heat index values up to 105. At 6 p.m. at Lambert Field in St. Louis, it was partly sunny with a temperature of 85 degrees. The dew point was 69, giving us a relative humidity of 58%. The wind was southwest at 15 miles an hour, and the pressure was 29.91 inches and steady. Elsewhere in the metro area, in Chesterfield, it was mostly sunny and the temperature was 85. In Belleville, it was 85 degrees. In St. Charles, it was mostly sunny and 86. Across the region, it was mostly sunny in Columbia, Missouri, with a temperature of 83. In Quincy, it was cloudy and 79 degrees. In Kansas City, it was partly sunny and the temperature was 85. It was cloudy in Springfield, Missouri, with a temperature of 80. In Rolla, it was mostly sunny and the temperature was 81. In Farmington, it was 82 degrees. It was partly sunny in Cape Girardeau, with 84 degrees. It was cloudy in Springfield, Illinois, with a temperature of 81. Once again in St. Louis, it was partly sunny, the temperature was 85 degrees and the wind was southwest at 15 miles an hour. The St. Louis climate summary is at 5 p.m., June 5, 2026. So far today, the high temperature has been 86 degrees, which occurred at 4:13 p.m. The normal high is 83. The record high is 98 degrees, which was set in 1948. So far today, the low temperature has been 70 degrees, which occurred at 5:28 a.m. The normal low is 65. The record low is 48 degrees, which was set in 1993. No precipitation has fallen, which leaves the monthly total at 1.08 inches. The total precipitation for the season since June 1st still stands at 1.08 inches, and the total precipitation for the year is still 19.75 inches. The normal high temperature for tomorrow is 84 degrees, and the normal low is 65. The record high for tomorrow is 97, which last occurred in 1934, and the record low is 44, which occurred in 1894. Sunset tonight is at 8:23 p.m. Sunrise tomorrow is at 5:37 a.m. The current time is 7:06 p.m. Central Daylight Time. 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Tonight, mostly cloudy. Lows around 70. Southwest winds 10 to 15 miles per hour. Saturday, partly sunny. A slight chance of showers and thunderstorms in the afternoon. Highs in the upper 80s. Southwest winds 5 to 10 miles per hour. Chance of rain 20%. Saturday night, mostly cloudy. A slight chance of showers and thunderstorms in the evening, then a chance of showers and thunderstorms after midnight. Lows around 70. South winds 5 to 10 miles per hour. Chance of rain 40%. Sunday, mostly cloudy. A chance of showers with a slight chance of thunderstorms in the morning, then showers likely with a chance of thunderstorms in the afternoon. Highs in the mid-80s. Southeast winds 5 to 10 miles per hour. Chance of rain 70%. Sunday night, a chance of thunderstorms. A chance of showers in the evening, then showers after midnight. Lows around 70. Southeast winds 5 to 10 miles per hour. Chance of rain 80%. Monday, showers with a chance of thunderstorms in the morning, then showers with thunderstorms likely in the afternoon. Highs in the mid-80s. Chance of rain 90%. Monday night, showers likely with a chance of thunderstorms. Lows in the lower 70s. Chance of rain 70%. Tuesday, mostly sunny with a chance of showers and thunderstorms. Highs in the lower 90s. Chance of rain 40%. Heat index values up to 105 in the afternoon.
noon. Tuesday night, mostly clear with a chance of showers and thunderstorms. Lows in the lower 70s. Chance of rain 40%. Heat index values up to 105 early in the evening. Wednesday, sunny. Highs in the mid-90s. Heat index values up to 105 in the afternoon. Wednesday night, mostly clear. A slight chance of showers and thunderstorms in the evening. Lows in the mid-70s. Chance of rain 20%. Heat index values up to 105 early in the evening. Thursday, sunny, hot with highs in the mid-90s. Heat index values up to 110 in the afternoon. Thursday night, mostly clear with a slight chance of showers and thunderstorms. Lows in the mid-70s. Chance of rain 20%. Heat index values up to 105 early in the evening. Friday, mostly sunny. A slight chance of showers and thunderstorms in the afternoon. Hot with highs in the mid-90s. Chance of rain 20%. Heat index values up to 105. At 7 p.m. at Lambert Field in St. Louis, it was partly sunny with a temperature of 84 degrees. The dew point was 69, giving us a relative humidity of 60%. The wind was southwest at 10 miles an hour, and the pressure was 29.90 inches and falling. Elsewhere in the metro area, in Chesterfield, it was mostly sunny and the temperature was 85. In Belleville, it was 84 degrees. In Cahokia, it was mostly sunny and 85 degrees. In St. Charles, it was mostly sunny and 85. Across the region, it was mostly sunny in Columbia, Missouri, with a temperature of 82. In Quincy, it was cloudy and 79 degrees. In Kansas City, it was partly sunny and the temperature was 83. It was cloudy in Springfield, Missouri, with a temperature of 78. In Rolla, it was partly sunny and the temperature was 79. In Farmington, it was 79 degrees. It was cloudy in Springfield, Illinois, with a temperature of 81. Once again in St. Louis, it was partly sunny, the temperature was 84 degrees, and the wind was southwest at 10 miles an hour. The St. Louis climate summary is of 5 p.m., June 5, 2026. So far today, the high temperature has been 86 degrees, which occurred at 4:13 p.m. The normal high is 83. The record high is 98 degrees, which was set in 1948. So far today, the low temperature has been 70 degrees, which occurred at 5:28 a.m. The normal low is 65. The record low is 48 degrees, which was set in 1993. No precipitation has fallen, which leaves the monthly total at 1.08 inches. The total precipitation for the season since June 1st still stands at 1.08 inches, and the total precipitation for the year is still 19.75 inches. The normal high temperature for tomorrow is 84 degrees, and the normal low is 65. The record high for tomorrow is 97, which last occurred in 1934, and the record low is 44, which occurred in 1894. Sunset tonight is at 8:23 p.m. Sunrise tomorrow is at 5:37 a.m. The current time is 7:13 p.m. Central Daylight Time. 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Tonight, mostly cloudy. Lows around 70. Southwest winds 10 to 15 miles per hour. Saturday, partly sunny. A slight chance of showers and thunderstorms in the afternoon. Highs in the upper 80s. Southwest winds 5 to 10 miles per hour. Chance of rain 20%. Saturday night, mostly cloudy. A slight chance of showers and thunderstorms in the evening, then a chance of showers and thunderstorms after midnight. Lows around 70.
South winds 5 to 10 miles per hour. Chance of rain 40%. Sunday, mostly cloudy. A chance of showers with a slight chance of thunderstorms in the morning, then showers likely with a chance of thunderstorms in the afternoon. Highs in the mid-80s. Southeast winds 5 to 10 miles per hour. Chance of rain 70%. Sunday night, a chance of thunderstorms. A chance of showers in the evening, then showers after midnight. Lows around 70. Southeast winds 5 to 10 miles per hour. Chance of rain 80%. Monday, showers with a chance of thunderstorms in the morning, then showers with thunderstorms likely in the afternoon. Highs in the mid-80s. Chance of rain 90%. Monday night, showers likely with a chance of thunderstorms. Lows in the lower 70s. Chance of rain 70%. Tuesday, mostly sunny with 70. South winds 5 to 10 miles per hour.

Monday, showers with a chance of thunderstorms in the morning, then showers with thunderstorms likely in the afternoon. Highs in the mid-80s. Chance of rain 90%. Monday night, showers likely with a chance of thunderstorms. Lows in the lower 70s. Chance of rain 70%. Tuesday, mostly sunny with a chance of showers and thunderstorms. Highs in the lower 90s. Chance of rain 40%. Heat index values up to 105 in the afternoon. Tuesday night, mostly clear with a chance of showers and thunderstorms. Lows in the lower 70s. Chance of rain 40%. Heat index values up to 105 early in the evening. Wednesday, sunny. Highs in the mid-90s. Heat index values up to 105 in the afternoon. Wednesday night, mostly clear. A slight chance of showers and thunderstorms in the evening. Lows in the mid-70s. Chance of rain 20%. Heat index values up to 105 early in the evening. Thursday, sunny, hot with highs in the mid-90s. Heat index values up to 110 in the afternoon. Thursday night, mostly clear with a slight chance of showers and thunderstorms. Lows in the mid-70s. Chance of rain 20%. Heat index values up to 105 early in the evening. Friday, mostly sunny. A slight chance of showers and thunderstorms in the afternoon. Hot with highs in the mid-90s. Chance of rain 20%. Heat index values up to 105. At 7 p.m. at Lambert Field in St. Louis, it was partly sunny with a temperature of 84 degrees. The dew point was 69, giving us a relative humidity of 60%. The wind was southwest at 10 miles an hour, and the pressure was 29.90 inches and falling. Elsewhere in the metro area, in Chesterfield, it was mostly sunny and the temperature was 85. In Belleville, it was 84 degrees. In Cahokia, it was mostly sunny and 85 degrees. In St. Charles, it was mostly sunny and 85. Across the region, it was mostly sunny in Columbia, Missouri, with a temperature of 82. In Quincy, it was cloudy and 79 degrees. In Kansas City, it was partly sunny and the temperature was 83. It was cloudy in Springfield, Missouri, with a temperature of 78. In Rolla, it was partly sunny and the temperature was 79. In Farmington, it was 79 degrees. It was cloudy in Springfield, Illinois, with a temperature of 81. Once again in St. Louis, it was partly sunny, the temperature was 84 degrees, and the wind was southwest at 10 miles an hour. The St. Louis climate summary is at 5 p.m., June 5, 2026. So far today, the high temperature has been 86 degrees, which occurred at 4:13 p.m. The normal high is 83. The record high is 98 degrees, which was set in 1948. So far today, the low temperature has been 70 degrees, which occurred at 5:28 a.m. The normal low is 65. The record low is 48 degrees, which was set in 1993. No precipitation has fallen, which leaves the monthly total at 1.08 inches. The total precipitation for the season since June 1st still stands at 1.08 inches and the total precipitation for the year is still 19.75 inches. The normal high temperature for tomorrow is 84 degrees and the normal low is 65. The record high for tomorrow is 97, which last occurred in 1934, and the record low is 44, which occurred in 1894. Sunset tonight is at 8:23 p.m. Sunrise tomorrow is at 5:37 a.m. The current time is 7:19 p.m. Central Daylight Time. 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Tonight, mostly cloudy.

lows around 70. Southwest winds 10 to 15 miles per hour. Saturday, partly sunny. A slight chance of showers and thunderstorms in the afternoon. Highs in the upper 80s. Southwest winds 5 to 10 miles per hour. Chance of rain 20%. Saturday night, mostly cloudy. A slight chance of showers and thunderstorms in the evening, then a chance of showers and thunderstorms after midnight. Lows around 70. South winds 5 to 10 miles per hour. Chance of rain 40%. Sunday, mostly cloudy. A chance of showers with a slight chance of thunderstorms in the morning, then showers likely with a chance of thunderstorms in the afternoon. Highs in the mid-80s. Southeast winds 5 to 10 miles per hour. Chance of rain 70%. Sunday night, a chance of thunderstorms. A chance of showers in the evening, then showers after midnight. Lows around 70. Southeast winds 5 to 10 miles per hour. Chance of rain 80%. Monday, showers with a chance of thunderstorms in the morning, then showers with thunderstorms likely in the afternoon. Highs in the mid-80s. Chance of rain 90%. Monday night, showers likely with a chance of thunderstorms. Lows in the lower 70s. Chance of rain 70%. Tuesday, mostly sunny with a chance of showers and thunderstorms. Highs in the lower 90s. Chance of rain 40%. Heat index values up to 105 in the afternoon. Tuesday night, mostly clear with a chance of showers and thunderstorms. Lows in the lower 70s. Chance of rain 40%. Heat index values up to 105 early in the evening. Wednesday, sunny. Highs in the mid-90s. Heat index values up to 105 in the afternoon. Wednesday night, mostly clear. A slight chance of showers and thunderstorms in the evening. Lows in the mid-70s. Chance of rain 20%. Heat index values up to 105 early in the evening. Thursday, sunny, hot with highs in the mid-90s. Heat index values up to 110 in the afternoon. Thursday night, mostly clear with a slight chance of showers and thunderstorms. Lows in the mid-70s. Chance of rain 20%. Heat index values up to 105 early in the evening. Friday, mostly sunny. A slight chance of showers and thunderstorms in the afternoon. Hot with highs in the mid-90s. Chance of rain 20%. Heat index values up to 105. At 7 p.m. at Lambert Field in St. Louis, it was partly sunny with a temperature of 84 degrees. The dew point was 69, giving us a relative humidity of 60%. The wind was southwest at 10 miles an hour, and the pressure was 29.90 inches and falling. Elsewhere in the metro area, in Chesterfield it was mostly sunny and the temperature was 85. In Belleville it was 84 degrees. In Cahokia, it was mostly sunny and 85 degrees. In St. Charles it was mostly sunny and 85. Across the region, it was mostly sunny in Columbia, Missouri, with a temperature of 82. In Quincy it was cloudy and 79 degrees. In Kansas City, it was partly sunny and the temperature was 83. It was cloudy in Springfield, Missouri, with a temperature of 78. In Rolla, it was partly sunny and the temperature was 79. In Farmington, it was 79 degrees. It was cloudy in Springfield, Illinois, with a temperature of 81. Once again in St. Louis, it was partly sunny, the temperature was 84 degrees and the wind was southwest at 10 miles an hour. The St. Louis climate summary is of 5 p.m., June 5, 2026. So far today the high temperature has been 86 degrees, which occurred at 4:13 p.m. The normal high is 83. The record high is 98 degrees, which was set in 1948. So far today the low temperature has been 70 degrees, which occurred at 5:28 a.m. The normal low is 65. The record low is 48 degrees.
which was set in 1993. No precipitation has fallen, which leaves the monthly total at 1.08 inches. The total precipitation for the season since June 1st still stands at 1.08 inches, and the total precipitation for the year is still 19.75 inches. The normal high temperature for tomorrow is 84 degrees, and the normal low is 65. The record high for tomorrow is 97, which last occurred in 1934, and the record low is 44, which occurred in 1894. Sunset tonight is at 8:23 p.m. Sunrise tomorrow is at 5:37 a.m. The current time is 7:25 p.m. Central Daylight Time. 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This program originates from the National Weather Service Forecast Office in St. Louis, Missouri, and serves parts of East Central Missouri and Southwest Illinois, including the St. Louis metro area and surrounding counties. Tonight, mostly cloudy. Lows around 70. Southwest winds 10 to 15 miles per hour. Saturday, partly sunny. A slight chance of showers and thunderstorms in the afternoon. Highs in the upper 80s. Southwest winds 5 to 10 miles per hour. Chance of rain 20%. Saturday night, mostly cloudy. A slight chance of showers and thunderstorms in the evening, then a chance of showers and thunderstorms after midnight. Lows around 70. South winds 5 to 10 miles per hour. Chance of rain 40%. Sunday, mostly cloudy. A chance of showers with a slight chance of thunderstorms in the morning, then showers likely with a chance of thunderstorms in the afternoon. Highs in the mid-80s. Southeast winds 5 to 10 miles per hour. Chance of rain 70%. Sunday night, a chance of thunderstorms. A chance of showers in the evening, then showers after midnight. Lows around 70. Southeast winds 5 to 10 miles per hour. Chance of rain 80%. Monday, showers with a chance of thunderstorms in the morning, then showers with thunderstorms likely in the afternoon. Highs in the mid-80s. Chance of rain 90%. Monday night, showers likely with a chance of thunderstorms. Lows in the lower 70s. Chance of rain 70%. Tuesday, mostly sunny with a chance of showers and thunderstorms. Highs in the lower 90s. Chance of rain 40%. Heat index values up to 105 in the afternoon. Tuesday night, mostly clear with a chance of showers and thunderstorms. Lows in the lower 70s. Chance of rain 40%. Heat index values up to 105 early in the evening. Wednesday, sunny. Highs in the mid-90s. Heat index values up to 105 in the afternoon. Wednesday night, mostly clear. A slight chance of showers and thunderstorms in the evening. Lows in the mid-70s. Chance of rain 20%. Heat index values up to 105 early in the evening. Thursday, sunny, hot with highs in the mid-90s. Heat index values up to 110 in the afternoon. Thursday night, mostly clear with a slight chance of showers and thunderstorms. Lows in the mid-70s. Chance of rain 20%. Heat index values up to 105 early in the evening. Friday, mostly sunny. A slight chance of showers and thunderstorms in the afternoon. Hot with highs in the mid-90s. Chance of rain 20%. Heat index values up to 105. At 7 p.m. at Lambert Field in St. Louis, it was partly sunny with a temperature of 84 degrees. The dew point was 69, giving us a relative humidity of 60%. The wind was southwest at 10 miles an hour, and the pressure was 29.90 inches and falling. Elsewhere in the metro area, in Chesterfield, it was mostly sunny and the temperature was 85. In Belleville, it was 84 degrees. In Cahokia, it was mostly sunny and 85 degrees.
In St. Charles, it was mostly sunny and 85. Across the region, it was mostly sunny in Columbia, Missouri, with a temperature of 82. In Quincy, it was cloudy and 79 degrees. In Kansas City, it was partly sunny and the temperature was 83. It was cloudy in Springfield, Missouri, with a temperature of 78. In Rolla, it was partly sunny and the temperature was 79. In Farmington, it was 79 degrees. It was cloudy in Springfield, Illinois, with a temperature of 81. Once again in St. Louis, it was partly sunny, the temperature was 84 degrees, and the wind was southwest at 10 miles an hour. The St. Louis climate summary is at 5 p.m., June 5, 2026. So far today, the high temperature has been 86 degrees, which occurred at 4:13 p.m. The normal high is 83. The record high is 98 degrees, which was set in 1948. So far today, the low temperature has been 70 degrees, which occurred at 5:28 a.m. The normal low is 65. The record low is 48 degrees, which was set in 1993. No precipitation has fallen, which leaves the monthly total at 1.08 inches. The total precipitation for the season since June 1st still stands at 1.08 inches, and the total precipitation for the year is still 19.75 inches. The normal high temperature for tomorrow is 84 degrees, and the normal low is 65. The record high for tomorrow is 97, which last occurred in 1934, and the record low is 44, which occurred in 1894. Sunset tonight is at 8:23 p.m. Sunrise tomorrow is at 5:37 a.m. The current time is 7:31 p.m. Central Daylight Time. 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Tonight, mostly cloudy. Lows around 70. Southwest winds 10 to 15 miles per hour. Saturday, partly sunny. A slight chance of showers and thunderstorms in the afternoon. Highs in the upper 80s. Southwest winds 5 to 10 miles per hour. Chance of rain 20%. Saturday night, mostly cloudy. A slight chance of showers and thunderstorms in the evening, then a chance of showers and thunderstorms after midnight. Lows around 70. South winds 5 to 10 miles per hour. Chance of rain 40%. Sunday, mostly cloudy. A chance of showers with a slight chance of thunderstorms in the morning, then showers likely with a chance of thunderstorms in the afternoon. Highs in the mid-80s. Southeast winds 5 to 10 miles per hour. Chance of rain 70%. Sunday night, a chance of thunderstorms. A chance of showers in the evening, then showers after midnight. Lows around 70. Southeast winds 5 to 10 miles per hour. Chance of rain 80%. Monday, showers with a chance of thunderstorms in the morning, then showers with thunderstorms likely in the afternoon. Highs in the mid-80s. Chance of rain 90%. Monday night, showers likely with a chance of thunderstorms. Lows in the lower 70s. Chance of rain 70%. Tuesday, mostly sunny with a chance of showers and thunderstorms. Highs in the lower 90s. Chance of rain 40%. Heat index values up to 105 in the afternoon. Tuesday night, mostly clear with a chance of showers and thunderstorms. Lows in the lower 70s. Chance of rain 40%. Heat index values up to 105 early in the evening. Wednesday, sunny. Highs in the mid-90s. Heat index values up to 105 in the afternoon. Wednesday night, mostly clear. A slight chance of showers and thunderstorms in the evening. Lows in the mid-70s. Chance of rain 20%.
heat index values up to 105 early in the evening. Thursday, sunny, hot with highs in the mid-90s. Heat index values up to 110 in the afternoon. Thursday night, mostly clear with a slight chance of showers and thunderstorms. Lows in the mid-70s. Chance of rain 20%. Heat index values up to 105 early in the evening. Friday, mostly sunny. A slight chance of showers and thunderstorms in the afternoon. Hot with highs in the mid-90s. Chance of rain 20%. Heat index values up to 105. At 7 p.m. at Lambert Field in St. Louis, it was partly sunny with a temperature of 84 degrees. The dew point was 69, giving us a relative humidity of 60%. The wind was southwest at 10 miles an hour, and the pressure was 29.90 inches and falling. Elsewhere in the metro area, in Chesterfield, it was mostly sunny and the temperature was 85. In Belleville, it was 84 degrees. In Cahokia, it was mostly sunny and 85 degrees. In St. Charles, it was mostly sunny and 85. Across the region, it was mostly sunny in Columbia, Missouri, with a temperature of 82. In Quincy, it was cloudy and 79 degrees. In Kansas City, it was partly sunny and the temperature was 83. It was cloudy in Springfield, Missouri, with a temperature of 78. In Rolla, it was partly sunny and the temperature was 79. In Farmington, it was 79 degrees. It was cloudy in Springfield, Illinois, with a temperature of 81. Once again in St. Louis, it was partly sunny, the temperature was 84 degrees, and the wind was southwest at 10 miles an hour. The St. Louis climate summary is at 5 p.m., June 5, 2026. So far today, the high temperature has been 86 degrees, which occurred at 4:13 p.m. The normal high is 83. The record high is 98 degrees, which was set in 1948. So far today, the low temperature has been 70 degrees, which occurred at 5:28 a.m. The normal low is 65. The record low is 48 degrees, which was set in 1993. No precipitation has fallen, which leaves the monthly total at 1.08 inches. The total precipitation for the season since June 1st still stands at 1.08 inches, and the total precipitation for the year is still 19.75 inches. The normal high temperature for tomorrow is 84 degrees, and the normal low is 65. The record high for tomorrow is 97, which last occurred in 1934, and the record low is 44, which occurred in 1894. Sunset tonight is at 8:23 p.m. Sunrise tomorrow is at 5:37 a.m. The current time is 7:38 p.m. Central Daylight Time. 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Tonight, mostly cloudy. Lows around 70. Southwest winds 10 to 15 miles per hour. Saturday, partly sunny. A slight chance of showers and thunderstorms in the afternoon. Highs in the upper 80s. Southwest winds 5 to 10 miles per hour. Chance of rain 20%. Saturday night, mostly cloudy. A slight chance of showers and thunderstorms in the evening, then a chance of showers and thunderstorms after midnight. Lows around 70. South winds 5 to 10 miles per hour. Chance of rain 40%. Sunday, mostly cloudy. A chance of showers with a slight chance of thunderstorms in the morning, then showers likely with a chance of thunderstorms in the afternoon. Highs in the mid-80s. Southeast winds 5 to 10 miles per hour. Chance of rain 70%. Sunday night, a chance of thunderstorms. A chance of showers in the evening, then showers after midnight. Lows around 70.
southeast winds 5 to 10 miles per hour. Chance of rain 80%. Monday, showers with a chance of thunderstorms in the morning, then showers with thunderstorms likely in the afternoon. Highs in the mid-80s. Chance of rain 90%. Monday night, showers likely with a chance of thunderstorms. Lows in the lower 70s. Chance of rain 70%. Tuesday, mostly sunny with a chance of showers and thunderstorms. Highs in the lower 90s. Chance of rain 40%. Heat index values up to 105 in the afternoon. Tuesday night, mostly clear with a chance of showers and thunderstorms. Lows in the lower 70s. Chance of rain 40%. Heat index values up to 105 early in the evening. Wednesday, sunny. Highs in the mid-90s. Heat index values up to 105 in the afternoon. Wednesday night, mostly clear. A slight chance of showers and thunderstorms in the evening. Lows in the mid-70s. Chance of rain 20%. Heat index values up to 105 early in the evening. Thursday, sunny, hot with highs in the mid-90s. Heat index values up to 110 in the afternoon. Thursday night, mostly clear with a slight chance of showers and thunderstorms. Lows in the mid-70s. Chance of rain 20%. Heat index values up to 105 early in the evening. Friday, mostly sunny. A slight chance of showers and thunderstorms in the afternoon. Hot with highs in the mid-90s. Chance of rain 20%. Heat index values up to 105. At 7 p.m. at Lambert Field in St. Louis, it was partly sunny with a temperature of 84 degrees. The dew point was 69, giving us a relative humidity of 60%. The wind was southwest at 10 miles an hour, and the pressure was 29.90 inches and falling. Elsewhere in the metro area, in Chesterfield, it was mostly sunny and the temperature was 85. In Belleville, it was 84 degrees. In Cahokia, it was mostly sunny and 85 degrees. In St. Charles, it was mostly sunny and 85. Across the region, it was mostly sunny in Columbia, Missouri, with a temperature of 82. In Quincy, it was cloudy and 79 degrees. In Kansas City, it was partly sunny and the temperature was 83. It was cloudy in Springfield, Missouri, with a temperature of 78. In Rolla, it was partly sunny and the temperature was 79. In Farmington, it was 79 degrees. It was cloudy in Springfield, Illinois, with a temperature of 81. Once again in St. Louis, it was partly sunny, the temperature was 84 degrees, and the wind was southwest at 10 miles an hour. The St. Louis climate summary is of 5 p.m., June 5, 2026. So far today, the high temperature has been 86 degrees, which occurred at 4:13 p.m. The normal high is 83. The record high is 98 degrees, which was set in 1948. So far today, the low temperature has been 70 degrees, which occurred at 5:28 a.m. The normal low is 65. The record low is 48 degrees, which was set in 1993. No precipitation has fallen, which leaves the monthly total at 1.08 inches. The total precipitation for the season since June 1st still stands at 1.08 inches, and the total precipitation for the year is still 19.75 inches. The normal high temperature for tomorrow is 84 degrees, and the normal low is 65. The record high for tomorrow is 97, which last occurred in 1934, and the record low is 44, which occurred in 1894. Sunset tonight is at 8:23 p.m. Sunrise tomorrow is at 5:37 a.m. The current time is 7:44 p.m. Central Daylight Time. 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
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Tonight, mostly cloudy. Lows around 70. Southwest winds 10 to 15 miles per hour. Saturday, partly sunny. A slight chance of showers and thunderstorms in the afternoon. Highs in the upper 80s. Southwest winds 5 to 10 miles per hour. Chance of rain 20%. Saturday night, mostly cloudy. A slight chance of showers and thunderstorms in the evening, then a chance of showers and thunderstorms after midnight. Lows around 70. South winds 5 to 10 miles per hour. Chance of rain 40%. Sunday, mostly cloudy. A chance of showers with a slight chance of thunderstorms in the morning, then showers likely with a chance of thunderstorms in the afternoon. Highs in the mid-80s. Southeast winds 5 to 10 miles per hour. Chance of rain 70%. Sunday night, a chance of thunderstorms. A chance of showers in the evening, then showers after midnight. Lows around 70. Southeast winds 5 to 10 miles per hour. Chance of rain 80%. Monday, showers with a chance of thunderstorms in the morning, then showers with thunderstorms likely in the afternoon. Highs in the mid-80s. Chance of rain 90%. Monday night, showers likely with a chance of thunderstorms. Lows in the lower 70s. Chance of rain 70%. Tuesday, mostly sunny with a chance of showers and thunderstorms. Highs in the lower 90s. Chance of rain 40%. Heat index values up to 105 in the afternoon. Tuesday night, mostly clear with a chance of showers and thunderstorms. Lows in the lower 70s. Chance of rain 40%. Heat index values up to 105 early in the evening. Wednesday, sunny. Highs in the mid-90s. Heat index values up to 105 in the afternoon. Wednesday night, mostly clear. A slight chance of showers and thunderstorms in the evening. Lows in the mid-70s. Chance of rain 20%. Heat index values up to 105 early in the evening. Thursday, sunny, hot with highs in the mid-90s. Heat index values up to 110 in the afternoon. Thursday night, mostly clear with a slight chance of showers and thunderstorms. Lows in the mid-70s. Chance of rain 20%. Heat index values up to 105 early in the evening. Friday, mostly sunny. A slight chance of showers and thunderstorms in the afternoon. Hot with highs in the mid-90s. Chance of rain 20%. Heat index values up to 105. At 7 p.m. at Lambert Field in St. Louis, it was partly sunny with a temperature of 84 degrees. The dew point was 69, giving us a relative humidity of 60%. The wind was southwest at 10 miles an hour, and the pressure was 29.90 inches and falling. Elsewhere in the metro area, in Chesterfield, it was mostly sunny and the temperature was 85. In Belleville, it was 84 degrees. In Cahokia, it was mostly sunny and 85 degrees. In St. Charles, it was mostly sunny and 85. Across the region, it was mostly sunny in Columbia, Missouri, with a temperature of 82. In Quincy, it was cloudy and 79 degrees. In Kansas City, it was partly sunny and the temperature was 83. It was cloudy in Springfield, Missouri, with a temperature of 78. In Rolla, it was partly sunny and the temperature was 79. In Farmington, it was 79 degrees. It was cloudy in Springfield, Illinois, with a temperature of 81. Once again in St. Louis, it was partly sunny, the temperature was 84 degrees, and the wind was southwest at 10 miles an hour. The St. Louis climate summary is at 5 p.m., June 5, 2026. So far today, the high temperature has been 86 degrees, which occurred at 4:13 p.m. The normal high is 83.
The record high is 98 degrees, which was set in 1948. So far today, the low temperature has been 70 degrees, which occurred at 5:28 a.m. The normal low is 65. The record low is 48 degrees, which was set in 1993. No precipitation has fallen, which leaves the monthly total at 1.08 inches. The total precipitation for the season since June 1st still stands at 1.08 inches, and the total precipitation for the year is still 19.75 inches. The normal high temperature for tomorrow is 84 degrees, and the normal low is 65. The record high for tomorrow is 97, which last occurred in 1934, and the record low is 44, which occurred in 1894. Sunset tonight is at 8:23 p.m. Sunrise tomorrow is at 5:37 a.m. The current time is 7:50 p.m. Central Daylight Time. 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Tonight, mostly cloudy. Lows around 70. Southwest winds 10 to 15 miles per hour. Saturday, partly sunny. A slight chance of showers and thunderstorms in the afternoon. Highs in the upper 80s. Southwest winds 5 to 10 miles per hour. Chance of rain 20%. Saturday night, mostly cloudy. A slight chance of showers and thunderstorms in the evening, then a chance of showers and thunderstorms after midnight. Lows around 70. South winds 5 to 10 miles per hour. Chance of rain 40%. Sunday, mostly cloudy. A chance of showers with a slight chance of thunderstorms in the morning, then showers likely with a chance of thunderstorms in the afternoon. Highs in the mid-80s. Southeast winds 5 to 10 miles per hour. Chance of rain 70%. Sunday night, a chance of thunderstorms. A chance of showers in the evening, then showers after midnight. Lows around 70. Southeast winds 5 to 10 miles per hour. Chance of rain 80%. Monday, showers with a chance of thunderstorms in the morning, then showers with thunderstorms likely in the afternoon. Highs in the mid-80s. Chance of rain 90%. Monday night, showers likely with a chance of thunderstorms. Lows in the lower 70s. Chance of rain 70%. Tuesday, mostly sunny with a chance of showers and thunderstorms. Highs in the lower 90s. Chance of rain 40%. Heat index values up to 105 in the afternoon. Tuesday night, mostly clear with a chance of showers and thunderstorms. Lows in the lower 70s. Chance of rain 40%. Heat index values up to 105 early in the evening. Wednesday, sunny. Highs in the mid-90s. Heat index values up to 105 in the afternoon. Wednesday night, mostly clear. A slight chance of showers and thunderstorms in the evening. Lows in the mid-70s. Chance of rain 20%. Heat index values up to 105 early in the evening. Thursday, sunny, hot with highs in the mid-90s. Heat index values up to 110 in the afternoon. Thursday night, mostly clear with a slight chance of showers and thunderstorms. Lows in the mid-70s. Chance of rain 20%. Heat index values up to 105 early in the evening. Friday, mostly sunny. A slight chance of showers and thunderstorms in the afternoon. Hot with highs in the mid-90s. Chance of rain 20%. Heat index values up to 105. At 7 p.m. at Lambert Field in St. Louis, it was partly sunny with a temperature of 84 degrees. The dew point was 69, giving us a relative humidity of 60%. The wind was southwest at 10 miles an hour, and the pressure was 29.90 inches and falling.
Elsewhere in the metro area, in Chesterfield, it was mostly sunny and the temperature was 85. In Belleville, it was 84 degrees. In Cahokia, it was mostly sunny and 85 degrees. In St. Charles, it was mostly sunny and 85. Across the region, it was mostly sunny in Columbia, Missouri, with a temperature of 82. In Quincy, it was cloudy and 79 degrees. In Kansas City, it was partly sunny and the temperature was 83. It was cloudy in Springfield, Missouri, with a temperature of 78. In Rolla, it was partly sunny and the temperature was 79. In Farmington, it was 79 degrees. It was cloudy in Springfield, Illinois, with a temperature of 81. Once again in St. Louis, it was partly sunny, the temperature was 84 degrees, and the wind was southwest at 10 miles an hour. The St. Louis climate summary is at 5 p.m., June 5, 2026. So far today, the high temperature has been 86 degrees, which occurred at 4:13 p.m. The normal high is 83. The record high is 98 degrees, which was set in 1948. So far today, the low temperature has been 70 degrees, which occurred at 5:28 a.m. The normal low is 65. The record low is 48 degrees, which was set in 1993. No precipitation has fallen, which leaves the monthly total at 1.08 inches. The total precipitation for the season since June 1st still stands at 1.08 inches and the total precipitation for the year is still 19.75 inches. The normal high temperature for tomorrow is 84 degrees and the normal low is 65. The record high for tomorrow is 97, which last occurred in 1934, and the record low is 44, which occurred in 1894. Sunset tonight is at 8:23 p.m. Sunrise tomorrow is at 5:37 a.m. The current time is 7:56 p.m. Central Daylight Time. 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Tonight, mostly cloudy. Lows around 70. Southwest winds 10 to 15 miles per hour. Saturday, partly sunny. A slight chance of showers and thunderstorms in the afternoon. Highs in the upper 80s. Southwest winds 5 to 10 miles per hour. Chance of rain 20%. Saturday night, mostly cloudy. A slight chance of showers and thunderstorms in the evening, then a chance of showers and thunderstorms after midnight. Lows around 70. South winds 5 to 10 miles per hour. Chance of rain 40%. Sunday, mostly cloudy. A chance of showers with a slight chance of thunderstorms in the morning, then showers likely with a chance of thunderstorms in the afternoon. Highs in the mid-80s. Southeast winds 5 to 10 miles per hour. Chance of rain 70%. Sunday night, a chance of thunderstorms. A chance of showers in the evening, then showers after midnight. Lows around 70. Southeast winds 5 to 10 miles per hour. Chance of rain 80%. Monday, showers with a chance of thunderstorms in the morning, then showers with thunderstorms likely in the afternoon. Highs in the mid-80s. Chance of rain 90%. Monday night, showers likely with a chance of thunderstorms. Lows in the lower 70s. Chance of rain 70%. Tuesday, mostly sunny with a chance of showers and thunderstorms. Highs in the lower 90s. Chance of rain 40%. Heat index values up to 105 in the afternoon. Tuesday night, mostly clear with a chance of showers and thunderstorms. Lows in the lower 70s. Chance of rain 40%. Heat index values up to 105 early in the evening. Wednesday, sunny. Highs in the mid-90s.
Heat index values up to 105 in the afternoon. Wednesday night, mostly clear. A slight chance of showers and thunderstorms in the evening. Lows in the mid-70s. Chance of rain 20%. Heat index values up to 105 early in the evening. Thursday, sunny, hot with highs in the mid-90s. Heat index values up to 110 in the afternoon. Thursday night, mostly clear with a slight chance of showers and thunderstorms. Lows in the mid-70s. Chance of rain 20%. Heat index values up to 105 early in the evening. Friday, mostly sunny. A slight chance of showers and thunderstorms in the afternoon. Hot with highs in the mid-90s. Chance of rain 20%. Heat index values up to 105. At 7 p.m. at Lambert Field in St. Louis, it was partly sunny with a temperature of 84 degrees. The dew point was 69, giving us a relative humidity of 60%. The wind was southwest at 10 miles an hour, and the pressure was 29.90 inches and falling. Elsewhere in the metro area, in Chesterfield, it was mostly sunny and the temperature was 85. In Belleville, it was 84 degrees. In Cahokia, it was mostly sunny and 85 degrees. In St. Charles, it was mostly sunny and 85. Across the region, it was mostly sunny in Columbia, Missouri, with a temperature of 82. In Quincy, it was cloudy and 79 degrees. In Kansas City, it was partly sunny and the temperature was 83. It was cloudy in Springfield, Missouri, with a temperature of 78. In Rolla, it was partly sunny and the temperature was 79. In Farmington, it was 79 degrees. It was cloudy in Springfield, Illinois, with a temperature of 81. Once again in St. Louis, it was partly sunny, the temperature was 84 degrees, and the wind was southwest at 10 miles an hour. The St. Louis climate summary is of 5 p.m., June 5, 2026. So far today, the high temperature has been 86 degrees, which occurred at 4:13 p.m. The normal high is 83. The record high is 98 degrees, which was set in 1948. So far today, the low temperature has been 70 degrees, which occurred at 5:28 a.m. The normal low is 65. The record low is 48 degrees, which was set in 1993. No precipitation has fallen, which leaves the monthly total at 1.08 inches. The total precipitation for the season since June 1st still stands at 1.08 inches, and the total precipitation for the year is still 19.75 inches. The normal high temperature for tomorrow is 84 degrees, and the normal low is 65. The record high for tomorrow is 97, which last occurred in 1934, and the record low is 44, which occurred in 1894. Sunset tonight is at 8:23 p.m. Sunrise tomorrow is at 5:37 a.m. The current time is 8:03 p.m. Central Daylight Time. 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Tonight, mostly cloudy. Lows around 70. Southwest winds 10 to 15 miles per hour. Saturday, partly sunny. A slight chance of showers and thunderstorms in the afternoon. Highs in the upper 80s. Southwest winds 5 to 10 miles per hour. Chance of rain 20%. Saturday night, mostly cloudy. A slight chance of showers and thunderstorms in the evening, then a chance of showers and thunderstorms after midnight. Lows around 70. South winds 5 to 10 miles per hour. Chance of rain 40%. Sunday, mostly cloudy. A chance of showers with a slight chance of thunderstorms in the morning, then showers likely with a chance of thunderstorms in the afternoon. Highs in the mid-80s.
Southeast winds 5 to 10 miles per hour. Chance of rain 70%. Sunday night, a chance of thunderstorms. A chance of showers in the evening, then showers after midnight. Lows around 70. Southeast winds 5 to 10 miles per hour. Chance of rain 80%. Monday, showers with a chance of thunderstorms in the morning, then showers with thunderstorms likely in the afternoon. Highs in the mid-80s. Chance of rain 90%. Monday night, showers likely with a chance of thunderstorms. Lows in the lower 70s. Chance of rain 70%. Tuesday, mostly sunny with a chance of showers and thunderstorms. Highs in the lower 90s. Chance of rain 40%. Heat index values up to 105 in the afternoon. Tuesday night, mostly clear with a chance of showers and thunderstorms. Lows in the lower 70s. Chance of rain 40%. Heat index values up to 105 early in the evening. Wednesday, sunny. Highs in the mid-90s. Heat index values up to 105 in the afternoon. Wednesday night, mostly clear. A slight chance of showers and thunderstorms in the evening. Lows in the mid-70s. Chance of rain 20%. Heat index values up to 105 early in the evening. Thursday, sunny, hot with highs in the mid-90s. Heat index values up to 110 in the afternoon. Thursday night, mostly clear with a slight chance of showers and thunderstorms. Lows in the mid-70s. Chance of rain 20%. Heat index values up to 105 early in the evening. Friday, mostly sunny. A slight chance of showers and thunderstorms in the afternoon. Hot with highs in the mid-90s. Chance of rain 20%. Heat index values up to 105. At 7 p.m. at Lambert Field in St. Louis, it was partly sunny with a temperature of 84 degrees. The dew point was 69, giving us a relative humidity of 60%. The wind was southwest at 10 miles an hour, and the pressure was 29.90 inches and falling. Elsewhere in the metro area, in Chesterfield it was mostly sunny and the temperature was 85. In Belleville it was 84 degrees. In Cahokia, it was mostly sunny and 85 degrees. In St. Charles it was mostly sunny and 85. Across the region, it was mostly sunny in Columbia, Missouri, with a temperature of 82. In Quincy it was cloudy and 79 degrees. In Kansas City it was partly sunny and the temperature was 83. It was cloudy in Springfield, Missouri, with a temperature of 78. In Rolla, it was partly sunny and the temperature was 79. In Farmington it was 79 degrees. It was cloudy in Springfield, Illinois, with a temperature of 81. Once again in St. Louis, it was partly sunny, the temperature was 84 degrees and the wind was southwest at 10 miles an hour. The St. Louis climate summary is at 5 p.m., June 5, 2026. So far today the high temperature has been 86 degrees, which occurred at 4:13 p.m. The normal high is 83. The record high is 98 degrees, which was set in 1948. So far today the low temperature has been 70 degrees, which occurred at 5:28 a.m. The normal low is 65. The record low is 48 degrees, which was set in 1993. No precipitation has fallen, which leaves the monthly total at 1.08 inches. The total precipitation for the season since June 1st still stands at 1.08 inches and the total precipitation for the year is still 19.75 inches. The normal high temperature for tomorrow is 84 degrees and the normal low is 65. The record high for tomorrow is 97, which last occurred in 1934, and the record low is 44, which occurred in 1894. Sunset tonight is at 8:23 p.m. Sunrise tomorrow is at 5:37 a.m. The current time is 8:09 p.m. Central Daylight Time.
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This program originates from the National Weather Service Forecast Office in St. Louis, Missouri, and serves parts of East Central Missouri and Southwest Illinois, including the St. Louis metro area and surrounding counties. Tonight, mostly cloudy. Lows around 70. Southwest winds 10 to 15 miles per hour. Saturday, partly sunny. A slight chance of showers and thunderstorms in the afternoon. Highs in the upper 80s. Southwest winds 5 to 10 miles per hour. Chance of rain 20%. Saturday night, mostly cloudy. A slight chance of showers and thunderstorms in the evening, then a chance of showers and thunderstorms after midnight. Lows around 70. South winds 5 to 10 miles per hour. Chance of rain 40%. Sunday, mostly cloudy. A chance of showers with a slight chance of thunderstorms in the morning, then showers likely with a chance of thunderstorms in the afternoon. Highs in the mid-80s. Southeast winds 5 to 10 miles per hour. Chance of rain 70%. Sunday night, a chance of thunderstorms. A chance of showers in the evening, then showers after midnight. Lows around 70. Southeast winds 5 to 10 miles per hour. Chance of rain 80%. Monday, showers with a chance of thunderstorms in the morning, then showers with thunderstorms likely in the afternoon. Highs in the mid-80s. Chance of rain 90%. Monday night, showers likely with a chance of thunderstorms. Lows in the lower 70s. Chance of rain 70%. Tuesday, mostly sunny with a chance of showers and thunderstorms. Highs in the lower 90s. Chance of rain 40%. Heat index values up to 105 in the afternoon. Tuesday night, mostly clear with a chance of showers and thunderstorms. Lows in the lower 70s. Chance of rain 40%. Heat index values up to 105 early in the evening. Wednesday, sunny. Highs in the mid-90s. Heat index values up to 105 in the afternoon. Wednesday night, mostly clear. A slight chance of showers and thunderstorms in the evening. Lows in the mid-70s. Chance of rain 20%. Heat index values up to 105 early in the evening. Thursday, sunny, hot with highs in the mid-90s. Heat index values up to 110 in the afternoon. Thursday night, mostly clear with a slight chance of showers and thunderstorms. Lows in the mid-70s. Chance of rain 20%. Heat index values up to 105 early in the evening. Friday, mostly sunny. A slight chance of showers and thunderstorms in the afternoon. Hot with highs in the mid-90s. Chance of rain 20%. Heat index values up to 105. At 8 p.m. at Lambert Field in St. Louis, it was mostly cloudy with a temperature of 83 degrees. The dew point was 69, giving us a relative humidity of 62%. The wind was south at 12 miles an hour, and the pressure was 29.91 inches and rising. Elsewhere in the metro area, in Chesterfield, it was mostly cloudy and the temperature was 82. In Belleville, it was 82 degrees. In Cahokia, it was mostly cloudy and 82 degrees. In St. Charles, it was partly cloudy and 83. Across the region, it was mostly cloudy in Columbia, Missouri, with a temperature of 79. In Quincy, it was partly cloudy and 79 degrees. In Kansas City, it was mostly cloudy and the temperature was 82. It was cloudy in Springfield, Missouri, with a temperature of 76. In Rolla, it was cloudy and the temperature was 77. In Farmington, it was 77 degrees. It was mostly cloudy in Cape Girardeau, with 80 degrees. It was cloudy in Springfield, Illinois, with a temperature of 80. Once again in St. Louis, it was mostly cloudy, the temperature was 83 degrees and the wind was south at 12 miles an hour. The St. Louis
Climate summary is at 5 p.m., June 5, 2026. So far today, the high temperature has been 86 degrees, which occurred at 4:13 p.m. The normal high is 83. The record high is 98 degrees, which was set in 1948. So far today, the low temperature has been 70 degrees, which occurred at 5:28 a.m. The normal low is 65. The record low is 48 degrees, which was set in 1993. No precipitation has fallen, which leaves the monthly total at 1.08 inches. The total precipitation for the season since June 1st still stands at 1.08 inches, and the total precipitation for the year is still 19.75 inches. The normal high temperature for tomorrow is 84 degrees, and the normal low is 65. The record high for tomorrow is 97, which last occurred in 1934, and the record low is 44, which occurred in 1894. Sunset tonight is at 8:23 p.m. Sunrise tomorrow is at 5:37 a.m. The current time is 8:15 p.m. Central Daylight Time. 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

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Tonight, mostly cloudy. Lows around 70. Southwest winds 10 to 15 miles per hour. Saturday, partly sunny. A slight chance of showers and thunderstorms in the afternoon. Highs in the upper 80s. Southwest winds 5 to 10 miles per hour. Chance of rain 20%. Saturday night, mostly cloudy. A slight chance of showers and thunderstorms in the evening, then a chance of showers and thunderstorms after midnight. Lows around 70. South winds 5 to 10 miles per hour. Chance of rain 40%. Sunday, mostly cloudy. A chance of showers with a slight chance of thunderstorms in the morning, then showers likely with a chance of thunderstorms in the afternoon. Highs in the mid-80s. Southeast winds 5 to 10 miles per hour. Chance of rain 70%. Sunday night, a chance of thunderstorms. A chance of showers in the evening, then showers after midnight. Lows around 70. Southeast winds 5 to 10 miles per hour. Chance of rain 80%. Monday, showers with a chance of thunderstorms in the morning, then showers with thunderstorms likely in the afternoon. Highs in the mid-80s. Chance of rain 90%. Monday night, showers likely with a chance of thunderstorms. Lows in the lower 70s. Chance of rain 70%. Tuesday, mostly sunny with a chance of showers and thunderstorms. Highs in the lower 90s. Chance of rain 40%. Heat index values up to 105 in the afternoon. Tuesday night, mostly clear with a chance of showers and thunderstorms. Lows in the lower 70s. Chance of rain 40%. Heat index values up to 105 early in the evening. Wednesday, sunny. Highs in the mid-90s. Heat index values up to 105 in the afternoon. Wednesday night, mostly clear. A slight chance of showers and thunderstorms in the evening. Lows in the mid-70s. Chance of rain 20%. Heat index values up to 105 early in the evening. Thursday, sunny, hot with highs in the mid-90s. Heat index values up to 110 in the afternoon. Thursday night, mostly clear with a slight chance of showers and thunderstorms. Lows in the mid-70s. Chance of rain 20%. Heat index values up to 105 early in the evening. Friday, mostly sunny. A slight chance of showers and thunderstorms in the afternoon. Hot with highs in the mid-90s. Chance of rain 20%. Heat index values up to 105. At 8 p.m. at Lambert Field in St. Louis, it was mostly cloudy with a temperature of 83 degrees. The dew point was 69, giving us a relative humidity of 62%. The wind was south at 12 miles an hour, and the pressure was 29.91 inches and rising. Elsewhere in the metro area, in Chesterfield, it was mostly cloudy and the temperature was 82. In Belleville, it was 82 degrees. In Cahokia, it was mostly cloudy and 82 degrees. In St. Charles, it was partly cloudy and 83. Across the region, it was mostly cloudy in Columbia, Missouri, with a temperature of 79. In Quincy, it was partly cloudy and 79 degrees. In Kansas City, it was mostly cloudy and the temperature was 82. It was cloudy in Springfield, Missouri, with a temperature of 76. In Rolla, it was cloudy and the temperature was 77. In Farmington, it was 77 degrees. It was mostly cloudy in Cape Girardeau, with 80 degrees. It was cloudy in Springfield, Illinois.

Illinois with a temperature of 80. Once again in St. Louis, it was mostly cloudy. The temperature was 83 degrees and the wind was south at 12 miles an hour. The St. Louis climate summary is at 5 p.m., June 5, 2026. So far today, the high temperature has been 86 degrees, which occurred at 4:13 p.m. The normal high is 83. The record high is 98 degrees, which was set in 1948. So far today, the low temperature has been 70 degrees, which occurred at 5:28 a.m. The normal low is 65. The record low is 48 degrees, which was set in 1993. No precipitation has fallen, which leaves the monthly total at 1.08 inches. The total precipitation for the season since June 1st still stands at 1.08 inches and the total precipitation for the year is still 19.75 inches. The normal high temperature for tomorrow is 84 degrees and the normal low is 65. The record high for tomorrow is 97, which last occurred in 1934, and the record low is 44, which occurred in 1894. Sunset tonight is at 8:23 p.m. Sunrise tomorrow is at 5:37 a.m. The current time is 8:21 p.m. Central Daylight Time. 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Tonight, mostly cloudy. Lows around 70. Southwest winds 10 to 15 miles per hour. Saturday, partly sunny. A slight chance of showers and thunderstorms in the afternoon. Highs in the upper 80s. Southwest winds 5 to 10 miles per hour. Chance of rain 20%. Saturday night, mostly cloudy. A slight chance of showers and thunderstorms in the evening, then a chance of showers and thunderstorms after midnight. Lows around 70. South winds 5 to 10 miles per hour. Chance of rain 40%. Sunday, mostly cloudy. A chance of showers with a slight chance of thunderstorms in the morning, then showers likely with a chance of thunderstorms in the afternoon. Highs in the mid-80s. Southeast winds 5 to 10 miles per hour. Chance of rain 70%. Sunday night, a chance of thunderstorms. A chance of showers in the evening, then showers after midnight. Lows around 70. Southeast winds 5 to 10 miles per hour. Chance of rain 80%. Monday, showers with a chance of thunderstorms in the morning, then showers with thunderstorms likely in the afternoon. Highs in the mid-80s. Chance of rain 90%. Monday night, showers likely with a chance of thunderstorms. Lows in the lower 70s. Chance of rain 70%. Tuesday, mostly sunny with a chance of showers and thunderstorms. Highs in the lower 90s. Chance of rain 40%. Heat index values up to 105 in the afternoon. Tuesday night, mostly clear with a chance of showers and thunderstorms. Lows in the lower 70s. Chance of rain 40%. Heat index values up to 105 early in the evening. Wednesday, sunny. Highs in the mid-90s. Heat index values up to 105 in the afternoon. Wednesday night, mostly clear. A slight chance of showers and thunderstorms in the evening. Lows in the mid-70s. Chance of rain 20%. Heat index values up to 105 early in the evening. Thursday, sunny, hot with highs in the mid-90s. Heat index values up to 110 in the afternoon. Thursday night, mostly clear with a slight chance of showers and thunderstorms. Lows in the mid-70s. Chance of rain 20%. Heat index values up to 105 early in the evening. Friday, mostly sunny. A slight chance of showers and thunderstorms in the afternoon. Hot with highs in the mid-90s.
rain 20%. Heat index values up to 105. At 8 p.m. at Lambert Field in St. Louis, it was mostly cloudy with a temperature of 83 degrees. The dew point was 69, giving us a relative humidity of 62%. The wind was south at 12 miles an hour, and the pressure was 29.91 inches and rising. Elsewhere in the metro area, in Chesterfield, it was mostly cloudy and the temperature was 82. In Belleville, it was 82 degrees. In Cahokia, it was mostly cloudy and 82 degrees. In St. Charles, it was partly cloudy and 83. Across the region, it was mostly cloudy in Columbia, Missouri, with a temperature of 79. In Quincy, it was partly cloudy and 79 degrees. In Kansas City, it was mostly cloudy and the temperature was 82. It was cloudy in Springfield, Missouri, with a temperature of 76. In Rolla, it was cloudy and the temperature was 77. In Farmington, it was 77 degrees. It was mostly cloudy in Cape Girardeau, with 80 degrees. It was cloudy in Springfield, Illinois, with a temperature of 80. Once again in St. Louis, it was mostly cloudy, the temperature was 83 degrees and the wind was south at 12 miles an hour. The St. Louis climate summary is at 5 p.m., June 5, 2026. So far today the high temperature has been 86 degrees, which occurred at 4:13 p.m. The normal high is 83. The record high is 98 degrees, which was set in 1948. So far today the low temperature has been 70 degrees, which occurred at 5:28 a.m. The normal low is 65. The record low is 48 degrees, which was set in 1993. No precipitation has fallen, which leaves the monthly total at 1.08 inches. The total precipitation for the season since June 1st still stands at 1.08 inches and the total precipitation for the year is still 19.75 inches. The normal high temperature for tomorrow is 84 degrees and the normal low is 65. The record high for tomorrow is 97, which last occurred in 1934, and the record low is 44, which occurred in 1894. Sunset tonight is at 8:23 p.m. Sunrise tomorrow is at 5:37 a.m. The current time is 8:28 p.m. Central Daylight Time. 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Tonight, mostly cloudy. Lows around 70. Southwest winds 10 to 15 miles per hour. Saturday, partly sunny. A slight chance of showers and thunderstorms in the afternoon. Highs in the upper 80s. Southwest winds 5 to 10 miles per hour. Chance of rain 20%. Saturday night, mostly cloudy. A slight chance of showers and thunderstorms in the evening, then a chance of showers and thunderstorms after midnight. Lows around 70. South winds 5 to 10 miles per hour. Chance of rain 40%. Sunday, mostly cloudy. A chance of showers with a slight chance of thunderstorms in the morning, then showers likely with a chance of thunderstorms in the afternoon. Highs in the mid-80s. Southeast winds 5 to 10 miles per hour. Chance of rain 70%. Sunday night, a chance of thunderstorms. A chance of showers in the evening, then showers after midnight. Lows around 70. Southeast winds 5 to 10 miles per hour. Chance of rain 80%. Monday, showers with a chance of thunderstorms in the morning, then showers with thunderstorms likely in the afternoon. Highs in the mid-80s. Chance of rain 90%. Monday night, showers likely with a chance of thunderstorms. Lows in the lower 70s. Chance of rain 70%. Tuesday, mostly sunny with a chance of showers and thunderstorms. Highs in the lower 90s.
chance of rain 40%. Heat index values up to 105 in the afternoon. Tuesday night, mostly clear with a chance of showers and thunderstorms. Lows in the lower 70s. Chance of rain 40%. Heat index values up to 105 early in the evening. Wednesday, sunny. Highs in the mid-90s. Heat index values up to 105 in the afternoon. Wednesday night, mostly clear. A slight chance of showers and thunderstorms in the evening. Lows in the mid-70s. Chance of rain 20%. Heat index values up to 105 early in the evening. Thursday, sunny, hot with highs in the mid-90s. Heat index values up to 110 in the afternoon. Thursday night, mostly clear with a slight chance of showers and thunderstorms. Lows in the mid-70s. Chance of rain 20%. Heat index values up to 105 early in the evening. Friday, mostly sunny. A slight chance of showers and thunderstorms in the afternoon. Hot with highs in the mid-90s. Chance of rain 20%. Heat index values up to 105. At 8 p.m. at Lambert Field in St. Louis, it was mostly cloudy with a temperature of 83 degrees. The dew point was 69, giving us a relative humidity of 62%. The wind was south at 12 miles an hour, and the pressure was 29.91 inches and rising. Elsewhere in the metro area, in Chesterfield, it was mostly cloudy and the temperature was 82. In Belleville, it was 82 degrees. In Cahokia, it was mostly cloudy and 82 degrees. In St. Charles, it was partly cloudy and 83. Across the region, it was mostly cloudy in Columbia, Missouri, with a temperature of 79. In Quincy, it was partly cloudy and 79 degrees. In Kansas City, it was mostly cloudy and the temperature was 82. It was cloudy in Springfield, Missouri, with a temperature of 76. In Rolla, it was cloudy and the temperature was 77. In Farmington, it was 77 degrees. It was mostly cloudy in Cape Girardeau, with 80 degrees. It was cloudy in Springfield, Illinois, with a temperature of 80. Once again in St. Louis, it was mostly cloudy, the temperature was 83 degrees and the wind was south at 12 miles an hour. The current time is 8:33 p.m. Central Daylight Time. 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Tonight, mostly cloudy. Lows around 70. Southwest winds 10 to 15 miles per hour. Saturday, partly sunny. A slight chance of showers and thunderstorms in the afternoon. Highs in the upper 80s. Southwest winds 5 to 10 miles per hour. Chance of rain 20%. Saturday night, mostly cloudy. A slight chance of showers and thunderstorms in the evening, then a chance of showers and thunderstorms after midnight. Lows around 70. South winds 5 to 10 miles per hour. Chance of rain 40%. Sunday, mostly cloudy. A chance of showers with a slight chance of thunderstorms in the morning, then showers likely with a chance of thunderstorms in the afternoon. Highs in the mid-80s. Southeast winds 5 to 10 miles per hour. Chance of rain 70%. Sunday night, a chance of thunderstorms. A chance of showers in the evening, then showers after midnight. Lows around 70. Southeast winds 5 to 10 miles per hour. Chance of rain 80%. Monday, showers with a chance of thunderstorms in the morning, then showers with thunderstorms likely in the afternoon. Highs in the mid-80s. Chance of rain 90%. Monday night, showers likely with a chance of thunderstorms. Lows in the lower 70s. Chance of rain 70%. Tuesday, mostly sunny with a chance of
showers and thunderstorms. Highs in the lower 90s. Chance of rain 40%. Heat index values up to 105 in the afternoon. Tuesday night, mostly clear with a chance of showers and thunderstorms. Lows in the lower 70s. Chance of rain 40%. Heat index values up to 105 early in the evening. Wednesday, sunny. Highs in the mid-90s. Heat index values up to 105 in the afternoon. Wednesday night, mostly clear. A slight chance of showers and thunderstorms in the evening. Lows in the mid-70s. Chance of rain 20%. Heat index values up to 105 early in the evening. Thursday, sunny, hot with highs in the mid-90s. Heat index values up to 110 in the afternoon. Thursday night, mostly clear with a slight chance of showers and thunderstorms. Lows in the mid-70s. Chance of rain 20%. Heat index values up to 105 early in the evening. Friday, mostly sunny. A slight chance of showers and thunderstorms in the afternoon. Hot with highs in the mid-90s. Chance of rain 20%. Heat index values up to 105. At 8 p.m. at Lambert Field in St. Louis, it was mostly cloudy with a temperature of 83 degrees. The dew point was 69, giving us a relative humidity of 62%. The wind was south at 12 miles an hour, and the pressure was 29.91 inches and rising. Elsewhere in the metro area, in Chesterfield, it was mostly cloudy and the temperature was 82. In Belleville, it was 82 degrees. In Cahokia, it was mostly cloudy and 82 degrees. In St. Charles, it was partly cloudy and 83. Across the region, it was mostly cloudy in Columbia, Missouri, with a temperature of 79. In Quincy, it was partly cloudy and 79 degrees. In Kansas City, it was mostly cloudy and the temperature was 82. It was cloudy in Springfield, Missouri, with a temperature of 76. In Rolla, it was cloudy and the temperature was 77. In Farmington, it was 77 degrees. It was mostly cloudy in Cape Girardeau, with 80 degrees. It was cloudy in Springfield, Illinois, with a temperature of 80. Once again in St. Louis, it was mostly cloudy, the temperature was 83 degrees and the wind was south at 12 miles an hour. The current time is 8:38 p.m. Central Daylight Time. 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Tonight, mostly cloudy. Lows around 70. Southwest winds 10 to 15 miles per hour. Saturday, partly sunny. A slight chance of showers and thunderstorms in the afternoon. Highs in the upper 80s. Southwest winds 5 to 10 miles per hour. Chance of rain 20%. Saturday night, mostly cloudy. A slight chance of showers and thunderstorms in the evening, then a chance of showers and thunderstorms after midnight. Lows around 70. South winds 5 to 10 miles per hour. Chance of rain 40%. Sunday, mostly cloudy. A chance of showers with a slight chance of thunderstorms in the morning, then showers likely with a chance of thunderstorms in the afternoon. Highs in the mid-80s. Southeast winds 5 to 10 miles per hour. Chance of rain 70%. Sunday night, a chance of thunderstorms. A chance of showers in the evening, then showers after midnight. Lows around 70. Southeast winds 5 to 10 miles per hour. Chance of rain 80%. Monday, showers with a chance of thunderstorms in the morning, then showers with thunderstorms likely in the afternoon. Highs in the mid-80s. Chance of rain 90%. Monday night, showers likely with a chance of thunderstorms. Lows in the lower 70s. Chance of rain 70%.
80%. Tuesday, mostly sunny with a chance of showers and thunderstorms. Highs in the lower 90s. Chance of rain 40%. Heat index values up to 105 in the afternoon. Tuesday night, mostly clear with a chance of showers and thunderstorms. Lows in the lower 70s. Chance of rain 40%. Heat index values up to 105 early in the evening. Wednesday, sunny. Highs in the mid-90s. Heat index values up to 105 in the afternoon. Wednesday night, mostly clear. A slight chance of showers and thunderstorms in the evening. Lows in the mid-70s. Chance of rain 20%. Heat index values up to 105 early in the evening. Thursday, sunny, hot with highs in the mid-90s. Heat index values up to 110 in the afternoon. Thursday night, mostly clear with a slight chance of showers and thunderstorms. Lows in the mid-70s. Chance of rain 20%. Heat index values up to 105 early in the evening. Friday, mostly sunny. A slight chance of showers and thunderstorms in the afternoon. Hot with highs in the mid-90s. Chance of rain 20%. Heat index values up to 105. At 8 p.m. at Lambert Field in St. Louis, it was mostly cloudy with a temperature of 83 degrees. The dew point was 69, giving us a relative humidity of 62%. The wind was south at 12 miles an hour, and the pressure was 29.91 inches and rising. Elsewhere in the metro area, in Chesterfield, it was mostly cloudy and the temperature was 82. In Belleville, it was 82 degrees. In Cahokia, it was mostly cloudy and 82 degrees. In St. Charles, it was partly cloudy and 83. Across the region, it was mostly cloudy in Columbia, Missouri, with a temperature of 79. In Quincy, it was partly cloudy and 79 degrees. In Kansas City, it was mostly cloudy and the temperature was 82. It was cloudy in Springfield, Missouri, with a temperature of 76. In Rolla, it was cloudy and the temperature was 77. In Farmington, it was 77 degrees. It was mostly cloudy in Cape Girardeau, with 80 degrees. It was cloudy in Springfield, Illinois, with a temperature of 80. Once again in St. Louis, it was mostly cloudy, the temperature was 83 degrees and the wind was south at 12 miles an hour. The current time is 8:43 p.m. Central Daylight Time. 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Tonight, mostly cloudy. Lows around 70. Southwest winds 10 to 15 miles per hour. Saturday, partly sunny. A slight chance of showers and thunderstorms in the afternoon. Highs in the upper 80s. Southwest winds 5 to 10 miles per hour. Chance of rain 20%. Saturday night, mostly cloudy. A slight chance of showers and thunderstorms in the evening, then a chance of showers and thunderstorms after midnight. Lows around 70. South winds 5 to 10 miles per hour. Chance of rain 40%. Sunday, mostly cloudy. A chance of showers with a slight chance of thunderstorms in the morning, then showers likely with a chance of thunderstorms in the afternoon. Highs in the mid-80s. Southeast winds 5 to 10 miles per hour. Chance of rain 70%. Sunday night, a chance of thunderstorms. A chance of showers in the evening, then showers after midnight. Lows around 70. Southeast winds 5 to 10 miles per hour. Chance of rain 80%. Monday, showers with a chance of thunderstorms in the morning, then showers with thunderstorms likely in the afternoon. Highs in the mid-80s. Chance of rain 90%. Monday night, showers likely with a chance of thunderstorms.
lows in the lower 70s. Chance of rain 70%. Tuesday, mostly sunny with a chance of showers and thunderstorms. Highs in the lower 90s. Chance of rain 40%. Heat index values up to 105 in the afternoon. Tuesday night, mostly clear with a chance of showers and thunderstorms. Lows in the lower 70s. Chance of rain 40%. Heat index values up to 105 early in the evening. Wednesday, sunny. Highs in the mid-90s. Heat index values up to 105 in the afternoon. Wednesday night, mostly clear. A slight chance of showers and thunderstorms in the evening. Lows in the mid-70s. Chance of rain 20%. Heat index values up to 105 early in the evening. Thursday, sunny, hot with highs in the mid-90s. Heat index values up to 110 in the afternoon. Thursday night, mostly clear with a slight chance of showers and thunderstorms. Lows in the mid-70s. Chance of rain 20%. Heat index values up to 105 early in the evening. Friday, mostly sunny. A slight chance of showers and thunderstorms in the afternoon. Hot with highs in the mid-90s. Chance of rain 20%. Heat index values up to 105. At 8 p.m. at Lambert Field in St. Louis, it was mostly cloudy with a temperature of 83 degrees. The dew point was 69, giving us a relative humidity of 62%. The wind was south at 12 miles an hour, and the pressure was 29.91 inches and rising. Elsewhere in the metro area, in Chesterfield, it was mostly cloudy and the temperature was 82. In Belleville, it was 82 degrees. In Cahokia, it was mostly cloudy and 82 degrees. In St. Charles, it was partly cloudy and 83. Across the region, it was mostly cloudy in Columbia, Missouri, with a temperature of 79. In Quincy, it was partly cloudy and 79 degrees. In Kansas City, it was mostly cloudy and the temperature was 82. It was cloudy in Springfield, Missouri, with a temperature of 76. In Rolla, it was cloudy and the temperature was 77. In Farmington, it was 77 degrees. It was mostly cloudy in Cape Girardeau, with 80 degrees. It was cloudy in Springfield, Illinois, with a temperature of 80. Once again in St. Louis, it was mostly cloudy, the temperature was 83 degrees and the wind was south at 12 miles an hour. The current time is 8:48 p.m. Central Daylight Time. 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This program originates from the National Weather Service Forecast Office in St. Louis, Missouri, and serves parts of East Central Missouri and Southwest Illinois, including the St. Louis metro area and surrounding counties. Tonight, mostly cloudy. Lows around 70. Southwest winds 10 to 15 miles per hour. Saturday, partly sunny. A slight chance of showers and thunderstorms in the afternoon. Highs in the upper 80s. Southwest winds 5 to 10 miles per hour. Chance of rain 20%. Saturday night, mostly cloudy. A slight chance of showers and thunderstorms in the evening, then a chance of showers and thunderstorms after midnight. Lows around 70. South winds 5 to 10 miles per hour. Chance of rain 40%. Sunday, mostly cloudy. A chance of showers with a slight chance of thunderstorms in the morning, then showers likely with a chance of thunderstorms in the afternoon. Highs in the mid-80s. Southeast winds 5 to 10 miles per hour. Chance of rain 70%. Sunday night, a chance of thunderstorms. A chance of showers in the evening, then showers after midnight. Lows around 70. Southeast winds 5 to 10 miles per hour. Chance of rain 80%. Monday, showers with a chance of thunderstorms in the morning, then showers with thunderstorms likely in the afternoon. Highs in the mid-80s. Chance of rain 90%.
Monday night, showers likely with a chance of thunderstorms. Lows in the lower 70s. Chance of rain 70%. Tuesday, mostly sunny with a chance of showers and thunderstorms. Highs in the lower 90s. Chance of rain 40%. Heat index values up to 105 in the afternoon. Tuesday night, mostly clear with a chance of showers and thunderstorms. Lows in the lower 70s. Chance of rain 40%. Heat index values up to 105 early in the evening. Wednesday, sunny. Highs in the mid-90s. Heat index values up to 105 in the afternoon. Wednesday night, mostly clear. A slight chance of showers and thunderstorms in the evening. Lows in the mid-70s. Chance of rain 20%. Heat index values up to 105 early in the evening. Thursday, sunny, hot with highs in the mid-90s. Heat index values up to 110 in the afternoon. Thursday night, mostly clear with a slight chance of showers and thunderstorms. Lows in the mid-70s. Chance of rain 20%. Heat index values up to 105 early in the evening. Friday, mostly sunny. A slight chance of showers and thunderstorms in the afternoon. Hot with highs in the mid-90s. Chance of rain 20%. Heat index values up to 105. At 8 p.m. at Lambert Field in St. Louis, it was mostly cloudy with a temperature of 83 degrees. The dew point was 69, giving us a relative humidity of 62%. The wind was south at 12 miles an hour, and the pressure was 29.91 inches and rising. Elsewhere in the metro area, in Chesterfield, it was mostly cloudy and the temperature was 82. In Belleville, it was 82 degrees. In Cahokia, it was mostly cloudy and 82 degrees. In St. Charles, it was partly cloudy and 83. Across the region, it was mostly cloudy in Columbia, Missouri, with a temperature of 79. In Quincy, it was partly cloudy and 79 degrees. In Kansas City, it was mostly cloudy and the temperature was 82. It was cloudy in Springfield, Missouri, with a temperature of 76. In Rolla, it was cloudy and the temperature was 77. In Farmington, it was 77 degrees. It was mostly cloudy in Cape Girardeau, with 80 degrees. It was cloudy in Springfield, Illinois, with a temperature of 80. Once again in St. Louis, it was mostly cloudy, the temperature was 83 degrees and the wind was south at 12 miles an hour. The current time is 8:53 p.m. Central Daylight Time. 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Tonight, mostly cloudy. Lows around 70. Southwest winds 10 to 15 miles per hour. Saturday, partly sunny. A slight chance of showers and thunderstorms in the afternoon. Highs in the upper 80s. Southwest winds 5 to 10 miles per hour. Chance of rain 20%. Saturday night, mostly cloudy. A slight chance of showers and thunderstorms in the evening, then a chance of showers and thunderstorms after midnight. Lows around 70. South winds 5 to 10 miles per hour. Chance of rain 40%. Sunday, mostly cloudy. A chance of showers with a slight chance of thunderstorms in the morning, then showers likely with a chance of thunderstorms in the afternoon. Highs in the mid-80s. Southeast winds 5 to 10 miles per hour. Chance of rain 70%. Sunday night, a chance of thunderstorms. A chance of showers in the evening, then showers after midnight. Lows around 70. Southeast winds 5 to 10 miles per hour. Chance of rain 80%. Monday, showers with a chance of thunderstorms in the morning, then showers with thunderstorms likely in the afternoon. Highs in the
80s. Chance of rain 90%. Monday night, showers likely with a chance of thunderstorms. Lows in the lower 70s. Chance of rain 70%. Tuesday, mostly sunny with a chance of showers and thunderstorms. Highs in the lower 90s. Chance of rain 40%. Heat index values up to 105 in the afternoon. Tuesday night, mostly clear with a chance of showers and thunderstorms. Lows in the lower 70s. Chance of rain 40%. Heat index values up to 105 early in the evening. Wednesday, sunny. Highs in the mid-90s. Heat index values up to 105 in the afternoon. Wednesday night, mostly clear. A slight chance of showers and thunderstorms in the evening. Lows in the mid-70s. Chance of rain 20%. Heat index values up to 105 early in the evening. Thursday, sunny, hot with highs in the mid-90s. Heat index values up to 110 in the afternoon. Thursday night, mostly clear with a slight chance of showers and thunderstorms. Lows in the mid-70s. Chance of rain 20%. Heat index values up to 105 early in the evening. Friday, mostly sunny. A slight chance of showers and thunderstorms in the afternoon. Hot with highs in the mid-90s. Chance of rain 20%. Heat index values up to 105. At 8 p.m. at Lambert Field in St. Louis, it was mostly cloudy with a temperature of 83 degrees. The dew point was 69, giving us a relative humidity of 62%. The wind was south at 12 miles an hour, and the pressure was 29.91 inches and rising. Elsewhere in the metro area, in Chesterfield, it was mostly cloudy and the temperature was 82. In Belleville, it was 82 degrees. In Cahokia, it was mostly cloudy and 82 degrees. In St. Charles, it was partly cloudy and 83. Across the region, it was mostly cloudy in Columbia, Missouri, with a temperature of 79. In Quincy, it was partly cloudy and 79 degrees. In Kansas City, it was mostly cloudy and the temperature was 82. It was cloudy in Springfield, Missouri, with a temperature of 76. In Rolla, it was cloudy and the temperature was 77. In Farmington, it was 77 degrees. It was mostly cloudy in Cape Girardeau, with 80 degrees. It was cloudy in Springfield, Illinois, with a temperature of 80. Once again in St. Louis, it was mostly cloudy, the temperature was 83 degrees and the wind was south at 12 miles an hour. The current time is 8:58 p.m. Central Daylight Time. 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Tonight, mostly cloudy. Lows around 70. Southwest winds 10 to 15 miles per hour. Saturday, partly sunny. A slight chance of showers and thunderstorms in the afternoon. Highs in the upper 80s. Southwest winds 5 to 10 miles per hour. Chance of rain 20%. Saturday night, mostly cloudy. A slight chance of showers and thunderstorms in the evening, then a chance of showers and thunderstorms after midnight. Lows around 70. South winds 5 to 10 miles per hour. Chance of rain 40%. Sunday, mostly cloudy. A chance of showers with a slight chance of thunderstorms in the morning, then showers likely with a chance of thunderstorms in the afternoon. Highs in the mid-80s. Southeast winds 5 to 10 miles per hour. Chance of rain 70%. Sunday night, a chance of thunderstorms. A chance of showers in the evening, then showers after midnight. Lows around 70. Southeast winds 5 to 10 miles per hour. Chance of rain 80%. Monday, showers with a chance of thunderstorms in the morning, then showers.
Thunderstorms likely in the afternoon. Highs in the mid-80s. Chance of rain 90%. Monday night, showers likely with a chance of thunderstorms. Lows in the lower 70s. Chance of rain 70%. Tuesday, mostly sunny with a chance of showers and thunderstorms. Highs in the lower 90s. Chance of rain 40%. Heat index values up to 105 in the afternoon. Tuesday night, mostly clear with a chance of showers and thunderstorms. Lows in the lower 70s. Chance of rain 40%. Heat index values up to 105 early in the evening. Wednesday, sunny. Highs in the mid-90s. Heat index values up to 105 in the afternoon. Wednesday night, mostly clear. A slight chance of showers and thunderstorms in the evening. Lows in the mid-70s. Chance of rain 20%. Heat index values up to 105 early in the evening. Thursday, sunny, hot with highs in the mid-90s. Heat index values up to 110 in the afternoon. Thursday night, mostly clear with a slight chance of showers and thunderstorms. Lows in the mid-70s. Chance of rain 20%. Heat index values up to 105 early in the evening. Friday, mostly sunny. A slight chance of showers and thunderstorms in the afternoon. Hot with highs in the mid-90s. Chance of rain 20%. Heat index values up to 105. At 8 p.m. at Lambert Field in St. Louis, it was mostly cloudy with a temperature of 83 degrees. The dew point was 69, giving us a relative humidity of 62%. The wind was south at 12 miles an hour, and the pressure was 29.91 inches and rising. Elsewhere in the metro area, in Chesterfield, it was mostly cloudy and the temperature was 82. In Belleville, it was 82 degrees. In Cahokia, it was mostly cloudy and 82 degrees. In St. Charles, it was partly cloudy and 83. Across the region, it was mostly cloudy in Columbia, Missouri, with a temperature of 79. In Quincy, it was partly cloudy and 79 degrees. In Kansas City, it was mostly cloudy and the temperature was 82. It was cloudy in Springfield, Missouri, with a temperature of 76. In Rolla, it was cloudy and the temperature was 77. In Farmington, it was 77 degrees. It was mostly cloudy in Cape Girardeau, with 80 degrees. It was cloudy in Springfield, Illinois, with a temperature of 80. Once again in St. Louis, it was mostly cloudy, the temperature was 83 degrees and the wind was south at 12 miles an hour. The current time is 9:03 p.m. Central Daylight Time. 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Tonight, mostly cloudy. Lows around 70. Southwest winds 10 to 15 miles per hour. Saturday, partly sunny. A slight chance of showers and thunderstorms in the afternoon. Highs in the upper 80s. Southwest winds 5 to 10 miles per hour. Chance of rain 20%. Saturday night, mostly cloudy. A slight chance of showers and thunderstorms in the evening, then a chance of showers and thunderstorms after midnight. Lows around 70. South winds 5 to 10 miles per hour. Chance of rain 40%. Sunday, mostly cloudy. A chance of showers with a slight chance of thunderstorms in the morning, then showers likely with a chance of thunderstorms in the afternoon. Highs in the mid-80s. Southeast winds 5 to 10 miles per hour. Chance of rain 70%. Sunday night, a chance of thunderstorms. A chance of showers in the evening, then showers after midnight. Lows around 70. Southeast winds 5 to 10 miles per hour. Chance of rain 80%. Monday.
showers with a chance of thunderstorms in the morning, then showers with thunderstorms likely in the afternoon. Highs in the mid-80s. Chance of rain 90%. Monday night, showers likely with a chance of thunderstorms. Lows in the lower 70s. Chance of rain 70%. Tuesday, mostly sunny with a chance of showers and thunderstorms. Highs in the lower 90s. Chance of rain 40%. Heat index values up to 105 in the afternoon. Tuesday night, mostly clear with a chance of showers and thunderstorms. Lows in the lower 70s. Chance of rain 40%. Heat index values up to 105 early in the evening. Wednesday, sunny. Highs in the mid-90s. Heat index values up to 105 in the afternoon. Wednesday night, mostly clear. A slight chance of showers and thunderstorms in the evening. Lows in the mid-70s. Chance of rain 20%. Heat index values up to 105 early in the evening. Thursday, sunny, hot with highs in the mid-90s. Heat index values up to 110 in the afternoon. Thursday night, mostly clear with a slight chance of showers and thunderstorms. Lows in the mid-70s. Chance of rain 20%. Heat index values up to 105 early in the evening. Friday, mostly sunny. A slight chance of showers and thunderstorms in the afternoon. Hot with highs in the mid-90s. Chance of rain 20%. Heat index values up to 105. At 8 p.m. at Lambert Field in St. Louis, it was mostly cloudy with a temperature of 83 degrees. The dew point was 69, giving us a relative humidity of 62%. The wind was south at 12 miles an hour, and the pressure was 29.91 inches and rising. Elsewhere in the metro area, in Chesterfield, it was mostly cloudy and the temperature was 82. In Belleville, it was 82 degrees. In Cahokia, it was mostly cloudy and 82 degrees. In St. Charles, it was partly cloudy and 83. Across the region, it was mostly cloudy in Columbia, Missouri, with a temperature of 79. In Quincy, it was partly cloudy and 79 degrees. In Kansas City, it was mostly cloudy and the temperature was 82. It was cloudy in Springfield, Missouri, with a temperature of 76. In Rolla, it was cloudy and the temperature was 77. In Farmington, it was 77 degrees. It was mostly cloudy in Cape Girardeau, with 80 degrees. It was cloudy in Springfield, Illinois, with a temperature of 80. Once again in St. Louis, it was mostly cloudy, the temperature was 83 degrees and the wind was south at 12 miles an hour. The current time is 9:08 p.m. Central Daylight Time. 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Tonight, mostly cloudy. Lows around 70. Southwest winds 10 to 15 miles per hour. Saturday, partly sunny. A slight chance of showers and thunderstorms in the afternoon. Highs in the upper 80s. Southwest winds 5 to 10 miles per hour. Chance of rain 20%. Saturday night, mostly cloudy. A slight chance of showers and thunderstorms in the evening, then a chance of showers and thunderstorms after midnight. Lows around 70. South winds 5 to 10 miles per hour. Chance of rain 40%. Sunday, mostly cloudy. A chance of showers with a slight chance of thunderstorms in the morning, then showers likely with a chance of thunderstorms in the afternoon. Highs in the mid-80s. Southeast winds 5 to 10 miles per hour. Chance of rain 70%. Sunday night, a chance of thunderstorms. A chance of showers in the evening, then showers after midnight. Lows around 70. Southeast winds 5 to 10 miles per hour.
chance of rain 80%. Monday, showers with a chance of thunderstorms in the morning, then showers with thunderstorms likely in the afternoon. Highs in the mid-80s. Chance of rain 90%. Monday night, showers likely with a chance of thunderstorms. Lows in the lower 70s. Chance of rain 70%. Tuesday, mostly sunny with a chance of showers and thunderstorms. Highs in the lower 90s. Chance of rain 40%. Heat index values up to 105 in the afternoon. Tuesday night, mostly clear with a chance of showers and thunderstorms. Lows in the lower 70s. Chance of rain 40%. Heat index values up to 105 early in the evening. Wednesday, sunny. Highs in the mid-90s. Heat index values up to 105 in the afternoon. Wednesday night, mostly clear. A slight chance of showers and thunderstorms in the evening. Lows in the mid-70s. Chance of rain 20%. Heat index values up to 105 early in the evening. Thursday, sunny, hot with highs in the mid-90s. Heat index values up to 110 in the afternoon. Thursday night, mostly clear with a slight chance of showers and thunderstorms. Lows in the mid-70s. Chance of rain 20%. Heat index values up to 105 early in the evening. Friday, mostly sunny. A slight chance of showers and thunderstorms in the afternoon. Hot with highs in the mid-90s. Chance of rain 20%. Heat index values up to 105. At 9 p.m. at Lambert Field in St. Louis, it was mostly cloudy with a temperature of 81 degrees. The dew point was 69, giving us a relative humidity of 67%. The wind was south at 9 miles an hour, and the pressure was 29.92 inches and rising. Elsewhere in the metro area, in Chesterfield, it was mostly cloudy and the temperature was 80. In Belleville, it was 79 degrees. In Cahokia, it was mostly cloudy and 79 degrees. In St. Charles, it was mostly cloudy and 80. Across the region, it was cloudy in Columbia, Missouri, with a temperature of 78. In Quincy, it was partly cloudy and 77 degrees. In Kansas City, it was mostly cloudy and the temperature was 80. It was mostly cloudy in Springfield, Missouri, with a temperature of 75. In Rolla, it was cloudy and the temperature was 75. In Farmington, it was 75 degrees. It was mostly cloudy in Cape Girardeau, with 78 degrees. It was cloudy in Springfield, Illinois, with a temperature of 79. Once again in St. Louis, it was mostly cloudy, the temperature was 81 degrees and the wind was south at 9 miles an hour. The current time is 9:13 p.m. Central Daylight Time. 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Tonight, mostly cloudy. Lows around 70. Southwest winds 10 to 15 miles per hour. Saturday, mostly cloudy in the morning, then partly sunny with a slight chance of showers and thunderstorms in the afternoon. Highs in the upper 80s. Southwest winds 5 to 10 miles per hour. Chance of rain 20%. Saturday night, mostly cloudy. A slight chance of showers and thunderstorms in the evening, then a chance of showers and thunderstorms after midnight. Lows around 70. South winds 5 to 10 miles per hour. Chance of rain 40%. Sunday, mostly cloudy. A chance of showers with a slight chance of thunderstorms in the morning, then showers likely with a chance of thunderstorms in the afternoon. Highs in the mid-80s. Southeast winds 5 to 10 miles per hour. Chance of rain 70%. Sunday night, a chance of thunderstorms. A chance of showers in the evening, then showers after midnight.
lows around 70. Southeast winds 5 to 10 miles per hour. Chance of rain 80%. Monday, showers with a chance of thunderstorms in the morning, then showers with thunderstorms likely in the afternoon. Highs in the mid-80s. Chance of rain 90%. Monday night, showers likely with a chance of thunderstorms. Lows in the lower 70s. Chance of rain 70%. Tuesday, mostly sunny with a chance of showers and thunderstorms. Highs in the lower 90s. Chance of rain 40%. Heat index values up to 105 in the afternoon. Tuesday night, mostly clear with a chance of showers and thunderstorms. Lows in the lower 70s. Chance of rain 40%. Heat index values up to 105 early in the evening. Wednesday, sunny. Highs in the mid-90s. Heat index values up to 105. Lows around 70.

index values up to 105 in the afternoon. Tuesday night, mostly clear with a chance of showers and thunderstorms. Lows in the lower 70s. Chance of rain 40%. Heat index values up to 105 early in the evening. Wednesday, sunny. Highs in the mid-90s. Heat index values up to 105 in the afternoon. Wednesday night, mostly clear. A slight chance of showers and thunderstorms in the evening. Lows in the mid-70s. Chance of rain 20%. Heat index values up to 105 early in the evening. Thursday, sunny, hot with highs in the mid-90s. Heat index values up to 110 in the afternoon. Thursday night, mostly clear with a slight chance of showers and thunderstorms. Lows in the mid-70s. Chance of rain 20%. Heat index values up to 105 early in the evening. Friday, mostly sunny. A slight chance of showers and thunderstorms in the afternoon. Hot with highs in the mid-90s. Chance of rain 20%. Heat index values up to 105. At 9 p.m. at Lambert Field in St. Louis, it was mostly cloudy with a temperature of 81 degrees. The dew point was 69, giving us a relative humidity of 67%. The wind was south at 9 miles an hour, and the pressure was 29.92 inches and rising. Elsewhere in the metro area, in Chesterfield, it was mostly cloudy and the temperature was 80. In Belleville, it was 79 degrees. In Cahokia, it was mostly cloudy and 79 degrees. In St. Charles, it was mostly cloudy and 80. Across the region, it was cloudy in Columbia, Missouri, with a temperature of 78. In Quincy, it was partly cloudy and 77 degrees. In Kansas City, it was mostly cloudy and the temperature was 80. It was mostly cloudy in Springfield, Missouri, with a temperature of 75. In Rolla, it was cloudy and the temperature was 75. In Farmington, it was 75 degrees. It was mostly cloudy in Cape Girardeau, with 78 degrees. It was cloudy in Springfield, Illinois, with a temperature of 79. Once again in St. Louis, it was mostly cloudy, the temperature was 81 degrees and the wind was south at 9 miles an hour. The current time is 9:18 p.m. Central Daylight Time. 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Tonight, mostly cloudy. Lows around 70. Southwest winds 10 to 15 miles per hour. Saturday, mostly cloudy in the morning, then partly sunny with a slight chance of showers and thunderstorms in the afternoon. Highs in the upper 80s. Southwest winds 5 to 10 miles per hour. Chance of rain 20%. Saturday night, mostly cloudy. A slight chance of showers and thunderstorms in the evening, then a chance of showers and thunderstorms after midnight. Lows around 70. South winds 5 to 10 miles per hour. Chance of rain 40%. Sunday, mostly cloudy. A chance of showers with a slight chance of thunderstorms in the morning, then showers likely with a chance of thunderstorms in the afternoon. Highs in the mid-80s. Southeast winds 5 to 10 miles per hour. Chance of rain 70%. Sunday night, a chance of thunderstorms. A chance of showers in the evening, then showers after midnight. Lows around 70. Southeast winds 5 to 10 miles per hour. Chance of rain 80%. Monday, showers with a chance of thunderstorms in the morning, then showers with thunderstorms likely in the afternoon. Highs in the mid-80s. Chance of rain 90%. Monday night, showers likely with a chance of thunderstorms. Lows in the lower 70s. Chance of rain 70%. Tuesday, mostly sunny with a chance of showers and thunderstorms.

Highs in the lower 90s. Chance of rain 40%. Heat index values up to 105 in the afternoon. Tuesday night, mostly clear with a chance of showers and thunderstorms. Lows in the lower 70s. Chance of rain 40%. Heat index values up to 105 early in the evening. Wednesday, sunny. Highs in the mid-90s. Heat index values up to 105 in the afternoon. Wednesday night, mostly clear. A slight chance of showers and thunderstorms in the evening. Lows in the mid-70s. Chance of rain 20%. Heat index values up to 105 early in the evening. Thursday, sunny, hot with highs in the mid-90s. Heat index values up to 110 in the afternoon. Thursday night, mostly clear with a slight chance of showers and thunderstorms. Lows in the mid-70s. Chance of rain 20%. Heat index values up to 105 early in the evening. Friday, mostly sunny. A slight chance of showers and thunderstorms in the afternoon. Hot with highs in the mid-90s. Chance of rain 20%. Heat index values up to 105. At 9 p.m. at Lambert Field in St. Louis, it was mostly cloudy with a temperature of 81 degrees. The dew point was 69, giving us a relative humidity of 67%. The wind was south at 9 miles an hour, and the pressure was 29.92 inches and rising. Elsewhere in the metro area, in Chesterfield, it was mostly cloudy and the temperature was 80. In Belleville, it was 79 degrees. In Cahokia, it was mostly cloudy and 79 degrees. In St. Charles, it was mostly cloudy and 80. Across the region, it was cloudy in Columbia, Missouri, with a temperature of 78. In Quincy, it was partly cloudy and 77 degrees. In Kansas City, it was mostly cloudy and the temperature was 80. It was mostly cloudy in Springfield, Missouri, with a temperature of 75. In Rolla, it was cloudy and the temperature was 75. In Farmington, it was 75 degrees. It was mostly cloudy in Cape Girardeau, with 78 degrees. It was cloudy in Springfield, Illinois, with a temperature of 79. Once again in St. Louis, it was mostly cloudy, the temperature was 81 degrees and the wind was south at 9 miles an hour. The current time is 9:24 p.m. Central Daylight Time. 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This program originates from the National Weather Service Forecast Office in St. Louis, Missouri, and serves parts of East Central Missouri and Southwest Illinois, including the St. Louis metro area and surrounding counties. Tonight, mostly cloudy. Lows around 70. Southwest winds 10 to 15 miles per hour. Saturday, mostly cloudy in the morning, then partly sunny with a slight chance of showers and thunderstorms in the afternoon. Highs in the upper 80s. Southwest winds 5 to 10 miles per hour. Chance of rain 20%. Saturday night, mostly cloudy. A slight chance of showers and thunderstorms in the evening, then a chance of showers and thunderstorms after midnight. Lows around 70. South winds 5 to 10 miles per hour. Chance of rain 40%. Sunday, mostly cloudy. A chance of showers with a slight chance of thunderstorms in the morning, then showers likely with a chance of thunderstorms in the afternoon. Highs in the mid-80s. Southeast winds 5 to 10 miles per hour. Chance of rain 70%. Sunday night, a chance of thunderstorms. A chance of showers in the evening, then showers after midnight. Lows around 70. Southeast winds 5 to 10 miles per hour. Chance of rain 80%. Monday, showers with a chance of thunderstorms in the morning, then showers with thunderstorms likely in the afternoon. Highs in the mid-80s. Chance of rain 90%. Monday night, showers likely with a chance of thunderstorms. Lows in the lower 70s.
chance of rain 70%. Tuesday, mostly sunny with a chance of showers and thunderstorms. Highs in the lower 90s. Chance of rain 40%. Heat index values up to 105 in the afternoon. Tuesday night, mostly clear with a chance of showers and thunderstorms. Lows in the lower 70s. Chance of rain 40%. Heat index values up to 105 early in the evening. Wednesday, sunny. Highs in the mid-90s. Heat index values up to 105 in the afternoon. Wednesday night, mostly clear. A slight chance of showers and thunderstorms in the evening. Lows in the mid-70s. Chance of rain 20%. Heat index values up to 105 early in the evening. Thursday, sunny, hot with highs in the mid-90s. Heat index values up to 110 in the afternoon. Thursday night, mostly clear with a slight chance of showers and thunderstorms. Lows in the mid-70s. Chance of rain 20%. Heat index values up to 105 early in the evening. Friday, mostly sunny. A slight chance of showers and thunderstorms in the afternoon. Hot with highs in the mid-90s. Chance of rain 20%. Heat index values up to 105. At 9 p.m. at Lambert Field in St. Louis, it was mostly cloudy with a temperature of 81 degrees. The dew point was 69, giving us a relative humidity of 67%. The wind was south at 9 miles an hour, and the pressure was 29.92 inches and rising. Elsewhere in the metro area, in Chesterfield, it was mostly cloudy and the temperature was 80. In Belleville, it was 79 degrees. In Cahokia, it was mostly cloudy and 79 degrees. In St. Charles, it was mostly cloudy and 80. Across the region, it was cloudy in Columbia, Missouri, with a temperature of 78. In Quincy, it was partly cloudy and 77 degrees. In Kansas City, it was mostly cloudy and the temperature was 80. It was mostly cloudy in Springfield, Missouri, with a temperature of 75. In Rolla, it was cloudy and the temperature was 75. In Farmington, it was 75 degrees. It was mostly cloudy in Cape Girardeau, with 78 degrees. It was cloudy in Springfield, Illinois, with a temperature of 79. Once again in St. Louis, it was mostly cloudy, the temperature was 81 degrees and the wind was south at 9 miles an hour. The current time is 9:29 p.m. Central Daylight Time. 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Tonight, mostly cloudy. Lows around 70. Southwest winds 10 to 15 miles per hour. Saturday, mostly cloudy in the morning, then partly sunny with a slight chance of showers and thunderstorms in the afternoon. Highs in the upper 80s. Southwest winds 5 to 10 miles per hour. Chance of rain 20%. Saturday night, mostly cloudy. A slight chance of showers and thunderstorms in the evening, then a chance of showers and thunderstorms after midnight. Lows around 70. South winds 5 to 10 miles per hour. Chance of rain 40%. Sunday, mostly cloudy. A chance of showers with a slight chance of thunderstorms in the morning, then showers likely with a chance of thunderstorms in the afternoon. Highs in the mid-80s. Southeast winds 5 to 10 miles per hour. Chance of rain 70%. Sunday night, a chance of thunderstorms. A chance of showers in the evening, then showers after midnight. Lows around 70. Southeast winds 5 to 10 miles per hour. Chance of rain 80%. Monday, showers with a chance of thunderstorms in the morning, then showers with thunderstorms likely in the afternoon. Highs in the mid-80s. Chance of rain 90%. Monday night,
showers likely with a chance of thunderstorms. Lows in the lower 70s. Chance of rain 70%. Tuesday, mostly sunny with a chance of showers and thunderstorms. Highs in the lower 90s. Chance of rain 40%. Heat index values up to 105 in the afternoon. Tuesday night, mostly clear with a chance of showers and thunderstorms. Lows in the lower 70s. Chance of rain 40%. Heat index values up to 105 early in the evening. Wednesday, sunny. Highs in the mid-90s. Heat index values up to 105 in the afternoon. Wednesday night, mostly clear. A slight chance of showers and thunderstorms in the evening. Lows in the mid-70s. Chance of rain 20%. Heat index values up to 105 early in the evening. Thursday, sunny, hot with highs in the mid-90s. Heat index values up to 110 in the afternoon. Thursday night, mostly clear with a slight chance of showers and thunderstorms. Lows in the mid-70s. Chance of rain 20%. Heat index values up to 105 early in the evening. Friday, mostly sunny. A slight chance of showers and thunderstorms in the afternoon. Hot with highs in the mid-90s. Chance of rain 20%. Heat index values up to 105. At 9 p.m. at Lambert Field in St. Louis, it was mostly cloudy with a temperature of 81 degrees. The dew point was 69, giving us a relative humidity of 67%. The wind was south at 9 miles an hour, and the pressure was 29.92 inches and rising. Elsewhere in the metro area, in Chesterfield, it was mostly cloudy and the temperature was 80. In Belleville, it was 79 degrees. In Cahokia, it was mostly cloudy and 79 degrees. In St. Charles, it was mostly cloudy and 80. Across the region, it was cloudy in Columbia, Missouri, with a temperature of 78. In Quincy, it was partly cloudy and 77 degrees. In Kansas City, it was mostly cloudy and the temperature was 80. It was mostly cloudy in Springfield, Missouri, with a temperature of 75. In Rolla, it was cloudy and the temperature was 75. In Farmington, it was 75 degrees. It was mostly cloudy in Cape Girardeau, with 78 degrees. It was cloudy in Springfield, Illinois, with a temperature of 79. Once again in St. Louis, it was mostly cloudy, the temperature was 81 degrees and the wind was south at 9 miles an hour. The current time is 9:34 p.m. Central Daylight Time. 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Tonight, mostly cloudy. Lows around 70. Southwest winds 10 to 15 miles per hour. Saturday, mostly cloudy in the morning, then partly sunny with a slight chance of showers and thunderstorms in the afternoon. Highs in the upper 80s. Southwest winds 5 to 10 miles per hour. Chance of rain 20%. Saturday night, mostly cloudy. A slight chance of showers and thunderstorms in the evening, then a chance of showers and thunderstorms after midnight. Lows around 70. South winds 5 to 10 miles per hour. Chance of rain 40%. Sunday, mostly cloudy. A chance of showers with a slight chance of thunderstorms in the morning, then showers likely with a chance of thunderstorms in the afternoon. Highs in the mid-80s. Southeast winds 5 to 10 miles per hour. Chance of rain 70%. Sunday night, a chance of thunderstorms. A chance of showers in the evening, then showers after midnight. Lows around 70. Southeast winds 5 to 10 miles per hour. Chance of rain 80%. Monday, showers with a chance of thunderstorms in the morning, then showers with thunderstorms likely in the afternoon.
highs in the mid-80s. Chance of rain 90%. Monday night, showers likely with a chance of thunderstorms. Lows in the lower 70s. Chance of rain 70%. Tuesday, mostly sunny with a chance of showers and thunderstorms. Highs in the lower 90s. Chance of rain 40%. Heat index values up to 105 in the afternoon. Tuesday night, mostly clear with a chance of showers and thunderstorms. Lows in the lower 70s. Chance of rain 40%. Heat index values up to 105 early in the evening. Wednesday, sunny. Highs in the mid-90s. Heat index values up to 105 in the afternoon. Wednesday night, mostly clear. A slight chance of showers and thunderstorms in the evening. Lows in the mid-70s. Chance of rain 20%. Heat index values up to 105 early in the evening. Thursday, sunny, hot with highs in the mid-90s. Heat index values up to 110 in the afternoon. Thursday night, mostly clear with a slight chance of showers and thunderstorms. Lows in the mid-70s. Chance of rain 20%. Heat index values up to 105 early in the evening. Friday, mostly sunny. A slight chance of showers and thunderstorms in the afternoon. Hot with highs in the mid-90s. Chance of rain 20%. Heat index values up to 105. At 9 p.m. at Lambert Field in St. Louis, it was mostly cloudy with a temperature of 81 degrees. The dew point was 69, giving us a relative humidity of 67%. The wind was south at 9 miles an hour, and the pressure was 29.92 inches and rising. Elsewhere in the metro area, in Chesterfield, it was mostly cloudy and the temperature was 80. In Belleville, it was 79 degrees. In Cahokia, it was mostly cloudy and 79 degrees. In St. Charles, it was mostly cloudy and 80. Across the region, it was cloudy in Columbia, Missouri, with a temperature of 78. In Quincy, it was partly cloudy and 77 degrees. In Kansas City, it was mostly cloudy and the temperature was 80. It was mostly cloudy in Springfield, Missouri, with a temperature of 75. In Rolla, it was cloudy and the temperature was 75. In Farmington, it was 75 degrees. It was mostly cloudy in Cape Girardeau, with 78 degrees. It was cloudy in Springfield, Illinois, with a temperature of 79. Once again in St. Louis, it was mostly cloudy, the temperature was 81 degrees and the wind was south at 9 miles an hour. The current time is 9:39 p.m. Central Daylight Time. 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Tonight, mostly cloudy. Lows around 70. Southwest winds 10 to 15 miles per hour. Saturday, mostly cloudy in the morning, then partly sunny with a slight chance of showers and thunderstorms in the afternoon. Highs in the upper 80s. Southwest winds 5 to 10 miles per hour. Chance of rain 20%. Saturday night, mostly cloudy. A slight chance of showers and thunderstorms in the evening, then a chance of showers and thunderstorms after midnight. Lows around 70. South winds 5 to 10 miles per hour. Chance of rain 40%. Sunday, mostly cloudy. A chance of showers with a slight chance of thunderstorms in the morning, then showers likely with a chance of thunderstorms in the afternoon. Highs in the mid-80s. Southeast winds 5 to 10 miles per hour. Chance of rain 70%. Sunday night, a chance of thunderstorms. A chance of showers in the evening, then showers after midnight. Lows around 70. Southeast winds 5 to 10 miles per hour. Chance of rain 80%. Monday,
showers with a chance of thunderstorms in the morning, then showers with thunderstorms likely in the afternoon. Highs in the mid-80s. Chance of rain 90%. Monday night, showers likely with a chance of thunderstorms. Lows in the lower 70s. Chance of rain 70%. Tuesday, mostly sunny with a chance of showers and thunderstorms. Highs in the lower 90s. Chance of rain 40%. Heat index values up to 105 in the afternoon. Tuesday night, mostly clear with a chance of showers and thunderstorms. Lows in the lower 70s. Chance of rain 40%. Heat index values up to 105 early in the evening. Wednesday, sunny. Highs in the mid-90s. Heat index values up to 105 in the afternoon. Wednesday night, mostly clear. A slight chance of showers and thunderstorms in the evening. Lows in the mid-70s. Chance of rain 20%. Heat index values up to 105 early in the evening. Thursday, sunny, hot with highs in the mid-90s. Heat index values up to 110 in the afternoon. Thursday night, mostly clear with a slight chance of showers and thunderstorms. Lows in the mid-70s. Chance of rain 20%. Heat index values up to 105 early in the evening. Friday, mostly sunny. A slight chance of showers and thunderstorms in the afternoon. Hot with highs in the mid-90s. Chance of rain 20%. Heat index values up to 105. At 9 p.m. at Lambert Field in St. Louis, it was mostly cloudy with a temperature of 81 degrees. The dew point was 69, giving us a relative humidity of 67%. The wind was south at 9 miles an hour, and the pressure was 29.92 inches and rising. Elsewhere in the metro area, in Chesterfield, it was mostly cloudy and the temperature was 80. In Belleville, it was 79 degrees. In Cahokia, it was mostly cloudy and 79 degrees. In St. Charles, it was mostly cloudy and 80. Across the region, it was cloudy in Columbia, Missouri, with a temperature of 78. In Quincy, it was partly cloudy and 77 degrees. In Kansas City, it was mostly cloudy and the temperature was 80. It was mostly cloudy in Springfield, Missouri, with a temperature of 75. In Rolla, it was cloudy and the temperature was 75. In Farmington, it was 75 degrees. It was mostly cloudy in Cape Girardeau, with 78 degrees. It was cloudy in Springfield, Illinois, with a temperature of 79. Once again in St. Louis, it was mostly cloudy, the temperature was 81 degrees and the wind was south at 9 miles an hour. The current time is 9:44 p.m. Central Daylight Time. 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Tonight, mostly cloudy. Lows around 70. Southwest winds 10 to 15 miles per hour. Saturday, mostly cloudy in the morning, then partly sunny with a slight chance of showers and thunderstorms in the afternoon. Highs in the upper 80s. Southwest winds 5 to 10 miles per hour. Chance of rain 20%. Saturday night, mostly cloudy. A slight chance of showers and thunderstorms in the evening, then a chance of showers and thunderstorms after midnight. Lows around 70. South winds 5 to 10 miles per hour. Chance of rain 40%. Sunday, mostly cloudy. A chance of showers with a slight chance of thunderstorms in the morning, then showers likely with a chance of thunderstorms in the afternoon. Highs in the mid-80s. Southeast winds 5 to 10 miles per hour. Chance of rain 70%. Sunday night, a chance of thunderstorms. A chance of showers in the evening, then showers after midnight. Lows around 70. Southeast.
winds 5 to 10 miles per hour. Chance of rain 80%. Monday, showers with a chance of thunderstorms in the morning, then showers with thunderstorms likely in the afternoon. Highs in the mid-80s. Chance of rain 90%. Monday night, showers likely with a chance of thunderstorms. Lows in the lower 70s. Chance of rain 70%. Tuesday, mostly sunny with a chance of showers and thunderstorms. Highs in the lower 90s. Chance of rain 40%. Heat index values up to 105 in the afternoon. Tuesday night, mostly clear with a chance of showers and thunderstorms. Lows in the lower 70s. Chance of rain 40%. Heat index values up to 105 early in the evening. Wednesday, sunny. Highs in the mid-90s. Heat index values up to 105 in the afternoon. Wednesday night, mostly clear. A slight chance of showers and thunderstorms in the evening. Lows in the mid-70s. Chance of rain 20%. Heat index values up to 105 early in the evening. Thursday, sunny, hot with highs in the mid-90s. Heat index values up to 110 in the afternoon. Thursday night, mostly clear with a slight chance of showers and thunderstorms. Lows in the mid-70s. Chance of rain 20%. Heat index values up to 105 early in the evening. Friday, mostly sunny. A slight chance of showers and thunderstorms in the afternoon. Hot with highs in the mid-90s. Chance of rain 20%. Heat index values up to 105. At 9 p.m. at Lambert Field in St. Louis, it was mostly cloudy with a temperature of 81 degrees. The dew point was 69, giving us a relative humidity of 67%. The wind was south at 9 miles an hour, and the pressure was 29.92 inches and rising. Elsewhere in the metro area, in Chesterfield, it was mostly cloudy and the temperature was 80. In Belleville, it was 79 degrees. In Cahokia, it was mostly cloudy and 79 degrees. In St. Charles, it was mostly cloudy and 80. Across the region, it was cloudy in Columbia, Missouri, with a temperature of 78. In Quincy, it was partly cloudy and 77 degrees. In Kansas City, it was mostly cloudy and the temperature was 80. It was mostly cloudy in Springfield, Missouri, with a temperature of 75. In Rolla, it was cloudy and the temperature was 75. In Farmington, it was 75 degrees. It was mostly cloudy in Cape Girardeau, with 78 degrees. It was cloudy in Springfield, Illinois, with a temperature of 79. Once again in St. Louis, it was mostly cloudy, the temperature was 81 degrees and the wind was south at 9 miles an hour. The current time is 9:49 p.m. Central Daylight Time. 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This program originates from the National Weather Service Forecast Office in St. Louis, Missouri, and serves parts of East Central Missouri and Southwest Illinois, including the St. Louis metro area and surrounding counties. Tonight, mostly cloudy. Lows around 70. Southwest winds 10 to 15 miles per hour. Saturday, mostly cloudy in the morning, then partly sunny with a slight chance of showers and thunderstorms in the afternoon. Highs in the upper 80s. Southwest winds 5 to 10 miles per hour. Chance of rain 20%. Saturday night, mostly cloudy. A slight chance of showers and thunderstorms in the evening, then a chance of showers and thunderstorms after midnight. Lows around 70. South winds 5 to 10 miles per hour. Chance of rain 40%. Sunday, mostly cloudy. A chance of showers with a slight chance of thunderstorms in the morning, then showers likely with a chance of thunderstorms in the afternoon. Highs in the mid-80s. Southeast winds 5 to 10 miles per hour. Chance of rain 70%. Sunday night, a chance of thunderstorms. A chance of showers.
in the evening, then showers after midnight. Lows around 70. Southeast winds 5 to 10 miles per hour. Chance of rain 80%. Monday, showers with a chance of thunderstorms in the morning, then showers with thunderstorms likely in the afternoon. Highs in the mid-80s. Chance of rain 90%. Monday night, showers likely with a chance of thunderstorms. Lows in the lower 70s. Chance of rain 70%. Tuesday, mostly sunny with a chance of showers and thunderstorms. Highs in the lower 90s. Chance of rain 40%. Heat index values up to 105 in the afternoon. Tuesday night, mostly clear with a chance of showers and thunderstorms. Lows in the lower 70s. Chance of rain 40%. Heat index values up to 105 early in the evening. Wednesday, sunny. Highs in the mid-90s. Heat index values up to 105 in the afternoon. Wednesday night, mostly clear. A slight chance of showers and thunderstorms in the evening. Lows in the mid-70s. Chance of rain 20%. Heat index values up to 105 early in the evening. Thursday, sunny, hot with highs in the mid-90s. Heat index values up to 110 in the afternoon. Thursday night, mostly clear with a slight chance of showers and thunderstorms. Lows in the mid-70s. Chance of rain 20%. Heat index values up to 105 early in the evening. Friday, mostly sunny. A slight chance of showers and thunderstorms in the afternoon. Hot with highs in the mid-90s. Chance of rain 20%. Heat index values up to 105. At 9 p.m. at Lambert Field in St. Louis, it was mostly cloudy with a temperature of 81 degrees. The dew point was 69, giving us a relative humidity of 67%. The wind was south at 9 miles an hour, and the pressure was 29.92 inches and rising. Elsewhere in the metro area, in Chesterfield, it was mostly cloudy and the temperature was 80. In Belleville, it was 79 degrees. In Cahokia, it was mostly cloudy and 79 degrees. In St. Charles, it was mostly cloudy and 80. Across the region, it was cloudy in Columbia, Missouri, with a temperature of 78. In Quincy, it was partly cloudy and 77 degrees. In Kansas City, it was mostly cloudy and the temperature was 80. It was mostly cloudy in Springfield, Missouri, with a temperature of 75. In Rolla, it was cloudy and the temperature was 75. In Farmington, it was 75 degrees. It was mostly cloudy in Cape Girardeau, with 78 degrees. It was cloudy in Springfield, Illinois, with a temperature of 79. Once again in St. Louis, it was mostly cloudy, the temperature was 81 degrees and the wind was south at 9 miles an hour. The current time is 9:54 p.m. Central Daylight Time. 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This program originates from the National Weather Service Forecast Office in St. Louis, Missouri, and serves parts of East Central Missouri and Southwest Illinois, including the St. Louis metro area and surrounding counties. Tonight, mostly cloudy. Lows around 70. Southwest winds 10 to 15 miles per hour. Saturday, mostly cloudy in the morning, then partly sunny with a slight chance of showers and thunderstorms in the afternoon. Highs in the upper 80s. Southwest winds 5 to 10 miles per hour. Chance of rain 20%. Saturday night, mostly cloudy. A slight chance of showers and thunderstorms in the evening, then a chance of showers and thunderstorms after midnight. Lows around 70. South winds 5 to 10 miles per hour. Chance of rain 40%. Sunday, mostly cloudy. A chance of showers with a slight chance of thunderstorms in the morning, then showers likely with a chance of thunderstorms in the afternoon. Highs in the mid-80s. Southeast winds 5 to 10 miles per hour. Chance of
70%. Sunday night, a chance of thunderstorms. A chance of showers in the evening, then showers after midnight. Lows around 70. Southeast winds 5 to 10 miles per hour. Chance of rain 80%. Monday, showers with a chance of thunderstorms in the morning, then showers with thunderstorms likely in the afternoon. Highs in the mid-80s. Chance of rain 90%. Monday night, showers likely with a chance of thunderstorms. Lows in the lower 70s. Chance of rain 70%. Tuesday, mostly sunny with a chance of showers and thunderstorms. Highs in the lower 90s. Chance of rain 40%. Heat index values up to 105 in the afternoon. Tuesday night, mostly clear with a chance of showers and thunderstorms. Lows in the lower 70s. Chance of rain 40%. Heat index values up to 105 early in the evening. Wednesday, sunny. Highs in the mid-90s. Heat index values up to 105 in the afternoon. Wednesday night, mostly clear. A slight chance of showers and thunderstorms in the evening. Lows in the mid-70s. Chance of rain 20%. Heat index values up to 105 early in the evening. Thursday, sunny, hot with highs in the mid-90s. Heat index values up to 110 in the afternoon. Thursday night, mostly clear with a slight chance of showers and thunderstorms. Lows in the mid-70s. Chance of rain 20%. Heat index values up to 105 early in the evening. Friday, mostly sunny. A slight chance of showers and thunderstorms in the afternoon. Hot with highs in the mid-90s. Chance of rain 20%. Heat index values up to 105. At 9 p.m. at Lambert Field in St. Louis, it was mostly cloudy with a temperature of 81 degrees. The dew point was 69, giving us a relative humidity of 67%. The wind was south at 9 miles an hour, and the pressure was 29.92 inches and rising. Elsewhere in the metro area, in Chesterfield, it was mostly cloudy and the temperature was 80. In Belleville, it was 79 degrees. In Cahokia, it was mostly cloudy and 79 degrees. In St. Charles, it was mostly cloudy and 80. Across the region, it was cloudy in Columbia, Missouri, with a temperature of 78. In Quincy, it was partly cloudy and 77 degrees. In Kansas City, it was mostly cloudy and the temperature was 80. It was mostly cloudy in Springfield, Missouri, with a temperature of 75. In Rolla, it was cloudy and the temperature was 75. In Farmington, it was 75 degrees. It was mostly cloudy in Cape Girardeau, with 78 degrees. It was cloudy in Springfield, Illinois, with a temperature of 79. Once again in St. Louis, it was mostly cloudy, the temperature was 81 degrees and the wind was south at 9 miles an hour. The current time is 9:59 p.m. Central Daylight Time. 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Tonight, mostly cloudy. Lows around 70. Southwest winds 10 to 15 miles per hour. Saturday, mostly cloudy in the morning, then partly sunny with a slight chance of showers and thunderstorms in the afternoon. Highs in the upper 80s. Southwest winds 5 to 10 miles per hour. Chance of rain 20%. Saturday night, mostly cloudy. A slight chance of showers and thunderstorms in the evening, then a chance of showers and thunderstorms after midnight. Lows around 70. South winds 5 to 10 miles per hour. Chance of rain 40%. Sunday, mostly cloudy. A chance of showers with a slight chance of thunderstorms in the morning, then showers likely with a chance of thunderstorms in the afternoon.
the mid-80s. Southeast winds 5 to 10 miles per hour. Chance of rain 70%. Sunday night, a chance of thunderstorms. A chance of showers in the evening, then showers after midnight. Lows around 70. Southeast winds 5 to 10 miles per hour. Chance of rain 80%. Monday, showers with a chance of thunderstorms in the morning, then showers with thunderstorms likely in the afternoon. Highs in the mid-80s. Chance of rain 90%. Monday night, showers likely with a chance of thunderstorms. Lows in the lower 70s. Chance of rain 70%. Tuesday, mostly sunny with a chance of showers and thunderstorms. Highs in the lower 90s. Chance of rain 40%. Heat index values up to 105 in the afternoon. Tuesday night, mostly clear with a chance of showers and thunderstorms. Lows in the lower 70s. Chance of rain 40%. Heat index values up to 105 early in the evening. Wednesday, sunny. Highs in the mid-90s. Heat index values up to 105 in the afternoon. Wednesday night, mostly clear. A slight chance of showers and thunderstorms in the evening. Lows in the mid-70s. Chance of rain 20%. Heat index values up to 105 early in the evening. Thursday, sunny, hot with highs in the mid-90s. Heat index values up to 110 in the afternoon. Thursday night, mostly clear with a slight chance of showers and thunderstorms. Lows in the mid-70s. Chance of rain 20%. Heat index values up to 105 early in the evening. Friday, mostly sunny. A slight chance of showers and thunderstorms in the afternoon. Hot with highs in the mid-90s. Chance of rain 20%. Heat index values up to 105. At 9 p.m. at Lambert Field in St. Louis, it was mostly cloudy with a temperature of 81 degrees. The dew point was 69, giving us a relative humidity of 67%. The wind was south at 9 miles an hour, and the pressure was 29.92 inches and rising. Elsewhere in the metro area, in Chesterfield, it was mostly cloudy and the temperature was 80. In Belleville, it was 79 degrees. In Cahokia, it was mostly cloudy and 79 degrees. In St. Charles, it was mostly cloudy and 80. Across the region, it was cloudy in Columbia, Missouri, with a temperature of 78. In Quincy, it was partly cloudy and 77 degrees. In Kansas City, it was mostly cloudy and the temperature was 80. It was mostly cloudy in Springfield, Missouri, with a temperature of 75. In Rolla, it was cloudy and the temperature was 75. In Farmington, it was 75 degrees. It was mostly cloudy in Cape Girardeau, with 78 degrees. It was cloudy in Springfield, Illinois, with a temperature of 79. Once again in St. Louis, it was mostly cloudy, the temperature was 81 degrees and the wind was south at 9 miles an hour. The current time is 10:04 p.m. Central Daylight Time. 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This program originates from the National Weather Service Forecast Office in St. Louis, Missouri, and serves parts of East Central Missouri and Southwest Illinois, including the St. Louis metro area and surrounding counties. Tonight, mostly cloudy. Lows around 70. Southwest winds 10 to 15 miles per hour. Saturday, mostly cloudy in the morning, then partly sunny with a slight chance of showers and thunderstorms in the afternoon. Highs in the upper 80s. Southwest winds 5 to 10 miles per hour. Chance of rain 20%. Saturday night, mostly cloudy. A slight chance of showers and thunderstorms in the evening, then a chance of showers and thunderstorms after midnight. Lows around 70. South winds 5 to 10 miles per hour. Chance of rain 40%. Sunday, mostly cloudy. A chance of showers with a slight chance of thunderstorms.
storms in the morning, then showers likely with a chance of thunderstorms in the afternoon. Highs in the mid-80s. Southeast winds 5 to 10 miles per hour. Chance of rain 70%. Sunday night, a chance of thunderstorms. A chance of showers in the evening, then showers after midnight. Lows around 70. Southeast winds 5 to 10 miles per hour. Chance of rain 80%. Monday, showers with a chance of thunderstorms in the morning, then showers with thunderstorms likely in the afternoon. Highs in the mid-80s. Chance of rain 90%. Monday night, showers likely with a chance of thunderstorms. Lows in the lower 70s. Chance of rain 70%. Tuesday, mostly sunny with a chance of showers and thunderstorms. Highs in the lower 90s. Chance of rain 40%. Heat index values up to 105 in the afternoon. Tuesday night, mostly clear with a chance of showers and thunderstorms. Lows in the lower 70s. Chance of rain 40%. Heat index values up to 105 early in the evening. Wednesday, sunny. Highs in the mid-90s. Heat index values up to 105 in the afternoon. Wednesday night, mostly clear. A slight chance of showers and thunderstorms in the evening. Lows in the mid-70s. Chance of rain 20%. Heat index values up to 105 early in the evening. Thursday, sunny, hot with highs in the mid-90s. Heat index values up to 110 in the afternoon. Thursday night, mostly clear with a slight chance of showers and thunderstorms. Lows in the mid-70s. Chance of rain 20%. Heat index values up to 105 early in the evening. Friday, mostly sunny. A slight chance of showers and thunderstorms in the afternoon. Hot with highs in the mid-90s. Chance of rain 20%. Heat index values up to 105. At 9 p.m. at Lambert Field in St. Louis, it was mostly cloudy with a temperature of 81 degrees. The dew point was 69, giving us a relative humidity of 67%. The wind was south at 9 miles an hour, and the pressure was 29.92 inches and rising. Elsewhere in the metro area, in Chesterfield, it was mostly cloudy and the temperature was 80. In Belleville, it was 79 degrees. In Cahokia, it was mostly cloudy and 79 degrees. In St. Charles, it was mostly cloudy and 80. Across the region, it was cloudy in Columbia, Missouri, with a temperature of 78. In Quincy, it was partly cloudy and 77 degrees. In Kansas City, it was mostly cloudy and the temperature was 80. It was mostly cloudy in Springfield, Missouri, with a temperature of 75. In Rolla, it was cloudy and the temperature was 75. In Farmington, it was 75 degrees. It was mostly cloudy in Cape Girardeau, with 78 degrees. It was cloudy in Springfield, Illinois, with a temperature of 79. Once again in St. Louis, it was mostly cloudy, the temperature was 81 degrees and the wind was south at 9 miles an hour. The current time is 10:09 p.m. Central Daylight Time. 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This program originates from the National Weather Service Forecast Office in St. Louis, Missouri, and serves parts of East Central Missouri and Southwest Illinois, including the St. Louis metro area and surrounding counties. Tonight, mostly cloudy. Lows around 70. Southwest winds 10 to 15 miles per hour. Saturday, mostly cloudy in the morning, then partly sunny with a slight chance of showers and thunderstorms in the afternoon. Highs in the upper 80s. Southwest winds 5 to 10 miles per hour. Chance of rain 20%. Saturday night, mostly cloudy. A slight chance of showers and thunderstorms in the evening, then a chance of showers and thunderstorms after midnight. Lows around 70. South winds 5 to 10 miles per hour. Chance of rain 40%.
Sunday, mostly cloudy. A chance of showers with a slight chance of thunderstorms in the morning, then showers likely with a chance of thunderstorms in the afternoon. Highs in the mid-80s. Southeast winds 5 to 10 miles per hour. Chance of rain 70%. Sunday night, a chance of thunderstorms. A chance of showers in the evening, then showers after midnight. Lows around 70. Southeast winds 5 to 10 miles per hour. Chance of rain 80%. Monday, showers with a chance of thunderstorms in the morning, then showers with thunderstorms likely in the afternoon. Highs in the mid-80s. Chance of rain 90%. Monday night, showers likely with a chance of thunderstorms. Lows in the lower 70s. Chance of rain 70%. Tuesday, mostly sunny with a chance of showers and thunderstorms. Highs in the lower 90s. Chance of rain 40%. Heat index values up to 105 in the afternoon. Tuesday night, mostly clear with a chance of showers and thunderstorms. Lows in the lower 70s. Chance of rain 40%. Heat index values up to 105 early in the evening. Wednesday, sunny. Highs in the mid-90s. Heat index values up to 105 in the afternoon. Wednesday night, mostly clear. A slight chance of showers and thunderstorms in the evening. Lows in the mid-70s. Chance of rain 20%. Heat index values up to 105 early in the evening. Thursday, sunny, hot with highs in the mid-90s. Heat index values up to 110 in the afternoon. Thursday night, mostly clear with a slight chance of showers and thunderstorms. Lows in the mid-70s. Chance of rain 20%. Heat index values up to 105 early in the evening. Friday, mostly sunny. A slight chance of showers and thunderstorms in the afternoon. Hot with highs in the mid-90s. Chance of rain 20%. Heat index values up to 105. At 10 p.m. at Lambert Field in St. Louis, it was mostly cloudy with a temperature of 80 degrees. The dew point was 69, giving us a relative humidity of 69%. The wind was south at 14 miles an hour, and the pressure was 29.93 inches and rising. Elsewhere in the metro area, in Chesterfield, it was mostly cloudy and the temperature was 78. In Belleville, it was 78 degrees. In Cahokia, it was mostly cloudy and 78 degrees. In St. Charles, it was mostly cloudy and 79. Across the region, it was mostly cloudy in Columbia, Missouri, with a temperature of 76. In Quincy, it was partly cloudy and 76 degrees. In Kansas City, it was mostly cloudy and the temperature was 78. It was mostly cloudy in Springfield, Missouri, with a temperature of 74. In Rolla, it was mostly cloudy and the temperature was 74. In Farmington, it was 74 degrees. It was partly cloudy in Cape Girardeau, with 76 degrees. It was mostly cloudy in Springfield, Illinois, with a temperature of 78. Once again in St. Louis, it was mostly cloudy, the temperature was 80 degrees, and the wind was south at 14 miles an hour. The current time is 10:15 p.m. Central Daylight Time. 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Tonight, mostly cloudy. Lows around 70. Southwest winds 10 to 15 miles per hour. Saturday, mostly cloudy in the morning, then partly sunny with a slight chance of showers and thunderstorms in the afternoon. Highs in the upper 80s. Southwest winds 5 to 10 miles per hour. Chance of rain 20%. Saturday night, mostly cloudy. A slight chance of showers and thunderstorms in the evening, then a chance of showers and thunderstorms after midnight.
Lows around 70. South winds 5 to 10 miles per hour. Chance of rain 40%. Sunday, mostly cloudy. A chance of showers with a slight chance of thunderstorms in the morning, then showers likely with a chance of thunderstorms in the afternoon. Highs in the mid-80s. Southeast winds 5 to 10 miles per hour. Chance of rain 70%. Sunday night, a chance of thunderstorms. A chance of showers in the evening, then showers after midnight. Lows around 70. Southeast winds 5 to 10 miles per hour. Chance of rain 80%. Monday, showers with a chance of thunderstorms in the morning, then showers with thunderstorms likely in the afternoon. Highs in the mid-80s. Chance of rain 90%. Monday night, showers likely with a chance of thunderstorms. Lows in the lower 70s. Chance of rain 70%. Midnight. Lows around 70%.

around 70. Southeast winds 5 to 10 miles per hour. Chance of rain 80%. Monday, showers with a chance of thunderstorms in the morning, then showers with thunderstorms likely in the afternoon. Highs in the mid-80s. Chance of rain 90%. Monday night, showers likely with a chance of thunderstorms. Lows in the lower 70s. Chance of rain 70%. Tuesday, mostly sunny with a chance of showers and thunderstorms. Highs in the lower 90s. Chance of rain 40%. Heat index values up to 105 in the afternoon. Tuesday night, mostly clear with a chance of showers and thunderstorms. Lows in the lower 70s. Chance of rain 40%. Heat index values up to 105 early in the evening. Wednesday, sunny. Highs in the mid-90s. Heat index values up to 105 in the afternoon. Wednesday night, mostly clear. A slight chance of showers and thunderstorms in the evening. Lows in the mid-70s. Chance of rain 20%. Heat index values up to 105 early in the evening. Thursday, sunny, hot with highs in the mid-90s. Heat index values up to 110 in the afternoon. Thursday night, mostly clear with a slight chance of showers and thunderstorms. Lows in the mid-70s. Chance of rain 20%. Heat index values up to 105 early in the evening. Friday, mostly sunny. A slight chance of showers and thunderstorms in the afternoon. Hot with highs in the mid-90s. Chance of rain 20%. Heat index values up to 105. Overnight, mostly cloudy. Lows around 70. Southwest winds 5 to 10 miles per hour with gusts up to 20 miles per hour. Saturday, mostly cloudy in the morning, then partly sunny with a slight chance of showers with isolated thunderstorms in the afternoon. Highs in the upper 80s. Southwest winds 5 to 10 miles per hour. Chance of rain 20%. Saturday night, mostly cloudy with a slight chance of showers. Isolated thunderstorms. Lows around 70. Southwest winds 5 to 10 miles per hour, becoming south after midnight. Chance of rain 20%. Sunday, mostly cloudy. A chance of showers with a slight chance of thunderstorms in the morning, then showers likely with a chance of thunderstorms in the afternoon. Highs in the upper 80s. Southeast winds 5 to 10 miles per hour. Chance of rain 70%. Sunday night, a chance of thunderstorms. A chance of showers in the evening, then showers after midnight. Lows around 70. Southeast winds 5 to 10 miles per hour. Chance of rain 80%. Monday, showers with a chance of thunderstorms in the morning, then showers with thunderstorms likely in the afternoon. Highs in the mid-80s. Chance of rain 90%. Monday night, showers likely with a chance of thunderstorms. Lows in the lower 70s. Chance of rain 70%. Tuesday, mostly sunny with a chance of showers and thunderstorms. Highs in the lower 90s. Chance of rain 40%. Heat index values up to 105 in the afternoon. Tuesday night, mostly clear with a chance of showers and thunderstorms. Lows in the lower 70s. Chance of rain 40%. Heat index values up to 105 early in the evening. Wednesday, sunny. Highs in the mid-90s. Heat index values up to 105 in the afternoon. Wednesday night, mostly clear. A slight chance of showers and thunderstorms in the evening. Lows in the mid-70s. Chance of rain 20%. Heat index values up to 105 early in the evening. Thursday, sunny, hot with highs in the mid-90s. Heat index values up to 110 in the afternoon. Thursday night, mostly clear with a slight chance of showers and thunderstorms. Lows in the mid-70s. Chance of rain 20%. Heat index values up to 105 early in the evening. Friday, mostly sunny.

a slight chance of showers and thunderstorms in the afternoon. Hot with highs in the mid-90s. Chance of rain 20%. Heat index values up to 105. At 10 p.m. at Lambert Field in St. Louis, it was mostly cloudy with a temperature of 80 degrees. The dew point was 69, giving us a relative humidity of 69%. The wind was south at 14 miles an hour, and the pressure was 29.93 inches and rising. Elsewhere in the metro area, in Chesterfield, it was mostly cloudy and the temperature was 78. In Belleville, it was 78 degrees. In Cahokia, it was mostly cloudy and 78 degrees. In St. Charles, it was mostly cloudy and 79. Across the region, it was mostly cloudy in Columbia, Missouri, with a temperature of 76. In Quincy, it was partly cloudy and 76 degrees. In Kansas City, it was mostly cloudy and the temperature was 78. It was mostly cloudy in Springfield, Missouri, with a temperature of 74. In Rolla, it was mostly cloudy and the temperature was 74. In Farmington, it was 74 degrees. It was partly cloudy in Cape Girardeau, with 76 degrees. It was mostly cloudy in Springfield, Illinois, with a temperature of 78. Once again in St. Louis, it was mostly cloudy, the temperature was 80 degrees, and the wind was south at 14 miles an hour. The current time is 10:23 p.m. Central Daylight Time. 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This program originates from the National Weather Service Forecast Office in St. Louis, Missouri, and serves parts of East Central Missouri and Southwest Illinois, including the St. Louis metro area and surrounding counties. Overnight, mostly cloudy. Lows around 70. Southwest winds 5 to 10 miles per hour with gusts up to 20 miles per hour. Saturday, mostly cloudy in the morning, then partly sunny with a slight chance of showers with isolated thunderstorms in the afternoon. Highs in the upper 80s. Southwest winds 5 to 10 miles per hour. Chance of rain 20%. Saturday night, mostly cloudy with a slight chance of showers. Isolated thunderstorms. Lows around 70. Southwest winds 5 to 10 miles per hour, becoming south after midnight. Chance of rain 20%. Sunday, mostly cloudy. A chance of showers with a slight chance of thunderstorms in the morning, then showers likely with a chance of thunderstorms in the afternoon. Highs in the upper 80s. Southeast winds 5 to 10 miles per hour. Chance of rain 70%. Sunday night, a chance of thunderstorms. A chance of showers in the evening, then showers after midnight. Lows around 70. Southeast winds 5 to 10 miles per hour. Chance of rain 80%. Monday, showers with a chance of thunderstorms in the morning, then showers with thunderstorms likely in the afternoon. Highs in the mid-80s. Chance of rain 90%. Monday night, showers likely with a chance of thunderstorms. Lows in the lower 70s. Chance of rain 70%. Tuesday, mostly sunny with a chance of showers and thunderstorms. Highs in the lower 90s. Chance of rain 40%. Heat index values up to 105 in the afternoon. Tuesday night, mostly clear with a chance of showers and thunderstorms. Lows in the lower 70s. Chance of rain 40%. Heat index values up to 105 early in the evening. Wednesday, sunny. Highs in the mid-90s. Heat index values up to 105 in the afternoon. Wednesday night, mostly clear. A slight chance of showers and thunderstorms in the evening. Lows in the mid-70s. Chance of rain 20%. Heat index values up to 105 early in the evening. Thursday, sunny, hot with highs in the mid-90s. Heat index values up to 110 in the afternoon. Thursday night, mostly clear with a slight chance of showers and thunderstorms. Lows.
the mid-70s. Chance of rain 20%. Heat index values up to 105 early in the evening. Friday, mostly sunny. A slight chance of showers and thunderstorms in the afternoon. Hot with highs in the mid-90s. Chance of rain 20%. Heat index values up to 105. At 10 p.m. at Lambert Field in St. Louis, it was mostly cloudy with a temperature of 80 degrees. The dew point was 69, giving us a relative humidity of 69%. The wind was south at 14 miles an hour, and the pressure was 29.93 inches and rising. Elsewhere in the metro area, in Chesterfield, it was mostly cloudy and the temperature was 78. In Belleville, it was 78 degrees. In Cahokia, it was mostly cloudy and 78 degrees. In St. Charles, it was mostly cloudy and 79. Across the region, it was mostly cloudy in Columbia, Missouri, with a temperature of 76. In Quincy, it was partly cloudy and 76 degrees. In Kansas City, it was mostly cloudy and the temperature was 78. It was mostly cloudy in Springfield, Missouri, with a temperature of 74. In Rolla, it was mostly cloudy and the temperature was 74. In Farmington, it was 74 degrees. It was partly cloudy in Cape Girardeau, with 76 degrees. It was mostly cloudy in Springfield, Illinois, with a temperature of 78. Once again in St. Louis, it was mostly cloudy, the temperature was 80 degrees, and the wind was south at 14 miles an hour. The current time is 10:28 p.m. Central Daylight Time. 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Overnight, mostly cloudy. Lows around 70. Southwest winds 5 to 10 miles per hour with gusts up to 20 miles per hour. Saturday, mostly cloudy in the morning, then partly sunny with a slight chance of showers with isolated thunderstorms in the afternoon. Highs in the upper 80s. Southwest winds 5 to 10 miles per hour. Chance of rain 20%. Saturday night, mostly cloudy with a slight chance of showers. Isolated thunderstorms. Lows around 70. Southwest winds 5 to 10 miles per hour, becoming south after midnight. Chance of rain 20%. Sunday, mostly cloudy. A chance of showers with a slight chance of thunderstorms in the morning, then showers likely with a chance of thunderstorms in the afternoon. Highs in the upper 80s. Southeast winds 5 to 10 miles per hour. Chance of rain 70%. Sunday night, a chance of thunderstorms. A chance of showers in the evening, then showers after midnight. Lows around 70. Southeast winds 5 to 10 miles per hour. Chance of rain 80%. Monday, showers with a chance of thunderstorms in the morning, then showers with thunderstorms likely in the afternoon. Highs in the mid-80s. Chance of rain 90%. Monday night, showers likely with a chance of thunderstorms. Lows in the lower 70s. Chance of rain 70%. Tuesday, mostly sunny with a chance of showers and thunderstorms. Highs in the lower 90s. Chance of rain 40%. Heat index values up to 105 in the afternoon. Tuesday night, mostly clear with a chance of showers and thunderstorms. Lows in the lower 70s. Chance of rain 40%. Heat index values up to 105 early in the evening. Wednesday, sunny. Highs in the mid-90s. Heat index values up to 105 in the afternoon. Wednesday night, mostly clear. A slight chance of showers and thunderstorms in the evening. Lows in the mid-70s. Chance of rain 20%. Heat index values up to 105 early in the evening. Thursday, sunny, hot with highs in the mid-90s.
index values up to 110 in the afternoon. Thursday night, mostly clear with a slight chance of showers and thunderstorms. Lows in the mid-70s. Chance of rain 20%. Heat index values up to 105 early in the evening. Friday, mostly sunny. A slight chance of showers and thunderstorms in the afternoon. Hot with highs in the mid-90s. Chance of rain 20%. Heat index values up to 105. At 10 p.m. at Lambert Field in St. Louis, it was mostly cloudy with a temperature of 80 degrees. The dew point was 69, giving us a relative humidity of 69%. The wind was south at 14 miles an hour, and the pressure was 29.93 inches and rising. Elsewhere in the metro area, in Chesterfield, it was mostly cloudy and the temperature was 78. In Belleville, it was 78 degrees. In Cahokia, it was mostly cloudy and 78 degrees. In St. Charles, it was mostly cloudy and 79. Across the region, it was mostly cloudy in Columbia, Missouri, with a temperature of 76. In Quincy, it was partly cloudy and 76 degrees. In Kansas City, it was mostly cloudy and the temperature was 78. It was mostly cloudy in Springfield, Missouri, with a temperature of 74. In Rolla, it was mostly cloudy and the temperature was 74. In Farmington, it was 74 degrees. It was partly cloudy in Cape Girardeau, with 76 degrees. It was mostly cloudy in Springfield, Illinois, with a temperature of 78. Once again in St. Louis, it was mostly cloudy, the temperature was 80 degrees and the wind was south at 14 miles an hour. The current time is 10:33 p.m. Central Daylight Time. 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Overnight, mostly cloudy. Lows around 70. Southwest winds 5 to 10 miles per hour with gusts up to 20 miles per hour. Saturday, mostly cloudy in the morning, then partly sunny with a slight chance of showers with isolated thunderstorms in the afternoon. Highs in the upper 80s. Southwest winds 5 to 10 miles per hour. Chance of rain 20%. Saturday night, mostly cloudy with a slight chance of showers. Isolated thunderstorms. Lows around 70. Southwest winds 5 to 10 miles per hour, becoming south after midnight. Chance of rain 20%. Sunday, mostly cloudy. A chance of showers with a slight chance of thunderstorms in the morning, then showers likely with a chance of thunderstorms in the afternoon. Highs in the upper 80s. Southeast winds 5 to 10 miles per hour. Chance of rain 70%. Sunday night, a chance of thunderstorms. A chance of showers in the evening, then showers after midnight. Lows around 70. Southeast winds 5 to 10 miles per hour. Chance of rain 80%. Monday, showers with a chance of thunderstorms in the morning, then showers with thunderstorms likely in the afternoon. Highs in the mid-80s. Chance of rain 90%. Monday night, showers likely with a chance of thunderstorms. Lows in the lower 70s. Chance of rain 70%. Tuesday, mostly sunny with a chance of showers and thunderstorms. Highs in the lower 90s. Chance of rain 40%. Heat index values up to 105 in the afternoon. Tuesday night, mostly clear with a chance of showers and thunderstorms. Lows in the lower 70s. Chance of rain 40%. Heat index values up to 105 early in the evening. Wednesday, sunny. Highs in the mid-90s. Heat index values up to 105 in the afternoon. Wednesday night, mostly clear. A slight chance of showers and thunderstorms in the evening. Lows in the mid-70s. Chance of rain.
20%. Heat index values up to 105 early in the evening. Thursday, sunny, hot with highs in the mid-90s. Heat index values up to 110 in the afternoon. Thursday night, mostly clear with a slight chance of showers and thunderstorms. Lows in the mid-70s. Chance of rain 20%. Heat index values up to 105 early in the evening. Friday, mostly sunny. A slight chance of showers and thunderstorms in the afternoon. Hot with highs in the mid-90s. Chance of rain 20%. Heat index values up to 105. At 10 p.m. at Lambert Field in St. Louis, it was mostly cloudy with a temperature of 80 degrees. The dew point was 69, giving us a relative humidity of 69%. The wind was south at 14 miles an hour, and the pressure was 29.93 inches and rising. Elsewhere in the metro area, in Chesterfield, it was mostly cloudy and the temperature was 78. In Belleville, it was 78 degrees. In Cahokia, it was mostly cloudy and 78 degrees. In St. Charles, it was mostly cloudy and 79. Across the region, it was mostly cloudy in Columbia, Missouri, with a temperature of 76. In Quincy, it was partly cloudy and 76 degrees. In Kansas City, it was mostly cloudy and the temperature was 78. It was mostly cloudy in Springfield, Missouri, with a temperature of 74. In Rolla, it was mostly cloudy and the temperature was 74. In Farmington, it was 74 degrees. It was partly cloudy in Cape Girardeau, with 76 degrees. It was mostly cloudy in Springfield, Illinois, with a temperature of 78. Once again in St. Louis, it was mostly cloudy, the temperature was 80 degrees, and the wind was south at 14 miles an hour. The current time is 10:38 p.m. Central Daylight Time. 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Overnight, mostly cloudy. Lows around 70. Southwest winds 5 to 10 miles per hour with gusts up to 20 miles per hour. Saturday, mostly cloudy in the morning, then partly sunny with a slight chance of showers with isolated thunderstorms in the afternoon. Highs in the upper 80s. Southwest winds 5 to 10 miles per hour. Chance of rain 20%. Saturday night, mostly cloudy with a slight chance of showers. Isolated thunderstorms. Lows around 70. Southwest winds 5 to 10 miles per hour, becoming south after midnight. Chance of rain 20%. Sunday, mostly cloudy. A chance of showers with a slight chance of thunderstorms in the morning, then showers likely with a chance of thunderstorms in the afternoon. Highs in the upper 80s. Southeast winds 5 to 10 miles per hour. Chance of rain 70%. Sunday night, a chance of thunderstorms. A chance of showers in the evening, then showers after midnight. Lows around 70. Southeast winds 5 to 10 miles per hour. Chance of rain 80%. Monday, showers with a chance of thunderstorms in the morning, then showers with thunderstorms likely in the afternoon. Highs in the mid-80s. Chance of rain 90%. Monday night, showers likely with a chance of thunderstorms. Lows in the lower 70s. Chance of rain 70%. Tuesday, mostly sunny with a chance of showers and thunderstorms. Highs in the lower 90s. Chance of rain 40%. Heat index values up to 105 in the afternoon. Tuesday night, mostly clear with a chance of showers and thunderstorms. Lows in the lower 70s. Chance of rain 40%. Heat index values up to 105 early in the evening. Wednesday, sunny. Highs in the mid-90s. Heat index values up to 105 in the afternoon.
Wednesday night, mostly clear. A slight chance of showers and thunderstorms in the evening. Lows in the mid-70s. Chance of rain 20%. Heat index values up to 105 early in the evening. Thursday, sunny, hot with highs in the mid-90s. Heat index values up to 110 in the afternoon. Thursday night, mostly clear with a slight chance of showers and thunderstorms. Lows in the mid-70s. Chance of rain 20%. Heat index values up to 105 early in the evening. Friday, mostly sunny. A slight chance of showers and thunderstorms in the afternoon. Hot with highs in the mid-90s. Chance of rain 20%. Heat index values up to 105. At 10 p.m. at Lambert Field in St. Louis, it was mostly cloudy with a temperature of 80 degrees. The dew point was 69, giving us a relative humidity of 69%. The wind was south at 14 miles an hour, and the pressure was 29.93 inches and rising. Elsewhere in the metro area, in Chesterfield, it was mostly cloudy and the temperature was 78. In Belleville, it was 78 degrees. In Cahokia, it was mostly cloudy and 78 degrees. In St. Charles, it was mostly cloudy and 79. Across the region, it was mostly cloudy in Columbia, Missouri, with a temperature of 76. In Quincy, it was partly cloudy and 76 degrees. In Kansas City, it was mostly cloudy and the temperature was 78. It was mostly cloudy in Springfield, Missouri, with a temperature of 74. In Rolla, it was mostly cloudy and the temperature was 74. In Farmington, it was 74 degrees. It was partly cloudy in Cape Girardeau, with 76 degrees. It was mostly cloudy in Springfield, Illinois, with a temperature of 78. Once again in St. Louis, it was mostly cloudy, the temperature was 80 degrees, and the wind was south at 14 miles an hour. The current time is 10:44 p.m. Central Daylight Time. 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This program originates from the National Weather Service Forecast Office in St. Louis, Missouri, and serves parts of East Central Missouri and Southwest Illinois, including the St. Louis metro area and surrounding counties. Overnight, mostly cloudy. Lows around 70. Southwest winds 5 to 10 miles per hour with gusts up to 20 miles per hour. Saturday, mostly cloudy in the morning, then partly sunny with a slight chance of showers with isolated thunderstorms in the afternoon. Highs in the upper 80s. Southwest winds 5 to 10 miles per hour. Chance of rain 20%. Saturday night, mostly cloudy with a slight chance of showers. Isolated thunderstorms. Lows around 70. Southwest winds 5 to 10 miles per hour, becoming south after midnight. Chance of rain 20%. Sunday, mostly cloudy. A chance of showers with a slight chance of thunderstorms in the morning, then showers likely with a chance of thunderstorms in the afternoon. Highs in the upper 80s. Southeast winds 5 to 10 miles per hour. Chance of rain 70%. Sunday night, a chance of thunderstorms. A chance of showers in the evening, then showers after midnight. Lows around 70. Southeast winds 5 to 10 miles per hour. Chance of rain 80%. Monday, showers with a chance of thunderstorms in the morning, then showers with thunderstorms likely in the afternoon. Highs in the mid-80s. Chance of rain 90%. Monday night, showers likely with a chance of thunderstorms. Lows in the lower 70s. Chance of rain 70%. Tuesday, mostly sunny with a chance of showers and thunderstorms. Highs in the lower 90s. Chance of rain 40%. Heat index values up to 105 in the afternoon. Tuesday night, mostly clear with a chance of showers and thunderstorms. Lows in the lower 70s. Chance of rain 40%.
heat index values up to 105 early in the evening. Wednesday, sunny. Highs in the mid-90s. Heat index values up to 105 in the afternoon. Wednesday night, mostly clear. A slight chance of showers and thunderstorms in the evening. Lows in the mid-70s. Chance of rain 20%. Heat index values up to 105 early in the evening. Thursday, sunny, hot with highs in the mid-90s. Heat index values up to 110 in the afternoon. Thursday night, mostly clear with a slight chance of showers and thunderstorms. Lows in the mid-70s. Chance of rain 20%. Heat index values up to 105 early in the evening. Friday, mostly sunny. A slight chance of showers and thunderstorms in the afternoon. Hot with highs in the mid-90s. Chance of rain 20%. Heat index values up to 105. At 10 p.m. at Lambert Field in St. Louis, it was mostly cloudy with a temperature of 80 degrees. The dew point was 69, giving us a relative humidity of 69%. The wind was south at 14 miles an hour, and the pressure was 29.93 inches and rising. Elsewhere in the metro area, in Chesterfield, it was mostly cloudy and the temperature was 78. In Belleville, it was 78 degrees. In Cahokia, it was mostly cloudy and 78 degrees. In St. Charles, it was mostly cloudy and 79. Across the region, it was mostly cloudy in Columbia, Missouri, with a temperature of 76. In Quincy, it was partly cloudy and 76 degrees. In Kansas City, it was mostly cloudy and the temperature was 78. It was mostly cloudy in Springfield, Missouri, with a temperature of 74. In Rolla, it was mostly cloudy and the temperature was 74. In Farmington, it was 74 degrees. It was partly cloudy in Cape Girardeau, with 76 degrees. It was mostly cloudy in Springfield, Illinois, with a temperature of 78. Once again in St. Louis, it was mostly cloudy, the temperature was 80 degrees, and the wind was south at 14 miles an hour. The current time is 10:49 p.m. Central Daylight Time. 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Overnight, mostly cloudy. Lows around 70. Southwest winds 5 to 10 miles per hour with gusts up to 20 miles per hour. Saturday, mostly cloudy in the morning, then partly sunny with a slight chance of showers with isolated thunderstorms in the afternoon. Highs in the upper 80s. Southwest winds 5 to 10 miles per hour. Chance of rain 20%. Saturday night, mostly cloudy with a slight chance of showers. Isolated thunderstorms. Lows around 70. Southwest winds 5 to 10 miles per hour, becoming south after midnight. Chance of rain 20%. Sunday, mostly cloudy. A chance of showers with a slight chance of thunderstorms in the morning, then showers likely with a chance of thunderstorms in the afternoon. Highs in the upper 80s. Southeast winds 5 to 10 miles per hour. Chance of rain 70%. Sunday night, a chance of thunderstorms. A chance of showers in the evening, then showers after midnight. Lows around 70. Southeast winds 5 to 10 miles per hour. Chance of rain 80%. Monday, showers with a chance of thunderstorms in the morning, then showers with thunderstorms likely in the afternoon. Highs in the mid-80s. Chance of rain 90%. Monday night, showers likely with a chance of thunderstorms. Lows in the lower 70s. Chance of rain 70%. Tuesday, mostly sunny with a chance of showers and thunderstorms. Highs in the lower 90s. Chance of rain 40%. Heat index values up to 105 in the afternoon.
Tuesday night, mostly clear with a chance of showers and thunderstorms. Lows in the lower 70s. Chance of rain 40%. Heat index values up to 105 early in the evening. Wednesday, sunny. Highs in the mid-90s. Heat index values up to 105 in the afternoon. Wednesday night, mostly clear. A slight chance of showers and thunderstorms in the evening. Lows in the mid-70s. Chance of rain 20%. Heat index values up to 105 early in the evening. Thursday, sunny, hot with highs in the mid-90s. Heat index values up to 110 in the afternoon. Thursday night, mostly clear with a slight chance of showers and thunderstorms. Lows in the mid-70s. Chance of rain 20%. Heat index values up to 105 early in the evening. Friday, mostly sunny. A slight chance of showers and thunderstorms in the afternoon. Hot with highs in the mid-90s. Chance of rain 20%. Heat index values up to 105. At 10 p.m. at Lambert Field in St. Louis, it was mostly cloudy with a temperature of 80 degrees. The dew point was 69, giving us a relative humidity of 69%. The wind was south at 14 miles an hour, and the pressure was 29.93 inches and rising. Elsewhere in the metro area, in Chesterfield, it was mostly cloudy and the temperature was 78. In Belleville, it was 78 degrees. In Cahokia, it was mostly cloudy and 78 degrees. In St. Charles, it was mostly cloudy and 79. Across the region, it was mostly cloudy in Columbia, Missouri, with a temperature of 76. In Quincy, it was partly cloudy and 76 degrees. In Kansas City, it was mostly cloudy and the temperature was 78. It was mostly cloudy in Springfield, Missouri, with a temperature of 74. In Rolla, it was mostly cloudy and the temperature was 74. In Farmington, it was 74 degrees. It was partly cloudy in Cape Girardeau, with 76 degrees. It was mostly cloudy in Springfield, Illinois, with a temperature of 78. Once again in St. Louis, it was mostly cloudy, the temperature was 80 degrees and the wind was south at 14 miles an hour. The current time is 10:54 p.m. Central Daylight Time. 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Overnight, mostly cloudy. Lows around 70. Southwest winds 5 to 10 miles per hour with gusts up to 20 miles per hour. Saturday, mostly cloudy in the morning, then partly sunny with a slight chance of showers with isolated thunderstorms in the afternoon. Highs in the upper 80s. Southwest winds 5 to 10 miles per hour. Chance of rain 20%. Saturday night, mostly cloudy with a slight chance of showers. Isolated thunderstorms. Lows around 70. Southwest winds 5 to 10 miles per hour, becoming south after midnight. Chance of rain 20%. Sunday, mostly cloudy. A chance of showers with a slight chance of thunderstorms in the morning, then showers likely with a chance of thunderstorms in the afternoon. Highs in the upper 80s. Southeast winds 5 to 10 miles per hour. Chance of rain 70%. Sunday night, a chance of thunderstorms. A chance of showers in the evening, then showers after midnight. Lows around 70. Southeast winds 5 to 10 miles per hour. Chance of rain 80%. Monday, showers with a chance of thunderstorms in the morning, then showers with thunderstorms likely in the afternoon. Highs in the mid-80s. Chance of rain 90%. Monday night, showers likely with a chance of thunderstorms. Lows in the lower 70s. Chance of rain 70%.
Tuesday, mostly sunny with a chance of showers and thunderstorms. Highs in the lower 90s. Chance of rain 40%. Heat index values up to 105 in the afternoon. Tuesday night, mostly clear with a chance of showers and thunderstorms. Lows in the lower 70s. Chance of rain 40%. Heat index values up to 105 early in the evening. Wednesday, sunny. Highs in the mid-90s. Heat index values up to 105 in the afternoon. Wednesday night, mostly clear. A slight chance of showers and thunderstorms in the evening. Lows in the mid-70s. Chance of rain 20%. Heat index values up to 105 early in the evening. Thursday, sunny, hot with highs in the mid-90s. Heat index values up to 110 in the afternoon. Thursday night, mostly clear with a slight chance of showers and thunderstorms. Lows in the mid-70s. Chance of rain 20%. Heat index values up to 105 early in the evening. Friday, mostly sunny. A slight chance of showers and thunderstorms in the afternoon. Hot with highs in the mid-90s. Chance of rain 20%. Heat index values up to 105. At 10 p.m. at Lambert Field in St. Louis, it was mostly cloudy with a temperature of 80 degrees. The dew point was 69, giving us a relative humidity of 69%. The wind was south at 14 miles an hour, and the pressure was 29.93 inches and rising. Elsewhere in the metro area, in Chesterfield, it was mostly cloudy and the temperature was 78. In Belleville, it was 78 degrees. In Cahokia, it was mostly cloudy and 78 degrees. In St. Charles, it was mostly cloudy and 79. Across the region, it was mostly cloudy in Columbia, Missouri, with a temperature of 76. In Quincy, it was partly cloudy and 76 degrees. In Kansas City, it was mostly cloudy and the temperature was 78. It was mostly cloudy in Springfield, Missouri, with a temperature of 74. In Rolla, it was mostly cloudy and the temperature was 74. In Farmington, it was 74 degrees. It was partly cloudy in Cape Girardeau, with 76 degrees. It was mostly cloudy in Springfield, Illinois, with a temperature of 78. Once again in St. Louis, it was mostly cloudy, the temperature was 80 degrees, and the wind was south at 14 miles an hour. The current time is 10:59 p.m. Central Daylight Time. 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Overnight, mostly cloudy. Lows around 70. Southwest winds 5 to 10 miles per hour with gusts up to 20 miles per hour. Saturday, mostly cloudy in the morning, then partly sunny with a slight chance of showers with isolated thunderstorms in the afternoon. Highs in the upper 80s. Southwest winds 5 to 10 miles per hour. Chance of rain 20%. Saturday night, mostly cloudy with a slight chance of showers. Isolated thunderstorms. Lows around 70. Southwest winds 5 to 10 miles per hour, becoming south after midnight. Chance of rain 20%. Sunday, mostly cloudy. A chance of showers with a slight chance of thunderstorms in the morning, then showers likely with a chance of thunderstorms in the afternoon. Highs in the upper 80s. Southeast winds 5 to 10 miles per hour. Chance of rain 70%. Sunday night, a chance of thunderstorms. A chance of showers in the evening, then showers after midnight. Lows around 70. Southeast winds 5 to 10 miles per hour. Chance of rain 80%. Monday, showers with a chance of thunderstorms in the morning, then showers with thunderstorms likely in the afternoon. Highs in the mid-80s.
chance of rain 90%. Monday night, showers likely with a chance of thunderstorms. Lows in the lower 70s. Chance of rain 70%. Tuesday, mostly sunny with a chance of showers and thunderstorms. Highs in the lower 90s. Chance of rain 40%. Heat index values up to 105 in the afternoon. Tuesday night, mostly clear with a chance of showers and thunderstorms. Lows in the lower 70s. Chance of rain 40%. Heat index values up to 105 early in the evening. Wednesday, sunny. Highs in the mid-90s. Heat index values up to 105 in the afternoon. Wednesday night, mostly clear. A slight chance of showers and thunderstorms in the evening. Lows in the mid-70s. Chance of rain 20%. Heat index values up to 105 early in the evening. Thursday, sunny, hot with highs in the mid-90s. Heat index values up to 110 in the afternoon. Thursday night, mostly clear with a slight chance of showers and thunderstorms. Lows in the mid-70s. Chance of rain 20%. Heat index values up to 105 early in the evening. Friday, mostly sunny. A slight chance of showers and thunderstorms in the afternoon. Hot with highs in the mid-90s. Chance of rain 20%. Heat index values up to 105. At 10 p.m. at Lambert Field in St. Louis, it was mostly cloudy with a temperature of 80 degrees. The dew point was 69, giving us a relative humidity of 69%. The wind was south at 14 miles an hour, and the pressure was 29.93 inches and rising. Elsewhere in the metro area, in Chesterfield, it was mostly cloudy and the temperature was 78. In Belleville, it was 78 degrees. In Cahokia, it was mostly cloudy and 78 degrees. In St. Charles, it was mostly cloudy and 79. Across the region, it was mostly cloudy in Columbia, Missouri, with a temperature of 76. In Quincy, it was partly cloudy and 76 degrees. In Kansas City, it was mostly cloudy and the temperature was 78. It was mostly cloudy in Springfield, Missouri, with a temperature of 74. In Rolla, it was mostly cloudy and the temperature was 74. In Farmington, it was 74 degrees. It was partly cloudy in Cape Girardeau, with 76 degrees. It was mostly cloudy in Springfield, Illinois, with a temperature of 78. Once again in St. Louis, it was mostly cloudy, the temperature was 80 degrees, and the wind was south at 14 miles an hour. The current time is 11:04 p.m. Central Daylight Time. 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This program originates from the National Weather Service Forecast Office in St. Louis, Missouri, and serves parts of East Central Missouri and Southwest Illinois, including the St. Louis metro area and surrounding counties. Overnight, mostly cloudy. Lows around 70. Southwest winds 5 to 10 miles per hour with gusts up to 20 miles per hour. Saturday, mostly cloudy in the morning, then partly sunny with a slight chance of showers with isolated thunderstorms in the afternoon. Highs in the upper 80s. Southwest winds 5 to 10 miles per hour. Chance of rain 20%. Saturday night, mostly cloudy with a slight chance of showers. Isolated thunderstorms. Lows around 70. Southwest winds 5 to 10 miles per hour, becoming south after midnight. Chance of rain 20%. Sunday, mostly cloudy. A chance of showers with a slight chance of thunderstorms in the morning, then showers likely with a chance of thunderstorms in the afternoon. Highs in the upper 80s. Southeast winds 5 to 10 miles per hour. Chance of rain 70%. Sunday night, a chance of thunderstorms. A chance of showers in the evening, then showers after midnight. Lows around 70. Southeast winds 5 to 10 miles per hour. Chance of rain 80%.
Monday, showers with a chance of thunderstorms in the morning, then showers with thunderstorms likely in the afternoon. Highs in the mid-80s. Chance of rain 90%. Monday night, showers likely with a chance of thunderstorms. Lows in the lower 70s. Chance of rain 70%. Tuesday, mostly sunny with a chance of showers and thunderstorms. Highs in the lower 90s. Chance of rain 40%. Heat index values up to 105 in the afternoon. Tuesday night, mostly clear with a chance of showers and thunderstorms. Lows in the lower 70s. Chance of rain 40%. Heat index values up to 105 early in the evening. Wednesday, sunny. Highs in the mid-90s. Heat index values up to 105 in the afternoon. Wednesday night, mostly clear. A slight chance of showers and thunderstorms in the evening. Lows in the mid-70s. Chance of rain 20%. Heat index values up to 105 early in the evening. Thursday, sunny, hot with highs in the mid-90s. Heat index values up to 110 in the afternoon. Thursday night, mostly clear with a slight chance of showers and thunderstorms. Lows in the mid-70s. Chance of rain 20%. Heat index values up to 105 early in the evening. Friday, mostly sunny. A slight chance of showers and thunderstorms in the afternoon. Hot with highs in the mid-90s. Chance of rain 20%. Heat index values up to 105. At 10 p.m. at Lambert Field in St. Louis, it was mostly cloudy with a temperature of 80 degrees. The dew point was 69, giving us a relative humidity of 69%. The wind was south at 14 miles an hour, and the pressure was 29.93 inches and rising. Elsewhere in the metro area, in Chesterfield, it was mostly cloudy and the temperature was 78. In Belleville, it was 78 degrees. In Cahokia, it was mostly cloudy and 78 degrees. In St. Charles, it was mostly cloudy and 79. Across the region, it was mostly cloudy in Columbia, Missouri, with a temperature of 76. In Quincy, it was partly cloudy and 76 degrees. In Kansas City, it was mostly cloudy and the temperature was 78. It was mostly cloudy in Springfield, Missouri, with a temperature of 74. In Rolla, it was mostly cloudy and the temperature was 74. In Farmington, it was 74 degrees. It was partly cloudy in Cape Girardeau, with 76 degrees. It was mostly cloudy in Springfield, Illinois, with a temperature of 78. Once again in St. Louis, it was mostly cloudy, the temperature was 80 degrees and the wind was south at 14 miles an hour. The current time is 11:09 p.m. Central Daylight Time. 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Overnight, mostly cloudy. Lows around 70. Southwest winds 5 to 10 miles per hour with gusts up to 20 miles per hour. Saturday, mostly cloudy in the morning, then partly sunny with a slight chance of showers with isolated thunderstorms in the afternoon. Highs in the upper 80s. Southwest winds 5 to 10 miles per hour. Chance of rain 20%. Saturday night, mostly cloudy with a slight chance of showers. Isolated thunderstorms. Lows around 70. Southwest winds 5 to 10 miles per hour, becoming south after midnight. Chance of rain 20%. Sunday, mostly cloudy. A chance of showers with a slight chance of thunderstorms in the morning, then showers likely with a chance of thunderstorms in the afternoon. Highs in the upper 80s. Southeast winds 5 to 10 miles per hour. Chance of rain 70%. Sunday night, a chance of thunderstorms.
A chance of showers in the evening, then showers after midnight. Lows around 70. Southeast winds 5 to 10 miles per hour. Chance of rain 80%. Monday, showers with a chance of thunderstorms in the morning, then showers with thunderstorms likely in the afternoon. Highs in the mid-80s. Chance of rain 90%. Monday night, showers likely with a chance of thunderstorms. Lows in the lower 70s. Chance of rain 70%. Tuesday, mostly sunny with a chance of showers and thunderstorms. Highs in the lower 90s. Chance of rain 40%. Heat index values up to 105 in the afternoon. Tuesday night, mostly clear with a chance of showers and thunderstorms. Lows in the lower 70s. Chance of rain 40%. Heat index values up to 105 early in the evening. Wednesday, sunny. Highs in the mid-90s. Heat index values up to 105 in the afternoon. Wednesday night, mostly clear. A slight chance of showers and thunderstorms in the evening. Lows in the mid-70s. Chance of rain 20%. Heat index values up to 105 early in the evening. Thursday, sunny, hot with highs in the mid-90s. Heat index values up to 110 in the afternoon. Thursday night, mostly clear with a slight chance of showers and thunderstorms. Lows in the mid-70s. Chance of rain 20%. Heat index values up to 105 early in the evening. Friday, mostly sunny. A slight chance of showers and thunderstorms in the afternoon. Hot with highs in the mid-90s. Chance of rain 20%. Heat index values up to 105. At 11 p.m. at Lambert Field in St. Louis, it was mostly cloudy with a temperature of 79 degrees. The dew point was 69, giving us a relative humidity of 71%. The wind was south at 12 miles an hour, gusting to 21, and the pressure was 29.93 inches and steady. Elsewhere in the metro area, in Chesterfield, it was partly cloudy and the temperature was 77. In Cahokia, it was clear and 77 degrees. In St. Charles, it was partly cloudy and 78. Across the region, it was partly cloudy in Columbia, Missouri, with a temperature of 76. In Quincy, it was partly cloudy and 73 degrees. In Kansas City, it was partly cloudy and the temperature was 77. It was partly cloudy in Springfield, Missouri, with a temperature of 73. In Rolla, it was partly cloudy and the temperature was 73. In Farmington, it was 74 degrees. It was mostly cloudy in Springfield, Illinois, with a temperature of 76. Once again in St. Louis, it was mostly cloudy, the temperature was 79 degrees and the wind was south at 12 miles an hour, gusting to 21. The current time is 11:15 p.m. Central Daylight Time. 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Overnight, mostly cloudy. Lows around 70. Southwest winds 5 to 10 miles per hour with gusts up to 20 miles per hour. Saturday, mostly cloudy in the morning, then partly sunny with a slight chance of showers with isolated thunderstorms in the afternoon. Highs in the upper 80s. Southwest winds 5 to 10 miles per hour. Chance of rain 20%. Saturday night, mostly cloudy with a slight chance of showers. Isolated thunderstorms. Lows around 70. Southwest winds 5 to 10 miles per hour, becoming south after midnight. Chance of rain 20%. Sunday, mostly cloudy. A chance of showers with a slight chance of thunderstorms in the morning, then showers likely with a chance of thunderstorms in the afternoon. Highs in the upper 80s. Southeast winds 5 to 10 miles per hour.
chance of rain 70%. Sunday night, a chance of thunderstorms. A chance of showers in the evening, then showers after midnight. Low around 70. Southeast winds 5 to 10 miles per hour. Chance of rain 80%. Monday, showers with a chance of thunderstorms in the morning, then showers with thunderstorms likely in the afternoon. Highs in the mid-80s. Chance of rain 90%. Monday night, showers likely with a chance of thunderstorms. Lows in the lower 70s. Chance of rain 70%. Tuesday, mostly sunny with a chance of showers and thunderstorms. Highs in the lower 90s. Chance of rain 40%. Heat index values up to 105 in the afternoon. Tuesday night, mostly clear with a chance of showers and thunderstorms. Lows in the lower 70s. Chance of rain 40%. Heat index values up to 105 early in the evening. Wednesday, sunny. Highs in the mid-90s. Heat index values up to 105, lows around 70. Southeast winds 5 to 10.

80%. Heat index values up to 105 in the afternoon. Tuesday night, mostly clear with a chance of showers and thunderstorms. Lows in the lower 70s. Chance of rain 40%. Heat index values up to 105 early in the evening. Wednesday, sunny. Highs in the mid-90s. Heat index values up to 105 in the afternoon. Wednesday night, mostly clear. A slight chance of showers and thunderstorms in the evening. Lows in the mid-70s. Chance of rain 20%. Heat index values up to 105 early in the evening. Thursday, sunny, hot with highs in the mid-90s. Heat index values up to 110 in the afternoon. Thursday night, mostly clear with a slight chance of showers and thunderstorms. Lows in the mid-70s. Chance of rain 20%. Heat index values up to 105 early in the evening. Friday, mostly sunny. A slight chance of showers and thunderstorms in the afternoon. Hot with highs in the mid-90s. Chance of rain 20%. Heat index values up to 105. At 11 p.m. at Lambert Field in St. Louis, it was mostly cloudy with a temperature of 79 degrees. The dew point was 69, giving us a relative humidity of 71%. The wind was south at 12 miles an hour, gusting to 21, and the pressure was 29.93 inches and steady. Elsewhere in the metro area, in Chesterfield, it was partly cloudy and the temperature was 77. In Cahokia, it was clear and 77 degrees. In St. Charles, it was partly cloudy and 78. Across the region, it was partly cloudy in Columbia, Missouri, with a temperature of 76. In Quincy, it was partly cloudy and 73 degrees. In Kansas City, it was partly cloudy and the temperature was 77. It was partly cloudy in Springfield, Missouri, with a temperature of 73. In Rolla, it was partly cloudy and the temperature was 73. In Farmington, it was 74 degrees. It was mostly cloudy in Springfield, Illinois, with a temperature of 76. Once again in St. Louis, it was mostly cloudy, the temperature was 79 degrees and the wind was south at 12 miles an hour, gusting to 21. The current time is 11:20 p.m. Central Daylight Time. 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Overnight, mostly cloudy. Lows around 70. Southwest winds 5 to 10 miles per hour with gusts up to 20 miles per hour. Saturday, mostly cloudy in the morning, then partly sunny with a slight chance of showers with isolated thunderstorms in the afternoon. Highs in the upper 80s. Southwest winds 5 to 10 miles per hour. Chance of rain 20%. Saturday night, mostly cloudy with a slight chance of showers. Isolated thunderstorms. Lows around 70. Southwest winds 5 to 10 miles per hour, becoming south after midnight. Chance of rain 20%. Sunday, mostly cloudy. A chance of showers with a slight chance of thunderstorms in the morning, then showers likely with a chance of thunderstorms in the afternoon. Highs in the upper 80s. Southeast winds 5 to 10 miles per hour. Chance of rain 70%. Sunday night, a chance of thunderstorms. A chance of showers in the evening, then showers after midnight. Lows around 70. Southeast winds 5 to 10 miles per hour. Chance of rain 80%. Monday, showers with a chance of thunderstorms in the morning, then showers with thunderstorms likely in the afternoon. Highs in the mid-80s. Chance of rain 90%. Monday night, showers likely with a chance of thunderstorms. Lows in the lower 70s. Chance of rain 70%. Tuesday, mostly sunny with a chance of

showers and thunderstorms. Highs in the lower 90s. Chance of rain 40%. Heat index values up to 105 in the afternoon. Tuesday night, mostly clear with a chance of showers and thunderstorms. Lows in the lower 70s. Chance of rain 40%. Heat index values up to 105 early in the evening. Wednesday, sunny. Highs in the mid-90s. Heat index values up to 105 in the afternoon. Wednesday night, mostly clear. A slight chance of showers and thunderstorms in the evening. Lows in the mid-70s. Chance of rain 20%. Heat index values up to 105 early in the evening. Thursday, sunny, hot with highs in the mid-90s. Heat index values up to 110 in the afternoon. Thursday night, mostly clear with a slight chance of showers and thunderstorms. Lows in the mid-70s. Chance of rain 20%. Heat index values up to 105 early in the evening. Friday, mostly sunny. A slight chance of showers and thunderstorms in the afternoon. Hot with highs in the mid-90s. Chance of rain 20%. Heat index values up to 105. At 11 p.m. at Lambert Field in St. Louis, it was mostly cloudy with a temperature of 79 degrees. The dew point was 69, giving us a relative humidity of 71%. The wind was south at 12 miles an hour, gusting to 21, and the pressure was 29.93 inches and steady. Elsewhere in the metro area, in Chesterfield, it was partly cloudy and the temperature was 77. In Cahokia, it was clear and 77 degrees. In St. Charles, it was partly cloudy and 78. Across the region, it was partly cloudy in Columbia, Missouri, with a temperature of 76. In Quincy, it was partly cloudy and 73 degrees. In Kansas City, it was partly cloudy and the temperature was 77. It was partly cloudy in Springfield, Missouri, with a temperature of 73. In Rolla, it was partly cloudy and the temperature was 73. In Farmington, it was 74 degrees. It was mostly cloudy in Springfield, Illinois, with a temperature of 76. Once again in St. Louis, it was mostly cloudy, the temperature was 79 degrees and the wind was south at 12 miles an hour, gusting to 21. The current time is 11:25 p.m. Central Daylight Time. 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Overnight, mostly cloudy. Lows around 70. Southwest winds 5 to 10 miles per hour with gusts up to 20 miles per hour. Saturday, mostly cloudy in the morning, then partly sunny with a slight chance of showers with isolated thunderstorms in the afternoon. Highs in the upper 80s. Southwest winds 5 to 10 miles per hour. Chance of rain 20%. Saturday night, mostly cloudy with a slight chance of showers. Isolated thunderstorms. Lows around 70. Southwest winds 5 to 10 miles per hour, becoming south after midnight. Chance of rain 20%. Sunday, mostly cloudy. A chance of showers with a slight chance of thunderstorms in the morning, then showers likely with a chance of thunderstorms in the afternoon. Highs in the upper 80s. Southeast winds 5 to 10 miles per hour. Chance of rain 70%. Sunday night, a chance of thunderstorms. A chance of showers in the evening, then showers after midnight. Lows around 70. Southeast winds 5 to 10 miles per hour. Chance of rain 80%. Monday, showers with a chance of thunderstorms in the morning, then showers with thunderstorms likely in the afternoon. Highs in the mid-80s. Chance of rain 90%. Monday night, showers likely with a chance of thunderstorms. Lows in the lower 70s.
chance of rain 70%. Tuesday, mostly sunny with a chance of showers and thunderstorms. Highs in the lower 90s. Chance of rain 40%. Heat index values up to 105 in the afternoon. Tuesday night, mostly clear with a chance of showers and thunderstorms. Lows in the lower 70s. Chance of rain 40%. Heat index values up to 105 early in the evening. Wednesday, sunny. Highs in the mid-90s. Heat index values up to 105 in the afternoon. Wednesday night, mostly clear. A slight chance of showers and thunderstorms in the evening. Lows in the mid-70s. Chance of rain 20%. Heat index values up to 105 early in the evening. Thursday, sunny, hot with highs in the mid-90s. Heat index values up to 110 in the afternoon. Thursday night, mostly clear with a slight chance of showers and thunderstorms. Lows in the mid-70s. Chance of rain 20%. Heat index values up to 105 early in the evening. Friday, mostly sunny. A slight chance of showers and thunderstorms in the afternoon. Hot with highs in the mid-90s. Chance of rain 20%. Heat index values up to 105. At 11 p.m. at Lambert Field in St. Louis, it was mostly cloudy with a temperature of 79 degrees. The dew point was 69, giving us a relative humidity of 71%. The wind was south at 12 miles an hour, gusting to 21, and the pressure was 29.93 inches and steady. Elsewhere in the metro area, in Chesterfield, it was partly cloudy and the temperature was 77. In Cahokia, it was clear and 77 degrees. In St. Charles, it was partly cloudy and 78. Across the region, it was partly cloudy in Columbia, Missouri, with a temperature of 76. In Quincy, it was partly cloudy and 73 degrees. In Kansas City, it was partly cloudy and the temperature was 77. It was partly cloudy in Springfield, Missouri, with a temperature of 73. In Rolla, it was partly cloudy and the temperature was 73. In Farmington, it was 74 degrees. It was mostly cloudy in Springfield, Illinois, with a temperature of 76. Once again in St. Louis, it was mostly cloudy, the temperature was 79 degrees and the wind was south at 12 miles an hour, gusting to 21. The current time is 11:30 p.m. Central Daylight Time. 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Overnight, mostly cloudy. Lows around 70. Southwest winds 5 to 10 miles per hour with gusts up to 20 miles per hour. Saturday, mostly cloudy in the morning, then partly sunny with a slight chance of showers with isolated thunderstorms in the afternoon. Highs in the upper 80s. Southwest winds 5 to 10 miles per hour. Chance of rain 20%. Saturday night, mostly cloudy with a slight chance of showers. Isolated thunderstorms. Lows around 70. Southwest winds 5 to 10 miles per hour, becoming south after midnight. Chance of rain 20%. Sunday, mostly cloudy. A chance of showers with a slight chance of thunderstorms in the morning, then showers likely with a chance of thunderstorms in the afternoon. Highs in the upper 80s. Southeast winds 5 to 10 miles per hour. Chance of rain 70%. Sunday night, a chance of thunderstorms. A chance of showers in the evening, then showers after midnight. Lows around 70. Southeast winds 5 to 10 miles per hour. Chance of rain 80%. Monday, showers with a chance of thunderstorms in the morning, then showers with thunderstorms likely in the afternoon. Highs in the mid-80s. Chance of rain 90%. Monday night, showers likely.
mostly with a chance of thunderstorms. Lows in the lower 70s. Chance of rain 70%. Tuesday, mostly sunny with a chance of showers and thunderstorms. Highs in the lower 90s. Chance of rain 40%. Heat index values up to 105 in the afternoon. Tuesday night, mostly clear with a chance of showers and thunderstorms. Lows in the lower 70s. Chance of rain 40%. Heat index values up to 105 early in the evening. Wednesday, sunny. Highs in the mid-90s. Heat index values up to 105 in the afternoon. Wednesday night, mostly clear. A slight chance of showers and thunderstorms in the evening. Lows in the mid-70s. Chance of rain 20%. Heat index values up to 105 early in the evening. Thursday, sunny, hot with highs in the mid-90s. Heat index values up to 110 in the afternoon. Thursday night, mostly clear with a slight chance of showers and thunderstorms. Lows in the mid-70s. Chance of rain 20%. Heat index values up to 105 early in the evening. Friday, mostly sunny. A slight chance of showers and thunderstorms in the afternoon. Hot with highs in the mid-90s. Chance of rain 20%. Heat index values up to 105. At 11 p.m. at Lambert Field in St. Louis, it was mostly cloudy with a temperature of 79 degrees. The dew point was 69, giving us a relative humidity of 71%. The wind was south at 12 miles an hour, gusting to 21, and the pressure was 29.93 inches and steady. Elsewhere in the metro area, in Chesterfield, it was partly cloudy and the temperature was 77. In Cahokia, it was clear and 77 degrees. In St. Charles, it was partly cloudy and 78. Across the region, it was partly cloudy in Columbia, Missouri, with a temperature of 76. In Quincy, it was partly cloudy and 73 degrees. In Kansas City, it was partly cloudy and the temperature was 77. It was partly cloudy in Springfield, Missouri, with a temperature of 73. In Rolla, it was partly cloudy and the temperature was 73. In Farmington, it was 74 degrees. It was mostly cloudy in Springfield, Illinois, with a temperature of 76. Once again in St. Louis, it was mostly cloudy, the temperature was 79 degrees and the wind was south at 12 miles an hour, gusting to 21. The current time is 11:35 p.m. Central Daylight Time. 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Overnight, mostly cloudy. Lows around 70. Southwest winds 5 to 10 miles per hour with gusts up to 20 miles per hour. Saturday, mostly cloudy in the morning, then partly sunny with a slight chance of showers with isolated thunderstorms in the afternoon. Highs in the upper 80s. Southwest winds 5 to 10 miles per hour. Chance of rain 20%. Saturday night, mostly cloudy with a slight chance of showers. Isolated thunderstorms. Lows around 70. Southwest winds 5 to 10 miles per hour, becoming south after midnight. Chance of rain 20%. Sunday, mostly cloudy. A chance of showers with a slight chance of thunderstorms in the morning, then showers likely with a chance of thunderstorms in the afternoon. Highs in the upper 80s. Southeast winds 5 to 10 miles per hour. Chance of rain 70%. Sunday night, a chance of thunderstorms. A chance of showers in the evening, then showers after midnight. Lows around 70. Southeast winds 5 to 10 miles per hour. Chance of rain 80%. Monday, showers with a chance of thunderstorms in the morning, then showers with thunderstorms likely in the afternoon.
Highs in the mid-80s. Chance of rain 90%. Monday night, showers likely with a chance of thunderstorms. Lows in the lower 70s. Chance of rain 70%. Tuesday, mostly sunny with a chance of showers and thunderstorms. Highs in the lower 90s. Chance of rain 40%. Heat index values up to 105 in the afternoon. Tuesday night, mostly clear with a chance of showers and thunderstorms. Lows in the lower 70s. Chance of rain 40%. Heat index values up to 105 early in the evening. Wednesday, sunny. Highs in the mid-90s. Heat index values up to 105 in the afternoon. Wednesday night, mostly clear. A slight chance of showers and thunderstorms in the evening. Lows in the mid-70s. Chance of rain 20%. Heat index values up to 105 early in the evening. Thursday, sunny, hot with highs in the mid-90s. Heat index values up to 110 in the afternoon. Thursday night, mostly clear with a slight chance of showers and thunderstorms. Lows in the mid-70s. Chance of rain 20%. Heat index values up to 105 early in the evening. Friday, mostly sunny. A slight chance of showers and thunderstorms in the afternoon. Hot with highs in the mid-90s. Chance of rain 20%. Heat index values up to 105. At 11 p.m. at Lambert Field in St. Louis, it was mostly cloudy with a temperature of 79 degrees. The dew point was 69, giving us a relative humidity of 71%. The wind was south at 12 miles an hour, gusting to 21, and the pressure was 29.93 inches and steady. Elsewhere in the metro area, in Chesterfield, it was partly cloudy and the temperature was 77. In Cahokia, it was clear and 77 degrees. In St. Charles, it was partly cloudy and 78. Across the region, it was partly cloudy in Columbia, Missouri, with a temperature of 76. In Quincy, it was partly cloudy and 73 degrees. In Kansas City, it was partly cloudy and the temperature was 77. It was partly cloudy in Springfield, Missouri, with a temperature of 73. In Rolla, it was partly cloudy and the temperature was 73. In Farmington, it was 74 degrees. It was mostly cloudy in Springfield, Illinois, with a temperature of 76. Once again in St. Louis, it was mostly cloudy, the temperature was 79 degrees and the wind was south at 12 miles an hour, gusting to 21. The current time is 11:40 p.m. Central Daylight Time. 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Overnight, mostly cloudy. Lows around 70. Southwest winds 5 to 10 miles per hour with gusts up to 20 miles per hour. Saturday, mostly cloudy in the morning, then partly sunny with a slight chance of showers with isolated thunderstorms in the afternoon. Highs in the upper 80s. Southwest winds 5 to 10 miles per hour. Chance of rain 20%. Saturday night, mostly cloudy with a slight chance of showers. Isolated thunderstorms. Lows around 70. Southwest winds 5 to 10 miles per hour, becoming south after midnight. Chance of rain 20%. Sunday, mostly cloudy. A chance of showers with a slight chance of thunderstorms in the morning, then showers likely with a chance of thunderstorms in the afternoon. Highs in the upper 80s. Southeast winds 5 to 10 miles per hour. Chance of rain 70%. Sunday night, a chance of thunderstorms. A chance of showers in the evening, then showers after midnight. Lows around 70. Southeast winds 5 to 10 miles per hour. Chance of rain 80%. Monday,
showers with a chance of thunderstorms in the morning, then showers with thunderstorms likely in the afternoon. Highs in the mid-80s. Chance of rain 90%. Monday night, showers likely with a chance of thunderstorms. Lows in the lower 70s. Chance of rain 70%. Tuesday, mostly sunny with a chance of showers and thunderstorms. Highs in the lower 90s. Chance of rain 40%. Heat index values up to 105 in the afternoon. Tuesday night, mostly clear with a chance of showers and thunderstorms. Lows in the lower 70s. Chance of rain 40%. Heat index values up to 105 early in the evening. Wednesday, sunny. Highs in the mid-90s. Heat index values up to 105 in the afternoon. Wednesday night, mostly clear. A slight chance of showers and thunderstorms in the evening. Lows in the mid-70s. Chance of rain 20%. Heat index values up to 105 early in the evening. Thursday, sunny, hot with highs in the mid-90s. Heat index values up to 110 in the afternoon. Thursday night, mostly clear with a slight chance of showers and thunderstorms. Lows in the mid-70s. Chance of rain 20%. Heat index values up to 105 early in the evening. Friday, mostly sunny. A slight chance of showers and thunderstorms in the afternoon. Hot with highs in the mid-90s. Chance of rain 20%. Heat index values up to 105. At 11 p.m. at Lambert Field in St. Louis, it was mostly cloudy with a temperature of 79 degrees. The dew point was 69, giving us a relative humidity of 71%. The wind was south at 12 miles an hour, gusting to 21, and the pressure was 29.93 inches and steady. Elsewhere in the metro area, in Chesterfield, it was partly cloudy and the temperature was 77. In Cahokia, it was clear and 77 degrees. In St. Charles, it was partly cloudy and 78. Across the region, it was partly cloudy in Columbia, Missouri, with a temperature of 76. In Quincy, it was partly cloudy and 73 degrees. In Kansas City, it was partly cloudy and the temperature was 77. It was partly cloudy in Springfield, Missouri, with a temperature of 73. In Rolla, it was partly cloudy and the temperature was 73. In Farmington, it was 74 degrees. It was mostly cloudy in Springfield, Illinois, with a temperature of 76. Once again in St. Louis, it was mostly cloudy, the temperature was 79 degrees and the wind was south at 12 miles an hour, gusting to 21. The current time is 11:45 p.m. Central Daylight Time. 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Overnight, mostly cloudy. Lows around 70. Southwest winds 5 to 10 miles per hour with gusts up to 20 miles per hour. Saturday, mostly cloudy in the morning, then partly sunny with a slight chance of showers with isolated thunderstorms in the afternoon. Highs in the upper 80s. Southwest winds 5 to 10 miles per hour. Chance of rain 20%. Saturday night, mostly cloudy with a slight chance of showers. Isolated thunderstorms. Lows around 70. Southwest winds 5 to 10 miles per hour, becoming south after midnight. Chance of rain 20%. Sunday, mostly cloudy. A chance of showers with a slight chance of thunderstorms in the morning, then showers likely with a chance of thunderstorms in the afternoon. Highs in the upper 80s. Southeast winds 5 to 10 miles per hour. Chance of rain 70%. Sunday night, a chance of thunderstorms. A chance of showers in the evening, then showers after midnight. Lows around 70.
Southeast winds 5 to 10 miles per hour. Chance of rain 80%. Monday, showers with a chance of thunderstorms in the morning, then showers with thunderstorms likely in the afternoon. Highs in the mid-80s. Chance of rain 90%. Monday night, showers likely with a chance of thunderstorms. Lows in the lower 70s. Chance of rain 70%. Tuesday, mostly sunny with a chance of showers and thunderstorms. Highs in the lower 90s. Chance of rain 40%. Heat index values up to 105 in the afternoon. Tuesday night, mostly clear with a chance of showers and thunderstorms. Lows in the lower 70s. Chance of rain 40%. Heat index values up to 105 early in the evening. Wednesday, sunny. Highs in the mid-90s. Heat index values up to 105 in the afternoon. Wednesday night, mostly clear. A slight chance of showers and thunderstorms in the evening. Lows in the mid-70s. Chance of rain 20%. Heat index values up to 105 early in the evening. Thursday, sunny, hot with highs in the mid-90s. Heat index values up to 110 in the afternoon. Thursday night, mostly clear with a slight chance of showers and thunderstorms. Lows in the mid-70s. Chance of rain 20%. Heat index values up to 105 early in the evening. Friday, mostly sunny. A slight chance of showers and thunderstorms in the afternoon. Hot with highs in the mid-90s. Chance of rain 20%. Heat index values up to 105. At 11 p.m. at Lambert Field in St. Louis, it was mostly cloudy with a temperature of 79 degrees. The dew point was 69, giving us a relative humidity of 71%. The wind was south at 12 miles an hour, gusting to 21, and the pressure was 29.93 inches and steady. Elsewhere in the metro area, in Chesterfield, it was partly cloudy and the temperature was 77. In Cahokia, it was clear and 77 degrees. In St. Charles, it was partly cloudy and 78. Across the region, it was partly cloudy in Columbia, Missouri, with a temperature of 76. In Quincy, it was partly cloudy and 73 degrees. In Kansas City, it was partly cloudy and the temperature was 77. It was partly cloudy in Springfield, Missouri, with a temperature of 73. In Rolla, it was partly cloudy and the temperature was 73. In Farmington, it was 74 degrees. It was mostly cloudy in Springfield, Illinois, with a temperature of 76. Once again in St. Louis, it was mostly cloudy, the temperature was 79 degrees and the wind was south at 12 miles an hour, gusting to 21. The current time is 11:50 p.m. Central Daylight Time. 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Overnight, mostly cloudy. Lows around 70. Southwest winds 5 to 10 miles per hour with gusts up to 20 miles per hour. Saturday, mostly cloudy in the morning, then partly sunny with a slight chance of showers with isolated thunderstorms in the afternoon. Highs in the upper 80s. Southwest winds 5 to 10 miles per hour. Chance of rain 20%. Saturday night, mostly cloudy with a slight chance of showers. Isolated thunderstorms. Lows around 70. Southwest winds 5 to 10 miles per hour, becoming south after midnight. Chance of rain 20%. Sunday, mostly cloudy. A chance of showers with a slight chance of thunderstorms in the morning, then showers likely with a chance of thunderstorms in the afternoon. Highs in the upper 80s. Southeast winds 5 to 10 miles per hour. Chance of rain 70%. Sunday night, a chance of thunderstorms.
A chance of showers in the evening, then showers after midnight. Lows around 70. Southeast winds 5 to 10 miles per hour. Chance of rain 80%. Monday, showers with a chance of thunderstorms in the morning, then showers with thunderstorms likely in the afternoon. Highs in the mid-80s. Chance of rain 90%. Monday night, showers likely with a chance of thunderstorms. Lows in the lower 70s. Chance of rain 70%. Tuesday, mostly sunny with a chance of showers and thunderstorms. Highs in the lower 90s. Chance of rain 40%. Heat index values up to 105 in the afternoon. Tuesday night, mostly clear with a chance of showers and thunderstorms. Lows in the lower 70s. Chance of rain 40%. Heat index values up to 105 early in the evening. Wednesday, sunny. Highs in the mid-90s. Heat index values up to 105 in the afternoon. Wednesday night, mostly clear. A slight chance of showers and thunderstorms in the evening. Lows in the mid-70s. Chance of rain 20%. Heat index values up to 105 early in the evening. Thursday, sunny, hot with highs in the mid-90s. Heat index values up to 110 in the afternoon. Thursday night, mostly clear with a slight chance of showers and thunderstorms. Lows in the mid-70s. Chance of rain 20%. Heat index values up to 105 early in the evening. Friday, mostly sunny. A slight chance of showers and thunderstorms in the afternoon. Hot with highs in the mid-90s. Chance of rain 20%. Heat index values up to 105. At 11 p.m. at Lambert Field in St. Louis, it was mostly cloudy with a temperature of 79 degrees. The dew point was 69, giving us a relative humidity of 71%. The wind was south at 12 miles an hour, gusting to 21, and the pressure was 29.93 inches and steady. Elsewhere in the metro area, in Chesterfield, it was partly cloudy and the temperature was 77. In Cahokia, it was clear and 77 degrees. In St. Charles, it was partly cloudy and 78. Across the region, it was partly cloudy in Columbia, Missouri, with a temperature of 76. In Quincy, it was partly cloudy and 73 degrees. In Kansas City, it was partly cloudy and the temperature was 77. It was partly cloudy in Springfield, Missouri, with a temperature of 73. In Rolla, it was partly cloudy and the temperature was 73. In Farmington, it was 74 degrees. It was mostly cloudy in Springfield, Illinois, with a temperature of 76. Once again in St. Louis, it was mostly cloudy, the temperature was 79 degrees and the wind was south at 12 miles an hour, gusting to 21. The current time is 11:55 p.m. Central Daylight Time. 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Overnight, mostly cloudy. Lows around 70. Southwest winds 5 to 10 miles per hour with gusts up to 20 miles per hour. Saturday, mostly cloudy in the morning, then partly sunny with a slight chance of showers with isolated thunderstorms in the afternoon. Highs in the upper 80s. Southwest winds 5 to 10 miles per hour. Chance of rain 20%. Saturday night, mostly cloudy with a slight chance of showers. Isolated thunderstorms. Lows around 70. Southwest winds 5 to 10 miles per hour, becoming south after midnight. Chance of rain 20%. Sunday, mostly cloudy. A chance of showers with a slight chance of thunderstorms in the morning, then showers likely with a chance of thunderstorms in the afternoon. Highs in the upper 80s. Southeast winds 5 to 10 miles per hour.
chance of rain 70%. Sunday night, a chance of thunderstorms. A chance of showers in the evening, then showers after midnight. Lows around 70. Southeast winds 5 to 10 miles per hour. Chance of rain 80%. Monday, showers with a chance of thunderstorms in the morning, then showers with thunderstorms likely in the afternoon. Highs in the mid-80s. Chance of rain 90%. Monday night, showers likely with a chance of thunderstorms. Lows in the lower 70s. Chance of rain 70%. Tuesday, mostly sunny with a chance of showers and thunderstorms. Highs in the lower 90s. Chance of rain 40%. Heat index values up to 105 in the afternoon. Tuesday night, mostly clear with a chance of showers and thunderstorms. Lows in the lower 70s. Chance of rain 40%. Heat index values up to 105 early in the evening. Wednesday, sunny. Highs in the mid-90s. Heat index values up to 105 in the afternoon. Wednesday night, mostly clear. A slight chance of showers and thunderstorms in the evening. Lows in the mid-70s. Chance of rain 20%. Heat index values up to 105 early in the evening. Thursday, sunny, hot with highs in the mid-90s. Heat index values up to 110 in the afternoon. Thursday night, mostly clear with a slight chance of showers and thunderstorms. Lows in the mid-70s. Chance of rain 20%. Heat index values up to 105 early in the evening. Friday, mostly sunny. A slight chance of showers and thunderstorms in the afternoon. Hot with highs in the mid-90s. Chance of rain 20%. Heat index values up to 105. At 11 p.m. at Lambert Field in St. Louis, it was mostly cloudy with a temperature of 79 degrees. The dew point was 69, giving us a relative humidity of 71%. The wind was south at 12 miles an hour, gusting to 21, and the pressure was 29.93 inches and steady. Elsewhere in the metro area, in Chesterfield, it was partly cloudy and the temperature was 77. In Cahokia, it was clear and 77 degrees. In St. Charles, it was partly cloudy and 78. Across the region, it was partly cloudy in Columbia, Missouri, with a temperature of 76. In Quincy, it was partly cloudy and 73 degrees. In Kansas City, it was partly cloudy and the temperature was 77. It was partly cloudy in Springfield, Missouri, with a temperature of 73. In Rolla, it was partly cloudy and the temperature was 73. In Farmington, it was 74 degrees. It was mostly cloudy in Springfield, Illinois, with a temperature of 76. Once again in St. Louis, it was mostly cloudy, the temperature was 79 degrees and the wind was south at 12 miles an hour, gusting to 21. The current time is 12 a.m. Central Daylight Time. 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Overnight, mostly cloudy. Lows around 70. Southwest winds 5 to 10 miles per hour with gusts up to 20 miles per hour. Saturday, mostly cloudy in the morning, then partly sunny with a slight chance of showers with isolated thunderstorms in the afternoon. Highs in the upper 80s. Southwest winds 5 to 10 miles per hour. Chance of rain 20%. Saturday night, mostly cloudy with a slight chance of showers. Isolated thunderstorms. Lows around 70. Southwest winds 5 to 10 miles per hour, becoming south after midnight. Chance of rain 20%. Sunday, mostly cloudy. A chance of showers with a slight chance of thunderstorms in the morning, then showers likely with a chance of thunderstorms in the afternoon. Highs in the upper 80s.
Southeast winds 5 to 10 miles per hour. Chance of rain 70%. Sunday night, a chance of thunderstorms. A chance of showers in the evening, then showers after midnight. Lows around 70. Southeast winds 5 to 10 miles per hour. Chance of rain 80%. Monday, showers with a chance of thunderstorms in the morning, then showers with thunderstorms likely in the afternoon. Highs in the mid-80s. Chance of rain 90%. Monday night, showers likely with a chance of thunderstorms. Lows in the lower 70s. Chance of rain 70%. Tuesday, mostly sunny with a chance of showers and thunderstorms. Highs in the lower 90s. Chance of rain 40%. Heat index values up to 105 in the afternoon. Tuesday night, mostly clear with a chance of showers and thunderstorms. Lows in the lower 70s. Chance of rain 40%. Heat index values up to 105 early in the evening. Wednesday, sunny. Highs in the mid-90s. Heat index values up to 105 in the afternoon. Wednesday night, mostly clear. A slight chance of showers and thunderstorms in the evening. Lows in the mid-70s. Chance of rain 20%. Heat index values up to 105 early in the evening. Thursday, sunny, hot with highs in the mid-90s. Heat index values up to 110 in the afternoon. Thursday night, mostly clear with a slight chance of showers and thunderstorms. Lows in the mid-70s. Chance of rain 20%. Heat index values up to 105 early in the evening. Friday, mostly sunny. A slight chance of showers and thunderstorms in the afternoon. Hot with highs in the mid-90s. Chance of rain 20%. Heat index values up to 105. At 11 p.m. at Lambert Field in St. Louis, it was mostly cloudy with a temperature of 79 degrees. The dew point was 69, giving us a relative humidity of 71%. The wind was south at 12 miles an hour, gusting to 21, and the pressure was 29.93 inches and steady. Elsewhere in the metro area, in Chesterfield, it was partly cloudy and the temperature was 77. In Cahokia, it was clear and 77 degrees. In St. Charles, it was partly cloudy and 78. Across the region, it was partly cloudy in Columbia, Missouri, with a temperature of 76. In Quincy, it was partly cloudy and 73 degrees. In Kansas City, it was partly cloudy and the temperature was 77. It was partly cloudy in Springfield, Missouri, with a temperature of 73. In Rolla, it was partly cloudy and the temperature was 73. In Farmington, it was 74 degrees. It was mostly cloudy in Springfield, Illinois, with a temperature of 76. Once again in St. Louis, it was mostly cloudy, the temperature was 79 degrees and the wind was south at 12 miles an hour, gusting to 21. The current time is 12:05 a.m. Central Daylight Time. 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Overnight, mostly cloudy. Lows around 70. Southwest winds 5 to 10 miles per hour with gusts up to 20 miles per hour. Saturday, mostly cloudy in the morning, then partly sunny with a slight chance of showers with isolated thunderstorms in the afternoon. Highs in the upper 80s. Southwest winds 5 to 10 miles per hour. Chance of rain 20%. Saturday night, mostly cloudy with a slight chance of showers. Isolated thunderstorms. Lows around 70. Southwest winds 5 to 10 miles per hour, becoming south after midnight. Chance of rain 20%. Sunday, mostly cloudy.
a chance of showers with a slight chance of thunderstorms in the morning, then showers likely with a chance of thunderstorms in the afternoon. Highs in the upper 80s. Southeast winds 5 to 10 miles per hour. Chance of rain 70%. Sunday night, a chance of thunderstorms. A chance of showers in the evening, then showers after midnight. Lows around 70. Southeast winds 5 to 10 miles per hour. Chance of rain 80%. Monday, showers with a chance of thunderstorms in the morning, then showers with thunderstorms likely in the afternoon. Highs in the mid-80s. Chance of rain 90%. Monday night, showers likely with a chance of thunderstorms. Lows in the lower 70s. Chance of rain 70%. Tuesday, mostly sunny with a chance of showers and thunderstorms. Highs in the lower 90s. Chance of rain 40%. Heat index values up to 105 in the afternoon. Tuesday night, mostly clear with a chance of showers and thunderstorms. Lows in the lower 70s. Chance of rain 40%. Heat index values up to 105 early in the evening. Wednesday, sunny. Highs in the mid-90s. Heat index values up to 105 in the afternoon. Wednesday night, mostly clear. A slight chance of showers and thunderstorms in the evening. Lows in the mid-70s. Chance of rain 20%. Heat index values up to 105 early in the evening. Thursday, sunny, hot with highs in the mid-90s. Heat index values up to 110 in the afternoon. Thursday night, mostly clear with a slight chance of showers and thunderstorms. Lows in the mid-70s. Chance of rain 20%. Heat index values up to 105 early in the evening. Friday, mostly sunny. A slight chance of showers and thunderstorms in the afternoon. Hot with highs in the mid-90s. Chance of rain 20%. Heat index values up to 105. At 11 p.m. at Lambert Field in St. Louis, it was mostly cloudy with a temperature of 79 degrees. The dew point was 69, giving us a relative humidity of 71%. The wind was south at 12 miles an hour, gusting to 21, and the pressure was 29.93 inches and steady. Elsewhere in the metro area, in Chesterfield, it was partly cloudy and the temperature was 77. In Cahokia, it was clear and 77 degrees. In St. Charles, it was partly cloudy and 78. Across the region, it was partly cloudy in Columbia, Missouri, with a temperature of 76. In Quincy, it was partly cloudy and 73 degrees. In Kansas City, it was partly cloudy and the temperature was 77. It was partly cloudy in Springfield, Missouri, with a temperature of 73. In Rolla, it was partly cloudy and the temperature was 73. In Farmington, it was 74 degrees. It was mostly cloudy in Springfield, Illinois, with a temperature of 76. Once again in St. Louis, it was mostly cloudy, the temperature was 79 degrees and the wind was south at 12 miles an hour, gusting to 21. At midnight at Lambert Field in St. Louis, it was mostly cloudy with a temperature of 78 degrees. The dew point was 69, giving us a relative humidity of 73%. The wind was southwest at 9 miles an hour, and the pressure was 29.93 inches and steady. Elsewhere in the metro area, in Chesterfield it was clear and the temperature was 76. In Belleville it was 76 degrees. In Cahokia, it was clear and 77 degrees. In St. Charles it was partly cloudy and 77. Across the region, it was partly cloudy in Columbia, Missouri, with a temperature of 74. In Quincy, it was mostly cloudy and 73 degrees. In Kansas City, it was partly cloudy and the temperature was 77. It was partly cloudy in Springfield, Missouri, with a temperature of 72. In Rolla, it was clear and the temperature was 72. In Farmington, it was 73 degrees. It was mostly cloudy in Cape Girardeau, with 74 degrees.
It was mostly cloudy in Springfield, Illinois, with a temperature of 77. Once again in St. Louis, it was mostly cloudy. The temperature was 78 degrees and the wind was southwest at 9 miles an hour. The current time is 12:12 a.m. Central Daylight Time. 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Overnight, mostly cloudy. Lows around 70. Southwest winds 5 to 10 miles per hour with gusts up to 20 miles per hour. Saturday, mostly cloudy in the morning, then partly sunny with a slight chance of showers with isolated thunderstorms in the afternoon. Highs in the upper 80s. Southwest winds 5 to 10 miles per hour. Chance of rain 20%. Saturday night, mostly cloudy with a slight chance of showers. Isolated thunderstorms. Lows around 70. Southwest winds 5 to 10 miles per hour, becoming south after midnight. Chance of rain 20%. Sunday, mostly cloudy. A chance of showers with a slight chance of thunderstorms in the morning, then showers likely with a chance of thunderstorms in the afternoon. Highs in the upper 80s. Southeast winds 5 to 10 miles per hour. Chance of rain 70%. Sunday night, a chance of thunderstorms. A chance of showers in the evening, then showers after midnight. Lows around 70. Southeast winds 5 to 10 miles per hour. Chance of rain 80%. Monday, showers with a chance of thunderstorms in the morning, then showers with thunderstorms likely in the afternoon. Highs in the mid-80s. Chance of rain 90%. Monday night, showers likely with a chance of thunderstorms. Lows in the lower 70s. Chance of rain 70%. Tuesday, mostly sunny with a chance of showers and thunderstorms. Highs in the lower 90s. Chance of rain 40%. Heat index values up to 105 in the afternoon. Tuesday night, mostly clear with a chance of showers and thunderstorms. Lows in the lower 70s. Chance of rain 40%. Heat index values up to 105 early in the evening. Wednesday, sunny. Highs in the mid-90s. Heat index values up to 105 in the afternoon. Wednesday night, mostly clear. A slight chance of showers and thunderstorms in the evening. Lows in the mid-70s. Chance of rain 20%. Heat index values up to 105 early in the evening. Thursday, sunny, hot with highs in the mid-90s. Heat index values up to 110 in the afternoon. Thursday night, mostly clear with a slight chance of showers and thunderstorms. Lows in the mid-70s. Chance of rain 20%. Heat index values up to 105 early in the evening. Friday, mostly sunny. A slight chance of showers and thunderstorms in the afternoon. Hot with highs in the mid-90s. Chance of rain 20%. Heat index values up to 105. At midnight at Lambert Field in St. Louis, it was mostly cloudy with a temperature of 78 degrees. The dew point was 69, giving us a relative humidity of 73%. The wind was southwest at 9 miles an hour, and the pressure was 29.93 inches and steady. Elsewhere in the metro area, in Chesterfield it was clear and the temperature was 76. In Belleville it was 76 degrees. In Cahokia, it was clear and 77 degrees. In St. Charles it was partly cloudy and 77. Across the region, it was partly cloudy in Columbia, Missouri, with a temperature of 74. In Quincy it was mostly cloudy and 73 degrees. In Kansas City, it was partly cloudy and the temperature was 77. It was partly cloudy in Springfield, Missouri, with a temperature of 72.
In Rolla, it was clear and the temperature was 72. In Farmington, it was 73 degrees. It was mostly cloudy in Cape Girardeau, with 74 degrees. It was mostly cloudy in Springfield, Illinois, with a temperature of 77. Once again in St. Louis, it was mostly cloudy, the temperature was 78 degrees and the wind was southwest at 9 miles an hour. The current time is 12:17 a.m. Central Daylight Time. 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Overnight, mostly cloudy. Lows around 70. Southwest winds 5 to 10 miles per hour with gusts up to 20 miles per hour. Saturday, mostly cloudy in the morning, then partly sunny with a slight chance of showers with isolated thunderstorms in the afternoon. Highs in the upper 80s. Southwest winds 5 to 10 miles, temperature of 77. Once again,

central Missouri and southwest Illinois, including the St. Louis metro area and surrounding counties. Overnight, mostly cloudy. Lows around 70. Southwest winds 5 to 10 miles per hour with gusts up to 20 miles per hour. Saturday, mostly cloudy in the morning, then partly sunny with a slight chance of showers with isolated thunderstorms in the afternoon. Highs in the upper 80s. Southwest winds 5 to 10 miles per hour. Chance of rain 20%. Saturday night, mostly cloudy with a slight chance of showers. Isolated thunderstorms. Lows around 70. Southwest winds 5 to 10 miles per hour, becoming south after midnight. Chance of rain 20%. Sunday, mostly cloudy. A chance of showers with a slight chance of thunderstorms in the morning, then showers likely with a chance of thunderstorms in the afternoon. Highs in the upper 80s. Southeast winds 5 to 10 miles per hour. Chance of rain 70%. Sunday night, a chance of thunderstorms. A chance of showers in the evening, then showers after midnight. Lows around 70. Southeast winds 5 to 10 miles per hour. Chance of rain 80%. Monday, showers with a chance of thunderstorms in the morning, then showers with thunderstorms likely in the afternoon. Highs in the mid-80s. Chance of rain 90%. Monday night, showers likely with a chance of thunderstorms. Lows in the lower 70s. Chance of rain 70%. Tuesday, mostly sunny with a chance of showers and thunderstorms. Highs in the lower 90s. Chance of rain 40%. Heat index values up to 105 in the afternoon. Tuesday night, mostly clear with a chance of showers and thunderstorms. Lows in the lower 70s. Chance of rain 40%. Heat index values up to 105 early in the evening. Wednesday, sunny. Highs in the mid-90s. Heat index values up to 105 in the afternoon. Wednesday night, mostly clear. A slight chance of showers and thunderstorms in the evening. Lows in the mid-70s. Chance of rain 20%. Heat index values up to 105 early in the evening. Thursday, sunny, hot with highs in the mid-90s. Heat index values up to 110 in the afternoon. Thursday night, mostly clear with a slight chance of showers and thunderstorms. Lows in the mid-70s. Chance of rain 20%. Heat index values up to 105 early in the evening. Friday, mostly sunny. A slight chance of showers and thunderstorms in the afternoon. Hot with highs in the mid-90s. Chance of rain 20%. Heat index values up to 105. At midnight at Lambert Field in St. Louis, it was mostly cloudy with a temperature of 78 degrees. The dew point was 69, giving us a relative humidity of 73%. The wind was southwest at 9 miles an hour, and the pressure was 29.93 inches and steady. Elsewhere in the metro area, in Chesterfield it was clear and the temperature was 76. In Belleville it was 76 degrees. In Cahokia, it was clear and 77 degrees. In St. Charles it was partly cloudy and 77. Across the region, it was partly cloudy in Columbia, Missouri, with a temperature of 74. In Quincy it was mostly cloudy and 73 degrees. In Kansas City it was partly cloudy and the temperature was 77. It was partly cloudy in Springfield, Missouri, with a temperature of 72. In Rolla, it was clear and the temperature was 72. In Farmington it was 73 degrees. It was mostly cloudy in Cape Girardeau, with 74 degrees. It was mostly cloudy in Springfield, Illinois, with a temperature of 77. Once again in St. Louis, it was mostly cloudy, the temperature was 78 degrees and the wind was southwest at 9 miles an hour. The current time is 12:22 a.m. Central Daylight Time. 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

550 megahertz. This program originates from the National Weather Service Forecast Office in St. Louis, Missouri, and serves parts of east central Missouri and southwest Illinois, including the St. Louis metro area and surrounding counties. Overnight, mostly cloudy. Lows around 70. Southwest winds 5 to 10 miles per hour with gusts up to 20 miles per hour. Saturday, mostly cloudy in the morning, then partly sunny with a slight chance of showers with isolated thunderstorms in the afternoon. Highs in the upper 80s. Southwest winds 5 to 10 miles per hour. Chance of rain 20%. Saturday night, mostly cloudy with a slight chance of showers. Isolated thunderstorms. Lows around 70. Southwest winds 5 to 10 miles per hour, becoming south after midnight. Chance of rain 20%. Sunday, mostly cloudy. A chance of showers with a slight chance of thunderstorms in the morning, then showers likely with a chance of thunderstorms in the afternoon. Highs in the upper 80s. Southeast winds 5 to 10 miles per hour. Chance of rain 70%. Sunday night, a chance of thunderstorms. A chance of showers in the evening, then showers after midnight. Lows around 70. Southeast winds 5 to 10 miles per hour. Chance of rain 80%. Monday, showers with a chance of thunderstorms in the morning, then showers with thunderstorms likely in the afternoon. Highs in the mid-80s. Chance of rain 90%. Monday night, showers likely with a chance of thunderstorms. Lows in the lower 70s. Chance of rain 70%. Tuesday, mostly sunny with a chance of showers and thunderstorms. Highs in the lower 90s. Chance of rain 40%. Heat index values up to 105 in the afternoon. Tuesday night, mostly clear with a chance of showers and thunderstorms. Lows in the lower 70s. Chance of rain 40%. Heat index values up to 105 early in the evening. Wednesday, sunny. Highs in the mid-90s. Heat index values up to 105 in the afternoon. Wednesday night, mostly clear. A slight chance of showers and thunderstorms in the evening. Lows in the mid-70s. Chance of rain 20%. Heat index values up to 105 early in the evening. Thursday, sunny, hot with highs in the mid-90s. Heat index values up to 110 in the afternoon. Thursday night, mostly clear with a slight chance of showers and thunderstorms. Lows in the mid-70s. Chance of rain 20%. Heat index values up to 105 early in the evening. Friday, mostly sunny. A slight chance of showers and thunderstorms in the afternoon. Hot with highs in the mid-90s. Chance of rain 20%. Heat index values up to 105. At midnight at Lambert Field in St. Louis, it was mostly cloudy with a temperature of 78 degrees. The dew point was 69, giving us a relative humidity of 73%. The wind was southwest at 9 miles an hour, and the pressure was 29.93 inches and steady. Elsewhere in the metro area, in Chesterfield it was clear and the temperature was 76. In Belleville it was 76 degrees. In Cahokia, it was clear and 77 degrees. In St. Charles it was partly cloudy and 77. Across the region, it was partly cloudy in Columbia, Missouri, with a temperature of 74. In Quincy, it was mostly cloudy and 73 degrees. In Kansas City, it was partly cloudy and the temperature was 77. It was partly cloudy in Springfield, Missouri, with a temperature of 72. In Rolla, it was clear and the temperature was 72. In Farmington, it was 73 degrees. It was mostly cloudy in Cape Girardeau, with 74 degrees. It was mostly cloudy in Springfield, Illinois, with a temperature of 77. Once again in St. Louis, it was mostly cloudy, the temperature was 78 degrees and the wind was southwest at 9 miles an hour. The current time is 12:27 a.m.
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Overnight, mostly cloudy. Lows around 70. Southwest winds 5 to 10 miles per hour with gusts up to 20 miles per hour. Saturday, mostly cloudy in the morning, then partly sunny with a slight chance of showers with isolated thunderstorms in the afternoon. Highs in the upper 80s. Southwest winds 5 to 10 miles per hour. Chance of rain 20%. Saturday night, mostly cloudy with a slight chance of showers. Isolated thunderstorms. Lows around 70. Southwest winds 5 to 10 miles per hour, becoming south after midnight. Chance of rain 20%. Sunday, mostly cloudy. A chance of showers with a slight chance of thunderstorms in the morning, then showers likely with a chance of thunderstorms in the afternoon. Highs in the upper 80s. Southeast winds 5 to 10 miles per hour. Chance of rain 70%. Sunday night, a chance of thunderstorms. A chance of showers in the evening, then showers after midnight. Lows around 70. Southeast winds 5 to 10 miles per hour. Chance of rain 80%. Monday, showers with a chance of thunderstorms in the morning, then showers with thunderstorms likely in the afternoon. Highs in the mid-80s. Chance of rain 90%. Monday night, showers likely with a chance of thunderstorms. Lows in the lower 70s. Chance of rain 70%. Tuesday, mostly sunny with a chance of showers and thunderstorms. Highs in the lower 90s. Chance of rain 40%. Heat index values up to 105 in the afternoon. Tuesday night, mostly clear with a chance of showers and thunderstorms. Lows in the lower 70s. Chance of rain 40%. Heat index values up to 105 early in the evening. Wednesday, sunny. Highs in the mid-90s. Heat index values up to 105 in the afternoon. Wednesday night, mostly clear. A slight chance of showers and thunderstorms in the evening. Lows in the mid-70s. Chance of rain 20%. Heat index values up to 105 early in the evening. Thursday, sunny, hot with highs in the mid-90s. Heat index values up to 110 in the afternoon. Thursday night, mostly clear with a slight chance of showers and thunderstorms. Lows in the mid-70s. Chance of rain 20%. Heat index values up to 105 early in the evening. Friday, mostly sunny. A slight chance of showers and thunderstorms in the afternoon. Hot with highs in the mid-90s. Chance of rain 20%. Heat index values up to 105. At midnight at Lambert Field in St. Louis, it was mostly cloudy with a temperature of 78 degrees. The dew point was 69, giving us a relative humidity of 73%. The wind was southwest at 9 miles an hour, and the pressure was 29.93 inches and steady. Elsewhere in the metro area, in Chesterfield it was clear and the temperature was 76. In Belleville it was 76 degrees. In Cahokia, it was clear and 77 degrees. In St. Charles it was partly cloudy and 77. Across the region, it was partly cloudy in Columbia, Missouri, with a temperature of 74. In Quincy, it was mostly cloudy and 73 degrees. In Kansas City, it was partly cloudy and the temperature was 77. It was partly cloudy in Springfield, Missouri, with a temperature of 72. In Rolla, it was clear and the temperature was 72. In Farmington, it was 73 degrees. It was mostly cloudy in Cape Girardeau, with 74 degrees. It was mostly cloudy in Springfield, Illinois, with a temperature of 77. Once again in St. Louis, it was mostly
cloudy. The temperature was 78 degrees and the wind was southwest at 9 miles an hour. The current time is 12:33 a.m. Central Daylight Time. 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Overnight, mostly cloudy. Lows around 70. Southwest winds 5 to 10 miles per hour with gusts up to 20 miles per hour. Saturday, mostly cloudy in the morning, then partly sunny with a slight chance of showers with isolated thunderstorms in the afternoon. Highs in the upper 80s. Southwest winds 5 to 10 miles per hour. Chance of rain 20%. Saturday night, mostly cloudy with a slight chance of showers. Isolated thunderstorms. Lows around 70. Southwest winds 5 to 10 miles per hour, becoming south after midnight. Chance of rain 20%. Sunday, mostly cloudy. A chance of showers with a slight chance of thunderstorms in the morning, then showers likely with a chance of thunderstorms in the afternoon. Highs in the upper 80s. Southeast winds 5 to 10 miles per hour. Chance of rain 70%. Sunday night, a chance of thunderstorms. A chance of showers in the evening, then showers after midnight. Lows around 70. Southeast winds 5 to 10 miles per hour. Chance of rain 80%. Monday, showers with a chance of thunderstorms in the morning, then showers with thunderstorms likely in the afternoon. Highs in the mid-80s. Chance of rain 90%. Monday night, showers likely with a chance of thunderstorms. Lows in the lower 70s. Chance of rain 70%. Tuesday, mostly sunny with a chance of showers and thunderstorms. Highs in the lower 90s. Chance of rain 40%. Heat index values up to 105 in the afternoon. Tuesday night, mostly clear with a chance of showers and thunderstorms. Lows in the lower 70s. Chance of rain 40%. Heat index values up to 105 early in the evening. Wednesday, sunny. Highs in the mid-90s. Heat index values up to 105 in the afternoon. Wednesday night, mostly clear. A slight chance of showers and thunderstorms in the evening. Lows in the mid-70s. Chance of rain 20%. Heat index values up to 105 early in the evening. Thursday, sunny, hot with highs in the mid-90s. Heat index values up to 110 in the afternoon. Thursday night, mostly clear with a slight chance of showers and thunderstorms. Lows in the mid-70s. Chance of rain 20%. Heat index values up to 105 early in the evening. Friday, mostly sunny. A slight chance of showers and thunderstorms in the afternoon. Hot with highs in the mid-90s. Chance of rain 20%. Heat index values up to 105. At midnight at Lambert Field in St. Louis, it was mostly cloudy with a temperature of 78 degrees. The dew point was 69, giving us a relative humidity of 73%. The wind was southwest at 9 miles an hour, and the pressure was 29.93 inches and steady. Elsewhere in the metro area, in Chesterfield it was clear and the temperature was 76. In Belleville it was 76 degrees. In Cahokia, it was clear and 77 degrees. In St. Charles, it was partly cloudy and 77. Across the region, it was partly cloudy in Columbia, Missouri, with a temperature of 74. In Quincy, it was mostly cloudy and 73 degrees. In Kansas City, it was partly cloudy and the temperature was 77. It was partly cloudy in Springfield, Missouri, with a temperature of 72. In Rolla, it was clear and the temperature was 72. In Farmington, it was 73 degrees. It was mostly cloudy in Cape Girardeau, with 74.
degrees. It was mostly cloudy in Springfield, Illinois, with a temperature of 77. Once again in St. Louis, it was mostly cloudy, the temperature was 78 degrees and the wind was southwest at 9 miles an hour. The current time is 12:38 a.m. Central Daylight Time. 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Overnight, mostly cloudy. Lows around 70. Southwest winds 5 to 10 miles per hour with gusts up to 20 miles per hour. Saturday, mostly cloudy in the morning, then partly sunny with a slight chance of showers with isolated thunderstorms in the afternoon. Highs in the upper 80s. Southwest winds 5 to 10 miles per hour. Chance of rain 20%. Saturday night, mostly cloudy with a slight chance of showers. Isolated thunderstorms. Lows around 70. Southwest winds 5 to 10 miles per hour, becoming south after midnight. Chance of rain 20%. Sunday, mostly cloudy. A chance of showers with a slight chance of thunderstorms in the morning, then showers likely with a chance of thunderstorms in the afternoon. Highs in the upper 80s. Southeast winds 5 to 10 miles per hour. Chance of rain 70%. Sunday night, a chance of thunderstorms. A chance of showers in the evening, then showers after midnight. Lows around 70. Southeast winds 5 to 10 miles per hour. Chance of rain 80%. Monday, showers with a chance of thunderstorms in the morning, then showers with thunderstorms likely in the afternoon. Highs in the mid-80s. Chance of rain 90%. Monday night, showers likely with a chance of thunderstorms. Lows in the lower 70s. Chance of rain 70%. Tuesday, mostly sunny with a chance of showers and thunderstorms. Highs in the lower 90s. Chance of rain 40%. Heat index values up to 105 in the afternoon. Tuesday night, mostly clear with a chance of showers and thunderstorms. Lows in the lower 70s. Chance of rain 40%. Heat index values up to 105 early in the evening. Wednesday, sunny. Highs in the mid-90s. Heat index values up to 105 in the afternoon. Wednesday night, mostly clear. A slight chance of showers and thunderstorms in the evening. Lows in the mid-70s. Chance of rain 20%. Heat index values up to 105 early in the evening. Thursday, sunny, hot with highs in the mid-90s. Heat index values up to 110 in the afternoon. Thursday night, mostly clear with a slight chance of showers and thunderstorms. Lows in the mid-70s. Chance of rain 20%. Heat index values up to 105 early in the evening. Friday, mostly sunny. A slight chance of showers and thunderstorms in the afternoon. Hot with highs in the mid-90s. Chance of rain 20%. Heat index values up to 105. At midnight at Lambert Field in St. Louis, it was mostly cloudy with a temperature of 78 degrees. The dew point was 69, giving us a relative humidity of 73%. The wind was southwest at 9 miles an hour, and the pressure was 29.93 inches and steady. Elsewhere in the metro area, in Chesterfield it was clear and the temperature was 76. In Belleville it was 76 degrees. In Cahokia, it was clear and 77 degrees. In St. Charles it was partly cloudy and 77. Across the region, it was partly cloudy in Columbia, Missouri, with a temperature of 74. In Quincy it was mostly cloudy and 73 degrees. In Kansas City it was partly cloudy and the temperature was 77. It was partly cloudy in Springfield, Missouri, with a temperature of 72. In Rolla, it was cloudy.
and the temperature was 72. In Farmington, it was 73 degrees. It was mostly cloudy in Cape Girardeau, with 74 degrees. It was mostly cloudy in Springfield, Illinois, with a temperature of 77. Once again in St. Louis, it was mostly cloudy, the temperature was 78 degrees and the wind was southwest at 9 miles an hour. The current time is 12:43 a.m. Central Daylight Time. 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Overnight, mostly cloudy. Lows around 70. Southwest winds 5 to 10 miles per hour with gusts up to 20 miles per hour. Saturday, mostly cloudy in the morning, then partly sunny with a slight chance of showers with isolated thunderstorms in the afternoon. Highs in the upper 80s. Southwest winds 5 to 10 miles per hour. Chance of rain 20%. Saturday night, mostly cloudy with a slight chance of showers. Isolated thunderstorms. Lows around 70. Southwest winds 5 to 10 miles per hour, becoming south after midnight. Chance of rain 20%. Sunday, mostly cloudy. A chance of showers with a slight chance of thunderstorms in the morning, then showers likely with a chance of thunderstorms in the afternoon. Highs in the upper 80s. Southeast winds 5 to 10 miles per hour. Chance of rain 70%. Sunday night, a chance of thunderstorms. A chance of showers in the evening, then showers after midnight. Lows around 70. Southeast winds 5 to 10 miles per hour. Chance of rain 80%. Monday, showers with a chance of thunderstorms in the morning, then showers with thunderstorms likely in the afternoon. Highs in the mid-80s. Chance of rain 90%. Monday night, showers likely with a chance of thunderstorms. Lows in the lower 70s. Chance of rain 70%. Tuesday, mostly sunny with a chance of showers and thunderstorms. Highs in the lower 90s. Chance of rain 40%. Heat index values up to 105 in the afternoon. Tuesday night, mostly clear with a chance of showers and thunderstorms. Lows in the lower 70s. Chance of rain 40%. Heat index values up to 105 early in the evening. Wednesday, sunny. Highs in the mid-90s. Heat index values up to 105 in the afternoon. Wednesday night, mostly clear. A slight chance of showers and thunderstorms in the evening. Lows in the mid-70s. Chance of rain 20%. Heat index values up to 105 early in the evening. Thursday, sunny, hot with highs in the mid-90s. Heat index values up to 110 in the afternoon. Thursday night, mostly clear with a slight chance of showers and thunderstorms. Lows in the mid-70s. Chance of rain 20%. Heat index values up to 105 early in the evening. Friday, mostly sunny. A slight chance of showers and thunderstorms in the afternoon. Hot with highs in the mid-90s. Chance of rain 20%. Heat index values up to 105. At midnight at Lambert Field in St. Louis, it was mostly cloudy with a temperature of 78 degrees. The dew point was 69, giving us a relative humidity of 73%. The wind was southwest at 9 miles an hour, and the pressure was 29.93 inches and steady. Elsewhere in the metro area, in Chesterfield it was clear and the temperature was 76. In Belleville it was 76 degrees. In Cahokia, it was clear and 77 degrees. In St. Charles it was partly cloudy and 77. Across the region, it was partly cloudy in Columbia, Missouri, with a temperature of 74. In Quincy, it was mostly cloudy and 73 degrees.
In Kansas City, it was partly cloudy and the temperature was 77. It was partly cloudy in Springfield, Missouri, with a temperature of 72. In Rolla, it was clear and the temperature was 72. In Farmington, it was 73 degrees. It was mostly cloudy in Cape Girardeau, with 74 degrees. It was mostly cloudy in Springfield, Illinois, with a temperature of 77. Once again in St. Louis, it was mostly cloudy, the temperature was 78 degrees and the wind was southwest at 9 miles an hour. The current time is 12:48 a.m. Central Daylight Time. 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Overnight, mostly cloudy. Lows around 70. Southwest winds 5 to 10 miles per hour with gusts up to 20 miles per hour. Saturday, mostly cloudy in the morning, then partly sunny with a slight chance of showers with isolated thunderstorms in the afternoon. Highs in the upper 80s. Southwest winds 5 to 10 miles per hour. Chance of rain 20%. Saturday night, mostly cloudy with a slight chance of showers. Isolated thunderstorms. Lows around 70. Southwest winds 5 to 10 miles per hour, becoming south after midnight. Chance of rain 20%. Sunday, mostly cloudy. A chance of showers with a slight chance of thunderstorms in the morning, then showers likely with a chance of thunderstorms in the afternoon. Highs in the upper 80s. Southeast winds 5 to 10 miles per hour. Chance of rain 70%. Sunday night, a chance of thunderstorms. A chance of showers in the evening, then showers after midnight. Lows around 70. Southeast winds 5 to 10 miles per hour. Chance of rain 80%. Monday, showers with a chance of thunderstorms in the morning, then showers with thunderstorms likely in the afternoon. Highs in the mid-80s. Chance of rain 90%. Monday night, showers likely with a chance of thunderstorms. Lows in the lower 70s. Chance of rain 70%. Tuesday, mostly sunny with a chance of showers and thunderstorms. Highs in the lower 90s. Chance of rain 40%. Heat index values up to 105 in the afternoon. Tuesday night, mostly clear with a chance of showers and thunderstorms. Lows in the lower 70s. Chance of rain 40%. Heat index values up to 105 early in the evening. Wednesday, sunny. Highs in the mid-90s. Heat index values up to 105 in the afternoon. Wednesday night, mostly clear. A slight chance of showers and thunderstorms in the evening. Lows in the mid-70s. Chance of rain 20%. Heat index values up to 105 early in the evening. Thursday, sunny, hot with highs in the mid-90s. Heat index values up to 110 in the afternoon. Thursday night, mostly clear with a slight chance of showers and thunderstorms. Lows in the mid-70s. Chance of rain 20%. Heat index values up to 105 early in the evening. Friday, mostly sunny. A slight chance of showers and thunderstorms in the afternoon. Hot with highs in the mid-90s. Chance of rain 20%. Heat index values up to 105. At midnight at Lambert Field in St. Louis, it was mostly cloudy with a temperature of 78 degrees. The dew point was 69, giving us a relative humidity of 73%. The wind was southwest at 9 miles an hour, and the pressure was 29.93 inches and steady. Elsewhere in the metro area, in Chesterfield it was clear and the temperature was 76. In Belleville it was 76 degrees. In Cahokia, it was clear and 77 degrees. In St. Charles it was partly cloudy and 77.
Across the region, it was partly cloudy in Columbia, Missouri, with a temperature of 74. In Quincy, it was mostly cloudy and 73 degrees. In Kansas City, it was partly cloudy and the temperature was 77. It was partly cloudy in Springfield, Missouri, with a temperature of 72. In Rolla, it was clear and the temperature was 72. In Farmington, it was 73 degrees. It was mostly cloudy in Cape Girardeau, with 74 degrees. It was mostly cloudy in Springfield, Illinois, with a temperature of 77. Once again in St. Louis, it was mostly cloudy, the temperature was 78 degrees and the wind was southwest at 9 miles an hour. The current time is 12:53 a.m. Central Daylight Time. 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Overnight, mostly cloudy. Lows around 70. Southwest winds 5 to 10 miles per hour with gusts up to 20 miles per hour. Saturday, mostly cloudy in the morning, then partly sunny with a slight chance of showers with isolated thunderstorms in the afternoon. Highs in the upper 80s. Southwest winds 5 to 10 miles per hour. Chance of rain 20%. Saturday night, mostly cloudy with a slight chance of showers. Isolated thunderstorms. Lows around 70. Southwest winds 5 to 10 miles per hour, becoming south after midnight. Chance of rain 20%. Sunday, mostly cloudy. A chance of showers with a slight chance of thunderstorms in the morning, then showers likely with a chance of thunderstorms in the afternoon. Highs in the upper 80s. Southeast winds 5 to 10 miles per hour. Chance of rain 70%. Sunday night, a chance of thunderstorms. A chance of showers in the evening, then showers after midnight. Lows around 70. Southeast winds 5 to 10 miles per hour. Chance of rain 80%. Monday, showers with a chance of thunderstorms in the morning, then showers with thunderstorms likely in the afternoon. Highs in the mid-80s. Chance of rain 90%. Monday night, showers likely with a chance of thunderstorms. Lows in the lower 70s. Chance of rain 70%. Tuesday, mostly sunny with a chance of showers and thunderstorms. Highs in the lower 90s. Chance of rain 40%. Heat index values up to 105 in the afternoon. Tuesday night, mostly clear with a chance of showers and thunderstorms. Lows in the lower 70s. Chance of rain 40%. Heat index values up to 105 early in the evening. Wednesday, sunny. Highs in the mid-90s. Heat index values up to 105 in the afternoon. Wednesday night, mostly clear. A slight chance of showers and thunderstorms in the evening. Lows in the mid-70s. Chance of rain 20%. Heat index values up to 105 early in the evening. Thursday, sunny, hot with highs in the mid-90s. Heat index values up to 110 in the afternoon. Thursday night, mostly clear with a slight chance of showers and thunderstorms. Lows in the mid-70s. Chance of rain 20%. Heat index values up to 105 early in the evening. Friday, mostly sunny. A slight chance of showers and thunderstorms in the afternoon. Hot with highs in the mid-90s. Chance of rain 20%. Heat index values up to 105. At midnight at Lambert Field in St. Louis, it was mostly cloudy with a temperature of 78 degrees. The dew point was 69, giving us a relative humidity of 73%. The wind was southwest at 9 miles an hour, and the pressure was 29.93 inches and steady. Elsewhere in the metro area, in Chesterfield, it was clear and the temperature was 76.
In Belleville, it was 76 degrees. In Cahokia, it was clear and 77 degrees. In St. Charles, it was partly cloudy and 77. Across the region, it was partly cloudy in Columbia, Missouri, with a temperature of 74. In Quincy, it was mostly cloudy and 73 degrees. In Kansas City, it was partly cloudy and the temperature was 77. It was partly cloudy in Springfield, Missouri, with a temperature of 72. In Rolla, it was clear and the temperature was 72. In Farmington, it was 73 degrees. It was mostly cloudy in Cape Girardeau, with 74 degrees. It was mostly cloudy in Springfield, Illinois, with a temperature of 77. Once again in St. Louis, it was mostly cloudy, the temperature was 78 degrees and the wind was southwest at 9 miles an hour. The current time is 12:58 a.m. Central Daylight Time. 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Overnight, mostly cloudy. Lows around 70. Southwest winds 5 to 10 miles per hour with gusts up to 20 miles per hour. Saturday, mostly cloudy in the morning, then partly sunny with a slight chance of showers with isolated thunderstorms in the afternoon. Highs in the upper 80s. Southwest winds 5 to 10 miles per hour. Chance of rain 20%. Saturday night, mostly cloudy with a slight chance of showers. Isolated thunderstorms. Lows around 70. Southwest winds 5 to 10 miles per hour, becoming south after midnight. Chance of rain 20%. Sunday, mostly cloudy. A chance of showers with a slight chance of thunderstorms in the morning, then showers likely with a chance of thunderstorms in the afternoon. Highs in the upper 80s. Southeast winds 5 to 10 miles per hour. Chance of rain 70%. Sunday night, a chance of thunderstorms. A chance of showers in the evening, then showers after midnight. Lows around 70. Southeast winds 5 to 10 miles per hour. Chance of rain 80%. Monday, showers with a chance of thunderstorms in the morning, then showers with thunderstorms likely in the afternoon. Highs in the mid-80s. Chance of rain 90%. Monday night, showers likely with a chance of thunderstorms. Lows in the lower 70s. Chance of rain 70%. Tuesday, mostly sunny with a chance of showers and thunderstorms. Highs in the lower 90s. Chance of rain 40%. Heat index values up to 105 in the afternoon. Tuesday night, mostly clear with a chance of showers and thunderstorms. Lows in the lower 70s. Chance of rain 40%. Heat index values up to 105 early in the evening. Wednesday, sunny. Highs in the mid-90s. Heat index values up to 105 in the afternoon. Wednesday night, mostly clear. A slight chance of showers and thunderstorms in the evening. Lows in the mid-70s. Chance of rain 20%. Heat index values up to 105 early in the evening. Thursday, sunny, hot with highs in the mid-90s. Heat index values up to 110 in the afternoon. Thursday night, mostly clear with a slight chance of showers and thunderstorms. Lows in the mid-70s. Chance of rain 20%. Heat index values up to 105 early in the evening. Friday, mostly sunny. A slight chance of showers and thunderstorms in the afternoon. Hot with highs in the mid-90s. Chance of rain 20%. Heat index values up to 105. At midnight at Lambert Field in St. Louis, it was mostly cloudy with a temperature of 78 degrees. The dew point was 69, giving us a relative humidity of 73%.
The wind was southwest at 9 miles an hour, and the pressure was 29.93 inches and steady. Elsewhere in the metro area, in Chesterfield, it was clear and the temperature was 76. In Belleville, it was 76 degrees. In Cahokia, it was clear and 77 degrees. In St. Charles, it was partly cloudy and 77. Across the region, it was partly cloudy in Columbia, Missouri, with a temperature of 74. In Quincy, it was mostly cloudy and 73 degrees. In Kansas City, it was partly cloudy and the temperature was 77. It was partly cloudy in Springfield, Missouri, with a temperature of 72. In Rolla, it was clear and the temperature was 72. In Farmington, it was 73 degrees. It was mostly cloudy in Cape Girardeau, with 74 degrees. It was mostly cloudy in Springfield, Illinois, with a temperature of 77. Once again in St. Louis, it was mostly cloudy, the temperature was 78 degrees and the wind was southwest at 9 miles an hour. The current time is 1:03 a.m. Central Daylight Time. 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Overnight, mostly cloudy. Lows around 70. Southwest winds 5 to 10 miles per hour with gusts up to 20 miles per hour. Saturday, mostly cloudy in the morning, then partly sunny with a slight chance of showers with isolated thunderstorms in the afternoon. Highs in the upper 80s. Southwest winds 5 to 10 miles per hour. Chance of rain 20%. Saturday night, mostly cloudy with a slight chance of showers. Isolated thunderstorms. Lows around 70. Southwest winds 5 to 10 miles per hour, becoming south after midnight. Chance of rain 20%. Sunday, mostly cloudy. A chance of showers with a slight chance of thunderstorms in the morning, then showers likely with a chance of thunderstorms in the afternoon. Highs in the upper 80s. Southeast winds 5 to 10 miles per hour. Chance of rain 70%. Sunday night, a chance of thunderstorms. A chance of showers in the evening, then showers after midnight. Lows around 70. Southeast winds 5 to 10 miles per hour. Chance of rain 80%. Monday, showers with a chance of thunderstorms in the morning, then showers with thunderstorms likely in the afternoon. Highs in the mid-80s. Chance of rain 90%. Monday night, showers likely with a chance of thunderstorms. Lows in the lower 70s. Chance of rain 70%. Tuesday, mostly sunny with a chance of showers and thunderstorms. Highs in the lower 90s. Chance of rain 40%. Heat index values up to 105 in the afternoon. Tuesday night, mostly clear with a chance of showers and thunderstorms. Lows in the lower 70s. Chance of rain 40%. Heat index values up to 105 early in the evening. Wednesday, sunny. Highs in the mid-90s. Heat index values up to 105 in the afternoon. Wednesday night, mostly clear. A slight chance of showers and thunderstorms in the evening. Lows in the mid-70s. Chance of rain 20%. Heat index values up to 105 early in the evening. Thursday, sunny, hot with highs in the mid-90s. Heat index values up to 110 in the afternoon. Thursday night, mostly clear with a slight chance of showers and thunderstorms. Lows in the mid-70s. Chance of rain 20%. Heat index values up to 105 early in the evening. Friday, mostly sunny. A slight chance of showers and thunderstorms in the afternoon. Hot with highs in the mid-90s. Chance of rain 20%. Heat index values up to 105.
At midnight at Lambert Field in St. Louis, it was mostly cloudy with a temperature of 78 degrees. The dew point was 69, giving us a relative humidity of 73%. The wind was southwest at 9 miles an hour, and the pressure was 29.93 inches and steady. Elsewhere in the metro area, in Chesterfield it was clear and the temperature was 76. In Belleville it was 76 degrees. In Cahokia, it was clear and 77 degrees. In St. Charles it was partly cloudy and 77. Across the region, it was partly cloudy in Columbia, Missouri, with a temperature of 74. In Quincy it was mostly cloudy and 73 degrees. In Kansas City, it was partly cloudy and the temperature was 77. It was partly cloudy in Springfield, Missouri, with a temperature of 72. In Rolla, it was clear and the temperature was 72. In Farmington, it was 73 degrees. It was mostly cloudy in Cape Girardeau, with 74 degrees. It was mostly cloudy in Springfield, Illinois, with a temperature of 77. Once again in St. Louis, it was mostly cloudy, the temperature was 78 degrees and the wind was southwest at 9 miles an hour. The current time is 1:09 a.m. Central Daylight Time. 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Overnight, mostly cloudy. Lows around 70. Southwest winds 5 to 10 miles per hour with gusts up to 20 miles per hour. Saturday, mostly cloudy in the morning, then partly sunny with a slight chance of showers with isolated thunderstorms in the afternoon. Highs in the upper 80s. Southwest winds 5 to 10 miles per hour. Chance of rain 20%. Saturday night, mostly cloudy with a slight chance of showers. Isolated thunderstorms. Lows around 70. Southwest winds 5 to 10 miles per hour, becoming south after midnight. Chance of rain 20%. Sunday, mostly cloudy. A chance of showers with a slight chance of thunderstorms in the morning, then showers likely with a chance of thunderstorms in the afternoon. Highs in the upper 80s. Southeast winds 5 to 10 miles per hour. Chance of rain 70%. Sunday night, a chance of thunderstorms. A chance of showers in the evening, then showers after midnight. Lows around 70. Southeast winds 5 to 10 miles per hour. Chance of rain 80%. Monday, showers with a chance of thunderstorms in the morning, then showers with thunderstorms likely in the afternoon. Highs in the mid-80s. Chance of rain 90%. Monday night, showers likely with a chance of thunderstorms. Lows in the lower 70s. Chance of rain 70%. Tuesday, mostly sunny with a chance of showers and thunderstorms. Highs in the lower 90s. Chance of rain 40%. Heat index values up to 105 in the afternoon. Tuesday night, mostly clear with a chance of showers and thunderstorms. Lows in the lower 70s. Chance of rain 40%. Heat index values up to 105 early in the evening. Wednesday, sunny. Highs in the mid-90s. Heat index values up to 105 in the afternoon. Wednesday night, mostly clear. A slight chance of showers and thunderstorms in the evening. Lows in the mid-70s. Chance of rain 20%. Heat index values up to 105 early in the evening. Thursday, sunny, hot with highs in the mid-90s. Heat index values up to 110 in the afternoon. Thursday night, mostly clear with a slight chance of showers and thunderstorms. Lows in the mid-70s. Chance of rain 20%. Heat index values up to 105 early in the evening. Friday, mostly sunny. A slight chance of showers and thunderstorms in the afternoon.
Hot with highs in the mid-90s. Chance of rain 20%. Heat index values up to 105. At 1 a.m. at Lambert Field in St. Louis, it was mostly cloudy with a temperature of 77 degrees. The dew point was 69, giving us a relative humidity of 76%. The wind was southwest at 12 miles an hour, and the pressure was 29.94 inches and rising. Elsewhere in the metro area, in Chesterfield, it was clear and the temperature was 75. In Belleville, it was 74 degrees. In St. Charles, it was partly cloudy and 76. Across the region, it was partly cloudy in Columbia, Missouri, with a temperature of 74. In Quincy, it was mostly cloudy and 75 degrees. In Kansas City, it was mostly cloudy and the temperature was 75. It was partly cloudy in Springfield, Missouri, with a temperature of 71. In Rolla, it was partly cloudy and the temperature was 71. In Farmington, it was 72 degrees. It was partly cloudy in Cape Girardeau, with 74 degrees. It was mostly cloudy in Springfield, Illinois, with a temperature of 76. Once again in St. Louis, it was mostly cloudy, the temperature was 77 degrees and the wind was southwest at 12 miles an hour. The current time is 1:14 a.m. Central Daylight Time. 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Overnight, mostly cloudy. Lows around 70. Southwest winds 5 to 10 miles per hour with gusts up to 20 miles per hour. Saturday, mostly cloudy in the morning, then partly sunny with a slight chance of showers with isolated thunderstorms in the afternoon. Highs in the upper 80s. Southwest winds 5 to 10 miles per hour. Chance of rain 20%. Saturday night, mostly cloudy with a slight chance of showers. Isolated thunderstorms. Lows around 70. Southwest winds 5 to 10 miles per hour, becoming south after midnight. Chance of rain 20%. Sunday, mostly cloudy. A chance of showers with a slight chance of thunderstorms in the morning, then showers likely with a chance of thunderstorms in the afternoon. Highs in the upper 80s. Southeast winds 5 to 10 miles per hour. Chance of rain 70%. Sunday night, a chance of thunderstorms. A chance of showers in the evening, then showers after midnight. Lows around 70. Southeast winds 5 to 10 miles per hour. Chance of rain 80%. Monday, showers with a chance of thunderstorms in the morning, then showers with thunderstorms likely in the afternoon. Highs in the mid-80s. Chance of rain 90%. Monday night, showers likely with a chance of thunderstorms. Lows in the lower 70s. Chance of rain 70%. Tuesday, mostly sunny with a chance of showers and thunderstorms. Highs in the lower 90s. Chance of rain 40%. Heat index values up to 105 in the afternoon. Tuesday night, mostly clear with a chance of showers and thunderstorms. Lows in the lower 70s. Chance of rain 40%. Heat index values up to 105 early in the evening. Wednesday, sunny. Highs in the mid-90s. Heat index values up to 105 in the afternoon. Wednesday night, mostly clear. A slight chance of showers and thunderstorms in the evening. Lows in the mid-70s. Chance of rain 20%. Heat index values up to 105 early in the evening. Thursday, sunny, hot with highs in the mid-90s. Heat index values up to 110 in the afternoon. Thursday night, mostly clear with a slight chance of showers and thunderstorms. Lows in the mid-70s. Chance of rain 20%. Heat index values up to 105 early in the evening.
Friday, mostly sunny. A slight chance of showers and thunderstorms in the afternoon. Hot with highs in the mid-90s. Chance of rain 20%. Heat index values up to 105. At 1 a.m. at Lambert Field in St. Louis, it was mostly cloudy with a temperature of 77 degrees. The dew point was 69, giving us a relative humidity of 76%. The wind was southwest at 12 miles an hour, and the pressure was 29.94 inches and rising. Elsewhere in the metro area, in Chesterfield it was clear and the temperature was 75. In Belleville it was 74 degrees. In St. Charles it was partly cloudy and 76. Across the region, it was partly cloudy in Columbia, Missouri, with a temperature of 74. In Quincy it was mostly cloudy and 75 degrees. In Kansas City it was mostly cloudy and the temperature was 75. It was partly cloudy in Springfield, Missouri, with a temperature of 71. In Rolla, it was partly cloudy and the temperature was 71. In Farmington, it was 72 degrees, up to 105.

It was partly cloudy in Columbia, Missouri, with a temperature of 74. In Quincy, it was mostly cloudy and 75 degrees. In Kansas City, it was mostly cloudy and the temperature was 75. It was partly cloudy in Springfield, Missouri, with a temperature of 71. In Rolla, it was partly cloudy and the temperature was 71. In Farmington, it was 72 degrees. It was partly cloudy in Cape Girardeau, with 74 degrees. It was mostly cloudy in Springfield, Illinois, with a temperature of 76. Once again in St. Louis, it was mostly cloudy, the temperature was 77 degrees and the wind was southwest at 12 miles an hour. The current time is 1:19 a.m. Central Daylight Time. 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Overnight, mostly cloudy. Lows around 70. Southwest winds 5 to 10 miles per hour with gusts up to 20 miles per hour. Saturday, mostly cloudy in the morning, then partly sunny with a slight chance of showers with isolated thunderstorms in the afternoon. Highs in the upper 80s. Southwest winds 5 to 10 miles per hour. Chance of rain 20%. Saturday night, mostly cloudy with a slight chance of showers. Isolated thunderstorms. Lows around 70. Southwest winds 5 to 10 miles per hour, becoming south after midnight. Chance of rain 20%. Sunday, mostly cloudy. A chance of showers with a slight chance of thunderstorms in the morning, then showers likely with a chance of thunderstorms in the afternoon. Highs in the upper 80s. Southeast winds 5 to 10 miles per hour. Chance of rain 70%. Sunday night, a chance of thunderstorms. A chance of showers in the evening, then showers after midnight. Lows around 70. Southeast winds 5 to 10 miles per hour. Chance of rain 80%. Monday, showers with a chance of thunderstorms in the morning, then showers with thunderstorms likely in the afternoon. Highs in the mid-80s. Chance of rain 90%. Monday night, showers likely with a chance of thunderstorms. Lows in the lower 70s. Chance of rain 70%. Tuesday, mostly sunny with a chance of showers and thunderstorms. Highs in the lower 90s. Chance of rain 40%. Heat index values up to 105 in the afternoon. Tuesday night, mostly clear with a chance of showers and thunderstorms. Lows in the lower 70s. Chance of rain 40%. Heat index values up to 105 early in the evening. Wednesday, sunny. Highs in the mid-90s. Heat index values up to 105 in the afternoon. Wednesday night, mostly clear. A slight chance of showers and thunderstorms in the evening. Lows in the mid-70s. Chance of rain 20%. Heat index values up to 105 early in the evening. Thursday, sunny, hot with highs in the mid-90s. Heat index values up to 110 in the afternoon. Thursday night, mostly clear with a slight chance of showers and thunderstorms. Lows in the mid-70s. Chance of rain 20%. Heat index values up to 105 early in the evening. Friday, mostly sunny. A slight chance of showers and thunderstorms in the afternoon. Hot with highs in the mid-90s. Chance of rain 20%. Heat index values up to 105. At 1 a.m. at Lambert Field in St. Louis, it was mostly cloudy with a temperature of 77 degrees. The dew point was 69, giving us a relative humidity of 76%. The wind was southwest at 12 miles an hour, and the pressure was 29.94 inches and rising. Elsewhere in the metro area, in Chesterfield it was clear and the temperature was 75. In Belleville it was 74 degrees.

In St. Charles, it was partly cloudy and 76. Across the region, it was partly cloudy in Columbia, Missouri, with a temperature of 74. In Quincy, it was mostly cloudy and 75 degrees. In Kansas City, it was mostly cloudy and the temperature was 75. It was partly cloudy in Springfield, Missouri, with a temperature of 71. In Rolla, it was partly cloudy and the temperature was 71. In Farmington, it was 72 degrees. It was partly cloudy in Cape Girardeau, with 74 degrees. It was mostly cloudy in Springfield, Illinois, with a temperature of 76. Once again in St. Louis, it was mostly cloudy, the temperature was 77 degrees and the wind was southwest at 12 miles an hour. The current time is 1:24 a.m. Central Daylight Time. 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This program originates from the National Weather Service Forecast Office in St. Louis, Missouri, and serves parts of East Central Missouri and Southwest Illinois, including the St. Louis metro area and surrounding counties. Overnight, mostly cloudy. Lows around 70. Southwest winds 5 to 10 miles per hour with gusts up to 20 miles per hour. Saturday, mostly cloudy in the morning, then partly sunny with a slight chance of showers with isolated thunderstorms in the afternoon. Highs in the upper 80s. Southwest winds 5 to 10 miles per hour. Chance of rain 20%. Saturday night, mostly cloudy with a slight chance of showers. Isolated thunderstorms. Lows around 70. Southwest winds 5 to 10 miles per hour, becoming south after midnight. Chance of rain 20%. Sunday, mostly cloudy. A chance of showers with a slight chance of thunderstorms in the morning, then showers likely with a chance of thunderstorms in the afternoon. Highs in the upper 80s. Southeast winds 5 to 10 miles per hour. Chance of rain 70%. Sunday night, a chance of thunderstorms. A chance of showers in the evening, then showers after midnight. Lows around 70. Southeast winds 5 to 10 miles per hour. Chance of rain 80%. Monday, showers with a chance of thunderstorms in the morning, then showers with thunderstorms likely in the afternoon. Highs in the mid-80s. Chance of rain 90%. Monday night, showers likely with a chance of thunderstorms. Lows in the lower 70s. Chance of rain 70%. Tuesday, mostly sunny with a chance of showers and thunderstorms. Highs in the lower 90s. Chance of rain 40%. Heat index values up to 105 in the afternoon. Tuesday night, mostly clear with a chance of showers and thunderstorms. Lows in the lower 70s. Chance of rain 40%. Heat index values up to 105 early in the evening. Wednesday, sunny. Highs in the mid-90s. Heat index values up to 105 in the afternoon. Wednesday night, mostly clear. A slight chance of showers and thunderstorms in the evening. Lows in the mid-70s. Chance of rain 20%. Heat index values up to 105 early in the evening. Thursday, sunny, hot with highs in the mid-90s. Heat index values up to 110 in the afternoon. Thursday night, mostly clear with a slight chance of showers and thunderstorms. Lows in the mid-70s. Chance of rain 20%. Heat index values up to 105 early in the evening. Friday, mostly sunny. A slight chance of showers and thunderstorms in the afternoon. Hot with highs in the mid-90s. Chance of rain 20%. Heat index values up to 105. Rest of tonight, mostly cloudy. Lows around 70. Southwest winds around 5 miles per hour with gusts up to 20 miles per hour. Saturday, mostly cloudy in the morning, then partly sunny with a slight chance of showers and thunderstorms in the afternoon. Highs in the upper 80s. Southwest winds 5.
10 miles per hour. Chance of rain 20%. Saturday night, mostly cloudy with a slight chance of showers and thunderstorms. Lows around 70. Southwest winds 5 to 10 miles per hour, becoming south after midnight. Chance of rain 20%. Sunday, mostly cloudy in the morning, then becoming partly sunny. A chance of showers. A slight chance of thunderstorms in the morning, then a chance of thunderstorms in the afternoon. Highs in the upper 80s. Southeast winds 5 to 10 miles per hour. Chance of rain 50%. Sunday night, mostly cloudy with a chance of thunderstorms. A chance of showers in the evening, then showers after midnight. Lows around 70. Southeast winds 5 to 10 miles per hour. Chance of rain 80%. Monday, a chance of thunderstorms. Showers. Highs in the mid-80s. Chance of rain 90%. Monday night, thunderstorms likely. Showers likely. Lows in the lower 70s. Chance of rain 70%. Tuesday, mostly sunny with a chance of showers and thunderstorms. Highs in the lower 90s. Chance of rain 50%. Heat index values up to 105 in the afternoon. Tuesday night, mostly clear with a slight chance of showers and thunderstorms. Lows in the mid-70s. Chance of rain 20%. Heat index values up to 105 early in the evening. Wednesday and Wednesday night, mostly clear. Hot. Highs in the mid-90s. Lows in the mid-70s. Heat index values up to 110. Thursday, sunny. A slight chance of showers and thunderstorms in the afternoon. Hot with highs in the mid-90s. Chance of rain 20%. Heat index values up to 110 in the afternoon. Thursday night, partly cloudy with a slight chance of showers and thunderstorms. Lows in the mid-70s. Chance of rain 20%. Heat index values up to 105 early in the evening. Friday, sunny. A slight chance of showers and thunderstorms in the afternoon. Highs in the mid-90s. Chance of rain 20%. Heat index values up to 105. At 1 a.m. at Lambert Field in St. Louis, it was mostly cloudy with a temperature of 77 degrees. The dew point was 69, giving us a relative humidity of 76%. The wind was southwest at 12 miles an hour, and the pressure was 29.94 inches and rising. Elsewhere in the metro area, in Chesterfield it was clear and the temperature was 75. In Belleville it was 74 degrees. In St. Charles it was partly cloudy and 76. Across the region, it was partly cloudy in Columbia, Missouri, with a temperature of 74. In Quincy it was mostly cloudy and 75 degrees. In Kansas City it was mostly cloudy and the temperature was 75. It was partly cloudy in Springfield, Missouri, with a temperature of 71. In Rolla, it was partly cloudy and the temperature was 71. In Farmington, it was 72 degrees. It was partly cloudy in Cape Girardeau, with 74 degrees. It was mostly cloudy in Springfield, Illinois, with a temperature of 76. Once again in St. Louis, it was mostly cloudy, the temperature was 77 degrees and the wind was southwest at 12 miles an hour. The current time is 1:32 a.m. Central Daylight Time. 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Rest of tonight, mostly cloudy. Lows around 70. Southwest winds around 5 miles per hour with gusts up to 20 miles per hour. Saturday, mostly cloudy in the morning, then partly sunny with a slight chance of showers and thunderstorms in the afternoon. Highs in the upper 80s.
Southwest winds 5 to 10 miles per hour. Chance of rain 20%. Saturday night, mostly cloudy with a slight chance of showers and thunderstorms. Lows around 70. Southwest winds 5 to 10 miles per hour, becoming south after midnight. Chance of rain 20%. Sunday, mostly cloudy in the morning, then becoming partly sunny. A chance of showers. A slight chance of thunderstorms in the morning, then a chance of thunderstorms in the afternoon. Highs in the upper 80s. Southeast winds 5 to 10 miles per hour. Chance of rain 50%. Sunday night, mostly cloudy with a chance of thunderstorms. A chance of showers in the evening, then showers after midnight. Lows around 70. Southeast winds 5 to 10 miles per hour. Chance of rain 80%. Monday, a chance of thunderstorms. Showers. Highs in the mid-80s. Chance of rain 90%. Monday night, thunderstorms likely. Showers likely. Lows in the lower 70s. Chance of rain 70%. Tuesday, mostly sunny with a chance of showers and thunderstorms. Highs in the lower 90s. Chance of rain 50%. Heat index values up to 105 in the afternoon. Tuesday night, mostly clear with a slight chance of showers and thunderstorms. Lows in the mid-70s. Chance of rain 20%. Heat index values up to 105 early in the evening. Wednesday and Wednesday night, mostly clear. Hot. Highs in the mid-90s. Lows in the mid-70s. Heat index values up to 110. Thursday, sunny. A slight chance of showers and thunderstorms in the afternoon. Hot with highs in the mid-90s. Chance of rain 20%. Heat index values up to 110 in the afternoon. Thursday night, partly cloudy with a slight chance of showers and thunderstorms. Lows in the mid-70s. Chance of rain 20%. Heat index values up to 105 early in the evening. Friday, sunny. A slight chance of showers and thunderstorms in the afternoon. Highs in the mid-90s. Chance of rain 20%. Heat index values up to 105. At 1 a.m. at Lambert Field in St. Louis, it was mostly cloudy with a temperature of 77 degrees. The dew point was 69, giving us a relative humidity of 76%. The wind was southwest at 12 miles an hour, and the pressure was 29.94 inches and rising. Elsewhere in the metro area, in Chesterfield it was clear and the temperature was 75. In Belleville it was 74 degrees. In St. Charles it was partly cloudy and 76. Across the region, it was partly cloudy in Columbia, Missouri, with a temperature of 74. In Quincy it was mostly cloudy and 75 degrees. In Kansas City it was mostly cloudy and the temperature was 75. It was partly cloudy in Springfield, Missouri, with a temperature of 71. In Rolla, it was partly cloudy and the temperature was 71. In Farmington, it was 72 degrees. It was partly cloudy in Cape Girardeau, with 74 degrees. It was mostly cloudy in Springfield, Illinois, with a temperature of 76. Once again in St. Louis, it was mostly cloudy, the temperature was 77 degrees and the wind was southwest at 12 miles an hour. The current time is 1:37 a.m. Central Daylight Time. 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Rest of tonight, mostly cloudy. Lows around 70. Southwest winds around 5 miles per hour with gusts up to 20 miles per hour. Saturday, mostly cloudy in the morning, then partly sunny with a slight chance of showers and thunderstorms in the afternoon. Highs in the upper 80s.
Southwest winds 5 to 10 miles per hour. Chance of rain 20%. Saturday night, mostly cloudy with a slight chance of showers and thunderstorms. Lows around 70. Southwest winds 5 to 10 miles per hour, becoming south after midnight. Chance of rain 20%. Sunday, mostly cloudy in the morning, then becoming partly sunny. A chance of showers. A slight chance of thunderstorms in the morning, then a chance of thunderstorms in the afternoon. Highs in the upper 80s. Southeast winds 5 to 10 miles per hour. Chance of rain 50%. Sunday night, mostly cloudy with a chance of thunderstorms. A chance of showers in the evening, then showers after midnight. Lows around 70. Southeast winds 5 to 10 miles per hour. Chance of rain 80%. Monday, a chance of thunderstorms. Showers. Highs in the mid-80s. Chance of rain 90%. Monday night, thunderstorms likely. Showers likely. Lows in the lower 70s. Chance of rain 70%. Tuesday, mostly sunny with a chance of showers and thunderstorms. Highs in the lower 90s. Chance of rain 50%. Heat index values up to 105 in the afternoon. Tuesday night, mostly clear with a slight chance of showers and thunderstorms. Lows in the mid-70s. Chance of rain 20%. Heat index values up to 105 early in the evening. Wednesday and Wednesday night, mostly clear. Hot. Highs in the mid-90s. Lows in the mid-70s. Heat index values up to 110. Thursday, sunny. A slight chance of showers and thunderstorms in the afternoon. Hot with highs in the mid-90s. Chance of rain 20%. Heat index values up to 110 in the afternoon. Thursday night, partly cloudy with a slight chance of showers and thunderstorms. Lows in the mid-70s. Chance of rain 20%. Heat index values up to 105 early in the evening. Friday, sunny. A slight chance of showers and thunderstorms in the afternoon. Highs in the mid-90s. Chance of rain 20%. Heat index values up to 105. At 1 a.m. at Lambert Field in St. Louis, it was mostly cloudy with a temperature of 77 degrees. The dew point was 69, giving us a relative humidity of 76%. The wind was southwest at 12 miles an hour, and the pressure was 29.94 inches and rising. Elsewhere in the metro area, in Chesterfield it was clear and the temperature was 75. In Belleville it was 74 degrees. In St. Charles it was partly cloudy and 76. Across the region, it was partly cloudy in Columbia, Missouri, with a temperature of 74. In Quincy it was mostly cloudy and 75 degrees. In Kansas City it was mostly cloudy and the temperature was 75. It was partly cloudy in Springfield, Missouri, with a temperature of 71. In Rolla, it was partly cloudy and the temperature was 71. In Farmington, it was 72 degrees. It was partly cloudy in Cape Girardeau, with 74 degrees. It was mostly cloudy in Springfield, Illinois, with a temperature of 76. Once again in St. Louis, it was mostly cloudy, the temperature was 77 degrees and the wind was southwest at 12 miles an hour. The current time is 1:42 a.m. Central Daylight Time. 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Rest of tonight, mostly cloudy. Lows around 70. Southwest winds around 5 miles per hour with gusts up to 20 miles per hour. Saturday, mostly cloudy in the morning, then partly sunny with a slight chance of showers and thunderstorms in the afternoon. Highs in the upper 80s.
Southwest winds 5 to 10 miles per hour. Chance of rain 20%. Saturday night, mostly cloudy with a slight chance of showers and thunderstorms. Lows around 70. Southwest winds 5 to 10 miles per hour, becoming south after midnight. Chance of rain 20%. Sunday, mostly cloudy in the morning, then becoming partly sunny. A chance of showers. A slight chance of thunderstorms in the morning, then a chance of thunderstorms in the afternoon. Highs in the upper 80s. Southeast winds 5 to 10 miles per hour. Chance of rain 50%. Sunday night, mostly cloudy with a chance of thunderstorms. A chance of showers in the evening, then showers after midnight. Lows around 70. Southeast winds 5 to 10 miles per hour. Chance of rain 80%. Monday, a chance of thunderstorms. Showers. Highs in the mid-80s. Chance of rain 90%. Monday night, thunderstorms likely. Showers likely. Lows in the lower 70s. Chance of rain 70%. Tuesday, mostly sunny with a chance of showers and thunderstorms. Highs in the lower 90s. Chance of rain 50%. Heat index values up to 105 in the afternoon. Tuesday night, mostly clear with a slight chance of showers and thunderstorms. Lows in the mid-70s. Chance of rain 20%. Heat index values up to 105 early in the evening. Wednesday and Wednesday night, mostly clear. Hot. Highs in the mid-90s. Lows in the mid-70s. Heat index values up to 110. Thursday, sunny. A slight chance of showers and thunderstorms in the afternoon. Hot with highs in the mid-90s. Chance of rain 20%. Heat index values up to 110 in the afternoon. Thursday night, partly cloudy with a slight chance of showers and thunderstorms. Lows in the mid-70s. Chance of rain 20%. Heat index values up to 105 early in the evening. Friday, sunny. A slight chance of showers and thunderstorms in the afternoon. Highs in the mid-90s. Chance of rain 20%. Heat index values up to 105. At 1 a.m. at Lambert Field in St. Louis, it was mostly cloudy with a temperature of 77 degrees. The dew point was 69, giving us a relative humidity of 76%. The wind was southwest at 12 miles an hour, and the pressure was 29.94 inches and rising. Elsewhere in the metro area, in Chesterfield it was clear and the temperature was 75. In Belleville it was 74 degrees. In St. Charles it was partly cloudy and 76. Across the region, it was partly cloudy in Columbia, Missouri, with a temperature of 74. In Quincy it was mostly cloudy and 75 degrees. In Kansas City it was mostly cloudy and the temperature was 75. It was partly cloudy in Springfield, Missouri, with a temperature of 71. In Rolla, it was partly cloudy and the temperature was 71. In Farmington, it was 72 degrees. It was partly cloudy in Cape Girardeau, with 74 degrees. It was mostly cloudy in Springfield, Illinois, with a temperature of 76. Once again in St. Louis, it was mostly cloudy, the temperature was 77 degrees and the wind was southwest at 12 miles an hour. The current time is 1:47 a.m. Central Daylight Time. 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This program originates from the National Weather Service Forecast Office in St. Louis, Missouri, and serves parts of East Central Missouri and Southwest Illinois, including the St. Louis metro area and surrounding counties. Rest of tonight, mostly cloudy. Lows around 70. Southwest winds around 5 miles per hour with gusts up to 20 miles per hour. Saturday, mostly cloudy in the morning, then partly sunny with a slight chance of showers and thunderstorms in the afternoon. Highs in the upper 80s.
Southwest winds 5 to 10 miles per hour. Chance of rain 20%. Saturday night, mostly cloudy with a slight chance of showers and thunderstorms. Lows around 70. Southwest winds 5 to 10 miles per hour, becoming south after midnight. Chance of rain 20%. Sunday, mostly cloudy in the morning, then becoming partly sunny. A chance of showers. A slight chance of thunderstorms in the morning, then a chance of thunderstorms in the afternoon. Highs in the upper 80s. Southeast winds 5 to 10 miles per hour. Chance of rain 50%. Sunday night, mostly cloudy with a chance of thunderstorms. A chance of showers in the evening, then showers after midnight. Lows around 70. Southeast winds 5 to 10 miles per hour. Chance of rain 80%. Monday, a chance of thunderstorms. Showers. Highs in the mid-80s. Chance of rain 90%. Monday night, thunderstorms likely. Showers likely. Lows in the lower 70s. Chance of rain 70%. Tuesday, mostly sunny with a chance of showers and thunderstorms. Highs in the lower 90s. Chance of rain 50%. Heat index values up to 105 in the afternoon. Tuesday night, mostly clear with a slight chance of showers and thunderstorms. Lows in the mid-70s. Chance of rain 20%. Heat index values up to 105 early in the evening. Wednesday and Wednesday night, mostly clear. Hot. Highs in the mid-90s. Lows in the mid-70s. Heat index values up to 110. Thursday, sunny. A slight chance of showers and thunderstorms in the afternoon. Hot with highs in the mid-90s. Chance of rain 20%. Heat index values up to 110 in the afternoon. Thursday night, partly cloudy with a slight chance of showers and thunderstorms. Lows in the mid-70s. Chance of rain 20%. Heat index values up to 105 early in the evening. Friday, sunny. A slight chance of showers and thunderstorms in the afternoon. Highs in the mid-90s. Chance of rain 20%. Heat index values up to 105. At 1 a.m. at Lambert Field in St. Louis, it was mostly cloudy with a temperature of 77 degrees. The dew point was 69, giving us a relative humidity of 76%. The wind was southwest at 12 miles an hour, and the pressure was 29.94 inches and rising. Elsewhere in the metro area, in Chesterfield it was clear and the temperature was 75. In Belleville it was 74 degrees. In St. Charles it was partly cloudy and 76. Across the region, it was partly cloudy in Columbia, Missouri, with a temperature of 74. In Quincy, it was mostly cloudy and 75 degrees. In Kansas City, it was mostly cloudy and the temperature was 75. It was partly cloudy in Springfield, Missouri, with a temperature of 71. In Rolla, it was partly cloudy and the temperature was 71. In Farmington, it was 72 degrees. It was partly cloudy in Cape Girardeau, with 74 degrees. It was mostly cloudy in Springfield, Illinois, with a temperature of 76. Once again in St. Louis, it was mostly cloudy, the temperature was 77 degrees and the wind was southwest at 12 miles an hour. The current time is 1:52 a.m. Central Daylight Time. 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Rest of tonight, mostly cloudy. Lows around 70. Southwest winds around 5 miles per hour with gusts up to 20 miles per hour. Saturday, mostly cloudy in the morning, then partly sunny with a slight chance of showers and thunderstorms in the afternoon. Highs in the upper 80s.
Southwest winds 5 to 10 miles per hour. Chance of rain 20%. Saturday night, mostly cloudy with a slight chance of showers and thunderstorms. Lows around 70. Southwest winds 5 to 10 miles per hour, becoming south after midnight. Chance of rain 20%. Sunday, mostly cloudy in the morning, then becoming partly sunny. A chance of showers. A slight chance of thunderstorms in the morning, then a chance of thunderstorms in the afternoon. Highs in the upper 80s. Southeast winds 5 to 10 miles per hour. Chance of rain 50%. Sunday night, mostly cloudy with a chance of thunderstorms. A chance of showers in the evening, then showers after midnight. Lows around 70. Southeast winds 5 to 10 miles per hour. Chance of rain 80%. Monday, a chance of thunderstorms. Showers. Highs in the mid-80s. Chance of rain 90%. Monday night, thunderstorms likely. Showers likely. Lows in the lower 70s. Chance of rain 70%. Tuesday, mostly sunny with a chance of showers and thunderstorms. Highs in the lower 90s. Chance of rain 50%. Heat index values up to 105 in the afternoon. Tuesday night, mostly clear with a slight chance of showers and thunderstorms. Lows in the mid-70s. Chance of rain 20%. Heat index values up to 105 early in the evening. Wednesday and Wednesday night, mostly clear. Hot. Highs in the mid-90s. Lows in the mid-70s. Heat index values up to 110. Thursday, sunny. A slight chance of showers and thunderstorms in the afternoon. Hot with highs in the mid-90s. Chance of rain 20%. Heat index values up to 110 in the afternoon. Thursday night, partly cloudy with a slight chance of showers and thunderstorms. Lows in the mid-70s. Chance of rain 20%. Heat index values up to 105 early in the evening. Friday, sunny. A slight chance of showers and thunderstorms in the afternoon. Highs in the mid-90s. Chance of rain 20%. Heat index values up to 105. At 1 a.m. at Lambert Field in St. Louis, it was mostly cloudy with a temperature of 77 degrees. The dew point was 69, giving us a relative humidity of 76%. The wind was southwest at 12 miles an hour, and the pressure was 29.94 inches and rising. Elsewhere in the metro area, in Chesterfield it was clear and the temperature was 75. In Belleville it was 74 degrees. In St. Charles it was partly cloudy and 76. Across the region, it was partly cloudy in Columbia, Missouri, with a temperature of 74. In Quincy, it was mostly cloudy and 75 degrees. In Kansas City, it was mostly cloudy and the temperature was 75. It was partly cloudy in Springfield, Missouri, with a temperature of 71. In Rolla, it was partly cloudy and the temperature was 71. In Farmington, it was 72 degrees. It was partly cloudy in Cape Girardeau, with 74 degrees. It was mostly cloudy in Springfield, Illinois, with a temperature of 76. Once again in St. Louis, it was mostly cloudy, the temperature was 77 degrees and the wind was southwest at 12 miles an hour. The current time is 1:57 a.m. Central Daylight Time. 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Rest of tonight, mostly cloudy. Lows around 70. Southwest winds around 5 miles per hour with gusts up to 20 miles per hour. Saturday, mostly cloudy in the morning, then partly sunny with a slight chance of showers and thunderstorms in the afternoon. Highs in the upper 80s.
Southwest winds 5 to 10 miles per hour. Chance of rain 20%. Saturday night, mostly cloudy with a slight chance of showers and thunderstorms. Lows around 70. Southwest winds 5 to 10 miles per hour, becoming south after midnight. Chance of rain 20%. Sunday, mostly cloudy in the morning, then becoming partly sunny. A chance of showers. A slight chance of thunderstorms in the morning, then a chance of thunderstorms in the afternoon. Highs in the upper 80s. Southeast winds 5 to 10 miles per hour. Chance of rain 50%. Sunday night, mostly cloudy with a chance of thunderstorms. A chance of showers in the evening, then showers after midnight. Lows around 70. Southeast winds 5 to 10 miles per hour. Chance of rain 80%. Monday, a chance of thunderstorms. Showers. Highs in the mid-80s. Chance of rain 90%. Monday night, thunderstorms likely. Showers likely. Lows in the lower 70s. Chance of rain 70%. Tuesday, mostly sunny with a chance of showers and thunderstorms. Highs in the lower 90s. Chance of rain 50%. Heat index values up to 105 in the afternoon. Tuesday night, mostly clear with a slight chance of showers and thunderstorms. Lows in the mid-70s. Chance of rain 20%. Heat index values up to 105 early in the evening. Wednesday and Wednesday night, mostly clear. Hot. Highs in the mid-90s. Lows in the mid-70s. Heat index values up to 110. Thursday, sunny. A slight chance of showers and thunderstorms in the afternoon. Hot with highs in the mid-90s. Chance of rain 20%. Heat index values up to 110 in the afternoon. Thursday night, partly cloudy with a slight chance of showers and thunderstorms. Lows in the mid-70s. Chance of rain 20%. Heat index values up to 105 early in the evening. Friday, sunny. A slight chance of showers and thunderstorms in the afternoon. Highs in the mid-90s. Chance of rain 20%. Heat index values up to 105. At 1 a.m. at Lambert Field in St. Louis, it was mostly cloudy with a temperature of 77 degrees. The dew point was 69, giving us a relative humidity of 76%. The wind was southwest at 12 miles an hour, and the pressure was 29.94 inches and rising. Elsewhere in the metro area, in Chesterfield it was clear and the temperature was 75. In Belleville it was 74 degrees. In St. Charles it was partly cloudy and 76. Across the region, it was partly cloudy in Columbia, Missouri, with a temperature of 74. In Quincy it was mostly cloudy and 75 degrees. In Kansas City it was mostly cloudy and the temperature was 75. It was partly cloudy in Springfield, Missouri, with a temperature of 71. In Rolla, it was partly cloudy and the temperature was 71. In Farmington, it was 72 degrees. It was partly cloudy in Cape Girardeau, with 74 degrees. It was mostly cloudy in Springfield, Illinois, with a temperature of 76. Once again in St. Louis, it was mostly cloudy, the temperature was 77 degrees and the wind was southwest at 12 miles an hour. The current time is 2:02 a.m. Central Daylight Time. 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This program originates from the National Weather Service Forecast Office in St. Louis, Missouri, and serves parts of East Central Missouri and Southwest Illinois, including the St. Louis metro area and surrounding counties. Rest of tonight, mostly cloudy. Lows around 70. Southwest winds around 5 miles per hour with gusts up to 20 miles per hour. Saturday, mostly cloudy in the morning, then partly sunny with a slight chance of showers and thunderstorms in the afternoon. Highs in the upper 80s.
Southwest winds 5 to 10 miles per hour. Chance of rain 20%. Saturday night, mostly cloudy with a slight chance of showers and thunderstorms. Lows around 70. Southwest winds 5 to 10 miles per hour, becoming south after midnight. Chance of rain 20%. Sunday, mostly cloudy in the morning, then becoming partly sunny. A chance of showers. A slight chance of thunderstorms in the morning, then a chance of thunderstorms in the afternoon. Highs in the upper 80s. Southeast winds 5 to 10 miles per hour. Chance of rain 50%. Sunday night, mostly cloudy with a chance of thunderstorms. A chance of showers in the evening, then showers after midnight. Lows around 70. Southeast winds 5 to 10 miles per hour. Chance of rain 80%. Monday, a chance of thunderstorms. Showers. Highs in the mid-80s. Chance of rain 90%. Monday night, thunderstorms likely. Showers likely. Lows in the lower 70s. Chance of rain 70%. Tuesday, mostly sunny with a chance of showers and thunderstorms. Highs in the lower 90s. Chance of rain 50%. Heat index values up to 105 in the afternoon. Tuesday night, mostly clear with a slight chance of showers and thunderstorms. Lows in the mid-70s. Chance of rain 20%. Heat index values up to 105 early in the evening. Wednesday and Wednesday night, mostly clear. Hot. Highs in the mid-90s. Lows in the mid-70s. Heat index values up to 110. Thursday, sunny. A slight chance of showers and thunderstorms in the afternoon. Hot with highs in the mid-90s. Chance of rain 20%. Heat index values up to 110 in the afternoon. Thursday night, partly cloudy with a slight chance of showers and thunderstorms. Lows in the mid-70s. Chance of rain 20%. Heat index values up to 105 early in the evening. Friday, sunny. A slight chance of showers and thunderstorms in the afternoon. Highs in the mid-90s. Chance of rain 20%. Heat index values up to 105. At 1 a.m. at Lambert Field in St. Louis, it was mostly cloudy with a temperature of 77 degrees. The dew point was 69, giving us a relative humidity of 76%. The wind was southwest at 12 miles an hour, and the pressure was 29.94 inches and rising. Elsewhere in the metro area, in Chesterfield it was clear and the temperature was 75. In Belleville it was 74 degrees. In St. Charles it was partly cloudy and 76. Across the region, it was partly cloudy in Columbia, Missouri, with a temperature of 74. In Quincy it was mostly cloudy and 75 degrees. In Kansas City it was mostly cloudy and the temperature was 75. It was partly cloudy in Springfield, Missouri, with a temperature of 71. In Rolla, it was partly cloudy and the temperature was 71. In Farmington, it was 72 degrees. It was partly cloudy in Cape Girardeau, with 74 degrees. It was mostly cloudy in Springfield, Illinois, with a temperature of 76. Once again in St. Louis, it was mostly cloudy, the temperature was 77 degrees and the wind was southwest at 12 miles an hour. The current time is 2:07 a.m. Central Daylight Time. 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Rest of tonight, mostly cloudy. Lows around 70. Southwest winds around 5 miles per hour with gusts up to 20 miles per hour. Saturday, mostly cloudy in the morning, then partly sunny with a slight chance of showers and thunderstorms in the afternoon. Highs in the upper 80s.
Southwest winds 5 to 10 miles per hour. Chance of rain 20%. Saturday night, mostly cloudy with a slight chance of showers and thunderstorms. Lows around 70. Southwest winds 5 to 10 miles per hour, becoming south after midnight. Chance of rain 20%. Sunday, mostly cloudy in the morning, then becoming partly sunny. A chance of showers. A slight chance of thunderstorms in the morning, then a chance of thunderstorms in the afternoon. Highs in the upper 80s. Southeast winds 5 to 10 miles per hour. Chance of rain 50%. Sunday night, mostly cloudy with a chance of thunderstorms. A chance of showers in the evening, then showers after midnight. Lows around 70. Southeast winds 5 to 10 miles per hour. Chance of rain 80%. Monday, a chance of thunderstorms. Showers. Highs in the mid-80s. Chance of rain 90%. Monday night, thunderstorms likely. Showers likely. Lows in the lower 70s. Chance of rain 70%. Tuesday, mostly sunny with a chance of showers and thunderstorms. Highs in the lower 90s. Chance of rain 50%. Heat index values up to 105 in the afternoon. Tuesday night, mostly clear with a slight chance of showers and thunderstorms. Lows in the mid-70s. Chance of rain 20%. Heat index values up to 105 early in the evening. Wednesday and Wednesday night, mostly clear. Hot. Highs in the mid-90s. Lows in the mid-70s. Heat index values up to 110. Thursday, sunny. A slight chance of showers and thunderstorms in the afternoon. Hot with highs in the mid-90s. Chance of rain 20%. Heat index values up to 110 in the afternoon. Thursday night, partly cloudy with a slight chance of showers and thunderstorms. Lows in the mid-70s. Chance of rain 20%. Heat index values up to 105 early in the evening. Friday, sunny. A slight chance of showers and thunderstorms in the afternoon. Highs in the mid-90s. Chance of rain 20%. Heat index values up to 105. At 2 a.m. at Lambert Field in St. Louis, it was mostly cloudy with a temperature of 76 degrees. The dew point was 69, giving us a relative humidity of 79%. The wind was southwest at 9 miles an hour, and the pressure was 29.94 inches and steady. Elsewhere in the metro area, in Chesterfield it was partly cloudy and the temperature was 74. In Belleville it was 71 degrees. In Cahokia, it was partly cloudy and 74 degrees. In St. Charles, it was partly cloudy and 73. Across the region, it was partly cloudy in Columbia, Missouri, with a temperature of 72. In Quincy, it was mostly cloudy and 75 degrees. In Kansas City, it was mostly cloudy and the temperature was 74. It was partly cloudy in Springfield, Missouri, with a temperature of 69. In Rolla, it was clear and the temperature was 69. In Farmington, it was 71 degrees. It was partly cloudy in Cape Girardeau, with 72 degrees. It was mostly cloudy in Springfield, Illinois, with a temperature of 75. Once again in St. Louis, it was mostly cloudy, the temperature was 76 degrees, and the wind was southwest at 9 miles an hour. The current time is 2:12 a.m. Central Daylight Time. 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Rest of tonight, mostly cloudy. Lows around 70. Southwest winds around 5 miles per hour with gusts up to 20 miles per hour.
Saturday, mostly cloudy in the morning, then partly sunny with a slight chance of showers and thunderstorms in the afternoon. Highs in the upper 80s. Southwest winds 5 to 10 miles per hour. Chance of rain 20%. Saturday night, mostly cloudy with a slight chance of showers and thunderstorms. Lows around 70. Southwest winds 5 to 10 miles per hour, becoming south after midnight. Chance of rain 20%. Sunday, mostly cloudy in the morning, then becoming partly sunny. A chance of showers. A slight chance of thunderstorms in the morning, then a chance of thunderstorms in the afternoon. Highs in the upper 80s. Southeast winds 5 to 10 miles per hour. Chance of rain 50%. Sunday night, mostly cloudy with a chance of thunderstorms. A chance of showers in the evening, then showers after midnight. Lows around 70. Southeast winds 5 to 10 miles per hour. Chance of rain 80%. Monday, a chance of thunderstorms. Showers. Highs in the mid-80s. Chance of rain 90%. Monday night, thunderstorms likely. Showers likely. Lows in the lower 70s. Chance of rain 70%. Tuesday, mostly sunny with a chance of showers and thunderstorms. Highs in the lower 90s. Chance of rain 50%. Heat index values up to 105 in the afternoon. Tuesday night, mostly clear with a slight chance of showers and thunderstorms. Lows in the mid-70s. Chance of rain 20%. Heat index values up to 105 early in the evening. Wednesday and Wednesday night, mostly clear. Hot. Highs in the mid-90s. Lows in the mid-70s. Heat index values up to 110. Thursday, sunny. A slight chance of showers and thunderstorms in the afternoon. Hot with highs in the mid-90s. Chance of rain 20%. Heat index values up to 110 in the afternoon. Thursday night, partly cloudy with a slight chance of showers and thunderstorms. Lows in the mid-70s. Chance of rain 20%. Heat index values up to 105 early in the evening. Friday, sunny. A slight chance of showers and thunderstorms in the afternoon. Highs in the mid-90s. Chance of rain 20%. Heat index values up to 105. At 2 a.m. at Lambert Field in St. Louis, it was mostly cloudy with a temperature of 76 degrees. The dew point was 69, giving us a relative humidity of 79%. The wind was southwest at 9 miles an hour, and the pressure was 29.94 inches and steady. Elsewhere in the metro area, in Chesterfield it was partly cloudy and the temperature was 74. In Belleville it was 71 degrees. In Cahokia, it was partly cloudy and 74 degrees. In St. Charles, it was partly cloudy and 73. Across the region, it was partly cloudy in Columbia, Missouri, with a temperature of 72. In Quincy, it was mostly cloudy and 75 degrees. In Kansas City, it was mostly cloudy and the temperature was 74. It was partly cloudy in Springfield, Missouri, with a temperature of 69. In Rolla, it was clear and the temperature was 69. In Farmington, it was 71 degrees. It was partly cloudy in Cape Girardeau, with 72 degrees. It was mostly cloudy in Springfield, Illinois, with a temperature of 75. Once again in St. Louis, it was mostly cloudy, the temperature was 76 degrees, and the wind was southwest at 9 miles an hour. The current time is 2:17 a.m. Central Daylight Time. 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Rest of tonight, mostly cloudy. Lows around 70.
Southwest winds around 5 miles per hour with gusts up to 20 miles per hour. Saturday, mostly cloudy in the morning, then partly sunny with a slight chance of showers and thunderstorms in the afternoon. Highs in the upper 80s. Southwest winds 5 to 10 miles per hour. Chance of rain 20%. Saturday night, mostly cloudy with a slight chance of showers and thunderstorms. Lows around 70. Southwest winds 5 to 10 miles per hour, becoming south after midnight. Chance of rain 20%. Sunday, mostly cloudy in the morning, then becoming partly sunny. A chance of showers. A slight chance of thunderstorms in the morning, then a chance of thunderstorms in the afternoon. Highs in the upper 80s. Southeast winds 5 to 10 miles per hour. Chance of rain 50%. Sunday night, mostly cloudy with a chance of thunderstorms. A chance of showers in the evening, then showers after midnight. Lows around 70. Southeast winds 5 to 10 miles per hour. Chance of rain 80%. Monday, the afternoon. Highs in the upper 80s.

50%. Sunday night, mostly cloudy with a chance of thunderstorms. A chance of showers in the evening, then showers after midnight. Lows around 70. Southeast winds 5 to 10 miles per hour. Chance of rain 80%. Monday, a chance of thunderstorms. Showers. Highs in the mid-80s. Chance of rain 90%. Monday night, thunderstorms likely. Showers likely. Lows in the lower 70s. Chance of rain 70%. Tuesday, mostly sunny with a chance of showers and thunderstorms. Highs in the lower 90s. Chance of rain 50%. Heat index values up to 105 in the afternoon. Tuesday night, mostly clear with a slight chance of showers and thunderstorms. Lows in the mid-70s. Chance of rain 20%. Heat index values up to 105 early in the evening. Wednesday and Wednesday night, mostly clear. Hot. Highs in the mid-90s. Lows in the mid-70s. Heat index values up to 110. Thursday, sunny. A slight chance of showers and thunderstorms in the afternoon. Hot with highs in the mid-90s. Chance of rain 20%. Heat index values up to 110 in the afternoon. Thursday night, partly cloudy with a slight chance of showers and thunderstorms. Lows in the mid-70s. Chance of rain 20%. Heat index values up to 105 early in the evening. Friday, sunny. A slight chance of showers and thunderstorms in the afternoon. Highs in the mid-90s. Chance of rain 20%. Heat index values up to 105. At 2 a.m. at Lambert Field in St. Louis, it was mostly cloudy with a temperature of 76 degrees. The dew point was 69, giving us a relative humidity of 79%. The wind was southwest at 9 miles an hour, and the pressure was 29.94 inches and steady. Elsewhere in the metro area, in Chesterfield it was partly cloudy and the temperature was 74. In Belleville it was 71 degrees. In Cahokia, it was partly cloudy and 74 degrees. In St. Charles it was partly cloudy and 73. Across the region, it was partly cloudy in Columbia, Missouri, with a temperature of 72. In Quincy it was mostly cloudy and 75 degrees. In Kansas City it was mostly cloudy and the temperature was 74. It was partly cloudy in Springfield, Missouri, with a temperature of 69. In Rolla, it was clear and the temperature was 69. In Farmington it was 71 degrees. It was partly cloudy in Cape Girardeau, with 72 degrees. It was mostly cloudy in Springfield, Illinois, with a temperature of 75. Once again in St. Louis, it was mostly cloudy, the temperature was 76 degrees and the wind was southwest at 9 miles an hour. The current time is 2:22 a.m. Central Daylight Time. 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This program originates from the National Weather Service Forecast Office in St. Louis, Missouri, and serves parts of East Central Missouri and Southwest Illinois, including the St. Louis metro area and surrounding counties. Rest of tonight, mostly cloudy. Lows around 70. Southwest winds around 5 miles per hour with gusts up to 20 miles per hour. Saturday, mostly cloudy in the morning, then partly sunny with a slight chance of showers and thunderstorms in the afternoon. Highs in the upper 80s. Southwest winds 5 to 10 miles per hour. Chance of rain 20%. Saturday night, mostly cloudy with a slight chance of showers and thunderstorms. Lows around 70. Southwest winds 5 to 10 miles per hour, becoming south after midnight. Chance of rain 20%. Sunday, mostly cloudy in the morning, then becoming partly sunny. A chance of showers. A slight chance of thunderstorms in the morning, then a chance of thunderstorms in the afternoon. Highs in the upper 80s.

Southeast winds 5 to 10 miles per hour. Chance of rain 50%. Sunday night, mostly cloudy with a chance of thunderstorms. A chance of showers in the evening, then showers after midnight. Lows around 70. Southeast winds 5 to 10 miles per hour. Chance of rain 80%. Monday, a chance of thunderstorms. Showers. Highs in the mid-80s. Chance of rain 90%. Monday night, thunderstorms likely. Showers likely. Lows in the lower 70s. Chance of rain 70%. Tuesday, mostly sunny with a chance of showers and thunderstorms. Highs in the lower 90s. Chance of rain 50%. Heat index values up to 105 in the afternoon. Tuesday night, mostly clear with a slight chance of showers and thunderstorms. Lows in the mid-70s. Chance of rain 20%. Heat index values up to 105 early in the evening. Wednesday and Wednesday night, mostly clear. Hot. Highs in the mid-90s. Lows in the mid-70s. Heat index values up to 110. Thursday, sunny. A slight chance of showers and thunderstorms in the afternoon. Hot with highs in the mid-90s. Chance of rain 20%. Heat index values up to 110 in the afternoon. Thursday night, partly cloudy with a slight chance of showers and thunderstorms. Lows in the mid-70s. Chance of rain 20%. Heat index values up to 105 early in the evening. Friday, sunny. A slight chance of showers and thunderstorms in the afternoon. Highs in the mid-90s. Chance of rain 20%. Heat index values up to 105. At 2 a.m. at Lambert Field in St. Louis, it was mostly cloudy with a temperature of 76 degrees. The dew point was 69, giving us a relative humidity of 79%. The wind was southwest at 9 miles an hour, and the pressure was 29.94 inches and steady. Elsewhere in the metro area, in Chesterfield, it was partly cloudy and the temperature was 74. In Belleville, it was 71 degrees. In Cahokia, it was partly cloudy and 74 degrees. In St. Charles, it was partly cloudy and 73. Across the region, it was partly cloudy in Columbia, Missouri, with a temperature of 72. In Quincy, it was mostly cloudy and 75 degrees. In Kansas City, it was mostly cloudy and the temperature was 74. It was partly cloudy in Springfield, Missouri, with a temperature of 69. In Rolla, it was clear and the temperature was 69. In Farmington, it was 71 degrees. It was partly cloudy in Cape Girardeau, with 72 degrees. It was mostly cloudy in Springfield, Illinois, with a temperature of 75. Once again in St. Louis, it was mostly cloudy, the temperature was 76 degrees and the wind was southwest at 9 miles an hour. The current time is 2:27 a.m. Central Daylight Time. 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This program originates from the National Weather Service Forecast Office in St. Louis, Missouri, and serves parts of East Central Missouri and Southwest Illinois, including the St. Louis metro area and surrounding counties. Rest of tonight, mostly cloudy. Lows around 70. Southwest winds around 5 miles per hour with gusts up to 20 miles per hour. Saturday, mostly cloudy in the morning, then partly sunny with a slight chance of showers and thunderstorms in the afternoon. Highs in the upper 80s. Southwest winds 5 to 10 miles per hour. Chance of rain 20%. Saturday night, mostly cloudy with a slight chance of showers and thunderstorms. Lows around 70. Southwest winds 5 to 10 miles per hour, becoming south after midnight. Chance of rain 20%. Sunday, mostly cloudy in the morning, then becoming partly sunny. A chance of showers. A slight chance of thunderstorms in the morning, then a chance of thunderstorms.
the afternoon. Highs in the upper 80s. Southeast winds 5 to 10 miles per hour. Chance of rain 50%. Sunday night, mostly cloudy with a chance of thunderstorms. A chance of showers in the evening, then showers after midnight. Lows around 70. Southeast winds 5 to 10 miles per hour. Chance of rain 80%. Monday, a chance of thunderstorms. Showers. Highs in the mid-80s. Chance of rain 90%. Monday night, thunderstorms likely. Showers likely. Lows in the lower 70s. Chance of rain 70%. Tuesday, mostly sunny with a chance of showers and thunderstorms. Highs in the lower 90s. Chance of rain 50%. Heat index values up to 105 in the afternoon. Tuesday night, mostly clear with a slight chance of showers and thunderstorms. Lows in the mid-70s. Chance of rain 20%. Heat index values up to 105 early in the evening. Wednesday and Wednesday night, mostly clear. Hot. Highs in the mid-90s. Lows in the mid-70s. Heat index values up to 110. Thursday, sunny. A slight chance of showers and thunderstorms in the afternoon. Hot with highs in the mid-90s. Chance of rain 20%. Heat index values up to 110 in the afternoon. Thursday night, partly cloudy with a slight chance of showers and thunderstorms. Lows in the mid-70s. Chance of rain 20%. Heat index values up to 105 early in the evening. Friday, sunny. A slight chance of showers and thunderstorms in the afternoon. Highs in the mid-90s. Chance of rain 20%. Heat index values up to 105. Rest of tonight, mostly cloudy. Near steady temperature in the lower 70s. Southwest winds around 5 miles per hour. Saturday, mostly cloudy in the morning, then partly sunny with a slight chance of showers and thunderstorms in the afternoon. Highs in the upper 80s. Southwest winds 5 to 10 miles per hour. Chance of rain 20%. Saturday night, mostly cloudy with a slight chance of showers and thunderstorms. Lows around 70. Southwest winds 5 to 10 miles per hour, becoming south after midnight. Chance of rain 20%. Sunday, mostly cloudy in the morning, then becoming partly sunny. A chance of showers. A slight chance of thunderstorms in the morning, then a chance of thunderstorms in the afternoon. Highs in the upper 80s. Southeast winds 5 to 10 miles per hour. Chance of rain 50%. Sunday night, mostly cloudy with a chance of thunderstorms. A chance of showers in the evening, then showers after midnight. Lows around 70. Southeast winds 5 to 10 miles per hour. Chance of rain 80%. Monday, a chance of thunderstorms. Showers. Highs in the mid-80s. Chance of rain 90%. Monday night, thunderstorms likely. Showers likely. Lows in the lower 70s. Chance of rain 70%. Tuesday, mostly sunny with a chance of showers and thunderstorms. Highs in the lower 90s. Chance of rain 50%. Heat index values up to 105 in the afternoon. Tuesday night, mostly clear with a slight chance of showers and thunderstorms. Lows in the mid-70s. Chance of rain 20%. Heat index values up to 105 early in the evening. Wednesday and Wednesday night, mostly clear. Hot. Highs in the mid-90s. Lows in the mid-70s. Heat index values up to 110. Thursday, sunny. A slight chance of showers and thunderstorms in the afternoon. Hot with highs in the mid-90s. Chance of rain 20%. Heat index values up to 110 in the afternoon. Thursday night, partly cloudy with a slight chance of showers and thunderstorms. Lows in the mid-70s. Chance of rain 20%.
heat index values up to 105 early in the evening. Friday, sunny. A slight chance of showers and thunderstorms in the afternoon. Highs in the mid-90s. Chance of rain 20%. Heat index values up to 105. At 2 a.m. at Lambert Field in St. Louis, it was mostly cloudy with a temperature of 76 degrees. The dew point was 69, giving us a relative humidity of 79%. The wind was southwest at 9 miles an hour, and the pressure was 29.94 inches and steady. Elsewhere in the metro area, in Chesterfield it was partly cloudy and the temperature was 74. In Belleville it was 71 degrees. In Cahokia, it was partly cloudy and 74 degrees. In St. Charles it was partly cloudy and 73. Across the region, it was partly cloudy in Columbia, Missouri, with a temperature of 72. In Quincy it was mostly cloudy and 75 degrees. In Kansas City, it was mostly cloudy and the temperature was 74. It was partly cloudy in Springfield, Missouri, with a temperature of 69. In Rolla, it was clear and the temperature was 69. In Farmington, it was 71 degrees. It was partly cloudy in Cape Girardeau, with 72 degrees. It was mostly cloudy in Springfield, Illinois, with a temperature of 75. Once again in St. Louis, it was mostly cloudy, the temperature was 76 degrees and the wind was southwest at 9 miles an hour. The current time is 2:36 a.m. Central Daylight Time. 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Rest of tonight, mostly cloudy. Near steady temperature in the lower 70s. Southwest winds around 5 miles per hour. Saturday, mostly cloudy in the morning, then partly sunny with a slight chance of showers and thunderstorms in the afternoon. Highs in the upper 80s. Southwest winds 5 to 10 miles per hour. Chance of rain 20%. Saturday night, mostly cloudy with a slight chance of showers and thunderstorms. Lows around 70. Southwest winds 5 to 10 miles per hour, becoming south after midnight. Chance of rain 20%. Sunday, mostly cloudy in the morning, then becoming partly sunny. A chance of showers. A slight chance of thunderstorms in the morning, then a chance of thunderstorms in the afternoon. Highs in the upper 80s. Southeast winds 5 to 10 miles per hour. Chance of rain 50%. Sunday night, mostly cloudy with a chance of thunderstorms. A chance of showers in the evening, then showers after midnight. Lows around 70. Southeast winds 5 to 10 miles per hour. Chance of rain 80%. Monday, a chance of thunderstorms. Showers. Highs in the mid-80s. Chance of rain 90%. Monday night, thunderstorms likely. Showers likely. Lows in the lower 70s. Chance of rain 70%. Tuesday, mostly sunny with a chance of showers and thunderstorms. Highs in the lower 90s. Chance of rain 50%. Heat index values up to 105 in the afternoon. Tuesday night, mostly clear with a slight chance of showers and thunderstorms. Lows in the mid-70s. Chance of rain 20%. Heat index values up to 105 early in the evening. Wednesday and Wednesday night, mostly clear. Hot. Highs in the mid-90s. Lows in the mid-70s. Heat index values up to 110. Thursday, sunny. A slight chance of showers and thunderstorms in the afternoon. Hot with highs in the mid-90s. Chance of rain 20%. Heat index values up to 110 in the afternoon. Thursday night, partly cloudy with a slight chance of showers and thunderstorms. Lows in the mid-70s.
chance of rain 20%. Heat index values up to 105 early in the evening. Friday, sunny. A slight chance of showers and thunderstorms in the afternoon. Highs in the mid-90s. Chance of rain 20%. Heat index values up to 105. At 2 a.m. at Lambert Field in St. Louis, it was mostly cloudy with a temperature of 76 degrees. The dew point was 69, giving us a relative humidity of 79%. The wind was southwest at 9 miles an hour, and the pressure was 29.94 inches and steady. Elsewhere in the metro area, in Chesterfield it was partly cloudy and the temperature was 74. In Belleville it was 71 degrees. In Cahokia, it was partly cloudy and 74 degrees. In St. Charles it was partly cloudy and 73. Across the region, it was partly cloudy in Columbia, Missouri, with a temperature of 72. In Quincy it was mostly cloudy and 75 degrees. In Kansas City, it was mostly cloudy and the temperature was 74. It was partly cloudy in Springfield, Missouri, with a temperature of 69. In Rolla, it was clear and the temperature was 69. In Farmington, it was 71 degrees. It was partly cloudy in Cape Girardeau, with 72 degrees. It was mostly cloudy in Springfield, Illinois, with a temperature of 75. Once again in St. Louis, it was mostly cloudy, the temperature was 76 degrees and the wind was southwest at 9 miles an hour. The current time is 2:41 a.m. Central Daylight Time. 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This program originates from the National Weather Service Forecast Office in St. Louis, Missouri, and serves parts of East Central Missouri and Southwest Illinois, including the St. Louis metro area and surrounding counties. Rest of tonight, mostly cloudy. Near steady temperature in the lower 70s. Southwest winds around 5 miles per hour. Saturday, mostly cloudy in the morning, then partly sunny with a slight chance of showers and thunderstorms in the afternoon. Highs in the upper 80s. Southwest winds 5 to 10 miles per hour. Chance of rain 20%. Saturday night, mostly cloudy with a slight chance of showers and thunderstorms. Lows around 70. Southwest winds 5 to 10 miles per hour, becoming south after midnight. Chance of rain 20%. Sunday, mostly cloudy in the morning, then becoming partly sunny. A chance of showers. A slight chance of thunderstorms in the morning, then a chance of thunderstorms in the afternoon. Highs in the upper 80s. Southeast winds 5 to 10 miles per hour. Chance of rain 50%. Sunday night, mostly cloudy with a chance of thunderstorms. A chance of showers in the evening, then showers after midnight. Lows around 70. Southeast winds 5 to 10 miles per hour. Chance of rain 80%. Monday, a chance of thunderstorms. Showers. Highs in the mid-80s. Chance of rain 90%. Monday night, thunderstorms likely. Showers likely. Lows in the lower 70s. Chance of rain 70%. Tuesday, mostly sunny with a chance of showers and thunderstorms. Highs in the lower 90s. Chance of rain 50%. Heat index values up to 105 in the afternoon. Tuesday night, mostly clear with a slight chance of showers and thunderstorms. Lows in the mid-70s. Chance of rain 20%. Heat index values up to 105 early in the evening. Wednesday and Wednesday night, mostly clear. Hot. Highs in the mid-90s. Lows in the mid-70s. Heat index values up to 110. Thursday, sunny. A slight chance of showers and thunderstorms in the afternoon. Hot with highs in the mid-90s. Chance of rain 20%. Heat index values up to 110 in the afternoon. Thursday night, partly cloudy with a slight chance of showers and thunderstorms.
Lows in the mid-70s. Chance of rain 20%. Heat index values up to 105 early in the evening. Friday, sunny. A slight chance of showers and thunderstorms in the afternoon. Highs in the mid-90s. Chance of rain 20%. Heat index values up to 105. At 2 a.m. at Lambert Field in St. Louis, it was mostly cloudy with a temperature of 76 degrees. The dew point was 69, giving us a relative humidity of 79%. The wind was southwest at 9 miles an hour, and the pressure was 29.94 inches and steady. Elsewhere in the metro area, in Chesterfield it was partly cloudy and the temperature was 74. In Belleville it was 71 degrees. In Cahokia, it was partly cloudy and 74 degrees. In St. Charles it was partly cloudy and 73. Across the region, it was partly cloudy in Columbia, Missouri, with a temperature of 72. In Quincy, it was mostly cloudy and 75 degrees. In Kansas City, it was mostly cloudy and the temperature was 74. It was partly cloudy in Springfield, Missouri, with a temperature of 69. In Rolla, it was clear and the temperature was 69. In Farmington, it was 71 degrees. It was partly cloudy in Cape Girardeau, with 72 degrees. It was mostly cloudy in Springfield, Illinois, with a temperature of 75. Once again in St. Louis, it was mostly cloudy, the temperature was 76 degrees and the wind was southwest at 9 miles an hour. The current time is 2:46 a.m. Central Daylight Time. 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This program originates from the National Weather Service Forecast Office in St. Louis, Missouri, and serves parts of East Central Missouri and Southwest Illinois, including the St. Louis metro area and surrounding counties. Rest of tonight, mostly cloudy. Near steady temperature in the lower 70s. Southwest winds around 5 miles per hour. Saturday, mostly cloudy in the morning, then partly sunny with a slight chance of showers and thunderstorms in the afternoon. Highs in the upper 80s. Southwest winds 5 to 10 miles per hour. Chance of rain 20%. Saturday night, mostly cloudy with a slight chance of showers and thunderstorms. Lows around 70. Southwest winds 5 to 10 miles per hour, becoming south after midnight. Chance of rain 20%. Sunday, mostly cloudy in the morning, then becoming partly sunny. A chance of showers. A slight chance of thunderstorms in the morning, then a chance of thunderstorms in the afternoon. Highs in the upper 80s. Southeast winds 5 to 10 miles per hour. Chance of rain 50%. Sunday night, mostly cloudy with a chance of thunderstorms. A chance of showers in the evening, then showers after midnight. Lows around 70. Southeast winds 5 to 10 miles per hour. Chance of rain 80%. Monday, a chance of thunderstorms. Showers. Highs in the mid-80s. Chance of rain 90%. Monday night, thunderstorms likely. Showers likely. Lows in the lower 70s. Chance of rain 70%. Tuesday, mostly sunny with a chance of showers and thunderstorms. Highs in the lower 90s. Chance of rain 50%. Heat index values up to 105 in the afternoon. Tuesday night, mostly clear with a slight chance of showers and thunderstorms. Lows in the mid-70s. Chance of rain 20%. Heat index values up to 105 early in the evening. Wednesday and Wednesday night, mostly clear. Hot. Highs in the mid-90s. Lows in the mid-70s. Heat index values up to 110. Thursday, sunny. A slight chance of showers and thunderstorms in the afternoon. Hot with highs in the mid-90s. Chance of rain 20%. Heat index values up to 110 in the afternoon. Thursday night, partly cloudy with a
Light chance of showers and thunderstorms. Lows in the mid-70s. Chance of rain 20%. Heat index values up to 105 early in the evening. Friday, sunny. A slight chance of showers and thunderstorms in the afternoon. Highs in the mid-90s. Chance of rain 20%. Heat index values up to 105. At 2 a.m. at Lambert Field in St. Louis, it was mostly cloudy with a temperature of 76 degrees. The dew point was 69, giving us a relative humidity of 79%. The wind was southwest at 9 miles an hour, and the pressure was 29.94 inches and steady. Elsewhere in the metro area, in Chesterfield, it was partly cloudy and the temperature was 74. In Belleville, it was 71 degrees. In Cahokia, it was partly cloudy and 74 degrees. In St. Charles, it was partly cloudy and 73. Across the region, it was partly cloudy in Columbia, Missouri, with a temperature of 72. In Quincy, it was mostly cloudy and 75 degrees. In Kansas City, it was mostly cloudy and the temperature was 74. It was partly cloudy in Springfield, Missouri, with a temperature of 69. In Rolla, it was clear and the temperature was 69. In Farmington, it was 71 degrees. It was partly cloudy in Cape Girardeau, with 72 degrees. It was mostly cloudy in Springfield, Illinois, with a temperature of 75. Once again in St. Louis, it was mostly cloudy, the temperature was 76 degrees and the wind was southwest at 9 miles an hour. The current time is 2:51 a.m. Central Daylight Time. 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Rest of tonight, mostly cloudy. Near steady temperature in the lower 70s. Southwest winds around 5 miles per hour. Saturday, mostly cloudy in the morning, then partly sunny with a slight chance of showers and thunderstorms in the afternoon. Highs in the upper 80s. Southwest winds 5 to 10 miles per hour. Chance of rain 20%. Saturday night, mostly cloudy with a slight chance of showers and thunderstorms. Lows around 70. Southwest winds 5 to 10 miles per hour, becoming south after midnight. Chance of rain 20%. Sunday, mostly cloudy in the morning, then becoming partly sunny. A chance of showers. A slight chance of thunderstorms in the morning, then a chance of thunderstorms in the afternoon. Highs in the upper 80s. Southeast winds 5 to 10 miles per hour. Chance of rain 50%. Sunday night, mostly cloudy with a chance of thunderstorms. A chance of showers in the evening, then showers after midnight. Lows around 70. Southeast winds 5 to 10 miles per hour. Chance of rain 80%. Monday, a chance of thunderstorms. Showers. Highs in the mid-80s. Chance of rain 90%. Monday night, thunderstorms likely. Showers likely. Lows in the lower 70s. Chance of rain 70%. Tuesday, mostly sunny with a chance of showers and thunderstorms. Highs in the lower 90s. Chance of rain 50%. Heat index values up to 105 in the afternoon. Tuesday night, mostly clear with a slight chance of showers and thunderstorms. Lows in the mid-70s. Chance of rain 20%. Heat index values up to 105 early in the evening. Wednesday and Wednesday night, mostly clear. Hot. Highs in the mid-90s. Lows in the mid-70s. Heat index values up to 110. Thursday, sunny. A slight chance of showers and thunderstorms in the afternoon. Hot with highs in the mid-90s. Chance of rain 20%. Heat index values up to 110 in the afternoon.
Thursday night, partly cloudy with a slight chance of showers and thunderstorms. Lows in the mid-70s. Chance of rain 20%. Heat index values up to 105 early in the evening. Friday, sunny. A slight chance of showers and thunderstorms in the afternoon. Highs in the mid-90s. Chance of rain 20%. Heat index values up to 105. At 2 a.m. at Lambert Field in St. Louis, it was mostly cloudy with a temperature of 76 degrees. The dew point was 69, giving us a relative humidity of 79%. The wind was southwest at 9 miles an hour, and the pressure was 29.94 inches and steady. Elsewhere in the metro area, in Chesterfield it was partly cloudy and the temperature was 74. In Belleville it was 71 degrees. In Cahokia, it was partly cloudy and 74 degrees. In St. Charles it was partly cloudy and 73. Across the region, it was partly cloudy in Columbia, Missouri, with a temperature of 72. In Quincy it was mostly cloudy and 75 degrees. In Kansas City, it was mostly cloudy and the temperature was 74. It was partly cloudy in Springfield, Missouri, with a temperature of 69. In Rolla, it was clear and the temperature was 69. In Farmington, it was 71 degrees. It was partly cloudy in Cape Girardeau, with 72 degrees. It was mostly cloudy in Springfield, Illinois, with a temperature of 75. Once again in St. Louis, it was mostly cloudy, the temperature was 76 degrees and the wind was southwest at 9 miles an hour. The current time is 2:56 a.m. Central Daylight Time. 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Rest of tonight, mostly cloudy. Near steady temperature in the lower 70s. Southwest winds around 5 miles per hour. Saturday, mostly cloudy in the morning, then partly sunny with a slight chance of showers and thunderstorms in the afternoon. Highs in the upper 80s. Southwest winds 5 to 10 miles per hour. Chance of rain 20%. Saturday night, mostly cloudy with a slight chance of showers and thunderstorms. Lows around 70. Southwest winds 5 to 10 miles per hour, becoming south after midnight. Chance of rain 20%. Sunday, mostly cloudy in the morning, then becoming partly sunny. A chance of showers. A slight chance of thunderstorms in the morning, then a chance of thunderstorms in the afternoon. Highs in the upper 80s. Southeast winds 5 to 10 miles per hour. Chance of rain 50%. Sunday night, mostly cloudy with a chance of thunderstorms. A chance of showers in the evening, then showers after midnight. Lows around 70. Southeast winds 5 to 10 miles per hour. Chance of rain 80%. Monday, a chance of thunderstorms. Showers. Highs in the mid-80s. Chance of rain 90%. Monday night, thunderstorms likely. Showers likely. Lows in the lower 70s. Chance of rain 70%. Tuesday, mostly sunny with a chance of showers and thunderstorms. Highs in the lower 90s. Chance of rain 50%. Heat index values up to 105 in the afternoon. Tuesday night, mostly clear with a slight chance of showers and thunderstorms. Lows in the mid-70s. Chance of rain 20%. Heat index values up to 105 early in the evening. Wednesday and Wednesday night, mostly clear. Hot. Highs in the mid-90s. Lows in the mid-70s. Heat index values up to 110. Thursday, sunny. A slight chance of showers and thunderstorms in the afternoon. Hot with highs in the mid-90s. Chance of rain 20%. Heat index.
values up to 110 in the afternoon. Thursday night, partly cloudy with a slight chance of showers and thunderstorms. Lows in the mid-70s. Chance of rain 20%. Heat index values up to 105 early in the evening. Friday, sunny. A slight chance of showers and thunderstorms in the afternoon. Highs in the mid-90s. Chance of rain 20%. Heat index values up to 105. At 2 a.m. at Lambert Field in St. Louis, it was mostly cloudy with a temperature of 76 degrees. The dew point was 69, giving us a relative humidity of 79%. The wind was southwest at 9 miles an hour, and the pressure was 29.94 inches and steady. Elsewhere in the metro area, in Chesterfield, it was partly cloudy and the temperature was 74. In Belleville, it was 71 degrees. In Cahokia, it was partly cloudy and 74 degrees. In St. Charles, it was partly cloudy and 73. Across the region, it was partly cloudy in Columbia, Missouri, with a temperature of 72. In Quincy, it was mostly cloudy and 75 degrees. In Kansas City, it was mostly cloudy and the temperature was 74. It was partly cloudy in Springfield, Missouri, with a temperature of 69. In Rolla, it was clear and the temperature was 69. In Farmington, it was 71 degrees. It was partly cloudy in Cape Girardeau, with 72 degrees. It was mostly cloudy in Springfield, Illinois, with a temperature of 75. Once again in St. Louis, it was mostly cloudy, the temperature was 76 degrees and the wind was southwest at 9 miles an hour. The current time is 3:01 a.m. Central Daylight Time. 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Rest of tonight, mostly cloudy. Near steady temperature in the lower 70s. Southwest winds around 5 miles per hour. Saturday, mostly cloudy in the morning, then partly sunny with a slight chance of showers and thunderstorms in the afternoon. Highs in the upper 80s. Southwest winds 5 to 10 miles per hour. Chance of rain 20%. Saturday night, mostly cloudy with a slight chance of showers and thunderstorms. Lows around 70. Southwest winds 5 to 10 miles per hour, becoming south after midnight. Chance of rain 20%. Sunday, mostly cloudy in the morning, then becoming partly sunny. A chance of showers. A slight chance of thunderstorms in the morning, then a chance of thunderstorms in the afternoon. Highs in the upper 80s. Southeast winds 5 to 10 miles per hour. Chance of rain 50%. Sunday night, mostly cloudy with a chance of thunderstorms. A chance of showers in the evening, then showers after midnight. Lows around 70. Southeast winds 5 to 10 miles per hour. Chance of rain 80%. Monday, a chance of thunderstorms. Showers. Highs in the mid-80s. Chance of rain 90%. Monday night, thunderstorms likely. Showers likely. Lows in the lower 70s. Chance of rain 70%. Tuesday, mostly sunny with a chance of showers and thunderstorms. Highs in the lower 90s. Chance of rain 50%. Heat index values up to 105 in the afternoon. Tuesday night, mostly clear with a slight chance of showers and thunderstorms. Lows in the mid-70s. Chance of rain 20%. Heat index values up to 105 early in the evening. Wednesday and Wednesday night, mostly clear. Hot. Highs in the mid-90s. Lows in the mid-70s. Heat index values up to 110. Thursday, sunny. A slight chance of showers and thunderstorms in the afternoon. Hot with highs in the mid-90s.
rain 20%. Heat index values up to 110 in the afternoon. Thursday night, partly cloudy with a slight chance of showers and thunderstorms. Lows in the mid-70s. Chance of rain 20%. Heat index values up to 105 early in the evening. Friday, sunny. A slight chance of showers and thunderstorms in the afternoon. Highs in the mid-90s. Chance of rain 20%. Heat index values up to 105. At 2 a.m. at Lambert Field in St. Louis, it was mostly cloudy with a temperature of 76 degrees. The dew point was 69, giving us a relative humidity of 79%. The wind was southwest at 9 miles an hour, and the pressure was 29.94 inches and steady. Elsewhere in the metro area, in Chesterfield, it was partly cloudy and the temperature was 74. In Belleville, it was 71 degrees. In Cahokia, it was partly cloudy and 74 degrees. In St. Charles, it was partly cloudy and 73. Across the region, it was partly cloudy in Columbia, Missouri, with a temperature of 72. In Quincy, it was mostly cloudy and 75 degrees. In Kansas City, it was mostly cloudy and the temperature was 74. It was partly cloudy in Springfield, Missouri, with a temperature of 69. In Rolla, it was clear and the temperature was 69. In Farmington, it was 71 degrees. It was partly cloudy in Cape Girardeau, with 72 degrees. It was mostly cloudy in Springfield, Illinois, with a temperature of 75. Once again in St. Louis, it was mostly cloudy, the temperature was 76 degrees and the wind was southwest at 9 miles an hour. The current time is 3:06 a.m. Central Daylight Time. 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This program originates from the National Weather Service Forecast Office in St. Louis, Missouri, and serves parts of East Central Missouri and Southwest Illinois, including the St. Louis metro area and surrounding counties. Rest of tonight, mostly cloudy. Near steady temperature in the lower 70s. Southwest winds around 5 miles per hour. Saturday, mostly cloudy in the morning, then partly sunny with a slight chance of showers and thunderstorms in the afternoon. Highs in the upper 80s. Southwest winds 5 to 10 miles per hour. Chance of rain 20%. Saturday night, mostly cloudy with a slight chance of showers and thunderstorms. Lows around 70. Southwest winds 5 to 10 miles per hour, becoming south after midnight. Chance of rain 20%. Sunday, mostly cloudy in the morning, then becoming partly sunny. A chance of showers. A slight chance of thunderstorms in the morning, then a chance of thunderstorms in the afternoon. Highs in the upper 80s. Southeast winds 5 to 10 miles per hour. Chance of rain 50%. Sunday night, mostly cloudy with a chance of thunderstorms. A chance of showers in the evening, then showers after midnight. Lows around 70. Southeast winds 5 to 10 miles per hour. Chance of rain 80%. Monday, a chance of thunderstorms. Showers. Highs in the mid-80s. Chance of rain 90%. Monday night, thunderstorms likely. Showers likely. Lows in the lower 70s. Chance of rain 70%. Tuesday, mostly sunny with a chance of showers and thunderstorms. Highs in the lower 90s. Chance of rain 50%. Heat index values up to 105 in the afternoon. Tuesday night, mostly clear with a slight chance of showers and thunderstorms. Lows in the mid-70s. Chance of rain 20%. Heat index values up to 105 early in the evening. Wednesday and Wednesday night, mostly clear. Hot. Highs in the mid-90s. Lows in the mid-70s. Heat index values up to 110. Thursday, sunny. A slight chance of showers and thunderstorms in the afternoon.
hot with highs in the mid-90s. Chance of rain 20%. Heat index values up to 110 in the afternoon. Thursday night, partly cloudy with a slight chance of showers and thunderstorms. Lows in the mid-70s. Chance of rain 20%. Heat index values up to 105 early in the evening. Friday, sunny. A slight chance of showers and thunderstorms in the afternoon. Highs in the mid-90s. Chance of rain 20%. Heat index values up to 105. At 2 a.m. at Lambert Field in St. Louis, it was mostly cloudy with a temperature of 76 degrees. The dew point was 69, giving us a relative humidity of 79%. The wind was southwest at 9 miles an hour, and the pressure was 29.94 inches and steady. Elsewhere in the metro area, in Chesterfield it was partly cloudy and the temperature was 74. In Belleville it was 71 degrees. In Cahokia, it was partly cloudy and 74 degrees. In St. Charles, it was partly cloudy and 73. Across the region, it was partly cloudy in Columbia, Missouri, with a temperature of 72. In Quincy, it was mostly cloudy and 75 degrees. In Kansas City, it was mostly cloudy and the temperature was 74. It was partly cloudy in Springfield, Missouri, with a temperature of 69. In Rolla, it was clear and the temperature was 69. In Farmington, it was 71 degrees. It was partly cloudy in Cape Girardeau, with 72 degrees. It was mostly cloudy in Springfield, Illinois, with a temperature of 75. Once again in St. Louis, it was mostly cloudy, the temperature was 76 degrees, and the wind was southwest at 9 miles an hour. At 3 a.m. at Lambert Field in St. Louis, it was partly cloudy with a temperature of 76 degrees. The dew point was 69, giving us a relative humidity of 79%. The wind was southwest at 12 miles an hour, and the pressure was 29.93 inches and falling. Elsewhere in the metro area, in Chesterfield it was partly cloudy and the temperature was 74. In Belleville it was 72 degrees. In St. Charles it was partly cloudy and 74. Across the region, it was partly cloudy in Columbia, Missouri, with a temperature of 70. In Quincy, it was cloudy and 74 degrees. In Kansas City, it was mostly cloudy and the temperature was 73. It was partly cloudy in Springfield, Missouri, with a temperature of 69. In Rolla, it was clear and the temperature was 68. In Farmington, it was 70 degrees. It was mostly cloudy in Cape Girardeau, with 72 degrees. It was mostly cloudy in Springfield, Illinois, with a temperature of 75. Once again in St. Louis, it was partly cloudy, the temperature was 76 degrees, and the wind was southwest at 12 miles an hour. The current time is 3:12 a.m. Central Daylight Time. 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Rest of tonight, mostly cloudy. Near steady temperature in the lower 70s. Southwest winds around 5 miles per hour. Saturday, mostly cloudy in the morning, then partly sunny with a slight chance of showers and thunderstorms in the afternoon. Highs in the upper 80s. Southwest winds 5 to 10 miles per hour. Chance of rain 20%. Saturday night, mostly cloudy with a slight chance of showers and thunderstorms. Lows around 70. Southwest winds 5 to 10 miles per hour, becoming south after midnight. Chance of rain 20%. Sunday, mostly cloudy in the morning, then becoming partly sunny. A chance of showers. A slight chance of thunderstorms in the morning, then a chance of thunderstorms in the afternoon. Highs in the upper 80s. Southeast winds 5 to 10 miles per hour. Chance of rain 50%.
Sunday night, mostly cloudy with a chance of thunderstorms. A chance of showers in the evening, then showers after midnight. Lows around 70. Southeast winds 5 to 10 miles per hour. Chance of rain 80%. Monday, a chance of thunderstorms. Showers. Highs in the mid-80s. Chance of rain 90%. Monday night, thunderstorms likely. Showers likely. Lows in the lower 70s. Chance of rain 70%. Tuesday, mostly sunny with a chance of showers and thunderstorms. Highs in the lower 90s. Chance of rain 50%. Heat index values up to 105 in the afternoon. Tuesday night, mostly clear with a slight chance of showers and thunderstorms. Lows in the mid-70s. Chance of rain 20%. Heat index values up to 105 early in the evening. Wednesday and Wednesday night, mostly clear. Hot. Highs in the mid-90s. Lows in the mid-70s. Heat index values up to 110. Thursday, sunny. A slight chance of showers and thunderstorms in the afternoon. Hot with highs in the mid-90s. Chance of rain 20%. Heat index values up to 110 in the afternoon. Thursday night, partly cloudy with a slight chance of showers and thunderstorms. Lows in the mid-70s. Chance of rain 20%. Heat index values up to 105 early in the evening. Friday, sunny. A slight chance of showers and thunderstorms in the afternoon. Highs in the mid-90s. Chance of rain 20%. Heat index values up to 105. At 3 a.m. at Lambert Field in St. Louis, it was partly cloudy with a temperature of 76 degrees. The dew point was 69, giving us a relative humidity of 79%. The wind was southwest at 12 miles an hour, and the pressure was 29.93 inches and falling. Elsewhere in the metro area, in Chesterfield, it was partly cloudy and the temperature was 74. In Belleville, it was 72 degrees. In St. Charles, it was partly cloudy and 74. Across the region, it was partly cloudy in Columbia, Missouri, with a temperature of 70. In Quincy, it was cloudy and 74 degrees. In Kansas City, it was mostly cloudy and the temperature was 73. It was partly cloudy in Springfield, Missouri, with a temperature of 69. In Rolla, it was clear and the temperature was 68. In Farmington, it was 70 degrees. It was mostly cloudy in Cape Girardeau, with 72 degrees. It was mostly cloudy in Springfield, Illinois, with a temperature of 75. Once again in St. Louis, it was partly cloudy, the temperature was 76 degrees and the wind was southwest at 12 miles an hour. The current time is 3:17 a.m. Central Daylight Time. 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This program originates from the National Weather Service Forecast Office in St. Louis, Missouri, and serves parts of East Central Missouri and Southwest Illinois, including the St. Louis metro area and surrounding counties. Rest of tonight, mostly cloudy. Near steady temperature in the lower 70s. Southwest winds around 5 miles per hour. Saturday, mostly cloudy in the morning, then partly sunny with a slight chance of showers and thunderstorms in the afternoon. Highs in the upper 80s. Southwest winds 5 to 10 miles per hour. Chance of rain 20%. Saturday night, mostly cloudy with a slight chance of showers and thunderstorms. Lows around 70. Southwest winds 5 to 10 miles per hour, becoming south after midnight. Chance of rain 20%. Sunday, mostly cloudy in the morning, then becoming partly sunny. A chance of showers. A slight chance of thunderstorms in the morning, then a chance of thunderstorms in the afternoon. Highs in the upper 80s. Southeast winds 5 to 10 miles per hour. Chance of rain 50%. Sunday night, mostly cloudy with a chance of thunderstorms.
storms. A chance of showers in the evening, then showers after midnight. Lows around 70. Southeast winds 5 to 10 miles per hour. Chance of rain 80%. Monday, a chance of thunderstorms. Showers. Highs in the mid-80s. Chance of rain 90%. Monday night, thunderstorms likely. Showers likely. Lows in the lower 70s. Chance of rain 70%. Tuesday, mostly sunny with a chance of showers and thunderstorms. Highs in the lower 90s. Chance of rain 50%. Heat index values up to 105 in the afternoon. Tuesday night, mostly clear with a slight chance of showers and thunderstorms. Lows in the mid-70s. Chance of rain 20%. Heat index values up to 105 early in the evening. Wednesday and Wednesday night, mostly clear. Storms. A chance of showers in the evening.

storms. Highs in the lower 90s. Chance of rain 50%. Heat index values up to 105 in the afternoon. Tuesday night, mostly clear with a slight chance of showers and thunderstorms. Lows in the mid-70s. Chance of rain 20%. Heat index values up to 105 early in the evening. Wednesday and Wednesday night, mostly clear. Hot. Highs in the mid-90s. Lows in the mid-70s. Heat index values up to 110. Thursday, sunny. A slight chance of showers and thunderstorms in the afternoon. Hot with highs in the mid-90s. Chance of rain 20%. Heat index values up to 110 in the afternoon. Thursday night, partly cloudy with a slight chance of showers and thunderstorms. Lows in the mid-70s. Chance of rain 20%. Heat index values up to 105 early in the evening. Friday, sunny. A slight chance of showers and thunderstorms in the afternoon. Highs in the mid-90s. Chance of rain 20%. Heat index values up to 105. At 3 a.m. at Lambert Field in St. Louis, it was partly cloudy with a temperature of 76 degrees. The dew point was 69, giving us a relative humidity of 79%. The wind was southwest at 12 miles an hour, and the pressure was 29.93 inches and falling. Elsewhere in the metro area, in Chesterfield it was partly cloudy and the temperature was 74. In Belleville it was 72 degrees. In St. Charles it was partly cloudy and 74. Across the region, it was partly cloudy in Columbia, Missouri, with a temperature of 70. In Quincy it was cloudy and 74 degrees. In Kansas City it was mostly cloudy and the temperature was 73. It was partly cloudy in Springfield, Missouri, with a temperature of 69. In Rolla, it was clear and the temperature was 68. In Farmington, it was 70 degrees. It was mostly cloudy in Cape Girardeau, with 72 degrees. It was mostly cloudy in Springfield, Illinois, with a temperature of 75. Once again in St. Louis, it was partly cloudy, the temperature was 76 degrees and the wind was southwest at 12 miles an hour. The current time is 3:22 a.m. Central Daylight Time. 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This program originates from the National Weather Service Forecast Office in St. Louis, Missouri, and serves parts of East Central Missouri and Southwest Illinois, including the St. Louis metro area and surrounding counties. Rest of tonight, mostly cloudy. Near steady temperature in the lower 70s. Southwest winds around 5 miles per hour. Saturday, mostly cloudy in the morning, then partly sunny with a slight chance of showers and thunderstorms in the afternoon. Highs in the upper 80s. Southwest winds 5 to 10 miles per hour. Chance of rain 20%. Saturday night, mostly cloudy with a slight chance of showers and thunderstorms. Lows around 70. Southwest winds 5 to 10 miles per hour, becoming south after midnight. Chance of rain 20%. Sunday, mostly cloudy in the morning, then becoming partly sunny. A chance of showers. A slight chance of thunderstorms in the morning, then a chance of thunderstorms in the afternoon. Highs in the upper 80s. Southeast winds 5 to 10 miles per hour. Chance of rain 50%. Sunday night, mostly cloudy with a chance of thunderstorms. A chance of showers in the evening, then showers after midnight. Lows around 70. Southeast winds 5 to 10 miles per hour. Chance of rain 80%. Monday, a chance of thunderstorms. Showers. Highs in the mid-80s. Chance of rain 90%. Monday night, thunderstorms likely. Showers likely. Lows in the lower 70s. Chance of rain 70%. Tuesday, mostly sunny with a chance of showers and thunderstorms. Highs in the lower 90s.

chance of rain 50%. Heat index values up to 105 in the afternoon. Tuesday night, mostly clear with a slight chance of showers and thunderstorms. Lows in the mid-70s. Chance of rain 20%. Heat index values up to 105 early in the evening. Wednesday and Wednesday night, mostly clear. Hot. Highs in the mid-90s. Lows in the mid-70s. Heat index values up to 110. Thursday, sunny. A slight chance of showers and thunderstorms in the afternoon. Hot with highs in the mid-90s. Chance of rain 20%. Heat index values up to 110 in the afternoon. Thursday night, partly cloudy with a slight chance of showers and thunderstorms. Lows in the mid-70s. Chance of rain 20%. Heat index values up to 105 early in the evening. Friday, sunny. A slight chance of showers and thunderstorms in the afternoon. Highs in the mid-90s. Chance of rain 20%. Heat index values up to 105. At 3 a.m. at Lambert Field in St. Louis, it was partly cloudy with a temperature of 76 degrees. The dew point was 69, giving us a relative humidity of 79%. The wind was southwest at 12 miles an hour, and the pressure was 29.93 inches and falling. Elsewhere in the metro area, in Chesterfield it was partly cloudy and the temperature was 74. In Belleville it was 72 degrees. In St. Charles it was partly cloudy and 74. Across the region, it was partly cloudy in Columbia, Missouri, with a temperature of 70. In Quincy it was cloudy and 74 degrees. In Kansas City it was mostly cloudy and the temperature was 73. It was partly cloudy in Springfield, Missouri, with a temperature of 69. In Rolla, it was clear and the temperature was 68. In Farmington, it was 70 degrees. It was mostly cloudy in Cape Girardeau, with 72 degrees. It was mostly cloudy in Springfield, Illinois, with a temperature of 75. Once again in St. Louis, it was partly cloudy, the temperature was 76 degrees and the wind was southwest at 12 miles an hour. The current time is 3:27 a.m. Central Daylight Time. 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This program originates from the National Weather Service Forecast Office in St. Louis, Missouri, and serves parts of East Central Missouri and Southwest Illinois, including the St. Louis metro area and surrounding counties. Rest of tonight, mostly cloudy. Near steady temperature in the lower 70s. Southwest winds around 5 miles per hour. Saturday, mostly cloudy in the morning, then partly sunny with a slight chance of showers and thunderstorms in the afternoon. Highs in the upper 80s. Southwest winds 5 to 10 miles per hour. Chance of rain 20%. Saturday night, mostly cloudy with a slight chance of showers and thunderstorms. Lows around 70. Southwest winds 5 to 10 miles per hour, becoming south after midnight. Chance of rain 20%. Sunday, mostly cloudy in the morning, then becoming partly sunny. A chance of showers. A slight chance of thunderstorms in the morning, then a chance of thunderstorms in the afternoon. Highs in the upper 80s. Southeast winds 5 to 10 miles per hour. Chance of rain 50%. Sunday night, mostly cloudy with a chance of thunderstorms. A chance of showers in the evening, then showers after midnight. Lows around 70. Southeast winds 5 to 10 miles per hour. Chance of rain 80%. Monday, a chance of thunderstorms. Showers. Highs in the mid-80s. Chance of rain 90%. Monday night, thunderstorms likely. Showers likely. Lows in the lower 70s. Chance of rain 70%. Tuesday, mostly sunny with a chance of showers and thunderstorms. Highs in the lower 90s. Chance of rain 50%.
Heat index values up to 105 in the afternoon. Tuesday night, mostly clear with a slight chance of showers and thunderstorms. Lows in the mid-70s. Chance of rain 20%. Heat index values up to 105 early in the evening. Wednesday and Wednesday night, mostly clear. Hot. Highs in the mid-90s. Lows in the mid-70s. Heat index values up to 110. Thursday, sunny. A slight chance of showers and thunderstorms in the afternoon. Hot with highs in the mid-90s. Chance of rain 20%. Heat index values up to 110 in the afternoon. Thursday night, partly cloudy with a slight chance of showers and thunderstorms. Lows in the mid-70s. Chance of rain 20%. Heat index values up to 105 early in the evening. Friday, sunny. A slight chance of showers and thunderstorms in the afternoon. Highs in the mid-90s. Chance of rain 20%. Heat index values up to 105. At 3 a.m. at Lambert Field in St. Louis, it was partly cloudy with a temperature of 76 degrees. The dew point was 69, giving us a relative humidity of 79%. The wind was southwest at 12 miles an hour, and the pressure was 29.93 inches and falling. Elsewhere in the metro area, in Chesterfield it was partly cloudy and the temperature was 74. In Belleville it was 72 degrees. In St. Charles it was partly cloudy and 74. Across the region, it was partly cloudy in Columbia, Missouri, with a temperature of 70. In Quincy it was cloudy and 74 degrees. In Kansas City it was mostly cloudy and the temperature was 73. It was partly cloudy in Springfield, Missouri, with a temperature of 69. In Rolla, it was clear and the temperature was 68. In Farmington, it was 70 degrees. It was mostly cloudy in Cape Girardeau, with 72 degrees. It was mostly cloudy in Springfield, Illinois, with a temperature of 75. Once again in St. Louis, it was partly cloudy, the temperature was 76 degrees and the wind was southwest at 12 miles an hour. The current time is 3:32 a.m. Central Daylight Time. 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Rest of tonight, mostly cloudy. Near steady temperature in the lower 70s. Southwest winds around 5 miles per hour. Saturday, mostly cloudy in the morning, then partly sunny with a slight chance of showers and thunderstorms in the afternoon. Highs in the upper 80s. Southwest winds 5 to 10 miles per hour. Chance of rain 20%. Saturday night, mostly cloudy with a slight chance of showers and thunderstorms. Lows around 70. Southwest winds 5 to 10 miles per hour, becoming south after midnight. Chance of rain 20%. Sunday, mostly cloudy in the morning, then becoming partly sunny. A chance of showers. A slight chance of thunderstorms in the morning, then a chance of thunderstorms in the afternoon. Highs in the upper 80s. Southeast winds 5 to 10 miles per hour. Chance of rain 50%. Sunday night, mostly cloudy with a chance of thunderstorms. A chance of showers in the evening, then showers after midnight. Lows around 70. Southeast winds 5 to 10 miles per hour. Chance of rain 80%. Monday, a chance of thunderstorms. Showers. Highs in the mid-80s. Chance of rain 90%. Monday night, thunderstorms likely. Showers likely. Lows in the lower 70s. Chance of rain 70%. Tuesday, mostly sunny with a chance of showers and thunderstorms. Highs in the lower 90s. Chance of rain 50%.
heat index values up to 105 in the afternoon. Tuesday night, mostly clear with a slight chance of showers and thunderstorms. Lows in the mid-70s. Chance of rain 20%. Heat index values up to 105 early in the evening. Wednesday and Wednesday night, mostly clear. Hot. Highs in the mid-90s. Lows in the mid-70s. Heat index values up to 110. Thursday, sunny. A slight chance of showers and thunderstorms in the afternoon. Hot with highs in the mid-90s. Chance of rain 20%. Heat index values up to 110 in the afternoon. Thursday night, partly cloudy with a slight chance of showers and thunderstorms. Lows in the mid-70s. Chance of rain 20%. Heat index values up to 105 early in the evening. Friday, sunny. A slight chance of showers and thunderstorms in the afternoon. Highs in the mid-90s. Chance of rain 20%. Heat index values up to 105. At 3 a.m. at Lambert Field in St. Louis, it was partly cloudy with a temperature of 76 degrees. The dew point was 69, giving us a relative humidity of 79%. The wind was southwest at 12 miles an hour, and the pressure was 29.93 inches and falling. Elsewhere in the metro area, in Chesterfield it was partly cloudy and the temperature was 74. In Belleville it was 72 degrees. In St. Charles it was partly cloudy and 74. Across the region, it was partly cloudy in Columbia, Missouri, with a temperature of 70. In Quincy it was cloudy and 74 degrees. In Kansas City it was mostly cloudy and the temperature was 73. It was partly cloudy in Springfield, Missouri, with a temperature of 69. In Rolla, it was clear and the temperature was 68. In Farmington, it was 70 degrees. It was mostly cloudy in Cape Girardeau, with 72 degrees. It was mostly cloudy in Springfield, Illinois, with a temperature of 75. Once again in St. Louis, it was partly cloudy, the temperature was 76 degrees and the wind was southwest at 12 miles an hour. The current time is 3:37 a.m. Central Daylight Time. 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Rest of tonight, mostly cloudy. Near steady temperature in the lower 70s. Southwest winds around 5 miles per hour. Saturday, mostly cloudy in the morning, then partly sunny with a slight chance of showers and thunderstorms in the afternoon. Highs in the upper 80s. Southwest winds 5 to 10 miles per hour. Chance of rain 20%. Saturday night, mostly cloudy with a slight chance of showers and thunderstorms. Lows around 70. Southwest winds 5 to 10 miles per hour, becoming south after midnight. Chance of rain 20%. Sunday, mostly cloudy in the morning, then becoming partly sunny. A chance of showers. A slight chance of thunderstorms in the morning, then a chance of thunderstorms in the afternoon. Highs in the upper 80s. Southeast winds 5 to 10 miles per hour. Chance of rain 50%. Sunday night, mostly cloudy with a chance of thunderstorms. A chance of showers in the evening, then showers after midnight. Lows around 70. Southeast winds 5 to 10 miles per hour. Chance of rain 80%. Monday, a chance of thunderstorms. Showers. Highs in the mid-80s. Chance of rain 90%. Monday night, thunderstorms likely. Showers likely. Lows in the lower 70s. Chance of rain 70%. Tuesday, mostly sunny with a chance of showers and thunderstorms. Highs in the lower 90s. Chance of rain 50%.
heat index values up to 105 in the afternoon. Tuesday night, mostly clear with a slight chance of showers and thunderstorms. Lows in the mid-70s. Chance of rain 20%. Heat index values up to 105 early in the evening. Wednesday and Wednesday night, mostly clear. Hot. Highs in the mid-90s. Lows in the mid-70s. Heat index values up to 110. Thursday, sunny. A slight chance of showers and thunderstorms in the afternoon. Hot with highs in the mid-90s. Chance of rain 20%. Heat index values up to 110 in the afternoon. Thursday night, partly cloudy with a slight chance of showers and thunderstorms. Lows in the mid-70s. Chance of rain 20%. Heat index values up to 105 early in the evening. Friday, sunny. A slight chance of showers and thunderstorms in the afternoon. Highs in the mid-90s. Chance of rain 20%. Heat index values up to 105. At 3 a.m. at Lambert Field in St. Louis, it was partly cloudy with a temperature of 76 degrees. The dew point was 69, giving us a relative humidity of 79%. The wind was southwest at 12 miles an hour, and the pressure was 29.93 inches and falling. Elsewhere in the metro area, in Chesterfield it was partly cloudy and the temperature was 74. In Belleville it was 72 degrees. In St. Charles it was partly cloudy and 74. Across the region, it was partly cloudy in Columbia, Missouri, with a temperature of 70. In Quincy it was cloudy and 74 degrees. In Kansas City it was mostly cloudy and the temperature was 73. It was partly cloudy in Springfield, Missouri, with a temperature of 69. In Rolla, it was clear and the temperature was 68. In Farmington, it was 70 degrees. It was mostly cloudy in Cape Girardeau, with 72 degrees. It was mostly cloudy in Springfield, Illinois, with a temperature of 75. Once again in St. Louis, it was partly cloudy, the temperature was 76 degrees and the wind was southwest at 12 miles an hour. The current time is 3:42 a.m. Central Daylight Time. 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This program originates from the National Weather Service Forecast Office in St. Louis, Missouri, and serves parts of East Central Missouri and Southwest Illinois, including the St. Louis metro area and surrounding counties. Rest of tonight, mostly cloudy. Near steady temperature in the lower 70s. Southwest winds around 5 miles per hour. Saturday, mostly cloudy in the morning, then partly sunny with a slight chance of showers and thunderstorms in the afternoon. Highs in the upper 80s. Southwest winds 5 to 10 miles per hour. Chance of rain 20%. Saturday night, mostly cloudy with a slight chance of showers and thunderstorms. Lows around 70. Southwest winds 5 to 10 miles per hour, becoming south after midnight. Chance of rain 20%. Sunday, mostly cloudy in the morning, then becoming partly sunny. A chance of showers. A slight chance of thunderstorms in the morning, then a chance of thunderstorms in the afternoon. Highs in the upper 80s. Southeast winds 5 to 10 miles per hour. Chance of rain 50%. Sunday night, mostly cloudy with a chance of thunderstorms. A chance of showers in the evening, then showers after midnight. Lows around 70. Southeast winds 5 to 10 miles per hour. Chance of rain 80%. Monday, a chance of thunderstorms. Showers. Highs in the mid-80s. Chance of rain 90%. Monday night, thunderstorms likely. Showers likely. Lows in the lower 70s. Chance of rain 70%. Tuesday, mostly sunny with a chance of showers and thunderstorms. Highs in the lower 90s. Chance of rain 50%.
Heat index values up to 105 in the afternoon. Tuesday night, mostly clear with a slight chance of showers and thunderstorms. Lows in the mid-70s. Chance of rain 20%. Heat index values up to 105 early in the evening. Wednesday and Wednesday night, mostly clear. Hot. Highs in the mid-90s. Lows in the mid-70s. Heat index values up to 110. Thursday, sunny. A slight chance of showers and thunderstorms in the afternoon. Hot with highs in the mid-90s. Chance of rain 20%. Heat index values up to 110 in the afternoon. Thursday night, partly cloudy with a slight chance of showers and thunderstorms. Lows in the mid-70s. Chance of rain 20%. Heat index values up to 105 early in the evening. Friday, sunny. A slight chance of showers and thunderstorms in the afternoon. Highs in the mid-90s. Chance of rain 20%. Heat index values up to 105. At 3 a.m. at Lambert Field in St. Louis, it was partly cloudy with a temperature of 76 degrees. The dew point was 69, giving us a relative humidity of 79%. The wind was southwest at 12 miles an hour, and the pressure was 29.93 inches and falling. Elsewhere in the metro area, in Chesterfield it was partly cloudy and the temperature was 74. In Belleville it was 72 degrees. In St. Charles it was partly cloudy and 74. Across the region, it was partly cloudy in Columbia, Missouri, with a temperature of 70. In Quincy it was cloudy and 74 degrees. In Kansas City it was mostly cloudy and the temperature was 73. It was partly cloudy in Springfield, Missouri, with a temperature of 69. In Rolla, it was clear and the temperature was 68. In Farmington, it was 70 degrees. It was mostly cloudy in Cape Girardeau, with 72 degrees. It was mostly cloudy in Springfield, Illinois, with a temperature of 75. Once again in St. Louis, it was partly cloudy, the temperature was 76 degrees and the wind was southwest at 12 miles an hour. The current time is 3:47 a.m. Central Daylight Time. 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This program originates from the National Weather Service Forecast Office in St. Louis, Missouri, and serves parts of East Central Missouri and Southwest Illinois, including the St. Louis metro area and surrounding counties. Rest of tonight, mostly cloudy. Near steady temperature in the lower 70s. Southwest winds around 5 miles per hour. Saturday, mostly cloudy in the morning, then partly sunny with a slight chance of showers and thunderstorms in the afternoon. Highs in the upper 80s. Southwest winds 5 to 10 miles per hour. Chance of rain 20%. Saturday night, mostly cloudy with a slight chance of showers and thunderstorms. Lows around 70. Southwest winds 5 to 10 miles per hour, becoming south after midnight. Chance of rain 20%. Sunday, mostly cloudy in the morning, then becoming partly sunny. A chance of showers. A slight chance of thunderstorms in the morning, then a chance of thunderstorms in the afternoon. Highs in the upper 80s. Southeast winds 5 to 10 miles per hour. Chance of rain 50%. Sunday night, mostly cloudy with a chance of thunderstorms. A chance of showers in the evening, then showers after midnight. Lows around 70. Southeast winds 5 to 10 miles per hour. Chance of rain 80%. Monday, a chance of thunderstorms. Showers. Highs in the mid-80s. Chance of rain 90%. Monday night, thunderstorms likely. Showers likely. Lows in the lower 70s. Chance of rain 70%. Tuesday, mostly sunny with a chance of showers and thunderstorms. Highs in the lower 90s. Chance of rain 50%.
Heat index values up to 105 in the afternoon. Tuesday night, mostly clear with a slight chance of showers and thunderstorms. Lows in the mid-70s. Chance of rain 20%. Heat index values up to 105 early in the evening. Wednesday and Wednesday night, mostly clear. Hot. Highs in the mid-90s. Lows in the mid-70s. Heat index values up to 110. Thursday, sunny. A slight chance of showers and thunderstorms in the afternoon. Hot with highs in the mid-90s. Chance of rain 20%. Heat index values up to 110 in the afternoon. Thursday night, partly cloudy with a slight chance of showers and thunderstorms. Lows in the mid-70s. Chance of rain 20%. Heat index values up to 105 early in the evening. Friday, sunny. A slight chance of showers and thunderstorms in the afternoon. Highs in the mid-90s. Chance of rain 20%. Heat index values up to 105. At 3 a.m. at Lambert Field in St. Louis, it was partly cloudy with a temperature of 76 degrees. The dew point was 69, giving us a relative humidity of 79%. The wind was southwest at 12 miles an hour, and the pressure was 29.93 inches and falling. Elsewhere in the metro area, in Chesterfield it was partly cloudy and the temperature was 74. In Belleville it was 72 degrees. In St. Charles it was partly cloudy and 74. Across the region, it was partly cloudy in Columbia, Missouri, with a temperature of 70. In Quincy it was cloudy and 74 degrees. In Kansas City it was mostly cloudy and the temperature was 73. It was partly cloudy in Springfield, Missouri, with a temperature of 69. In Rolla, it was clear and the temperature was 68. In Farmington, it was 70 degrees. It was mostly cloudy in Cape Girardeau, with 72 degrees. It was mostly cloudy in Springfield, Illinois, with a temperature of 75. Once again in St. Louis, it was partly cloudy, the temperature was 76 degrees and the wind was southwest at 12 miles an hour. The current time is 3:52 a.m. Central Daylight Time. 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This program originates from the National Weather Service Forecast Office in St. Louis, Missouri, and serves parts of East Central Missouri and Southwest Illinois, including the St. Louis metro area and surrounding counties. Rest of tonight, mostly cloudy. Near steady temperature in the lower 70s. Southwest winds around 5 miles per hour. Saturday, mostly cloudy in the morning, then partly sunny with a slight chance of showers and thunderstorms in the afternoon. Highs in the upper 80s. Southwest winds 5 to 10 miles per hour. Chance of rain 20%. Saturday night, mostly cloudy with a slight chance of showers and thunderstorms. Lows around 70. Southwest winds 5 to 10 miles per hour, becoming south after midnight. Chance of rain 20%. Sunday, mostly cloudy in the morning, then becoming partly sunny. A chance of showers. A slight chance of thunderstorms in the morning, then a chance of thunderstorms in the afternoon. Highs in the upper 80s. Southeast winds 5 to 10 miles per hour. Chance of rain 50%. Sunday night, mostly cloudy with a chance of thunderstorms. A chance of showers in the evening, then showers after midnight. Lows around 70. Southeast winds 5 to 10 miles per hour. Chance of rain 80%. Monday, a chance of thunderstorms. Showers. Highs in the mid-80s. Chance of rain 90%. Monday night, thunderstorms likely. Showers likely. Lows in the lower 70s. Chance of rain 70%. Tuesday, mostly sunny with a chance of showers and thunderstorms. Highs in the lower 90s. Chance of rain 50%. Heat index values up to 105 in the afternoon.
Tuesday night, mostly clear with a slight chance of showers and thunderstorms. Lows in the mid-70s. Chance of rain 20%. Heat index values up to 105 early evening. Wednesday and Wednesday night, mostly clear. Hot. Highs in the mid-90s. Lows in the mid-70s. Heat index values up to 110. Thursday, sunny. A slight chance of showers and thunderstorms in the afternoon. Hot with highs in the mid-90s. Chance of rain 20%. Heat index values up to 110 in the afternoon. Thursday night, partly cloudy with a slight chance of showers and thunderstorms. Lows in the mid-70s. Chance of rain 20%. Heat index values up to 105 early in the evening. Friday, sunny. A slight chance of showers and thunderstorms in the afternoon. Highs in the mid-90s. Chance of rain 20%. Heat index values up to 105. At 3 a.m. at Lambert Field in St. Louis, it was partly cloudy with a temperature of 76 degrees. The dew point was 69, giving us a relative humidity of 79%. The wind was southwest at 12 miles an hour, and the pressure was 29.93 inches and falling. Elsewhere in the metro area, in Chesterfield, it was partly cloudy and the temperature was 74. In Belleville, it was 72 degrees. In St. Charles, it was partly cloudy and 74. Across the region, it was partly cloudy in Columbia, Missouri, with a temperature of 70. In Quincy, it was cloudy and 74 degrees. In Kansas City, it was mostly cloudy and the temperature was 73. It was partly cloudy in Springfield, Missouri, with a temperature of 69. In Rolla, it was clear and the temperature was 68. In Farmington, it was 70 degrees. It was mostly cloudy in Cape Girardeau, with 72 degrees. It was mostly cloudy in Springfield, Illinois, with a temperature of 75. Once again in St. Louis, it was partly cloudy, the temperature was 76 degrees and the wind was southwest at 12 miles an hour. The current time is 3:57 a.m. Central Daylight Time. 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Rest of tonight, mostly cloudy. Near steady temperature in the lower 70s. Southwest winds around 5 miles per hour. Saturday, mostly cloudy in the morning, then partly sunny with a slight chance of showers and thunderstorms in the afternoon. Highs in the upper 80s. Southwest winds 5 to 10 miles per hour. Chance of rain 20%. Saturday night, mostly cloudy with a slight chance of showers and thunderstorms. Lows around 70. Southwest winds 5 to 10 miles per hour, becoming south after midnight. Chance of rain 20%. Sunday, mostly cloudy in the morning, then becoming partly sunny. A chance of showers. A slight chance of thunderstorms in the morning, then a chance of thunderstorms in the afternoon. Highs in the upper 80s. Southeast winds 5 to 10 miles per hour. Chance of rain 50%. Sunday night, mostly cloudy with a chance of thunderstorms. A chance of showers in the evening, then showers after midnight. Lows around 70. Southeast winds 5 to 10 miles per hour. Chance of rain 80%. Monday, a chance of thunderstorms. Showers. Highs in the mid-80s. Chance of rain 90%. Monday night, thunderstorms likely. Showers likely. Lows in the lower 70s. Chance of rain 70%. Tuesday, mostly sunny with a chance of showers and thunderstorms. Highs in the lower 90s. Chance of rain 50%. Heat index values up to 105 in the afternoon.
Tuesday night, mostly clear with a slight chance of showers and thunderstorms. Lows in the mid-70s. Chance of rain 20%. Heat index values up to 105 early in the evening. Wednesday and Wednesday night, mostly clear. Hot. Highs in the mid-90s. Lows in the mid-70s. Heat index values up to 110. Thursday, sunny. A slight chance of showers and thunderstorms in the afternoon. Hot with highs in the mid-90s. Chance of rain 20%. Heat index values up to 110 in the afternoon. Thursday night, partly cloudy with a slight chance of showers and thunderstorms. Lows in the mid-70s. Chance of rain 20%. Heat index values up to 105 early in the evening. Friday, sunny. A slight chance of showers and thunderstorms in the afternoon. Highs in the mid-90s. Chance of rain 20%. Heat index values up to 105. At 3 a.m. at Lambert Field in St. Louis, it was partly cloudy with a temperature of 76 degrees. The dew point was 69, giving us a relative humidity of 79%. The wind was southwest at 12 miles an hour, and the pressure was 29.93 inches and falling. Elsewhere in the metro area, in Chesterfield, it was partly cloudy and the temperature was 74. In Belleville, it was 72 degrees. In St. Charles, it was partly cloudy and 74. Across the region, it was partly cloudy in Columbia, Missouri, with a temperature of 70. In Quincy, it was cloudy and 74 degrees. In Kansas City, it was mostly cloudy and the temperature was 73. It was partly cloudy in Springfield, Missouri, with a temperature of 69. In Rolla, it was clear and the temperature was 68. In Farmington, it was 70 degrees. It was mostly cloudy in Cape Girardeau, with 72 degrees. It was mostly cloudy in Springfield, Illinois, with a temperature of 75. Once again in St. Louis, it was partly cloudy, the temperature was 76 degrees and the wind was southwest at 12 miles an hour. The current time is 4:02 a.m. Central Daylight Time. 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This program originates from the National Weather Service Forecast Office in St. Louis, Missouri, and serves parts of East Central Missouri and Southwest Illinois, including the St. Louis metro area and surrounding counties. Rest of tonight, mostly cloudy. Near steady temperature in the lower 70s. Southwest winds around 5 miles per hour. Saturday, mostly cloudy in the morning, then partly sunny with a slight chance of showers and thunderstorms in the afternoon. Highs in the upper 80s. Southwest winds 5 to 10 miles per hour. Chance of rain 20%. Saturday night, mostly cloudy with a slight chance of showers and thunderstorms. Lows around 70. Southwest winds 5 to 10 miles per hour, becoming south after midnight. Chance of rain 20%. Sunday, mostly cloudy in the morning, then becoming partly sunny. A chance of showers. A slight chance of thunderstorms in the morning, then a chance of thunderstorms in the afternoon. Highs in the upper 80s. Southeast winds 5 to 10 miles per hour. Chance of rain 50%. Sunday night, mostly cloudy with a chance of thunderstorms. A chance of showers in the evening, then showers after midnight. Lows around 70. Southeast winds 5 to 10 miles per hour. Chance of rain 80%. Monday, a chance of thunderstorms. Showers. Highs in the mid-80s. Chance of rain 90%. Monday night, thunderstorms likely. Showers likely. Lows in the lower 70s. Chance of rain 70%. Tuesday, mostly sunny with a chance of showers and thunderstorms. Highs in the lower 90s. Chance of rain 50%. Heat index values up to 105 in the afternoon. Tuesday night,
mostly clear with a slight chance of showers and thunderstorms. Lows in the mid-70s. Chance of rain 20%. Heat index values up to 105 early in the evening. Wednesday and Wednesday night, mostly clear. Hot. Highs in the mid-90s. Lows in the mid-70s. Heat index values up to 110. Thursday, sunny. A slight chance of showers and thunderstorms in the afternoon. Hot with highs in the mid-90s. Chance of rain 20%. Heat index values up to 110 in the afternoon. Thursday night, partly cloudy with a slight chance of showers and thunderstorms. Lows in the mid-70s. Chance of rain 20%. Heat index values up to 105 early in the evening. Friday, sunny. A slight chance of showers and thunderstorms in the afternoon. Highs in the mid-90s. Chance of rain 20%. Heat index values up to 105. At 3 a.m. at Lambert Field in St. Louis, it was partly cloudy with a temperature of 76 degrees. The dew point was 69, giving us a relative humidity of 79%. The wind was southwest at 12 miles an hour, and the pressure was 29.93 inches and falling. Elsewhere in the metro area, in Chesterfield it was partly cloudy and the temperature was 74. In Belleville it was 72 degrees. In St. Charles it was partly cloudy and 74. Across the region, it was partly cloudy in Columbia, Missouri, with a temperature of 70. In Quincy it was cloudy and 74 degrees. In Kansas City it was mostly cloudy and the temperature was 73. It was partly cloudy in Springfield, Missouri, with a temperature of 69. In Rolla, it was clear and the temperature was 68. In Farmington, it was 70 degrees. It was mostly cloudy in Cape Girardeau, with 72 degrees. It was mostly cloudy in Springfield, Illinois, with a temperature of 75. Once again in St. Louis, it was partly cloudy, the temperature was 76 degrees and the wind was southwest at 12 miles an hour. The current time is 4:07 a.m. Central Daylight Time. 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This program originates from the National Weather Service Forecast Office in St. Louis, Missouri, and serves parts of East Central Missouri and Southwest Illinois, including the St. Louis metro area and surrounding counties. Rest of tonight, mostly cloudy. Near steady temperature in the lower 70s. Southwest winds around 5 miles per hour. Saturday, mostly cloudy in the morning, then partly sunny with a slight chance of showers and thunderstorms in the afternoon. Highs in the upper 80s. Southwest winds 5 to 10 miles per hour. Chance of rain 20%. Saturday night, mostly cloudy with a slight chance of showers and thunderstorms. Lows around 70. Southwest winds 5 to 10 miles per hour, becoming south after midnight. Chance of rain 20%. Sunday, mostly cloudy in the morning, then becoming partly sunny. A chance of showers. A slight chance of thunderstorms in the morning, then a chance of thunderstorms in the afternoon. Highs in the upper 80s. Southeast winds 5 to 10 miles per hour. Chance of rain 50%. Sunday night, mostly cloudy with a chance of thunderstorms. A chance of showers in the evening, then showers after midnight. Lows around 70. Southeast winds 5 to 10 miles per hour. Chance of rain 80%. Monday, a chance of thunderstorms. Showers. Highs in the mid-80s. Chance of rain 90%. Monday night, thunderstorms likely. Showers likely. Lows in the lower 70s. Chance of rain 70%. Tuesday, mostly sunny with a chance of showers and thunderstorms. Highs in the lower 90s. Chance of rain 50%. Heat index values up to 105 in the afternoon.
Tuesday night, mostly clear with a slight chance of showers and thunderstorms. Lows in the mid-70s. Chance of rain 20%. Heat index values up to 105 early in the evening. Wednesday and Wednesday night, mostly clear. Hot. Highs in the mid-90s. Lows in the mid-70s. Heat index values up to 110. Thursday, sunny. A slight chance of showers and thunderstorms in the afternoon. Hot with highs in the mid-90s. Chance of rain 20%. Heat index values up to 110 in the afternoon. Thursday night, partly cloudy with a slight chance of showers and thunderstorms. Lows in the mid-70s. Chance of rain 20%. Heat index values up to 105 early in the evening. Friday, sunny. A slight chance of showers and thunderstorms in the afternoon. Highs in the mid-90s. Chance of rain 20%. Heat index values up to 105. At 4 a.m. at Lambert Field in St. Louis, it was partly cloudy with a temperature of 75 degrees. The dew point was 69, giving us a relative humidity of 81%. The wind was southwest at 9 miles an hour, and the pressure was 29.94 inches and rising. Elsewhere in the metro area, in Chesterfield it was partly cloudy and the temperature was 74. In Belleville it was 72 degrees. In Cahokia, it was partly cloudy and 74 degrees. In St. Charles it was partly cloudy and 74. Across the region, it was partly cloudy in Columbia, Missouri, with a temperature of 70. In Quincy it was cloudy and 74 degrees. In Kansas City it was mostly cloudy and the temperature was 72. It was mostly cloudy in Springfield, Missouri, with a temperature of 69. In Rolla, it was partly cloudy and the temperature was 68. In Farmington it was 70 degrees. It was cloudy in Springfield, Illinois, with a temperature of 75. Once again in St. Louis, it was partly cloudy, the temperature was 75 degrees and the wind was southwest at 9 miles an hour. The current time is 4:12 a.m. Central Daylight Time. 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Rest of tonight, mostly cloudy. Near steady temperature in the lower 70s. Southwest winds around 5 miles per hour. Saturday, mostly cloudy in the morning, then partly sunny with a slight chance of showers and thunderstorms in the afternoon. Highs in the upper 80s. Southwest winds 5 to 10 miles per hour. Chance of rain 20%. Saturday night, mostly cloudy with a slight chance of showers and thunderstorms. Lows around 70. Southwest winds 5 to 10 miles per hour, becoming south after midnight. Chance of rain 20%. Sunday, mostly cloudy in the morning, then becoming partly sunny. A chance of showers. A slight chance of thunderstorms in the morning, then a chance of thunderstorms in the afternoon. Highs in the upper 80s. Southeast winds 5 to 10 miles per hour. Chance of rain 50%. Sunday night, mostly cloudy with a chance of thunderstorms. A chance of showers in the evening, then showers after midnight. Lows around 70. Southeast winds 5 to 10 miles per hour. Chance of rain 80%. Monday, a chance of thunderstorms. Showers. Highs in the mid-80s. Chance of rain 90%. Monday night, thunderstorms likely. Showers likely. Lows in the lower 70s. Chance of rain 70%. Tuesday, mostly sunny with a chance of showers and thunderstorms. Highs in the lower 90s. Chance of rain 50%. Heat index values up to 105 in the afternoon.
Tuesday night, mostly clear with a slight chance of showers and thunderstorms. Lows in the mid-70s. Chance of rain 20%. Heat index values up to 105 early in the evening. Wednesday and Wednesday night, mostly clear. Hot. Highs in the mid-90s. Lows in the mid-70s. Heat index values up to 110. Thursday, sunny. A slight chance of showers and thunderstorms in the afternoon. Hot with highs in the mid-90s. Chance of rain 20%. Heat index values up to 110 in the afternoon. Thursday night, partly cloudy with a slight chance of showers and thunderstorms. Lows in the mid-70s. Chance of rain 20%. Heat index values up to 105 early in the evening. Friday, sunny. A slight chance of showers and thunderstorms in the afternoon. Highs in the mid-90s. Chance of rain 20%. Heat index values up to 105. At 4 a.m. at Lambert Field in St. Louis, it was partly cloudy with a temperature of 75 degrees. The dew point was 69, giving us a relative humidity of 81%. The wind was southwest at 9 miles an hour, and the pressure was 29.94 inches and rising. Elsewhere in the metro area, in Chesterfield it was partly cloudy and the temperature was 74. In Belleville it was 72 degrees. In Cahokia, it was partly cloudy and 74 degrees. In St. Charles it was partly cloudy and 74. Across the region, it was partly cloudy in Columbia, Missouri, with a temperature of 70. In Quincy it was cloudy and 74 degrees. In Kansas City it was mostly cloudy and the temperature was 72. It was mostly cloudy in Springfield, Missouri, with a temperature of 69. In Rolla, it was partly cloudy and the temperature was 68. In Farmington it was 70 degrees. It was cloudy in Springfield, Illinois, with a temperature of 75. Once again in St. Louis, it was partly cloudy, the temperature was 75 degrees and the wind was southwest at 9 miles an hour. The current time is 4:17 a.m. Central Daylight Time. 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Rest of tonight, mostly cloudy. Near steady temperature in the lower 70s. Southwest winds around 5 miles per hour. Saturday, mostly cloudy in the morning, then partly sunny with a slight chance of showers and thunderstorms in the afternoon. Highs in the upper 80s. Southwest winds 5 to 10 miles per hour. Chance of rain 20%. Saturday night, mostly cloudy with a slight chance of showers and thunderstorms. Lows around 70. Southwest winds 5 to 10 miles per hour, becoming south after midnight. Chance of rain 20%. Sunday, mostly cloudy in the morning, then becoming partly sunny. A chance of showers. A slight chance of thunderstorms in the morning, then a chance of thunderstorms in the afternoon. Highs in the upper 80s. Southeast winds 5 to 10 miles per hour. Chance of rain 50%. Sunday night, mostly cloudy with a chance of thunderstorms. A chance of showers in the evening, then showers after midnight. Lows around 70. Southeast winds 5 to 10 miles per hour. Chance of rain 80%. Monday, a chance of thunderstorms. Showers. Highs in the mid-80s. Chance of rain 90%. Monday night, thunderstorms likely. Showers likely. Lows in the lower 70s. Chance of rain 70%. Tuesday, mostly sunny with a chance of showers and thunderstorms. Highs in the lower 90s. Chance of rain 50%. Heat index values up to 105 in the afternoon.
Tuesday night, mostly clear with a slight chance of showers and thunderstorms. Lows in the mid-70s. Chance of rain 20%. Heat index values up to 105 early in the evening. Wednesday and Wednesday night, mostly clear. Hot. Highs in the mid-90s. Lows in the mid-70s. Heat index values up to 110. Thursday, sunny. A slight chance of showers and thunderstorms in the afternoon. Hot with highs in the mid-90s. Chance of rain 20%. Heat index values up to 110 in the afternoon. Thursday night, partly cloudy with a slight chance of showers and thunderstorms. Lows in the mid-70s. Chance of rain 20%. Heat index values up to 105 early in the evening. Friday, sunny. A slight chance of showers and thunderstorms in the afternoon. Highs in the mid-90s. Chance of rain 20%. Heat index values up to 105. At 4 a.m. at Lambert Field in St. Louis, it was partly cloudy with a temperature of 75 degrees. The dew point was 69, giving us a relative humidity of 81%. The wind was southwest at 9 miles an hour, and the pressure was 29.94 inches and rising. Elsewhere in the metro area, in Chesterfield, slight chance of showers and thunderstorms in the afternoon.

chance of rain 20%. Heat index values up to 105. At 4 a.m. at Lambert Field in St. Louis, it was partly cloudy with a temperature of 75 degrees. The dew point was 69, giving us a relative humidity of 81%. The wind was southwest at 9 miles an hour, and the pressure was 29.94 inches and rising. Elsewhere in the metro area, in Chesterfield, it was partly cloudy and the temperature was 74. In Belleville, it was 72 degrees. In Cahokia, it was partly cloudy and 74 degrees. In St. Charles, it was partly cloudy and 74. Across the region, it was partly cloudy in Columbia, Missouri, with a temperature of 70. In Quincy, it was cloudy and 74 degrees. In Kansas City, it was mostly cloudy and the temperature was 72. It was mostly cloudy in Springfield, Missouri, with a temperature of 69. In Rolla, it was partly cloudy and the temperature was 68. In Farmington, it was 70 degrees. It was cloudy in Springfield, Illinois, with a temperature of 75. Once again in St. Louis, it was partly cloudy, the temperature was 75 degrees and the wind was southwest at 9 miles an hour. The current time is 4:21 a.m. Central Daylight Time. 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This program originates from the National Weather Service Forecast Office in St. Louis, Missouri, and serves parts of East Central Missouri and Southwest Illinois, including the St. Louis metro area and surrounding counties. Rest of tonight, mostly cloudy. Near steady temperature in the lower 70s. Southwest winds around 5 miles per hour. Saturday, mostly cloudy in the morning, then partly sunny with a slight chance of showers and thunderstorms in the afternoon. Highs in the upper 80s. Southwest winds 5 to 10 miles per hour. Chance of rain 20%. Saturday night, mostly cloudy with a slight chance of showers and thunderstorms. Lows around 70. Southwest winds 5 to 10 miles per hour, becoming south after midnight. Chance of rain 20%. Sunday, mostly cloudy in the morning, then becoming partly sunny. A chance of showers. A slight chance of thunderstorms in the morning, then a chance of thunderstorms in the afternoon. Highs in the upper 80s. Southeast winds 5 to 10 miles per hour. Chance of rain 50%. Sunday night, mostly cloudy with a chance of thunderstorms. A chance of showers in the evening, then showers after midnight. Lows around 70. Southeast winds 5 to 10 miles per hour. Chance of rain 80%. Monday, a chance of thunderstorms. Showers. Highs in the mid-80s. Chance of rain 90%. Monday night, thunderstorms likely. Showers likely. Lows in the lower 70s. Chance of rain 70%. Tuesday, mostly sunny with a chance of showers and thunderstorms. Highs in the lower 90s. Chance of rain 50%. Heat index values up to 105 in the afternoon. Tuesday night, mostly clear with a slight chance of showers and thunderstorms. Lows in the mid-70s. Chance of rain 20%. Heat index values up to 105 early in the evening. Wednesday and Wednesday night, mostly clear. Hot. Highs in the mid-90s. Lows in the mid-70s. Heat index values up to 110. Thursday, sunny. A slight chance of showers and thunderstorms in the afternoon. Hot with highs in the mid-90s. Chance of rain 20%. Heat index values up to 110 in the afternoon. Thursday night, partly cloudy with a slight chance of showers and thunderstorms. Lows in the mid-70s. Chance of rain 20%. Heat index values up to 105 early in the evening. Friday, sunny. A slight chance of showers and thunderstorms in the afternoon. Highs in the mid-90s. Chance of rain 20%.

index values up to 105. At 4 a.m. at Lambert Field in St. Louis, it was partly cloudy with a temperature of 75 degrees. The dew point was 69, giving us a relative humidity of 81%. The wind was southwest at 9 miles an hour, and the pressure was 29.94 inches and rising. Elsewhere in the metro area, in Chesterfield, it was partly cloudy and the temperature was 74. In Belleville, it was 72 degrees. In Cahokia, it was partly cloudy and 74 degrees. In St. Charles, it was partly cloudy and 74. Across the region, it was partly cloudy in Columbia, Missouri, with a temperature of 70. In Quincy, it was cloudy and 74 degrees. In Kansas City, it was mostly cloudy and the temperature was 72. It was mostly cloudy in Springfield, Missouri, with a temperature of 69. In Rolla, it was partly cloudy and the temperature was 68. In Farmington, it was 70 degrees. It was cloudy in Springfield, Illinois, with a temperature of 75. Once again in St. Louis, it was partly cloudy, the temperature was 75 degrees and the wind was southwest at 9 miles an hour. The current time is 4:26 a.m. Central Daylight Time. 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Rest of tonight, mostly cloudy. Near steady temperature in the lower 70s. Southwest winds around 5 miles per hour. Saturday, mostly cloudy in the morning, then partly sunny with a slight chance of showers and thunderstorms in the afternoon. Highs in the upper 80s. Southwest winds 5 to 10 miles per hour. Chance of rain 20%. Saturday night, mostly cloudy with a slight chance of showers and thunderstorms. Lows around 70. Southwest winds 5 to 10 miles per hour, becoming south after midnight. Chance of rain 20%. Sunday, mostly cloudy in the morning, then becoming partly sunny. A chance of showers. A slight chance of thunderstorms in the morning, then a chance of thunderstorms in the afternoon. Highs in the upper 80s. Southeast winds 5 to 10 miles per hour. Chance of rain 50%. Sunday night, mostly cloudy with a chance of thunderstorms. A chance of showers in the evening, then showers after midnight. Lows around 70. Southeast winds 5 to 10 miles per hour. Chance of rain 80%. Monday, a chance of thunderstorms. Showers. Highs in the mid-80s. Chance of rain 90%. Monday night, thunderstorms likely. Showers likely. Lows in the lower 70s. Chance of rain 70%. Tuesday, mostly sunny with a chance of showers and thunderstorms. Highs in the lower 90s. Chance of rain 50%. Heat index values up to 105 in the afternoon. Tuesday night, mostly clear with a slight chance of showers and thunderstorms. Lows in the mid-70s. Chance of rain 20%. Heat index values up to 105 early in the evening. Wednesday and Wednesday night, mostly clear. Hot. Highs in the mid-90s. Lows in the mid-70s. Heat index values up to 110. Thursday, sunny. A slight chance of showers and thunderstorms in the afternoon. Hot with highs in the mid-90s. Chance of rain 20%. Heat index values up to 110 in the afternoon. Thursday night, partly cloudy with a slight chance of showers and thunderstorms. Lows in the mid-70s. Chance of rain 20%. Heat index values up to 105 early in the evening. Friday, sunny. A slight chance of showers and thunderstorms in the afternoon. Highs in the mid-90s. Chance of rain 20%. Heat index values up to 105.
At 4 a.m. at Lambert Field in St. Louis, it was partly cloudy with a temperature of 75 degrees. The dew point was 69, giving us a relative humidity of 81%. The wind was southwest at 9 miles an hour, and the pressure was 29.94 inches and rising. Elsewhere in the metro area, in Chesterfield it was partly cloudy and the temperature was 74. In Belleville it was 72 degrees. In Cahokia, it was partly cloudy and 74 degrees. In St. Charles it was partly cloudy and 74. Across the region, it was partly cloudy in Columbia, Missouri, with a temperature of 70. In Quincy it was cloudy and 74 degrees. In Kansas City, it was mostly cloudy and the temperature was 72. It was mostly cloudy in Springfield, Missouri, with a temperature of 69. In Rolla, it was partly cloudy and the temperature was 68. In Farmington, it was 70 degrees. It was cloudy in Springfield, Illinois, with a temperature of 75. Once again in St. Louis, it was partly cloudy, the temperature was 75 degrees and the wind was southwest at 9 miles an hour. The current time is 4:31 a.m. Central Daylight Time. 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Rest of tonight, mostly cloudy. Near steady temperature in the lower 70s. Southwest winds around 5 miles per hour. Saturday, mostly cloudy in the morning, then partly sunny with a slight chance of showers and thunderstorms in the afternoon. Highs in the upper 80s. Southwest winds 5 to 10 miles per hour. Chance of rain 20%. Saturday night, mostly cloudy with a slight chance of showers and thunderstorms. Lows around 70. Southwest winds 5 to 10 miles per hour, becoming south after midnight. Chance of rain 20%. Sunday, mostly cloudy in the morning, then becoming partly sunny. A chance of showers. A slight chance of thunderstorms in the morning, then a chance of thunderstorms in the afternoon. Highs in the upper 80s. Southeast winds 5 to 10 miles per hour. Chance of rain 50%. Sunday night, mostly cloudy with a chance of thunderstorms. A chance of showers in the evening, then showers after midnight. Lows around 70. Southeast winds 5 to 10 miles per hour. Chance of rain 80%. Monday, a chance of thunderstorms. Showers. Highs in the mid-80s. Chance of rain 90%. Monday night, thunderstorms likely. Showers likely. Lows in the lower 70s. Chance of rain 70%. Tuesday, mostly sunny with a chance of showers and thunderstorms. Highs in the lower 90s. Chance of rain 50%. Heat index values up to 105 in the afternoon. Tuesday night, mostly clear with a slight chance of showers and thunderstorms. Lows in the mid-70s. Chance of rain 20%. Heat index values up to 105 early in the evening. Wednesday and Wednesday night, mostly clear. Hot. Highs in the mid-90s. Lows in the mid-70s. Heat index values up to 110. Thursday, sunny. A slight chance of showers and thunderstorms in the afternoon. Hot with highs in the mid-90s. Chance of rain 20%. Heat index values up to 110 in the afternoon. Thursday night, partly cloudy with a slight chance of showers and thunderstorms. Lows in the mid-70s. Chance of rain 20%. Heat index values up to 105 early in the evening. Friday, sunny. A slight chance of showers and thunderstorms in the afternoon. Highs in the mid-90s. Chance of rain 20%. Heat index values up to 105. At 4 a.m. at Lambert Field in St. Louis,
It was partly cloudy with a temperature of 75 degrees. The dew point was 69, giving us a relative humidity of 81%. The wind was southwest at 9 miles an hour, and the pressure was 29.94 inches and rising. Elsewhere in the metro area, in Chesterfield, it was partly cloudy and the temperature was 74. In Belleville, it was 72 degrees. In Cahokia, it was partly cloudy and 74 degrees. In St. Charles, it was partly cloudy and 74. Across the region, it was partly cloudy in Columbia, Missouri, with a temperature of 70. In Quincy, it was cloudy and 74 degrees. In Kansas City, it was mostly cloudy and the temperature was 72. It was mostly cloudy in Springfield, Missouri, with a temperature of 69. In Rolla, it was partly cloudy and the temperature was 68. In Farmington, it was 70 degrees. It was cloudy in Springfield, Illinois, with a temperature of 75. Once again in St. Louis, it was partly cloudy, the temperature was 75 degrees and the wind was southwest at 9 miles an hour. The current time is 4:36 a.m. Central Daylight Time. 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Rest of tonight, mostly cloudy. Near steady temperature in the lower 70s. Southwest winds around 5 miles per hour. Saturday, mostly cloudy in the morning, then partly sunny with a slight chance of showers and thunderstorms in the afternoon. Highs in the upper 80s. Southwest winds 5 to 10 miles per hour. Chance of rain 20%. Saturday night, mostly cloudy with a slight chance of showers and thunderstorms. Lows around 70. Southwest winds 5 to 10 miles per hour, becoming south after midnight. Chance of rain 20%. Sunday, mostly cloudy in the morning, then becoming partly sunny. A chance of showers. A slight chance of thunderstorms in the morning, then a chance of thunderstorms in the afternoon. Highs in the upper 80s. Southeast winds 5 to 10 miles per hour. Chance of rain 50%. Sunday night, mostly cloudy with a chance of thunderstorms. A chance of showers in the evening, then showers after midnight. Lows around 70. Southeast winds 5 to 10 miles per hour. Chance of rain 80%. Monday, a chance of thunderstorms. Showers. Highs in the mid-80s. Chance of rain 90%. Monday night, thunderstorms likely. Showers likely. Lows in the lower 70s. Chance of rain 70%. Tuesday, mostly sunny with a chance of showers and thunderstorms. Highs in the lower 90s. Chance of rain 50%. Heat index values up to 105 in the afternoon. Tuesday night, mostly clear with a slight chance of showers and thunderstorms. Lows in the mid-70s. Chance of rain 20%. Heat index values up to 105 early in the evening. Wednesday and Wednesday night, mostly clear. Hot. Highs in the mid-90s. Lows in the mid-70s. Heat index values up to 110. Thursday, sunny. A slight chance of showers and thunderstorms in the afternoon. Hot with highs in the mid-90s. Chance of rain 20%. Heat index values up to 110 in the afternoon. Thursday night, partly cloudy with a slight chance of showers and thunderstorms. Lows in the mid-70s. Chance of rain 20%. Heat index values up to 105 early in the evening. Friday, sunny. A slight chance of showers and thunderstorms in the afternoon. Highs in the mid-90s. Chance of rain 20%. Heat index values up to 105. At 4 a.m. at Lambert Field in St. Louis, it was partly cloudy with a temperature of 75.
degrees. The dew point was 69, giving us a relative humidity of 81%. The wind was southwest at 9 miles an hour, and the pressure was 29.94 inches and rising. Elsewhere in the metro area, in Chesterfield, it was partly cloudy and the temperature was 74. In Belleville, it was 72 degrees. In Cahokia, it was partly cloudy and 74 degrees. In St. Charles, it was partly cloudy and 74. Across the region, it was partly cloudy in Columbia, Missouri, with a temperature of 70. In Quincy, it was cloudy and 74 degrees. In Kansas City, it was mostly cloudy and the temperature was 72. It was mostly cloudy in Springfield, Missouri, with a temperature of 69. In Rolla, it was partly cloudy and the temperature was 68. In Farmington, it was 70 degrees. It was cloudy in Springfield, Illinois, with a temperature of 75. Once again in St. Louis, it was partly cloudy, the temperature was 75 degrees and the wind was southwest at 9 miles an hour. The current time is 4:41 a.m. Central Daylight Time. 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This program originates from the National Weather Service Forecast Office in St. Louis, Missouri, and serves parts of East Central Missouri and Southwest Illinois, including the St. Louis metro area and surrounding counties. Rest of tonight, mostly cloudy. Near steady temperature in the lower 70s. Southwest winds around 5 miles per hour. Saturday, mostly cloudy in the morning, then partly sunny with a slight chance of showers and thunderstorms in the afternoon. Highs in the upper 80s. Southwest winds 5 to 10 miles per hour. Chance of rain 20%. Saturday night, mostly cloudy with a slight chance of showers and thunderstorms. Lows around 70. Southwest winds 5 to 10 miles per hour, becoming south after midnight. Chance of rain 20%. Sunday, mostly cloudy in the morning, then becoming partly sunny. A chance of showers. A slight chance of thunderstorms in the morning, then a chance of thunderstorms in the afternoon. Highs in the upper 80s. Southeast winds 5 to 10 miles per hour. Chance of rain 50%. Sunday night, mostly cloudy with a chance of thunderstorms. A chance of showers in the evening, then showers after midnight. Lows around 70. Southeast winds 5 to 10 miles per hour. Chance of rain 80%. Monday, a chance of thunderstorms. Showers. Highs in the mid-80s. Chance of rain 90%. Monday night, thunderstorms likely. Showers likely. Lows in the lower 70s. Chance of rain 70%. Tuesday, mostly sunny with a chance of showers and thunderstorms. Highs in the lower 90s. Chance of rain 50%. Heat index values up to 105 in the afternoon. Tuesday night, mostly clear with a slight chance of showers and thunderstorms. Lows in the mid-70s. Chance of rain 20%. Heat index values up to 105 early in the evening. Wednesday and Wednesday night, mostly clear. Hot. Highs in the mid-90s. Lows in the mid-70s. Heat index values up to 110. Thursday, sunny. A slight chance of showers and thunderstorms in the afternoon. Hot with highs in the mid-90s. Chance of rain 20%. Heat index values up to 110 in the afternoon. Thursday night, partly cloudy with a slight chance of showers and thunderstorms. Lows in the mid-70s. Chance of rain 20%. Heat index values up to 105 early in the evening. Friday, sunny. A slight chance of showers and thunderstorms in the afternoon. Highs in the mid-90s. Chance of rain 20%. Heat index values up to 105. At 4 a.m. at Lambert Field in St. Louis, it was partly cloudy with a temperature of 75 degrees. The dew point was 69.
giving us a relative humidity of 81%. The wind was southwest at 9 miles an hour, and the pressure was 29.94 inches and rising. Elsewhere in the metro area, in Chesterfield, it was partly cloudy and the temperature was 74. In Belleville, it was 72 degrees. In Cahokia, it was partly cloudy and 74 degrees. In St. Charles, it was partly cloudy and 74. Across the region, it was partly cloudy in Columbia, Missouri, with a temperature of 70. In Quincy, it was cloudy and 74 degrees. In Kansas City, it was mostly cloudy and the temperature was 72. It was mostly cloudy in Springfield, Missouri, with a temperature of 69. In Rolla, it was partly cloudy and the temperature was 68. In Farmington, it was 70 degrees. It was cloudy in Springfield, Illinois, with a temperature of 75. Once again in St. Louis, it was partly cloudy. The temperature was 75 degrees and the wind was southwest at 9 miles an hour. The current time is 4:46 a.m. Central Daylight Time. 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Rest of tonight, mostly cloudy. Near steady temperature in the lower 70s. Southwest winds around 5 miles per hour. Saturday, mostly cloudy in the morning, then partly sunny with a slight chance of showers and thunderstorms in the afternoon. Highs in the upper 80s. Southwest winds 5 to 10 miles per hour. Chance of rain 20%. Saturday night, mostly cloudy with a slight chance of showers and thunderstorms. Lows around 70. Southwest winds 5 to 10 miles per hour, becoming south after midnight. Chance of rain 20%. Sunday, mostly cloudy in the morning, then becoming partly sunny. A chance of showers. A slight chance of thunderstorms in the morning, then a chance of thunderstorms in the afternoon. Highs in the upper 80s. Southeast winds 5 to 10 miles per hour. Chance of rain 50%. Sunday night, mostly cloudy with a chance of thunderstorms. A chance of showers in the evening, then showers after midnight. Lows around 70. Southeast winds 5 to 10 miles per hour. Chance of rain 80%. Monday, a chance of thunderstorms. Showers. Highs in the mid-80s. Chance of rain 90%. Monday night, thunderstorms likely. Showers likely. Lows in the lower 70s. Chance of rain 70%. Tuesday, mostly sunny with a chance of showers and thunderstorms. Highs in the lower 90s. Chance of rain 50%. Heat index values up to 105 in the afternoon. Tuesday night, mostly clear with a slight chance of showers and thunderstorms. Lows in the mid-70s. Chance of rain 20%. Heat index values up to 105 early in the evening. Wednesday and Wednesday night, mostly clear. Hot. Highs in the mid-90s. Lows in the mid-70s. Heat index values up to 110. Thursday, sunny. A slight chance of showers and thunderstorms in the afternoon. Hot with highs in the mid-90s. Chance of rain 20%. Heat index values up to 110 in the afternoon. Thursday night, partly cloudy with a slight chance of showers and thunderstorms. Lows in the mid-70s. Chance of rain 20%. Heat index values up to 105 early in the evening. Friday, sunny. A slight chance of showers and thunderstorms in the afternoon. Highs in the mid-90s. Chance of rain 20%. Heat index values up to 105. At 4 a.m. at Lambert Field in St. Louis, it was partly cloudy with a temperature of 75 degrees. The dew point was 69, giving us a relative humidity of 81%.
The wind was southwest at 9 miles an hour, and the pressure was 29.94 inches and rising. Elsewhere in the metro area, in Chesterfield, it was partly cloudy and the temperature was 74. In Belleville, it was 72 degrees. In Cahokia, it was partly cloudy and 74 degrees. In St. Charles, it was partly cloudy and 74. Across the region, it was partly cloudy in Columbia, Missouri, with a temperature of 70. In Quincy, it was cloudy and 74 degrees. In Kansas City, it was mostly cloudy and the temperature was 72. It was mostly cloudy in Springfield, Missouri, with a temperature of 69. In Rolla, it was partly cloudy and the temperature was 68. In Farmington, it was 70 degrees. It was cloudy in Springfield, Illinois, with a temperature of 75. Once again in St. Louis, it was partly cloudy. The temperature was 75 degrees and the wind was southwest at 9 miles an hour. The current time is 4:51 a.m. Central Daylight Time. 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Rest of tonight, mostly cloudy. Near steady temperature in the lower 70s. Southwest winds around 5 miles per hour. Saturday, mostly cloudy in the morning, then partly sunny with a slight chance of showers and thunderstorms in the afternoon. Highs in the upper 80s. Southwest winds 5 to 10 miles per hour. Chance of rain 20%. Saturday night, mostly cloudy with a slight chance of showers and thunderstorms. Lows around 70. Southwest winds 5 to 10 miles per hour, becoming south after midnight. Chance of rain 20%. Sunday, mostly cloudy in the morning, then becoming partly sunny. A chance of showers. A slight chance of thunderstorms in the morning, then a chance of thunderstorms in the afternoon. Highs in the upper 80s. Southeast winds 5 to 10 miles per hour. Chance of rain 50%. Sunday night, mostly cloudy with a chance of thunderstorms. A chance of showers in the evening, then showers after midnight. Lows around 70. Southeast winds 5 to 10 miles per hour. Chance of rain 80%. Monday, a chance of thunderstorms. Showers. Highs in the mid-80s. Chance of rain 90%. Monday night, thunderstorms likely. Showers likely. Lows in the lower 70s. Chance of rain 70%. Tuesday, mostly sunny with a chance of showers and thunderstorms. Highs in the lower 90s. Chance of rain 50%. Heat index values up to 105 in the afternoon. Tuesday night, mostly clear with a slight chance of showers and thunderstorms. Lows in the mid-70s. Chance of rain 20%. Heat index values up to 105 early in the evening. Wednesday and Wednesday night, mostly clear. Hot. Highs in the mid-90s. Lows in the mid-70s. Heat index values up to 110. Thursday, sunny. A slight chance of showers and thunderstorms in the afternoon. Hot with highs in the mid-90s. Chance of rain 20%. Heat index values up to 110 in the afternoon. Thursday night, partly cloudy with a slight chance of showers and thunderstorms. Lows in the mid-70s. Chance of rain 20%. Heat index values up to 105 early in the evening. Friday, sunny. A slight chance of showers and thunderstorms in the afternoon. Highs in the mid-90s. Chance of rain 20%. Heat index values up to 105. At 4 a.m. at Lambert Field in St. Louis, it was partly cloudy with a temperature of 75 degrees. The dew point was 69, giving us a relative humidity of 81%. The wind was southwest at 9 miles an hour.
and the pressure was 29.94 inches and rising. Elsewhere in the metro area, in Chesterfield, it was partly cloudy and the temperature was 74. In Belleville, it was 72 degrees. In Cahokia, it was partly cloudy and 74 degrees. In St. Charles, it was partly cloudy and 74. Across the region, it was partly cloudy in Columbia, Missouri, with a temperature of 70. In Quincy, it was cloudy and 74 degrees. In Kansas City, it was mostly cloudy and the temperature was 72. It was mostly cloudy in Springfield, Missouri, with a temperature of 69. In Rolla, it was partly cloudy and the temperature was 68. In Farmington, it was 70 degrees. It was cloudy in Springfield, Illinois, with a temperature of 75. Once again in St. Louis, it was partly cloudy, the temperature was 75 degrees and the wind was southwest at 9 miles an hour. The current time is 4:56 a.m. Central Daylight Time. 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Rest of tonight, mostly cloudy. Near steady temperature in the lower 70s. Southwest winds around 5 miles per hour. Saturday, mostly cloudy in the morning, then partly sunny with a slight chance of showers and thunderstorms in the afternoon. Highs in the upper 80s. Southwest winds 5 to 10 miles per hour. Chance of rain 20%. Saturday night, mostly cloudy with a slight chance of showers and thunderstorms. Lows around 70. Southwest winds 5 to 10 miles per hour, becoming south after midnight. Chance of rain 20%. Sunday, mostly cloudy in the morning, then becoming partly sunny. A chance of showers. A slight chance of thunderstorms in the morning, then a chance of thunderstorms in the afternoon. Highs in the upper 80s. Southeast winds 5 to 10 miles per hour. Chance of rain 50%. Sunday night, mostly cloudy with a chance of thunderstorms. A chance of showers in the evening, then showers after midnight. Lows around 70. Southeast winds 5 to 10 miles per hour. Chance of rain 80%. Monday, a chance of thunderstorms. Showers. Highs in the mid-80s. Chance of rain 90%. Monday night, thunderstorms likely. Showers likely. Lows in the lower 70s. Chance of rain 70%. Tuesday, mostly sunny with a chance of showers and thunderstorms. Highs in the lower 90s. Chance of rain 50%. Heat index values up to 105 in the afternoon. Tuesday night, mostly clear with a slight chance of showers and thunderstorms. Lows in the mid-70s. Chance of rain 20%. Heat index values up to 105 early in the evening. Wednesday and Wednesday night, mostly clear. Hot. Highs in the mid-90s. Lows in the mid-70s. Heat index values up to 110. Thursday, sunny. A slight chance of showers and thunderstorms in the afternoon. Hot with highs in the mid-90s. Chance of rain 20%. Heat index values up to 110 in the afternoon. Thursday night, partly cloudy with a slight chance of showers and thunderstorms. Lows in the mid-70s. Chance of rain 20%. Heat index values up to 105 early in the evening. Friday, sunny. A slight chance of showers and thunderstorms in the afternoon. Highs in the mid-90s. Chance of rain 20%. Heat index values up to 105. At 4 a.m. at Lambert Field in St. Louis, it was partly cloudy with a temperature of 75 degrees. The dew point was 69, giving us a relative humidity of 81%. The wind was southwest at 9 miles an hour, and the pressure was 29.94 inches.
rising. Elsewhere in the metro area, in Chesterfield, it was partly cloudy and the temperature was 74. In Belleville, it was 72 degrees. In Cahokia, it was partly cloudy and 74 degrees. In St. Charles, it was partly cloudy and 74. Across the region, it was partly cloudy in Columbia, Missouri, with a temperature of 70. In Quincy, it was cloudy and 74 degrees. In Kansas City, it was mostly cloudy and the temperature was 72. It was mostly cloudy in Springfield, Missouri, with a temperature of 69. In Rolla, it was partly cloudy and the temperature was 68. In Farmington, it was 70 degrees. It was cloudy in Springfield, Illinois, with a temperature of 75. Once again in St. Louis, it was partly cloudy, the temperature was 75 degrees and the wind was southwest at 9 miles an hour. The current time is 5:01 a.m. Central Daylight Time. 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Rest of tonight, mostly cloudy. Near steady temperature in the lower 70s. Southwest winds around 5 miles per hour. Saturday, mostly cloudy in the morning, then partly sunny with a slight chance of showers and thunderstorms in the afternoon. Highs in the upper 80s. Southwest winds 5 to 10 miles per hour. Chance of rain 20%. Saturday night, mostly cloudy with a slight chance of showers and thunderstorms. Lows around 70. Southwest winds 5 to 10 miles per hour, becoming south after midnight. Chance of rain 20%. Sunday, mostly cloudy in the morning, then becoming partly sunny. A chance of showers. A slight chance of thunderstorms in the morning, then a chance of thunderstorms in the afternoon. Highs in the upper 80s. Southeast winds 5 to 10 miles per hour. Chance of rain 50%. Sunday night, mostly cloudy with a chance of thunderstorms. A chance of showers in the evening, then showers after midnight. Lows around 70. Southeast winds 5 to 10 miles per hour. Chance of rain 80%. Monday, a chance of thunderstorms. Showers. Highs in the mid-80s. Chance of rain 90%. Monday night, thunderstorms likely. Showers likely. Lows in the lower 70s. Chance of rain 70%. Tuesday, mostly sunny with a chance of showers and thunderstorms. Highs in the lower 90s. Chance of rain 50%. Heat index values up to 105 in the afternoon. Tuesday night, mostly clear with a slight chance of showers and thunderstorms. Lows in the mid-70s. Chance of rain 20%. Heat index values up to 105 early in the evening. Wednesday and Wednesday night, mostly clear. Hot. Highs in the mid-90s. Lows in the mid-70s. Heat index values up to 110. Thursday, sunny. A slight chance of showers and thunderstorms in the afternoon. Hot with highs in the mid-90s. Chance of rain 20%. Heat index values up to 110 in the afternoon. Thursday night, partly cloudy with a slight chance of showers and thunderstorms. Lows in the mid-70s. Chance of rain 20%. Heat index values up to 105 early in the evening. Friday, sunny. A slight chance of showers and thunderstorms in the afternoon. Highs in the mid-90s. Chance of rain 20%. Heat index values up to 105. At 4 a.m. at Lambert Field in St. Louis, it was partly cloudy with a temperature of 75 degrees. The dew point was 69, giving us a relative humidity of 81%. The wind was southwest at 9 miles an hour, and the pressure was 29.94 inches and rising. Elsewhere in the metro area,
in Chesterfield, it was partly cloudy and the temperature was 74. In Belleville, it was 72 degrees. In Cahokia, it was partly cloudy and 74 degrees. In St. Charles, it was partly cloudy and 74. Across the region, it was partly cloudy in Columbia, Missouri, with a temperature of 70. In Quincy, it was cloudy and 74 degrees. In Kansas City, it was mostly cloudy and the temperature was 72. It was mostly cloudy in Springfield, Missouri, with a temperature of 69. In Rolla, it was partly cloudy and the temperature was 68. In Farmington, it was 70 degrees. It was cloudy in Springfield, Illinois, with a temperature of 75. Once again in St. Louis, it was partly cloudy, the temperature was 75 degrees and the wind was southwest at 9 miles an hour. The current time is 5:06 a.m. Central Daylight Time. 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This program originates from the National Weather Service Forecast Office in St. Louis, Missouri, and serves parts of East Central Missouri and Southwest Illinois, including the St. Louis metro area and surrounding counties. Rest of tonight, mostly cloudy. Near steady temperature in the lower 70s. Southwest winds around 5 miles per hour. Saturday, mostly cloudy in the morning, then partly sunny with a slight chance of showers and thunderstorms in the afternoon. Highs in the upper 80s. Southwest winds 5 to 10 miles per hour. Chance of rain 20%. Saturday night, mostly cloudy with a slight chance of showers and thunderstorms. Lows around 70. Southwest winds 5 to 10 miles per hour, becoming south after midnight. Chance of rain 20%. Sunday, mostly cloudy in the morning, then becoming partly sunny. A chance of showers. A slight chance of thunderstorms in the morning, then a chance of thunderstorms in the afternoon. Highs in the upper 80s. Southeast winds 5 to 10 miles per hour. Chance of rain 50%. Sunday night, mostly cloudy with a chance of thunderstorms. A chance of showers in the evening, then showers after midnight. Lows around 70. Southeast winds 5 to 10 miles per hour. Chance of rain 80%. Monday, a chance of thunderstorms. Showers. Highs in the mid-80s. Chance of rain 90%. Monday night, thunderstorms likely. Showers likely. Lows in the lower 70s. Chance of rain 70%. Tuesday, mostly sunny with a chance of showers and thunderstorms. Highs in the lower 90s. Chance of rain 50%. Heat index values up to 105 in the afternoon. Tuesday night, mostly clear with a slight chance of showers and thunderstorms. Lows in the mid-70s. Chance of rain 20%. Heat index values up to 105 early in the evening. Wednesday and Wednesday night, mostly clear. Hot. Highs in the mid-90s. Lows in the mid-70s. Heat index values up to 110. Thursday, sunny. A slight chance of showers and thunderstorms in the afternoon. Hot with highs in the mid-90s. Chance of rain 20%. Heat index values up to 110 in the afternoon. Thursday night, partly cloudy with a slight chance of showers and thunderstorms. Lows in the mid-70s. Chance of rain 20%. Heat index values up to 105 early in the evening. Friday, sunny. A slight chance of showers and thunderstorms in the afternoon. Highs in the mid-90s. Chance of rain 20%. Heat index values up to 105. At 4 a.m. at Lambert Field in St. Louis, it was partly cloudy with a temperature of 75 degrees. The dew point was 69, giving us a relative humidity of 81%. The wind was southwest at 9 miles an hour, and the pressure was 29.94 inches and rising. Elsewhere in the metro area, in Chesterfield, it was partly cloudy and the temperature was
74. In Belleville, it was 72 degrees. In Cahokia, it was partly cloudy and 74 degrees. In St. Charles, it was partly cloudy and 74. Across the region, it was partly cloudy in Columbia, Missouri, with a temperature of 70. In Quincy, it was cloudy and 74 degrees. In Kansas City, it was mostly cloudy and the temperature was 72. It was mostly cloudy in Springfield, Missouri, with a temperature of 69. In Rolla, it was partly cloudy and the temperature was 68. In Farmington, it was 70 degrees. It was cloudy in Springfield, Illinois, with a temperature of 75. Once again in St. Louis, it was partly cloudy, the temperature was 75 degrees and the wind was southwest at 9 miles an hour. At 5 a.m. at Lambert Field in St. Louis, it was mostly cloudy with a temperature of 74 degrees. The dew point was 68, giving us a relative humidity of 81%. The wind was southwest at 8 miles an hour, and the pressure was 29.95 inches and rising. Elsewhere in the metro area, in Chesterfield, it was partly cloudy and the temperature was 72. In Cahokia, it was partly cloudy and 73 degrees. In St. Charles, it was partly cloudy and 72. Across the region, it was partly cloudy in Columbia, Missouri, with a temperature of 69. In Quincy, it was mostly cloudy and 73 degrees. In Kansas City, it was cloudy and the temperature was 73. It was mostly cloudy in Springfield, Missouri, with a temperature of 70. In Rolla, it was partly cloudy and the temperature was 68. In Farmington, it was 70 degrees. It was mostly cloudy in Cape Girardeau, with 71 degrees. It was mostly cloudy in Springfield, Illinois, with a temperature of 74. Once again in St. Louis, it was mostly cloudy, the temperature was 74 degrees and the wind was southwest at 8 miles an hour. The current time is 5:12 a.m. Central Daylight Time. 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Rest of tonight, mostly cloudy. Near steady temperature in the lower 70s. Southwest winds around 5 miles per hour. Saturday, mostly cloudy in the morning, then partly sunny with a slight chance of showers and thunderstorms in the afternoon. Highs in the upper 80s. Southwest winds 5 to 10 miles per hour. Chance of rain 20%. Saturday night, mostly cloudy with a slight chance of showers and thunderstorms. Lows around 70. Southwest winds 5 to 10 miles per hour, becoming south after midnight. Chance of rain 20%. Sunday, mostly cloudy in the morning, then becoming partly sunny. A chance of showers. A slight chance of thunderstorms in the morning, then a chance of thunderstorms in the afternoon. Highs in the upper 80s. Southeast winds 5 to 10 miles per hour. Chance of rain 50%. Sunday night, mostly cloudy with a chance of thunderstorms. A chance of showers in the evening, then showers after midnight. Lows around 70. Southeast winds 5 to 10 miles per hour. Chance of rain 80%. Monday, a chance of thunderstorms. Showers. Highs in the mid-80s. Chance of rain 90%. Monday night, thunderstorms likely. Showers likely. Lows in the lower 70s. Chance of rain 70%. Tuesday, mostly sunny with a chance of showers and thunderstorms. Highs in the lower 90s. Chance of rain 50%. Heat index values up to 105 in the afternoon. Tuesday night, mostly clear with a slight chance of showers and thunderstorms. Lows in the mid-70s. Chance of rain 20%. Heat index values up to 105 early in the evening.
Wednesday and Wednesday night, mostly clear. Hot. Highs in the mid-90s. Lows in the mid-70s. Heat index values up to 110. Thursday, sunny. A slight chance of showers and thunderstorms in the afternoon. Hot with highs in the mid-90s. Chance of rain 20%. Heat index values up to 110 in the afternoon. Thursday night, partly cloudy with a slight chance of showers and thunderstorms. Lows in the mid-70s. Chance of rain 20%. Heat index values up to 105 early in the evening. Friday, sunny. A slight chance of showers and thunderstorms in the afternoon. Highs in the mid-90s. Chance of rain 20%. Heat index values up to 105. At 5 a.m. at Lambert Field in St. Louis, it was mostly cloudy with a temperature of 74 degrees. The dew point was 68, giving us a relative humidity of 81%. The wind was southwest at 8 miles an hour, and the pressure was 29.95 inches and rising. Elsewhere in the metro area, in Chesterfield, it was partly cloudy and the temperature was 72. In Cahokia, it was partly cloudy and 73 degrees. In St. Charles, it was partly cloudy and 72. Across the region, it was partly cloudy in Columbia, Missouri, with a temperature of 69. In Quincy, it was mostly cloudy and 73 degrees. In Kansas City, it was cloudy and the temperature was 73. It was mostly cloudy in Springfield, Missouri, with a temperature of 70. In Rolla, it was partly cloudy and the temperature was 68. In Farmington, it was 70 degrees. It was mostly cloudy in Cape Girardeau, with 71 degrees. It was mostly cloudy in Springfield, Illinois, with a temperature of 74. Once again in St. Louis, it was mostly cloudy, the temperature was 74 degrees and the wind was southwest at 8 miles an hour. The current time is 5:17 a.m. Central Daylight Time. 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This program originates from the National Weather Service Forecast Office in St. Louis, Missouri, and serves parts of East Central Missouri and Southwest Illinois, including the St. Louis metro area and surrounding counties. Rest of tonight, mostly cloudy. Near steady temperature in the lower 70s. Southwest winds around 5 miles per hour. Saturday, mostly cloudy in the morning, then partly sunny with a slight chance of showers and thunderstorms in the afternoon. Highs in the upper 80s. Southwest winds 5 to 10 miles per hour. Chance of rain 20%. Saturday night, mostly cloudy with a slight chance of showers and thunderstorms. Lows around 70. Southwest winds 5 to 10 miles per hour, becoming south after midnight. Chance of rain 20%. Sunday, mostly cloudy in the morning, then becoming partly sunny. A chance of showers. A slight chance of thunderstorms in the morning, then a chance of thunderstorms in the afternoon. Highs in the upper 80s. Southeast winds 5 to 10 miles per hour. Chance of rain 50%. Sunday night, mostly cloudy with a chance of thunderstorms. A chance of showers in the evening, then showers after midnight. Lows around 70. Southeast winds 5 to 10 miles per hour. Chance of rain 80%. Monday, a chance of thunderstorms. Showers. Highs in the mid-80s. Chance of rain 90%. Monday night, thunderstorms likely. Showers likely. Lows in the lower 70s. Chance of rain 70%. Tuesday, mostly sunny with a chance of showers and thunderstorms. Highs in the lower 90s. Chance of rain 50%. Heat index values up to 105 in the afternoon. Tuesday night, mostly clear with a slight chance of showers and thunderstorms. Lows in the mid-70s. Chance of rain 20%. Heat index values up to 105 early in the evening.
Wednesday and Wednesday night, mostly clear. Hot. Highs in the mid-90s. Lows in the mid-70s. Heat index values up to 110. Thursday, sunny. A slight chance of showers and thunderstorms in the afternoon. Hot with highs in the mid-90s. Chance of rain 20%. Heat index values up to 110 in the afternoon. Thursday night, partly cloudy with a slight chance of showers and thunderstorms. Lows in the mid-70s. Chance of rain 20%. Heat index values up to 105 early in the evening. Friday, sunny. A slight chance of showers and thunderstorms in the afternoon. Highs in the mid-90s. Chance of rain 20%. Heat index values up to 105. At 5 a.m. at Lambert Field in St. Louis, it was mostly cloudy with a temperature of 74 degrees. The dew point was 68, giving us a relative humid, hot, highs in the mid-90s.

10%. Heat index values up to 105 early in the evening. Friday, sunny. A slight chance of showers and thunderstorms in the afternoon. Highs in the mid-90s. Chance of rain 20%. Heat index values up to 105. At 5 a.m. at Lambert Field in St. Louis, it was mostly cloudy with a temperature of 74 degrees. The dew point was 68, giving us a relative humidity of 81%. The wind was southwest at 8 miles an hour, and the pressure was 29.95 inches and rising. Elsewhere in the metro area, in Chesterfield, it was partly cloudy and the temperature was 72. In Cahokia, it was partly cloudy and 73 degrees. In St. Charles, it was partly cloudy and 72. Across the region, it was partly cloudy in Columbia, Missouri, with a temperature of 69. In Quincy, it was mostly cloudy and 73 degrees. In Kansas City, it was cloudy and the temperature was 73. It was mostly cloudy in Springfield, Missouri, with a temperature of 70. In Rolla, it was partly cloudy and the temperature was 68. In Farmington, it was 70 degrees. It was mostly cloudy in Cape Girardeau, with 71 degrees. It was mostly cloudy in Springfield, Illinois, with a temperature of 74. Once again in St. Louis, it was mostly cloudy, the temperature was 74 degrees and the wind was southwest at 8 miles an hour. The current time is 5:22 a.m. Central Daylight Time. 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This program originates from the National Weather Service Forecast Office in St. Louis, Missouri, and serves parts of East Central Missouri and Southwest Illinois, including the St. Louis metro area and surrounding counties. Rest of tonight, mostly cloudy. Near steady temperature in the lower 70s. Southwest winds around 5 miles per hour. Saturday, mostly cloudy in the morning, then partly sunny with a slight chance of showers and thunderstorms in the afternoon. Highs in the upper 80s. Southwest winds 5 to 10 miles per hour. Chance of rain 20%. Saturday night, mostly cloudy with a slight chance of showers and thunderstorms. Lows around 70. Southwest winds 5 to 10 miles per hour, becoming south after midnight. Chance of rain 20%. Sunday, mostly cloudy in the morning, then becoming partly sunny. A chance of showers. A slight chance of thunderstorms in the morning, then a chance of thunderstorms in the afternoon. Highs in the upper 80s. Southeast winds 5 to 10 miles per hour. Chance of rain 50%. Sunday night, mostly cloudy with a chance of thunderstorms. A chance of showers in the evening, then showers after midnight. Lows around 70. Southeast winds 5 to 10 miles per hour. Chance of rain 80%. Monday, a chance of thunderstorms. Showers. Highs in the mid-80s. Chance of rain 90%. Monday night, thunderstorms likely. Showers likely. Lows in the lower 70s. Chance of rain 70%. Tuesday, mostly sunny with a chance of showers and thunderstorms. Highs in the lower 90s. Chance of rain 50%. Heat index values up to 105 in the afternoon. Tuesday night, mostly clear with a slight chance of showers and thunderstorms. Lows in the mid-70s. Chance of rain 20%. Heat index values up to 105 early in the evening. Wednesday and Wednesday night, mostly clear. Hot. Highs in the mid-90s. Lows in the mid-70s. Heat index values up to 110. Thursday, sunny. A slight chance of showers and thunderstorms in the afternoon. Hot with highs in the mid-90s. Chance of rain 20%. Heat index values up to 110 in the afternoon. Thursday night, partly cloudy with a slight chance of showers and thunderstorms. Lows in the mid-70s. Chance of rain 20%.

heat index values up to 100 finds early in the evening. Friday, sunny. A slight chance of showers and thunderstorms in the afternoon. Highs in the mid-90s. Chance of rain 20%. Heat index values up to 105. At 5 a.m. at Lambert Field in St. Louis, it was mostly cloudy with a temperature of 74 degrees. The dew point was 68, giving us a relative humidity of 81%. The wind was southwest at 8 miles an hour, and the pressure was 29.95 inches and rising. Elsewhere in the metro area, in Chesterfield, it was partly cloudy and the temperature was 72. In Cahokia, it was partly cloudy and 73 degrees. In St. Charles, it was partly cloudy and 72. Across the region, it was partly cloudy in Columbia, Missouri, with a temperature of 69. In Quincy, it was mostly cloudy and 73 degrees. In Kansas City, it was cloudy and the temperature was 73. It was mostly cloudy in Springfield, Missouri, with a temperature of 70. In Rolla, it was partly cloudy and the temperature was 68. In Farmington, it was 70 degrees. It was mostly cloudy in Cape Girardeau, with 71 degrees. It was mostly cloudy in Springfield, Illinois, with a temperature of 74. Once again in St. Louis, it was mostly cloudy, the temperature was 74 degrees, and the wind was southwest at 8 miles an hour. The current time is 5:27 a.m. Central Daylight Time. 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This program originates from the National Weather Service Forecast Office in St. Louis, Missouri, and serves parts of East Central Missouri and Southwest Illinois, including the St. Louis metro area and surrounding counties. Rest of tonight, mostly cloudy. Near steady temperature in the lower 70s. Southwest winds around 5 miles per hour. Saturday, mostly cloudy in the morning, then partly sunny with a slight chance of showers and thunderstorms in the afternoon. Highs in the upper 80s. Southwest winds 5 to 10 miles per hour. Chance of rain 20%. Saturday night, mostly cloudy with a slight chance of showers and thunderstorms. Lows around 70. Southwest winds 5 to 10 miles per hour, becoming south after midnight. Chance of rain 20%. Sunday, mostly cloudy in the morning, then becoming partly sunny. A chance of showers. A slight chance of thunderstorms in the morning, then a chance of thunderstorms in the afternoon. Highs in the upper 80s. Southeast winds 5 to 10 miles per hour. Chance of rain 50%. Sunday night, mostly cloudy with a chance of thunderstorms. A chance of showers in the evening, then showers after midnight. Lows around 70. Southeast winds 5 to 10 miles per hour. Chance of rain 80%. Monday, a chance of thunderstorms. Showers. Highs in the mid-80s. Chance of rain 90%. Monday night, thunderstorms likely. Showers likely. Lows in the lower 70s. Chance of rain 70%. Tuesday, mostly sunny with a chance of showers and thunderstorms. Highs in the lower 90s. Chance of rain 50%. Heat index values up to 105 in the afternoon. Tuesday night, mostly clear with a slight chance of showers and thunderstorms. Lows in the mid-70s. Chance of rain 20%. Heat index values up to 105 early in the evening. Wednesday and Wednesday night, mostly clear. Hot. Highs in the mid-90s. Lows in the mid-70s. Heat index values up to 110. Thursday, sunny. A slight chance of showers and thunderstorms in the afternoon. Hot with highs in the mid-90s. Chance of rain 20%. Heat index values up to 110 in the afternoon. Thursday night, partly cloudy with a slight chance of showers and thunderstorms. Lows in the mid-70s. Chance of rain 20%. Heat
index values up to 105 early in the evening. Friday, sunny. A slight chance of showers and thunderstorms in the afternoon. Highs in the mid-90s. Chance of rain 20%. Heat index values up to 105. At 5 a.m. at Lambert Field in St. Louis, it was mostly cloudy with a temperature of 74 degrees. The dew point was 68, giving us a relative humidity of 81%. The wind was southwest at 8 miles an hour, and the pressure was 29.95 inches and rising. Elsewhere in the metro area, in Chesterfield, it was partly cloudy and the temperature was 72. In Cahokia, it was partly cloudy and 73 degrees. In St. Charles, it was partly cloudy and 72. Across the region, it was partly cloudy in Columbia, Missouri, with a temperature of 69. In Quincy, it was mostly cloudy and 73 degrees. In Kansas City, it was cloudy and the temperature was 73. It was mostly cloudy in Springfield, Missouri, with a temperature of 70. In Rolla, it was partly cloudy and the temperature was 68. In Farmington, it was 70 degrees. It was mostly cloudy in Cape Girardeau, with 71 degrees. It was mostly cloudy in Springfield, Illinois, with a temperature of 74. Once again in St. Louis, it was mostly cloudy, the temperature was 74 degrees, and the wind was southwest at 8 miles an hour. The current time is 5:32 a.m. Central Daylight Time. 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Rest of tonight, mostly cloudy. Near steady temperature in the lower 70s. Southwest winds around 5 miles per hour. Saturday, mostly cloudy in the morning, then partly sunny with a slight chance of showers and thunderstorms in the afternoon. Highs in the upper 80s. Southwest winds 5 to 10 miles per hour. Chance of rain 20%. Saturday night, mostly cloudy with a slight chance of showers and thunderstorms. Lows around 70. Southwest winds 5 to 10 miles per hour, becoming south after midnight. Chance of rain 20%. Sunday, mostly cloudy in the morning, then becoming partly sunny. A chance of showers. A slight chance of thunderstorms in the morning, then a chance of thunderstorms in the afternoon. Highs in the upper 80s. Southeast winds 5 to 10 miles per hour. Chance of rain 50%. Sunday night, mostly cloudy with a chance of thunderstorms. A chance of showers in the evening, then showers after midnight. Lows around 70. Southeast winds 5 to 10 miles per hour. Chance of rain 80%. Monday, a chance of thunderstorms. Showers. Highs in the mid-80s. Chance of rain 90%. Monday night, thunderstorms likely. Showers likely. Lows in the lower 70s. Chance of rain 70%. Tuesday, mostly sunny with a chance of showers and thunderstorms. Highs in the lower 90s. Chance of rain 50%. Heat index values up to 105 in the afternoon. Tuesday night, mostly clear with a slight chance of showers and thunderstorms. Lows in the mid-70s. Chance of rain 20%. Heat index values up to 105 early in the evening. Wednesday and Wednesday night, mostly clear. Hot. Highs in the mid-90s. Lows in the mid-70s. Heat index values up to 110. Thursday, sunny. A slight chance of showers and thunderstorms in the afternoon. Hot with highs in the mid-90s. Chance of rain 20%. Heat index values up to 110 in the afternoon. Thursday night, partly cloudy with a slight chance of showers and thunderstorms. Lows in the mid-70s. Chance of rain 20%. Heat index values.
values up to 105 early in the evening. Friday, sunny. A slight chance of showers and thunderstorms in the afternoon. Highs in the mid-90s. Chance of rain 20%. Heat index values up to 105. At 5 a.m. at Lambert Field in St. Louis, it was mostly cloudy with a temperature of 74 degrees. The dew point was 68, giving us a relative humidity of 81%. The wind was southwest at 8 miles an hour, and the pressure was 29.95 inches and rising. Elsewhere in the metro area, in Chesterfield, it was partly cloudy and the temperature was 72. In Cahokia, it was partly cloudy and 73 degrees. In St. Charles, it was partly cloudy and 72. Across the region, it was partly cloudy in Columbia, Missouri, with a temperature of 69. In Quincy, it was mostly cloudy and 73 degrees. In Kansas City, it was cloudy and the temperature was 73. It was mostly cloudy in Springfield, Missouri, with a temperature of 70. In Rolla, it was partly cloudy and the temperature was 68. In Farmington, it was 70 degrees. It was mostly cloudy in Cape Girardeau, with 71 degrees. It was mostly cloudy in Springfield, Illinois, with a temperature of 74. Once again in St. Louis, it was mostly cloudy, the temperature was 74 degrees, and the wind was southwest at 8 miles an hour. The current time is 5:37 a.m. Central Daylight Time. 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Rest of tonight, mostly cloudy. Near steady temperature in the lower 70s. Southwest winds around 5 miles per hour. Saturday, mostly cloudy in the morning, then partly sunny with a slight chance of showers and thunderstorms in the afternoon. Highs in the upper 80s. Southwest winds 5 to 10 miles per hour. Chance of rain 20%. Saturday night, mostly cloudy with a slight chance of showers and thunderstorms. Lows around 70. Southwest winds 5 to 10 miles per hour, becoming south after midnight. Chance of rain 20%. Sunday, mostly cloudy in the morning, then becoming partly sunny. A chance of showers. A slight chance of thunderstorms in the morning, then a chance of thunderstorms in the afternoon. Highs in the upper 80s. Southeast winds 5 to 10 miles per hour. Chance of rain 50%. Sunday night, mostly cloudy with a chance of thunderstorms. A chance of showers in the evening, then showers after midnight. Lows around 70. Southeast winds 5 to 10 miles per hour. Chance of rain 80%. Monday, a chance of thunderstorms. Showers. Highs in the mid-80s. Chance of rain 90%. Monday night, thunderstorms likely. Showers likely. Lows in the lower 70s. Chance of rain 70%. Tuesday, mostly sunny with a chance of showers and thunderstorms. Highs in the lower 90s. Chance of rain 50%. Heat index values up to 105 in the afternoon. Tuesday night, mostly clear with a slight chance of showers and thunderstorms. Lows in the mid-70s. Chance of rain 20%. Heat index values up to 105 early in the evening. Wednesday and Wednesday night, mostly clear. Hot. Highs in the mid-90s. Lows in the mid-70s. Heat index values up to 110. Thursday, sunny. A slight chance of showers and thunderstorms in the afternoon. Hot with highs in the mid-90s. Chance of rain 20%. Heat index values up to 110 in the afternoon. Thursday night, partly cloudy with a slight chance of showers and thunderstorms. Lows in the mid-70s. Chance of rain 20%. Heat index values up to
105 early in the evening. Friday, sunny. A slight chance of showers and thunderstorms in the afternoon. Highs in the mid-90s. Chance of rain 20%. Heat index values up to 105. At 5 a.m. at Lambert Field in St. Louis, it was mostly cloudy with a temperature of 74 degrees. The dew point was 68, giving us a relative humidity of 81%. The wind was southwest at 8 miles an hour, and the pressure was 29.95 inches and rising. Elsewhere in the metro area, in Chesterfield, it was partly cloudy and the temperature was 72. In Cahokia, it was partly cloudy and 73 degrees. In St. Charles, it was partly cloudy and 72. Across the region, it was partly cloudy in Columbia, Missouri, with a temperature of 69. In Quincy, it was mostly cloudy and 73 degrees. In Kansas City, it was cloudy and the temperature was 73. It was mostly cloudy in Springfield, Missouri, with a temperature of 70. In Rolla, it was partly cloudy and the temperature was 68. In Farmington, it was 70 degrees. It was mostly cloudy in Cape Girardeau, with 71 degrees. It was mostly cloudy in Springfield, Illinois, with a temperature of 74. Once again in St. Louis, it was mostly cloudy, the temperature was 74 degrees, and the wind was southwest at 8 miles an hour. The current time is 5:42 a.m. Central Daylight Time. 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Rest of tonight, mostly cloudy. Near steady temperature in the lower 70s. Southwest winds around 5 miles per hour. Saturday, mostly cloudy in the morning, then partly sunny with a slight chance of showers and thunderstorms in the afternoon. Highs in the upper 80s. Southwest winds 5 to 10 miles per hour. Chance of rain 20%. Saturday night, mostly cloudy with a slight chance of showers and thunderstorms. Lows around 70. Southwest winds 5 to 10 miles per hour, becoming south after midnight. Chance of rain 20%. Sunday, mostly cloudy in the morning, then becoming partly sunny. A chance of showers. A slight chance of thunderstorms in the morning, then a chance of thunderstorms in the afternoon. Highs in the upper 80s. Southeast winds 5 to 10 miles per hour. Chance of rain 50%. Sunday night, mostly cloudy with a chance of thunderstorms. A chance of showers in the evening, then showers after midnight. Lows around 70. Southeast winds 5 to 10 miles per hour. Chance of rain 80%. Monday, a chance of thunderstorms. Showers. Highs in the mid-80s. Chance of rain 90%. Monday night, thunderstorms likely. Showers likely. Lows in the lower 70s. Chance of rain 70%. Tuesday, mostly sunny with a chance of showers and thunderstorms. Highs in the lower 90s. Chance of rain 50%. Heat index values up to 105 in the afternoon. Tuesday night, mostly clear with a slight chance of showers and thunderstorms. Lows in the mid-70s. Chance of rain 20%. Heat index values up to 105 early in the evening. Wednesday and Wednesday night, mostly clear. Hot. Highs in the mid-90s. Lows in the mid-70s. Heat index values up to 110. Thursday, sunny. A slight chance of showers and thunderstorms in the afternoon. Hot with highs in the mid-90s. Chance of rain 20%. Heat index values up to 110 in the afternoon. Thursday night, partly cloudy with a slight chance of showers and thunderstorms. Lows in the mid-70s. Chance of rain 20%. Heat index values up to 105.
early in the evening. Friday, sunny. A slight chance of showers and thunderstorms in the afternoon. Highs in the mid-90s. Chance of rain 20%. Heat index values up to 105. At 5 a.m. at Lambert Field in St. Louis, it was mostly cloudy with a temperature of 74 degrees. The dew point was 68, giving us a relative humidity of 81%. The wind was southwest at 8 miles an hour, and the pressure was 29.95 inches and rising. Elsewhere in the metro area, in Chesterfield, it was partly cloudy and the temperature was 72. In Cahokia, it was partly cloudy and 73 degrees. In St. Charles, it was partly cloudy and 72. Across the region, it was partly cloudy in Columbia, Missouri, with a temperature of 69. In Quincy, it was mostly cloudy and 73 degrees. In Kansas City, it was cloudy and the temperature was 73. It was mostly cloudy in Springfield, Missouri, with a temperature of 70. In Rolla, it was partly cloudy and the temperature was 68. In Farmington, it was 70 degrees. It was mostly cloudy in Cape Girardeau, with 71 degrees. It was mostly cloudy in Springfield, Illinois, with a temperature of 74. Once again in St. Louis, it was mostly cloudy, the temperature was 74 degrees and the wind was southwest at 8 miles an hour. The current time is 5:47 a.m. Central Daylight Time. 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This program originates from the National Weather Service Forecast Office in St. Louis, Missouri, and serves parts of East Central Missouri and Southwest Illinois, including the St. Louis metro area and surrounding counties. Rest of tonight, mostly cloudy. Near steady temperature in the lower 70s. Southwest winds around 5 miles per hour. Saturday, mostly cloudy in the morning, then partly sunny with a slight chance of showers and thunderstorms in the afternoon. Highs in the upper 80s. Southwest winds 5 to 10 miles per hour. Chance of rain 20%. Saturday night, mostly cloudy with a slight chance of showers and thunderstorms. Lows around 70. Southwest winds 5 to 10 miles per hour, becoming south after midnight. Chance of rain 20%. Sunday, mostly cloudy in the morning, then becoming partly sunny. A chance of showers. A slight chance of thunderstorms in the morning, then a chance of thunderstorms in the afternoon. Highs in the upper 80s. Southeast winds 5 to 10 miles per hour. Chance of rain 50%. Sunday night, mostly cloudy with a chance of thunderstorms. A chance of showers in the evening, then showers after midnight. Lows around 70. Southeast winds 5 to 10 miles per hour. Chance of rain 80%. Monday, a chance of thunderstorms. Showers. Highs in the mid-80s. Chance of rain 90%. Monday night, thunderstorms likely. Showers likely. Lows in the lower 70s. Chance of rain 70%. Tuesday, mostly sunny with a chance of showers and thunderstorms. Highs in the lower 90s. Chance of rain 50%. Heat index values up to 105 in the afternoon. Tuesday night, mostly clear with a slight chance of showers and thunderstorms. Lows in the mid-70s. Chance of rain 20%. Heat index values up to 105 early in the evening. Wednesday and Wednesday night, mostly clear. Hot. Highs in the mid-90s. Lows in the mid-70s. Heat index values up to 110. Thursday, sunny. A slight chance of showers and thunderstorms in the afternoon. Hot with highs in the mid-90s. Chance of rain 20%. Heat index values up to 110 in the afternoon. Thursday night, partly cloudy with a slight chance of showers and thunderstorms. Lows in the mid-70s. Chance of rain 20%.
Heat index values up to 105 early in the evening. Friday, sunny. A slight chance of showers and thunderstorms in the afternoon. Highs in the mid-90s. Chance of rain 20%. Heat index values up to 105. At 5 a.m. at Lambert Field in St. Louis, it was mostly cloudy with a temperature of 74 degrees. The dew point was 68, giving us a relative humidity of 81%. The wind was southwest at 8 miles an hour, and the pressure was 29.95 inches and rising. Elsewhere in the metro area, in Chesterfield, it was partly cloudy and the temperature was 72. In Cahokia, it was partly cloudy and 73 degrees. In St. Charles, it was partly cloudy and 72. Across the region, it was partly cloudy in Columbia, Missouri, with a temperature of 69. In Quincy, it was mostly cloudy and 73 degrees. In Kansas City, it was cloudy and the temperature was 73. It was mostly cloudy in Springfield, Missouri, with a temperature of 70. In Rolla, it was partly cloudy and the temperature was 68. In Farmington, it was 70 degrees. It was mostly cloudy in Cape Girardeau, with 71 degrees. It was mostly cloudy in Springfield, Illinois, with a temperature of 74. Once again in St. Louis, it was mostly cloudy, the temperature was 74 degrees and the wind was southwest at 8 miles an hour. The current time is 5:52 a.m. Central Daylight Time. 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This program originates from the National Weather Service Forecast Office in St. Louis, Missouri, and serves parts of East Central Missouri and Southwest Illinois, including the St. Louis metro area and surrounding counties. Rest of tonight, mostly cloudy. Near steady temperature in the lower 70s. Southwest winds around 5 miles per hour. Saturday, mostly cloudy in the morning, then partly sunny with a slight chance of showers and thunderstorms in the afternoon. Highs in the upper 80s. Southwest winds 5 to 10 miles per hour. Chance of rain 20%. Saturday night, mostly cloudy with a slight chance of showers and thunderstorms. Lows around 70. Southwest winds 5 to 10 miles per hour, becoming south after midnight. Chance of rain 20%. Sunday, mostly cloudy in the morning, then becoming partly sunny. A chance of showers. A slight chance of thunderstorms in the morning, then a chance of thunderstorms in the afternoon. Highs in the upper 80s. Southeast winds 5 to 10 miles per hour. Chance of rain 50%. Sunday night, mostly cloudy with a chance of thunderstorms. A chance of showers in the evening, then showers after midnight. Lows around 70. Southeast winds 5 to 10 miles per hour. Chance of rain 80%. Monday, a chance of thunderstorms. Showers. Highs in the mid-80s. Chance of rain 90%. Monday night, thunderstorms likely. Showers likely. Lows in the lower 70s. Chance of rain 70%. Tuesday, mostly sunny with a chance of showers and thunderstorms. Highs in the lower 90s. Chance of rain 50%. Heat index values up to 105 in the afternoon. Tuesday night, mostly clear with a slight chance of showers and thunderstorms. Lows in the mid-70s. Chance of rain 20%. Heat index values up to 105 early in the evening. Wednesday and Wednesday night, mostly clear. Hot. Highs in the mid-90s. Lows in the mid-70s. Heat index values up to 110. Thursday, sunny. A slight chance of showers and thunderstorms in the afternoon. Hot with highs in the mid-90s. Chance of rain 20%. Heat index values up to 110 in the afternoon. Thursday night, partly cloudy with a slight chance of showers and thunderstorms. Lows in the mid-70s. Chance of rain 20%.
heat index values up to 105 early in the evening. Friday, sunny. A slight chance of showers and thunderstorms in the afternoon. Highs in the mid-90s. Chance of rain 20%. Heat index values up to 105. Today, mostly sunny this morning, then mostly cloudy with a slight chance of showers and thunderstorms this afternoon. Highs in the upper 80s. Southwest winds 5 to 10 miles per hour. Chance of rain 20%. Tonight, mostly cloudy with a slight chance of showers and thunderstorms. Lows around 70. Southwest winds 5 to 10 miles per hour, becoming south after midnight. Chance of rain 20%. Sunday, mostly cloudy in the morning, then becoming partly sunny. A chance of showers. A slight chance of thunderstorms in the morning, then a chance of thunderstorms in the afternoon. Highs in the upper 80s. Southeast winds 5 to 10 miles per hour. Chance of rain 50%. Sunday night, mostly cloudy with a chance of thunderstorms. A chance of showers in the evening, then showers after midnight. Lows around 70. Southeast winds 5 to 10 miles per hour. Chance of rain 80%. Monday, a chance of thunderstorms. Showers with highs in the mid-80s. South winds 5 to 10 miles per hour. Chance of rain 90%. Monday night, thunderstorms likely. Showers likely. Lows in the lower 70s. Chance of rain 70%. Tuesday, mostly sunny with a chance of showers and thunderstorms. Highs in the lower 90s. Chance of rain 50%. Heat index values up to 105 in the afternoon. Tuesday night, mostly clear with a slight chance of showers and thunderstorms. Lows in the mid-70s. Chance of rain 20%. Heat index values up to 105 early in the evening. Wednesday and Wednesday night, mostly clear. Hot. Highs in the mid-90s. Lows in the mid-70s. Heat index values up to 110. Thursday, sunny. A slight chance of showers and thunderstorms in the afternoon. Hot with highs in the mid-90s. Chance of rain 20%. Heat index values up to 110 in the afternoon. Thursday night, partly cloudy with a slight chance of showers and thunderstorms. Lows in the mid-70s. Chance of rain 20%. Heat index values up to 105 early in the evening. Friday, sunny. A slight chance of showers and thunderstorms in the afternoon. Highs in the mid-90s. Chance of rain 20%. Heat index values up to 105. At 5 a.m. at Lambert Field in St. Louis, it was mostly cloudy with a temperature of 74 degrees. The dew point was 68, giving us a relative humidity of 81%. The wind was southwest at 8 miles an hour, and the pressure was 29.95 inches and rising. Elsewhere in the metro area, in Chesterfield it was partly cloudy and the temperature was 72. In Cahokia, it was partly cloudy and 73 degrees. In St. Charles it was partly cloudy and 72. Across the region, it was partly cloudy in Columbia, Missouri, with a temperature of 69. In Quincy it was mostly cloudy and 73 degrees. In Kansas City it was cloudy and the temperature was 73. It was mostly cloudy in Springfield, Missouri, with a temperature of 70. In Rolla, it was partly cloudy and the temperature was 68. In Farmington it was 70 degrees. It was mostly cloudy in Cape Girardeau, with 71 degrees. It was mostly cloudy in Springfield, Illinois, with a temperature of 74. Once again in St. Louis, it was mostly cloudy, the temperature was 74 degrees and the wind was southwest at 8 miles an hour. The current time is 6 a.m. Central Daylight Time. This is NOAA, Weather Radio KDO 89 St. Louis, Missouri, broadcasting on 162.550 MHz.
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Today, mostly sunny this morning, then mostly cloudy with a slight chance of showers and thunderstorms this afternoon. Highs in the upper 80s. Southwest winds 5 to 10 miles per hour. Chance of rain 20%. Tonight, mostly cloudy with a slight chance of showers and thunderstorms. Lows around 70. Southwest winds 5 to 10 miles per hour, becoming south after midnight. Chance of rain 20%. Sunday, mostly cloudy in the morning, then becoming partly sunny. A chance of showers. A slight chance of thunderstorms in the morning, then a chance of thunderstorms in the afternoon. Highs in the upper 80s. Southeast winds 5 to 10 miles per hour. Chance of rain 50%. Sunday night, mostly cloudy with a chance of thunderstorms. A chance of showers in the evening, then showers after midnight. Lows around 70. Southeast winds 5 to 10 miles per hour. Chance of rain 80%. Monday, a chance of thunderstorms. Showers with highs in the mid-80s. South winds 5 to 10 miles per hour. Chance of rain 90%. Monday night, thunderstorms likely. Showers likely. Lows in the lower 70s. Chance of rain 70%. Tuesday, mostly sunny with a chance of showers and thunderstorms. Highs in the lower 90s. Chance of rain 50%. Heat index values up to 105 in the afternoon. Tuesday night, mostly clear with a slight chance of showers and thunderstorms. Lows in the mid-70s. Chance of rain 20%. Heat index values up to 105 early in the evening. Wednesday and Wednesday night, mostly clear. Hot. Highs in the mid-90s. Lows in the mid-70s. Heat index values up to 110. Thursday, sunny. A slight chance of showers and thunderstorms in the afternoon. Hot with highs in the mid-90s. Chance of rain 20%. Heat index values up to 110 in the afternoon. Thursday night, partly cloudy with a slight chance of showers and thunderstorms. Lows in the mid-70s. Chance of rain 20%. Heat index values up to 105 early in the evening. Friday, sunny. A slight chance of showers and thunderstorms in the afternoon. Highs in the mid-90s. Chance of rain 20%. Heat index values up to 105. At 5 a.m. at Lambert Field in St. Louis, it was mostly cloudy with a temperature of 74 degrees. The dew point was 68, giving us a relative humidity of 81%. The wind was southwest at 8 miles an hour, and the pressure was 29.95 inches and rising. Elsewhere in the metro area, in Chesterfield, it was partly cloudy and the temperature was 72. In Cahokia, it was partly cloudy and 73 degrees. In St. Charles, it was partly cloudy and 72. Across the region, it was partly cloudy in Columbia, Missouri, with a temperature of 69. In Quincy, it was mostly cloudy and 73 degrees. In Kansas City, it was cloudy and the temperature was 73. It was mostly cloudy in Springfield, Missouri, with a temperature of 70. In Rolla, it was partly cloudy and the temperature was 68. In Farmington, it was 70 degrees. It was mostly cloudy in Cape Girardeau, with 71 degrees. It was mostly cloudy in Springfield, Illinois, with a temperature of 74. Once again in St. Louis, it was mostly cloudy, the temperature was 74 degrees and the wind was southwest at 8 miles an hour. The current time is 6:05 a.m. Central Daylight Time. 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
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Today, mostly sunny this morning, then mostly cloudy with a slight chance of showers and thunderstorms this afternoon. Highs in the upper 80s. Southwest winds 5 to 10 miles per hour. Chance of rain 20%. Tonight, mostly cloudy with a slight chance of showers and thunderstorms. Lows around 70. Southwest winds 5 to 10 miles per hour, becoming south after midnight. Chance of rain 20%. Sunday, mostly cloudy in the morning, then becoming partly sunny. A chance of showers. A slight chance of thunderstorms in the morning, then a chance of thunderstorms in the afternoon. Highs in the upper 80s. Southeast winds 5 to 10 miles per hour. Chance of rain 50%. Sunday night, mostly cloudy with a chance of thunderstorms. A chance of showers in the evening, then showers after midnight. Lows around 70. Southeast winds 5 to 10 miles per hour. Chance of rain 80%. Monday, a chance of thunderstorms. Showers with highs in the mid-80s. South winds 5 to 10 miles per hour. Chance of rain 90%. Monday night, thunderstorms likely. Showers likely. Lows in the lower 70s. Chance of rain 70%. Tuesday, mostly sunny with a chance of showers and thunderstorms. Highs in the lower 90s. Chance of rain 50%. Heat index values up to 105 in the afternoon. Tuesday night, mostly clear with a slight chance of showers and thunderstorms. Lows in the mid-70s. Chance of rain 20%. Heat index values up to 105 early in the evening. Wednesday and Wednesday night, mostly clear. Hot. Highs in the mid-90s. Lows in the mid-70s. Heat index values up to 110. Thursday, sunny. A slight chance of showers and thunderstorms in the afternoon. Hot with highs in the mid-90s. Chance of rain 20%. Heat index values up to 110 in the afternoon. Thursday night, partly cloudy with a slight chance of showers and thunderstorms. Lows in the mid-70s. Chance of rain 20%. Heat index values up to 105 early in the evening. Friday, sunny. A slight chance of showers and thunderstorms in the afternoon. Highs in the mid-90s. Chance of rain 20%. Heat index values up to 105. At 5 a.m. at Lambert Field in St. Louis, it was mostly cloudy with a temperature of 74 degrees. The dew point was 68, giving us a relative humidity of 81%. The wind was southwest at 8 miles an hour, and the pressure was 29.95 inches and rising. Elsewhere in the metro area, in Chesterfield, it was partly cloudy and the temperature was 72. In Cahokia, it was partly cloudy and 73 degrees. In St. Charles, it was partly cloudy and 72. Across the region, it was partly cloudy in Columbia, Missouri, with a temperature of 69. In Quincy, it was mostly cloudy and 73 degrees. In Kansas City, it was cloudy and the temperature was 73. It was mostly cloudy in Springfield, Missouri, with a temperature of 70. In Rolla, it was partly cloudy and the temperature was 68. In Farmington, it was 70 degrees. It was mostly cloudy in Cape Girardeau, with 71 degrees. It was mostly cloudy in Springfield, Illinois, with a temperature of 74. Once again in St. Louis, it was mostly cloudy, the temperature was 74 degrees, and the wind was southwest at 8 miles an hour. At 6 a.m. at Lambert Field in St. Louis, it was mostly cloudy with a temperature of 73 degrees. The dew point was 68, giving us a relative humidity of 84%. The wind was southwest at 12 miles an hour, and the pressure was 29.94 inches and falling.
elsewhere in the metro area. In Chesterfield, it was clear and the temperature was 72. In Belleville, it was 70 degrees. In St. Charles, it was partly cloudy and 72. Across the region, it was clear in Columbia, Missouri, with a temperature of 69. In Quincy, it was cloudy and 73 degrees. In Kansas City, it was cloudy and the temperature was 73. It was mostly cloudy in Springfield, Missouri, with a temperature of 69. In Rolla, it was partly cloudy and the temperature was 68. In Farmington, it was 71 degrees. It was mostly cloudy in Cape Girardeau, with 70 degrees. It was mostly cloudy in Springfield, Illinois, with a temperature of 73. Once again in St. Louis, it was mostly cloudy, the temperature was 73 degrees and the wind was southwest at 12 miles an hour. The current time is 6:11 a.m. Central Daylight Time. 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Today, mostly sunny this morning, then mostly cloudy with a slight chance of showers and thunderstorms this afternoon. Highs in the upper 80s. Southwest winds 5 to 10 miles per hour. Chance of rain 20%. Tonight, mostly cloudy with a slight chance of showers and thunderstorms. Lows around 70. Southwest winds 5 to 10 miles per hour, becoming south after midnight. Chance of rain 20%. Sunday, mostly cloudy in the morning, then becoming partly sunny. A chance of showers. A slight chance of thunderstorms in the morning, then a chance of thunderstorms in the afternoon. Highs in the upper 80s. Southeast winds 5 to 10 miles per hour. Chance of rain 50%. Sunday night, mostly cloudy with a chance of thunderstorms. A chance of showers in the evening, then showers after midnight. Lows around 70. Southeast winds 5 to 10 miles per hour. Chance of rain 80%. Monday, a chance of thunderstorms. Showers with highs in the mid-80s. South winds 5 to 10 miles per hour. Chance of rain 90%. Monday night, thunderstorms likely. Showers likely. Lows in the lower 70s. Chance of rain 70%. Tuesday, mostly sunny with a chance of showers and thunderstorms. Highs in the lower 90s. Chance of rain 50%. Heat index values up to 105 in the afternoon. Tuesday night, mostly clear with a slight chance of showers and thunderstorms. Lows in the mid-70s. Chance of rain 20%. Heat index values up to 105 early in the evening. Wednesday and Wednesday night, mostly clear. Hot. Highs in the mid-90s. Lows in the mid-70s. Heat index values up to 110. Thursday, sunny. A slight chance of showers and thunderstorms in the afternoon. Hot with highs in the mid-90s. Chance of rain 20%. Heat index values up to 110 in the afternoon. Thursday night, partly cloudy with a slight chance of showers and thunderstorms. Lows in the mid-70s. Chance of rain 20%. Heat index values up to 105 early in the evening. Friday, sunny. A slight chance of showers and thunderstorms in the afternoon. Highs in the mid-90s. Chance of rain 20%. Heat index values up to 105. At 6 a.m. at Lambert Field in St. Louis, it was mostly cloudy with a temperature of 73 degrees. The dew point was 68, giving us a relative humidity of 84%. The wind was southwest at 12 miles an hour, and the pressure was 29.94 inches and falling. Elsewhere in the metro area, in Chesterfield it was clear and the temperature was 72. In Belleville it was 70 degrees.
In St. Charles, it was partly cloudy and 72. Across the region, it was clear in Columbia, Missouri, with a temperature of 69. In Quincy, it was cloudy and 73 degrees. In Kansas City, it was cloudy and the temperature was 73. It was mostly cloudy in Springfield, Missouri, with a temperature of 69. In Rolla, it was partly cloudy and the temperature was 68. In Farmington, it was 71 degrees. It was mostly cloudy in Cape Girardeau, with 70 degrees. It was mostly cloudy in Springfield, Illinois, with a temperature of 73. Once again in St. Louis, it was mostly cloudy, the temperature was 73 degrees, and the wind was southwest at 12 miles an hour. The current time is 6:16 a.m. Central Daylight Time. 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Today, mostly sunny this morning, then mostly cloudy with a slight chance of showers and thunderstorms this afternoon. Highs in the upper 80s. Southwest winds 5 to 10 miles per hour. Chance of rain 20%. Tonight, mostly cloudy with a slight chance of showers and thunderstorms. Lows around 70. Southwest winds 5 to 10 miles per hour, becoming south after midnight. Chance of rain 20%. Sunday, mostly cloudy in the morning, then becoming partly sunny. A chance of showers. A slight chance of thunderstorms in the morning, then a chance of thunderstorms in the afternoon. Highs in the upper 80s. Southeast winds 5 to 10 miles per hour. Chance of rain 50%. Sunday night, mostly cloudy with a chance of thunderstorms. A chance of showers in the evening, then showers after midnight. Lows around 70. Southeast winds 5 to 10 miles per hour. Chance of rain 80%. Monday, a chance of thunderstorms. Showers with highs in the mid-80s. South winds 5 to 10 miles per hour. Chance of rain 90%. Monday night, thunderstorms likely. Showers likely. Lows in the lower 70s. Chance of rain 70%. Tuesday, mostly sunny with a chance of showers and thunderstorms. Highs in the lower 90s. Chance of rain 50%. Heat index values up to 105 in the afternoon. Tuesday night, mostly clear with a slight chance of showers and thunderstorms. Lows in the mid-70s. Chance of rain 20%. Heat index values up to 105 early in the evening. Wednesday and Wednesday night, mostly clear. Hot. Highs in the mid-90s. Lows in the mid-70s. Heat index values up to 110. Thursday, sunny. A slight chance of showers and thunderstorms in the afternoon. Hot with highs in the mid-90s. Chance of rain 20%. Heat index values up to 110 in the afternoon. Thursday night, partly cloudy with a slight chance of showers and thunderstorms. Lows in the mid-70s. Chance of rain 20%. Heat index values up to 105 early in the evening. Friday, sunny. A slight chance of showers and thunderstorms in the afternoon. Highs in the mid-90s. Chance of rain 20%. Heat index values up to 105. At 6 a.m. at Lambert Field in St. Louis, it was mostly cloudy with a temperature of 73 degrees. The dew point was 68, giving us a relative humidity of 84%. The wind was southwest at 12 miles an hour, and the pressure was 29.94 inches and falling. Elsewhere in the metro area, in Chesterfield it was clear and the temperature was 72. In Belleville it was 70 degrees. In St. Charles it was partly cloudy and 72. Across the region, it was clear in Columbia, Missouri, with a temperature of 69.
In Quincy, it was cloudy and 73 degrees. In Kansas City, it was cloudy and the temperature was 73. It was mostly cloudy in Springfield, Missouri, with a temperature of 69. In Rolla, it was partly cloudy and the temperature was 68. In Farmington, it was 71 degrees. It was mostly cloudy in Cape Girardeau, with 70 degrees. It was mostly cloudy in Springfield, Illinois, with a temperature of 73. Once again in St. Louis, it was mostly cloudy, the temperature was 73 degrees and the wind was southwest at 12 miles an hour. The current time is 6:21 a.m. Central Daylight Time. 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Today, mostly sunny this morning, then mostly cloudy with a slight chance of showers and thunderstorms this afternoon. Highs in the upper 80s. Southwest winds 5 to 10 miles per hour. Chance of rain 20%. Tonight, mostly cloudy with a slight chance of showers. It was mostly cloudy in spring.

St. Louis, Missouri, and serves parts of East Central Missouri and Southwest Illinois, including the St. Louis metro area and surrounding counties. Today, mostly sunny this morning, then mostly cloudy with a slight chance of showers and thunderstorms this afternoon. Highs in the upper 80s. Southwest winds 5 to 10 miles per hour. Chance of rain 20%. Tonight, mostly cloudy with a slight chance of showers and thunderstorms. Lows around 70. Southwest winds 5 to 10 miles per hour, becoming south after midnight. Chance of rain 20%. Sunday, mostly cloudy in the morning, then becoming partly sunny. A chance of showers. A slight chance of thunderstorms in the morning, then a chance of thunderstorms in the afternoon. Highs in the upper 80s. Southeast winds 5 to 10 miles per hour. Chance of rain 50%. Sunday night, mostly cloudy with a chance of thunderstorms. A chance of showers in the evening, then showers after midnight. Lows around 70. Southeast winds 5 to 10 miles per hour. Chance of rain 80%. Monday, a chance of thunderstorms. Showers with highs in the mid-80s. South winds 5 to 10 miles per hour. Chance of rain 90%. Monday night, thunderstorms likely. Showers likely. Lows in the lower 70s. Chance of rain 70%. Tuesday, mostly sunny with a chance of showers and thunderstorms. Highs in the lower 90s. Chance of rain 50%. Heat index values up to 105 in the afternoon. Tuesday night, mostly clear with a slight chance of showers and thunderstorms. Lows in the mid-70s. Chance of rain 20%. Heat index values up to 105 early in the evening. Wednesday and Wednesday night, mostly clear. Hot. Highs in the mid-90s. Lows in the mid-70s. Heat index values up to 110. Thursday, sunny. A slight chance of showers and thunderstorms in the afternoon. Hot with highs in the mid-90s. Chance of rain 20%. Heat index values up to 110 in the afternoon. Thursday night, partly cloudy with a slight chance of showers and thunderstorms. Lows in the mid-70s. Chance of rain 20%. Heat index values up to 105 early in the evening. Friday, sunny. A slight chance of showers and thunderstorms in the afternoon. Highs in the mid-90s. Chance of rain 20%. Heat index values up to 105. At 6 a.m. at Lambert Field in St. Louis, it was mostly cloudy with a temperature of 73 degrees. The dew point was 68, giving us a relative humidity of 84%. The wind was southwest at 12 miles an hour, and the pressure was 29.94 inches and falling. Elsewhere in the metro area, in Chesterfield it was clear and the temperature was 72. In Belleville it was 70 degrees. In St. Charles it was partly cloudy and 72. Across the region, it was clear in Columbia, Missouri, with a temperature of 69. In Quincy, it was cloudy and 73 degrees. In Kansas City, it was cloudy and the temperature was 73. It was mostly cloudy in Springfield, Missouri, with a temperature of 69. In Rolla, it was partly cloudy and the temperature was 68. In Farmington, it was 71 degrees. It was mostly cloudy in Cape Girardeau, with 70 degrees. It was mostly cloudy in Springfield, Illinois, with a temperature of 73. Once again in St. Louis, it was mostly cloudy, the temperature was 73 degrees and the wind was southwest at 12 miles an hour. The current time is 6:26 a.m. Central Daylight Time. 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Today, mostly sunny this morning.

then mostly cloudy with a slight chance of showers and thunderstorms this afternoon. Highs in the upper 80s. Southwest winds 5 to 10 miles per hour. Chance of rain 20%. Tonight, mostly cloudy with a slight chance of showers and thunderstorms. Lows around 70. Southwest winds 5 to 10 miles per hour, becoming south after midnight. Chance of rain 20%. Sunday, mostly cloudy in the morning, then becoming partly sunny. A chance of showers. A slight chance of thunderstorms in the morning, then a chance of thunderstorms in the afternoon. Highs in the upper 80s. Southeast winds 5 to 10 miles per hour. Chance of rain 50%. Sunday night, mostly cloudy with a chance of thunderstorms. A chance of showers in the evening, then showers after midnight. Lows around 70. Southeast winds 5 to 10 miles per hour. Chance of rain 80%. Monday, a chance of thunderstorms. Showers with highs in the mid-80s. South winds 5 to 10 miles per hour. Chance of rain 90%. Monday night, thunderstorms likely. Showers likely. Lows in the lower 70s. Chance of rain 70%. Tuesday, mostly sunny with a chance of showers and thunderstorms. Highs in the lower 90s. Chance of rain 50%. Heat index values up to 105 in the afternoon. Tuesday night, mostly clear with a slight chance of showers and thunderstorms. Lows in the mid-70s. Chance of rain 20%. Heat index values up to 105 early in the evening. Wednesday and Wednesday night, mostly clear. Hot. Highs in the mid-90s. Lows in the mid-70s. Heat index values up to 110. Thursday, sunny. A slight chance of showers and thunderstorms in the afternoon. Hot with highs in the mid-90s. Chance of rain 20%. Heat index values up to 110 in the afternoon. Thursday night, partly cloudy with a slight chance of showers and thunderstorms. Lows in the mid-70s. Chance of rain 20%. Heat index values up to 105 early in the evening. Friday, sunny. A slight chance of showers and thunderstorms in the afternoon. Highs in the mid-90s. Chance of rain 20%. Heat index values up to 105. At 6 a.m. at Lambert Field in St. Louis, it was mostly cloudy with a temperature of 73 degrees. The dew point was 68, giving us a relative humidity of 84%. The wind was southwest at 12 miles an hour, and the pressure was 29.94 inches and falling. Elsewhere in the metro area, in Chesterfield it was clear and the temperature was 72. In Belleville it was 70 degrees. In St. Charles it was partly cloudy and 72. Across the region, it was clear in Columbia, Missouri, with a temperature of 69. In Quincy, it was cloudy and 73 degrees. In Kansas City, it was cloudy and the temperature was 73. It was mostly cloudy in Springfield, Missouri, with a temperature of 69. In Rolla, it was partly cloudy and the temperature was 68. In Farmington, it was 71 degrees. It was mostly cloudy in Cape Girardeau, with 70 degrees. It was mostly cloudy in Springfield, Illinois, with a temperature of 73. Once again in St. Louis, it was mostly cloudy, the temperature was 73 degrees and the wind was southwest at 12 miles an hour. The St. Louis climate summary for yesterday, June 5, 2026. Yesterday's high temperature of 86 degrees occurred at 5:26 p.m. The normal high is 83. The record high is 98 degrees, which was set in 1948. Yesterday's low temperature of 70 degrees occurred at 5:28 a.m. The normal low is 65. The record low is 48 degrees, which was set in 1993. No precipitation fell yesterday, which leaves the monthly total at 1.08 inches. This is 0.32 inches above the normal amount of 0.76 inches for
afternoon. The total precipitation for the season since June 1st still stands at 1.08 inches, which is 0.32 inches above normal. The total precipitation for the year is still 19.75 inches, which is 1.12 inches above normal. There were no heating degree days yesterday, which is normal. This leaves the monthly total at zero, which is one below normal. The yearly total since July 1st is 3,868, which is 562 below normal. There were 13 cooling degree days yesterday, which is 4 above normal. This brings the monthly total to 43, which is normal. The yearly total since January 1st is 315, which is 77 above normal. The normal high temperature for today is 84 degrees, and the normal low is 65. The record high for today is 97, which last occurred in 1934, and the record low is 44, which occurred in 1894. Sunrise today is at 5:37 a.m. and sunset is at 8:24 p.m. The current time is 6:32 a.m. Central Daylight Time. 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Today, mostly sunny this morning, then mostly cloudy with a slight chance of showers and thunderstorms this afternoon. Highs in the upper 80s. Southwest winds 5 to 10 miles per hour. Chance of rain 20%. Tonight, mostly cloudy with a slight chance of showers and thunderstorms. Lows around 70. Southwest winds 5 to 10 miles per hour, becoming south after midnight. Chance of rain 20%. Sunday, mostly cloudy in the morning, then becoming partly sunny. A chance of showers. A slight chance of thunderstorms in the morning, then a chance of thunderstorms in the afternoon. Highs in the upper 80s. Southeast winds 5 to 10 miles per hour. Chance of rain 50%. Sunday night, mostly cloudy with a chance of thunderstorms. A chance of showers in the evening, then showers after midnight. Lows around 70. Southeast winds 5 to 10 miles per hour. Chance of rain 80%. Monday, a chance of thunderstorms. Showers with highs in the mid-80s. South winds 5 to 10 miles per hour. Chance of rain 90%. Monday night, thunderstorms likely. Showers likely. Lows in the lower 70s. Chance of rain 70%. Tuesday, mostly sunny with a chance of showers and thunderstorms. Highs in the lower 90s. Chance of rain 50%. Heat index values up to 105 in the afternoon. Tuesday night, mostly clear with a slight chance of showers and thunderstorms. Lows in the mid-70s. Chance of rain 20%. Heat index values up to 105 early in the evening. Wednesday and Wednesday night, mostly clear. Hot. Highs in the mid-90s. Lows in the mid-70s. Heat index values up to 110. Thursday, sunny. A slight chance of showers and thunderstorms in the afternoon. Hot with highs in the mid-90s. Chance of rain 20%. Heat index values up to 110 in the afternoon. Thursday night, partly cloudy with a slight chance of showers and thunderstorms. Lows in the mid-70s. Chance of rain 20%. Heat index values up to 105 early in the evening. Friday, sunny. A slight chance of showers and thunderstorms in the afternoon. Highs in the mid-90s. Chance of rain 20%. Heat index values up to 105. At 6 a.m. at Lambert Field in St. Louis, it was mostly cloudy with a temperature of 73 degrees. The dew point was 68, giving us a relative humidity of 84%. The wind was southwest at 12 miles an hour, and the pressure was 29.94 inches and falling.
metro area. In Chesterfield, it was clear and the temperature was 72. In Belleville, it was 70 degrees. In St. Charles, it was partly cloudy and 72. Across the region, it was clear in Columbia, Missouri, with a temperature of 69. In Quincy, it was cloudy and 73 degrees. In Kansas City, it was cloudy and the temperature was 73. It was mostly cloudy in Springfield, Missouri, with a temperature of 69. In Rolla, it was partly cloudy and the temperature was 68. In Farmington, it was 71 degrees. It was mostly cloudy in Cape Girardeau, with 70 degrees. It was mostly cloudy in Springfield, Illinois, with a temperature of 73. Once again in St. Louis, it was mostly cloudy, the temperature was 73 degrees and the wind was southwest at 12 miles an hour. The St. Louis climate summary for yesterday, June 5, 2026. Yesterday's high temperature of 86 degrees occurred at 5:26 p.m. The normal high is 83. The record high is 98 degrees, which was set in 1948. Yesterday's low temperature of 70 degrees occurred at 5:28 a.m. The normal low is 65. The record low is 48 degrees, which was set in 1993. No precipitation fell yesterday, which leaves the monthly total at 1.08 inches. This is 0.32 inches above the normal amount of 0.76 inches for June. The total precipitation for the season since June 1st still stands at 1.08 inches, which is 0.32 inches above normal. The total precipitation for the year is still 19.75 inches, which is 1.12 inches above normal. There were no heating degree days yesterday, which is normal. This leaves the monthly total at zero, which is one below normal. The yearly total since July 1st is 3,868, which is 562 below normal. There were 13 cooling degree days yesterday, which is 4 above normal. This brings the monthly total to 43, which is normal. The yearly total since January 1st is 315, which is 77 above normal. The normal high temperature for today is 84 degrees, and the normal low is 65. The record high for today is 97, which last occurred in 1934, and the record low is 44, which occurred in 1894. Sunrise today is at 5:37 a.m. and sunset is at 8:24 p.m. The current time is 6:39 a.m. Central Daylight Time. 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Today, mostly sunny this morning, then mostly cloudy with a slight chance of showers and thunderstorms this afternoon. Highs in the upper 80s. Southwest winds 5 to 10 miles per hour. Chance of rain 20%. Tonight, mostly cloudy with a slight chance of showers and thunderstorms. Lows around 70. Southwest winds 5 to 10 miles per hour, becoming south after midnight. Chance of rain 20%. Sunday, mostly cloudy in the morning, then becoming partly sunny. A chance of showers. A slight chance of thunderstorms in the morning, then a chance of thunderstorms in the afternoon. Highs in the upper 80s. Southeast winds 5 to 10 miles per hour. Chance of rain 50%. Sunday night, mostly cloudy with a chance of thunderstorms. A chance of showers in the evening, then showers after midnight. Lows around 70. Southeast winds 5 to 10 miles per hour. Chance of rain 80%. Monday, a chance of thunderstorms. Showers with highs in the mid-80s. South winds 5 to 10 miles per hour. Chance of rain 90%. Monday night, thunderstorms likely. Showers likely. Lows in the lower 70s. Chance of rain 70%. Tuesday, mostly sunny with a chance of showers and thunderstorms.
storms. Highs in the lower 90s. Chance of rain 50%. Heat index values up to 105 in the afternoon. Tuesday night, mostly clear with a slight chance of showers and thunderstorms. Lows in the mid-70s. Chance of rain 20%. Heat index values up to 105 early in the evening. Wednesday and Wednesday night, mostly clear. Hot. Highs in the mid-90s. Lows in the mid-70s. Heat index values up to 110. Thursday, sunny. A slight chance of showers and thunderstorms in the afternoon. Hot with highs in the mid-90s. Chance of rain 20%. Heat index values up to 110 in the afternoon. Thursday night, partly cloudy with a slight chance of showers and thunderstorms. Lows in the mid-70s. Chance of rain 20%. Heat index values up to 105 early in the evening. Friday, sunny. A slight chance of showers and thunderstorms in the afternoon. Highs in the mid-90s. Chance of rain 20%. Heat index values up to 105. At 6 a.m. at Lambert Field in St. Louis, it was mostly cloudy with a temperature of 73 degrees. The dew point was 68, giving us a relative humidity of 84%. The wind was southwest at 12 miles an hour, and the pressure was 29.94 inches and falling. Elsewhere in the metro area, in Chesterfield it was clear and the temperature was 72. In Belleville it was 70 degrees. In St. Charles it was partly cloudy and 72. Across the region, it was clear in Columbia, Missouri, with a temperature of 69. In Quincy it was cloudy and 73 degrees. In Kansas City it was cloudy and the temperature was 73. It was mostly cloudy in Springfield, Missouri, with a temperature of 69. In Rolla, it was partly cloudy and the temperature was 68. In Farmington it was 71 degrees. It was mostly cloudy in Cape Girardeau, with 70 degrees. It was mostly cloudy in Springfield, Illinois, with a temperature of 73. Once again in St. Louis, it was mostly cloudy, the temperature was 73 degrees and the wind was southwest at 12 miles an hour. The St. Louis climate summary for yesterday, June 5, 2026. Yesterday's high temperature of 86 degrees occurred at 5:26 p.m. The normal high is 83. The record high is 98 degrees, which was set in 1948. Yesterday's low temperature of 70 degrees occurred at 5:28 a.m. The normal low is 65. The record low is 48 degrees, which was set in 1993. No precipitation fell yesterday, which leaves the monthly total at 1.08 inches. This is 0.32 inches above the normal amount of 0.76 inches for June. The total precipitation for the season since June 1st still stands at 1.08 inches, which is 0.32 inches above normal. The total precipitation for the year is still 19.75 inches, which is 1.12 inches above normal. There were no heating degree days yesterday, which is normal. This leaves the monthly total at zero, which is one below normal. The yearly total since July 1st is 3,868, which is 562 below normal. There were 13 cooling degree days yesterday, which is 4 above normal. This brings the monthly total to 43, which is normal. The yearly total since January 1st is 315, which is 77 above normal. The normal high temperature for today is 84 degrees, and the normal low is 65. The record high for today is 97, which last occurred in 1934, and the record low is 44, which occurred in 1894. Sunrise today is at 5:37 a.m. and sunset is at 8:24 p.m. The current time is 6:46 a.m. Central Daylight Time. 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
serves parts of east-central Missouri and southwest Illinois, including the St. Louis metro area and surrounding counties. Today, mostly sunny this morning, then mostly cloudy with a slight chance of showers and thunderstorms this afternoon. Highs in the upper 80s. Southwest winds 5 to 10 miles per hour. Chance of rain 20%. Tonight, mostly cloudy with a slight chance of showers and thunderstorms. Lows around 70. Southwest winds 5 to 10 miles per hour, becoming south after midnight. Chance of rain 20%. Sunday, mostly cloudy in the morning, then becoming partly sunny. A chance of showers. A slight chance of thunderstorms in the morning, then a chance of thunderstorms in the afternoon. Highs in the upper 80s. Southeast winds 5 to 10 miles per hour. Chance of rain 50%. Sunday night, mostly cloudy with a chance of thunderstorms. A chance of showers in the evening, then showers after midnight. Lows around 70. Southeast winds 5 to 10 miles per hour. Chance of rain 80%. Monday, a chance of thunderstorms. Showers with highs in the mid-80s. South winds 5 to 10 miles per hour. Chance of rain 90%. Monday night, thunderstorms likely. Showers likely. Lows in the lower 70s. Chance of rain 70%. Tuesday, mostly sunny with a chance of showers and thunderstorms. Highs in the lower 90s. Chance of rain 50%. Heat index values up to 105 in the afternoon. Tuesday night, mostly clear with a slight chance of showers and thunderstorms. Lows in the mid-70s. Chance of rain 20%. Heat index values up to 105 early in the evening. Wednesday and Wednesday night, mostly clear. Hot. Highs in the mid-90s. Lows in the mid-70s. Heat index values up to 110. Thursday, sunny. A slight chance of showers and thunderstorms in the afternoon. Hot with highs in the mid-90s. Chance of rain 20%. Heat index values up to 110 in the afternoon. Thursday night, partly cloudy with a slight chance of showers and thunderstorms. Lows in the mid-70s. Chance of rain 20%. Heat index values up to 105 early in the evening. Friday, sunny. A slight chance of showers and thunderstorms in the afternoon. Highs in the mid-90s. Chance of rain 20%. Heat index values up to 105. At 6 a.m. at Lambert Field in St. Louis, it was mostly cloudy with a temperature of 73 degrees. The dew point was 68, giving us a relative humidity of 84%. The wind was southwest at 12 miles an hour, and the pressure was 29.94 inches and falling. Elsewhere in the metro area, in Chesterfield it was clear and the temperature was 72. In Belleville it was 70 degrees. In St. Charles it was partly cloudy and 72. Across the region, it was clear in Columbia, Missouri, with a temperature of 69. In Quincy it was cloudy and 73 degrees. In Kansas City it was cloudy and the temperature was 73. It was mostly cloudy in Springfield, Missouri, with a temperature of 69. In Rolla, it was partly cloudy and the temperature was 68. In Farmington it was 71 degrees. It was mostly cloudy in Cape Girardeau, with 70 degrees. It was mostly cloudy in Springfield, Illinois, with a temperature of 73. Once again in St. Louis, it was mostly cloudy, the temperature was 73 degrees and the wind was southwest at 12 miles an hour. The St. Louis climate summary for yesterday, June 5, 2026. Yesterday's high temperature of 86 degrees occurred at 5:26 p.m. The normal high is 83. The record high is 98 degrees, which was set in 1948. Yesterday's low temperature of 70 degrees occurred at 5:28 a.m. The normal low is 65. The record low is 48 degrees, which was set in 1993. No precipitation.
yesterday, which leaves the monthly total at 1.08 inches. This is 0.32 inches above the normal amount of 0.76 inches for June. The total precipitation for the season since June 1st still stands at 1.08 inches, which is 0.32 inches above normal. The total precipitation for the year is still 19.75 inches, which is 1.12 inches above normal. There were no heating degree days yesterday, which is normal. This leaves the monthly total at zero, which is one below normal. The yearly total since July 1st is 3,868, which is 562 below normal. There were 13 cooling degree days yesterday, which is 4 above normal. This brings the monthly total to 43, which is normal. The yearly total since January 1st is 315, which is 77 above normal. The normal high temperature for today is 84 degrees, and the normal low is 65. The record high for today is 97, which last occurred in 1934, and the record low is 44, which occurred in 1894. Sunrise today is at 5:37 a.m. and sunset is at 8:24 p.m. The current time is 6:52 a.m. Central Daylight Time. 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Today, mostly sunny this morning, then mostly cloudy with a slight chance of showers and thunderstorms this afternoon. Highs in the upper 80s. Southwest winds 5 to 10 miles per hour. Chance of rain 20%. Tonight, mostly cloudy with a slight chance of showers and thunderstorms. Lows around 70. Southwest winds 5 to 10 miles per hour, becoming south after midnight. Chance of rain 20%. Sunday, mostly cloudy in the morning, then becoming partly sunny. A chance of showers. A slight chance of thunderstorms in the morning, then a chance of thunderstorms in the afternoon. Highs in the upper 80s. Southeast winds 5 to 10 miles per hour. Chance of rain 50%. Sunday night, mostly cloudy with a chance of thunderstorms. A chance of showers in the evening, then showers after midnight. Lows around 70. Southeast winds 5 to 10 miles per hour. Chance of rain 80%. Monday, a chance of thunderstorms. Showers with highs in the mid-80s. South winds 5 to 10 miles per hour. Chance of rain 90%. Monday night, thunderstorms likely. Showers likely. Lows in the lower 70s. Chance of rain 70%. Tuesday, mostly sunny with a chance of showers and thunderstorms. Highs in the lower 90s. Chance of rain 50%. Heat index values up to 105 in the afternoon. Tuesday night, mostly clear with a slight chance of showers and thunderstorms. Lows in the mid-70s. Chance of rain 20%. Heat index values up to 105 early in the evening. Wednesday and Wednesday night, mostly clear. Hot. Highs in the mid-90s. Lows in the mid-70s. Heat index values up to 110. Thursday, sunny. A slight chance of showers and thunderstorms in the afternoon. Hot with highs in the mid-90s. Chance of rain 20%. Heat index values up to 110 in the afternoon. Thursday night, partly cloudy with a slight chance of showers and thunderstorms. Lows in the mid-70s. Chance of rain 20%. Heat index values up to 105 early in the evening. Friday, sunny. A slight chance of showers and thunderstorms in the afternoon. Highs in the mid-90s. Chance of rain 20%. Heat index values up to 105. At 6 a.m. at Lambert Field in St. Louis, it was mostly cloudy with a temperature of 73 degrees. The dew point was 68, giving us a relative
humidity of 84%. The wind was southwest at 12 miles an hour, and the pressure was 29.94 inches and falling. Elsewhere in the metro area, in Chesterfield, it was clear and the temperature was 72. In Belleville, it was 70 degrees. In St. Charles, it was partly cloudy and 72. Across the region, it was clear in Columbia, Missouri, with a temperature of 69. In Quincy, it was cloudy and 73 degrees. In Kansas City, it was cloudy and the temperature was 73. It was mostly cloudy in Springfield, Missouri, with a temperature of 69. In Rolla, it was partly cloudy and the temperature was 68. In Farmington, it was 71 degrees. It was mostly cloudy in Cape Girardeau, with 70 degrees. It was mostly cloudy in Springfield, Illinois, with a temperature of 73. Once again in St. Louis, it was mostly cloudy, the temperature was 73 degrees and the wind was southwest at 12 miles an hour. The St. Louis climate summary for yesterday, June 5, 2026. Yesterday's high temperature of 86 degrees occurred at 5:26 p.m. The normal high is 83. The record high is 98 degrees, which was set in 1948. Yesterday's low temperature of 70 degrees occurred at 5:28 a.m. The normal low is 65. The record low is 48 degrees, which was set in 1993. No precipitation fell yesterday, which leaves the monthly total at 1.08 inches. This is 0.32 inches above the normal amount of 0.76 inches for June. The total precipitation for the season since June 1st still stands at 1.08 inches, which is 0.32 inches above normal. The total precipitation for the year is still 19.75 inches, which is 1.12 inches above normal. There were no heating degree days yesterday, which is normal. This leaves the monthly total at zero, which is one below normal. The yearly total since July 1st is 3,868, which is 562 below normal. There were 13 cooling degree days yesterday, which is four above normal. This brings the monthly total to 43, which is normal. The yearly total since January 1st is 315, which is 77 above normal. The normal high temperature for today is 84 degrees, and the normal low is 65. The record high for today is 97, which last occurred in 1934, and the record low is 44, which occurred in 1894. Sunrise today is at 5:37 a.m. and sunset is at 8:24 p.m. The current time is 6:59 a.m. Central Daylight Time. 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Today, mostly sunny this morning, then mostly cloudy with a slight chance of showers and thunderstorms this afternoon. Highs in the upper 80s. Southwest winds 5 to 10 miles per hour. Chance of rain 20%. Tonight, mostly cloudy with a slight chance of showers and thunderstorms. Lows around 70. Southwest winds 5 to 10 miles per hour, becoming south after midnight. Chance of rain 20%. Sunday, mostly cloudy in the morning, then becoming partly sunny. A chance of showers. A slight chance of thunderstorms in the morning, then a chance of thunderstorms in the afternoon. Highs in the upper 80s. Southeast winds 5 to 10 miles per hour. Chance of rain 50%. Sunday night, mostly cloudy with a chance of thunderstorms. A chance of showers in the evening, then showers after midnight. Lows around 70. Southeast winds 5 to 10 miles per hour. Chance of rain 80%. Monday, a chance of thunderstorms. Showers with highs in the mid-80s. South winds 5 to 10 miles per hour. Chance of rain 90%. Monday night, thunderstorms likely.
showers likely. Lows in the lower 70s. Chance of rain 70%. Tuesday, mostly sunny with a chance of showers and thunderstorms. Highs in the lower 90s. Chance of rain 50%. Heat index values up to 105 in the afternoon. Tuesday night, mostly clear with a slight chance of showers and thunderstorms. Lows in the mid-70s. Chance of rain 20%. Heat index values up to 105 early in the evening. Wednesday and Wednesday night, mostly clear. Hot. Highs in the mid-90s. Lows in the mid-70s. Heat index values up to 110. Thursday, sunny. A slight chance of showers and thunderstorms in the afternoon. Hot with highs in the mid-90s. Chance of rain 20%. Heat index values up to 110 in the afternoon. Thursday night, partly cloudy with a slight chance of showers and thunderstorms. Lows in the mid-70s. Chance of rain 20%. Heat index values up to 105 early in the evening. Friday, sunny. A slight chance of showers and thunderstorms in the afternoon. Highs in the mid-90s. Chance of rain 20%. Heat index values up to 105. At 6 a.m. at Lambert Field in St. Louis, it was mostly cloudy with a temperature of 73 degrees. The dew point was 68, giving us a relative humidity of 84%. The wind was southwest at 12 miles an hour, and the pressure was 29.94 inches and falling. Elsewhere in the metro area, in Chesterfield it was clear and the temperature was 72. In Belleville it was 70 degrees. In St. Charles it was partly cloudy and 72. Across the region, it was clear in Columbia, Missouri, with a temperature of 69. In Quincy it was cloudy and 73 degrees. In Kansas City it was cloudy and the temperature was 73. It was mostly cloudy in Springfield, Missouri, with a temperature of 69. In Rolla, it was partly cloudy and the temperature was 68. In Farmington, it was 71 degrees. It was mostly cloudy in Cape Girardeau, with 70 degrees. It was mostly cloudy in Springfield, Illinois, with a temperature of 73. Once again in St. Louis, it was mostly cloudy, the temperature was 73 degrees and the wind was southwest at 12 miles an hour. The St. Louis climate summary for yesterday, June 5, 2026. Yesterday's high temperature of 86 degrees occurred at 5:26 p.m. The normal high is 83. The record high is 98 degrees, which was set in 1948. Yesterday's low temperature of 70 degrees occurred at 5:28 a.m. The normal low is 65. The record low is 48 degrees, which was set in 1993. No precipitation fell yesterday, which leaves the monthly total at 1.08 inches. This is 0.32 inches above the normal amount of 0.76 inches for June. The total precipitation for the season since June 1st still stands at 1.08 inches, which is 0.32 inches above normal. The total precipitation for the year is still 19.75 inches, which is 1.12 inches above normal. There were no heating degree days yesterday, which is normal. This leaves the monthly total at zero, which is one below normal. The yearly total since July 1st is 3,868, which is 562 below normal. There were 13 cooling degree days yesterday, which is 4 above normal. This brings the monthly total to 43, which is normal. The yearly total since January 1st is 315, which is 77 above normal. The normal high temperature for today is 84 degrees, and the normal low is 65. The record high for today is 97, which last occurred in 1934, and the record low is 44, which occurred in 1894. Sunrise today is at 5:37 a.m. and sunset is at 8:24 p.m. The current time is 7:06 a.m. Central Daylight Time. 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
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Today, mostly sunny this morning, then mostly cloudy with a slight chance of showers and thunderstorms this afternoon. Highs in the upper 80s. Southwest winds 5 to 10 miles per hour. Chance of rain 20%. Tonight, mostly cloudy with a slight chance of showers and thunderstorms. Lows around 70. Southwest winds 5 to 10 miles per hour, becoming south after midnight. Chance of rain 20%. Sunday, mostly cloudy in the morning, then becoming partly sunny. A chance of showers. A slight chance of thunderstorms in the morning, then a chance of thunderstorms in the afternoon. Highs in the upper 80s. Southeast winds 5 to 10 miles per hour. Chance of rain 50%. Sunday night, mostly cloudy with a chance of thunderstorms. A chance of showers in the evening, then showers after midnight. Lows around 70. Southeast winds 5 to 10 miles per hour. Chance of rain 80%. Monday, a chance of thunderstorms. Showers with highs in the mid-80s. South winds 5 to 10 miles per hour. Chance of rain 90%. Monday night, thunderstorms likely. Showers likely. Lows in the lower 70s. Chance of rain 70%. Tuesday, mostly sunny with a chance of showers and thunderstorms. Highs in the lower 90s. Chance of rain 50%. Heat index values up to 105 in the afternoon. Tuesday night, mostly clear with a slight chance of showers and thunderstorms. Lows in the mid-70s. Chance of rain 20%. Heat index values up to 105 early in the evening. Wednesday and Wednesday night, mostly clear. Hot. Highs in the mid-90s. Lows in the mid-70s. Heat index values up to 110. Thursday, sunny. A slight chance of showers and thunderstorms in the afternoon. Hot with highs in the mid-90s. Chance of rain 20%. Heat index values up to 110 in the afternoon. Thursday night, partly cloudy with a slight chance of showers and thunderstorms. Lows in the mid-70s. Chance of rain 20%. Heat index values up to 105 early in the evening. Friday, sunny. A slight chance of showers and thunderstorms in the afternoon. Highs in the mid-90s. Chance of rain 20%. Heat index values up to 105. At 6 a.m. at Lambert Field in St. Louis, it was mostly cloudy with a temperature of 73 degrees. The dew point was 68, giving us a relative humidity of 84%. The wind was southwest at 12 miles an hour, and the pressure was 29.94 inches and falling. Elsewhere in the metro area, in Chesterfield it was clear and the temperature was 72. In Belleville it was 70 degrees. In St. Charles it was partly cloudy and 72. Across the region, it was clear in Columbia, Missouri, with a temperature of 69. In Quincy it was cloudy and 73 degrees. In Kansas City it was cloudy and the temperature was 73. It was mostly cloudy in Springfield, Missouri, with a temperature of 69. In Rolla, it was partly cloudy and the temperature was 68. In Farmington it was 71 degrees. It was mostly cloudy in Cape Girardeau, with 70 degrees. It was mostly cloudy in Springfield, Illinois, with a temperature of 73. Once again in St. Louis, it was mostly cloudy, the temperature was 73 degrees and the wind was southwest at 12 miles an hour. At 7 a.m. at Lambert Field in St. Louis, it was partly sunny with a temperature of 74 degrees. The dew point was 68, giving us a relative humidity of 81%. The wind was southwest at 12 miles an hour, and the pressure was 29.94 inches and steady. Elsewhere in the metro area, in Chesterfield, it was
mostly sunny and the temperature was 73. In Belleville, it was 72 degrees. In Cahokia, it was mostly sunny and 74 degrees. In St. Charles, it was mostly sunny and 74. Across the region, it was mostly sunny in Columbia, Missouri, with a temperature of 70. In Quincy, it was mostly sunny and 74 degrees. In Kansas City, it was partly sunny and the temperature was 74. It was cloudy in Springfield, Missouri, with a temperature of 70. In Rolla, it was mostly sunny and the temperature was 70. In Farmington, it was 71 degrees. It was mostly sunny in Cape Girardeau, with 71 degrees. It was mostly sunny in Springfield, Illinois, with a temperature of 73. Once again in St. Louis, it was partly sunny, the temperature was 74 degrees and the wind was southwest at 12 miles an hour. The St. Louis climate summary for yesterday, June 5, 2026. Yesterday's high temperature of 86 degrees occurred at 5:26 p.m. The normal high is 83. The record high is 98 degrees, which was set in 1948. Yesterday's low temperature of 70 degrees occurred at 5:28 a.m. The normal low is 65. The record low is 48 degrees, which was set in 1993. No precipitation fell yesterday, which leaves the monthly total at 1.08 inches. This is 0.32 inches above the normal amount of 0.76 inches for June. The total precipitation for the season since June 1st still stands at 1.08 inches, which is 0.32 inches above normal. The total precipitation for the year is still 19.75 inches, which is 1.12 inches above normal. There were no heating degree days yesterday, which is normal. This leaves the monthly total at zero, which is one below normal. The yearly total since July 1st is 3,868, which is 562 below normal. There were 13 cooling degree days yesterday, which is 4 above normal. This brings the monthly total to 43, which is normal. The yearly total since January 1st is 315, which is 77 above normal. The normal high temperature for today is 84 degrees, and the normal low is 65. The record high for today is 97, which last occurred in 1934, and the record low is 44, which occurred in 1894. Sunrise today is at 5:37 a.m. and sunset is at 8:24 p.m. The current time is 7:14 a.m. Central Daylight Time. 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Today, mostly sunny this morning, then mostly cloudy with a slight chance of showers and thunderstorms this afternoon. Highs in the upper 80s. Southwest winds 5 to 10 miles per hour. Chance of rain 20%. Tonight, mostly cloudy with a slight chance of showers and thunderstorms. Lows around 70. Southwest winds 5 to 10 miles per hour, becoming south after midnight. Chance of rain 20%. Sunday, mostly cloudy in the morning, then becoming partly sunny. A chance of showers. A slight chance of thunderstorms in the morning, then a chance of thunderstorms in the afternoon. Highs in the upper 80s. Southeast winds 5 to 10 miles per hour. Chance of rain 50%. Sunday night, mostly cloudy with a chance of thunderstorms. A chance of showers in the evening, then showers after midnight. Lows around 70. Southeast winds 5 to 10 miles per hour. Chance of rain 80%. Monday, a chance of thunderstorms. Showers with highs in the mid-80s. South winds 5 to 10 miles per hour. Chance of rain 90%. Monday night, thunderstorms likely. Showers likely. Lows in the lower 70s. Chance of rain 70%.
mostly sunny with a chance of showers and thunderstorms. Highs in the lower 90s. Chance of rain 50%. Heat index values up to 105 in the afternoon. Tuesday night, mostly clear with a slight chance of showers and thunderstorms. Lows in the mid-70s. Chance of rain 20%. Heat index values up to 105 early in the evening. Wednesday and Wednesday night, mostly clear. Hot. Highs in the mid-90s. Lows in the mid-70s. Heat index values up to 110. Thursday, sunny. A slight chance of showers and thunderstorms in the afternoon. Hot with highs in the mid-90s. Chance of rain 20%. Heat index values up to 110 in the afternoon. Thursday night, partly cloudy with a slight chance of showers and thunderstorms. Lows in the mid-70s. Chance of rain 20%. Heat index values up to 105 early in the evening. Friday, sunny. A slight chance of showers and thunderstorms in the afternoon. Highs in the mid-90s. Chance of rain 20%. Heat index values up to 105. At 7 a.m. at Lambert Field in St. Louis, it was partly sunny with a temperature of 74 degrees. The dew point was 68, giving us a relative humidity of 81%. The wind was southwest at 12 miles an hour, and the pressure was 29.94 inches and steady. Elsewhere in the metro area, in Chesterfield, it was mostly sunny and the temperature was 73. In Belleville, it was 72 degrees. In Cahokia, it was mostly sunny and 74 degrees. In St. Charles, it was mostly sunny and 74. Across the region, it was mostly sunny in Columbia, Missouri, with a temperature of 70. In Quincy, it was mostly sunny and 74 degrees. In Kansas City, it was partly sunny and the temperature was 74. It was cloudy in Springfield, Missouri, with a temperature of 70. In Rolla, it was mostly sunny and the temperature was 70. In Farmington, it was 71 degrees. It was mostly sunny in Cape Girardeau, with 71 degrees. It was mostly sunny in Springfield, Illinois, with a temperature of 73. Once again in St. Louis, it was partly sunny, the temperature was 74 degrees and the wind was southwest at 12 miles an hour. The St. Louis climate summary for yesterday, June 5, 2026. Yesterday's high temperature of 86 degrees occurred at 5:26 p.m. The normal high is 83. The record high is 98 degrees, which was set in 1948. Yesterday's low temperature of 70 degrees occurred at 5:28 a.m. The normal low is 65. The record low is 48 degrees, which was set in 1993. No precipitation fell yesterday, which leaves the monthly total at 1.08 inches. This is 0.32 inches above the normal amount of 0.76 inches for June. The total precipitation for the season since June 1st still stands at 1.08 inches, which is 0.32 inches above normal. The total precipitation for the year is still 19.75 inches, which is 1.12 inches above normal. There were no heating degree days yesterday, which is normal. This leaves the monthly total at zero, which is one below normal. The yearly total since July 1st is 3,868, which is 562 below normal. There were 13 cooling degree days yesterday, which is 4 above normal. This brings the monthly total to 43, which is normal. The yearly total since January 1st is 315, which is 77 above normal. The normal high temperature for today is 84 degrees, and the normal low is 65. The record high for today is 97, which last occurred in 1934, and the record low is 44, which occurred in 1894. Sunrise today is at 5:37 a.m. and sunset is at 8:24 p.m. The current time is 7:21 a.m. Central Daylight Time. 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
1.550 megahertz. 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Today, mostly sunny this morning, then mostly cloudy with a slight chance of showers and thunderstorms this afternoon. Highs in the upper 80s. Southwest winds 5 to 10 miles per hour. Chance of rain 20%. Tonight, mostly cloudy with a slight chance of showers and thunderstorms. Lows around 70. Southwest winds 5 to 10 miles per hour, becoming south after midnight. Chance of rain 20%. Sunday, mostly cloudy in the morning, then becoming partly sunny. A chance of showers. A slight chance of thunderstorms in the morning, then a chance of thunderstorms in the afternoon. Highs in the upper 80s. 162.550 megahertz.

hour, becoming south after midnight. Chance of rain 20%. Sunday, mostly cloudy in the morning, then becoming partly sunny. A chance of showers. A slight chance of thunderstorms in the morning, then a chance of thunderstorms in the afternoon. Highs in the upper 80s. Southeast winds 5 to 10 miles per hour. Chance of rain 50%. Sunday night, mostly cloudy with a chance of thunderstorms. A chance of showers in the evening, then showers after midnight. Lows around 70. Southeast winds 5 to 10 miles per hour. Chance of rain 80%. Monday, a chance of thunderstorms. Showers with highs in the mid-80s. South winds 5 to 10 miles per hour. Chance of rain 90%. Monday night, thunderstorms likely. Showers likely. Lows in the lower 70s. Chance of rain 70%. Tuesday, mostly sunny with a chance of showers and thunderstorms. Highs in the lower 90s. Chance of rain 50%. Heat index values up to 105 in the afternoon. Tuesday night, mostly clear with a slight chance of showers and thunderstorms. Lows in the mid-70s. Chance of rain 20%. Heat index values up to 105 early in the evening. Wednesday and Wednesday night, mostly clear. Hot. Highs in the mid-90s. Lows in the mid-70s. Heat index values up to 110. Thursday, sunny. A slight chance of showers and thunderstorms in the afternoon. Hot with highs in the mid-90s. Chance of rain 20%. Heat index values up to 110 in the afternoon. Thursday night, partly cloudy with a slight chance of showers and thunderstorms. Lows in the mid-70s. Chance of rain 20%. Heat index values up to 105 early in the evening. Friday, sunny. A slight chance of showers and thunderstorms in the afternoon. Highs in the mid-90s. Chance of rain 20%. Heat index values up to 105. At 7 a.m. at Lambert Field in St. Louis, it was partly sunny with a temperature of 74 degrees. The dew point was 68, giving us a relative humidity of 81%. The wind was southwest at 12 miles an hour, and the pressure was 29.94 inches and steady. Elsewhere in the metro area, in Chesterfield, it was mostly sunny and the temperature was 73. In Belleville, it was 72 degrees. In Cahokia, it was mostly sunny and 74 degrees. In St. Charles, it was mostly sunny and 74. Across the region, it was mostly sunny in Columbia, Missouri, with a temperature of 70. In Quincy, it was mostly sunny and 74 degrees. In Kansas City, it was partly sunny and the temperature was 74. It was cloudy in Springfield, Missouri, with a temperature of 70. In Rolla, it was mostly sunny and the temperature was 70. In Farmington, it was 71 degrees. It was mostly sunny in Cape Girardeau, with 71 degrees. It was mostly sunny in Springfield, Illinois, with a temperature of 73. Once again in St. Louis, it was partly sunny, the temperature was 74 degrees and the wind was southwest at 12 miles an hour. The St. Louis climate summary for yesterday, June 5, 2026. Yesterday's high temperature of 86 degrees occurred at 5:26 p.m. The normal high is 83. The record high is 98 degrees, which was set in 1948. Yesterday's low temperature of 70 degrees occurred at 5:28 a.m. The normal low is 65. The record low is 48 degrees, which was set in 1993. No precipitation fell yesterday, which leaves the monthly total at 1.08 inches. This is 0.32 inches above the normal amount of 0.76 inches for June. The total precipitation for the season since June 1st still stands at 1.08 inches, which is 0.32 inches above normal. The total precipitation for the year is still 19.75 inches, which is 1.12 inches above normal.

There were no heating degree days yesterday, which is normal. This leaves the monthly total at zero, which is one below normal. The yearly total since July 1st is 3,868, which is 562 below normal. There were 13 cooling degree days yesterday, which is 4 above normal. This brings the monthly total to 43, which is normal. The yearly total since January 1st is 315, which is 77 above normal. The normal high temperature for today is 84 degrees, and the normal low is 65. The record high for today is 97, which last occurred in 1934, and the record low is 44, which occurred in 1894. Sunrise today is at 5:37 a.m. and sunset is at 8:24 p.m. The current time is 7:28 a.m. Central Daylight Time. 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Today, mostly sunny this morning, then mostly cloudy with a slight chance of showers and thunderstorms this afternoon. Highs in the upper 80s. Southwest winds 5 to 10 miles per hour. Chance of rain 20%. Tonight, mostly cloudy with a slight chance of showers and thunderstorms. Lows around 70. Southwest winds 5 to 10 miles per hour, becoming south after midnight. Chance of rain 20%. Sunday, mostly cloudy in the morning, then becoming partly sunny. A chance of showers. A slight chance of thunderstorms in the morning, then a chance of thunderstorms in the afternoon. Highs in the upper 80s. Southeast winds 5 to 10 miles per hour. Chance of rain 50%. Sunday night, mostly cloudy with a chance of thunderstorms. A chance of showers in the evening, then showers after midnight. Lows around 70. Southeast winds 5 to 10 miles per hour. Chance of rain 80%. Monday, a chance of thunderstorms. Showers with highs in the mid-80s. South winds 5 to 10 miles per hour. Chance of rain 90%. Monday night, thunderstorms likely. Showers likely. Lows in the lower 70s. Chance of rain 70%. Tuesday, mostly sunny with a chance of showers and thunderstorms. Highs in the lower 90s. Chance of rain 50%. Heat index values up to 105 in the afternoon. Tuesday night, mostly clear with a slight chance of showers and thunderstorms. Lows in the mid-70s. Chance of rain 20%. Heat index values up to 105 early in the evening. Wednesday and Wednesday night, mostly clear. Hot. Highs in the mid-90s. Lows in the mid-70s. Heat index values up to 110. Thursday, sunny. A slight chance of showers and thunderstorms in the afternoon. Hot with highs in the mid-90s. Chance of rain 20%. Heat index values up to 110 in the afternoon. Thursday night, partly cloudy with a slight chance of showers and thunderstorms. Lows in the mid-70s. Chance of rain 20%. Heat index values up to 105 early in the evening. Friday, sunny. A slight chance of showers and thunderstorms in the afternoon. Highs in the mid-90s. Chance of rain 20%. Heat index values up to 105. At 7 a.m. at Lambert Field in St. Louis, it was partly sunny with a temperature of 74 degrees. The dew point was 68, giving us a relative humidity of 81%. The wind was southwest at 12 miles an hour, and the pressure was 29.94 inches and steady. Elsewhere in the metro area, in Chesterfield, it was mostly sunny and the temperature was 73. In Belleville, it was 72 degrees. In Cahokia, it was mostly sunny and 74 degrees. In St. Charles, it was mostly sunny and 74.
the region, it was mostly sunny in Columbia, Missouri, with a temperature of 70. In Quincy, it was mostly sunny and 74 degrees. In Kansas City, it was partly sunny and the temperature was 74. It was cloudy in Springfield, Missouri, with a temperature of 70. In Rolla, it was mostly sunny and the temperature was 70. In Farmington, it was 71 degrees. It was mostly sunny in Cape Girardeau, with 71 degrees. It was mostly sunny in Springfield, Illinois, with a temperature of 73. Once again in St. Louis, it was partly sunny, the temperature was 74 degrees, and the wind was southwest at 12 miles an hour. The St. Louis climate summary for yesterday, June 5, 2026. Yesterday's high temperature of 86 degrees occurred at 5:26 p.m. The normal high is 83. The record high is 98 degrees, which was set in 1948. Yesterday's low temperature of 70 degrees occurred at 5:28 a.m. The normal low is 65. The record low is 48 degrees, which was set in 1993. No precipitation fell yesterday, which leaves the monthly total at 1.08 inches. This is 0.32 inches above the normal amount of 0.76 inches for June. The total precipitation for the season since June 1st still stands at 1.08 inches, which is 0.32 inches above normal. The total precipitation for the year is still 19.75 inches, which is 1.12 inches above normal. There were no heating degree days yesterday, which is normal. This leaves the monthly total at zero, which is one below normal. The yearly total since July 1st is 3,868, which is 562 below normal. There were 13 cooling degree days yesterday, which is 4 above normal. This brings the monthly total to 43, which is normal. The yearly total since January 1st is 315, which is 77 above normal. The normal high temperature for today is 84 degrees, and the normal low is 65. The record high for today is 97, which last occurred in 1934, and the record low is 44, which occurred in 1894. Sunrise today is at 5:37 a.m. and sunset is at 8:24 p.m. The current time is 7:35 a.m. Central Daylight Time. 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Today, mostly sunny this morning, then mostly cloudy with a slight chance of showers and thunderstorms this afternoon. Highs in the upper 80s. Southwest winds 5 to 10 miles per hour. Chance of rain 20%. Tonight, mostly cloudy with a slight chance of showers and thunderstorms. Lows around 70. Southwest winds 5 to 10 miles per hour, becoming south after midnight. Chance of rain 20%. Sunday, mostly cloudy in the morning, then becoming partly sunny. A chance of showers. A slight chance of thunderstorms in the morning, then a chance of thunderstorms in the afternoon. Highs in the upper 80s. Southeast winds 5 to 10 miles per hour. Chance of rain 50%. Sunday night, mostly cloudy with a chance of thunderstorms. A chance of showers in the evening, then showers after midnight. Lows around 70. Southeast winds 5 to 10 miles per hour. Chance of rain 80%. Monday, a chance of thunderstorms. Showers with highs in the mid-80s. South winds 5 to 10 miles per hour. Chance of rain 90%. Monday night, thunderstorms likely. Showers likely. Lows in the lower 70s. Chance of rain 70%. Tuesday, mostly sunny with a chance of showers and thunderstorms. Highs in the lower 90s. Chance of rain 50%. Heat index values up to 105 in the afternoon.
Tuesday night, mostly clear with slight chance of showers and thunderstorms. Lows in the mid-70s. Chance of rain 20%. Heat index values up to 105 early in the evening. Wednesday and Wednesday night, mostly clear. Hot. Highs in the mid-90s. Lows in the mid-70s. Heat index values up to 110. Thursday, sunny. A slight chance of showers and thunderstorms in the afternoon. Hot with highs in the mid-90s. Chance of rain 20%. Heat index values up to 110 in the afternoon. Thursday night, partly cloudy with a slight chance of showers and thunderstorms. Lows in the mid-70s. Chance of rain 20%. Heat index values up to 105 early in the evening. Friday, sunny. A slight chance of showers and thunderstorms in the afternoon. Highs in the mid-90s. Chance of rain 20%. Heat index values up to 105. At 7 a.m. at Lambert Field in St. Louis, it was partly sunny with a temperature of 74 degrees. The dew point was 68, giving us a relative humidity of 81%. The wind was southwest at 12 miles an hour, and the pressure was 29.94 inches and steady. Elsewhere in the metro area, in Chesterfield, it was mostly sunny and the temperature was 73. In Belleville, it was 72 degrees. In Cahokia, it was mostly sunny and 74 degrees. In St. Charles, it was mostly sunny and 74. Across the region, it was mostly sunny in Columbia, Missouri, with a temperature of 70. In Quincy, it was mostly sunny and 74 degrees. In Kansas City, it was partly sunny and the temperature was 74. It was cloudy in Springfield, Missouri, with a temperature of 70. In Rolla, it was mostly sunny and the temperature was 70. In Farmington, it was 71 degrees. It was mostly sunny in Cape Girardeau, with 71 degrees. It was mostly sunny in Springfield, Illinois, with a temperature of 73. Once again in St. Louis, it was partly sunny, the temperature was 74 degrees and the wind was southwest at 12 miles an hour. The St. Louis climate summary for yesterday, June 5, 2026. Yesterday's high temperature of 86 degrees occurred at 5:26 p.m. The normal high is 83. The record high is 98 degrees, which was set in 1948. Yesterday's low temperature of 70 degrees occurred at 5:28 a.m. The normal low is 65. The record low is 48 degrees, which was set in 1993. No precipitation fell yesterday, which leaves the monthly total at 1.08 inches. This is 0.32 inches above the normal amount of 0.76 inches for June. The total precipitation for the season since June 1st still stands at 1.08 inches, which is 0.32 inches above normal. The total precipitation for the year is still 19.75 inches, which is 1.12 inches above normal. There were no heating degree days yesterday, which is normal. This leaves the monthly total at zero, which is one below normal. The yearly total since July 1st is 3,868, which is 562 below normal. There were 13 cooling degree days yesterday, which is 4 above normal. This brings the monthly total to 43, which is normal. The yearly total since January 1st is 315, which is 77 above normal. The normal high temperature for today is 84 degrees, and the normal low is 65. The record high for today is 97, which last occurred in 1934, and the record low is 44, which occurred in 1894. Sunrise today is at 5:37 a.m. and sunset is at 8:24 p.m. The current time is 7:41 a.m. Central Daylight Time. 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
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Today, mostly sunny this morning, then mostly cloudy with a slight chance of showers and thunderstorms this afternoon. Highs in the upper 80s. Southwest winds 5 to 10 miles per hour. Chance of rain 20%. Tonight, mostly cloudy with a slight chance of showers and thunderstorms. Lows around 70. Southwest winds 5 to 10 miles per hour, becoming south after midnight. Chance of rain 20%. Sunday, mostly cloudy in the morning, then becoming partly sunny. A chance of showers. A slight chance of thunderstorms in the morning, then a chance of thunderstorms in the afternoon. Highs in the upper 80s. Southeast winds 5 to 10 miles per hour. Chance of rain 50%. Sunday night, mostly cloudy with a chance of thunderstorms. A chance of showers in the evening, then showers after midnight. Lows around 70. Southeast winds 5 to 10 miles per hour. Chance of rain 80%. Monday, a chance of thunderstorms. Showers with highs in the mid-80s. South winds 5 to 10 miles per hour. Chance of rain 90%. Monday night, thunderstorms likely. Showers likely. Lows in the lower 70s. Chance of rain 70%. Tuesday, mostly sunny with a chance of showers and thunderstorms. Highs in the lower 90s. Chance of rain 50%. Heat index values up to 105 in the afternoon. Tuesday night, mostly clear with a slight chance of showers and thunderstorms. Lows in the mid-70s. Chance of rain 20%. Heat index values up to 105 early in the evening. Wednesday and Wednesday night, mostly clear. Hot. Highs in the mid-90s. Lows in the mid-70s. Heat index values up to 110. Thursday, sunny. A slight chance of showers and thunderstorms in the afternoon. Hot with highs in the mid-90s. Chance of rain 20%. Heat index values up to 110 in the afternoon. Thursday night, partly cloudy with a slight chance of showers and thunderstorms. Lows in the mid-70s. Chance of rain 20%. Heat index values up to 105 early in the evening. Friday, sunny. A slight chance of showers and thunderstorms in the afternoon. Highs in the mid-90s. Chance of rain 20%. Heat index values up to 105. At 7 a.m. at Lambert Field in St. Louis, it was partly sunny with a temperature of 74 degrees. The dew point was 68, giving us a relative humidity of 81%. The wind was southwest at 12 miles an hour, and the pressure was 29.94 inches and steady. Elsewhere in the metro area, in Chesterfield, it was mostly sunny and the temperature was 73. In Belleville, it was 72 degrees. In Cahokia, it was mostly sunny and 74 degrees. In St. Charles, it was mostly sunny and 74. Across the region, it was mostly sunny in Columbia, Missouri, with a temperature of 70. In Quincy, it was mostly sunny and 74 degrees. In Kansas City, it was partly sunny and the temperature was 74. It was cloudy in Springfield, Missouri, with a temperature of 70. In Rolla, it was mostly sunny and the temperature was 70. In Farmington, it was 71 degrees. It was mostly sunny in Cape Girardeau, with 71 degrees. It was mostly sunny in Springfield, Illinois, with a temperature of 73. Once again in St. Louis, it was partly sunny, the temperature was 74 degrees and the wind was southwest at 12 miles an hour. The St. Louis climate summary for yesterday, June 5, 2026. Yesterday's high temperature of 86 degrees occurred at 5:26 p.m. The normal high is 83. The record high is 98 degrees, which was set in 1948.
Yesterday's low temperature of 70 degrees occurred at 5:28 a.m. The normal low is 65. The record low is 48 degrees, which was set in 1993. No precipitation fell yesterday, which leaves the monthly total at 1.08 inches. This is 0.32 inches above the normal amount of 0.76 inches for June. The total precipitation for the season since June 1st still stands at 1.08 inches, which is 0.32 inches above normal. The total precipitation for the year is still 19.75 inches, which is 1.12 inches above normal. There were no heating degree days yesterday, which is normal. This leaves the monthly total at zero, which is one below normal. The yearly total since July 1st is 3,868, which is 562 below normal. There were 13 cooling degree days yesterday, which is 4 above normal. This brings the monthly total to 43, which is normal. The yearly total since January 1st is 315, which is 77 above normal. The normal high temperature for today is 84 degrees, and the normal low is 65. The record high for today is 97, which last occurred in 1934, and the record low is 44, which occurred in 1894. Sunrise today is at 5:37 a.m. and sunset is at 8:24 p.m. The current time is 7:48 a.m. Central Daylight Time. 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Today, mostly sunny this morning, then mostly cloudy with a slight chance of showers and thunderstorms this afternoon. Highs in the upper 80s. Southwest winds 5 to 10 miles per hour. Chance of rain 20%. Tonight, mostly cloudy with a slight chance of showers and thunderstorms. Lows around 70. Southwest winds 5 to 10 miles per hour, becoming south after midnight. Chance of rain 20%. Sunday, mostly cloudy in the morning, then becoming partly sunny. A chance of showers. A slight chance of thunderstorms in the morning, then a chance of thunderstorms in the afternoon. Highs in the upper 80s. Southeast winds 5 to 10 miles per hour. Chance of rain 50%. Sunday night, mostly cloudy with a chance of thunderstorms. A chance of showers in the evening, then showers after midnight. Lows around 70. Southeast winds 5 to 10 miles per hour. Chance of rain 80%. Monday, a chance of thunderstorms. Showers with highs in the mid-80s. South winds 5 to 10 miles per hour. Chance of rain 90%. Monday night, thunderstorms likely. Showers likely. Lows in the lower 70s. Chance of rain 70%. Tuesday, mostly sunny with a chance of showers and thunderstorms. Highs in the lower 90s. Chance of rain 50%. Heat index values up to 105 in the afternoon. Tuesday night, mostly clear with a slight chance of showers and thunderstorms. Lows in the mid-70s. Chance of rain 20%. Heat index values up to 105 early in the evening. Wednesday and Wednesday night, mostly clear. Hot. Highs in the mid-90s. Lows in the mid-70s. Heat index values up to 110. Thursday, sunny. A slight chance of showers and thunderstorms in the afternoon. Hot with highs in the mid-90s. Chance of rain 20%. Heat index values up to 110 in the afternoon. Thursday night, partly cloudy with a slight chance of showers and thunderstorms. Lows in the mid-70s. Chance of rain 20%. Heat index values up to 105 early in the evening. Friday, sunny. A slight chance of showers and thunderstorms in the afternoon. Highs in the mid-90s. Chance of rain 20%.
heat index values up to 105. At 7 a.m. at Lambert Field in St. Louis, it was partly sunny with a temperature of 74 degrees. The dew point was 68, giving us a relative humidity of 81%. The wind was southwest at 12 miles an hour, and the pressure was 29.94 inches and steady. Elsewhere in the metro area, in Chesterfield, it was mostly sunny and the temperature was 73. In Belleville, it was 72 degrees. In Cahokia, it was mostly sunny and 74 degrees. In St. Charles, it was mostly sunny and 74. Across the region, it was mostly sunny in Columbia, Missouri, with a temperature of 70. In Quincy, it was mostly sunny and 74 degrees. In Kansas City, it was partly sunny and the temperature was 74. It was cloudy in Springfield, Missouri, with a temperature of 70. In Rolla, it was mostly sunny and the temperature was 70. In Farmington, it was 71 degrees. It was mostly sunny in Cape Girardeau, with 71 degrees. It was mostly sunny in Springfield, Illinois, with a temperature of 73. Once again in St. Louis, it was partly sunny, the temperature was 74 degrees, and the wind was southwest at 12 miles an hour. The St. Louis climate summary for yesterday, June 5, 2026. Yesterday's high temperature of 86 degrees occurred at 5:26 p.m. The normal high is 83. The record high is 98 degrees, which was set in 1948. Yesterday's low temperature of 70 degrees occurred at 5:28 a.m. The normal low is 65. The record low is 48 degrees, which was set in 1993. No precipitation fell yesterday, which leaves the monthly total at 1.08 inches. This is 0.32 inches above the normal amount of 0.76 inches for June. The total precipitation for the season since June 1st still stands at 1.08 inches, which is 0.32 inches above normal. The total precipitation for the year is still 19.75 inches, which is 1.12 inches above normal. There were no heating degree days yesterday, which is normal. This leaves the monthly total at zero, which is one below normal. The yearly total since July 1st is 3,868, which is 562 below normal. There were 13 cooling degree days yesterday, which is four above normal. This brings the monthly total to 43, which is normal. The yearly total since January 1st is 315, which is 77 above normal. The normal high temperature for today is 84 degrees, and the normal low is 65. The record high for today is 97, which last occurred in 1934, and the record low is 44, which occurred in 1894. Sunrise today is at 5:37 a.m. and sunset is at 8:24 p.m. The current time is 7:55 a.m. Central Daylight Time. 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Today, mostly sunny this morning, then mostly cloudy with a slight chance of showers and thunderstorms this afternoon. Highs in the upper 80s. Southwest winds 5 to 10 miles per hour. Chance of rain 20%. Tonight, mostly cloudy with a slight chance of showers and thunderstorms. Lows around 70. Southwest winds 5 to 10 miles per hour, becoming south after midnight. Chance of rain 20%. Sunday, mostly cloudy in the morning, then becoming partly sunny. A chance of showers. A slight chance of thunderstorms in the morning, then a chance of thunderstorms in the afternoon. Highs in the upper 80s. Southeast winds 5 to 10 miles per hour. Chance of rain 50%. Sunday night, mostly cloudy with a chance of thunderstorms. A chance of showers in the evening, then showers after midnight. Lows around 70.
southeast winds 5 to 10 miles per hour. Chance of rain 80%. Monday, a chance of thunderstorms. Showers with highs in the mid-80s. South winds 5 to 10 miles per hour. Chance of rain 90%. Monday night, thunderstorms likely. Showers likely. Lows in the lower 70s. Chance of rain 70%. Tuesday, mostly sunny with a chance of showers and thunderstorms. Highs in the lower 90s. Chance of rain 50%. Heat index values up to 105 in the afternoon. Tuesday night, mostly clear with a slight chance of showers and thunderstorms. Lows in the mid-70s. Chance of rain 20%. Heat index values up to 105 early in the evening. Wednesday and Wednesday night, mostly clear. Hot. Highs in the mid-90s. Lows in the mid-70s. Heat index values up to 110. Thursday, sunny. A slight chance of showers and thunderstorms in the afternoon. Hot with highs in the mid-90s. Chance of rain 20%. Heat index values up to 110 in the afternoon. Thursday night, partly cloudy with a slight chance of showers and thunderstorms. Lows in the mid-70s. Chance of rain 20%. Heat index values up to 105 early in the evening. Friday, sunny. A slight chance of showers and thunderstorms in the afternoon. Highs in the mid-90s. Chance of rain 20%. Heat index values up to 105. At 7 a.m. at Lambert Field in St. Louis, it was partly sunny with a temperature of 74 degrees. The dew point was 68, giving us a relative humidity of 81%. The wind was southwest at 12 miles an hour, and the pressure was 29.94 inches and steady. Elsewhere in the metro area, in Chesterfield it was mostly sunny and the temperature was 73. In Belleville it was 72 degrees. In Cahokia, it was mostly sunny and 74 degrees. In St. Charles it was mostly sunny and 74. Across the region, it was mostly sunny in Columbia, Missouri, with a temperature of 70. In Quincy it was mostly sunny and 74 degrees. In Kansas City, it was partly sunny and the temperature was 74. It was cloudy in Springfield, Missouri, with a temperature of 70. In Rolla, it was mostly sunny and the temperature was 70. In Farmington, it was 71 degrees. It was mostly sunny in Cape Girardeau, with 71 degrees. It was mostly sunny in Springfield, Illinois, with a temperature of 73. Once again in St. Louis, it was partly sunny, the temperature was 74 degrees and the wind was southwest at 12 miles an hour. The St. Louis climate summary for yesterday, June 5, 2026. Yesterday's high temperature of 86 degrees occurred at 5:26 p.m. The normal high is 83. The record high is 98 degrees, which was set in 1948. Yesterday's low temperature of 70 degrees occurred at 5:28 a.m. The normal low is 65. The record low is 48 degrees, which was set in 1993. No precipitation fell yesterday, which leaves the monthly total at 1.08 inches. This is 0.32 inches above the normal amount of 0.76 inches for June. The total precipitation for the season since June 1st still stands at 1.08 inches, which is 0.32 inches above normal. The total precipitation for the year is still 19.75 inches, which is 1.12 inches above normal. There were no heating degree days yesterday, which is normal. This leaves the monthly total at zero, which is one below normal. The yearly total since July 1st is 3,868, which is 562 below normal. There were 13 cooling degree days yesterday, which is 4 above normal. This brings the monthly total to 43, which is normal. The yearly total since January 1st is 315, which is 77 above normal. The normal high temperature for today is 84 degrees, and the normal low is 65.
The record high for today is 97, which last occurred in 1934, and the record low is 44, which occurred in 1894. Sunrise today is at 5:37 a.m. and sunset is at 8:24 p.m. The current time is 8:02 a.m. Central Daylight Time. 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Today, mostly sunny this morning, then mostly cloudy with a slight chance of showers and thunderstorms this afternoon. Highs in the upper 80s. Southwest winds 5 to 10 miles per hour. Chance of rain 20%. Tonight, mostly cloudy with a slight chance of showers and thunderstorms. Lows around 70. Southwest winds 5 to 10 miles per hour, becoming south after midnight. Chance of rain 20%. Sunday, mostly cloudy in the morning, then becoming partly sunny. A chance of showers. A slight chance of thunderstorms in the morning, then a chance of thunderstorms in the afternoon. Highs in the upper 80s. Southeast winds 5 to 10 miles per hour. Chance of rain 50%. Sunday night, mostly cloudy with a chance of thunderstorms. A chance of showers in the evening, then showers after midnight. Lows around 70. Southeast winds 5 to 10 miles per hour. Chance of rain 80%. Monday, a chance of thunderstorms. Showers with highs in the mid-80s. South winds 5 to 10 miles per hour. Chance of rain 90%. Monday night, thunderstorms likely. Showers likely. Lows in the lower 70s. Chance of rain 70%. Tuesday, mostly sunny with a chance of showers and thunderstorms. Highs in the lower 90s. Chance of rain 50%. Heat index values up to 105 in the afternoon. Tuesday night, mostly clear with a slight chance of showers and thunderstorms. Lows in the mid-70s. Chance of rain 20%. Heat index values up to 105 early in the evening. Wednesday and Wednesday night, mostly clear. Hot. Highs in the mid-90s. Lows in the mid-70s. Heat index values up to 110. Thursday, sunny. A slight chance of showers and thunderstorms in the afternoon. Hot with highs in the mid-90s. Chance of rain 20%. Heat index values up to 110 in the afternoon. Thursday night, partly cloudy with a slight chance of showers and thunderstorms. Lows in the mid-70s. Chance of rain 20%. Heat index values up to 105 early in the evening. Friday, sunny. A slight chance of showers and thunderstorms in the afternoon. Highs in the mid-90s. Chance of rain 20%. Heat index values up to 105. At 7 a.m. at Lambert Field in St. Louis, it was partly sunny with a temperature of 74 degrees. The dew point was 68, giving us a relative humidity of 81%. The wind was southwest at 12 miles an hour, and the pressure was 29.94 inches and steady. Elsewhere in the metro area, in Chesterfield, it was mostly sunny and the temperature was 73. In Belleville, it was 72 degrees. In Cahokia, it was mostly sunny and 74 degrees. In St. Charles, it was mostly sunny and 74. Across the region, it was mostly sunny in Columbia, Missouri, with a temperature of 70. In Quincy, it was mostly sunny and 74 degrees. In Kansas City, it was partly sunny and the temperature was 74. It was cloudy in Springfield, Missouri, with a temperature of 70. In Rolla, it was mostly sunny and the temperature was 70. In Farmington, it was 71 degrees. It was mostly sunny in Cape Girardeau, with 71 degrees. It was mostly sunny in Springfield, Illinois, with a temperature of 73.
Once again in St. Louis, it was partly sunny. The temperature was 74 degrees and the wind was southwest at 12 miles an hour. The St. Louis climate summary for yesterday, June 5, 2026. Yesterday's high temperature of 86 degrees occurred at 5:26 p.m. The normal high is 83. The record high is 98 degrees, which was set in 1948. Yesterday's low temperature of 70 degrees occurred at 5:28 a.m. The normal low is 65. The record low is 48 degrees, which was set in 1993. No precipitation fell yesterday, which leaves the monthly total at 1.08 inches. This is 0.32 inches above the normal amount of 0.76 inches for June. The total precipitation for the season since June 1st still stands at 1.08 inches, which is 0.32 inches above normal. The total precipitation for the year is still 19.75 inches, which is 1.12 inches above normal. There were no heating degree days yesterday, which is normal. This leaves the monthly total at zero, which is one below normal. The yearly total since July 1st is 3,868, which is 562 below normal. There were 13 cooling degree days yesterday, which is 4 above normal. This brings the monthly total to 43, which is normal. The yearly total since January 1st is 315, which is 77 above normal. The normal high temperature for today is 84 degrees, and the normal low is 65. The record high for today is 97, which last occurred in 1934, and the record low is 44, which occurred in 1894. Sunrise today is at 5:37 a.m. and sunset is at 8:24 p.m. The current time is 8:09 a.m. Central Daylight Time. 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Today, mostly sunny this morning, then mostly cloudy with a slight chance of showers and thunderstorms this afternoon. Highs in the upper 80s. Southwest winds 5 to 10 miles per hour. Chance of rain 20%. Tonight, mostly cloudy with a slight chance of showers and thunderstorms. Lows around 70. Southwest winds 5 to 10 miles per hour, becoming south after midnight. Chance of rain 20%. Sunday, mostly cloudy in the morning, then becoming partly sunny. A chance of showers. A slight chance of thunderstorms in the morning, then a chance of thunderstorms in the afternoon. Highs in the upper 80s. Southeast winds 5 to 10 miles per hour. Chance of rain 50%. Sunday night, mostly cloudy with a chance of thunderstorms. A chance of showers in the evening, then showers after midnight. Lows around 70. Southeast winds 5 to 10 miles per hour. Chance of rain 80%. Monday, a chance of thunderstorms. Showers with highs in the mid-80s. South winds 5 to 10 miles per hour. Chance of rain 90%. Monday night, thunderstorms likely. Showers likely. Lows in the lower 70s. Chance of rain 70%. Tuesday, mostly sunny with a chance of showers and thunderstorms. Highs in the lower 90s. Chance of rain 50%. Heat index values up to 105 in the afternoon. Tuesday night, mostly clear with a slight chance of showers and thunderstorms. Lows in the mid-70s. Chance of rain 20%. Heat index values up to 105 early in the evening. Wednesday and Wednesday night, mostly clear. Hot. Highs in the mid-90s. Lows in the mid-70s. Heat index values up to 110. Thursday, sunny. A slight chance of showers and thunderstorms in the afternoon. Hot with highs in the mid-90s. Chance of rain 20%.
heat index values up to 110 in the afternoon. Thursday night, partly cloudy with a slight chance of showers and thunderstorms. Lows in the mid-70s. Chance of rain 20%. Heat index values up to 105 early in the evening. Friday, sunny. A slight chance of showers and thunderstorms in the afternoon. Highs in the mid-90s. Chance of rain 20%. Heat index values up to 105. At 8 a.m. at Lambert Field in St. Louis, it was partly sunny with a temperature of 77 degrees. The dew point was 68, giving us a relative humidity of 73%. The wind was southwest at 12 miles an hour, and the pressure was 29.94 inches and steady. Elsewhere in the metro area, in Chesterfield, it was partly sunny and the temperature was 76. In Belleville, it was 76 degrees. In St. Charles, it was mostly sunny and 77. Across the region, it was mostly sunny in Columbia, Missouri, with a temperature of 72. In Quincy, it was cloudy and 74 degrees. In Kansas City, it was partly sunny and the temperature was 75. It was partly sunny in Springfield, Missouri, with a temperature of 71. In Rolla, it was mostly sunny and the temperature was 73. In Farmington, it was 75 degrees. It was mostly sunny in Cape Girardeau, with 73 degrees. It was sunny in Springfield, Illinois, with a temperature of 76. Once again in St. Louis, it was partly sunny, the temperature was 77 degrees and the wind was southwest at 12 miles an hour. The St. Louis climate summary for yesterday, June 5, 2026. Yesterday's high temperature of 86 degrees occurred at 5:26 p.m. The normal high is 83. The record high is 98 degrees, which was set in 1948. Yesterday's low temperature of 70 degrees occurred at 5:28 a.m. The normal low is 65. The record low is 48 degrees, which was set in 1993. No precipitation fell yesterday, which leaves the monthly total at 1.08 inches. This is 0.32 inches above the normal amount of 0.76 inches for June. The total precipitation for the season since June 1st still stands at 1.08 inches, which is 0.32 inches above normal. The total precipitation for the year is still 19.75 inches, which is 1.12 inches above normal. There were no heating degree days yesterday, which is normal. This leaves the monthly total at zero, which is one below normal. The yearly total since July 1st is 3,868, which is 562 below normal. There were 13 cooling degree days yesterday, which is 4 above normal. This brings the monthly total to 43, which is normal. The yearly total since January 1st is 315, which is 77 above normal. The normal high temperature for today is 84 degrees, and the normal low is 65. The record high for today is 97, which last occurred in 1934, and the record low is 44, which occurred in 1894. Sunrise today is at 5:37 a.m. and sunset is at 8:24 p.m. The current time is 8:15 a.m. Central Daylight Time. 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Today, mostly sunny this morning, then mostly cloudy with a slight chance of showers and thunderstorms this afternoon. Highs in the upper 80s. Southwest winds 5 to 10 miles per hour. Chance of rain 20%. Tonight, mostly cloudy with a slight chance of showers and thunderstorms. Lows around 70. Southwest winds 5 to 10 miles per hour, becoming south after midnight. Chance of rain 20%. Sunday, mostly cloudy in the morning, then becoming partly sunny. A chance of showers.
a slight chance of thunderstorms in the morning, then a chance of thunderstorms in the afternoon. Highs in the upper 80s. Southeast winds 5 to 10 miles per hour. Chance of rain 50%. Sunday night, mostly cloudy with a chance of thunderstorms. A chance of showers in the evening, then showers after midnight. Lows around 70. Southeast winds 5 to 10 miles per hour. Chance of rain 80%. Monday, a chance of thunderstorms. Showers with highs in the mid-80s. South winds 5 to 10 miles per hour. Chance of rain 90%. Monday night, thunderstorms likely. Showers likely. Lows in the lower 70s. Chance of rain 70%. Tuesday, mostly sunny with a chance of showers and thunderstorms. Highs in the lower 90s. Chance of rain 50%. Heat index values up to 105 in the afternoon. Tuesday night, mostly clear with a slight chance of showers and thunderstorms. Lows in the mid-70s. Chance of rain 20%. Heat index values up to 105 early in the evening. Wednesday and Wednesday night, mostly clear. Hot. Highs in the mid-90s. Lows in the mid-70s. Heat index values up to 110. Thursday, sunny. A slight chance of showers and thunderstorms in the afternoon. Hot with highs in the mid-90s. Chance of rain 20%. Heat index values up to 110 in the afternoon. Thursday night, partly cloudy with a slight chance of showers and thunderstorms. Lows in the mid-70s. Chance of rain 20%. Heat index values up to 105 early in the evening. Friday, sunny. A slight chance of showers and thunderstorms in the afternoon. Highs in the mid-90s. Chance of rain 20%. Heat index values up to 105. At 8 a.m. at Lambert Field in St. Louis, it was partly sunny with a temperature of 77 degrees. The dew point was 68, giving us a relative humidity of 73%. The wind was southwest at 12 miles an hour, and the pressure was 29.94 inches and steady. Elsewhere in the metro area, in Chesterfield, it was partly sunny and the temperature was 76. In Belleville, it was 76 degrees. In St. Charles, it was mostly sunny and 77. Across the region, it was mostly sunny in Columbia, Missouri, with a temperature of 72. In Quincy, it was cloudy and 74 degrees. In Kansas City, it was partly sunny and the temperature was 75. It was partly sunny in Springfield, Missouri, with a temperature of 71. In Rolla, it was mostly sunny and the temperature was 73. In Farmington, it was 75 degrees. It was mostly sunny in Cape Girardeau, with 73 degrees. It was sunny in Springfield, Illinois, with a temperature of 76. Once again in St. Louis, it was partly sunny, the temperature was 77 degrees and the wind was southwest at 12 miles an hour. The St. Louis climate summary for yesterday, June 5, 2026. Yesterday's high temperature of 86 degrees occurred at 5:26 p.m. The normal high is 83. The record high is 98 degrees, which was set in 1948. Yesterday's low temperature of 70 degrees occurred at 5:28 a.m. The normal low is 65. The record low is 48 degrees, which was set in 1993. No precipitation fell yesterday, which leaves the monthly total at 1.08 inches. This is 0.32 inches above the normal amount of 0.76 inches for June. The total precipitation for the season since June 1st still stands at 1.08 inches, which is 0.32 inches above normal. The total precipitation for the year is still 19.75 inches, which is 1.12 inches above normal. There were no heating degree days yesterday, which is normal. This leaves the monthly total at zero, which is one below normal. The yearly total since July 1st is 3,868, which is 562 below normal.
There were 13 cooling degree days yesterday, which is 4 above normal. This brings the monthly total to 43, which is normal. The yearly total since January 1st is 315, which is 77 above normal. The normal high temperature for today is 84 degrees, and the normal low is 65. The record high for today is 97, which last occurred in 1934, and the record low is 44, which occurred in 1894. Sunrise today is at 5:37 a.m. and sunset is at 8:24 p.m. The current time is 8:22 a.m. Central Daylight Time. 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Today, mostly sunny this morning, then mostly cloudy with a slight chance of showers and thunderstorms this afternoon. Highs in the upper 80s. Southwest winds 5 to 10 miles per hour. Chance of rain 20%. 4 degrees, and the normal low is 65. The record

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Today, mostly sunny this morning, then mostly cloudy with a slight chance of showers and thunderstorms this afternoon. Highs in the upper 80s. Southwest winds 5 to 10 miles per hour. Chance of rain 20%. Tonight, mostly cloudy with a slight chance of showers and thunderstorms. Lows around 70. Southwest winds 5 to 10 miles per hour, becoming south after midnight. Chance of rain 20%. Sunday, mostly cloudy in the morning, then becoming partly sunny. A chance of showers. A slight chance of thunderstorms in the morning, then a chance of thunderstorms in the afternoon. Highs in the upper 80s. Southeast winds 5 to 10 miles per hour. Chance of rain 50%. Sunday night, mostly cloudy with a chance of thunderstorms. A chance of showers in the evening, then showers after midnight. Lows around 70. Southeast winds 5 to 10 miles per hour. Chance of rain 80%. Monday, a chance of thunderstorms. Showers with highs in the mid-80s. South winds 5 to 10 miles per hour. Chance of rain 90%. Monday night, thunderstorms likely. Showers likely. Lows in the lower 70s. Chance of rain 70%. Tuesday, mostly sunny with a chance of showers and thunderstorms. Highs in the lower 90s. Chance of rain 50%. Heat index values up to 105 in the afternoon. Tuesday night, mostly clear with a slight chance of showers and thunderstorms. Lows in the mid-70s. Chance of rain 20%. Heat index values up to 105 early in the evening. Wednesday and Wednesday night, mostly clear. Hot. Highs in the mid-90s. Lows in the mid-70s. Heat index values up to 110. Thursday, sunny. A slight chance of showers and thunderstorms in the afternoon. Hot with highs in the mid-90s. Chance of rain 20%. Heat index values up to 110 in the afternoon. Thursday night, partly cloudy with a slight chance of showers and thunderstorms. Lows in the mid-70s. Chance of rain 20%. Heat index values up to 105 early in the evening. Friday, sunny. A slight chance of showers and thunderstorms in the afternoon. Highs in the mid-90s. Chance of rain 20%. Heat index values up to 105. At 8 a.m. at Lambert Field in St. Louis, it was partly sunny with a temperature of 77 degrees. The dew point was 68, giving us a relative humidity of 73%. The wind was southwest at 12 miles an hour, and the pressure was 29.94 inches and steady. Elsewhere in the metro area, in Chesterfield, it was partly sunny and the temperature was 76. In Belleville, it was 76 degrees. In St. Charles, it was mostly sunny and 77. Across the region, it was mostly sunny in Columbia, Missouri, with a temperature of 72. In Quincy, it was cloudy and 74 degrees. In Kansas City, it was partly sunny and the temperature was 75. It was partly sunny in Springfield, Missouri, with a temperature of 71. In Rolla, it was mostly sunny and the temperature was 73. In Farmington, it was 75 degrees. It was mostly sunny in Cape Girardeau, with 73 degrees. It was sunny in Springfield, Illinois, with a temperature of 76. Once again in St. Louis, it was partly sunny, the temperature was 77 degrees and the wind was southwest at 12 miles an hour. The St. Louis climate summary for yesterday, June 5, 2026. Yesterday's high temperature of 86 degrees occurred at 5:26 p.m. The normal high is 83. The record high is 98 degrees, which was set in 1948. Yesterday's low temperature of 70 degrees occurred at 5:28 a.m. The normal low is 60.

5. The record low is 48 degrees, which was set in 1993. No precipitation fell yesterday, which leaves the monthly total at 1.08 inches. This is 0.32 inches above the normal amount of 0.76 inches for June. The total precipitation for the season since June 1st still stands at 1.08 inches, which is 0.32 inches above normal. The total precipitation for the year is still 19.75 inches, which is 1.12 inches above normal. There were no heating degree days yesterday, which is normal. This leaves the monthly total at zero, which is one below normal. The yearly total since July 1st is 3,868, which is 562 below normal. There were 13 cooling degree days yesterday, which is 4 above normal. This brings the monthly total to 43, which is normal. The yearly total since January 1st is 315, which is 77 above normal. The normal high temperature for today is 84 degrees, and the normal low is 65. The record high for today is 97, which last occurred in 1934, and the record low is 44, which occurred in 1894. Sunrise today is at 5:37 a.m. and sunset is at 8:24 p.m. The current time is 8:29 a.m. Central Daylight Time. 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Today, mostly sunny this morning, then mostly cloudy with a slight chance of showers and thunderstorms this afternoon. Highs in the upper 80s. Southwest winds 5 to 10 miles per hour. Chance of rain 20%. Tonight, mostly cloudy with a slight chance of showers and thunderstorms. Lows around 70. Southwest winds 5 to 10 miles per hour, becoming south after midnight. Chance of rain 20%. Sunday, mostly cloudy in the morning, then becoming partly sunny. A chance of showers. A slight chance of thunderstorms in the morning, then a chance of thunderstorms in the afternoon. Highs in the upper 80s. Southeast winds 5 to 10 miles per hour. Chance of rain 50%. Sunday night, mostly cloudy with a chance of thunderstorms. A chance of showers in the evening, then showers after midnight. Lows around 70. Southeast winds 5 to 10 miles per hour. Chance of rain 80%. Monday, a chance of thunderstorms. Showers with highs in the mid-80s. South winds 5 to 10 miles per hour. Chance of rain 90%. Monday night, thunderstorms likely. Showers likely. Lows in the lower 70s. Chance of rain 70%. Tuesday, mostly sunny with a chance of showers and thunderstorms. Highs in the lower 90s. Chance of rain 50%. Heat index values up to 105 in the afternoon. Tuesday night, mostly clear with a slight chance of showers and thunderstorms. Lows in the mid-70s. Chance of rain 20%. Heat index values up to 105 early in the evening. Wednesday and Wednesday night, mostly clear. Hot. Highs in the mid-90s. Lows in the mid-70s. Heat index values up to 110. Thursday, sunny. A slight chance of showers and thunderstorms in the afternoon. Hot with highs in the mid-90s. Chance of rain 20%. Heat index values up to 110 in the afternoon. Thursday night, partly cloudy with a slight chance of showers and thunderstorms. Lows in the mid-70s. Chance of rain 20%. Heat index values up to 105 early in the evening. Friday, sunny. A slight chance of showers and thunderstorms in the afternoon. Highs in the mid-90s. Chance of rain 20%. Heat index values up to 105. At 8 a.m. at Lambert Field in St. Louis, it was
Partly sunny with a temperature of 77 degrees. The dew point was 68, giving us a relative humidity of 73%. The wind was southwest at 12 miles an hour, and the pressure was 29.94 inches and steady. Elsewhere in the metro area, in Chesterfield, it was partly sunny and the temperature was 76. In Belleville, it was 76 degrees. In St. Charles, it was mostly sunny and 77. Across the region, it was mostly sunny in Columbia, Missouri, with a temperature of 72. In Quincy, it was cloudy and 74 degrees. In Kansas City, it was partly sunny and the temperature was 75. It was partly sunny in Springfield, Missouri, with a temperature of 71. In Rolla, it was mostly sunny and the temperature was 73. In Farmington, it was 75 degrees. It was mostly sunny in Cape Girardeau, with 73 degrees. It was sunny in Springfield, Illinois, with a temperature of 76. Once again in St. Louis, it was partly sunny, the temperature was 77 degrees and the wind was southwest at 12 miles an hour. The St. Louis climate summary for yesterday, June 5, 2026. Yesterday's high temperature of 86 degrees occurred at 5:26 p.m. The normal high is 83. The record high is 98 degrees, which was set in 1948. Yesterday's low temperature of 70 degrees occurred at 5:28 a.m. The normal low is 65. The record low is 48 degrees, which was set in 1993. No precipitation fell yesterday, which leaves the monthly total at 1.08 inches. This is 0.32 inches above the normal amount of 0.76 inches for June. The total precipitation for the season since June 1st still stands at 1.08 inches, which is 0.32 inches above normal. The total precipitation for the year is still 19.75 inches, which is 1.12 inches above normal. There were no heating degree days yesterday, which is normal. This leaves the monthly total at zero, which is one below normal. The yearly total since July 1st is 3,868, which is 562 below normal. There were 13 cooling degree days yesterday, which is 4 above normal. This brings the monthly total to 43, which is normal. The yearly total since January 1st is 315, which is 77 above normal. The normal high temperature for today is 84 degrees, and the normal low is 65. The record high for today is 97, which last occurred in 1934, and the record low is 44, which occurred in 1894. Sunrise today is at 5:37 a.m. and sunset is at 8:24 p.m. The current time is 8:36 a.m. Central Daylight Time. 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Today, mostly sunny this morning, then mostly cloudy with a slight chance of showers and thunderstorms this afternoon. Highs in the upper 80s. Southwest winds 5 to 10 miles per hour. Chance of rain 20%. Tonight, mostly cloudy with a slight chance of showers and thunderstorms. Lows around 70. Southwest winds 5 to 10 miles per hour, becoming south after midnight. Chance of rain 20%. Sunday, mostly cloudy in the morning, then becoming partly sunny. A chance of showers. A slight chance of thunderstorms in the morning, then a chance of thunderstorms in the afternoon. Highs in the upper 80s. Southeast winds 5 to 10 miles per hour. Chance of rain 50%. Sunday night, mostly cloudy with a chance of thunderstorms. A chance of showers in the evening, then showers after midnight. Lows around 70. Southeast winds 5 to 10 miles per hour. Chance of rain 80%. Monday, a chance of thunderstorms. Showers with highs in the mid-80s.
South winds 5 to 10 miles per hour. Chance of rain 90%. Monday night, thunderstorms likely. Showers likely. Lows in the lower 70s. Chance of rain 70%. Tuesday, mostly sunny with a chance of showers and thunderstorms. Highs in the lower 90s. Chance of rain 50%. Heat index values up to 105 in the afternoon. Tuesday night, mostly clear with a slight chance of showers and thunderstorms. Lows in the mid-70s. Chance of rain 20%. Heat index values up to 105 early in the evening. Wednesday and Wednesday night, mostly clear. Hot. Highs in the mid-90s. Lows in the mid-70s. Heat index values up to 110. Thursday, sunny. A slight chance of showers and thunderstorms in the afternoon. Hot with highs in the mid-90s. Chance of rain 20%. Heat index values up to 110 in the afternoon. Thursday night, partly cloudy with a slight chance of showers and thunderstorms. Lows in the mid-70s. Chance of rain 20%. Heat index values up to 105 early in the evening. Friday, sunny. A slight chance of showers and thunderstorms in the afternoon. Highs in the mid-90s. Chance of rain 20%. Heat index values up to 105. At 8 a.m. at Lambert Field in St. Louis, it was partly sunny with a temperature of 77 degrees. The dew point was 68, giving us a relative humidity of 73%. The wind was southwest at 12 miles an hour, and the pressure was 29.94 inches and steady. Elsewhere in the metro area, in Chesterfield, it was partly sunny and the temperature was 76. In Belleville, it was 76 degrees. In St. Charles, it was mostly sunny and 77. Across the region, it was mostly sunny in Columbia, Missouri, with a temperature of 72. In Quincy, it was cloudy and 74 degrees. In Kansas City, it was partly sunny and the temperature was 75. It was partly sunny in Springfield, Missouri, with a temperature of 71. In Rolla, it was mostly sunny and the temperature was 73. In Farmington, it was 75 degrees. It was mostly sunny in Cape Girardeau, with 73 degrees. It was sunny in Springfield, Illinois, with a temperature of 76. Once again in St. Louis, it was partly sunny, the temperature was 77 degrees and the wind was southwest at 12 miles an hour. The St. Louis climate summary for yesterday, June 5, 2026. Yesterday's high temperature of 86 degrees occurred at 5:26 p.m. The normal high is 83. The record high is 98 degrees, which was set in 1948. Yesterday's low temperature of 70 degrees occurred at 5:28 a.m. The normal low is 65. The record low is 48 degrees, which was set in 1993. No precipitation fell yesterday, which leaves the monthly total at 1.08 inches. This is 0.32 inches above the normal amount of 0.76 inches for June. The total precipitation for the season since June 1st still stands at 1.08 inches, which is 0.32 inches above normal. The total precipitation for the year is still 19.75 inches, which is 1.12 inches above normal. There were no heating degree days yesterday, which is normal. This leaves the monthly total at zero, which is one below normal. The yearly total since July 1st is 3,868, which is 562 below normal. There were 13 cooling degree days yesterday, which is four above normal. This brings the monthly total to 43, which is normal. The yearly total since January 1st is 315, which is 77 above normal. The normal high temperature for today is 84 degrees, and the normal low is 65. The record high for today is 97, which last occurred in 1934, and the record low is 44, which occurred in 1894. Sunrise today is at 5:37 a.m. and sunset is at 8:24 p.m.
Sprint time is 8:42 a.m. Central Daylight Time. 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Today, mostly sunny this morning, then mostly cloudy with a slight chance of showers and thunderstorms this afternoon. Highs in the upper 80s. Southwest winds 5 to 10 miles per hour. Chance of rain 20%. Tonight, mostly cloudy with a slight chance of showers and thunderstorms. Lows around 70. Southwest winds 5 to 10 miles per hour, becoming south after midnight. Chance of rain 20%. Sunday, mostly cloudy in the morning, then becoming partly sunny. A chance of showers. A slight chance of thunderstorms in the morning, then a chance of thunderstorms in the afternoon. Highs in the upper 80s. Southeast winds 5 to 10 miles per hour. Chance of rain 50%. Sunday night, mostly cloudy with a chance of thunderstorms. A chance of showers in the evening, then showers after midnight. Lows around 70. Southeast winds 5 to 10 miles per hour. Chance of rain 80%. Monday, a chance of thunderstorms. Showers with highs in the mid-80s. South winds 5 to 10 miles per hour. Chance of rain 90%. Monday night, thunderstorms likely. Showers likely. Lows in the lower 70s. Chance of rain 70%. Tuesday, mostly sunny with a chance of showers and thunderstorms. Highs in the lower 90s. Chance of rain 50%. Heat index values up to 105 in the afternoon. Tuesday night, mostly clear with a slight chance of showers and thunderstorms. Lows in the mid-70s. Chance of rain 20%. Heat index values up to 105 early in the evening. Wednesday and Wednesday night, mostly clear. Hot. Highs in the mid-90s. Lows in the mid-70s. Heat index values up to 110. Thursday, sunny. A slight chance of showers and thunderstorms in the afternoon. Hot with highs in the mid-90s. Chance of rain 20%. Heat index values up to 110 in the afternoon. Thursday night, partly cloudy with a slight chance of showers and thunderstorms. Lows in the mid-70s. Chance of rain 20%. Heat index values up to 105 early in the evening. Friday, sunny. A slight chance of showers and thunderstorms in the afternoon. Highs in the mid-90s. Chance of rain 20%. Heat index values up to 105. Today, partly sunny this morning, then mostly cloudy with a chance of showers and thunderstorms this afternoon. Highs in the upper 80s. Southwest winds 5 to 10 miles per hour. Chance of rain 30%. Tonight, mostly cloudy with a slight chance of showers and thunderstorms. Lows around 70. Southwest winds 5 to 10 miles per hour, becoming south after midnight. Chance of rain 20%. Sunday, mostly cloudy in the morning, then becoming partly sunny. A chance of showers. A slight chance of thunderstorms in the morning, then a chance of thunderstorms in the afternoon. Highs in the upper 80s. Southeast winds 5 to 10 miles per hour. Chance of rain 50%. Sunday night, mostly cloudy with a chance of thunderstorms. A chance of showers in the evening, then showers after midnight. Lows around 70. Southeast winds 5 to 10 miles per hour. Chance of rain 80%. Monday, a chance of thunderstorms. Showers with highs in the mid-80s. South winds 5 to 10 miles per hour. Chance of rain 90%. Monday night, thunderstorms likely. Showers likely. Lows in the lower 70s. Chance of rain 70%. Tuesday, mostly
Sunny with a chance of showers and thunderstorms. Highs in the lower 90s. Chance of rain 50%. Heat index values up to 105 in the afternoon. Tuesday night, mostly clear with a slight chance of showers and thunderstorms. Lows in the mid-70s. Chance of rain 20%. Heat index values up to 105 early in the evening. Wednesday and Wednesday night, mostly clear. Hot. Highs in the mid-90s. Lows in the mid-70s. Heat index values up to 110. Thursday, sunny. A slight chance of showers and thunderstorms in the afternoon. Hot with highs in the mid-90s. Chance of rain 20%. Heat index values up to 110 in the afternoon. Thursday night, partly cloudy with a slight chance of showers and thunderstorms. Lows in the mid-70s. Chance of rain 20%. Heat index values up to 105 early in the evening. Friday, sunny. A slight chance of showers and thunderstorms in the afternoon. Highs in the mid-90s. Chance of rain 20%. Heat index values up to 105. At 8 a.m. at Lambert Field in St. Louis, it was partly sunny with a temperature of 77 degrees. The dew point was 68, giving us a relative humidity of 73%. The wind was southwest at 12 miles an hour, and the pressure was 29.94 inches and steady. Elsewhere in the metro area, in Chesterfield, it was partly sunny and the temperature was 76. In Belleville, it was 76 degrees. In St. Charles, it was mostly sunny and 77. Across the region, it was mostly sunny in Columbia, Missouri, with a temperature of 72. In Quincy, it was cloudy and 74 degrees. In Kansas City, it was partly sunny and the temperature was 75. It was partly sunny in Springfield, Missouri, with a temperature of 71. In Rolla, it was mostly sunny and the temperature was 73. In Farmington, it was 75 degrees. It was mostly sunny in Cape Girardeau, with 73 degrees. It was sunny in Springfield, Illinois, with a temperature of 76. Once again in St. Louis, it was partly sunny, the temperature was 77 degrees and the wind was southwest at 12 miles an hour. The St. Louis climate summary for yesterday, June 5, 2026. Yesterday's high temperature of 86 degrees occurred at 5:26 p.m. The normal high is 83. The record high is 98 degrees, which was set in 1948. Yesterday's low temperature of 70 degrees occurred at 5:28 a.m. The normal low is 65. The record low is 48 degrees, which was set in 1993. No precipitation fell yesterday, which leaves the monthly total at 1.08 inches. This is 0.32 inches above the normal amount of 0.76 inches for June. The total precipitation for the season since June 1st still stands at 1.08 inches, which is 0.32 inches above normal. The total precipitation for the year is still 19.75 inches, which is 1.12 inches above normal. There were no heating degree days yesterday, which is normal. This leaves the monthly total at zero, which is one below normal. The yearly total since July 1st is 3,868, which is 562 below normal. There were 13 cooling degree days yesterday, which is 4 above normal. This brings the monthly total to 43, which is normal. The yearly total since January 1st is 315, which is 77 above normal. The normal high temperature for today is 84 degrees, and the normal low is 65. The record high for today is 97, which last occurred in 1934, and the record low is 44, which occurred in 1894. Sunrise today is at 5:37 a.m. and sunset is at 8:24 p.m. The current time is 8:52 a.m. Central Daylight Time. 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This program originates from the National
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Today, partly sunny this morning, then mostly cloudy with a chance of showers and thunderstorms this afternoon. Highs in the upper 80s. Southwest winds 5 to 10 miles per hour. Chance of rain 30%. Tonight, mostly cloudy with a slight chance of showers and thunderstorms. Lows around 70. Southwest winds 5 to 10 miles per hour, becoming south after midnight. Chance of rain 20%. Sunday, mostly cloudy in the morning, then becoming partly sunny. A chance of showers. A slight chance of thunderstorms in the morning, then a chance of thunderstorms in the afternoon. Highs in the upper 80s. Southeast winds 5 to 10 miles per hour. Chance of rain 50%. Sunday night, mostly cloudy with a chance of thunderstorms. A chance of showers in the evening, then showers after midnight. Lows around 70. Southeast winds 5 to 10 miles per hour. Chance of rain 80%. Monday, a chance of thunderstorms. Showers with highs in the mid-80s. South winds 5 to 10 miles per hour. Chance of rain 90%. Monday night, thunderstorms likely. Showers likely. Lows in the lower 70s. Chance of rain 70%. Tuesday, mostly sunny with a chance of showers and thunderstorms. Highs in the lower 90s. Chance of rain 50%. Heat index values up to 105 in the afternoon. Tuesday night, mostly clear with a slight chance of showers and thunderstorms. Lows in the mid-70s. Chance of rain 20%. Heat index values up to 105 early in the evening. Wednesday and Wednesday night, mostly clear. Hot. Highs in the mid-90s. Lows in the mid-70s. Heat index values up to 110. Thursday, sunny. A slight chance of showers and thunderstorms in the afternoon. Hot with highs in the mid-90s. Chance of rain 20%. Heat index values up to 110 in the afternoon. Thursday night, partly cloudy with a slight chance of showers and thunderstorms. Lows in the mid-70s. Chance of rain 20%. Heat index values up to 105 early in the evening. Friday, sunny. A slight chance of showers and thunderstorms in the afternoon. Highs in the mid-90s. Chance of rain 20%. Heat index values up to 105. At 8 a.m. at Lambert Field in St. Louis, it was partly sunny with a temperature of 77 degrees. The dew point was 68, giving us a relative humidity of 73%. The wind was southwest at 12 miles an hour, and the pressure was 29.94 inches and steady. Elsewhere in the metro area, in Chesterfield it was partly sunny and the temperature was 76. In Belleville it was 76 degrees. In St. Charles it was mostly sunny and 77. Across the region, it was mostly sunny in Columbia, Missouri, with a temperature of 72. In Quincy, it was cloudy, and 74 degrees. In Kansas City, it was partly sunny, and the temperature was 75. It was partly sunny in Springfield, Missouri, with a temperature of 71. In Rolla, it was mostly sunny, and the temperature was 73. In Farmington, it was 75 degrees. It was mostly sunny in Cape Girardeau, with 73 degrees. It was sunny in Springfield, Illinois, with a temperature of 76. Once again in St. Louis, it was partly sunny, the temperature was 77 degrees and the wind was southwest at 12 miles an hour. The St. Louis climate summary for yesterday, June 5, 2026. Yesterday's high temperature of 86 degrees occurred at 5:26 p.m. The normal high is 83. The record high is 98 degrees, which was set in 1948. Yesterday's low temperature of 70 degrees occurred at 5:28 a.m. The normal low is 65. The record low is
48 degrees, which was set in 1993. No precipitation fell yesterday, which leaves the monthly total at 1.08 inches. This is 0.32 inches above the normal amount of 0.76 inches for June. The total precipitation for the season since June 1st still stands at 1.08 inches, which is 0.32 inches above normal. The total precipitation for the year is still 19.75 inches, which is 1.12 inches above normal. There were no heating degree days yesterday, which is normal. This leaves the monthly total at zero, which is one below normal. The yearly total since July 1st is 3,868, which is 562 below normal. There were 13 cooling degree days yesterday, which is 4 above normal. This brings the monthly total to 43, which is normal. The yearly total since January 1st is 315, which is 77 above normal. The normal high temperature for today is 84 degrees, and the normal low is 65. The record high for today is 97, which last occurred in 1934, and the record low is 44, which occurred in 1894. Sunrise today is at 5:37 a.m. and sunset is at 8:24 p.m. The current time is 8:59 a.m. Central Daylight Time. 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Today, partly sunny this morning, then mostly cloudy with a chance of showers and thunderstorms this afternoon. Highs in the upper 80s. Southwest winds 5 to 10 miles per hour. Chance of rain 30%. Tonight, mostly cloudy with a slight chance of showers and thunderstorms. Lows around 70. Southwest winds 5 to 10 miles per hour, becoming south after midnight. Chance of rain 20%. Sunday, mostly cloudy in the morning, then becoming partly sunny. A chance of showers. A slight chance of thunderstorms in the morning, then a chance of thunderstorms in the afternoon. Highs in the upper 80s. Southeast winds 5 to 10 miles per hour. Chance of rain 50%. Sunday night, mostly cloudy with a chance of thunderstorms. A chance of showers in the evening, then showers after midnight. Lows around 70. Southeast winds 5 to 10 miles per hour. Chance of rain 80%. Monday, a chance of thunderstorms. Showers with highs in the mid-80s. South winds 5 to 10 miles per hour. Chance of rain 90%. Monday night, thunderstorms likely. Showers likely. Lows in the lower 70s. Chance of rain 70%. Tuesday, mostly sunny with a chance of showers and thunderstorms. Highs in the lower 90s. Chance of rain 50%. Heat index values up to 105 in the afternoon. Tuesday night, mostly clear with a slight chance of showers and thunderstorms. Lows in the mid-70s. Chance of rain 20%. Heat index values up to 105 early in the evening. Wednesday and Wednesday night, mostly clear. Hot. Highs in the mid-90s. Lows in the mid-70s. Heat index values up to 110. Thursday, sunny. A slight chance of showers and thunderstorms in the afternoon. Hot with highs in the mid-90s. Chance of rain 20%. Heat index values up to 110 in the afternoon. Thursday night, partly cloudy with a slight chance of showers and thunderstorms. Lows in the mid-70s. Chance of rain 20%. Heat index values up to 105 early in the evening. Friday, sunny. A slight chance of showers and thunderstorms in the afternoon. Highs in the mid-90s. Chance of rain 20%. Heat index values up to 105. At 8 a.m. at Lambert Field in St. Louis, it was partly sunny with a temperature of 77 degrees.
The dew point was 68, giving us a relative humidity of 73%. The wind was southwest at 12 miles an hour, and the pressure was 29.94 inches and steady. Elsewhere in the metro area, in Chesterfield, it was partly sunny and the temperature was 76. In Belleville, it was 76 degrees. In St. Charles, it was mostly sunny and 77. Across the region, it was mostly sunny in Columbia, Missouri, with a temperature of 72. In Quincy, it was cloudy and 74 degrees. In Kansas City, it was partly sunny and the temperature was 75. It was partly sunny in Springfield, Missouri, with a temperature of 71. In Rolla, it was mostly sunny and the temperature was 73. In Farmington, it was 75 degrees. It was mostly sunny in Cape Girardeau, with 73 degrees. It was sunny in Springfield, Illinois, with a temperature of 76. Once again in St. Louis, it was partly sunny, the temperature was 77 degrees and the wind was southwest at 12 miles an hour. The current time is 9:04 a.m. Central Daylight Time. 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This program originates from the National Weather Service Forecast Office in St. Louis, Missouri, and serves parts of East Central Missouri and Southwest Illinois, including the St. Louis metro area and surrounding counties. Today, partly sunny this morning, then mostly cloudy with a chance of showers and thunderstorms this afternoon. Highs in the upper 80s. Southwest winds 5 to 10 miles per hour. Chance of rain 30%. Tonight, mostly cloudy with a slight chance of showers and thunderstorms. Lows around 70. Southwest winds 5 to 10 miles per hour, becoming south after midnight. Chance of rain 20%. Sunday, mostly cloudy in the morning, then becoming partly sunny. A chance of showers. A slight chance of thunderstorms in the morning, then a chance of thunderstorms in the afternoon. Highs in the upper 80s. Southeast winds 5 to 10 miles per hour. Chance of rain 50%. Sunday night, mostly cloudy with a chance of thunderstorms. A chance of showers in the evening, then showers after midnight. Lows around 70. Southeast winds 5 to 10 miles per hour. Chance of rain 80%. Monday, a chance of thunderstorms. Showers with highs in the mid-80s. South winds 5 to 10 miles per hour. Chance of rain 90%. Monday night, thunderstorms likely. Showers likely. Lows in the lower 70s. Chance of rain 70%. Tuesday, mostly sunny with a chance of showers and thunderstorms. Highs in the lower 90s. Chance of rain 50%. Heat index values up to 105 in the afternoon. Tuesday night, mostly clear with a slight chance of showers and thunderstorms. Lows in the mid-70s. Chance of rain 20%. Heat index values up to 105 early in the evening. Wednesday and Wednesday night, mostly clear. Hot. Highs in the mid-90s. Lows in the mid-70s. Heat index values up to 110. Thursday, sunny. A slight chance of showers and thunderstorms in the afternoon. Hot with highs in the mid-90s. Chance of rain 20%. Heat index values up to 110 in the afternoon. Thursday night, partly cloudy with a slight chance of showers and thunderstorms. Lows in the mid-70s. Chance of rain 20%. Heat index values up to 105 early in the evening. Friday, sunny. A slight chance of showers and thunderstorms in the afternoon. Highs in the mid-90s. Chance of rain 20%. Heat index values up to 105. At 8 a.m. at Lambert Field in St. Louis, it was partly sunny with a temperature of 77 degrees. The dew point was 68, giving us a relative humidity of 73%. The wind was southwest at 12 miles an hour, and the pressure was 20.
7.94 inches and steady. Elsewhere in the metro area, in Chesterfield, it was partly sunny and the temperature was 76. In Belleville, it was 76 degrees. In St. Charles, it was mostly sunny and 77. Across the region, it was mostly sunny in Columbia, Missouri, with a temperature of 72. In Quincy, it was cloudy and 74 degrees. In Kansas City, it was partly sunny and the temperature was 75. It was partly sunny in Springfield, Missouri, with a temperature of 71. In Rolla, it was mostly sunny and the temperature was 73. In Farmington, it was 75 degrees. It was mostly sunny in Cape Girardeau, with 73 degrees. It was sunny in Springfield, Illinois, with a temperature of 76. Once again in St. Louis, it was partly sunny, the temperature was 77 degrees and the wind was southwest at 12 miles an hour. The current time is 9:08 a.m. Central Daylight Time. 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Today, partly sunny this morning, then mostly cloudy with a chance of showers and thunderstorms this afternoon. Highs in the upper 80s. Southwest winds 5 to 10 miles per hour. Chance of rain 30%. Tonight, mostly cloudy with a slight chance of showers and thunderstorms. Lows around 70. Southwest winds 5 to 10 miles per hour, becoming south after midnight. Chance of rain 20%. Sunday, mostly cloudy in the morning, then becoming partly sunny. A chance of showers. A slight chance of thunderstorms in the morning, then a chance of thunderstorms in the afternoon. Highs in the upper 80s. Southeast winds 5 to 10 miles per hour. Chance of rain 50%. Sunday night, mostly cloudy with a chance of thunderstorms. A chance of showers in the evening, then showers after midnight. Lows around 70. Southeast winds 5 to 10 miles per hour. Chance of rain 80%. Monday, a chance of thunderstorms. Showers with highs in the mid-80s. South winds 5 to 10 miles per hour. Chance of rain 90%. Monday night, thunderstorms likely. Showers likely. Lows in the lower 70s. Chance of rain 70%. Tuesday, mostly sunny with a chance of showers and thunderstorms. Highs in the lower 90s. Chance of rain 50%. Heat index values up to 105 in the afternoon. Tuesday night, mostly clear with a slight chance of showers and thunderstorms. Lows in the mid-70s. Chance of rain 20%. Heat index values up to 105 early in the evening. Wednesday and Wednesday night, mostly clear. Hot. Highs in the mid-90s. Lows in the mid-70s. Heat index values up to 110. Thursday, sunny. A slight chance of showers and thunderstorms in the afternoon. Hot with highs in the mid-90s. Chance of rain 20%. Heat index values up to 110 in the afternoon. Thursday night, partly cloudy with a slight chance of showers and thunderstorms. Lows in the mid-70s. Chance of rain 20%. Heat index values up to 105 early in the evening. Friday, sunny. A slight chance of showers and thunderstorms in the afternoon. Highs in the mid-90s. Chance of rain 20%. Heat index values up to 105. At 9 a.m. at Lambert Field in St. Louis, it was partly sunny with a temperature of 80 degrees. The dew point was 68, giving us a relative humidity of 66%. The wind was southwest at 10 miles an hour, and the pressure was 29.95 inches and rising. Elsewhere in the metro area, in Chesterfield, it was mostly sunny and the temperature was 79.
In Belleville, it was 80 degrees. In Cahokia, it was mostly sunny and 79 degrees. In St. Charles, it was sunny and 79. Across the region, it was mostly sunny in Columbia, Missouri, with a temperature of 76. In Quincy, it was cloudy and 75 degrees. In Kansas City, it was partly sunny and the temperature was 78. It was partly sunny in Springfield, Missouri, with a temperature of 71. In Rolla, it was partly sunny and the temperature was 75. In Farmington, it was 78 degrees. Light rain was falling in Cape Girardeau, with 79 degrees. It was mostly sunny in Springfield, Illinois, with a temperature of 79. Once again in St. Louis, it was partly sunny, the temperature was 80 degrees and the wind was southwest at 10 miles an hour. The current time is 9:13 a.m. Central Daylight Time. 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Today, partly sunny this morning, then mostly cloudy with a chance of showers and thunderstorms this afternoon. Highs in the upper 80s. Southwest winds 5 to 10 miles per hour. Chance of rain 30%. Tonight, mostly cloudy with a slight chance of showers and thunderstorms. Lows around 70. Southwest winds 5 to 10 miles per hour, becoming south after midnight. Chance of rain 20%. Sunday, mostly cloudy in the morning, then becoming partly sunny. A chance of showers. A slight chance of thunderstorms in the morning, then a chance of thunderstorms in the afternoon. Highs in the upper 80s. Southeast winds 5 to 10 miles per hour. Chance of rain 50%. Sunday night, mostly cloudy with a chance of thunderstorms. A chance of showers in the evening, then showers after midnight. Lows around 70. Southeast winds 5 to 10 miles per hour. Chance of rain 80%. Monday, a chance of thunderstorms. Showers with highs in the mid-80s. South winds 5 to 10 miles per hour. Chance of rain 90%. Monday night, thunderstorms likely. Showers likely. Lows in the lower 70s. Chance of rain 70%. Tuesday, mostly sunny with a chance of showers and thunderstorms. Highs in the lower 90s. Chance of rain 50%. Heat index values up to 105 in the afternoon. Tuesday night, mostly clear with a slight chance of showers and thunderstorms. Lows in the mid-70s. Chance of rain 20%. Heat index values up to 105 early in the evening. Wednesday and Wednesday night, mostly clear. Hot. Highs in the mid-90s. Lows in the mid-70s. Heat index values up to 110. Thursday, sunny. A slight chance of showers and thunderstorms in the afternoon. Hot with highs in the mid-90s. Chance of rain 20%. Heat index values up to 110 in the afternoon. Thursday night, partly cloudy with a slight chance of showers and thunderstorms. Lows in the mid-70s. Chance of rain 20%. Heat index values up to 105 early in the evening. Friday, sunny. A slight chance of showers and thunderstorms in the afternoon. Highs in the mid-90s. Chance of rain 20%. Heat index values up to 105. At 9 a.m. at Lambert Field in St. Louis, it was partly sunny with a temperature of 80 degrees. The dew point was 68, giving us a relative humidity of 66%. The wind was southwest at 10 miles an hour, and the pressure was 29.95 inches and rising. Elsewhere in the metro area, in Chesterfield, it was mostly sunny and the temperature was 79. In Belleville, it was 80 degrees. In Cahokia, it was mostly sunny and 79 degrees.
in St. Charles, it was sunny and 79. Across the region, it was mostly sunny in Columbia, Missouri, with a temperature of 76. In Quincy, it was cloudy and 75 degrees. In Kansas City, it was partly sunny and the temperature was 78. It was partly sunny in Springfield, Missouri, with a temperature of 71. In Rolla, it was partly sunny and the temperature was 75. In Farmington, it was 78 degrees. Light rain was falling in Cape Girardeau, with 79 degrees. It was mostly sunny in Springfield, Illinois, with a temperature of 79. Once again in St. Louis, it was partly sunny, the temperature was 80 degrees and the wind was southwest at 10 miles an hour. The current time is 9:18 a.m. Central Daylight Time. 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Today, partly sunny this morning, then mostly cloudy with a chance of showers and thunderstorms this afternoon. Highs in the upper 80s. Southwest winds 5 to 10 miles per hour. Chance of rain 30%. Tonight, mostly cloudy with a slight chance of showers and thunderstorms. Lows around 70. Southwest winds 5 to 10 miles per hour, becoming south after midnight. Chance of rain 20%. Sunday, mostly cloudy in the morning, then becoming partly sunny. A chance of showers. A slight chance of thunderstorms in the morning, then a chance of thunderstorms in the afternoon. Highs in the upper 80s. Southeast winds 5 to 10 miles per hour. Chance of rain 50%. Sunday night, mostly cloudy with a chance of thunderstorms. A chance of showers in the evening, then showers after midnight. Lows around 70. Southeast winds 5 to 10 miles per hour. Chance of rain 80%. Monday, a chance of thunderstorms. Showers with highs in the mid-80s. South winds 5 to 10 miles per hour. Chance of rain 90%. Monday night, thunderstorms likely. Showers likely. Lows in the lower 70s. Chance of rain 70%. Tuesday, mostly sunny with a chance of showers and thunderstorms. Highs in the lower 90s. Chance of rain 50%. Heat index values up to 105 in the afternoon. Tuesday night, mostly clear with a slight chance of showers and thunderstorms. Lows in the mid-70s. Chance of rain 20%. Heat index values up to 105 early in the evening. Wednesday and Wednesday night, mostly clear. Hot. Highs in the mid-90s. Lows in the mid-70s. Heat index values up to 110. Thursday, sunny. A slight chance of showers and thunderstorms in the afternoon. Hot with highs in the mid-90s. Chance of rain 20%. Heat index values up to 110 in the afternoon. Thursday night, partly cloudy with a slight chance of showers and thunderstorms. Lows in the mid-70s. Chance of rain 20%. Heat index values up to 105 early in the evening. Friday, sunny. A slight chance of showers and thunderstorms in the afternoon. Highs in the mid-90s. Chance of rain 20%. Heat index values up to 105. At 9 a.m. at Lambert Field in St. Louis, it was partly sunny with a temperature of 80 degrees. The dew point was 68, giving us a relative humidity of 66%. The wind was southwest at 10 miles an hour, and the pressure was 29.95 inches and rising. Elsewhere in the metro area, in Chesterfield it was mostly sunny and the temperature was 79. In Belleville it was 80 degrees. In Cahokia, it was mostly sunny and 79 degrees. In St. Charles it was sunny and 79.
Across the region, it was mostly sunny in Columbia, Missouri, with a temperature of 76. In Quincy, it was cloudy and 75 degrees. In Kansas City, it was partly sunny and the temperature was 78. It was partly sunny in Springfield, Missouri, with a temperature of 71. In Rolla, it was partly sunny and the temperature was 75. In Farmington, it was 78 degrees. Light rain was falling in Cape Girardeau, with 79 degrees. It was mostly sunny in Springfield, Illinois, with a temperature of 79. Once again in St. Louis, it was partly sunny, the temperature was 80 degrees, and the wind was southwest at 10 miles an hour. The current time is 9:23 a.m. Central Daylight Time. 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In Quincy, it was cloudy and

Once again in St. Louis, it was partly sunny. The temperature was 80 degrees and the wind was southwest at 10 miles an hour. The current time is 9:23 a.m. Central Daylight Time. This is NOAA, Weather Radio KDO 89 St. Louis, Missouri, broadcasting on 162.550 MHz. 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Today, partly sunny this morning, then mostly cloudy with a chance of showers and thunderstorms this afternoon. Highs in the upper 80s. Southwest winds 5 to 10 miles per hour. Chance of rain 30%. Tonight, mostly cloudy with a slight chance of showers and thunderstorms. Lows around 70. Southwest winds 5 to 10 miles per hour, becoming south after midnight. Chance of rain 20%. Sunday, mostly cloudy in the morning, then becoming partly sunny. A chance of showers. A slight chance of thunderstorms in the morning, then a chance of thunderstorms in the afternoon. Highs in the upper 80s. Southeast winds 5 to 10 miles per hour. Chance of rain 50%. Sunday night, mostly cloudy with a chance of thunderstorms. A chance of showers in the evening, then showers after midnight. Lows around 70. Southeast winds 5 to 10 miles per hour. Chance of rain 80%. Monday, a chance of thunderstorms. Showers with highs in the mid-80s. South winds 5 to 10 miles per hour. Chance of rain 90%. Monday night, thunderstorms likely. Showers likely. Lows in the lower 70s. Chance of rain 70%. Tuesday, mostly sunny with a chance of showers and thunderstorms. Highs in the lower 90s. Chance of rain 50%. Heat index values up to 105 in the afternoon. Tuesday night, mostly clear with a slight chance of showers and thunderstorms. Lows in the mid-70s. Chance of rain 20%. Heat index values up to 105 early in the evening. Wednesday and Wednesday night, mostly clear. Hot. Highs in the mid-90s. Lows in the mid-70s. Heat index values up to 110. Thursday, sunny. A slight chance of showers and thunderstorms in the afternoon. Hot with highs in the mid-90s. Chance of rain 20%. Heat index values up to 110 in the afternoon. Thursday night, partly cloudy with a slight chance of showers and thunderstorms. Lows in the mid-70s. Chance of rain 20%. Heat index values up to 105 early in the evening. Friday, sunny. A slight chance of showers and thunderstorms in the afternoon. Highs in the mid-90s. Chance of rain 20%. Heat index values up to 105. At 9 a.m. at Lambert Field in St. Louis, it was partly sunny with a temperature of 80 degrees. The dew point was 68, giving us a relative humidity of 66%. The wind was southwest at 10 miles an hour, and the pressure was 29.95 inches and rising. Elsewhere in the metro area, in Chesterfield, it was mostly sunny and the temperature was 79. In Belleville, it was 80 degrees. In Cahokia, it was mostly sunny and 79 degrees. In St. Charles, it was sunny and 79. Across the region, it was mostly sunny in Columbia, Missouri, with a temperature of 76. In Quincy, it was cloudy and 75 degrees. In Kansas City, it was partly sunny and the temperature was 78. It was partly sunny in Springfield, Missouri, with a temperature of 71. In Rolla, it was partly sunny and the temperature was 75. In Farmington, it was 78 degrees. Light rain was falling in Cape Girardeau, with 79 degrees. It was mostly sunny in Springfield, Illinois, with a temperature of 79. Once again in St. Louis, it was partly sunny, the temperature was 80 degrees, and the wind was southwest at 10.

miles an hour. The current time is 9:28 a.m. Central Daylight Time. 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Today, partly sunny this morning, then mostly cloudy with a chance of showers and thunderstorms this afternoon. Highs in the upper 80s. Southwest winds 5 to 10 miles per hour. Chance of rain 30%. Tonight, mostly cloudy with a slight chance of showers and thunderstorms. Lows around 70. Southwest winds 5 to 10 miles per hour, becoming south after midnight. Chance of rain 20%. Sunday, mostly cloudy in the morning, then becoming partly sunny. A chance of showers. A slight chance of thunderstorms in the morning, then a chance of thunderstorms in the afternoon. Highs in the upper 80s. Southeast winds 5 to 10 miles per hour. Chance of rain 50%. Sunday night, mostly cloudy with a chance of thunderstorms. A chance of showers in the evening, then showers after midnight. Lows around 70. Southeast winds 5 to 10 miles per hour. Chance of rain 80%. Monday, a chance of thunderstorms. Showers with highs in the mid-80s. South winds 5 to 10 miles per hour. Chance of rain 90%. Monday night, thunderstorms likely. Showers likely. Lows in the lower 70s. Chance of rain 70%. Tuesday, mostly sunny with a chance of showers and thunderstorms. Highs in the lower 90s. Chance of rain 50%. Heat index values up to 105 in the afternoon. Tuesday night, mostly clear with a slight chance of showers and thunderstorms. Lows in the mid-70s. Chance of rain 20%. Heat index values up to 105 early in the evening. Wednesday and Wednesday night, mostly clear. Hot. Highs in the mid-90s. Lows in the mid-70s. Heat index values up to 110. Thursday, sunny. A slight chance of showers and thunderstorms in the afternoon. Hot with highs in the mid-90s. Chance of rain 20%. Heat index values up to 110 in the afternoon. Thursday night, partly cloudy with a slight chance of showers and thunderstorms. Lows in the mid-70s. Chance of rain 20%. Heat index values up to 105 early in the evening. Friday, sunny. A slight chance of showers and thunderstorms in the afternoon. Highs in the mid-90s. Chance of rain 20%. Heat index values up to 105. At 9 a.m. at Lambert Field in St. Louis, it was partly sunny with a temperature of 80 degrees. The dew point was 68, giving us a relative humidity of 66%. The wind was southwest at 10 miles an hour, and the pressure was 29.95 inches and rising. Elsewhere in the metro area, in Chesterfield, it was mostly sunny and the temperature was 79. In Belleville, it was 80 degrees. In Cahokia, it was mostly sunny and 79 degrees. In St. Charles, it was sunny and 79. Across the region, it was mostly sunny in Columbia, Missouri, with a temperature of 76. In Quincy, it was cloudy and 75 degrees. In Kansas City, it was partly sunny and the temperature was 78. It was partly sunny in Springfield, Missouri, with a temperature of 71. In Rolla, it was partly sunny and the temperature was 75. In Farmington, it was 78 degrees. Light rain was falling in Cape Girardeau, with 79 degrees. It was mostly sunny in Springfield, Illinois, with a temperature of 79. Once again in St. Louis, it was partly sunny, the temperature was 80 degrees and the wind was southwest at 10 miles an hour. The current time is 9:33 a.m. Central Daylight Time.
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Today, partly sunny this morning, then mostly cloudy with a chance of showers and thunderstorms this afternoon. Highs in the upper 80s. Southwest winds 5 to 10 miles per hour. Chance of rain 30%. Tonight, mostly cloudy with a slight chance of showers and thunderstorms. Lows around 70. Southwest winds 5 to 10 miles per hour, becoming south after midnight. Chance of rain 20%. Sunday, mostly cloudy in the morning, then becoming partly sunny. A chance of showers. A slight chance of thunderstorms in the morning, then a chance of thunderstorms in the afternoon. Highs in the upper 80s. Southeast winds 5 to 10 miles per hour. Chance of rain 50%. Sunday night, mostly cloudy with a chance of thunderstorms. A chance of showers in the evening, then showers after midnight. Lows around 70. Southeast winds 5 to 10 miles per hour. Chance of rain 80%. Monday, a chance of thunderstorms. Showers with highs in the mid-80s. South winds 5 to 10 miles per hour. Chance of rain 90%. Monday night, thunderstorms likely. Showers likely. Lows in the lower 70s. Chance of rain 70%. Tuesday, mostly sunny with a chance of showers and thunderstorms. Highs in the lower 90s. Chance of rain 50%. Heat index values up to 105 in the afternoon. Tuesday night, mostly clear with a slight chance of showers and thunderstorms. Lows in the mid-70s. Chance of rain 20%. Heat index values up to 105 early in the evening. Wednesday and Wednesday night, mostly clear. Hot. Highs in the mid-90s. Lows in the mid-70s. Heat index values up to 110. Thursday, sunny. A slight chance of showers and thunderstorms in the afternoon. Hot with highs in the mid-90s. Chance of rain 20%. Heat index values up to 110 in the afternoon. Thursday night, partly cloudy with a slight chance of showers and thunderstorms. Lows in the mid-70s. Chance of rain 20%. Heat index values up to 105 early in the evening. Friday, sunny. A slight chance of showers and thunderstorms in the afternoon. Highs in the mid-90s. Chance of rain 20%. Heat index values up to 105. At 9 a.m. at Lambert Field in St. Louis, it was partly sunny with a temperature of 80 degrees. The dew point was 68, giving us a relative humidity of 66%. The wind was southwest at 10 miles an hour, and the pressure was 29.95 inches and rising. Elsewhere in the metro area, in Chesterfield, it was mostly sunny and the temperature was 79. In Belleville, it was 80 degrees. In Cahokia, it was mostly sunny and 79 degrees. In St. Charles, it was sunny and 79. Across the region, it was mostly sunny in Columbia, Missouri, with a temperature of 76. In Quincy, it was cloudy and 75 degrees. In Kansas City, it was partly sunny and the temperature was 78. It was partly sunny in Springfield, Missouri, with a temperature of 71. In Rolla, it was partly sunny and the temperature was 75. In Farmington, it was 78 degrees. Light rain was falling in Cape Girardeau, with 79 degrees. It was mostly sunny in Springfield, Illinois, with a temperature of 79. Once again in St. Louis, it was partly sunny, the temperature was 80 degrees and the wind was southwest at 10 miles an hour. The current time is 9:38 a.m. Central Daylight Time.
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Today, partly sunny this morning, then mostly cloudy with a chance of showers and thunderstorms this afternoon. Highs in the upper 80s. Southwest winds 5 to 10 miles per hour. Chance of rain 30%. Tonight, mostly cloudy with a slight chance of showers and thunderstorms. Lows around 70. Southwest winds 5 to 10 miles per hour, becoming south after midnight. Chance of rain 20%. Sunday, mostly cloudy in the morning, then becoming partly sunny. A chance of showers. A slight chance of thunderstorms in the morning, then a chance of thunderstorms in the afternoon. Highs in the upper 80s. Southeast winds 5 to 10 miles per hour. Chance of rain 50%. Sunday night, mostly cloudy with a chance of thunderstorms. A chance of showers in the evening, then showers after midnight. Lows around 70. Southeast winds 5 to 10 miles per hour. Chance of rain 80%. Monday, a chance of thunderstorms. Showers with highs in the mid-80s. South winds 5 to 10 miles per hour. Chance of rain 90%. Monday night, thunderstorms likely. Showers likely. Lows in the lower 70s. Chance of rain 70%. Tuesday, mostly sunny with a chance of showers and thunderstorms. Highs in the lower 90s. Chance of rain 50%. Heat index values up to 105 in the afternoon. Tuesday night, mostly clear with a slight chance of showers and thunderstorms. Lows in the mid-70s. Chance of rain 20%. Heat index values up to 105 early in the evening. Wednesday and Wednesday night, mostly clear. Hot. Highs in the mid-90s. Lows in the mid-70s. Heat index values up to 110. Thursday, sunny. A slight chance of showers and thunderstorms in the afternoon. Hot with highs in the mid-90s. Chance of rain 20%. Heat index values up to 110 in the afternoon. Thursday night, partly cloudy with a slight chance of showers and thunderstorms. Lows in the mid-70s. Chance of rain 20%. Heat index values up to 105 early in the evening. Friday, sunny. A slight chance of showers and thunderstorms in the afternoon. Highs in the mid-90s. Chance of rain 20%. Heat index values up to 105. At 9 a.m. at Lambert Field in St. Louis, it was partly sunny with a temperature of 80 degrees. The dew point was 68, giving us a relative humidity of 66%. The wind was southwest at 10 miles an hour, and the pressure was 29.95 inches and rising. Elsewhere in the metro area, in Chesterfield, it was mostly sunny and the temperature was 79. In Belleville, it was 80 degrees. In Cahokia, it was mostly sunny and 79 degrees. In St. Charles, it was sunny and 79. Across the region, it was mostly sunny in Columbia, Missouri, with a temperature of 76. In Quincy, it was cloudy and 75 degrees. In Kansas City, it was partly sunny and the temperature was 78. It was partly sunny in Springfield, Missouri, with a temperature of 71. In Rolla, it was partly sunny and the temperature was 75. In Farmington, it was 78 degrees. Light rain was falling in Cape Girardeau, with 79 degrees. It was mostly sunny in Springfield, Illinois, with a temperature of 79. Once again in St. Louis, it was partly sunny, the temperature was 80 degrees, and the wind was southwest at 10 miles an hour. The current time is 9:43 a.m. Central Daylight Time.
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Today, partly sunny this morning, then mostly cloudy with a chance of showers and thunderstorms this afternoon. Highs in the upper 80s. Southwest winds 5 to 10 miles per hour. Chance of rain 30%. Tonight, mostly cloudy with a slight chance of showers and thunderstorms. Lows around 70. Southwest winds 5 to 10 miles per hour, becoming south after midnight. Chance of rain 20%. Sunday, mostly cloudy in the morning, then becoming partly sunny. A chance of showers. A slight chance of thunderstorms in the morning, then a chance of thunderstorms in the afternoon. Highs in the upper 80s. Southeast winds 5 to 10 miles per hour. Chance of rain 50%. Sunday night, mostly cloudy with a chance of thunderstorms. A chance of showers in the evening, then showers after midnight. Lows around 70. Southeast winds 5 to 10 miles per hour. Chance of rain 80%. Monday, a chance of thunderstorms. Showers with highs in the mid-80s. South winds 5 to 10 miles per hour. Chance of rain 90%. Monday night, thunderstorms likely. Showers likely. Lows in the lower 70s. Chance of rain 70%. Tuesday, mostly sunny with a chance of showers and thunderstorms. Highs in the lower 90s. Chance of rain 50%. Heat index values up to 105 in the afternoon. Tuesday night, mostly clear with a slight chance of showers and thunderstorms. Lows in the mid-70s. Chance of rain 20%. Heat index values up to 105 early in the evening. Wednesday and Wednesday night, mostly clear. Hot. Highs in the mid-90s. Lows in the mid-70s. Heat index values up to 110. Thursday, sunny. A slight chance of showers and thunderstorms in the afternoon. Hot with highs in the mid-90s. Chance of rain 20%. Heat index values up to 110 in the afternoon. Thursday night, partly cloudy with a slight chance of showers and thunderstorms. Lows in the mid-70s. Chance of rain 20%. Heat index values up to 105 early in the evening. Friday, sunny. A slight chance of showers and thunderstorms in the afternoon. Highs in the mid-90s. Chance of rain 20%. Heat index values up to 105. At 9 a.m. at Lambert Field in St. Louis, it was partly sunny with a temperature of 80 degrees. The dew point was 68, giving us a relative humidity of 66%. The wind was southwest at 10 miles an hour, and the pressure was 29.95 inches and rising. Elsewhere in the metro area, in Chesterfield, it was mostly sunny and the temperature was 79. In Belleville, it was 80 degrees. In Cahokia, it was mostly sunny and 79 degrees. In St. Charles, it was sunny and 79. Across the region, it was mostly sunny in Columbia, Missouri, with a temperature of 76. In Quincy, it was cloudy and 75 degrees. In Kansas City, it was partly sunny and the temperature was 78. It was partly sunny in Springfield, Missouri, with a temperature of 71. In Rolla, it was partly sunny and the temperature was 75. In Farmington, it was 78 degrees. Light rain was falling in Cape Girardeau, with 79 degrees. It was mostly sunny in Springfield, Illinois, with a temperature of 79. Once again in St. Louis, it was partly sunny, the temperature was 80 degrees and the wind was southwest at 10 miles an hour. The current time is 9:48 a.m. Central Daylight Time.
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Today, partly sunny this morning, then mostly cloudy with a chance of showers and thunderstorms this afternoon. Highs in the upper 80s. Southwest winds 5 to 10 miles per hour. Chance of rain 30%. Tonight, mostly cloudy with a slight chance of showers and thunderstorms. Lows around 70. Southwest winds 5 to 10 miles per hour, becoming south after midnight. Chance of rain 20%. Sunday, mostly cloudy in the morning, then becoming partly sunny. A chance of showers. A slight chance of thunderstorms in the morning, then a chance of thunderstorms in the afternoon. Highs in the upper 80s. Southeast winds 5 to 10 miles per hour. Chance of rain 50%. Sunday night, mostly cloudy with a chance of thunderstorms. A chance of showers in the evening, then showers after midnight. Lows around 70. Southeast winds 5 to 10 miles per hour. Chance of rain 80%. Monday, a chance of thunderstorms. Showers with highs in the mid-80s. South winds 5 to 10 miles per hour. Chance of rain 90%. Monday night, thunderstorms likely. Showers likely. Lows in the lower 70s. Chance of rain 70%. Tuesday, mostly sunny with a chance of showers and thunderstorms. Highs in the lower 90s. Chance of rain 50%. Heat index values up to 105 in the afternoon. Tuesday night, mostly clear with a slight chance of showers and thunderstorms. Lows in the mid-70s. Chance of rain 20%. Heat index values up to 105 early in the evening. Wednesday and Wednesday night, mostly clear. Hot. Highs in the mid-90s. Lows in the mid-70s. Heat index values up to 110. Thursday, sunny. A slight chance of showers and thunderstorms in the afternoon. Hot with highs in the mid-90s. Chance of rain 20%. Heat index values up to 110 in the afternoon. Thursday night, partly cloudy with a slight chance of showers and thunderstorms. Lows in the mid-70s. Chance of rain 20%. Heat index values up to 105 early in the evening. Friday, sunny. A slight chance of showers and thunderstorms in the afternoon. Highs in the mid-90s. Chance of rain 20%. Heat index values up to 105. At 9 a.m. at Lambert Field in St. Louis, it was partly sunny with a temperature of 80 degrees. The dew point was 68, giving us a relative humidity of 66%. The wind was southwest at 10 miles an hour, and the pressure was 29.95 inches and rising. Elsewhere in the metro area, in Chesterfield it was mostly sunny and the temperature was 79. In Belleville it was 80 degrees. In Cahokia, it was mostly sunny and 79 degrees. In St. Charles it was sunny and 79. Across the region, it was mostly sunny in Columbia, Missouri, with a temperature of 76. In Quincy it was cloudy and 75 degrees. In Kansas City it was partly sunny and the temperature was 78. It was partly sunny in Springfield, Missouri, with a temperature of 71. In Rolla, it was partly sunny and the temperature was 75. In Farmington, it was 78 degrees. Light rain was falling in Cape Girardeau, with 79 degrees. It was mostly sunny in Springfield, Illinois, with a temperature of 79. Once again in St. Louis, it was partly sunny, the temperature was 80 degrees and the wind was southwest at 10 miles an hour. The current time is 9:52 a.m. Central Daylight Time.
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Today, partly sunny this morning, then mostly cloudy with a chance of showers and thunderstorms this afternoon. Highs in the upper 80s. Southwest winds 5 to 10 miles per hour. Chance of rain 30%. Tonight, mostly cloudy with a slight chance of showers and thunderstorms. Lows around 70. Southwest winds 5 to 10 miles per hour, becoming south after midnight. Chance of rain 20%. Sunday, mostly cloudy in the morning, then becoming partly sunny. A chance of showers. A slight chance of thunderstorms in the morning, then a chance of thunderstorms in the afternoon. Highs in the upper 80s. Southeast winds 5 to 10 miles per hour. Chance of rain 50%. Sunday night, mostly cloudy with a chance of thunderstorms. A chance of showers in the evening, then showers after midnight. Lows around 70. Southeast winds 5 to 10 miles per hour. Chance of rain 80%. Monday, a chance of thunderstorms. Showers with highs in the mid-80s. South winds 5 to 10 miles per hour. Chance of rain 90%. Monday night, thunderstorms likely. Showers likely. Lows in the lower 70s. Chance of rain 70%. Tuesday, mostly sunny with a chance of showers and thunderstorms. Highs in the lower 90s. Chance of rain 50%. Heat index values up to 105 in the afternoon. Tuesday night, mostly clear with a slight chance of showers and thunderstorms. Lows in the mid-70s. Chance of rain 20%. Heat index values up to 105 early in the evening. Wednesday and Wednesday night, mostly clear. Hot. Highs in the mid-90s. Lows in the mid-70s. Heat index values up to 110. Thursday, sunny. A slight chance of showers and thunderstorms in the afternoon. Hot with highs in the mid-90s. Chance of rain 20%. Heat index values up to 110 in the afternoon. Thursday night, partly cloudy with a slight chance of showers and thunderstorms. Lows in the mid-70s. Chance of rain 20%. Heat index values up to 105 early in the evening. Friday, sunny. A slight chance of showers and thunderstorms in the afternoon. Highs in the mid-90s. Chance of rain 20%. Heat index values up to 105. At 9 a.m. at Lambert Field in St. Louis, it was partly sunny with a temperature of 80 degrees. The dew point was 68, giving us a relative humidity of 66%. The wind was southwest at 10 miles an hour, and the pressure was 29.95 inches and rising. Elsewhere in the metro area, in Chesterfield it was mostly sunny and the temperature was 79. In Belleville it was 80 degrees. In Cahokia, it was mostly sunny and 79 degrees. In St. Charles it was sunny and 79. Across the region, it was mostly sunny in Columbia, Missouri, with a temperature of 76. In Quincy, it was cloudy and 75 degrees. In Kansas City, it was partly sunny and the temperature was 78. It was partly sunny in Springfield, Missouri, with a temperature of 71. In Rolla, it was partly sunny and the temperature was 75. In Farmington, it was 78 degrees. Light rain was falling in Cape Girardeau, with 79 degrees. It was mostly sunny in Springfield, Illinois, with a temperature of 79. Once again in St. Louis, it was partly sunny, the temperature was 80 degrees, and the wind was southwest at 10 miles an hour. The current time is 9:57 a.m. Central Daylight Time.
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Today, partly sunny this morning, then mostly cloudy with a chance of showers and thunderstorms this afternoon. Highs in the upper 80s. Southwest winds 5 to 10 miles per hour. Chance of rain 30%. Tonight, mostly cloudy with a slight chance of showers and thunderstorms. Lows around 70. Southwest winds 5 to 10 miles per hour, becoming south after midnight. Chance of rain 20%. Sunday, mostly cloudy in the morning, then becoming partly sunny. A chance of showers. A slight chance of thunderstorms in the morning, then a chance of thunderstorms in the afternoon. Highs in the upper 80s. Southeast winds 5 to 10 miles per hour. Chance of rain 50%. Sunday night, mostly cloudy with a chance of thunderstorms. A chance of showers in the evening, then showers after midnight. Lows around 70. Southeast winds 5 to 10 miles per hour. Chance of rain 80%. Monday, a chance of thunderstorms. Showers with highs in the mid-80s. South winds 5 to 10 miles per hour. Chance of rain 90%. Monday night, thunderstorms likely. Showers likely. Lows in the lower 70s. Chance of rain 70%. Tuesday, mostly sunny with a chance of showers and thunderstorms. Highs in the lower 90s. Chance of rain 50%. Heat index values up to 105 in the afternoon. Tuesday night, mostly clear with a slight chance of showers and thunderstorms. Lows in the mid-70s. Chance of rain 20%. Heat index values up to 105 early in the evening. Wednesday and Wednesday night, mostly clear. Hot. Highs in the mid-90s. Lows in the mid-70s. Heat index values up to 110. Thursday, sunny. A slight chance of showers and thunderstorms in the afternoon. Hot with highs in the mid-90s. Chance of rain 20%. Heat index values up to 110 in the afternoon. Thursday night, partly cloudy with a slight chance of showers and thunderstorms. Lows in the mid-70s. Chance of rain 20%. Heat index values up to 105 early in the evening. Friday, sunny. A slight chance of showers and thunderstorms in the afternoon. Highs in the mid-90s. Chance of rain 20%. Heat index values up to 105. At 9 a.m. at Lambert Field in St. Louis, it was partly sunny with a temperature of 80 degrees. The dew point was 68, giving us a relative humidity of 66%. The wind was southwest at 10 miles an hour, and the pressure was 29.95 inches and rising. Elsewhere in the metro area, in Chesterfield, it was mostly sunny and the temperature was 79. In Belleville, it was 80 degrees. In Cahokia, it was mostly sunny and 79 degrees. In St. Charles, it was sunny and 79. Across the region, it was mostly sunny in Columbia, Missouri, with a temperature of 76. In Quincy, it was cloudy and 75 degrees. In Kansas City, it was partly sunny and the temperature was 78. It was partly sunny in Springfield, Missouri, with a temperature of 71. In Rolla, it was partly sunny and the temperature was 75. In Farmington, it was 78 degrees. Light rain was falling in Cape Girardeau, with 79 degrees. It was mostly sunny in Springfield, Illinois, with a temperature of 79. Once again in St. Louis, it was partly sunny, the temperature was 80 degrees and the wind was southwest at 10 miles an hour. The current time is 10:02 a.m. Central Daylight Time.
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Today, partly sunny this morning, then mostly cloudy with a chance of showers and thunderstorms this afternoon. Highs in the upper 80s. Southwest winds 5 to 10 miles per hour. Chance of rain 30%. Tonight, mostly cloudy with a slight chance of showers and thunderstorms. Lows around 70. Southwest winds 5 to 10 miles per hour, becoming south after midnight. Chance of rain 20%. Sunday, mostly cloudy in the morning, then becoming partly sunny. A chance of showers. A slight chance of thunderstorms in the morning, then a chance of thunderstorms in the afternoon. Highs in the upper 80s. Southeast winds 5 to 10 miles per hour. Chance of rain 50%. Sunday night, mostly cloudy with a chance of thunderstorms. A chance of showers in the evening, then showers after midnight. Lows around 70. Southeast winds 5 to 10 miles per hour. Chance of rain 80%. Monday, a chance of thunderstorms. Showers with highs in the mid-80s. South winds 5 to 10 miles per hour. Chance of rain 90%. Monday night, thunderstorms likely. Showers likely. Lows in the lower 70s. Chance of rain 70%. Tuesday, mostly sunny with a chance of showers and thunderstorms. Highs in the lower 90s. Chance of rain 50%. Heat index values up to 105 in the afternoon. Tuesday night, mostly clear with a slight chance of showers and thunderstorms. Lows in the mid-70s. Chance of rain 20%. Heat index values up to 105 early in the evening. Wednesday and Wednesday night, mostly clear. Hot. Highs in the mid-90s. Lows in the mid-70s. Heat index values up to 110. Thursday, sunny. A slight chance of showers and thunderstorms in the afternoon. Hot with highs in the mid-90s. Chance of rain 20%. Heat index values up to 110 in the afternoon. Thursday night, partly cloudy with a slight chance of showers and thunderstorms. Lows in the mid-70s. Chance of rain 20%. Heat index values up to 105 early in the evening. Friday, sunny. A slight chance of showers and thunderstorms in the afternoon. Highs in the mid-90s. Chance of rain 20%. Heat index values up to 105. At 9 a.m. at Lambert Field in St. Louis, it was partly sunny with a temperature of 80 degrees. The dew point was 68, giving us a relative humidity of 66%. The wind was southwest at 10 miles an hour, and the pressure was 29.95 inches and rising. Elsewhere in the metro area, in Chesterfield, it was mostly sunny and the temperature was 79. In Belleville, it was 80 degrees. In Cahokia, it was mostly sunny and 79 degrees. In St. Charles, it was sunny and 79. Across the region, it was mostly sunny in Columbia, Missouri, with a temperature of 76. In Quincy, it was cloudy and 75 degrees. In Kansas City, it was partly sunny and the temperature was 78. It was partly sunny in Springfield, Missouri, with a temperature of 71. In Rolla, it was partly sunny and the temperature was 75. In Farmington, it was 78 degrees. Light rain was falling in Cape Girardeau, with 79 degrees. It was mostly sunny in Springfield, Illinois, with a temperature of 79. Once again in St. Louis, it was partly sunny, the temperature was 80 degrees and the wind was southwest at 10 miles an hour. The current time is 10:07 a.m. Central Daylight Time.
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Today, partly sunny this morning, then mostly cloudy with a chance of showers and thunderstorms this afternoon. Highs in the upper 80s. Southwest winds 5 to 10 miles per hour. Chance of rain 30%. Tonight, mostly cloudy with a slight chance of showers and thunderstorms. Lows around 70. Southwest winds 5 to 10 miles per hour, becoming south after midnight. Chance of rain 20%. Sunday, mostly cloudy in the morning, then becoming partly sunny. A chance of showers. A slight chance of thunderstorms in the morning, then a chance of thunderstorms in the afternoon. Highs in the upper 80s. Southeast winds 5 to 10 miles per hour. Chance of rain 50%. Sunday night, mostly cloudy with a chance of thunderstorms. A chance of showers in the evening, then showers after midnight. Lows around 70. Southeast winds 5 to 10 miles per hour. Chance of rain 80%. Monday, a chance of thunderstorms. Showers with highs in the mid-80s. South winds 5 to 10 miles per hour. Chance of rain 90%. Monday night, thunderstorms likely. Showers likely. Lows in the lower 70s. Chance of rain 70%. Tuesday, mostly sunny with a chance of showers and thunderstorms. Highs in the lower 90s. Chance of rain 50%. Heat index values up to 105 in the afternoon. Tuesday night, mostly clear with a slight chance of showers and thunderstorms. Lows in the mid-70s. Chance of rain 20%. Heat index values up to 105 early in the evening. Wednesday and Wednesday night, mostly clear. Hot. Highs in the mid-90s. Lows in the mid-70s. Heat index values up to 110. Thursday, sunny. A slight chance of showers and thunderstorms in the afternoon. Hot with highs in the mid-90s. Chance of rain 20%. Heat index values up to 110 in the afternoon. Thursday night, partly cloudy with a slight chance of showers and thunderstorms. Lows in the mid-70s. Chance of rain 20%. Heat index values up to 105 early in the evening. Friday, sunny. A slight chance of showers and thunderstorms in the afternoon. Highs in the mid-90s. Chance of rain 20%. Heat index values up to 105. At 10 a.m. at Lambert Field in St. Louis, it was partly sunny with a temperature of 81 degrees. The dew point was 69, giving us a relative humidity of 67%. The wind was southwest at 13 miles an hour, gusting to 20, and the pressure was 29.96 inches and rising. Elsewhere in the metro area, in Chesterfield, it was mostly sunny and the temperature was 80. In Belleville, it was 82 degrees. In St. Charles, it was mostly sunny and 82. Across the region, it was partly sunny in Columbia, Missouri, with a temperature of 78. In Quincy, it was partly sunny and 79 degrees. In Kansas City, it was partly sunny and the temperature was 79. It was cloudy in Springfield, Missouri, with a temperature of 71. In Rolla, it was partly sunny and the temperature was 76. In Farmington, it was 78 degrees. Light rain was falling in Cape Girardeau, with 82 degrees. It was cloudy in Springfield, Illinois, with a temperature of 80. Once again in St. Louis, it was partly sunny, the temperature was 81 degrees and the wind was southwest at 13 miles an hour, gusting to 20. The current time is 10:12 a.m. Central Daylight Time. 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
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Today, partly sunny this morning, then mostly cloudy with a chance of showers and thunderstorms this afternoon. Highs in the upper 80s. Southwest winds 5 to 10 miles per hour. Chance of rain 30%. Tonight, mostly cloudy with a slight chance of showers and thunderstorms. Lows around 70. Southwest winds 5 to 10 miles per hour, becoming south after midnight. Chance of rain 20%. Sunday, mostly cloudy in the morning, then becoming partly sunny. A chance of showers. A slight chance of thunderstorms in the morning, then a chance of thunderstorms in the afternoon. Highs in the upper 80s. Southeast winds 5 to 10 miles per hour. Chance of rain 50%. Sunday night, mostly cloudy with a chance of thunderstorms. A chance of showers in the evening, then showers after midnight. Lows around 70. Southeast winds 5 to 10 miles per hour. Chance of rain 80%. Monday, a chance of thunderstorms. Showers with highs in the mid-80s. South winds 5 to 10 miles per hour. Chance of rain 90%. Monday night, thunderstorms likely. Showers likely. Lows in the lower 70s. Chance of rain 70%. Tuesday, mostly sunny with a chance of showers and thunderstorms. Highs in the lower 90s. Chance of rain 50%. Heat index values up to 105 in the afternoon. Tuesday night, mostly clear with a slight chance of showers and thunderstorms. Lows in the mid-70s. Chance of rain 20%. Heat index values up to 105 early in the evening. Wednesday and Wednesday night, mostly clear. Hot. Highs in the mid-90s. Lows in the mid-70s. Heat index values up to 110. Thursday, sunny. A slight chance of showers and thunderstorms in the afternoon. Hot with highs in the mid-90s. Chance of rain 20%. Heat index values up to 110 in the afternoon. Thursday night, partly cloudy with a slight chance of showers and thunderstorms. Lows in the mid-70s. Chance of rain 20%. Heat index values up to 105 early in the evening. Friday, sunny. A slight chance of showers and thunderstorms in the afternoon. Highs in the mid-90s. Chance of rain 20%. Heat index values up to 105. At 10 a.m. at Lambert Field in St. Louis, it was partly sunny with a temperature of 81 degrees. The dew point was 69, giving us a relative humidity of 67%. The wind was southwest at 13 miles an hour, gusting to 20, and the pressure was 29.96 inches and rising. Elsewhere in the metro area, in Chesterfield it was mostly sunny and the temperature was 80. In Belleville it was 82 degrees. In St. Charles it was mostly sunny and 82. Across the region, it was partly sunny in Columbia, Missouri, with a temperature of 78. In Quincy, it was partly sunny and 79 degrees. In Kansas City, it was partly sunny and the temperature was 79. It was cloudy in Springfield, Missouri, with a temperature of 71. In Rolla, it was partly sunny and the temperature was 76. In Farmington, it was 78 degrees. Light rain was falling in Cape Girardeau, with 82 degrees. It was cloudy in Springfield, Illinois, with a temperature of 80. Once again in St. Louis, it was partly sunny, the temperature was 81 degrees and the wind was southwest at 13 miles an hour, gusting to 20. The current time is 10:17 a.m. Central Daylight Time. 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
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Today, partly sunny this morning, then mostly cloudy with a chance of showers and thunderstorms this afternoon. Highs in the upper 80s. Southwest winds 5 to 10 miles per hour. Chance of rain 30%. Tonight, mostly cloudy with a slight chance of showers and thunderstorms. Lows around 70. Southwest winds 5 to 10 miles per hour, becoming south after midnight. Chance of rain 20%. Sunday, mostly cloudy in the morning, then becoming partly sunny. A chance of showers. A slight chance of thunderstorms in the morning, then a chance of thunderstorms in the afternoon. Highs in the upper 80s. Southeast winds 5 to 10 miles per hour. Chance of rain 50%. Sunday night, mostly cloudy with a chance of thunderstorms. A chance of showers in the evening, then showers after midnight. Lows around 70. Southeast winds 5 to 10 miles per hour. Chance of rain 80%. Monday, a chance of thunderstorms. Showers with highs in the mid-80s. South winds 5 to 10 miles per hour. Chance of rain 90%. Monday night, thunderstorms likely. Showers likely. Lows in the lower 70s. Chance of rain 70%. Tuesday, mostly sunny with a chance of showers and thunderstorms. Highs in the lower 90s. Chance of rain 50%. Heat index values up to 105 in the afternoon. Tuesday night, mostly clear with a slight chance of showers and thunderstorms. Lows in the mid-70s. Chance of rain 20%. Heat index values up to 105 early in the evening. Wednesday and Wednesday night, mostly clear. Hot. Highs in the mid-90s. Lows in the mid-70s. Heat index values up to 110. Thursday, sunny. A slight chance of showers and thunderstorms in the afternoon. Hot with highs in the mid-90s. Chance of rain 20%. Heat index values up to 110 in the afternoon. Thursday night, partly cloudy with a slight chance of showers and thunderstorms. Lows in the mid-70s. Chance of rain 20%. Heat index values up to 105 early in the evening. Friday, sunny. A slight chance of showers and thunderstorms in the afternoon. Highs in the mid-90s. Chance of rain 20%. Heat index values up to 105. At 10 a.m. at Lambert Field in St. Louis, it was partly sunny with a temperature of 81 degrees. The dew point was 69, giving us a relative humidity of 67%. The wind was southwest at 13 miles an hour, gusting to 20, and the pressure was 29.96 inches and rising. Elsewhere in the metro area, in Chesterfield, it was mostly sunny and the temperature was 80. In Belleville, it was 82 degrees. In St. Charles, it was mostly sunny and 82. Across the region, it was partly sunny in Columbia, Missouri, with a temperature of 78. In Quincy, it was partly sunny and 79 degrees. In Kansas City, it was partly sunny and the temperature was 79. It was cloudy in Springfield, Missouri, with a temperature of 71. In Rolla, it was partly sunny and the temperature was 76. In Farmington, it was 78 degrees. Light rain was falling in Cape Girardeau, with 82 degrees. It was cloudy in Springfield, Illinois, with a temperature of 80. Once again in St. Louis, it was partly sunny, the temperature was 81 degrees and the wind was southwest at 13 miles an hour, gusting to 20. The current time is 10:22 a.m. Central Daylight Time. 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
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Today, partly sunny this morning, then mostly cloudy with a chance of showers and thunderstorms this afternoon. Highs in the upper 80s. Southwest winds 5 to 10 miles per hour. Chance of rain 30%. Tonight, mostly cloudy with a slight chance of showers and thunderstorms. Lows around 70. Southwest winds 5 to 10 miles per hour, becoming south after midnight. Chance of rain 20%. Sunday, mostly cloudy in the morning, then becoming partly sunny. A chance of showers. A slight chance of thunderstorms in the morning, then a chance of thunderstorms in the afternoon. Highs in the upper 80s. Southeast winds 5 to 10 miles per hour. Chance of rain 50%. Sunday night, mostly cloudy with a chance of thunderstorms. A chance of showers in the evening, then showers after midnight. Lows around 70. Southeast winds 5 to 10 miles per hour. Chance of rain 80%. Monday, a chance of thunderstorms. Showers with highs in the mid-80s. South winds 5 to 10 miles per hour. Chance of rain 90%. Monday night, thunderstorms likely. Showers likely. Lows in the lower 70s. Chance of rain 70%. Tuesday, mostly sunny with a chance of showers and thunderstorms. Highs in the lower 90s. Chance of rain 50%. Heat index values up to 105 in the afternoon. Tuesday night, mostly clear with a slight chance of showers and thunderstorms. Lows in the mid-70s. Chance of rain 20%. Heat index values up to 105 early in the evening. Mostly cloudy with a chance of thunderstorms.

chance of rain 70%. Tuesday, mostly sunny with a chance of showers and thunderstorms. Highs in the lower 90s. Chance of rain 50%. Heat index values up to 105 in the afternoon. Tuesday night, mostly clear with a slight chance of showers and thunderstorms. Lows in the mid-70s. Chance of rain 20%. Heat index values up to 105 early in the evening. Wednesday and Wednesday night, mostly clear. Hot. Highs in the mid-90s. Lows in the mid-70s. Heat index values up to 110. Thursday, sunny. A slight chance of showers and thunderstorms in the afternoon. Hot with highs in the mid-90s. Chance of rain 20%. Heat index values up to 110 in the afternoon. Thursday night, partly cloudy with a slight chance of showers and thunderstorms. Lows in the mid-70s. Chance of rain 20%. Heat index values up to 105 early in the evening. Friday, sunny. A slight chance of showers and thunderstorms in the afternoon. Highs in the mid-90s. Chance of rain 20%. Heat index values up to 105. At 10 a.m. at Lambert Field in St. Louis, it was partly sunny with a temperature of 81 degrees. The dew point was 69, giving us a relative humidity of 67%. The wind was southwest at 13 miles an hour, gusting to 20, and the pressure was 29.96 inches and rising. Elsewhere in the metro area, in Chesterfield, it was mostly sunny and the temperature was 80. In Belleville, it was 82 degrees. In St. Charles, it was mostly sunny and 82. Across the region, it was partly sunny in Columbia, Missouri, with a temperature of 78. In Quincy, it was partly sunny and 79 degrees. In Kansas City, it was partly sunny and the temperature was 79. It was cloudy in Springfield, Missouri, with a temperature of 71. In Rolla, it was partly sunny and the temperature was 76. In Farmington, it was 78 degrees. Light rain was falling in Cape Girardeau, with 82 degrees. It was cloudy in Springfield, Illinois, with a temperature of 80. Once again in St. Louis, it was partly sunny, the temperature was 81 degrees and the wind was southwest at 13 miles an hour, gusting to 20. The current time is 10:26 a.m. Central Daylight Time. 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Today, partly sunny this morning, then mostly cloudy with a chance of showers and thunderstorms this afternoon. Highs in the upper 80s. Southwest winds 5 to 10 miles per hour. Chance of rain 30%. Tonight, mostly cloudy with a slight chance of showers and thunderstorms. Lows around 70. Southwest winds 5 to 10 miles per hour, becoming south after midnight. Chance of rain 20%. Sunday, mostly cloudy in the morning, then becoming partly sunny. A chance of showers. A slight chance of thunderstorms in the morning, then a chance of thunderstorms in the afternoon. Highs in the upper 80s. Southeast winds 5 to 10 miles per hour. Chance of rain 50%. Sunday night, mostly cloudy with a chance of thunderstorms. A chance of showers in the evening, then showers after midnight. Lows around 70. Southeast winds 5 to 10 miles per hour. Chance of rain 80%. Monday, a chance of thunderstorms. Showers with highs in the mid-80s. South winds 5 to 10 miles per hour. Chance of rain 90%. Monday night, thunderstorms likely. Showers likely. Lows in the lower 70s. Chance of rain 70%. Tuesday, mostly sunny with a chance of showers and thunderstorms. Highs in the

chance of rain 50%. Heat index values up to 105 in the afternoon. Tuesday night, mostly clear with a slight chance of showers and thunderstorms. Lows in the mid-70s. Chance of rain 20%. Heat index values up to 105 early in the evening. Wednesday and Wednesday night, mostly clear. Hot. Highs in the mid-90s. Lows in the mid-70s. Heat index values up to 110. Thursday, sunny. A slight chance of showers and thunderstorms in the afternoon. Hot with highs in the mid-90s. Chance of rain 20%. Heat index values up to 110 in the afternoon. Thursday night, partly cloudy with a slight chance of showers and thunderstorms. Lows in the mid-70s. Chance of rain 20%. Heat index values up to 105 early in the evening. Friday, sunny. A slight chance of showers and thunderstorms in the afternoon. Highs in the mid-90s. Chance of rain 20%. Heat index values up to 105. At 10 a.m. at Lambert Field in St. Louis, it was partly sunny with a temperature of 81 degrees. The dew point was 69, giving us a relative humidity of 67%. The wind was southwest at 13 miles an hour, gusting to 20, and the pressure was 29.96 inches and rising. Elsewhere in the metro area, in Chesterfield it was mostly sunny and the temperature was 80. In Belleville it was 82 degrees. In St. Charles it was mostly sunny and 82. Across the region, it was partly sunny in Columbia, Missouri, with a temperature of 78. In Quincy, it was partly sunny and 79 degrees. In Kansas City, it was partly sunny and the temperature was 79. It was cloudy in Springfield, Missouri, with a temperature of 71. In Rolla, it was partly sunny and the temperature was 76. In Farmington, it was 78 degrees. Light rain was falling in Cape Girardeau, with 82 degrees. It was cloudy in Springfield, Illinois, with a temperature of 80. Once again in St. Louis, it was partly sunny, the temperature was 81 degrees and the wind was southwest at 13 miles an hour, gusting to 20. The current time is 10:31 a.m. Central Daylight Time. 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Today, partly sunny this morning, then mostly cloudy with a chance of showers and thunderstorms this afternoon. Highs in the upper 80s. Southwest winds 5 to 10 miles per hour. Chance of rain 30%. Tonight, mostly cloudy with a slight chance of showers and thunderstorms. Lows around 70. Southwest winds 5 to 10 miles per hour, becoming south after midnight. Chance of rain 20%. Sunday, mostly cloudy in the morning, then becoming partly sunny. A chance of showers. A slight chance of thunderstorms in the morning, then a chance of thunderstorms in the afternoon. Highs in the upper 80s. Southeast winds 5 to 10 miles per hour. Chance of rain 50%. Sunday night, mostly cloudy with a chance of thunderstorms. A chance of showers in the evening, then showers after midnight. Lows around 70. Southeast winds 5 to 10 miles per hour. Chance of rain 80%. Monday, a chance of thunderstorms. Showers with highs in the mid-80s. South winds 5 to 10 miles per hour. Chance of rain 90%. Monday night, thunderstorms likely. Showers likely. Lows in the lower 70s. Chance of rain 70%. Tuesday, mostly sunny with a chance of showers and thunderstorms. Highs in the lower 90s. Chance of rain 50%. Heat index values up to 105 in the afternoon. Tuesday night.
mostly clear with a slight chance of showers and thunderstorms. Lows in the mid-70s. Chance of rain 20%. Heat index values up to 105 early in the evening. Wednesday and Wednesday night, mostly clear. Hot. Highs in the mid-90s. Lows in the mid-70s. Heat index values up to 110. Thursday, sunny. A slight chance of showers and thunderstorms in the afternoon. Hot with highs in the mid-90s. Chance of rain 20%. Heat index values up to 110 in the afternoon. Thursday night, partly cloudy with a slight chance of showers and thunderstorms. Lows in the mid-70s. Chance of rain 20%. Heat index values up to 105 early in the evening. Friday, sunny. A slight chance of showers and thunderstorms in the afternoon. Highs in the mid-90s. Chance of rain 20%. Heat index values up to 105. At 10 a.m. at Lambert Field in St. Louis, it was partly sunny with a temperature of 81 degrees. The dew point was 69, giving us a relative humidity of 67%. The wind was southwest at 13 miles an hour, gusting to 20, and the pressure was 29.96 inches and rising. Elsewhere in the metro area, in Chesterfield, it was mostly sunny and the temperature was 80. In Belleville, it was 82 degrees. In St. Charles, it was mostly sunny and 82. Across the region, it was partly sunny in Columbia, Missouri, with a temperature of 78. In Quincy, it was partly sunny and 79 degrees. In Kansas City, it was partly sunny and the temperature was 79. It was cloudy in Springfield, Missouri, with a temperature of 71. In Rolla, it was partly sunny and the temperature was 76. In Farmington, it was 78 degrees. Light rain was falling in Cape Girardeau, with 82 degrees. It was cloudy in Springfield, Illinois, with a temperature of 80. Once again in St. Louis, it was partly sunny, the temperature was 81 degrees and the wind was southwest at 13 miles an hour, gusting to 20. The current time is 10:36 a.m. Central Daylight Time. 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Today, partly sunny this morning, then mostly cloudy with a chance of showers and thunderstorms this afternoon. Highs in the upper 80s. Southwest winds 5 to 10 miles per hour. Chance of rain 30%. Tonight, mostly cloudy with a slight chance of showers and thunderstorms. Lows around 70. Southwest winds 5 to 10 miles per hour, becoming south after midnight. Chance of rain 20%. Sunday, mostly cloudy in the morning, then becoming partly sunny. A chance of showers. A slight chance of thunderstorms in the morning, then a chance of thunderstorms in the afternoon. Highs in the upper 80s. Southeast winds 5 to 10 miles per hour. Chance of rain 50%. Sunday night, mostly cloudy with a chance of thunderstorms. A chance of showers in the evening, then showers after midnight. Lows around 70. Southeast winds 5 to 10 miles per hour. Chance of rain 80%. Monday, a chance of thunderstorms. Showers with highs in the mid-80s. South winds 5 to 10 miles per hour. Chance of rain 90%. Monday night, thunderstorms likely. Showers likely. Lows in the lower 70s. Chance of rain 70%. Tuesday, mostly sunny with a chance of showers and thunderstorms. Highs in the lower 90s. Chance of rain 50%. Heat index values up to 105 in the afternoon. Tuesday night, mostly clear with a slight chance of showers and thunderstorms. Lows in the mid-70s. Chance of rain 20%. Heat
Index values up to 105 early in the evening. Wednesday and Wednesday night, mostly clear. Hot. Highs in the mid-90s. Lows in the mid-70s. Heat index values up to 110. Thursday, sunny. A slight chance of showers and thunderstorms in the afternoon. Hot with highs in the mid-90s. Chance of rain 20%. Heat index values up to 110 in the afternoon. Thursday night, partly cloudy with a slight chance of showers and thunderstorms. Lows in the mid-70s. Chance of rain 20%. Heat index values up to 105 early in the evening. Friday, sunny. A slight chance of showers and thunderstorms in the afternoon. Highs in the mid-90s. Chance of rain 20%. Heat index values up to 105. At 10 a.m. at Lambert Field in St. Louis, it was partly sunny with a temperature of 81 degrees. The dew point was 69, giving us a relative humidity of 67%. The wind was southwest at 13 miles an hour, gusting to 20, and the pressure was 29.96 inches and rising. Elsewhere in the metro area, in Chesterfield, it was mostly sunny and the temperature was 80. In Belleville, it was 82 degrees. In St. Charles, it was mostly sunny and 82. Across the region, it was partly sunny in Columbia, Missouri, with a temperature of 78. In Quincy, it was partly sunny and 79 degrees. In Kansas City, it was partly sunny and the temperature was 79. It was cloudy in Springfield, Missouri, with a temperature of 71. In Rolla, it was partly sunny and the temperature was 76. In Farmington, it was 78 degrees. Light rain was falling in Cape Girardeau, with 82 degrees. It was cloudy in Springfield, Illinois, with a temperature of 80. Once again in St. Louis, it was partly sunny, the temperature was 81 degrees and the wind was southwest at 13 miles an hour, gusting to 20. The current time is 10:41 a.m. Central Daylight Time. 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Today, partly sunny this morning, then mostly cloudy with a chance of showers and thunderstorms this afternoon. Highs in the upper 80s. Southwest winds 5 to 10 miles per hour. Chance of rain 30%. Tonight, mostly cloudy with a slight chance of showers and thunderstorms. Lows around 70. Southwest winds 5 to 10 miles per hour, becoming south after midnight. Chance of rain 20%. Sunday, mostly cloudy in the morning, then becoming partly sunny. A chance of showers. A slight chance of thunderstorms in the morning, then a chance of thunderstorms in the afternoon. Highs in the upper 80s. Southeast winds 5 to 10 miles per hour. Chance of rain 50%. Sunday night, mostly cloudy with a chance of thunderstorms. A chance of showers in the evening, then showers after midnight. Lows around 70. Southeast winds 5 to 10 miles per hour. Chance of rain 80%. Monday, a chance of thunderstorms. Showers with highs in the mid-80s. South winds 5 to 10 miles per hour. Chance of rain 90%. Monday night, thunderstorms likely. Showers likely. Lows in the lower 70s. Chance of rain 70%. Tuesday, mostly sunny with a chance of showers and thunderstorms. Highs in the lower 90s. Chance of rain 50%. Heat index values up to 105 in the afternoon. Tuesday night, mostly clear with a slight chance of showers and thunderstorms. Lows in the mid-70s. Chance of rain 20%. Heat index values up to 105 early in the evening. Wednesday and Wednesday night, mostly clear. Hot. Highs in the
90s. Lows in the mid-70s. Heat index values up to 110. Thursday, sunny. A slight chance of showers and thunderstorms in the afternoon. Hot with highs in the mid-90s. Chance of rain 20%. Heat index values up to 110 in the afternoon. Thursday night, partly cloudy with a slight chance of showers and thunderstorms. Lows in the mid-70s. Chance of rain 20%. Heat index values up to 105 early in the evening. Friday, sunny. A slight chance of showers and thunderstorms in the afternoon. Highs in the mid-90s. Chance of rain 20%. Heat index values up to 105. At 10 a.m. at Lambert Field in St. Louis, it was partly sunny with a temperature of 81 degrees. The dew point was 69, giving us a relative humidity of 67%. The wind was southwest at 13 miles an hour, gusting to 20, and the pressure was 29.96 inches and rising. Elsewhere in the metro area, in Chesterfield, it was mostly sunny and the temperature was 80. In Belleville, it was 82 degrees. In St. Charles, it was mostly sunny and 82. Across the region, it was partly sunny in Columbia, Missouri, with a temperature of 78. In Quincy, it was partly sunny and 79 degrees. In Kansas City, it was partly sunny and the temperature was 79. It was cloudy in Springfield, Missouri, with a temperature of 71. In Rolla, it was partly sunny and the temperature was 76. In Farmington, it was 78 degrees. Light rain was falling in Cape Girardeau, with 82 degrees. It was cloudy in Springfield, Illinois, with a temperature of 80. Once again in St. Louis, it was partly sunny, the temperature was 81 degrees, and the wind was southwest at 13 miles an hour, gusting to 20. The current time is 10:46 a.m. Central Daylight Time. 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Today, partly sunny this morning, then mostly cloudy with a chance of showers and thunderstorms this afternoon. Highs in the upper 80s. Southwest winds 5 to 10 miles per hour. Chance of rain 30%. Tonight, mostly cloudy with a slight chance of showers and thunderstorms. Lows around 70. Southwest winds 5 to 10 miles per hour, becoming south after midnight. Chance of rain 20%. Sunday, mostly cloudy in the morning, then becoming partly sunny. A chance of showers. A slight chance of thunderstorms in the morning, then a chance of thunderstorms in the afternoon. Highs in the upper 80s. Southeast winds 5 to 10 miles per hour. Chance of rain 50%. Sunday night, mostly cloudy with a chance of thunderstorms. A chance of showers in the evening, then showers after midnight. Lows around 70. Southeast winds 5 to 10 miles per hour. Chance of rain 80%. Monday, a chance of thunderstorms. Showers with highs in the mid-80s. South winds 5 to 10 miles per hour. Chance of rain 90%. Monday night, thunderstorms likely. Showers likely. Lows in the lower 70s. Chance of rain 70%. Tuesday, mostly sunny with a chance of showers and thunderstorms. Highs in the lower 90s. Chance of rain 50%. Heat index values up to 105 in the afternoon. Tuesday night, mostly clear with a slight chance of showers and thunderstorms. Lows in the mid-70s. Chance of rain 20%. Heat index values up to 105 early in the evening. Wednesday and Wednesday night, mostly clear. Hot. Highs in the mid-90s. Lows in the mid-70s. Heat index values up to 110. Thursday, sunny.
a slight chance of showers and thunderstorms in the afternoon. Hot with highs in the mid-90s. Chance of rain 20%. Heat index values up to 110 in the afternoon. Thursday night, partly cloudy with a slight chance of showers and thunderstorms. Lows in the mid-70s. Chance of rain 20%. Heat index values up to 105 early in the evening. Friday, sunny. A slight chance of showers and thunderstorms in the afternoon. Highs in the mid-90s. Chance of rain 20%. Heat index values up to 105. At 10 a.m. at Lambert Field in St. Louis, it was partly sunny with a temperature of 81 degrees. The dew point was 69, giving us a relative humidity of 67%. The wind was southwest at 13 miles an hour, gusting to 20, and the pressure was 29.96 inches and rising. Elsewhere in the metro area, in Chesterfield, it was mostly sunny and the temperature was 80. In Belleville, it was 82 degrees. In St. Charles, it was mostly sunny and 82. Across the region, it was partly sunny in Columbia, Missouri, with a temperature of 78. In Quincy, it was partly sunny and 79 degrees. In Kansas City, it was partly sunny and the temperature was 79. It was cloudy in Springfield, Missouri, with a temperature of 71. In Rolla, it was partly sunny and the temperature was 76. In Farmington, it was 78 degrees. Light rain was falling in Cape Girardeau, with 82 degrees. It was cloudy in Springfield, Illinois, with a temperature of 80. Once again in St. Louis, it was partly sunny, the temperature was 81 degrees and the wind was southwest at 13 miles an hour, gusting to 20. The current time is 10:51 a.m. Central Daylight Time. 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Today, partly sunny this morning, then mostly cloudy with a chance of showers and thunderstorms this afternoon. Highs in the upper 80s. Southwest winds 5 to 10 miles per hour. Chance of rain 30%. Tonight, mostly cloudy with a slight chance of showers and thunderstorms. Lows around 70. Southwest winds 5 to 10 miles per hour, becoming south after midnight. Chance of rain 20%. Sunday, mostly cloudy in the morning, then becoming partly sunny. A chance of showers. A slight chance of thunderstorms in the morning, then a chance of thunderstorms in the afternoon. Highs in the upper 80s. Southeast winds 5 to 10 miles per hour. Chance of rain 50%. Sunday night, mostly cloudy with a chance of thunderstorms. A chance of showers in the evening, then showers after midnight. Lows around 70. Southeast winds 5 to 10 miles per hour. Chance of rain 80%. Monday, a chance of thunderstorms. Showers with highs in the mid-80s. South winds 5 to 10 miles per hour. Chance of rain 90%. Monday night, thunderstorms likely. Showers likely. Lows in the lower 70s. Chance of rain 70%. Tuesday, mostly sunny with a chance of showers and thunderstorms. Highs in the lower 90s. Chance of rain 50%. Heat index values up to 105 in the afternoon. Tuesday night, mostly clear with a slight chance of showers and thunderstorms. Lows in the mid-70s. Chance of rain 20%. Heat index values up to 105 early in the evening. Wednesday and Wednesday night, mostly clear. Hot. Highs in the mid-90s. Lows in the mid-70s. Heat index values up to 110. Thursday, sunny. A slight chance of showers and thunderstorms in the afternoon. Hot with highs in the mid-90s. Chance of rain 20%.
Heat index values up to 110 in the afternoon. Thursday night, partly cloudy with a slight chance of showers and thunderstorms. Lows in the mid-70s. Chance of rain 20%. Heat index values up to 105 early in the evening. Friday, sunny. A slight chance of showers and thunderstorms in the afternoon. Highs in the mid-90s. Chance of rain 20%. Heat index values up to 105. At 10 a.m. at Lambert Field in St. Louis, it was partly sunny with a temperature of 81 degrees. The dew point was 69, giving us a relative humidity of 67%. The wind was southwest at 13 miles an hour, gusting to 20, and the pressure was 29.96 inches and rising. Elsewhere in the metro area, in Chesterfield, it was mostly sunny and the temperature was 80. In Belleville, it was 82 degrees. In St. Charles, it was mostly sunny and 82. Across the region, it was partly sunny in Columbia, Missouri, with a temperature of 78. In Quincy, it was partly sunny and 79 degrees. In Kansas City, it was partly sunny and the temperature was 79. It was cloudy in Springfield, Missouri, with a temperature of 71. In Rolla, it was partly sunny and the temperature was 76. In Farmington, it was 78 degrees. Light rain was falling in Cape Girardeau, with 82 degrees. It was cloudy in Springfield, Illinois, with a temperature of 80. Once again in St. Louis, it was partly sunny, the temperature was 81 degrees and the wind was southwest at 13 miles an hour, gusting to 20. The current time is 10:56 a.m. Central Daylight Time. 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Today, partly sunny this morning, then mostly cloudy with a chance of showers and thunderstorms this afternoon. Highs in the upper 80s. Southwest winds 5 to 10 miles per hour. Chance of rain 30%. Tonight, mostly cloudy with a slight chance of showers and thunderstorms. Lows around 70. Southwest winds 5 to 10 miles per hour, becoming south after midnight. Chance of rain 20%. Sunday, mostly cloudy in the morning, then becoming partly sunny. A chance of showers. A slight chance of thunderstorms in the morning, then a chance of thunderstorms in the afternoon. Highs in the upper 80s. Southeast winds 5 to 10 miles per hour. Chance of rain 50%. Sunday night, mostly cloudy with a chance of thunderstorms. A chance of showers in the evening, then showers after midnight. Lows around 70. Southeast winds 5 to 10 miles per hour. Chance of rain 80%. Monday, a chance of thunderstorms. Showers with highs in the mid-80s. South winds 5 to 10 miles per hour. Chance of rain 90%. Monday night, thunderstorms likely. Showers likely. Lows in the lower 70s. Chance of rain 70%. Tuesday, mostly sunny with a chance of showers and thunderstorms. Highs in the lower 90s. Chance of rain 50%. Heat index values up to 105 in the afternoon. Tuesday night, mostly clear with a slight chance of showers and thunderstorms. Lows in the mid-70s. Chance of rain 20%. Heat index values up to 105 early in the evening. Wednesday and Wednesday night, mostly clear. Hot. Highs in the mid-90s. Lows in the mid-70s. Heat index values up to 110. Thursday, sunny. A slight chance of showers and thunderstorms in the afternoon. Hot with highs in the mid-90s. Chance of rain 20%. Heat index values up to 110 in the afternoon. Thursday night, partly cloudy with a slight chance of showers and thunderstorms.
lows in the mid-70s. Chance of rain 20%. Heat index values up to 105 early in the evening. Friday, sunny. A slight chance of showers and thunderstorms in the afternoon. Highs in the mid-90s. Chance of rain 20%. Heat index values up to 105. At 10 a.m. at Lambert Field in St. Louis, it was partly sunny with a temperature of 81 degrees. The dew point was 69, giving us a relative humidity of 67%. The wind was southwest at 13 miles an hour, gusting to 20, and the pressure was 29.96 inches and rising. Elsewhere in the metro area, in Chesterfield, it was mostly sunny and the temperature was 80. In Belleville, it was 82 degrees. In St. Charles, it was mostly sunny and 82. Across the region, it was partly sunny in Columbia, Missouri, with a temperature of 78. In Quincy, it was partly sunny and 79 degrees. In Kansas City, it was partly sunny and the temperature was 79. It was cloudy in Springfield, Missouri, with a temperature of 71. In Rolla, it was partly sunny and the temperature was 76. In Farmington, it was 78 degrees. Light rain was falling in Cape Girardeau, with 82 degrees. It was cloudy in Springfield, Illinois, with a temperature of 80. Once again in St. Louis, it was partly sunny, the temperature was 81 degrees and the wind was southwest at 13 miles an hour, gusting to 20. The current time is 11 a.m. Central Daylight Time. 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Today, partly sunny this morning, then mostly cloudy with a chance of showers and thunderstorms this afternoon. Highs in the upper 80s. Southwest winds 5 to 10 miles per hour. Chance of rain 30%. Tonight, mostly cloudy with a slight chance of showers and thunderstorms. Lows around 70. Southwest winds 5 to 10 miles per hour, becoming south after midnight. Chance of rain 20%. Sunday, mostly cloudy in the morning, then becoming partly sunny. A chance of showers. A slight chance of thunderstorms in the morning, then a chance of thunderstorms in the afternoon. Highs in the upper 80s. Southeast winds 5 to 10 miles per hour. Chance of rain 50%. Sunday night, mostly cloudy with a chance of thunderstorms. A chance of showers in the evening, then showers after midnight. Lows around 70. Southeast winds 5 to 10 miles per hour. Chance of rain 80%. Monday, a chance of thunderstorms. Showers with highs in the mid-80s. South winds 5 to 10 miles per hour. Chance of rain 90%. Monday night, thunderstorms likely. Showers likely. Lows in the lower 70s. Chance of rain 70%. Tuesday, mostly sunny with a chance of showers and thunderstorms. Highs in the lower 90s. Chance of rain 50%. Heat index values up to 105 in the afternoon. Tuesday night, mostly clear with a slight chance of showers and thunderstorms. Lows in the mid-70s. Chance of rain 20%. Heat index values up to 105 early in the evening. Wednesday and Wednesday night, mostly clear. Hot. Highs in the mid-90s. Lows in the mid-70s. Heat index values up to 110. Thursday, sunny. A slight chance of showers and thunderstorms in the afternoon. Hot with highs in the mid-90s. Chance of rain 20%. Heat index values up to 110 in the afternoon. Thursday night, partly cloudy with a slight chance of showers and thunderstorms. Lows in the mid-70s. Chance of rain 20%. Heat index values up to 105 early in the evening. Friday,
sunny. A slight chance of showers and thunderstorms in the afternoon. Highs in the mid-90s. Chance of rain 20%. Heat index values up to 105. At 10 a.m. at Lambert Field in St. Louis, it was partly sunny with a temperature of 81 degrees. The dew point was 69, giving us a relative humidity of 67%. The wind was southwest at 13 miles an hour, gusting to 20, and the pressure was 29.96 inches and rising. Elsewhere in the metro area, in Chesterfield, it was mostly sunny and the temperature was 80. In Belleville, it was 82 degrees. In St. Charles, it was mostly sunny and 82. Across the region, it was partly sunny in Columbia, Missouri, with a temperature of 78. In Quincy, it was partly sunny and 79 degrees. In Kansas City, it was partly sunny and the temperature was 79. It was cloudy in Springfield, Missouri, with a temperature of 71. In Rolla, it was partly sunny and the temperature was 76. In Farmington, it was 78 degrees. Light rain was falling in Cape Girardeau, with 82 degrees. It was cloudy in Springfield, Illinois, with a temperature of 80. Once again in St. Louis, it was partly sunny, the temperature was 81 degrees and the wind was southwest at 13 miles an hour, gusting to 20. The current time is 11:05 a.m. Central Daylight Time. 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Today, partly sunny this morning, then mostly cloudy with a chance of showers and thunderstorms this afternoon. Highs in the upper 80s. Southwest winds 5 to 10 miles per hour. Chance of rain 30%. Tonight, mostly cloudy with a slight chance of showers and thunderstorms. Lows around 70. Southwest winds 5 to 10 miles per hour, becoming south after midnight. Chance of rain 20%. Sunday, mostly cloudy in the morning, then becoming partly sunny. A chance of showers. A slight chance of thunderstorms in the morning, then a chance of thunderstorms in the afternoon. Highs in the upper 80s. Southeast winds 5 to 10 miles per hour. Chance of rain 50%. Sunday night, mostly cloudy with a chance of thunderstorms. A chance of showers in the evening, then showers after midnight. Lows around 70. Southeast winds 5 to 10 miles per hour. Chance of rain 80%. Monday, a chance of thunderstorms. Showers with highs in the mid-80s. South winds 5 to 10 miles per hour. Chance of rain 90%. Monday night, thunderstorms likely. Showers likely. Lows in the lower 70s. Chance of rain 70%. Tuesday, mostly sunny with a chance of showers and thunderstorms. Highs in the lower 90s. Chance of rain 50%. Heat index values up to 105 in the afternoon. Tuesday night, mostly clear with a slight chance of showers and thunderstorms. Lows in the mid-70s. Chance of rain 20%. Heat index values up to 105 early in the evening. Wednesday and Wednesday night, mostly clear. Hot. Highs in the mid-90s. Lows in the mid-70s. Heat index values up to 110. Thursday, sunny. A slight chance of showers and thunderstorms in the afternoon. Hot with highs in the mid-90s. Chance of rain 20%. Heat index values up to 110 in the afternoon. Thursday night, partly cloudy with a slight chance of showers and thunderstorms. Lows in the mid-70s. Chance of rain 20%. Heat index values up to 105 early in the evening. Friday, sunny. A slight chance of showers and thunderstorms in the afternoon. Highs in the mid-90s. Chance of rain 20%.
Heat index values up to 105. At 10 a.m. at Lambert Field in St. Louis, it was partly sunny with a temperature of 81 degrees. The dew point was 69, giving us a relative humidity of 67%. The wind was southwest at 13 miles an hour, gusting to 20, and the pressure was 29.96 inches and rising. Elsewhere in the metro area, in Chesterfield it was mostly sunny and the temperature was 80. In Belleville it was 82 degrees. In St. Charles it was mostly sunny and 82. Across the region, it was partly sunny in Columbia, Missouri, with a temperature of 78. In Quincy it was partly sunny and 79 degrees. In Kansas City it was partly sunny and the temperature was 79. It was cloudy in Springfield, Missouri, with a temperature of 71. In Rolla, it was partly sunny and the temperature was 76. In Farmington, it was 78 degrees. Light rain was falling in Cape Girardeau, with 82 degrees. It was cloudy in Springfield, Illinois, with a temperature of 80. Once again in St. Louis, it was partly sunny, the temperature was 81 degrees and the wind was southwest at 13 miles an hour, gusting to 20. At 11 a.m. at Lambert Field in St. Louis, it was partly sunny with a temperature of 82 degrees. The dew point was 69, giving us a relative humidity of 64%. The wind was west at 13 miles an hour, and the pressure was 29.96 inches and steady. Elsewhere in the metro area, in Chesterfield it was partly sunny and the temperature was 82. In Cahokia, it was mostly sunny and 84 degrees. In St. Charles it was mostly sunny and 84. Across the region, it was cloudy in Columbia, Missouri, with a temperature of 78. In Quincy it was partly sunny and 80 degrees. In Kansas City it was partly sunny and the temperature was 81. It was cloudy in Springfield, Missouri, with a temperature of 73. In Rolla, it was partly sunny and the temperature was 77. In Farmington, it was 78 degrees. Light rain was falling in Cape Girardeau, with 82 degrees. It was cloudy in Springfield, Illinois, with a temperature of 82. Once again in St. Louis, it was partly sunny, the temperature was 82 degrees and the wind was west at 13 miles an hour. The current time is 11:11 a.m. Central Daylight Time. 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Today, partly sunny this morning, then mostly cloudy with a chance of showers and thunderstorms this afternoon. Highs in the upper 80s. Southwest winds 5 to 10 miles per hour. Chance of rain 30%. Tonight, mostly cloudy with a slight chance of showers and thunderstorms. Lows around 70. Southwest winds 5 to 10 miles per hour, becoming south after midnight. Chance of rain 20%. Sunday, mostly cloudy in the morning, then becoming partly sunny. A chance of showers. A slight chance of thunderstorms in the morning, then a chance of thunderstorms in the afternoon. Highs in the upper 80s. Southeast winds 5 to 10 miles per hour. Chance of rain 50%. Sunday night, mostly cloudy with a chance of thunderstorms. A chance of showers in the evening, then showers after midnight. Lows around 70. Southeast winds 5 to 10 miles per hour. Chance of rain 80%. Monday, a chance of thunderstorms. Showers with highs in the mid-80s. South winds 5 to 10 miles per hour. Chance of rain 90%. Monday night, thunderstorms likely. Showers likely. Lows in the lower 70s. Chance of rain 70%. Tuesday, mostly sunny with a chance of showers and thunderstorms. Highs in the lower 90s. Chance of rain 50%.
Heat index values up to 105 in the afternoon. Tuesday night, mostly clear with a slight chance of showers and thunderstorms. Lows in the mid-70s. Chance of rain 20%. Heat index values up to 105 early in the evening. Wednesday and Wednesday night, mostly clear. Hot. Highs in the mid-90s. Lows in the mid-70s. Heat index values up to 110. Thursday, sunny. A slight chance of showers and thunderstorms in the afternoon. Hot with highs in the mid-90s. Chance of rain 20%. Heat index values up to 110 in the afternoon. Thursday night, partly cloudy with a slight chance of showers and thunderstorms. Lows in the mid-70s. Chance of rain 20%. Heat index values up to 105 early in the evening. Friday, sunny. A slight chance of showers and thunderstorms in the afternoon. Highs in the mid-90s. Chance of rain 20%. Heat index values up to 105. At 11 a.m. at Lambert Field in St. Louis, it was partly sunny with a temperature of 82 degrees. The dew point was 69, giving us a relative humidity of 64%. The wind was west at 13 miles an hour, and the pressure was 29.96 inches and steady. Elsewhere in the metro area, in Chesterfield, it was partly sunny and the temperature was 82. In Cahokia, it was mostly sunny and 84 degrees. In St. Charles, it was mostly sunny and 84. Across the region, it was cloudy in Columbia, Missouri, with a temperature of 78. In Quincy, it was partly sunny and 80 degrees. In Kansas City, it was partly sunny and the temperature was 81. It was cloudy in Springfield, Missouri, with a temperature of 73. In Rolla, it was partly sunny and the temperature was 77. In Farmington, it was 78 degrees. Light rain was falling in Cape Girardeau, with 82 degrees. It was cloudy in Springfield, Illinois, with a temperature of 82. Once again in St. Louis, it was partly sunny, the temperature was 82 degrees, and the wind was west at 13 miles an hour. The current time is 11:16 a.m. Central Daylight Time. 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Today, partly sunny this morning, then mostly cloudy with a chance of showers and thunderstorms this afternoon. Highs in the upper 80s. Southwest winds 5 to 10 miles per hour. Chance of rain 30%. Tonight, mostly cloudy with a slight chance of showers and thunderstorms. Lows around 70. Southwest winds 5 to 10 miles per hour, becoming south after midnight. Chance of rain 20%. Sunday, mostly cloudy in the morning, then becoming partly sunny. A chance of showers. A slight chance of thunderstorms in the morning, then a chance of thunderstorms in the afternoon. Highs in the upper 80s. Southeast winds 5 to 10 miles per hour. Chance of rain 50%. Sunday night, mostly cloudy with a chance of thunderstorms. A chance of showers in the evening, then showers after midnight. Lows around 70. Southeast winds 5 to 10 miles per hour. Chance of rain 80%. Monday, a chance of thunderstorms. Showers with highs in the mid-80s. South winds 5 to 10 miles per hour. Chance of rain 90%. Monday night, thunderstorms likely. Showers likely. Lows in the lower 70s. Chance of rain 70%. Tuesday, mostly sunny with a chance of showers and thunderstorms. Highs in the lower 90s. Chance of rain 50%. Heat index values up to 105 in the afternoon. Tuesday night, mostly clear with a slight chance of showers and thunderstorms. Lows in the mid
70s. Chance of rain 20%. Heat index values up to 105 early in the evening. Wednesday and Wednesday night, mostly clear. Hot. Highs in the mid-90s. Lows in the mid-70s. Heat index values up to 110. Thursday, sunny. A slight chance of showers and thunderstorms in the afternoon. Hot with highs in the mid-90s. Chance of rain 20%. Heat index values up to 110 in the afternoon. Thursday night, partly cloudy with a slight chance of showers and thunderstorms. Lows in the mid-70s. Chance of rain 20%. Heat index values up to 105 early in the evening. Friday, sunny. A slight chance of showers and thunderstorms in the afternoon. Highs in the mid-90s. Chance of rain 20%. Heat index values up to 105. At 11 a.m. at Lambert Field in St. Louis, it was partly sunny with a temperature of 82 degrees. The dew point was 69, giving us a relative humidity of 64%. The wind was west at 13 miles an hour, and the pressure was 29.96 inches and steady. Elsewhere in the metro area, in Chesterfield, it was partly sunny and the temperature was 82. In Cahokia, it was mostly sunny and 84 degrees. In St. Charles, it was mostly sunny and 84. Across the region, it was cloudy in Columbia, Missouri, with a temperature of 78. In Quincy, it was partly sunny and 80 degrees. In Kansas City, it was partly sunny and the temperature was 81. It was cloudy in Springfield, Missouri, with a temperature of 73. In Rolla, it was partly sunny and the temperature was 77. In Farmington, it was 78 degrees. Light rain was falling in Cape Girardeau, with 82 degrees. It was cloudy in Springfield, Illinois, with a temperature of 82. Once again in St. Louis, it was partly sunny, the temperature was 82 degrees and the wind was west at 13 miles an hour. The current time is 11:21 a.m. Central Daylight Time. 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Today, partly sunny this morning, then mostly cloudy with a chance of showers and thunderstorms this afternoon. Highs in the upper 80s. Southwest winds 5 to 10 miles per hour. Chance of rain 30%. Tonight, mostly cloudy with a slight chance of showers and thunderstorms. Lows around 70. Southwest winds 5 to 10 miles per hour, becoming south after midnight. Chance of rain 20%. Sunday, mostly cloudy in the morning, then becoming partly sunny. A chance of showers. A slight chance of thunderstorms in the morning, then a chance of thunderstorms in the afternoon. Highs in the upper 80s. Southeast winds 5 to 10 miles per hour. Chance of rain 50%. Sunday night, mostly cloudy with a chance of thunderstorms. A chance of showers in the evening, then showers after midnight. Lows around 70. Southeast winds 5 to 10 miles per hour. Chance of rain 80%. Monday, a chance of thunderstorms. Showers with highs in the mid-80s. South winds 5 to 10 miles per hour. Chance of rain 90%. Monday night, thunderstorms likely. Showers likely. Lows in the lower 70s. Chance of rain 70%. Tuesday, mostly sunny with a chance of showers and thunderstorms. Highs in the lower 90s. Chance of rain 50%. Heat index values up to 105 in the afternoon. Tuesday night, mostly clear with a slight chance of showers and thunderstorms. Lows in the mid-70s. Chance of rain 20%. Heat index values up to 105 early in the evening. Wednesday and Wednesday night, mostly clear.
hot. Highs in the mid-90s. Lows in the mid-70s. Heat index values up to 110. Thursday, sunny. A slight chance of showers and thunderstorms in the afternoon. Hot with highs in the mid-90s. Chance of rain 20%. Heat index values up to 110 in the afternoon. Thursday night, partly cloudy with a slight chance of showers and thunderstorms. Lows in the mid-70s. Chance of rain 20%. Heat index values up to 105 early in the evening. Friday, sunny. A slight chance of showers and thunderstorms in the afternoon. Highs in the mid-90s. Chance of rain 20%. Heat index values up to 105. This afternoon, partly sunny early, then becoming mostly cloudy. A chance of showers and thunderstorms. Near steady temperature in the mid-80s, hot. Highs in the mid-90s.

heat index values up to 105 early in the evening. Friday, sunny. A slight chance of showers and thunderstorms in the afternoon. Highs in the mid-90s. Chance of rain 20%. Heat index values up to 105. This afternoon, partly sunny early, then becoming mostly cloudy. A chance of showers and thunderstorms. Near steady temperature in the mid-80s. Southwest winds 5 to 10 miles per hour. Chance of rain 30%. Tonight, mostly cloudy with a slight chance of showers and thunderstorms. Lows in the lower 70s. South winds 5 to 10 miles per hour. Chance of rain 20%. Sunday, mostly cloudy with a slight chance of showers and thunderstorms in the morning, then partly sunny with a chance of showers and thunderstorms in the afternoon. Highs in the upper 80s. Southeast winds 10 to 15 miles per hour. Chance of rain 40%. Sunday night, mostly cloudy with showers likely with a chance of thunderstorms. Lows in the lower 70s. Southeast winds 5 to 10 miles per hour. Chance of rain 70%. Monday, a chance of thunderstorms. Showers with highs in the mid-80s. South winds 5 to 10 miles per hour. Chance of rain 90%. Monday night, thunderstorms likely. Showers likely. Lows in the lower 70s. Chance of rain 70%. Tuesday, mostly sunny with a chance of showers and thunderstorms. Highs in the lower 90s. Chance of rain 50%. Heat index values up to 105 in the afternoon. Tuesday night, mostly clear with a slight chance of showers and thunderstorms. Lows in the mid-70s. Chance of rain 20%. Heat index values up to 105 early in the evening. Wednesday and Wednesday night, mostly clear. Hot. Highs in the mid-90s. Lows in the mid-70s. Heat index values up to 110. Thursday, sunny. A slight chance of showers and thunderstorms in the afternoon. Hot with highs in the mid-90s. Chance of rain 20%. Heat index values up to 110 in the afternoon. Thursday night, partly cloudy with a slight chance of showers and thunderstorms. Lows in the mid-70s. Chance of rain 20%. Heat index values up to 105 early in the evening. Friday, sunny. A slight chance of showers and thunderstorms in the afternoon. Highs in the mid-90s. Chance of rain 20%. Heat index values up to 105. At 11 a.m. at Lambert Field in St. Louis, it was partly sunny with a temperature of 82 degrees. The dew point was 69, giving us a relative humidity of 64%. The wind was west at 13 miles an hour, and the pressure was 29.96 inches and steady. Elsewhere in the metro area, in Chesterfield, it was partly sunny and the temperature was 82. In Cahokia, it was mostly sunny and 84 degrees. In St. Charles, it was mostly sunny and 84. Across the region, it was cloudy in Columbia, Missouri, with a temperature of 78. In Quincy, it was partly sunny and 80 degrees. In Kansas City, it was partly sunny and the temperature was 81. It was cloudy in Springfield, Missouri, with a temperature of 73. In Rolla, it was partly sunny and the temperature was 77. In Farmington, it was 78 degrees. Light rain was falling in Cape Girardeau, with 82 degrees. It was cloudy in Springfield, Illinois, with a temperature of 82. Once again in St. Louis, it was partly sunny, the temperature was 82 degrees, and the wind was west at 13 miles an hour. The current time is 11:29 a.m. Central Daylight Time. 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

surrounding counties. This afternoon, partly sunny early, then becoming mostly cloudy. A chance of showers and thunderstorms. Near steady temperature in the mid-80s. Southwest winds 5 to 10 miles per hour. Chance of rain 30%. Tonight, mostly cloudy with a slight chance of showers and thunderstorms. Lows in the lower 70s. South winds 5 to 10 miles per hour. Chance of rain 20%. Sunday, mostly cloudy with a slight chance of showers and thunderstorms in the morning, then partly sunny with a chance of showers and thunderstorms in the afternoon. Highs in the upper 80s. Southeast winds 10 to 15 miles per hour. Chance of rain 40%. Sunday night, mostly cloudy with showers, likely with a chance of thunderstorms. Lows in the lower 70s. Southeast winds 5 to 10 miles per hour. Chance of rain 70%. Monday, a chance of thunderstorms. Showers with highs in the mid-80s. South winds 5 to 10 miles per hour. Chance of rain 90%. Monday night, thunderstorms likely. Showers likely. Lows in the lower 70s. Chance of rain 70%. Tuesday, mostly sunny with a chance of showers and thunderstorms. Highs in the lower 90s. Chance of rain 50%. Heat index values up to 105 in the afternoon. Tuesday night, mostly clear with a slight chance of showers and thunderstorms. Lows in the mid-70s. Chance of rain 20%. Heat index values up to 105 early in the evening. Wednesday and Wednesday night, mostly clear. Hot. Highs in the mid-90s. Lows in the mid-70s. Heat index values up to 110. Thursday, sunny. A slight chance of showers and thunderstorms in the afternoon. Hot with highs in the mid-90s. Chance of rain 20%. Heat index values up to 110 in the afternoon. Thursday night, partly cloudy with a slight chance of showers and thunderstorms. Lows in the mid-70s. Chance of rain 20%. Heat index values up to 105 early in the evening. Friday, sunny. A slight chance of showers and thunderstorms in the afternoon. Highs in the mid-90s. Chance of rain 20%. Heat index values up to 105. At 11 a.m. at Lambert Field in St. Louis, it was partly sunny with a temperature of 82 degrees. The dew point was 69, giving us a relative humidity of 64%. The wind was west at 13 miles an hour, and the pressure was 29.96 inches and steady. Elsewhere in the metro area, in Chesterfield, it was partly sunny and the temperature was 82. In Cahokia, it was mostly sunny and 84 degrees. In St. Charles, it was mostly sunny and 84. Across the region, it was cloudy in Columbia, Missouri, with a temperature of 78. In Quincy, it was partly sunny and 80 degrees. In Kansas City, it was partly sunny and the temperature was 81. It was cloudy in Springfield, Missouri, with a temperature of 73. In Rolla, it was partly sunny and the temperature was 77. In Farmington, it was 78 degrees. Light rain was falling in Cape Girardeau, with 82 degrees. It was cloudy in Springfield, Illinois, with a temperature of 82. Once again in St. Louis, it was partly sunny, the temperature was 82 degrees, and the wind was west at 13 miles an hour. The current time is 11:33 a.m. Central Daylight Time. 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This afternoon, partly sunny early, then becoming mostly cloudy. A chance of showers and thunderstorms. Near steady temperature in the mid-80s. Southwest winds 5 to 10 miles per hour.
chance of rain 30%. Tonight, mostly cloudy with a slight chance of showers and thunderstorms. Lows in the lower 70s. South winds 5 to 10 miles per hour. Chance of rain 20%. Sunday, mostly cloudy with a slight chance of showers and thunderstorms in the morning, then partly sunny with a chance of showers and thunderstorms in the afternoon. Highs in the upper 80s. Southeast winds 10 to 15 miles per hour. Chance of rain 40%. Sunday night, mostly cloudy with showers, likely with a chance of thunderstorms. Lows in the lower 70s. Southeast winds 5 to 10 miles per hour. Chance of rain 70%. Monday, a chance of thunderstorms. Showers with highs in the mid-80s. South winds 5 to 10 miles per hour. Chance of rain 90%. Monday night, thunderstorms likely. Showers likely. Lows in the lower 70s. Chance of rain 70%. Tuesday, mostly sunny with a chance of showers and thunderstorms. Highs in the lower 90s. Chance of rain 50%. Heat index values up to 105 in the afternoon. Tuesday night, mostly clear with a slight chance of showers and thunderstorms. Lows in the mid-70s. Chance of rain 20%. Heat index values up to 105 early in the evening. Wednesday and Wednesday night, mostly clear. Hot. Highs in the mid-90s. Lows in the mid-70s. Heat index values up to 110. Thursday, sunny. A slight chance of showers and thunderstorms in the afternoon. Hot with highs in the mid-90s. Chance of rain 20%. Heat index values up to 110 in the afternoon. Thursday night, partly cloudy with a slight chance of showers and thunderstorms. Lows in the mid-70s. Chance of rain 20%. Heat index values up to 105 early in the evening. Friday, sunny. A slight chance of showers and thunderstorms in the afternoon. Highs in the mid-90s. Chance of rain 20%. Heat index values up to 105. At 11 a.m. at Lambert Field in St. Louis, it was partly sunny with a temperature of 82 degrees. The dew point was 69, giving us a relative humidity of 64%. The wind was west at 13 miles an hour, and the pressure was 29.96 inches and steady. Elsewhere in the metro area, in Chesterfield, it was partly sunny and the temperature was 82. In Cahokia, it was mostly sunny and 84 degrees. In St. Charles, it was mostly sunny and 84. Across the region, it was cloudy in Columbia, Missouri, with a temperature of 78. In Quincy, it was partly sunny and 80 degrees. In Kansas City, it was partly sunny and the temperature was 81. It was cloudy in Springfield, Missouri, with a temperature of 73. In Rolla, it was partly sunny and the temperature was 77. In Farmington, it was 78 degrees. Light rain was falling in Cape Girardeau, with 82 degrees. It was cloudy in Springfield, Illinois, with a temperature of 82. Once again in St. Louis, it was partly sunny, the temperature was 82 degrees and the wind was west at 13 miles an hour. The current time is 11:38 a.m. Central Daylight Time. 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This afternoon, partly sunny early, then becoming mostly cloudy. A chance of showers and thunderstorms. Near steady temperature in the mid-80s. Southwest winds 5 to 10 miles per hour. Chance of rain 30%. Tonight, mostly cloudy with a slight chance of showers and thunderstorms. Lows in the lower 70s. South winds 5 to 10 miles per hour. Chance of rain 20%. Sunday,
mostly cloudy with a slight chance of showers and thunderstorms in the morning, then partly sunny with a chance of showers and thunderstorms in the afternoon. Highs in the upper 80s. Southeast winds 10 to 15 miles per hour. Chance of rain 40%. Sunday night, mostly cloudy with showers likely with a chance of thunderstorms. Lows in the lower 70s. Southeast winds 5 to 10 miles per hour. Chance of rain 70%. Monday, a chance of thunderstorms. Showers with highs in the mid-80s. South winds 5 to 10 miles per hour. Chance of rain 90%. Monday night, thunderstorms likely. Showers likely. Lows in the lower 70s. Chance of rain 70%. Tuesday, mostly sunny with a chance of showers and thunderstorms. Highs in the lower 90s. Chance of rain 50%. Heat index values up to 105 in the afternoon. Tuesday night, mostly clear with a slight chance of showers and thunderstorms. Lows in the mid-70s. Chance of rain 20%. Heat index values up to 105 early in the evening. Wednesday and Wednesday night, mostly clear. Hot. Highs in the mid-90s. Lows in the mid-70s. Heat index values up to 110. Thursday, sunny. A slight chance of showers and thunderstorms in the afternoon. Hot with highs in the mid-90s. Chance of rain 20%. Heat index values up to 110 in the afternoon. Thursday night, partly cloudy with a slight chance of showers and thunderstorms. Lows in the mid-70s. Chance of rain 20%. Heat index values up to 105 early in the evening. Friday, sunny. A slight chance of showers and thunderstorms in the afternoon. Highs in the mid-90s. Chance of rain 20%. Heat index values up to 105. At 11 a.m. at Lambert Field in St. Louis, it was partly sunny with a temperature of 82 degrees. The dew point was 69, giving us a relative humidity of 64%. The wind was west at 13 miles an hour, and the pressure was 29.96 inches and steady. Elsewhere in the metro area, in Chesterfield, it was partly sunny and the temperature was 82. In Cahokia, it was mostly sunny and 84 degrees. In St. Charles, it was mostly sunny and 84. Across the region, it was cloudy in Columbia, Missouri, with a temperature of 78. In Quincy, it was partly sunny and 80 degrees. In Kansas City, it was partly sunny and the temperature was 81. It was cloudy in Springfield, Missouri, with a temperature of 73. In Rolla, it was partly sunny and the temperature was 77. In Farmington, it was 78 degrees. Light rain was falling in Cape Girardeau, with 82 degrees. It was cloudy in Springfield, Illinois, with a temperature of 82. Once again in St. Louis, it was partly sunny, the temperature was 82 degrees, and the wind was west at 13 miles an hour. The current time is 11:43 a.m. Central Daylight Time. 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This program originates from the National Weather Service Forecast Office in St. Louis, Missouri, and serves parts of East Central Missouri and Southwest Illinois, including the St. Louis metro area and surrounding counties. This afternoon, partly sunny early, then becoming mostly cloudy. A chance of showers and thunderstorms. Near steady temperature in the mid-80s. Southwest winds 5 to 10 miles per hour. Chance of rain 30%. Tonight, mostly cloudy with a slight chance of showers and thunderstorms. Lows in the lower 70s. South winds 5 to 10 miles per hour. Chance of rain 20%. Sunday, mostly cloudy with a slight chance of showers and thunderstorms in the morning, then partly sunny with a chance of showers and thunderstorms in the afternoon. Highs in the upper 80s. Southeast winds 10 to 15 miles per hour. Chance of rain 40%.
Sunday night, mostly cloudy with showers likely with a chance of thunderstorms. Lows in the lower 70s. Southeast winds 5 to 10 miles per hour. Chance of rain 70%. Monday, a chance of thunderstorms. Showers with highs in the mid-80s. South winds 5 to 10 miles per hour. Chance of rain 90%. Monday night, thunderstorms likely. Showers likely. Lows in the lower 70s. Chance of rain 70%. Tuesday, mostly sunny with a chance of showers and thunderstorms. Highs in the lower 90s. Chance of rain 50%. Heat index values up to 105 in the afternoon. Tuesday night, mostly clear with a slight chance of showers and thunderstorms. Lows in the mid-70s. Chance of rain 20%. Heat index values up to 105 early in the evening. Wednesday and Wednesday night, mostly clear. Hot. Highs in the mid-90s. Lows in the mid-70s. Heat index values up to 110. Thursday, sunny. A slight chance of showers and thunderstorms in the afternoon. Hot with highs in the mid-90s. Chance of rain 20%. Heat index values up to 110 in the afternoon. Thursday night, partly cloudy with a slight chance of showers and thunderstorms. Lows in the mid-70s. Chance of rain 20%. Heat index values up to 105 early in the evening. Friday, sunny. A slight chance of showers and thunderstorms in the afternoon. Highs in the mid-90s. Chance of rain 20%. Heat index values up to 105. At 11 a.m. at Lambert Field in St. Louis, it was partly sunny with a temperature of 82 degrees. The dew point was 69, giving us a relative humidity of 64%. The wind was west at 13 miles an hour, and the pressure was 29.96 inches and steady. Elsewhere in the metro area, in Chesterfield, it was partly sunny and the temperature was 82. In Cahokia, it was mostly sunny and 84 degrees. In St. Charles, it was mostly sunny and 84. Across the region, it was cloudy in Columbia, Missouri, with a temperature of 78. In Quincy, it was partly sunny and 80 degrees. In Kansas City, it was partly sunny and the temperature was 81. It was cloudy in Springfield, Missouri, with a temperature of 73. In Rolla, it was partly sunny and the temperature was 77. In Farmington, it was 78 degrees. Light rain was falling in Cape Girardeau, with 82 degrees. It was cloudy in Springfield, Illinois, with a temperature of 82. Once again in St. Louis, it was partly sunny, the temperature was 82 degrees, and the wind was west at 13 miles an hour. The current time is 11:48 a.m. Central Daylight Time. 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This afternoon, partly sunny early, then becoming mostly cloudy. A chance of showers and thunderstorms. Near steady temperature in the mid-80s. Southwest winds 5 to 10 miles per hour. Chance of rain 30%. Tonight, mostly cloudy with a slight chance of showers and thunderstorms. Lows in the lower 70s. South winds 5 to 10 miles per hour. Chance of rain 20%. Sunday, mostly cloudy with a slight chance of showers and thunderstorms in the morning, then partly sunny with a chance of showers and thunderstorms in the afternoon. Highs in the upper 80s. Southeast winds 10 to 15 miles per hour. Chance of rain 40%. Sunday night, mostly cloudy with showers likely with a chance of thunderstorms. Lows in the lower 70s. Southeast winds 5 to 10 miles per hour. Chance of rain 70%. Monday, a chance of thunderstorms.
showers with highs in the mid-80s. South winds 5 to 10 miles per hour. Chance of rain 90%. Monday night, thunderstorms likely. Showers likely. Lows in the lower 70s. Chance of rain 70%. Tuesday, mostly sunny with a chance of showers and thunderstorms. Highs in the lower 90s. Chance of rain 50%. Heat index values up to 105 in the afternoon. Tuesday night, mostly clear with a slight chance of showers and thunderstorms. Lows in the mid-70s. Chance of rain 20%. Heat index values up to 105 early in the evening. Wednesday and Wednesday night, mostly clear. Hot. Highs in the mid-90s. Lows in the mid-70s. Heat index values up to 110. Thursday, sunny. A slight chance of showers and thunderstorms in the afternoon. Hot with highs in the mid-90s. Chance of rain 20%. Heat index values up to 110 in the afternoon. Thursday night, partly cloudy with a slight chance of showers and thunderstorms. Lows in the mid-70s. Chance of rain 20%. Heat index values up to 105 early in the evening. Friday, sunny. A slight chance of showers and thunderstorms in the afternoon. Highs in the mid-90s. Chance of rain 20%. Heat index values up to 105. At 11 a.m. at Lambert Field in St. Louis, it was partly sunny with a temperature of 82 degrees. The dew point was 69, giving us a relative humidity of 64%. The wind was west at 13 miles an hour, and the pressure was 29.96 inches and steady. Elsewhere in the metro area, in Chesterfield, it was partly sunny and the temperature was 82. In Cahokia, it was mostly sunny and 84 degrees. In St. Charles, it was mostly sunny and 84. Across the region, it was cloudy in Columbia, Missouri, with a temperature of 78. In Quincy, it was partly sunny and 80 degrees. In Kansas City, it was partly sunny and the temperature was 81. It was cloudy in Springfield, Missouri, with a temperature of 73. In Rolla, it was partly sunny and the temperature was 77. In Farmington, it was 78 degrees. Light rain was falling in Cape Girardeau, with 82 degrees. It was cloudy in Springfield, Illinois, with a temperature of 82. Once again in St. Louis, it was partly sunny, the temperature was 82 degrees, and the wind was west at 13 miles an hour. The current time is 11:52 a.m. Central Daylight Time. 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This afternoon, partly sunny early, then becoming mostly cloudy. A chance of showers and thunderstorms. Near steady temperature in the mid-80s. Southwest winds 5 to 10 miles per hour. Chance of rain 30%. Tonight, mostly cloudy with a slight chance of showers and thunderstorms. Lows in the lower 70s. South winds 5 to 10 miles per hour. Chance of rain 20%. Sunday, mostly cloudy with a slight chance of showers and thunderstorms in the morning, then partly sunny with a chance of showers and thunderstorms in the afternoon. Highs in the upper 80s. Southeast winds 10 to 15 miles per hour. Chance of rain 40%. Sunday night, mostly cloudy with showers likely with a chance of thunderstorms. Lows in the lower 70s. Southeast winds 5 to 10 miles per hour. Chance of rain 70%. Monday, a chance of thunderstorms. Showers with highs in the mid-80s. South winds 5 to 10 miles per hour. Chance of rain 90%. Monday night, thunderstorms likely. Showers likely. Lows in the lower 70s.
chance of rain 70%. Tuesday, mostly sunny with a chance of showers and thunderstorms. Highs in the lower 90s. Chance of rain 50%. Heat index values up to 105 in the afternoon. Tuesday night, mostly clear with a slight chance of showers and thunderstorms. Lows in the mid-70s. Chance of rain 20%. Heat index values up to 105 early in the evening. Wednesday and Wednesday night, mostly clear. Hot. Highs in the mid-90s. Lows in the mid-70s. Heat index values up to 110. Thursday, sunny. A slight chance of showers and thunderstorms in the afternoon. Hot with highs in the mid-90s. Chance of rain 20%. Heat index values up to 110 in the afternoon. Thursday night, partly cloudy with a slight chance of showers and thunderstorms. Lows in the mid-70s. Chance of rain 20%. Heat index values up to 105 early in the evening. Friday, sunny. A slight chance of showers and thunderstorms in the afternoon. Highs in the mid-90s. Chance of rain 20%. Heat index values up to 105. At 11 a.m. at Lambert Field in St. Louis, it was partly sunny with a temperature of 82 degrees. The dew point was 69, giving us a relative humidity of 64%. The wind was west at 13 miles an hour, and the pressure was 29.96 inches and steady. Elsewhere in the metro area, in Chesterfield, it was partly sunny and the temperature was 82. In Cahokia, it was mostly sunny and 84 degrees. In St. Charles, it was mostly sunny and 84. Across the region, it was cloudy in Columbia, Missouri, with a temperature of 78. In Quincy, it was partly sunny and 80 degrees. In Kansas City, it was partly sunny and the temperature was 81. It was cloudy in Springfield, Missouri, with a temperature of 73. In Rolla, it was partly sunny and the temperature was 77. In Farmington, it was 78 degrees. Light rain was falling in Cape Girardeau, with 82 degrees. It was cloudy in Springfield, Illinois, with a temperature of 82. Once again in St. Louis, it was partly sunny, the temperature was 82 degrees, and the wind was west at 13 miles an hour. The current time is 11:57 a.m. Central Daylight Time. 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This afternoon, partly sunny early, then becoming mostly cloudy. A chance of showers and thunderstorms. Near steady temperature in the mid-80s. Southwest winds 5 to 10 miles per hour. Chance of rain 30%. Tonight, mostly cloudy with a slight chance of showers and thunderstorms. Lows in the lower 70s. South winds 5 to 10 miles per hour. Chance of rain 20%. Sunday, mostly cloudy with a slight chance of showers and thunderstorms in the morning, then partly sunny with a chance of showers and thunderstorms in the afternoon. Highs in the upper 80s. Southeast winds 10 to 15 miles per hour. Chance of rain 40%. Sunday night, mostly cloudy with showers likely with a chance of thunderstorms. Lows in the lower 70s. Southeast winds 5 to 10 miles per hour. Chance of rain 70%. Monday, a chance of thunderstorms. Showers with highs in the mid-80s. South winds 5 to 10 miles per hour. Chance of rain 90%. Monday night, thunderstorms likely. Showers likely. Lows in the lower 70s. Chance of rain 70%. Tuesday, mostly sunny with a chance of showers and thunderstorms. Highs in the lower 90s. Chance of rain 50%. Heat index values up to 105 in the afternoon. Tuesday night.
mostly clear with a slight chance of showers and thunderstorms. Lows in the mid-70s. Chance of rain 20%. Heat index values up to 105 early in the evening. Wednesday and Wednesday night, mostly clear. Hot. Highs in the mid-90s. Lows in the mid-70s. Heat index values up to 110. Thursday, sunny. A slight chance of showers and thunderstorms in the afternoon. Hot with highs in the mid-90s. Chance of rain 20%. Heat index values up to 110 in the afternoon. Thursday night, partly cloudy with a slight chance of showers and thunderstorms. Lows in the mid-70s. Chance of rain 20%. Heat index values up to 105 early in the evening. Friday, sunny. A slight chance of showers and thunderstorms in the afternoon. Highs in the mid-90s. Chance of rain 20%. Heat index values up to 105. At 11 a.m. at Lambert Field in St. Louis, it was partly sunny with a temperature of 82 degrees. The dew point was 69, giving us a relative humidity of 64%. The wind was west at 13 miles an hour, and the pressure was 29.96 inches and steady. Elsewhere in the metro area, in Chesterfield, it was partly sunny and the temperature was 82. In Cahokia, it was mostly sunny and 84 degrees. In St. Charles, it was mostly sunny and 84. Across the region, it was cloudy in Columbia, Missouri, with a temperature of 78. In Quincy, it was partly sunny and 80 degrees. In Kansas City, it was partly sunny and the temperature was 81. It was cloudy in Springfield, Missouri, with a temperature of 73. In Rolla, it was partly sunny and the temperature was 77. In Farmington, it was 78 degrees. Light rain was falling in Cape Girardeau, with 82 degrees. It was cloudy in Springfield, Illinois, with a temperature of 82. Once again in St. Louis, it was partly sunny, the temperature was 82 degrees, and the wind was west at 13 miles an hour. The current time is 12:02 p.m. Central Daylight Time. 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This afternoon, partly sunny early, then becoming mostly cloudy. A chance of showers and thunderstorms. Near steady temperature in the mid-80s. Southwest winds 5 to 10 miles per hour. Chance of rain 30%. Tonight, mostly cloudy with a slight chance of showers and thunderstorms. Lows in the lower 70s. South winds 5 to 10 miles per hour. Chance of rain 20%. Sunday, mostly cloudy with a slight chance of showers and thunderstorms in the morning, then partly sunny with a chance of showers and thunderstorms in the afternoon. Highs in the upper 80s. Southeast winds 10 to 15 miles per hour. Chance of rain 40%. Sunday night, mostly cloudy with showers likely with a chance of thunderstorms. Lows in the lower 70s. Southeast winds 5 to 10 miles per hour. Chance of rain 70%. Monday, a chance of thunderstorms. Showers with highs in the mid-80s. South winds 5 to 10 miles per hour. Chance of rain 90%. Monday night, thunderstorms likely. Showers likely. Lows in the lower 70s. Chance of rain 70%. Tuesday, mostly sunny with a chance of showers and thunderstorms. Highs in the lower 90s. Chance of rain 50%. Heat index values up to 105 in the afternoon. Tuesday night, mostly clear with a slight chance of showers and thunderstorms. Lows in the mid-70s. Chance of rain 20%. Heat index values up to 105 early in the evening. Wednesday and Wednesday night, mostly clear.
highs in the mid-90s, lows in the mid-70s. Heat index values up to 110. Thursday, sunny. A slight chance of showers and thunderstorms in the afternoon. Hot with highs in the mid-90s. Chance of rain 20%. Heat index values up to 110 in the afternoon. Thursday night, partly cloudy with a slight chance of showers and thunderstorms. Lows in the mid-70s. Chance of rain 20%. Heat index values up to 105 early in the evening. Friday, sunny. A slight chance of showers and thunderstorms in the afternoon. Highs in the mid-90s. Chance of rain 20%. Heat index values up to 105. At 11 a.m. at Lambert Field in St. Louis, it was partly sunny with a temperature of 82 degrees. The dew point was 69, giving us a relative humidity of 64%. The wind was west at 13 miles an hour, and the pressure was 29.96 inches and steady. Elsewhere in the metro area, in Chesterfield, it was partly sunny and the temperature was 82. In Cahokia, it was mostly sunny and 84 degrees. In St. Charles, it was mostly sunny and 84. Across the region, it was cloudy in Columbia, Missouri, with a temperature of 78. In Quincy, it was partly sunny and 80 degrees. In Kansas City, it was partly sunny and the temperature was 81. It was cloudy in Springfield, Missouri, with a temperature of 73. In Rolla, it was partly sunny and the temperature was 77. In Farmington, it was 78 degrees. Light rain was falling in Cape Girardeau, with 82 degrees. It was cloudy in Springfield, Illinois, with a temperature of 82. Once again in St. Louis, it was partly sunny, the temperature was 82 degrees, and the wind was west at 13 miles an hour. The current time is 12:06 p.m. Central Daylight Time. 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This afternoon, partly sunny early, then becoming mostly cloudy. A chance of showers and thunderstorms. Near steady temperature in the mid-80s. Southwest winds 5 to 10 miles per hour. Chance of rain 30%. Tonight, mostly cloudy with a slight chance of showers and thunderstorms. Lows in the lower 70s. South winds 5 to 10 miles per hour. Chance of rain 20%. Sunday, mostly cloudy with a slight chance of showers and thunderstorms in the morning, then partly sunny with a chance of showers and thunderstorms in the afternoon. Highs in the upper 80s. Southeast winds 10 to 15 miles per hour. Chance of rain 40%. Sunday night, mostly cloudy with showers likely with a chance of thunderstorms. Lows in the lower 70s. Southeast winds 5 to 10 miles per hour. Chance of rain 70%. Monday, a chance of thunderstorms. Showers with highs in the mid-80s. South winds 5 to 10 miles per hour. Chance of rain 90%. Monday night, thunderstorms likely. Showers likely. Lows in the lower 70s. Chance of rain 70%. Tuesday, mostly sunny with a chance of showers and thunderstorms. Highs in the lower 90s. Chance of rain 50%. Heat index values up to 105 in the afternoon. Tuesday night, mostly clear with a slight chance of showers and thunderstorms. Lows in the mid-70s. Chance of rain 20%. Heat index values up to 105 early in the evening. Wednesday and Wednesday night, mostly clear. Hot. Highs in the mid-90s. Lows in the mid-70s. Heat index values up to 110. Thursday, sunny. A slight chance of showers and thunderstorms in the afternoon. Hot with highs in the mid-90s.
chance of rain 20%. Heat index values up to 110 in the afternoon. Thursday night, partly cloudy with a slight chance of showers and thunderstorms. Lows in the mid-70s. Chance of rain 20%. Heat index values up to 105 early in the evening. Friday, sunny. A slight chance of showers and thunderstorms in the afternoon. Highs in the mid-90s. Chance of rain 20%. Heat index values up to 105. At 11 a.m. at Lambert Field in St. Louis, it was partly sunny with a temperature of 82 degrees. The dew point was 69, giving us a relative humidity of 64%. The wind was west at 13 miles an hour, and the pressure was 29.96 inches and steady. Elsewhere in the metro area, in Chesterfield it was partly sunny and the temperature was 82. In Cahokia, it was mostly sunny, and 84 degrees. In St. Charles it was mostly sunny and 84. Across the region, it was cloudy in Columbia, Missouri, with a temperature of 78. In Quincy it was partly sunny, and 80 degrees. In Kansas City it was partly sunny and the temperature was 81. It was cloudy in Springfield, Missouri, with a temperature of 73. In Rolla, it was partly sunny and the temperature was 77. In Farmington, it was 78 degrees. Light rain was falling in Cape Girardeau, with 82 degrees. It was cloudy in Springfield, Illinois, with a temperature of 82. Once again in St. Louis, it was partly sunny, the temperature was 82 degrees and the wind was west at 13 miles an hour. At noon at Lambert Field in St. Louis, it was partly sunny with a temperature of 83 degrees. The dew point was 69, giving us a relative humidity of 62%. The wind was southwest at 8 miles an hour, and the pressure was 29.96 inches and steady. Elsewhere in the metro area, in Chesterfield it was partly sunny and the temperature was 84. In Belleville it was 85 degrees. In Cahokia, it was partly sunny and 85 degrees. In St. Charles it was partly sunny and 84. Across the region, it was partly sunny in Columbia, Missouri, with a temperature of 80. In Quincy it was mostly sunny and 82 degrees. In Kansas City it was partly sunny and the temperature was 82. Light rain was falling in Springfield, Missouri, with a temperature of 74. In Rolla, it was partly sunny and the temperature was 78. In Farmington it was 82 degrees. It was cloudy in Cape Girardeau, with 81 degrees. It was partly sunny in Springfield, Illinois, with a temperature of 83. Once again in St. Louis, it was partly sunny, the temperature was 83 degrees and the wind was southwest at 8 miles an hour. The current time is 12:13 p.m. Central Daylight Time. 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This afternoon, partly sunny early, then becoming mostly cloudy. A chance of showers and thunderstorms. Near steady temperature in the mid-80s. Southwest winds 5 to 10 miles per hour. Chance of rain 30%. Tonight, mostly cloudy with a slight chance of showers and thunderstorms. Lows in the lower 70s. South winds 5 to 10 miles per hour. Chance of rain 20%. Sunday, mostly cloudy with a slight chance of showers and thunderstorms in the morning, then partly sunny with a chance of showers and thunderstorms in the afternoon. Highs in the upper 80s. Southeast winds 10 to 15 miles per hour. Chance of rain 40%. Sunday night, mostly cloudy with showers likely with a chance of thunderstorms. Lows in the lower 70s. Southeast winds 5 to 10 miles per hour. Chance of rain 70%. Monday, a chance of thunderstorms. Showers with
Highs in the mid-80s. South winds 5 to 10 miles per hour. Chance of rain 90%. Monday night, thunderstorms likely. Showers likely. Lows in the lower 70s. Chance of rain 70%. Tuesday, mostly sunny with a chance of showers and thunderstorms. Highs in the lower 90s. Chance of rain 50%. Heat index values up to 105 in the afternoon. Tuesday night, mostly clear with a slight chance of showers and thunderstorms. Lows in the mid-70s. Chance of rain 20%. Heat index values up to 105 early in the evening. Wednesday and Wednesday night, mostly clear. Hot. Highs in the mid-90s. Lows in the mid-70s. Heat index values up to 110. Thursday, sunny. A slight chance of showers and thunderstorms in the afternoon. Hot with highs in the mid-90s. Chance of rain 20%. Heat index values up to 110 in the afternoon. Thursday night, partly cloudy with a slight chance of showers and thunderstorms. Lows in the mid-70s. Chance of rain 20%. Heat index values up to 105 early in the evening. Friday, sunny. A slight chance of showers and thunderstorms in the afternoon. Highs in the mid-90s. Chance of rain 20%. Heat index values up to 105. At noon at Lambert Field in St. Louis, it was partly sunny with a temperature of 83 degrees. The dew point was 69, giving us a relative humidity of 62%. The wind was southwest at 8 miles an hour, and the pressure was 29.96 inches and steady. Elsewhere in the metro area, in Chesterfield, it was partly sunny and the temperature was 84. In Belleville, it was 85 degrees. In Cahokia, it was partly sunny and 85 degrees. In St. Charles, it was partly sunny and 84. Across the region, it was partly sunny in Columbia, Missouri, with a temperature of 80. In Quincy, it was mostly sunny and 82 degrees. In Kansas City, it was partly sunny and the temperature was 82. Light rain was falling in Springfield, Missouri, with a temperature of 74. In Rolla, it was partly sunny and the temperature was 78. In Farmington, it was 82 degrees. It was cloudy in Cape Girardeau, with 81 degrees. It was partly sunny in Springfield, Illinois, with a temperature of 83. Once again in St. Louis, it was partly sunny, the temperature was 83 degrees and the wind was southwest at 8 miles an hour. The current time is 12:17 p.m. Central Daylight Time. 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This afternoon, partly sunny early, then becoming mostly cloudy. A chance of showers and thunderstorms. Near steady temperature in the mid-80s. Southwest winds 5 to 10 miles per hour. Chance of rain 30%. Tonight, mostly cloudy with a slight chance of showers and thunderstorms. Lows in the lower 70s. South winds 5 to 10 miles per hour. Chance of rain 20%. Sunday, mostly cloudy with a slight chance of showers and thunderstorms in the morning, then partly sunny with a chance of showers and thunderstorms in the afternoon. Highs in the upper 80s. Southeast winds 10 to 15 miles per hour. Chance of rain 40%. Sunday night, mostly cloudy with showers likely with a chance of thunderstorms. Lows in the lower 70s. Southeast winds 5 to 10 miles per hour. Chance of rain 70%. Monday, a chance of thunderstorms. Showers with highs in the mid-80s. South winds 5 to 10 miles per hour. Chance of rain 90%. Monday night, thunderstorms likely. Showers likely. Lows in the lower 70s.
chance of rain 70%. Tuesday, mostly sunny with a chance of showers and thunderstorms. Highs in the lower 90s. Chance of rain 50%. Heat index values up to 105 in the afternoon. Tuesday night, mostly clear with a slight chance of showers and thunderstorms. Lows in the mid-70s. Chance of rain 20%. Heat index values up to 105 early in the evening. Wednesday and Wednesday night, mostly clear. Hot. Highs in the mid-90s. Lows in the mid-70s. Heat index values up to 110. Thursday, sunny. A slight chance of showers and thunderstorms in the afternoon. Hot with highs in the mid-90s. Chance of rain 20%. Heat index values up to 110 in the afternoon. Thursday night, partly cloudy with a slight chance of showers and thunderstorms. Lows in the mid-70s. Chance of rain 20%. Heat index values up to 105 early in the evening. Friday, sunny. A slight chance of showers and thunderstorms in the afternoon. Highs in the mid-90s. Chance of rain 20%. Heat index values up to 105. At noon at Lambert Field in St. Louis, it was partly sunny with a temperature of 83 degrees. The dew point was 69, giving us a relative humidity of 62%. The wind was southwest at 8 miles an hour, and the pressure was 29.96 inches and steady. Elsewhere in the metro area, in Chesterfield, it was partly sunny and the temperature was 84. In Belleville, it was 85 degrees. In Cahokia, it was partly sunny and 85 degrees. In St. Charles, it was partly sunny and 84. Across the region, it was partly sunny in Columbia, Missouri, with a temperature of 80. In Quincy, it was mostly sunny and 82 degrees. In Kansas City, it was partly sunny and the temperature was 82. Light rain was falling in Springfield, Missouri, with a temperature of 74. In Rolla, it was partly sunny and the temperature was 78. In Farmington, it was 82 degrees. It was cloudy in Cape Girardeau, with 81 degrees. It was partly sunny in Springfield, Illinois, with a temperature of 83. Once again in St. Louis, it was partly sunny, the temperature was 83 degrees and the wind was southwest at 8 miles an hour. The current time is 12:22 p.m. Central Daylight Time. 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This afternoon, partly sunny early, then becoming mostly cloudy. A chance of showers and thunderstorms. Near steady temperature in the mid-80s. Southwest winds 5 to 10 miles per hour. Chance of rain 30%. Tonight, mostly cloudy with a slight chance of showers and thunderstorms. Lows in the lower 70s. South winds 5 to 10 miles per hour. Chance of rain 20%. Sunday, mostly cloudy with a slight chance of showers and thunderstorms in the morning, then partly sunny with a chance of showers and thunderstorms in the afternoon. Highs in the upper 80s. Southeast winds 10 to 15 miles per hour. Chance of rain 40%. Sunday night, mostly cloudy with showers likely with a chance of thunderstorms. Lows in the lower 70s. Southeast winds 5 to 10 miles per hour. Chance of rain 70%. Monday, a chance of thunderstorms. Showers with highs in the mid-80s. South winds 5 to 10 miles per hour. Chance of rain 90%. Monday night, thunderstorms likely. Showers likely. Lows in the lower 70s. Chance of rain 70%. Tuesday, mostly sunny with a chance of showers and thunderstorms. Highs in the lower 90s. Chance of rain 50%. Heat index values up to
105 in the afternoon. Tuesday night, mostly clear with a slight chance of showers and thunderstorms. Lows in the mid-70s. Chance of rain 20%. Heat index values up to 105 early in the evening. Wednesday and Wednesday night, mostly clear. Hot. Highs in the mid-90s. Lows in the mid-70s. Heat index values up to 110. Thursday, sunny. A slight chance of showers and thunderstorms in the afternoon. Hot with highs in the mid-90s. Chance of rain 20%. Heat index values up to 110 in the afternoon. Thursday night, partly cloudy with a slight chance of showers and thunderstorms. Lows in the mid-70s. Chance of rain 20%. Heat index values up to 105 early in the evening. Friday, sunny. A slight chance of showers and thunderstorms in the afternoon. Tuesday night, mostly clear with a

Storms in the afternoon. Hot with highs in the mid-90s. Chance of rain 20%. Heat index values up to 110 in the afternoon. Thursday night, partly cloudy with a slight chance of showers and thunderstorms. Lows in the mid-70s. Chance of rain 20%. Heat index values up to 105 early in the evening. Friday, sunny. A slight chance of showers and thunderstorms in the afternoon. Highs in the mid-90s. Chance of rain 20%. Heat index values up to 105. At noon at Lambert Field in St. Louis, it was partly sunny with a temperature of 83 degrees. The dew point was 69, giving us a relative humidity of 62%. The wind was southwest at 8 miles an hour, and the pressure was 29.96 inches and steady. Elsewhere in the metro area, in Chesterfield, it was partly sunny and the temperature was 84. In Belleville, it was 85 degrees. In Cahokia, it was partly sunny and 85 degrees. In St. Charles, it was partly sunny and 84. Across the region, it was partly sunny in Columbia, Missouri, with a temperature of 80. In Quincy, it was mostly sunny and 82 degrees. In Kansas City, it was partly sunny and the temperature was 82. Light rain was falling in Springfield, Missouri, with a temperature of 74. In Rolla, it was partly sunny and the temperature was 78. In Farmington, it was 82 degrees. It was cloudy in Cape Girardeau, with 81 degrees. It was partly sunny in Springfield, Illinois, with a temperature of 83. Once again in St. Louis, it was partly sunny, the temperature was 83 degrees and the wind was southwest at 8 miles an hour. The current time is 12:27 p.m. Central Daylight Time. 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This afternoon, partly sunny early, then becoming mostly cloudy. A chance of showers and thunderstorms. Near steady temperature in the mid-80s. Southwest winds 5 to 10 miles per hour. Chance of rain 30%. Tonight, mostly cloudy with a slight chance of showers and thunderstorms. Lows in the lower 70s. South winds 5 to 10 miles per hour. Chance of rain 20%. Sunday, mostly cloudy with a slight chance of showers and thunderstorms in the morning, then partly sunny with a chance of showers and thunderstorms in the afternoon. Highs in the upper 80s. Southeast winds 10 to 15 miles per hour. Chance of rain 40%. Sunday night, mostly cloudy with showers likely with a chance of thunderstorms. Lows in the lower 70s. Southeast winds 5 to 10 miles per hour. Chance of rain 70%. Monday, a chance of thunderstorms. Showers with highs in the mid-80s. South winds 5 to 10 miles per hour. Chance of rain 90%. Monday night, thunderstorms likely. Showers likely. Lows in the lower 70s. Chance of rain 70%. Tuesday, mostly sunny with a chance of showers and thunderstorms. Highs in the lower 90s. Chance of rain 50%. Heat index values up to 105 in the afternoon. Tuesday night, mostly clear with a slight chance of showers and thunderstorms. Lows in the mid-70s. Chance of rain 20%. Heat index values up to 105 early in the evening. Wednesday and Wednesday night, mostly clear. Hot. Highs in the mid-90s. Lows in the mid-70s. Heat index values up to 110. Thursday, sunny. A slight chance of showers and thunderstorms in the afternoon. Hot with highs in the mid-90s. Chance of rain 20%. Heat index values up to 110 in the afternoon. Thursday night, partly cloudy with a slight chance of showers.

storms. Lows in the mid-70s. Chance of rain 20%. Heat index values up to 105 early in the evening. Friday, sunny. A slight chance of showers and thunderstorms in the afternoon. Highs in the mid-90s. Chance of rain 20%. Heat index values up to 105. At noon at Lambert Field in St. Louis, it was partly sunny with a temperature of 83 degrees. The dew point was 69, giving us a relative humidity of 62%. The wind was southwest at 8 miles an hour, and the pressure was 29.96 inches and steady. Elsewhere in the metro area, in Chesterfield it was partly sunny and the temperature was 84. In Belleville it was 85 degrees. In Cahokia, it was partly sunny and 85 degrees. In St. Charles it was partly sunny and 84. Across the region, it was partly sunny in Columbia, Missouri, with a temperature of 80. In Quincy it was mostly sunny and 82 degrees. In Kansas City it was partly sunny and the temperature was 82. Light rain was falling in Springfield, Missouri, with a temperature of 74. In Rolla, it was partly sunny and the temperature was 78. In Farmington, it was 82 degrees. It was cloudy in Cape Girardeau, with 81 degrees. It was partly sunny in Springfield, Illinois, with a temperature of 83. Once again in St. Louis, it was partly sunny, the temperature was 83 degrees and the wind was southwest at 8 miles an hour. The current time is 12:32 p.m. Central Daylight Time. 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This afternoon, partly sunny early, then becoming mostly cloudy. A chance of showers and thunderstorms. Near steady temperature in the mid-80s. Southwest winds 5 to 10 miles per hour. Chance of rain 30%. Tonight, mostly cloudy with a slight chance of showers and thunderstorms. Lows in the lower 70s. South winds 5 to 10 miles per hour. Chance of rain 20%. Sunday, mostly cloudy with a slight chance of showers and thunderstorms in the morning, then partly sunny with a chance of showers and thunderstorms in the afternoon. Highs in the upper 80s. Southeast winds 10 to 15 miles per hour. Chance of rain 40%. Sunday night, mostly cloudy with showers likely with a chance of thunderstorms. Lows in the lower 70s. Southeast winds 5 to 10 miles per hour. Chance of rain 70%. Monday, a chance of thunderstorms. Showers with highs in the mid-80s. South winds 5 to 10 miles per hour. Chance of rain 90%. Monday night, thunderstorms likely. Showers likely. Lows in the lower 70s. Chance of rain 70%. Tuesday, mostly sunny with a chance of showers and thunderstorms. Highs in the lower 90s. Chance of rain 50%. Heat index values up to 105 in the afternoon. Tuesday night, mostly clear with a slight chance of showers and thunderstorms. Lows in the mid-70s. Chance of rain 20%. Heat index values up to 105 early in the evening. Wednesday and Wednesday night, mostly clear. Hot. Highs in the mid-90s. Lows in the mid-70s. Heat index values up to 110. Thursday, sunny. A slight chance of showers and thunderstorms in the afternoon. Hot with highs in the mid-90s. Chance of rain 20%. Heat index values up to 110 in the afternoon. Thursday night, partly cloudy with a slight chance of showers and thunderstorms. Lows in the mid-70s. Chance of rain 20%. Heat index values up to 105 early in the evening. Friday, sunny. A slight chance of showers.
showers and thunderstorms in the afternoon. Highs in the mid-90s. Chance of rain 20%. Heat index values up to 105. At noon at Lambert Field in St. Louis, it was partly sunny with a temperature of 83 degrees. The dew point was 69, giving us a relative humidity of 62%. The wind was southwest at 8 miles an hour, and the pressure was 29.96 inches and steady. Elsewhere in the metro area, in Chesterfield it was partly sunny and the temperature was 84. In Belleville it was 85 degrees. In Cahokia, it was partly sunny and 85 degrees. In St. Charles it was partly sunny and 84. Across the region, it was partly sunny in Columbia, Missouri, with a temperature of 80. In Quincy it was mostly sunny and 82 degrees. In Kansas City it was partly sunny and the temperature was 82. Light rain was falling in Springfield, Missouri, with a temperature of 74. In Rolla, it was partly sunny and the temperature was 78. In Farmington, it was 82 degrees. It was cloudy in Cape Girardeau, with 81 degrees. It was partly sunny in Springfield, Illinois, with a temperature of 83. Once again in St. Louis, it was partly sunny, the temperature was 83 degrees and the wind was southwest at 8 miles an hour. The current time is 12:36 p.m. Central Daylight Time. 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This afternoon, partly sunny early, then becoming mostly cloudy. A chance of showers and thunderstorms. Near steady temperature in the mid-80s. Southwest winds 5 to 10 miles per hour. Chance of rain 30%. Tonight, mostly cloudy with a slight chance of showers and thunderstorms. Lows in the lower 70s. South winds 5 to 10 miles per hour. Chance of rain 20%. Sunday, mostly cloudy with a slight chance of showers and thunderstorms in the morning, then partly sunny with a chance of showers and thunderstorms in the afternoon. Highs in the upper 80s. Southeast winds 10 to 15 miles per hour. Chance of rain 40%. Sunday night, mostly cloudy with showers likely with a chance of thunderstorms. Lows in the lower 70s. Southeast winds 5 to 10 miles per hour. Chance of rain 70%. Monday, a chance of thunderstorms. Showers with highs in the mid-80s. South winds 5 to 10 miles per hour. Chance of rain 90%. Monday night, thunderstorms likely. Showers likely. Lows in the lower 70s. Chance of rain 70%. Tuesday, mostly sunny with a chance of showers and thunderstorms. Highs in the lower 90s. Chance of rain 50%. Heat index values up to 105 in the afternoon. Tuesday night, mostly clear with a slight chance of showers and thunderstorms. Lows in the mid-70s. Chance of rain 20%. Heat index values up to 105 early in the evening. Wednesday and Wednesday night, mostly clear. Hot. Highs in the mid-90s. Lows in the mid-70s. Heat index values up to 110. Thursday, sunny. A slight chance of showers and thunderstorms in the afternoon. Hot with highs in the mid-90s. Chance of rain 20%. Heat index values up to 110 in the afternoon. Thursday night, partly cloudy with a slight chance of showers and thunderstorms. Lows in the mid-70s. Chance of rain 20%. Heat index values up to 105 early in the evening. Friday, sunny. A slight chance of showers and thunderstorms in the afternoon. Highs in the mid-90s. Chance of rain 20%. Heat index values up to 105. At noon at Lambert Field in St. Louis, it was
Partly sunny with a temperature of 83 degrees. The dew point was 69, giving us a relative humidity of 62%. The wind was southwest at 8 miles an hour, and the pressure was 29.96 inches and steady. Elsewhere in the metro area, in Chesterfield, it was partly sunny and the temperature was 84. In Belleville, it was 85 degrees. In Cahokia, it was partly sunny and 85 degrees. In St. Charles, it was partly sunny and 84. Across the region, it was partly sunny in Columbia, Missouri, with a temperature of 80. In Quincy, it was mostly sunny and 82 degrees. In Kansas City, it was partly sunny and the temperature was 82. Light rain was falling in Springfield, Missouri, with a temperature of 74. In Rolla, it was partly sunny and the temperature was 78. In Farmington, it was 82 degrees. It was cloudy in Cape Girardeau, with 81 degrees. It was partly sunny in Springfield, Illinois, with a temperature of 83. Once again in St. Louis, it was partly sunny, the temperature was 83 degrees and the wind was southwest at 8 miles an hour. The current time is 12:41 p.m. Central Daylight Time. 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This afternoon, partly sunny early, then becoming mostly cloudy. A chance of showers and thunderstorms. Near steady temperature in the mid-80s. Southwest winds 5 to 10 miles per hour. Chance of rain 30%. Tonight, mostly cloudy with a slight chance of showers and thunderstorms. Lows in the lower 70s. South winds 5 to 10 miles per hour. Chance of rain 20%. Sunday, mostly cloudy with a slight chance of showers and thunderstorms in the morning, then partly sunny with a chance of showers and thunderstorms in the afternoon. Highs in the upper 80s. Southeast winds 10 to 15 miles per hour. Chance of rain 40%. Sunday night, mostly cloudy with showers likely with a chance of thunderstorms. Lows in the lower 70s. Southeast winds 5 to 10 miles per hour. Chance of rain 70%. Monday, a chance of thunderstorms. Showers with highs in the mid-80s. South winds 5 to 10 miles per hour. Chance of rain 90%. Monday night, thunderstorms likely. Showers likely. Lows in the lower 70s. Chance of rain 70%. Tuesday, mostly sunny with a chance of showers and thunderstorms. Highs in the lower 90s. Chance of rain 50%. Heat index values up to 105 in the afternoon. Tuesday night, mostly clear with a slight chance of showers and thunderstorms. Lows in the mid-70s. Chance of rain 20%. Heat index values up to 105 early in the evening. Wednesday and Wednesday night, mostly clear. Hot. Highs in the mid-90s. Lows in the mid-70s. Heat index values up to 110. Thursday, sunny. A slight chance of showers and thunderstorms in the afternoon. Hot with highs in the mid-90s. Chance of rain 20%. Heat index values up to 110 in the afternoon. Thursday night, partly cloudy with a slight chance of showers and thunderstorms. Lows in the mid-70s. Chance of rain 20%. Heat index values up to 105 early in the evening. Friday, sunny. A slight chance of showers and thunderstorms in the afternoon. Highs in the mid-90s. Chance of rain 20%. Heat index values up to 105. At noon at Lambert Field in St. Louis, it was partly sunny with a temperature of 83 degrees. The dew point was 69, giving us a relative humidity of 62%. The wind was southwest at 8 miles an hour, and the pressure was 29.96 inches.
and steady. Elsewhere in the metro area, in Chesterfield, it was partly sunny and the temperature was 84. In Belleville, it was 85 degrees. In Cahokia, it was partly sunny and 85 degrees. In St. Charles, it was partly sunny and 84. Across the region, it was partly sunny in Columbia, Missouri, with a temperature of 80. In Quincy, it was mostly sunny and 82 degrees. In Kansas City, it was partly sunny and the temperature was 82. Light rain was falling in Springfield, Missouri, with a temperature of 74. In Rolla, it was partly sunny and the temperature was 78. In Farmington, it was 82 degrees. It was cloudy in Cape Girardeau, with 81 degrees. It was partly sunny in Springfield, Illinois, with a temperature of 83. Once again in St. Louis, it was partly sunny, the temperature was 83 degrees and the wind was southwest at 8 miles an hour. The current time is 12:46 p.m. Central Daylight Time. 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This afternoon, partly sunny early, then becoming mostly cloudy. A chance of showers and thunderstorms. Near steady temperature in the mid-80s. Southwest winds 5 to 10 miles per hour. Chance of rain 30%. Tonight, mostly cloudy with a slight chance of showers and thunderstorms. Lows in the lower 70s. South winds 5 to 10 miles per hour. Chance of rain 20%. Sunday, mostly cloudy with a slight chance of showers and thunderstorms in the morning, then partly sunny with a chance of showers and thunderstorms in the afternoon. Highs in the upper 80s. Southeast winds 10 to 15 miles per hour. Chance of rain 40%. Sunday night, mostly cloudy with showers likely with a chance of thunderstorms. Lows in the lower 70s. Southeast winds 5 to 10 miles per hour. Chance of rain 70%. Monday, a chance of thunderstorms. Showers with highs in the mid-80s. South winds 5 to 10 miles per hour. Chance of rain 90%. Monday night, thunderstorms likely. Showers likely. Lows in the lower 70s. Chance of rain 70%. Tuesday, mostly sunny with a chance of showers and thunderstorms. Highs in the lower 90s. Chance of rain 50%. Heat index values up to 105 in the afternoon. Tuesday night, mostly clear with a slight chance of showers and thunderstorms. Lows in the mid-70s. Chance of rain 20%. Heat index values up to 105 early in the evening. Wednesday and Wednesday night, mostly clear. Hot. Highs in the mid-90s. Lows in the mid-70s. Heat index values up to 110. Thursday, sunny. A slight chance of showers and thunderstorms in the afternoon. Hot with highs in the mid-90s. Chance of rain 20%. Heat index values up to 110 in the afternoon. Thursday night, partly cloudy with a slight chance of showers and thunderstorms. Lows in the mid-70s. Chance of rain 20%. Heat index values up to 105 early in the evening. Friday, sunny. A slight chance of showers and thunderstorms in the afternoon. Highs in the mid-90s. Chance of rain 20%. Heat index values up to 105. At noon at Lambert Field in St. Louis, it was partly sunny with a temperature of 83 degrees. The dew point was 69, giving us a relative humidity of 62%. The wind was southwest at 8 miles an hour, and the pressure was 29.96 inches and steady. Elsewhere in the metro area, in Chesterfield, it was partly sunny and the temperature was 84. In Belleville, it was 85 degrees. In Cahokia, it was partly sunny and 85.
degrees. In St. Charles, it was partly sunny and 84. Across the region, it was partly sunny in Columbia, Missouri, with a temperature of 80. In Quincy, it was mostly sunny and 82 degrees. In Kansas City, it was partly sunny and the temperature was 82. Light rain was falling in Springfield, Missouri, with a temperature of 74. In Rolla, it was partly sunny and the temperature was 78. In Farmington, it was 82 degrees. It was cloudy in Cape Girardeau, with 81 degrees. It was partly sunny in Springfield, Illinois, with a temperature of 83. Once again in St. Louis, it was partly sunny, the temperature was 83 degrees and the wind was southwest at 8 miles an hour. The current time is 12:51 p.m. Central Daylight Time. 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This afternoon, partly sunny early, then becoming mostly cloudy. A chance of showers and thunderstorms. Near steady temperature in the mid-80s. Southwest winds 5 to 10 miles per hour. Chance of rain 30%. Tonight, mostly cloudy with a slight chance of showers and thunderstorms. Lows in the lower 70s. South winds 5 to 10 miles per hour. Chance of rain 20%. Sunday, mostly cloudy with a slight chance of showers and thunderstorms in the morning, then partly sunny with a chance of showers and thunderstorms in the afternoon. Highs in the upper 80s. Southeast winds 10 to 15 miles per hour. Chance of rain 40%. Sunday night, mostly cloudy with showers likely with a chance of thunderstorms. Lows in the lower 70s. Southeast winds 5 to 10 miles per hour. Chance of rain 70%. Monday, a chance of thunderstorms. Showers with highs in the mid-80s. South winds 5 to 10 miles per hour. Chance of rain 90%. Monday night, thunderstorms likely. Showers likely. Lows in the lower 70s. Chance of rain 70%. Tuesday, mostly sunny with a chance of showers and thunderstorms. Highs in the lower 90s. Chance of rain 50%. Heat index values up to 105 in the afternoon. Tuesday night, mostly clear with a slight chance of showers and thunderstorms. Lows in the mid-70s. Chance of rain 20%. Heat index values up to 105 early in the evening. Wednesday and Wednesday night, mostly clear. Hot. Highs in the mid-90s. Lows in the mid-70s. Heat index values up to 110. Thursday, sunny. A slight chance of showers and thunderstorms in the afternoon. Hot with highs in the mid-90s. Chance of rain 20%. Heat index values up to 110 in the afternoon. Thursday night, partly cloudy with a slight chance of showers and thunderstorms. Lows in the mid-70s. Chance of rain 20%. Heat index values up to 105 early in the evening. Friday, sunny. A slight chance of showers and thunderstorms in the afternoon. Highs in the mid-90s. Chance of rain 20%. Heat index values up to 105. At noon at Lambert Field in St. Louis, it was partly sunny with a temperature of 83 degrees. The dew point was 69, giving us a relative humidity of 62%. The wind was southwest at 8 miles an hour, and the pressure was 29.96 inches and steady. Elsewhere in the metro area, in Chesterfield, it was partly sunny and the temperature was 84. In Belleville, it was 85 degrees. In Cahokia, it was partly sunny and 85 degrees. In St. Charles, it was partly sunny and 84. Across the region, it was partly sunny in Columbia, Missouri, with a temperature of 80. In Quincy, it was mostly sunny and 82 degrees.
degrees. In Kansas City, it was partly sunny and the temperature was 82. Light rain was falling in Springfield, Missouri, with a temperature of 74. In Rolla, it was partly sunny and the temperature was 78. In Farmington, it was 82 degrees. It was cloudy in Cape Girardeau, with 81 degrees. It was partly sunny in Springfield, Illinois, with a temperature of 83. Once again in St. Louis, it was partly sunny, the temperature was 83 degrees and the wind was southwest at 8 miles an hour. The current time is 12:55 p.m. Central Daylight Time. 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This afternoon, partly sunny early, then becoming mostly cloudy. A chance of showers and thunderstorms. Near steady temperature in the mid-80s. Southwest winds 5 to 10 miles per hour. Chance of rain 30%. Tonight, mostly cloudy with a slight chance of showers and thunderstorms. Lows in the lower 70s. South winds 5 to 10 miles per hour. Chance of rain 20%. Sunday, mostly cloudy with a slight chance of showers and thunderstorms in the morning, then partly sunny with a chance of showers and thunderstorms in the afternoon. Highs in the upper 80s. Southeast winds 10 to 15 miles per hour. Chance of rain 40%. Sunday night, mostly cloudy with showers likely with a chance of thunderstorms. Lows in the lower 70s. Southeast winds 5 to 10 miles per hour. Chance of rain 70%. Monday, a chance of thunderstorms. Showers with highs in the mid-80s. South winds 5 to 10 miles per hour. Chance of rain 90%. Monday night, thunderstorms likely. Showers likely. Lows in the lower 70s. Chance of rain 70%. Tuesday, mostly sunny with a chance of showers and thunderstorms. Highs in the lower 90s. Chance of rain 50%. Heat index values up to 105 in the afternoon. Tuesday night, mostly clear with a slight chance of showers and thunderstorms. Lows in the mid-70s. Chance of rain 20%. Heat index values up to 105 early in the evening. Wednesday and Wednesday night, mostly clear. Hot. Highs in the mid-90s. Lows in the mid-70s. Heat index values up to 110. Thursday, sunny. A slight chance of showers and thunderstorms in the afternoon. Hot with highs in the mid-90s. Chance of rain 20%. Heat index values up to 110 in the afternoon. Thursday night, partly cloudy with a slight chance of showers and thunderstorms. Lows in the mid-70s. Chance of rain 20%. Heat index values up to 105 early in the evening. Friday, sunny. A slight chance of showers and thunderstorms in the afternoon. Highs in the mid-90s. Chance of rain 20%. Heat index values up to 105. At noon at Lambert Field in St. Louis, it was partly sunny with a temperature of 83 degrees. The dew point was 69, giving us a relative humidity of 62%. The wind was southwest at 8 miles an hour, and the pressure was 29.96 inches and steady. Elsewhere in the metro area, in Chesterfield it was partly sunny and the temperature was 84. In Belleville it was 85 degrees. In Cahokia, it was partly sunny and 85 degrees. In St. Charles it was partly sunny and 84. Across the region, it was partly sunny in Columbia, Missouri, with a temperature of 80. In Quincy, it was mostly sunny, and 82 degrees. In Kansas City, it was partly sunny, and the temperature was 82. Light rain was falling in Springfield, Missouri, with a temperature of 74. In Rolla, it was partly sunny, and the temperature was
78. In Farmington, it was 82 degrees. It was cloudy in Cape Girardeau, with 81 degrees. It was partly sunny in Springfield, Illinois, with a temperature of 83. Once again in St. Louis, it was partly sunny, the temperature was 83 degrees and the wind was southwest at 8 miles an hour. The current time is 1 p.m. Central Daylight Time. This is NOAA, Weather Radio KDO 89 St. Louis, Missouri, broadcasting on 162.550 MHz. 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This afternoon, partly sunny early, then becoming mostly cloudy. A chance of showers and thunderstorms. Near steady temperature in the mid-80s. Southwest winds 5 to 10 miles per hour. Chance of rain 30%. Tonight, mostly cloudy with a slight chance of showers and thunderstorms. Lows in the lower 70s. South winds 5 to 10 miles per hour. Chance of rain 20%. Sunday, mostly cloudy with a slight chance of showers and thunderstorms in the morning, then partly sunny with a chance of showers and thunderstorms in the afternoon. Highs in the upper 80s. Southeast winds 10 to 15 miles per hour. Chance of rain 40%. Sunday night, mostly cloudy with showers likely with a chance of thunderstorms. Lows in the lower 70s. Southeast winds 5 to 10 miles per hour. Chance of rain 70%. Monday, a chance of thunderstorms. Showers with highs in the mid-80s. South winds 5 to 10 miles per hour. Chance of rain 90%. Monday night, thunderstorms likely. Showers likely. Lows in the lower 70s. Chance of rain 70%. Tuesday, mostly sunny with a chance of showers and thunderstorms. Highs in the lower 90s. Chance of rain 50%. Heat index values up to 105 in the afternoon. Tuesday night, mostly clear with a slight chance of showers and thunderstorms. Lows in the mid-70s. Chance of rain 20%. Heat index values up to 105 early in the evening. Wednesday and Wednesday night, mostly clear. Hot. Highs in the mid-90s. Lows in the mid-70s. Heat index values up to 110. Thursday, sunny. A slight chance of showers and thunderstorms in the afternoon. Hot with highs in the mid-90s. Chance of rain 20%. Heat index values up to 110 in the afternoon. Thursday night, partly cloudy with a slight chance of showers and thunderstorms. Lows in the mid-70s. Chance of rain 20%. Heat index values up to 105 early in the evening. Friday, sunny. A slight chance of showers and thunderstorms in the afternoon. Highs in the mid-90s. Chance of rain 20%. Heat index values up to 105. At noon at Lambert Field in St. Louis, it was partly sunny with a temperature of 83 degrees. The dew point was 69, giving us a relative humidity of 62%. The wind was southwest at 8 miles an hour, and the pressure was 29.96 inches and steady. Elsewhere in the metro area, in Chesterfield, it was partly sunny and the temperature was 84. In Belleville, it was 85 degrees. In Cahokia, it was partly sunny and 85 degrees. In St. Charles, it was partly sunny and 84. Across the region, it was partly sunny in Columbia, Missouri, with a temperature of 80. In Quincy, it was mostly sunny and 82 degrees. In Kansas City, it was partly sunny and the temperature was 82. Light rain was falling in Springfield, Missouri, with a temperature of 74. In Rolla, it was partly sunny and the temperature was 78. In Farmington, it was 82 degrees. It was cloudy in Cape Girardeau, with 81 degrees. It was partly sunny in Springfield, Illinois, with a temperature of 83.
Once again in St. Louis, it was partly sunny. The temperature was 83 degrees and the wind was southwest at 8 miles an hour. The current time is 1:05 p.m. Central Daylight Time. This is NOAA, Weather Radio KDO 89 St. Louis, Missouri, broadcasting on 162.550 MHz. 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This afternoon, partly sunny early, then becoming mostly cloudy. A chance of showers and thunderstorms. Near steady temperature in the mid-80s. Southwest winds 5 to 10 miles per hour. Chance of rain 30%. Tonight, mostly cloudy with a slight chance of showers and thunderstorms. Lows in the lower 70s. South winds 5 to 10 miles per hour. Chance of rain 20%. Sunday, mostly cloudy with a slight chance of showers and thunderstorms in the morning, then partly sunny with a chance of showers and thunderstorms in the afternoon. Highs in the upper 80s. Southeast winds 10 to 15 miles per hour. Chance of rain 40%. Sunday night, mostly cloudy with showers likely with a chance of thunderstorms. Lows in the lower 70s. Southeast winds 5 to 10 miles per hour. Chance of rain 70%. Monday, a chance of thunderstorms. Showers with highs in the mid-80s. South winds 5 to 10 miles per hour. Chance of rain 90%. Monday night, thunderstorms likely. Showers likely. Lows in the lower 70s. Chance of rain 70%. Tuesday, mostly sunny with a chance of showers and thunderstorms. Highs in the lower 90s. Chance of rain 50%. Heat index values up to 105 in the afternoon. Tuesday night, mostly clear with a slight chance of showers and thunderstorms. Lows in the mid-70s. Chance of rain 20%. Heat index values up to 105 early in the evening. Wednesday and Wednesday night, mostly clear. Hot. Highs in the mid-90s. Lows in the mid-70s. Heat index values up to 110. Thursday, sunny. A slight chance of showers and thunderstorms in the afternoon. Hot with highs in the mid-90s. Chance of rain 20%. Heat index values up to 110 in the afternoon. Thursday night, partly cloudy with a slight chance of showers and thunderstorms. Lows in the mid-70s. Chance of rain 20%. Heat index values up to 105 early in the evening. Friday, sunny. A slight chance of showers and thunderstorms in the afternoon. Highs in the mid-90s. Chance of rain 20%. Heat index values up to 105. At noon at Lambert Field in St. Louis, it was partly sunny with a temperature of 83 degrees. The dew point was 69, giving us a relative humidity of 62%. The wind was southwest at 8 miles an hour, and the pressure was 29.96 inches and steady. Elsewhere in the metro area, in Chesterfield it was partly sunny and the temperature was 84. In Belleville it was 85 degrees. In Cahokia, it was partly sunny and 85 degrees. In St. Charles it was partly sunny and 84. Across the region, it was partly sunny in Columbia, Missouri, with a temperature of 80. In Quincy, it was mostly sunny, and 82 degrees. In Kansas City, it was partly sunny, and the temperature was 82. Light rain was falling in Springfield, Missouri, with a temperature of 74. In Rolla, it was partly sunny, and the temperature was 78. In Farmington, it was 82 degrees. It was cloudy in Cape Girardeau, with 81 degrees. It was partly sunny in Springfield, Illinois, with a temperature of 83. Once again in St. Louis, it was partly sunny, the temperature was 83 degrees and the wind was southwest at 8 miles an hour. The current time is 1:10 p.m. Central Daylight Time.
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This afternoon, partly sunny early, then becoming mostly cloudy. A chance of showers and thunderstorms. Near steady temperature in the mid-80s. Southwest winds 5 to 10 miles per hour. Chance of rain 30%. Tonight, mostly cloudy with a slight chance of showers and thunderstorms. Lows in the lower 70s. South winds 5 to 10 miles per hour. Chance of rain 20%. Sunday, mostly cloudy with a slight chance of showers and thunderstorms in the morning, then partly sunny with a chance of showers and thunderstorms in the afternoon. Highs in the upper 80s. Southeast winds 10 to 15 miles per hour. Chance of rain 40%. Sunday night, mostly cloudy with showers, likely with a chance of thunderstorms. Lows in the lower 70s. Southeast winds 5 to 10 miles per hour. Chance of rain 70%. Monday, a chance of thunderstorms. Showers with highs in the mid-80s. South winds 5 to 10 miles per hour. Chance of rain 90%. Monday night, thunderstorms likely. Showers likely. Lows in the lower 70s. Chance of rain 70%. Tuesday, mostly sunny with a chance of showers and thunderstorms. Highs in the lower 90s. Chance of rain 50%. Heat index values up to 105 in the afternoon. Tuesday night, mostly clear with a slight chance of showers and thunderstorms. Lows in the mid-70s. Chance of rain 20%. Heat index values up to 105 early in the evening. Wednesday and Wednesday night, mostly clear. Hot. Highs in the mid-90s. Lows in the mid-70s. Heat index values up to 110. Thursday, sunny. A slight chance of showers and thunderstorms in the afternoon. Hot with highs in the mid-90s. Chance of rain 20%. Heat index values up to 110 in the afternoon. Thursday night, partly cloudy with a slight chance of showers and thunderstorms. Lows in the mid-70s. Chance of rain 20%. Heat index values up to 105 early in the evening. Friday, sunny. A slight chance of showers and thunderstorms in the afternoon. Highs in the mid-90s. Chance of rain 20%. Heat index values up to 105. At 1 p.m. at Lambert Field in St. Louis, it was partly sunny with a temperature of 84 degrees. The dew point was 70, giving us a relative humidity of 62%. The wind was southwest at 10 miles an hour, and the pressure was 29.95 inches and falling. Elsewhere in the metro area, in Chesterfield, it was partly sunny and the temperature was 86. In Belleville, it was 85 degrees. In Cahokia, it was partly sunny and 86 degrees. In St. Charles, it was mostly sunny and 85. Across the region, it was mostly sunny in Columbia, Missouri, with a temperature of 82. In Quincy, it was partly sunny and 83 degrees. In Kansas City, it was partly sunny and the temperature was 82. Light rain was falling in Springfield, Missouri, with a temperature of 75. In Rolla, it was cloudy and the temperature was 77. In Farmington, it was 83 degrees. It was partly sunny in Springfield, Illinois, with a temperature of 84. Once again in St. Louis, it was partly sunny, the temperature was 84 degrees, and the wind was southwest at 10 miles an hour. The current time is 1:14 p.m. Central Daylight Time. 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
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This afternoon, partly sunny early, then becoming mostly cloudy. A chance of showers and thunderstorms. Near steady temperature in the mid-80s. Southwest winds 5 to 10 miles per hour. Chance of rain 30%. Tonight, mostly cloudy with a slight chance of showers and thunderstorms. Lows in the lower 70s. South winds 5 to 10 miles per hour. Chance of rain 20%. Sunday, mostly cloudy with a slight chance of showers and thunderstorms in the morning, then partly sunny with a chance of showers and thunderstorms in the afternoon. Highs in the upper 80s. Southeast winds 10 to 15 miles per hour. Chance of rain 40%. Sunday night, mostly cloudy with showers likely with a chance of thunderstorms. Lows in the lower 70s. Southeast winds 5 to 10 miles per hour. Chance of rain 70%. Monday, a chance of thunderstorms. Showers with highs in the mid-80s. South winds 5 to 10 miles per hour. Chance of rain 90%. Monday night, thunderstorms likely. Showers likely. Lows in the lower 70s. Chance of rain 70%. Tuesday, mostly sunny with a chance of showers and thunderstorms. Highs in the lower 90s. Chance of rain 50%. Heat index values up to 105 in the afternoon. Tuesday night, mostly clear with a slight chance of showers and thunderstorms. Lows in the mid-70s. Chance of rain 20%. Heat index values up to 105 early in the evening. Wednesday and Wednesday night, mostly clear. Hot. Highs in the mid-90s. Lows in the mid-70s. Heat index values up to 110. Thursday, sunny. A slight chance of showers and thunderstorms in the afternoon. Hot with highs in the mid-90s. Chance of rain 20%. Heat index values up to 110 in the afternoon. Thursday night, partly cloudy with a slight chance of showers and thunderstorms. Lows in the mid-70s. Chance of rain 20%. Heat index values up to 105 early in the evening. Friday, sunny. A slight chance of showers and thunderstorms in the afternoon. Highs in the mid-90s. Chance of rain 20%. Heat index values up to 105. At 1 p.m. at Lambert Field in St. Louis, it was partly sunny with a temperature of 84 degrees. The dew point was 70, giving us a relative humidity of 62%. The wind was southwest at 10 miles an hour, and the pressure was 29.95 inches and falling. Elsewhere in the metro area, in Chesterfield, it was partly sunny and the temperature was 86. In Belleville, it was 85 degrees. In Cahokia, it was partly sunny and 86 degrees. In St. Charles, it was mostly sunny and 85. Across the region, it was mostly sunny in Columbia, Missouri, with a temperature of 82. In Quincy, it was partly sunny and 83 degrees. In Kansas City, it was partly sunny and the temperature was 82. Light rain was falling in Springfield, Missouri, with a temperature of 75. In Rolla, it was cloudy and the temperature was 77. In Farmington, it was 83 degrees. It was partly sunny in Springfield, Illinois, with a temperature of 84. Once again in St. Louis, it was partly sunny, the temperature was 84 degrees, and the wind was southwest at 10 miles an hour. The current time is 1:19 p.m. Central Daylight Time. 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The
This afternoon, partly sunny early, then becoming mostly cloudy. A chance of showers and thunderstorms. Near steady temperature in the mid-80s. Southwest winds 5 to 10 miles per hour. Chance of rain 30%. Tonight, mostly cloudy with a slight chance of showers and thunderstorms. Lows in the lower 70s. South winds 5 to 10 miles per hour. Chance of rain 20%. Sunday, mostly cloudy with a slight chance of showers and thunderstorms in the morning, then partly sunny with a chance of showers and thunderstorms in the afternoon. Highs in the upper 80s. Southeast winds 10 to 15 miles per hour. Chance of rain 40%. Sunday night, mostly cloudy with showers likely with a chance of thunderstorms. Lows in the lower 70s. Southeast winds 5 to 10 miles per hour. Chance of rain 70%. Monday, a chance of thunderstorms. Showers with highs in the mid-80s. South winds 5 to 10 miles per hour. Chance of rain 90%. Monday night, thunderstorms likely. Showers likely. Lows in the lower 70s. Chance of rain 70%. Tuesday, mostly sunny with a chance of showers and thunderstorms. Highs in the lower 90s. Chance of rain 50%. Heat index values up to 105 in the afternoon. Tuesday night, mostly clear with a slight chance of showers and thunderstorms. Lows in the mid-70s. Chance of rain 20%. Heat index values up to 105 early in the evening. Wednesday and Wednesday night, mostly clear. Hot. Highs in the mid-90s. Lows in the mid-70s. Heat index values up to 110. Thursday, sunny. A slight chance of showers and thunderstorms in the afternoon. Hot with highs in the mid-90s. Chance of rain 20%. Heat index values up to 110 in the afternoon. Thursday night, partly cloudy with a slight chance of showers and thunderstorms. Lows in the mid-70s. Chance of rain 20%. Heat index values up to 105 early in the evening. Friday, sunny. A slight chance of showers and thunderstorms in the afternoon. Highs in the mid-90s. Chance of rain 20%. Heat index values up to 105. At 1 p.m. at Lambert Field in St. Louis, it was partly sunny with a temperature of 84 degrees. The dew point was 70, giving us a relative humidity of 62%. The wind was southwest at 10 miles an hour, and the pressure was 29.95 inches and falling. Elsewhere in the metro area, in Chesterfield it was partly sunny and the temperature was 86. In Belleville it was 85 degrees. In Cahokia, it was partly sunny and 86 degrees. In St. Charles it was mostly sunny and 85. Across the region, it was mostly sunny in Columbia, Missouri, with a temperature of 82. In Quincy it was partly sunny and 83 degrees. In Kansas City it was partly sunny and the temperature was 82. Light rain was falling in Springfield, Missouri, with a temperature of 75. In Rolla, it was cloudy and the temperature was 77. In Farmington, it was 83 degrees. It was partly sunny in Springfield, Illinois, with a temperature of 84. Once again in St. Louis, it was partly sunny, the temperature was 84 degrees and the wind was southwest at 10 miles an hour. Daily river and lake stages for Saturday, June 6th. On the Mississippi River at Hannibal, the morning stage was 10.5 feet, up 0.1 feet from yesterday. The forecast, 10.5, 10.7, 10.8, 10.8, 10.7, at Louisiana, 11.6 feet, down 0.1, the forecast, 11.6, 11.7, 11.7, 11.7, 11.7, at Clarksville, 15.7 feet, up 0.2, the forecast, 15.9, 16.1, 16.6, 16.6, 16.6, at Winfield, 15.4 feet, down 0.1,
The forecast, 15.5, 15.5, 16, 16.2, 16.1, at Grafton, 14.5 feet, up. Point 1, the forecast, 14.6, 14.6, 14.7, 14.8, 14.8, at Mel Price Lock and Dam, 8.6 feet, down 1.2, the forecast, 7.9, 7.6, 8.8, 10.2, 10.3, at St. Louis, 11.5 feet, down 2 feet, the forecast, 10.3, 10.1, 12.3, 14.8, 15, at Chester, 16.1 feet, down 1.4, the forecast, 14.5, 13.6, 13.5, 15.2, 16.9, on the Missouri River at Herman, 14.6 feet, down 0.7, the forecast, 13.6, 16.6, 19.7, 19.4, 16, at Washington, 11.8 feet, down 0.9, the forecast, 11.1, 12.7, 16.3, 17, 14.6, 14.7, 14.

15.5, 15.2, 16.9 on the Missouri River at Herman, 14.6 feet, down 0.7, the forecast, 13.6, 16.6, 19.7, 19.4, 16, and Washington, 11.8 feet, down 0.9, the forecast, 11.1, 12.7, 16.3, 17, 14.2, at St. Charles, 18.8 feet, down 0.9, the forecast, 18.1, 18.4, 21.3, 22.7, 21.5, on the Illinois River at Hardin, 18.4 feet, down 0.1, the forecast, 18.5, 18.6, 18.8, 18.9, 18.9, on the Merrimack River near Steelville, 1.6 feet, no change from yesterday. Near Sullivan, 3.4 feet, down 0.1, at Pacific, 0.1 feet, down 0.4, near Eureka, 4.2 feet, down 0.3, at Valley Park, minus 0.5 feet, down 0.7, at Fenton, 3.7 feet, down 0.8, near Arnold, 9.6 feet, down 1.9, on the Quiver River near Troy, 6.4 feet, no change from yesterday. On the Burbis River at Union, 3.8 feet, down 0.2, on the Big River at Burnsville, 3.5 feet, down 0.3, at Carlisle Lake, the morning stage was 446.6 feet, down 0.1 feet from yesterday. At Carlisle, 11.0 feet, down 0.8, at Mark Twain Lake, the morning stage was 607.2 feet, up 0.2 feet from yesterday. At Lake of the Ozarks, 659.0 feet, down 0.1. The current time is 1:27 p.m. Central Daylight Time. 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This afternoon, partly sunny early, then becoming mostly cloudy. A chance of showers and thunderstorms. Near steady temperature in the mid-80s. Southwest winds 5 to 10 miles per hour. Chance of rain 30%. Tonight, mostly cloudy with a slight chance of showers and thunderstorms. Lows in the lower 70s. South winds 5 to 10 miles per hour. Chance of rain 20%. Sunday, mostly cloudy with a slight chance of showers and thunderstorms in the morning, then partly sunny with a chance of showers and thunderstorms in the afternoon. Highs in the upper 80s. Southeast winds 10 to 15 miles per hour. Chance of rain 40%. Sunday night, mostly cloudy with showers likely with a chance of thunderstorms. Lows in the lower 70s. Southeast winds 5 to 10 miles per hour. Chance of rain 70%. Monday, a chance of thunderstorms. Showers with highs in the mid-80s. South winds 5 to 10 miles per hour. Chance of rain 90%. Monday night, thunderstorms likely. Showers likely. Lows in the lower 70s. Chance of rain 70%. Tuesday, mostly sunny with a chance of showers and thunderstorms. Highs in the lower 90s. Chance of rain 50%. Heat index values up to 105 in the afternoon. Tuesday night, mostly clear with a slight chance of showers and thunderstorms. Lows in the mid-70s. Chance of rain 20%. Heat index values up to 105 early in the evening. Wednesday and Wednesday night, mostly clear. Hot. Highs in the mid-90s. Lows in the mid-70s. Heat index values up to 110. Thursday, sunny. A slight chance of showers and thunderstorms in the afternoon. Hot with highs in the mid-90s. Chance of rain 20%. Heat index values up to 110 in the afternoon. Thursday night, partly cloudy with a slight chance of showers and thunderstorms. Lows in the mid-70s.

chance of rain 20%. Heat index values up to 105 early in the evening. Friday, sunny. A slight chance of showers and thunderstorms in the afternoon. Highs in the mid-90s. Chance of rain 20%. Heat index values up to 105. This afternoon, mostly cloudy with a chance of showers and thunderstorms. Near steady temperature in the mid-80s. Southwest winds 5 to 10 miles per hour. Chance of rain 30%. Tonight, mostly cloudy with a slight chance of showers and thunderstorms. Lows in the lower 70s. South winds 5 to 10 miles per hour. Chance of rain 20%. Sunday, mostly cloudy with a slight chance of showers and thunderstorms in the morning, then partly sunny with a chance of showers and thunderstorms in the afternoon. Highs in the upper 80s. Southeast winds 10 to 15 miles per hour. Chance of rain 40%. Sunday night, mostly cloudy with showers likely with a chance of thunderstorms. Lows in the lower 70s. Southeast winds 5 to 10 miles per hour. Chance of rain 70%. Monday, showers with a chance of thunderstorms. Highs in the mid-80s. South winds 5 to 10 miles per hour. Chance of rain 90%. Monday night, a chance of thunderstorms. Showers. Lows in the lower 70s. Chance of rain 90%. Tuesday, mostly sunny with a slight chance of showers and thunderstorms. Highs in the lower 90s. Chance of rain 20%. Heat index values up to 105 in the afternoon. Tuesday night through Wednesday night, mostly clear. Hot. Lows in the mid-70s. Highs in the mid-90s. Heat index values up to 105. Thursday, mostly sunny. A slight chance of showers and thunderstorms in the morning, then a chance of showers and thunderstorms in the afternoon. Highs in the mid-90s. Chance of rain 30%. Heat index values up to 105. Thursday night, partly cloudy with a slight chance of thunderstorms. A slight chance of showers in the evening, then a chance of showers after midnight. Lows in the lower 70s. Chance of rain 40%. Heat index values up to 105 early in the evening. Friday, mostly sunny with a slight chance of showers and thunderstorms. Highs in the lower 90s. Chance of rain 20%. Heat index values up to 100. At 1 p.m. at Lambert Field in St. Louis, it was partly sunny with a temperature of 84 degrees. The dew point was 70, giving us a relative humidity of 62%. The wind was southwest at 10 miles an hour, and the pressure was 29.95 inches and falling. Elsewhere in the metro area, in Chesterfield, it was partly sunny and the temperature was 86. In Belleville, it was 85 degrees. In Cahokia, it was partly sunny and 86 degrees. In St. Charles, it was mostly sunny and 85. Across the region, it was mostly sunny in Columbia, Missouri, with a temperature of 82. In Quincy, it was partly sunny and 83 degrees. In Kansas City, it was partly sunny and the temperature was 82. Light rain was falling in Springfield, Missouri, with a temperature of 75. In Rolla, it was cloudy and the temperature was 77. In Farmington, it was 83 degrees. It was partly sunny in Springfield, Illinois, with a temperature of 84. Once again in St. Louis, it was partly sunny, the temperature was 84 degrees and the wind was southwest at 10 miles an hour. The current time is 1:35 p.m. Central Daylight Time. Daily River and Lake stages for Saturday, June 6th. On the Mississippi River at Hannibal, the morning stage was 10.5 feet, up 0.1 feet from yesterday. The forecast, 10.5, 10.7, 10.8, 10.8, 10.7, at Louisiana, 11.6 feet, down 0.1, the forecast, 11.6, 11.7, 11.7, 11.7, 11.7, at Clarksville, 15.7 feet.
8.2, the forecast, 15.9, 16.1, 16.6, 16.6, 16.6, at Winfield, 15.4 feet, down 0.1, the forecast, 15.5, 15.5, 16, 16.2, 16.1, at Grafton, 14.5 feet, up 0.1, the forecast, 14.6, 14.6, 14.7, 14.8, 14.8, at Mel Price Lock and Dam, 8.6 feet, down 1.2, the forecast, 7.9, 7.6, 8.8, 10.2, 10.3, at St. Louis, 11.5 feet, down 2 feet, the forecast, 10.3, 10.1, 12.3, 14.8, 15, at Chester, 16.1 feet, down 1.4, the forecast, 14.5, 13.6, 13.5, 15.2, 16.9, on the Missouri River at Herman, 14.6 feet, down 0.7, the forecast, 13.6, 16.6, 19.7, 19.4, 16, at Washington, 11.8 feet, down 0.9, the forecast, 11.1, 12.7, 16.3, 17, 14.2, at St. Charles, 18.8 feet, down 0.9, the forecast, 18.1, 18.4, 21.3, 22.7, 21.5, on the Illinois River at Hardin, 18.4 feet, down 0.1, the forecast, 18.5, 18.6, 18.8, 18.9, 18.9, on the Merrimack River near Steelville, 1.6 feet, no change from yesterday. Near Sullivan, 3.4 feet, down 0.1, at Pacific, 0.1 feet, down 0.4, near Eureka, 4.2 feet, down 0.3, at Valley Park, minus 0.5 feet, down 0.7, at Fenton, 3.7 feet, down 0.8, near Arnold, 9.6 feet, down 1.9, on the Quiver River near Troy, 6.4 feet, no change from yesterday. On the Burbis River at Union, 3.8 feet, down 0.2. On the Big River at Burnsville, 3.5 feet, down 0.3. At Carlisle Lake, the morning stage was 446.6 feet, down 0.1 feet from yesterday. At Carlisle, 11.0 feet, down 0.8. At Mark Twain Lake, the morning stage was 607.2 feet, up 0.2 feet from yesterday. At Lake of the Ozarks, 659.0 feet, down 0.1. 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This afternoon, mostly cloudy with a chance of showers and thunderstorms. Near steady temperature in the mid-80s. Southwest winds 5 to 10 miles per hour. Chance of rain 30%. Tonight, mostly cloudy with a slight chance of showers and thunderstorms. Lows in the lower 70s. South winds 5 to 10 miles per hour. Chance of rain 20%. Sunday, mostly cloudy with a slight chance of showers and thunderstorms in the morning, then partly sunny with a chance of showers and thunderstorms in the afternoon. Highs in the upper 80s. Southeast winds 10 to 15 miles per hour. Chance of rain 40%. Sunday night, mostly cloudy with showers likely with a chance of thunderstorms. Lows in the lower 70s. Southeast winds 5 to 10 miles per hour. Chance of rain 70%. Monday, showers with a chance of thunderstorms. Highs in the mid-80s. South winds 5 to 10 miles per hour. Chance of rain 90%. Monday night, a chance of thunderstorms. Showers. Lows in the lower 70s. Chance of rain 90%. Tuesday, mostly sunny with a slight chance of showers and thunderstorms. Highs in the lower 90s.
chance of rain 20%. Heat index values up to 105 in the afternoon. Tuesday night through Wednesday night, mostly clear. Hot. Lows in the mid-70s. Highs in the mid-90s. Heat index values up to 105. Thursday, mostly sunny. A slight chance of showers and thunderstorms in the morning, then a chance of showers and thunderstorms in the afternoon. Highs in the mid-90s. Chance of rain 30%. Heat index values up to 105. Thursday night, partly cloudy with a slight chance of thunderstorms. A slight chance of showers in the evening, then a chance of showers after midnight. Lows in the lower 70s. Chance of rain 40%. Heat index values up to 105 early in the evening. Friday, mostly sunny with a slight chance of showers and thunderstorms. Highs in the lower 90s. Chance of rain 20%. Heat index values up to 100. At 1 p.m. at Lambert Field in St. Louis, it was partly sunny with a temperature of 84 degrees. The dew point was 70, giving us a relative humidity of 62%. The wind was southwest at 10 miles an hour, and the pressure was 29.95 inches and falling. Elsewhere in the metro area, in Chesterfield, it was partly sunny and the temperature was 86. In Belleville, it was 85 degrees. In Cahokia, it was partly sunny and 86 degrees. In St. Charles, it was mostly sunny and 85. Across the region, it was mostly sunny in Columbia, Missouri, with a temperature of 82. In Quincy, it was partly sunny and 83 degrees. In Kansas City, it was partly sunny and the temperature was 82. Light rain was falling in Springfield, Missouri, with a temperature of 75. In Rolla, it was cloudy and the temperature was 77. In Farmington, it was 83 degrees. It was partly sunny in Springfield, Illinois, with a temperature of 84. Once again in St. Louis, it was partly sunny, the temperature was 84 degrees, and the wind was southwest at 10 miles an hour. The current time is 1:43 p.m. Central Daylight Time. 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This afternoon, mostly cloudy with a chance of showers and thunderstorms. Near steady temperature in the mid-80s. Southwest winds 5 to 10 miles per hour. Chance of rain 30%. Tonight, mostly cloudy with a slight chance of showers and thunderstorms. Lows in the lower 70s. South winds 5 to 10 miles per hour. Chance of rain 20%. Sunday, mostly cloudy with a slight chance of showers and thunderstorms in the morning, then partly sunny with a chance of showers and thunderstorms in the afternoon. Highs in the upper 80s. Southeast winds 10 to 15 miles per hour. Chance of rain 40%. Sunday night, mostly cloudy with showers likely with a chance of thunderstorms. Lows in the lower 70s. Southeast winds 5 to 10 miles per hour. Chance of rain 70%. Monday, showers with a chance of thunderstorms. Highs in the mid-80s. South winds 5 to 10 miles per hour. Chance of rain 90%. Monday night, a chance of thunderstorms. Showers. Lows in the lower 70s. Chance of rain 90%. Tuesday, mostly sunny with a slight chance of showers and thunderstorms. Highs in the lower 90s. Chance of rain 20%. Heat index values up to 105 in the afternoon. Tuesday night through Wednesday night, mostly clear. Hot. Lows in the mid-70s. Highs in the mid-90s. Heat index values up to 105. Thursday, mostly sunny. A slight chance of showers and thunderstorms in the morning, then a chance of showers and thunderstorms in the afternoon. High
in the mid-90s. Chance of rain 30%. Heat index values up to 105. Thursday night, partly cloudy with a slight chance of thunderstorms. A slight chance of showers in the evening, then a chance of showers after midnight. Lows in the lower 70s. Chance of rain 40%. Heat index values up to 105 early in the evening. Friday, mostly sunny with a slight chance of showers and thunderstorms. Highs in the lower 90s. Chance of rain 20%. Heat index values up to 100. At 1 p.m. at Lambert Field in St. Louis, it was partly sunny with a temperature of 84 degrees. The dew point was 70, giving us a relative humidity of 62%. The wind was southwest at 10 miles an hour, and the pressure was 29.95 inches and falling. Elsewhere in the metro area, in Chesterfield, it was partly sunny and the temperature was 86. In Belleville, it was 85 degrees. In Cahokia, it was partly sunny and 86 degrees. In St. Charles, it was mostly sunny and 85. Across the region, it was mostly sunny in Columbia, Missouri, with a temperature of 82. In Quincy, it was partly sunny and 83 degrees. In Kansas City, it was partly sunny and the temperature was 82. Light rain was falling in Springfield, Missouri, with a temperature of 75. In Rolla, it was cloudy and the temperature was 77. In Farmington, it was 83 degrees. It was partly sunny in Springfield, Illinois, with a temperature of 84. Once again in St. Louis, it was partly sunny, the temperature was 84 degrees, and the wind was southwest at 10 miles an hour. The current time is 1:47 p.m. Central Daylight Time. 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Daily river and lake stages for Saturday, June 6th. On the Mississippi River at Hannibal, the morning stage was 10.5 feet, up 0.1 feet from yesterday. The forecast, 10.5, 10.7, 10.8, 10.8, 10.7, at Louisiana, 11.6 feet, down 0.1, the forecast, 11.6, 11.7, 11.7, 11.7, 11.7, at Clarksville, 15.7 feet, up 0.2, the forecast, 15.9, 16.1, 16.6, 16.6, 16.6, at Winfield, 15.4 feet, down 0.1, the forecast, 15.5, 15.5, 16, 16.2, 16.1, at Grafton, 14.5 feet, up 0.1, the forecast, 14.6, 14.6, 14.7, 14.8, 14.8, at Mel Price Lock and Dam, 8.6 feet, down 1.2, the forecast, 7.9, 7.6, 8.8, 10.2, 10.3, at St. Louis, 11.5 feet, down 2 feet, the forecast, 10.3, 10.1, 12.3, 14.8, 15, at Chester, 16.1 feet, down 1.4, the forecast, 14.5, 13.6, 13.5, 15.2, 16.9, on the Missouri River at Herman, 14.6 feet, down 0.7, the forecast, 13.6, 16.6, 19.7, 19.4, 16, at Washington, 11.8 feet, down 0.9, the forecast, 11.1, 12.7, 16.3, 17, 14.2, at St. Charles, 18.8 feet, down 0.9, the forecast, 18.1, 18.4, 21.3, 22.7, 21.5, on the Illinois River at Hardin, 18.4 feet, down 0.1, the forecast, 18.5, 18.6, 18.8.
18.9, on the Merrimack River near Steelville, 1.6 feet, no change from yesterday. Near Sullivan, 3.4 feet, down 0.1, at Pacific, 0.1 feet, down 0.4, near Eureka, 4.2 feet, down 0.3, at Valley Park, minus 0.5 feet, down 0.7, at Fenton, 3.7 feet, down 0.8, near Arnold, 9.6 feet, down 1.9, on the Quiver River near Troy, 6.4 feet, no change from yesterday. On the Burbis River at Union, 3.8 feet, down 0.2, on the Big River at Burnsville, 3.5 feet, down 0.3, at Carlisle Lake, the morning stage was 446.6 feet, down 0.1 feet from yesterday. At Carlisle, 11.0 feet, down 0.8, at Mark Twain Lake, the morning stage was 607.2 feet, up 0.2 feet from yesterday. At Lake of the Ozarks, 659.0 feet, down 0.1. This afternoon, mostly cloudy with a chance of showers and thunderstorms. Near steady temperature in the mid-80s. Southwest winds 5 to 10 miles per hour. Chance of rain 30%. Tonight, mostly cloudy with a slight chance of showers and thunderstorms. Lows in the lower 70s. South winds 5 to 10 miles per hour. Chance of rain 20%. Sunday, mostly cloudy with a slight chance of showers and thunderstorms in the morning, then partly sunny with a chance of showers and thunderstorms in the afternoon. Highs in the upper 80s. Southeast winds 10 to 15 miles per hour. Chance of rain 40%. Sunday night, mostly cloudy with showers likely with a chance of thunderstorms. Lows in the lower 70s. Southeast winds 5 to 10 miles per hour. Chance of rain 70%. Monday, showers with a chance of thunderstorms. Highs in the mid-80s. South winds 5 to 10 miles per hour. Chance of rain 90%. Monday night, a chance of thunderstorms. Showers. Lows in the lower 70s. Chance of rain 90%. Tuesday, mostly sunny with a slight chance of showers and thunderstorms. Highs in the lower 90s. Chance of rain 20%. Heat index values up to 105 in the afternoon. Tuesday night through Wednesday night, mostly clear. Hot. Lows in the mid-70s. Highs in the mid-90s. Heat index values up to 105. Thursday, mostly sunny. A slight chance of showers and thunderstorms in the morning, then a chance of showers and thunderstorms in the afternoon. Highs in the mid-90s. Chance of rain 30%. Heat index values up to 105. Thursday night, partly cloudy with a slight chance of thunderstorms. A slight chance of showers in the evening, then a chance of showers after midnight. Lows in the lower 70s. Chance of rain 40%. Heat index values up to 105 early in the evening. Friday, mostly sunny with a slight chance of showers and thunderstorms. Highs in the lower 90s. Chance of rain 20%. Heat index values up to 100. At 1 p.m. at Lambert Field in St. Louis, it was partly sunny with a temperature of 84 degrees. The dew point was 70, giving us a relative humidity of 62%. The wind was southwest at 10 miles an hour, and the pressure was 29.95 inches and falling. Elsewhere in the metro area, in Chesterfield it was partly sunny and the temperature was 86. In Belleville it was 85 degrees. In Cahokia, it was partly sunny and 86 degrees. In St. Charles it was mostly sunny and 85. Across the region, it was mostly sunny in Columbia, Missouri, with a temperature of 82. In Quincy, it was partly sunny, and 83 degrees. In Kansas City, it was partly sunny, and the temperature was 82. Light rain was falling in Springfield, Missouri, with a temperature of 75. In Rolla, it was cloudy, and the temperature was 77. In Farmington, it was 83 degrees. It was partly sunny in Springfield, Illinois, with a temperature of 84.
Once again in St. Louis, it was partly sunny. The temperature was 84 degrees and the wind was southwest at 10 miles an hour. The current time is 1:55 p.m. Central Daylight Time. 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This afternoon, mostly cloudy with a chance of showers and thunderstorms. Near steady temperature in the mid-80s. Southwest winds 5 to 10 miles per hour. Chance of rain 30%. Tonight, mostly cloudy with a slight chance of showers and thunderstorms. Lows in the lower 70s. South winds 5 to 10 miles per hour. Chance of rain 20%. Sunday, mostly cloudy with a slight chance of showers and thunderstorms in the morning, then partly sunny with a chance of showers and thunderstorms in the afternoon. Highs in the upper 80s. Southeast winds 10 to 15 miles per hour. Chance of rain 40%. Sunday night, mostly cloudy with showers, likely with a chance of thunderstorms. Lows in the lower 70s. Southeast winds 5 to 10 miles per hour. Chance of rain 70%. Monday, showers with a chance of thunderstorms. Highs in the mid-80s. South winds 5 to 10 miles per hour. Chance of rain 90%. Monday night, a chance of thunderstorms. Showers. Lows in the lower 70s. Chance of rain 90%. Tuesday, mostly sunny with a slight chance of showers and thunderstorms. Highs in the lower 90s. Chance of rain 20%. Heat index values up to 105 in the afternoon. Tuesday night through Wednesday night, mostly clear. Hot. Lows in the mid-70s. Highs in the mid-90s. Heat index values up to 105. Thursday, mostly sunny. A slight chance of showers and thunderstorms in the morning, then a chance of showers and thunderstorms in the afternoon. Highs in the mid-90s. Chance of rain 30%. Heat index values up to 105. Thursday night, partly cloudy with a slight chance of thunderstorms. A slight chance of showers in the evening, then a chance of showers after midnight. Lows in the lower 70s. Chance of rain 40%. Heat index values up to 105 early in the evening. Friday, mostly sunny with a slight chance of showers and thunderstorms. Highs in the lower 90s. Chance of rain 20%. Heat index values up to 100. At 1 p.m. at Lambert Field in St. Louis, it was partly sunny with a temperature of 84 degrees. The dew point was 70, giving us a relative humidity of 62%. The wind was southwest at 10 miles an hour, and the pressure was 29.95 inches and falling. Elsewhere in the metro area, in Chesterfield it was partly sunny and the temperature was 86. In Belleville it was 85 degrees. In Cahokia, it was partly sunny and 86 degrees. In St. Charles it was mostly sunny and 85. Across the region, it was mostly sunny in Columbia, Missouri, with a temperature of 82. In Quincy, it was partly sunny, and 83 degrees. In Kansas City, it was partly sunny, and the temperature was 82. Light rain was falling in Springfield, Missouri, with a temperature of 75. In Rolla, it was cloudy, and the temperature was 77. In Farmington, it was 83 degrees. It was partly sunny in Springfield, Illinois, with a temperature of 84. Once again in St. Louis, it was partly sunny, the temperature was 84 degrees and the wind was southwest at 10 miles an hour. The current time is 2 p.m. Central Daylight Time. 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
and serves parts of East Central Missouri and Southwest Illinois, including the St. Louis metro area and surrounding counties. This afternoon, mostly cloudy with a chance of showers and thunderstorms. Near steady temperature in the mid-80s. Southwest winds 5 to 10 miles per hour. Chance of rain 30%. Tonight, mostly cloudy with a slight chance of showers and thunderstorms. Lows in the lower 70s. South winds 5 to 10 miles per hour. Chance of rain 20%. Sunday, mostly cloudy with a slight chance of showers and thunderstorms in the morning, then partly sunny with a chance of showers and thunderstorms in the afternoon. Highs in the upper 80s. Southeast winds 10 to 15 miles per hour. Chance of rain 40%. Sunday night, mostly cloudy with showers, likely with a chance of thunderstorms. Lows in the lower 70s. Southeast winds 5 to 10 miles per hour. Chance of rain 70%. Monday, showers with a chance of thunderstorms. Highs in the mid-80s. South winds 5 to 10 miles per hour. Chance of rain 90%. Monday night, a chance of thunderstorms. Showers. Lows in the lower 70s. Chance of rain 90%. Tuesday, mostly sunny with a slight chance of showers and thunderstorms. Highs in the lower 90s. Chance of rain 20%. Heat index values up to 105 in the afternoon. Tuesday night through Wednesday night, mostly clear. Hot. Lows in the mid-70s. Highs in the mid-90s. Heat index values up to 105. Thursday, mostly sunny. A slight chance of showers and thunderstorms in the morning, then a chance of showers and thunderstorms in the afternoon. Highs in the mid-90s. Chance of rain 30%. Heat index values up to 105. Thursday night, partly cloudy with a slight chance of thunderstorms. A slight chance of showers in the evening, then a chance of showers after midnight. Lows in the lower 70s. Chance of rain 40%. Heat index values up to 105 early in the evening. Friday, mostly sunny with a slight chance of showers and thunderstorms. Highs in the lower 90s. Chance of rain 20%. Heat index values up to 100. Daily river and lake stages for Saturday, June 6th. On the Mississippi River at Hannibal, the morning stage was 10.5 feet, up 0.1 feet from yesterday. The forecast, 10.5, 10.7, 10.8, 10.8, 10.7, at Louisiana, 11.6 feet, down 0.1, the forecast, 11.6, 11.7, 11.7, 11.7, 11.7, at Clarksville, 15.7 feet, up 0.2, the forecast, 15.9, 16.1, 16.6, 16.6, 16.6, at Winfield, 15.4 feet, down 0.1, the forecast, 15.5, 15.5, 16, 16.2, 16.1, at Grafton, 14.5 feet, up 0.1, the forecast, 14.6, 14.6, 14.7, 14.8, 14.8, at Mel Price Lock and Dam, 8.6 feet, down 1.2, the forecast, 7.9, 7.6, 8.8, 10.2, 10.3, at St. Louis, 11.5 feet, down 2 feet, the forecast, 10.3, 10.1, 12.3, 14.8, 15, at Chester, 16.1 feet, down 1.4, the forecast, 14.5, 13.6, 13.5, 15.2, 16.9, on the Missouri River at Herman, 14.6 feet, down 0.7, the forecast, 13.6, 16.6, 19.7, 19.4, 16, at Washington, 11.8 feet, down 0.9, the forecast, 11.1, 12.7, 16.3, 17, 14.2, at St. Charles, 18.8 feet, down 0.9, the forecast.
18.1, 18.4, 21.3, 22.7, 21.5, on the Illinois River at Hardin, 18.4 feet, down 0.1, the forecast. 18.5, 18.6, 18.8, 18.9, 18.9, on the Merrimack River near Steelville, 1.6 feet, no change from yesterday. Near Sullivan, 3.4 feet, down 0.1, at Pacific, 0.1 feet, down 0.4, near Eureka, 4.2 feet, down 0.3, at Valley Park, minus 0.5 feet, down 0.7, at Fenton, 3.7 feet, down 0.8, near Arnold, 9.6 feet, down 1.9, on the Quiver River near Troy, 6.4 feet, no change from yesterday. On the Berbers River at Union, 3.8 feet, down 0.2. On the Big River at Burnsville, 3.5 feet, down 0.3. At Carlisle Lake, the morning stage was 446.6 feet, down 0.1 feet from yesterday. At Carlisle, 11.0 feet, down 0.8. At Mark Twain Lake, the morning stage was 607.2 feet, up 0.2 feet from yesterday. At Lake of the Ozarks, 659.0 feet, down 0.1. At 1 p.m. at Lambert Field in St. Louis, it was partly sunny with a temperature of 84 degrees. The dew point was 70, giving us a relative humidity of 62%. The wind was southwest at 10 miles an hour, and the pressure was 29.95 inches and falling. Elsewhere in the metro area, in Chesterfield it was partly sunny and the temperature was 86. In Belleville it was 85 degrees. In Cahokia, it was partly sunny and 86 degrees. In St. Charles it was mostly sunny and 85. Across the region, it was mostly sunny in Columbia, Missouri, with a temperature of 82. In Quincy it was partly sunny and 83 degrees. In Kansas City, it was partly sunny and the temperature was 82. Light rain was falling in Springfield, Missouri, with a temperature of 75. In Rolla, it was cloudy and the temperature was 77. In Farmington, it was 83 degrees. It was partly sunny in Springfield, Illinois, with a temperature of 84. Once again in St. Louis, it was partly sunny, the temperature was 84 degrees and the wind was southwest at 10 miles an hour. The current time is 2:08 p.m. Central Daylight Time. 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This afternoon, partly sunny with a chance of showers and thunderstorms. Near steady temperature in the mid-80s. Southwest winds 5 to 10 miles per hour. Chance of rain 30%. Tonight, mostly cloudy with a slight chance of showers and thunderstorms. Lows in the lower 70s. South winds 5 to 10 miles per hour. Chance of rain 20%. Sunday, mostly cloudy with a slight chance of showers and thunderstorms in the morning, then partly sunny with a chance of showers and thunderstorms in the afternoon. Highs in the upper 80s. Southeast winds 10 to 15 miles per hour. Chance of rain 40%. Sunday night, mostly cloudy with showers likely with a chance of thunderstorms. Lows in the lower 70s. Southeast winds 5 to 10 miles per hour. Chance of rain 70%. Monday, showers with a chance of thunderstorms. Highs in the mid-80s. South winds 5 to 10 miles per hour. Chance of rain 90%. Monday night, a chance of thunderstorms. Showers. Lows in the lower 70s. Chance of rain 90%. Tuesday, mostly sunny with a slight chance of showers and thunderstorms. Highs in the lower 90s. Chance of rain 20%. Heat index values up to 105 in the afternoon. Tuesday night through Wednesday night, mostly clear. Hot. Lows in the mid-70s.
highs in the mid-90s. Heat index values up to 105. Thursday, mostly sunny. A slight chance of showers and thunderstorms in the morning, then a chance of showers and thunderstorms in the afternoon. Highs in the mid-90s. Chance of rain 30%. Heat index values up to 105. Thursday night, partly cloudy with a slight chance of thunderstorms. A slight chance of showers in the evening, then a chance of showers after midnight. Lows in the lower 70s. Chance of rain 40%. Heat index values up to 105 early in the evening. Friday, mostly sunny with a slight chance of showers and thunderstorms. Highs in the lower 90s. Chance of rain 20%. Heat index values up to 100. At 2 p.m. at Lambert Field in St. Louis, it was partly sunny with a temperature of 84 degrees. The dew point was 69, giving us a relative humidity of 60%. The wind was southwest at 8 miles an hour, and the pressure was 29.93 inches and falling. Elsewhere in the metro area, in Chesterfield, it was partly sunny and the temperature was 82. In Belleville, it was 86 degrees. In St. Charles, it was partly sunny and 86. Across the region, it was partly sunny in Columbia, Missouri, with a temperature of 81. In Quincy, it was partly sunny and 86 degrees. In Kansas City, it was partly sunny and the temperature was 83. Light rain was falling in Springfield, Missouri, with a temperature of 73. In Rolla, it was cloudy and the temperature was 78. In Farmington, it was 83 degrees. It was mostly sunny in Springfield, Illinois, with a temperature of 87. Once again in St. Louis, it was partly sunny, the temperature was 84 degrees, and the wind was southwest at 8 miles an hour. The current time is 2:13 p.m. Central Daylight Time. 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This afternoon, partly sunny with a chance of showers and thunderstorms. Near steady temperature in the mid-80s. Southwest winds 5 to 10 miles per hour. Chance of rain 30%. Tonight, mostly cloudy with a slight chance of showers and thunderstorms. Lows in the lower 70s. South winds 5 to 10 miles per hour. Chance of rain 20%. Sunday, mostly cloudy with a slight chance of showers and thunderstorms in the morning, then partly sunny with a chance of showers and thunderstorms in the afternoon. Highs in the upper 80s. Southeast winds 10 to 15 miles per hour. Chance of rain 40%. Sunday night, mostly cloudy with showers likely with a chance of thunderstorms. Lows in the lower 70s. Southeast winds 5 to 10 miles per hour. Chance of rain 70%. Monday, showers with a chance of thunderstorms. Highs in the mid-80s. South winds 5 to 10 miles per hour. Chance of rain 90%. Monday night, a chance of thunderstorms. Showers. Lows in the lower 70s. Chance of rain 90%. Tuesday, mostly sunny with a slight chance of showers and thunderstorms. Highs in the lower 90s. Chance of rain 20%. Heat index values up to 105 in the afternoon. Tuesday night through Wednesday night, mostly clear. Hot. Lows in the mid-70s. Highs in the mid-90s. Heat index values up to 105. Thursday, mostly sunny. A slight chance of showers and thunderstorms in the morning, then a chance of showers and thunderstorms in the afternoon. Highs in the mid-90s. Chance of rain 30%. Heat index values up to 105. Thursday night, partly cloudy with a slight chance of thunderstorms. A slight chance of showers in the evening, then a chance of showers after midnight. Lows in the lower 70s.
chance of rain 40%. Heat index values up to 105 early in the evening. Friday, mostly sunny with a slight chance of showers and thunderstorms. Highs in the lower 90s. Chance of rain 20%. Heat index values up to 100. At 2 p.m. at Lambert Field in St. Louis, it was partly sunny with a temperature of 84 degrees. The dew point was 69, giving us a relative humidity of 60%. The wind was southwest at 8 miles an hour, and the pressure was 29.93 inches and falling. Elsewhere in the metro area, in Chesterfield, it was partly sunny and the temperature was 82. In Belleville, it was 86 degrees. In St. Charles, it was partly sunny and 86. Across the region, it was partly sunny in Columbia, Missouri, with a temperature of 81. In Quincy, it was partly sunny and 86 degrees. In Kansas City, it was partly sunny and the temperature was 83. Light rain was falling in Springfield, Missouri, with a temperature of 73. In Rolla, it was cloudy and the temperature was 78. In Farmington, it was 83 degrees. It was mostly sunny in Springfield, Illinois, with a temperature of 87. Once again in St. Louis, it was partly sunny, the temperature was 84 degrees, and the wind was southwest at 8 miles an hour. The current time is 2:17 p.m. Central Daylight Time. 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This afternoon, partly sunny with a chance of showers and thunderstorms. Near steady temperature in the mid-80s. Southwest winds 5 to 10 miles per hour. Chance of rain 30%. Tonight, mostly cloudy with a slight chance of showers and thunderstorms. Lows in the lower 70s. South winds 5 to 10 miles per hour. Chance of rain 20%. Sunday, mostly cloudy with a slight chance of showers and thunderstorms in the morning, then partly sunny with a chance of showers and thunderstorms in the afternoon. Highs in the upper 80s. Southeast winds 10 to 15 miles per hour. Chance of rain 40%. Sunday night, mostly cloudy with showers likely with a chance of thunderstorms. Lows in the lower 70s. Southeast winds 5 to 10 miles per hour. Chance of rain 70%. Monday, showers with a chance of thunderstorms. Highs in the mid-80s. South winds 5 to 10 miles per hour. Chance of rain 90%. Monday night, a chance of thunderstorms. Showers. Lows in the lower 70s. Chance of rain 90%. Tuesday, mostly sunny with a slight chance of showers and thunderstorms. Highs in the lower 90s. Chance of rain 20%. Heat index values up to 105 in the afternoon. Tuesday night through Wednesday night, mostly clear. Hot. Lows in the mid-70s. Highs in the mid-90s. Heat index values up to 105. Thursday, mostly sunny. A slight chance of showers and thunderstorms in the morning, then a chance of showers and thunderstorms in the afternoon. Highs in the mid-90s. Chance of rain 30%. Heat index values up to 105. Thursday night, partly cloudy with a slight chance of thunderstorms. A slight chance of showers in the evening, then a chance of showers after midnight. Lows in the lower 70s. Chance of rain 40%. Heat index values up to 105 early in the evening. Friday, mostly sunny with a slight chance of showers and thunderstorms. Highs in the lower 90s. Chance of rain 20%. Heat index values up to 100. Daily river and lake stages for Saturday, June 6th. On the Mississippi River at Hannibal, the morning stage was 10.5 feet, up 0.1 feet from yesterday. The forecast, 10.5, 10.7,
10.8, 10.8, 10.7. At Louisiana, 11.6 feet, down 0.1. The forecast, 11.6, 11.7, 11.7, 11.7, 11.7. At Clarksville, 15.7 feet, up 0.2. The forecast, 15.9, 16.1, 16.6, 16.6. 16.6. At Winfield, 15.4 feet, down 0.1. The forecast, 15.5, 15.5, 16, 16.2, 16.1. At Grafton, 14.5 feet, up 0.1. The forecast, 14.6, 14.6, 14.7, 14.8, 14.8. At Mel Price Lock and Dam, 8.6 feet, down 1.2. The forecast, 7.9, 7.6, 8.8, 10.2, 10.3. At St. Louis, 11.5 feet, down 2 feet. The forecast, 10.3, 10.1, 12.3, 14.8, 15. At Chester, 16.1 feet, down 1.4. The forecast, 14.5, 13.6, 13.5, 15.2, 16.9. On the Missouri River at Herman, 14.6 feet, down 0.7. The forecast, 13.6, 16.6, 19.7, 19.4, 16. At Washington, 11.8 feet, down 0.9. The forecast, 11.1, 12.7, 16.3, 17, 14.2. At St. Charles, 18.8 feet, down 0.9. The forecast, 18.1, 18.4, 21.3, 22.7, 21.5. On the Illinois River at Hardin, 18.4 feet, down 0.1. The forecast, 18.5, 18.6, 18.8, 18.9, 18.9. On the Merrimack River near Steelville, 1.6 feet, no change from yesterday. Near Sullivan, 3.4 feet, down 0.1. At Pacific, 0.1 feet, down 0.4. Near Eureka, 4.2 feet, down 0.3. At Valley Park, minus 0.5 feet, down 0.7. At Fenton, 3.7 feet, down 0.8. Near Arnold, 9.6 feet, down 1.9. On the Quiver River near Troy, 6.4 feet, no change from yesterday. On the Burbas River at Union, 3.8 feet, down 0.2. On the Big River at Burnsville, 3.5 feet, down 0.3. At Carlisle Lake, the morning stage was 446.6 feet, down 0.1 feet from yesterday. At Carlisle, 11.0 feet, down 0.8. At Mark Twain Lake, the morning stage was 607.2 feet, up 0.2 feet from yesterday. At Lake of the Ozarks, 659.0 feet, down 0.1. At 2 p.m. at Lambert Field in St. Louis, it was partly sunny with a temperature of 84 degrees. The dew point was 69, giving us a relative humidity of 60%. The wind was southwest at 8 miles an hour, and the pressure was 29.93 inches and falling. Elsewhere in the metro area, in Chesterfield it was partly sunny and the temperature was 82. In Belleville it was 86 degrees. In St. Charles it was partly sunny and 86. Across the region, it was partly sunny in Columbia, Missouri, with a temperature of 81. In Quincy it was partly sunny and 86 degrees. In Kansas City it was partly sunny and the temperature was 83. Light rain was falling in Springfield, Missouri, with a temperature of 73. In Rolla, it was cloudy and the temperature was 78. In Farmington, it was 83 degrees. It was mostly sunny in Springfield, Illinois, with a temperature of 87. Once again in St. Louis, it was partly sunny, the temperature was 84 degrees and the wind was southwest at 8 miles an hour. The current time is 2:25 p.m. Central Daylight Time. 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

20%. Sunday, mostly cloudy with a slight chance of showers and thunderstorms in the morning, then partly sunny with a chance of showers and thunderstorms in the afternoon. Highs in the upper 80s. Southeast winds 10 to 15 miles per hour. Chance of rain 40%. Sunday night, mostly cloudy with showers likely with a chance of thunderstorms. Lows in the lower 70s. Southeast winds 5 to 10 miles per hour. Chance of rain 70%. Monday, showers with a chance of thunderstorms. Highs in the mid-80s. South winds 5 to 10 miles per hour. Chance of rain 90%. Monday night, a chance of thunderstorms. Showers. Lows in the lower 70s. Chance of rain 90%. Tuesday, mostly sunny with a slight chance of showers and thunderstorms. Highs in the lower 90s. Chance of rain 20%. Heat index values up to 105 in the afternoon. Tuesday night through Wednesday night, mostly clear. Hot. Lows in the mid-70s. Highs in the mid-90s. Heat index values up to 105. Thursday, mostly sunny. A slight chance of showers and thunderstorms in the morning, then a chance of showers and thunderstorms in the afternoon. Highs in the mid-90s. Chance of rain 30%. Heat index values up to 105. Thursday night, partly cloudy with a slight chance of thunderstorms. A slight chance of showers in the evening, then a chance of showers after midnight. Lows in the lower 70s. Chance of rain 40%. Heat index values up to 105 early in the evening. Friday, mostly sunny with a slight chance of showers and thunderstorms. Highs in the lower 90s. Chance of rain 20%. Heat index values up to 100. At 2 p.m. at Lambert Field in St. Louis, it was partly sunny with a temperature of 84 degrees. The dew point was 69, giving us a relative humidity of 60%. The wind was southwest at 8 miles an hour, and the pressure was 29.93 inches and falling. Elsewhere in the metro area, in Chesterfield it was partly sunny and the temperature was 82. In Belleville it was 86 degrees. In St. Charles it was partly sunny and 86. Across the region, it was partly sunny in Columbia, Missouri, with a temperature of 81. In Quincy it was partly sunny and 86 degrees. In Kansas City it was partly sunny and the temperature was 83. Light rain was falling in Springfield, Missouri, with a temperature of 73. In Rolla, it was cloudy and the temperature was 78. In Farmington, it was 83 degrees. It was mostly sunny in Springfield, Illinois, with a temperature of 87. Once again in St. Louis, it was partly sunny, the temperature was 84 degrees and the wind was southwest at 8 miles an hour. The current time is 2:29 p.m. Central Daylight Time. 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This afternoon, partly sunny with a chance of showers and thunderstorms. Near steady temperature in the mid-80s. Southwest winds 5 to 10 miles per hour. Chance of rain 30%. Tonight, mostly cloudy with a slight chance of showers and thunderstorms. Lows in the lower 70s. South winds 5 to 10 miles per hour. Chance of rain 20%. Sunday, mostly cloudy with a slight chance of showers and thunderstorms in the morning, then partly sunny with a chance of showers and thunderstorms in the afternoon. Highs in the upper 80s. Southeast winds 10 to 15 miles per hour. Chance of rain 40%. Sunday night, mostly cloudy with showers likely with a chance of thunderstorms. Lows in the lower 70s. Southeast winds 5 to 10 miles per hour. Chance of rain 70%. Monday.

hours with a chance of thunderstorms. Highs in the mid-80s. South winds 5 to 10 miles per hour. Chance of rain 90%. Monday night, a chance of thunderstorms. Showers. Lows in the lower 70s. Chance of rain 90%. Tuesday, mostly sunny with a slight chance of showers and thunderstorms. Highs in the lower 90s. Chance of rain 20%. Heat index values up to 105 in the afternoon. Tuesday night through Wednesday night, mostly clear. Hot. Lows in the mid-70s. Highs in the mid-90s. Heat index values up to 105. Thursday, mostly sunny. A slight chance of showers and thunderstorms in the morning, then a chance of showers and thunderstorms in the afternoon. Highs in the mid-90s. Chance of rain 30%. Heat index values up to 105. Thursday night, partly cloudy with a slight chance of thunderstorms. A slight chance of showers in the evening, then a chance of showers after midnight. Lows in the lower 70s. Chance of rain 40%. Heat index values up to 105 early in the evening. Friday, mostly sunny with a slight chance of showers and thunderstorms. Highs in the lower 90s. Chance of rain 20%. Heat index values up to 100. Daily river and lake stages for Saturday, June 6th. On the Mississippi River at Hannibal, the morning stage was 10.5 feet, up 0.1 feet from yesterday. The forecast, 10.5, 10.7, 10.8, 10.8, 10.7, at Louisiana, 11.6 feet, down 0.1. The forecast, 11.6, 11.7, 11.7, 11.7, 11.7, at Clarksville, 15.7 feet, up 0.2. The forecast, 15.9, 16.1, 16.6, 16.6, 16.6, at Winfield, 15.4 feet, down 0.1, the forecast, 15.5, 15.5, 16, 16.2, 16.1, at Grafton, 14.5 feet, up 0.1, the forecast, 14.6, 14.6, 14.7, 14.8, 14.8, at Mel Price Lock and Dam, 8.6 feet, down 1.2, the forecast, 7.9, 7.6, 8.8, 10.2, 10.3, at St. Louis, 11.5 feet, down 2 feet, the forecast, 10.3, 10.1, 12.3, 14.8, 15, at Chester, 16.1 feet, down 1.4, the forecast, 14.5, 13.6, 13.5, 15.2, 16.9, on the Missouri River at Herman, 14.6 feet, down 0.7, the forecast, 13.6, 16.6, 19.7, 19.4, 16, at Washington, 11.8 feet, down 0.9, the forecast, 11.1, 12.7, 16.3, 17, 14.2, at St. Charles, 18.8 feet, down 0.9, the forecast, 18.1, 18.4, 21.3, 22.7, 21.5, on the Illinois River at Hardin, 18.4 feet, down 0.1, the forecast, 18.5, 18.6, 18.8, 18.9, 18.9, on the Merrimack River near Steelville, 1.6 feet, no change from yesterday. Near Sullivan, 3.4 feet, down 0.1, at Pacific, 0.1 feet, down 0.4, near Eureka, 4.2 feet, down 0.3, at Valley Park, minus 0.5 feet, down 0.7, at Fenton, 3.7 feet, down 0.8, near Arnold, 9.6 feet, down 1.9, on the Quiver River near Troy, 6.4 feet, no change from yesterday. On the Burbis River at Union, 3.8 feet, down 0.2. On the Big River at Burnsville, 3.5 feet, down 0.3. At Carlisle Lake, the morning stage was 446.6 feet, down 0.1 feet from yesterday.
at Carlisle, 11.0 feet, down 0.8. At Mark Twain Lake, the morning stage was 607.2 feet, up 0.2 feet from yesterday. At Lake of the Ozarks, 659.0 feet, down 0.1. At 2 p.m. at Lambert Field in St. Louis, it was partly sunny with a temperature of 84 degrees. The dew point was 69, giving us a relative humidity of 60%. The wind was southwest at 8 miles an hour, and the pressure was 29.93 inches and falling. Elsewhere in the metro area, in Chesterfield it was partly sunny and the temperature was 82. In Belleville it was 86 degrees. In St. Charles it was partly sunny and 86. Across the region, it was partly sunny in Columbia, Missouri, with a temperature of 81. In Quincy it was partly sunny and 86 degrees. In Kansas City it was partly sunny and the temperature was 83. Light rain was falling in Springfield, Missouri, with a temperature of 73. In Rolla, it was cloudy and the temperature was 78. In Farmington, it was 83 degrees. It was mostly sunny in Springfield, Illinois, with a temperature of 87. Once again in St. Louis, it was partly sunny, the temperature was 84 degrees, and the wind was southwest at 8 miles an hour. The current time is 2:38 p.m. Central Daylight Time. 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This afternoon, partly sunny with a chance of showers and thunderstorms. Near steady temperature in the mid-80s. Southwest winds 5 to 10 miles per hour. Chance of rain 30%. Tonight, mostly cloudy with a slight chance of showers and thunderstorms. Lows in the lower 70s. South winds 5 to 10 miles per hour. Chance of rain 20%. Sunday, mostly cloudy with a slight chance of showers and thunderstorms in the morning, then partly sunny with a chance of showers and thunderstorms in the afternoon. Highs in the upper 80s. Southeast winds 10 to 15 miles per hour. Chance of rain 40%. Sunday night, mostly cloudy with showers likely with a chance of thunderstorms. Lows in the lower 70s. Southeast winds 5 to 10 miles per hour. Chance of rain 70%. Monday, showers with a chance of thunderstorms. Highs in the mid-80s. South winds 5 to 10 miles per hour. Chance of rain 90%. Monday night, a chance of thunderstorms. Showers. Lows in the lower 70s. Chance of rain 90%. Tuesday, mostly sunny with a slight chance of showers and thunderstorms. Highs in the lower 90s. Chance of rain 20%. Heat index values up to 105 in the afternoon. Tuesday night through Wednesday night, mostly clear. Hot. Lows in the mid-70s. Highs in the mid-90s. Heat index values up to 105. Thursday, mostly sunny. A slight chance of showers and thunderstorms in the morning, then a chance of showers and thunderstorms in the afternoon. Highs in the mid-90s. Chance of rain 30%. Heat index values up to 105. Thursday night, partly cloudy with a slight chance of thunderstorms. A slight chance of showers in the evening, then a chance of showers after midnight. Lows in the lower 70s. Chance of rain 40%. Heat index values up to 105 early in the evening. Friday, mostly sunny with a slight chance of showers and thunderstorms. Highs in the lower 90s. Chance of rain 20%. Heat index values up to 100. At 2 p.m. at Lambert Field in St. Louis, it was partly sunny with a temperature of 84 degrees. The dew point was 69, giving us a relative humidity of 60%. The wind was southwest at 8 miles an hour, and the pressure was 29.93 inches.
falling. Elsewhere in the metro area, in Chesterfield, it was partly sunny and the temperature was 82. In Belleville, it was 86 degrees. In St. Charles, it was partly sunny and 86. Across the region, it was partly sunny in Columbia, Missouri, with a temperature of 81. In Quincy, it was partly sunny and 86 degrees. In Kansas City, it was partly sunny and the temperature was 83. Light rain was falling in Springfield, Missouri, with a temperature of 73. In Rolla, it was cloudy and the temperature was 78. In Farmington, it was 83 degrees. It was mostly sunny in Springfield, Illinois, with a temperature of 87. Once again in St. Louis, it was partly sunny, the temperature was 84 degrees, and the wind was southwest at 8 miles an hour. The current time is 2:42 p.m. Central Daylight Time. 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This afternoon, partly sunny with a chance of showers and thunderstorms. Near steady temperature in the mid-80s. Southwest winds 5 to 10 miles per hour. Chance of rain 30%. Tonight, mostly cloudy with a slight chance of showers and thunderstorms. Lows in the lower 70s. South winds 5 to 10 miles per hour. Chance of rain 20%. Sunday, mostly cloudy with a slight chance of showers and thunderstorms in the morning, then partly sunny with a chance of showers and thunderstorms in the afternoon. Highs in the upper 80s. Southeast winds 10 to 15 miles per hour. Chance of rain 40%. Sunday night, mostly cloudy with showers likely with a chance of thunderstorms. Lows in the lower 70s. Southeast winds 5 to 10 miles per hour. Chance of rain 70%. Monday, showers with a chance of thunderstorms. Highs in the mid-80s. South winds 5 to 10 miles per hour. Chance of rain 90%. Monday night, a chance of thunderstorms. Showers. Lows in the lower 70s. Chance of rain 90%. Tuesday, mostly sunny with a slight chance of showers and thunderstorms. Highs in the lower 90s. Chance of rain 20%. Heat index values up to 105 in the afternoon. Tuesday night through Wednesday night, mostly clear. Hot. Lows in the mid-70s. Highs in the mid-90s. Heat index values up to 105. Thursday, mostly sunny. A slight chance of showers and thunderstorms in the morning, then a chance of showers and thunderstorms in the afternoon. Highs in the mid-90s. Chance of rain 30%. Heat index values up to 105. Thursday night, partly cloudy with a slight chance of thunderstorms. A slight chance of showers in the evening, then a chance of showers after midnight. Lows in the lower 70s. Chance of rain 40%. Heat index values up to 105 early in the evening. Friday, mostly sunny with a slight chance of showers and thunderstorms. Highs in the lower 90s. Chance of rain 20%. Heat index values up to 100. At 2 p.m. at Lambert Field in St. Louis, it was partly sunny with a temperature of 84 degrees. The dew point was 69, giving us a relative humidity of 60%. The wind was southwest at 8 miles an hour, and the pressure was 29.93 inches and falling. Elsewhere in the metro area, in Chesterfield, it was partly sunny and the temperature was 82. In Belleville, it was 86 degrees. In St. Charles, it was partly sunny and 86. Across the region, it was partly sunny in Columbia, Missouri, with a temperature of 81. In Quincy, it was partly sunny and 86 degrees. In Kansas City, it was partly sunny and the temperature was 83. Light rain was falling in Springfield, Missouri, with a temperature of 73.
In Rolla, it was cloudy and the temperature was 78. In Farmington, it was 83 degrees. It was mostly sunny in Springfield, Illinois, with a temperature of 87. Once again in St. Louis, it was partly sunny, the temperature was 84 degrees and the wind was southwest at 8 miles an hour. The current time is 2:46 p.m. Central Daylight Time. 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This afternoon, partly sunny with a chance of showers and thunderstorms. Near steady temperature in the mid-80s. Southwest winds 5 to 10 miles per hour. Chance of rain 30%. Tonight, mostly cloudy with a slight chance of showers and thunderstorms. Lows in the lower 70s. South winds 5 to 10 miles per hour. Chance of rain 20%. Sunday, mostly cloudy with a slight chance of showers and thunderstorms in the morning, then partly sunny with a chance of showers and thunderstorms in the afternoon. Highs in the upper 80s. Southeast winds 10 to 15 miles per hour. Chance of rain 40%. Sunday night, mostly cloudy with showers likely with a chance of thunderstorms. Lows in the lower 70s. Southeast winds 5 to 10 miles per hour. Chance of rain 70%. Monday, showers with a chance of thunderstorms. Highs in the mid-80s. South winds 5 to 10 miles per hour. Chance of rain 90%. Monday night, a chance of thunderstorms. Showers. Lows in the lower 70s. Chance of rain 90%. Tuesday, mostly sunny with a slight chance of showers and thunderstorms. Highs in the lower 90s. Chance of rain 20%. Heat index values up to 105 in the afternoon. Tuesday night through Wednesday night, mostly clear. Hot. Lows in the mid-70s. Highs in the mid-90s. Heat index values up to 105. Thursday, mostly sunny. A slight chance of showers and thunderstorms in the morning, then a chance of showers and thunderstorms in the afternoon. Highs in the mid-90s. Chance of rain 30%. Heat index values up to 105. Thursday night, partly cloudy with a slight chance of thunderstorms. A slight chance of showers in the evening, then a chance of showers after midnight. Lows in the lower 70s. Chance of rain 40%. Heat index values up to 105 early in the evening. Friday, mostly sunny with a slight chance of showers and thunderstorms. Highs in the lower 90s. Chance of rain 20%. Heat index values up to 100. Daily river and lake stages for Saturday, June 6th. On the Mississippi River at Hannibal, the morning stage was 10.5 feet, up 0.1 feet from yesterday. The forecast, 10.5, 10.7, 10.8, 10.8, 10.7. At Louisiana, 11.6 feet, down 0.1. The forecast, 11.6, 11.7, 11.7, 11.7, 11.7. At Clarksville, 15.7 feet, up 0.2. The forecast, 15.9, 16.1, 16.6, 16.6. 16.6, at Winfield, 15.4 feet, down 0.1, the forecast, 15.5, 15.5, 16, 16.2, 16.1, at Grafton, 14.5 feet, up 0.1, the forecast, 14.6, 14.6, 14.7, 14.8, 14.8. At Mel Price Lock and Dam, 8.6 feet, down 1.2, the forecast, 7.9, 7.6, 8.8, 10.2, 10.3. At St. Louis, 11.5 feet, down 2 feet, the forecast, 10.3, 10.1, 12.3, 14.8.
15, at Chester, 16.1 feet, down 1.4, the forecast, 14.5, 13.6, 13.5, 15.2, 16.9, on the Missouri River at Hermon, 14.6 feet, down 0.7, the forecast, 13.6, 16.6, 19.7, 19.4, 16, at Washington, 11.8 feet, down 0.9, the forecast, 11.1, 12.7, 16.3, 17, 14.2, at St. Charles, 18.8 feet, down 0.9, the forecast, 18.1, 18.4, 21.3, 22.7, 21.5, on the Illinois River at Hardin, 18.4 feet, down 0.1, the forecast, 18.5, 18.6, 18.8, 18.9, 18.9, on the Merrimack River near Steelville, 1.6 feet, no change from yesterday. Near Sullivan, 3.4 feet, down 0.1, at Pacific, 0.1 feet, down 0.4, near Eureka, 4.2 feet, down 0.3, at Valley Park, minus 0.5 feet, down 0.7, at Fenton, 3.7 feet, down 0.8, near Arnold, 9.6 feet, down 1.9, on the Quiver River near Troy, 6.4 feet, no change from yesterday. On the Berbers River at Union, 3.8 feet, down 0.2, on the Big River at Burnsville, 3.5 feet, down 0.3, at Carlisle Lake, the morning stage was 446.6 feet, down 0.1 feet from yesterday. At Carlisle, 11.0 feet, down 0.8, at Mark Twain Lake, the morning stage was 607.2 feet, up 0.2 feet from yesterday. At Lake of the Ozarks, 659.0 feet, down 0.1. At 2 p.m. at Lambert Field in St. Louis, it was partly sunny with a temperature of 84 degrees. The dew point was 69, giving us a relative humidity of 60%. The wind was southwest at 8 miles an hour, and the pressure was 29.93 inches and falling. Elsewhere in the metro area, in Chesterfield it was partly sunny and the temperature was 82. In Belleville it was 86 degrees. In St. Charles it was partly sunny and 86. Across the region, it was partly sunny in Columbia, Missouri, with a temperature of 81. In Quincy it was partly sunny and 86 degrees. In Kansas City it was partly sunny and the temperature was 83. Light rain was falling in Springfield, Missouri, with a temperature of 73. In Rolla, it was cloudy and the temperature was 78. In Farmington, it was 83 degrees. It was mostly sunny in Springfield, Illinois, with a temperature of 87. Once again in St. Louis, it was partly sunny, the temperature was 84 degrees and the wind was southwest at 8 miles an hour. The current time is 2:54 p.m. Central Daylight Time. 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This afternoon, partly sunny with a chance of showers and thunderstorms. Near steady temperature in the mid-80s. Southwest winds 5 to 10 miles per hour. Chance of rain 30%. Tonight, mostly cloudy with a slight chance of showers and thunderstorms. Lows in the lower 70s. South winds 5 to 10 miles per hour. Chance of rain 20%. Sunday, mostly cloudy with a slight chance of showers and thunderstorms in the morning, then partly sunny with a chance of showers and thunderstorms in the afternoon. Highs in the upper 80s. Southeast winds 10 to 15 miles per hour. Chance of rain 40%. Sunday night, mostly cloudy with showers likely with a chance of thunderstorms. Lows in the lower 70s. Southeast winds 5 to 10 miles per hour. Chance of rain 70%. Monday, showers with a chance of thunderstorms.
Highs in the mid-80s. South winds 5 to 10 miles per hour. Chance of rain 90%. Monday night, a chance of thunderstorms. Showers. Lows in the lower 70s. Chance of rain 90%. Tuesday, mostly sunny with a slight chance of showers and thunderstorms. Highs in the lower 90s. Chance of rain 20%. Heat index values up to 105 in the afternoon. Tuesday night through Wednesday night, mostly clear. Hot. Lows in the mid-70s. Highs in the mid-90s. Heat index values up to 105. Thursday, mostly sunny. A slight chance of showers and thunderstorms in the morning, then a chance of showers and thunderstorms in the afternoon. Highs in the mid-90s. Chance of rain 30%. Heat index values up to 105. Thursday night, partly cloudy with a slight chance of thunderstorms. A slight chance of showers in the evening, then a chance of showers after midnight. Lows in the lower 70s. Chance of rain 40%. Heat index values up to 105 early in the evening. Friday, mostly sunny with a slight chance of showers and thunderstorms. Highs in the lower 90s. Chance of rain 20%. Heat index values up to 100. At 2 p.m. at Lambert Field in St. Louis, it was partly sunny with a temperature of 84 degrees. The dew point was 69, giving us a relative humidity of 60%. The wind was southwest at 8 miles an hour, and the pressure was 29.93 inches and falling. Elsewhere in the metro area, in Chesterfield, it was partly sunny and the temperature was 82. In Belleville, it was 86 degrees. In St. Charles, it was partly sunny and 86. Across the region, it was partly sunny in Columbia, Missouri, with a temperature of 81. In Quincy, it was partly sunny and 86 degrees. In Kansas City, it was partly sunny and the temperature was 83. Light rain was falling in Springfield, Missouri, with a temperature of 73. In Rolla, it was cloudy and the temperature was 78. In Farmington, it was 83 degrees. It was mostly sunny in Springfield, Illinois, with a temperature of 87. Once again in St. Louis, it was partly sunny, the temperature was 84 degrees and the wind was southwest at 8 miles an hour. The current time is 2:59 p.m. Central Daylight Time. 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This afternoon, partly sunny with a chance of showers and thunderstorms. Near steady temperature in the mid-80s. Southwest winds 5 to 10 miles per hour. Chance of rain 30%. Tonight, mostly cloudy with a slight chance of showers and thunderstorms. Lows in the lower 70s. South winds 5 to 10 miles per hour. Chance of rain 20%. Sunday, mostly cloudy with a slight chance of showers and thunderstorms in the morning, then partly sunny with a chance of showers and thunderstorms in the afternoon. Highs in the upper 80s. Southeast winds 10 to 15 miles per hour. Chance of rain 40%. Sunday night, mostly cloudy with showers likely with a chance of thunderstorms. Lows in the lower 70s. Southeast winds 5 to 10 miles per hour. Chance of rain 70%. Monday, showers with a chance of thunderstorms. Highs in the mid-80s. South winds 5 to 10 miles per hour. Chance of rain 90%. Monday night, a chance of thunderstorms. Showers. Lows in the lower 70s. Chance of rain 90%. Tuesday, mostly sunny with a slight chance of showers and thunderstorms. Highs in the lower 90s. Chance of rain 20%. Heat index values up to 105 in the afternoon. Tuesday night through Wednesday night, mostly clear.
hot. Lows in the mid-70s. Highs in the mid-90s. Heat index values up to 105. Thursday, mostly sunny. A slight chance of showers and thunderstorms in the morning, then a chance of showers and thunderstorms in the afternoon. Highs in the mid-90s. Chance of rain 30%. Heat index values up to 105. Thursday night, partly cloudy with a slight chance of thunderstorms. A slight chance of showers in the evening, then a chance of showers after midnight. Lows in the lower 70s. Chance of rain 40%. Heat index values up to 105 early in the evening. Friday, mostly sunny with a slight chance of showers and thunderstorms. Highs in the lower 90s. Chance of rain 20%. Heat index values up to 100. At 2 p.m. at Lambert Field in St. Louis, it was partly sunny with a temperature of 84 degrees. The dew point was 69, giving us a relative humidity of 60%. The wind was southwest at 8 miles an hour, and the pressure was 29.93 inches and falling. Elsewhere in the metro area, in Chesterfield, it was partly sunny and the temperature was 82. In Belleville, it was 86 degrees. In St. Charles, it was partly sunny and 86. Across the region, it was partly sunny in Columbia, Missouri, with a temperature of 81. In Quincy, it was partly sunny and 86 degrees. In Kansas City, it was partly sunny and the temperature was 83. Light rain was falling in Springfield, Missouri, with a temperature of 73. In Rolla, it was cloudy and the temperature was 78. In Farmington, it was 83 degrees. It was mostly sunny in Springfield, Illinois, with a temperature of 87. Once again in St. Louis, it was partly sunny, the temperature was 84 degrees, and the wind was southwest at 8 miles an hour. The current time is 3:03 p.m. Central Daylight Time. 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This afternoon, partly sunny with a chance of showers and thunderstorms. Near steady temperature in the mid-80s. Southwest winds 5 to 10 miles per hour. Chance of rain 30%. Tonight, mostly cloudy with a slight chance of showers and thunderstorms. Lows in the lower 70s. South winds 5 to 10 miles per hour. Chance of rain 20%. Sunday, mostly cloudy with a slight chance of showers and thunderstorms in the morning, then partly sunny with a chance of showers and thunderstorms in the afternoon. Highs in the upper 80s. Southeast winds 10 to 15 miles per hour. Chance of rain 40%. Sunday night, mostly cloudy with showers likely with a chance of thunderstorms. Lows in the lower 70s. Southeast winds 5 to 10 miles per hour. Chance of rain 70%. Monday, showers with a chance of thunderstorms. Highs in the mid-80s. South winds 5 to 10 miles per hour. Chance of rain 90%. Monday night, a chance of thunderstorms. Showers. Lows in the lower 70s. Chance of rain 90%. Tuesday, mostly sunny with a slight chance of showers and thunderstorms. Highs in the lower 90s. Chance of rain 20%. Heat index values up to 105 in the afternoon. Tuesday night through Wednesday night, mostly clear. Hot. Lows in the mid-70s. Highs in the mid-90s. Heat index values up to 105. Thursday, mostly sunny. A slight chance of showers and thunderstorms in the morning, then a chance of showers and thunderstorms in the afternoon. Highs in the mid-90s. Chance of rain 30%. Heat index values up to 105. Thursday night, partly cloudy with a slight chance of thunderstorms. A slight chance of showers in the evening.
and a chance of showers after midnight. Lows in the lower 70s. Chance of rain 40%. Heat index values up to 105 early in the evening. Friday, mostly sunny with a slight chance of showers and thunderstorms. Highs in the lower 90s. Chance of rain 20%. Heat index values up to 100. At 2 p.m. at Lambert Field in St. Louis, it was partly sunny with a temperature of 84 degrees. The dew point was 69, giving us a relative humidity of 60%. The wind was southwest at 8 miles an hour, and the pressure was 29.93 inches and falling. Elsewhere in the metro area, in Chesterfield, it was partly sunny and the temperature was 82. In Belleville, it was 86 degrees. In St. Charles, it was partly sunny and 86. Across the region, it was partly sunny in Columbia, Missouri, with a temperature of 81. In Quincy, it was partly sunny and 86 degrees. In Kansas City, it was partly sunny and the temperature was 83. Light rain was falling in Springfield, Missouri, with a temperature of 73. In Rolla, it was cloudy and the temperature was 78. In Farmington, it was 83 degrees. It was mostly sunny in Springfield, Illinois, with a temperature of 87. Once again in St. Louis, it was partly sunny, the temperature was 84 degrees, and the wind was southwest at 8 miles an hour. The current time is 3:08 p.m. Central Daylight Time. 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This afternoon, partly sunny with a chance of showers and thunderstorms. Near steady temperature in the mid-80s. Southwest winds 5 to 10 miles per hour. Chance of rain 30%. Tonight, mostly cloudy with a slight chance of showers and thunderstorms. Lows in the lower 70s. South winds 5 to 10 miles per hour. Chance of rain 20%. Sunday, mostly cloudy with a slight chance of showers and thunderstorms in the morning, then partly sunny with a chance of showers and thunderstorms in the afternoon. Highs in the upper 80s. Southeast winds 10 to 15 miles per hour. Chance of rain 40%. Sunday night, mostly cloudy with showers likely with a chance of thunderstorms. Lows in the lower 70s. Southeast winds 5 to 10 miles per hour. Chance of rain 70%. Monday, showers with a chance of thunderstorms. Highs in the mid-80s. South winds 5 to 10 miles per hour. Chance of rain 90%. Monday night, a chance of thunderstorms. Showers. Lows in the lower 70s. Chance of rain 90%. Tuesday, mostly sunny with a slight chance of showers and thunderstorms. Highs in the lower 90s. Chance of rain 20%. Heat index values up to 105 in the afternoon. Tuesday night through Wednesday night, mostly clear. Hot. Lows in the mid-70s. Highs in the mid-90s. Heat index values up to 105. Thursday, mostly sunny. A slight chance of showers and thunderstorms in the morning, then a chance of showers and thunderstorms in the afternoon. Highs in the mid-90s. Chance of rain 30%. Heat index values up to 105. Thursday night, partly cloudy with a slight chance of thunderstorms. A slight chance of showers in the evening, then a chance of showers after midnight. Lows in the lower 70s. Chance of rain 40%. Heat index values up to 105 early in the evening. Friday, mostly sunny with a slight chance of showers and thunderstorms. Highs in the lower 90s. Chance of rain 20%. Heat index values up to 100. At 3 p.m. at Lambert Field in St. Louis, it was partly sunny with a temperature of 86 degrees. The dew point was 70, giving us a relative humidity.
of 58%, producing a heat index of 90. The wind was southwest at 10 miles an hour, and the pressure was 29.92 inches and falling. Elsewhere in the metro area, in Chesterfield, it was partly sunny and the temperature was 83. In Belleville, it was 88 degrees. In St. Charles, it was partly sunny and 86. Across the region, it was partly sunny in Columbia, Missouri, with a temperature of 84. In Quincy, it was mostly sunny and 86 degrees. In Kansas City, it was cloudy and the temperature was 83. Light rain was falling in Springfield, Missouri, with a temperature of 73. In Rolla, it was cloudy and the temperature was 77. In Farmington, it was 84 degrees. It was mostly sunny in Springfield, Illinois, with a temperature of 88. Once again in St. Louis, it was partly sunny, the temperature was 86 degrees, and the wind was southwest at 10 miles an hour. The current time is 3:12 p.m. Central Daylight Time. 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This afternoon, partly sunny with a chance of showers and thunderstorms. Near steady temperature in the mid-80s. Southwest winds 5 to 10 miles per hour. Chance of rain 30%. Tonight, mostly cloudy with a slight chance of showers and thunderstorms. Lows in the lower 70s. South winds 5 to 10 miles per hour. Chance of rain 20%. Sunday, mostly cloudy with a slight chance of showers and thunderstorms in the morning, then partly sunny with a chance of showers and thunderstorms in the afternoon. Highs in the upper 80s. Southeast winds 10 to 15 miles per hour. Chance of rain 40%. Sunday night, mostly cloudy with showers likely with a chance of thunderstorms. Lows in the lower 70s. Southeast winds 5 to 10 miles per hour. Chance of rain 70%. Monday, showers with a chance of thunderstorms. Highs in the mid-80s. South winds 5 to 10 miles per hour. Chance of rain 90%. Monday night, a chance of thunderstorms. Showers. Lows in the lower 70s. Chance of rain 90%. Tuesday, mostly sunny with a slight chance of showers and thunderstorms. Highs in the lower 90s. Chance of rain 20%. Heat index values up to 105 in the afternoon. Tuesday night through Wednesday night, mostly clear. Hot. Lows in the mid-70s. Highs in the mid-90s. Heat index values up to 105. Thursday, mostly sunny. A slight chance of showers and thunderstorms in the morning, then a chance of showers and thunderstorms in the afternoon. Highs in the mid-90s. Chance of rain 30%. Heat index values up to 105. Thursday night, partly cloudy with a slight chance of thunderstorms. A slight chance of showers in the evening, then a chance of showers after midnight. Lows in the lower 70s. Chance of rain 40%. Heat index values up to 105 early in the evening. Friday, mostly sunny with a slight chance of showers and thunderstorms. Highs in the lower 90s. Chance of rain 20%. Heat index values up to 100. At 3 p.m. at Lambert Field in St. Louis, it was partly sunny with a temperature of 86 degrees. The dew point was 70, giving us a relative humidity of 58%, producing a heat index of 90. The wind was southwest at 10 miles an hour, and the pressure was 29.92 inches and falling. Elsewhere in the metro area, in Chesterfield, it was partly sunny and the temperature was 83. In Belleville, it was 88 degrees. In St. Charles, it was partly sunny and 86. Across the region, it was partly sunny in Columbia, Missouri, with a temperature of 84. In Quincy, it was mostly sunny and 86 degrees.
degrees. In Kansas City, it was cloudy and the temperature was 83. Light rain was falling in Springfield, Missouri, with a temperature of 73. In Rolla, it was cloudy and the temperature was 77. In Farmington, it was 84 degrees. It was mostly sunny in Springfield, Illinois, with a temperature of 88. Once again in St. Louis, it was partly sunny, the temperature was 86 degrees and the wind was southwest at 10 miles an hour. The current time is 3:16 p.m. Central Daylight Time. 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This afternoon, partly sunny with a chance of showers and thunderstorms. Near steady temperature in the mid-80s. Southwest winds 5 to 10 miles per hour. Chance of rain 30%. Tonight, mostly cloudy with a slight chance of showers and thunderstorms. Lows in the lower 70s. South winds 5 to 10 miles per hour. Chance of rain 20%. Sunday, mostly cloudy with a slight chance of showers and thunderstorms in the morning, then partly sunny with a chance of showers and thunderstorms in the afternoon. Highs in the upper 80s. Southeast winds 10 to 15 miles per hour. Chance of rain 40%. Sunday night, mostly cloudy with showers likely with a chance of thunderstorms. Lows in the lower 70s. Southeast winds 5 to 10 miles per hour. Chance of rain 70%. Monday, showers with a chance of thunderstorms. Highs in the mid-80s. South winds 5 to 10 miles per hour. Chance of rain 90%. Monday night, a chance of thunderstorms. Showers. Lows in the lower 70s. Chance of rain 90%. Tuesday, mostly sunny with a slight chance of showers and thunderstorms. Highs in the lower 90s. Chance of rain 20%. Heat index values up to 105 in the afternoon. Tuesday night through Wednesday night, mostly clear. Hot. Lows in the mid-70s. Highs in the mid-90s. Heat index values up to 105. Thursday, mostly sunny. A slight chance of showers and thunderstorms in the morning, then a chance of showers and thunderstorms in the afternoon. Highs in the mid-90s. Chance of rain 30%. Heat index values up to 105. Thursday night, partly cloudy with a slight chance of thunderstorms. A slight chance of showers in the evening, then a chance of showers after midnight. Lows in the lower 70s. Chance of rain 40%. Heat index values up to 105 early in the evening. Friday, mostly sunny with a slight chance of showers and thunderstorms. Highs in the lower 90s. Chance of rain 20%. Heat index values up to 100. At 3 p.m. at Lambert Field in St. Louis, it was partly sunny with a temperature of 86 degrees. The dew point was 70, giving us a relative humidity of 58%, producing a heat index of 90. The wind was southwest at 10 miles an hour, and the pressure was 29.92 inches and falling. Elsewhere in the metro area, in Chesterfield it was partly sunny and the temperature was 83. In Belleville it was 88 degrees. In St. Charles it was partly sunny and 86. Across the region, it was partly sunny in Columbia, Missouri, with a temperature of 84. In Quincy, it was mostly sunny, and 86 degrees. In Kansas City, it was cloudy and the temperature was 83. Light rain was falling in Springfield, Missouri, with a temperature of 73. In Rolla, it was cloudy and the temperature was 77. In Farmington, it was 84 degrees. It was mostly sunny in Springfield, Illinois, with a temperature of 88. Once again in St. Louis, it was partly sunny, the temperature was 86 degrees and the wind was southwest at 10 miles an hour.
The current time is 3:21 p.m. Central Daylight Time. 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This afternoon, partly sunny with a chance of showers and thunderstorms. Near steady temperature in the mid-80s. Southwest winds 5 to 10 miles per hour. Chance of rain 30%. Tonight, mostly cloudy with a slight chance of showers and thunderstorms. Lows in the lower 70s. South winds 5 to 10 miles per hour. Chance of rain 20%. Sunday, mostly cloudy with a slight chance of showers and thunderstorms in the morning, then partly sunny with a chance of showers and thunderstorms in the afternoon. Highs in the upper 80s. Southeast winds 10 to 15 miles per hour. Chance of rain 40%. Sunday night, mostly cloudy with showers likely with a chance of thunderstorms. Lows in the lower 70s. Southeast winds 5 to 10 miles per hour. Chance of rain 70%. Monday, showers with a chance of thunderstorms. Highs in the mid-80s. South winds 5 to 10 miles per hour. Chance of rain 90%. Monday night, a chance of thunderstorms. Showers. Lows in the lower 70s. Chance of rain 90%. Tuesday, mostly sunny with a slight chance of showers and thunderstorms. Highs in the lower 90s. Chance of rain 20%. Heat index values up to 105 in the afternoon. Tuesday night through Wednesday night, mostly clear. Hot. Lows in the mid-70s. Highs in the mid-90s. Heat index values up to 105. Thursday, mostly sunny. A slight chance of showers and thunderstorms in the morning, then a chance of showers and thunderstorms in the afternoon. Highs in the mid-90s. Chance of rain 30%. Heat index values up to 105. Thursday night, partly cloudy with a slight chance of thunderstorms. A slight chance of showers in the evening, then a chance of showers after midnight. Lows in the lower 70s. Chance of rain 40%. Heat index values up to 105 early in the evening. Friday, mostly sunny with a slight chance of showers and thunderstorms. Highs in the lower 90s. Chance of rain 20%. Heat index values up to 100. At 3 p.m. at Lambert Field in St. Louis, it was partly sunny with a temperature of 86 degrees. The dew point was 70, giving us a relative humidity of 58%, producing a heat index of 90. The wind was southwest at 10 miles an hour, and the pressure was 29.92 inches and falling. Elsewhere in the metro area, in Chesterfield, it was partly sunny and the temperature was 83. In Belleville, it was 88 degrees. In St. Charles, it was partly sunny and 86. Across the region, it was partly sunny in Columbia, Missouri, with a temperature of 84. In Quincy, it was mostly sunny and 86 degrees. In Kansas City, it was cloudy and the temperature was 83. Light rain was falling in Springfield, Missouri, with a temperature of 73. In Rolla, it was cloudy and the temperature was 77. In Farmington, it was 84 degrees. It was mostly sunny in Springfield, Illinois, with a temperature of 88. Once again in St. Louis, it was partly sunny, the temperature was 86 degrees, and the wind was southwest at 10 miles an hour. The current time is 3:25 p.m. Central Daylight Time. 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This afternoon, partly sunny with a chance of showers and thunderstorms.
near sea temperature in the mid-80s. Southwest winds 5 to 10 miles per hour. Chance of rain 30%. Tonight, mostly cloudy with a slight chance of showers and thunderstorms. Lows in the lower 70s. South winds 5 to 10 miles per hour. Chance of rain 20%. Sunday, mostly cloudy with a slight chance of showers and thunderstorms in the morning, then partly sunny with a chance of showers and thunderstorms in the afternoon. Highs in the upper 80s. Southeast winds 10 to 15 miles per hour. Chance of rain 40%. Sunday night, mostly cloudy with showers likely with a chance of thunderstorms. Lows in the lower 70s. Southeast winds 5 to 10 miles per hour. Chance of rain 70%. Monday, showers with a chance of thunderstorms. Highs in the mid-80s. South winds 5 to 10 miles per hour. Chance of rain for steady temperature in the mid-80s.

miles per hour. Chance of rain 40%. Sunday night, mostly cloudy with showers likely with a chance of thunderstorms. Lows in the lower 70s. Southeast winds 5 to 10 miles per hour. Chance of rain 70%. Monday, showers with a chance of thunderstorms. Highs in the mid-80s. South winds 5 to 10 miles per hour. Chance of rain 90%. Monday night, a chance of thunderstorms. Showers. Lows in the lower 70s. Chance of rain 90%. Tuesday, mostly sunny with a slight chance of showers and thunderstorms. Highs in the lower 90s. Chance of rain 20%. Heat index values up to 105 in the afternoon. Tuesday night through Wednesday night, mostly clear. Hot. Lows in the mid-70s. Highs in the mid-90s. Heat index values up to 105. Thursday, mostly sunny. A slight chance of showers and thunderstorms in the morning, then a chance of showers and thunderstorms in the afternoon. Highs in the mid-90s. Chance of rain 30%. Heat index values up to 105. Thursday night, partly cloudy with a slight chance of thunderstorms. A slight chance of showers in the evening, then a chance of showers after midnight. Lows in the lower 70s. Chance of rain 40%. Heat index values up to 105 early in the evening. Friday, mostly sunny with a slight chance of showers and thunderstorms. Highs in the lower 90s. Chance of rain 20%. Heat index values up to 100. At 3 p.m. at Lambert Field in St. Louis, it was partly sunny with a temperature of 86 degrees. The dew point was 70, giving us a relative humidity of 58%, producing a heat index of 90. The wind was southwest at 10 miles an hour, and the pressure was 29.92 inches and falling. Elsewhere in the metro area, in Chesterfield it was partly sunny and the temperature was 83. In Belleville it was 88 degrees. In St. Charles it was partly sunny and 86. Across the region, it was partly sunny in Columbia, Missouri, with a temperature of 84. In Quincy it was mostly sunny and 86 degrees. In Kansas City it was cloudy and the temperature was 83. Light rain was falling in Springfield, Missouri, with a temperature of 73. In Rolla, it was cloudy and the temperature was 77. In Farmington, it was 84 degrees. It was mostly sunny in Springfield, Illinois, with a temperature of 88. Once again in St. Louis, it was partly sunny, the temperature was 86 degrees and the wind was southwest at 10 miles an hour. The current time is 3:30 p.m. Central Daylight Time. 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This afternoon, partly sunny with a chance of showers and thunderstorms. Near steady temperature in the mid-80s. Southwest winds 5 to 10 miles per hour. Chance of rain 30%. Tonight, mostly cloudy with a slight chance of showers and thunderstorms. Lows in the lower 70s. South winds 5 to 10 miles per hour. Chance of rain 20%. Sunday, mostly cloudy with a slight chance of showers and thunderstorms in the morning, then partly sunny with a chance of showers and thunderstorms in the afternoon. Highs in the upper 80s. Southeast winds 10 to 15 miles per hour. Chance of rain 40%. Sunday night, mostly cloudy with showers likely with a chance of thunderstorms. Lows in the lower 70s. Southeast winds 5 to 10 miles per hour. Chance of rain 70%. Monday, showers with a chance of thunderstorms. Highs in the mid-80s. South winds 5 to 10 miles per hour. Chance of rain 90%. Monday night, a chance of thunderstorms. Showers.

lows in the lower 70s. Chance of rain 90%. Tuesday, mostly sunny with a slight chance of showers and thunderstorms. Highs in the lower 90s. Chance of rain 20%. Heat index values up to 105 in the afternoon. Tuesday night through Wednesday night, mostly clear. Hot. Lows in the mid-70s. Highs in the mid-90s. Heat index values up to 105. Thursday, mostly sunny. A slight chance of showers and thunderstorms in the morning, then a chance of showers and thunderstorms in the afternoon. Highs in the mid-90s. Chance of rain 30%. Heat index values up to 105. Thursday night, partly cloudy with a slight chance of thunderstorms. A slight chance of showers in the evening, then a chance of showers after midnight. Lows in the lower 70s. Chance of rain 40%. Heat index values up to 105 early in the evening. Friday, mostly sunny with a slight chance of showers and thunderstorms. Highs in the lower 90s. Chance of rain 20%. Heat index values up to 100. At 3 p.m. at Lambert Field in St. Louis, it was partly sunny with a temperature of 86 degrees. The dew point was 70, giving us a relative humidity of 58%, producing a heat index of 90. The wind was southwest at 10 miles an hour, and the pressure was 29.92 inches and falling. Elsewhere in the metro area, in Chesterfield, it was partly sunny and the temperature was 83. In Belleville, it was 88 degrees. In St. Charles, it was partly sunny and 86. Across the region, it was partly sunny in Columbia, Missouri, with a temperature of 84. In Quincy, it was mostly sunny and 86 degrees. In Kansas City, it was cloudy and the temperature was 83. Light rain was falling in Springfield, Missouri, with a temperature of 73. In Rolla, it was cloudy and the temperature was 77. In Farmington, it was 84 degrees. It was mostly sunny in Springfield, Illinois, with a temperature of 88. Once again in St. Louis, it was partly sunny, the temperature was 86 degrees, and the wind was southwest at 10 miles an hour. The current time is 3:34 p.m. Central Daylight Time. 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This afternoon, partly sunny with a chance of showers and thunderstorms. Near steady temperature in the mid-80s. Southwest winds 5 to 10 miles per hour. Chance of rain 30%. Tonight, mostly cloudy with a slight chance of showers and thunderstorms. Lows in the lower 70s. South winds 5 to 10 miles per hour. Chance of rain 20%. Sunday, mostly cloudy with a slight chance of showers and thunderstorms in the morning, then partly sunny with a chance of showers and thunderstorms in the afternoon. Highs in the upper 80s. Southeast winds 10 to 15 miles per hour. Chance of rain 40%. Sunday night, mostly cloudy with showers likely with a chance of thunderstorms. Lows in the lower 70s. Southeast winds 5 to 10 miles per hour. Chance of rain 70%. Monday, showers with a chance of thunderstorms. Highs in the mid-80s. South winds 5 to 10 miles per hour. Chance of rain 90%. Monday night, a chance of thunderstorms. Showers. Lows in the lower 70s. Chance of rain 90%. Tuesday, mostly sunny with a slight chance of showers and thunderstorms. Highs in the lower 90s. Chance of rain 20%. Heat index values up to 105 in the afternoon. Tuesday night through Wednesday night, mostly clear. Hot. Lows in the mid-70s. Highs in the mid-90s. Heat index values up to 105.
Thursday, mostly sunny. A slight chance of showers and thunderstorms in the morning, then a chance of showers and thunderstorms in the afternoon. Highs in the mid-90s. Chance of rain 30%. Heat index values up to 105. Thursday night, partly cloudy with a slight chance of thunderstorms. A slight chance of showers in the evening, then a chance of showers after midnight. Lows in the lower 70s. Chance of rain 40%. Heat index values up to 105 early in the evening. Friday, mostly sunny with a slight chance of showers and thunderstorms. Highs in the lower 90s. Chance of rain 20%. Heat index values up to 100. At 3 p.m. at Lambert Field in St. Louis, it was partly sunny with a temperature of 86 degrees. The dew point was 70, giving us a relative humidity of 58%, producing a heat index of 90. The wind was southwest at 10 miles an hour, and the pressure was 29.92 inches and falling. Elsewhere in the metro area, in Chesterfield, it was partly sunny and the temperature was 83. In Belleville, it was 88 degrees. In St. Charles, it was partly sunny and 86. Across the region, it was partly sunny in Columbia, Missouri, with a temperature of 84. In Quincy, it was mostly sunny and 86 degrees. In Kansas City, it was cloudy and the temperature was 83. Light rain was falling in Springfield, Missouri, with a temperature of 73. In Rolla, it was cloudy and the temperature was 77. In Farmington, it was 84 degrees. It was mostly sunny in Springfield, Illinois, with a temperature of 88. Once again in St. Louis, it was partly sunny, the temperature was 86 degrees, and the wind was southwest at 10 miles an hour. The current time is 3:39 p.m. Central Daylight Time. 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This afternoon, partly sunny with a chance of showers and thunderstorms. Near steady temperature in the mid-80s. Southwest winds 5 to 10 miles per hour. Chance of rain 30%. Tonight, mostly cloudy with a slight chance of showers and thunderstorms. Lows in the lower 70s. South winds 5 to 10 miles per hour. Chance of rain 20%. Sunday, mostly cloudy with a slight chance of showers and thunderstorms in the morning, then partly sunny with a chance of showers and thunderstorms in the afternoon. Highs in the upper 80s. Southeast winds 10 to 15 miles per hour. Chance of rain 40%. Sunday night, mostly cloudy with showers likely with a chance of thunderstorms. Lows in the lower 70s. Southeast winds 5 to 10 miles per hour. Chance of rain 70%. Monday, showers with a chance of thunderstorms. Highs in the mid-80s. South winds 5 to 10 miles per hour. Chance of rain 90%. Monday night, a chance of thunderstorms. Showers. Lows in the lower 70s. Chance of rain 90%. Tuesday, mostly sunny with a slight chance of showers and thunderstorms. Highs in the lower 90s. Chance of rain 20%. Heat index values up to 105 in the afternoon. Tuesday night through Wednesday night, mostly clear. Hot. Lows in the mid-70s. Highs in the mid-90s. Heat index values up to 105. Thursday, mostly sunny. A slight chance of showers and thunderstorms in the morning, then a chance of showers and thunderstorms in the afternoon. Highs in the mid-90s. Chance of rain 30%. Heat index values up to 105. Thursday night, partly cloudy with a slight chance of thunderstorms. A slight chance of showers in the evening, then a chance of showers after midnight. Lows in the lower 70s. Chance of rain 40%.
heat index values up to 105 early in the evening. Friday, mostly sunny with a slight chance of showers and thunderstorms. Highs in the lower 90s. Chance of rain 20%. Heat index values up to 100. At 3 p.m. at Lambert Field in St. Louis, it was partly sunny with a temperature of 86 degrees. The dew point was 70, giving us a relative humidity of 58%, producing a heat index of 90. The wind was southwest at 10 miles an hour, and the pressure was 29.92 inches and falling. Elsewhere in the metro area, in Chesterfield, it was partly sunny and the temperature was 83. In Belleville, it was 88 degrees. In St. Charles, it was partly sunny and 86. Across the region, it was partly sunny in Columbia, Missouri, with a temperature of 84. In Quincy, it was mostly sunny and 86 degrees. In Kansas City, it was cloudy and the temperature was 83. Light rain was falling in Springfield, Missouri, with a temperature of 73. In Rolla, it was cloudy and the temperature was 77. In Farmington, it was 84 degrees. It was mostly sunny in Springfield, Illinois, with a temperature of 88. Once again in St. Louis, it was partly sunny, the temperature was 86 degrees, and the wind was southwest at 10 miles an hour. The current time is 3:43 p.m. Central Daylight Time. 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This afternoon, partly sunny with a chance of showers and thunderstorms. Near steady temperature in the mid-80s. Southwest winds 5 to 10 miles per hour. Chance of rain 30%. Tonight, mostly cloudy with a slight chance of showers and thunderstorms. Lows in the lower 70s. South winds 5 to 10 miles per hour. Chance of rain 20%. Sunday, mostly cloudy with a slight chance of showers and thunderstorms in the morning, then partly sunny with a chance of showers and thunderstorms in the afternoon. Highs in the upper 80s. Southeast winds 10 to 15 miles per hour. Chance of rain 40%. Sunday night, mostly cloudy with showers likely with a chance of thunderstorms. Lows in the lower 70s. Southeast winds 5 to 10 miles per hour. Chance of rain 70%. Monday, showers with a chance of thunderstorms. Highs in the mid-80s. South winds 5 to 10 miles per hour. Chance of rain 90%. Monday night, a chance of thunderstorms. Showers. Lows in the lower 70s. Chance of rain 90%. Tuesday, mostly sunny with a slight chance of showers and thunderstorms. Highs in the lower 90s. Chance of rain 20%. Heat index values up to 105 in the afternoon. Tuesday night through Wednesday night, mostly clear. Hot. Lows in the mid-70s. Highs in the mid-90s. Heat index values up to 105. Thursday, mostly sunny. A slight chance of showers and thunderstorms in the morning, then a chance of showers and thunderstorms in the afternoon. Highs in the mid-90s. Chance of rain 30%. Heat index values up to 105. Thursday night, partly cloudy with a slight chance of thunderstorms. A slight chance of showers in the evening, then a chance of showers after midnight. Lows in the lower 70s. Chance of rain 40%. Heat index values up to 105 early in the evening. Friday, mostly sunny with a slight chance of showers and thunderstorms. Highs in the lower 90s. Chance of rain 20%. Heat index values up to 100. At 3 p.m. at Lambert Field in St. Louis, it was partly sunny with a temperature of 86 degrees. The dew point was 70, giving us a relative humidity of 58%, producing a heat index of 90.
The wind was southwest at 10 miles an hour, and the pressure was 29.92 inches and falling. Elsewhere in the metro area, in Chesterfield, it was partly sunny and the temperature was 83. In Belleville, it was 88 degrees. In St. Charles, it was partly sunny and 86. Across the region, it was partly sunny in Columbia, Missouri, with a temperature of 84. In Quincy, it was mostly sunny and 86 degrees. In Kansas City, it was cloudy and the temperature was 83. Light rain was falling in Springfield, Missouri, with a temperature of 73. In Rolla, it was cloudy and the temperature was 77. In Farmington, it was 84 degrees. It was mostly sunny in Springfield, Illinois, with a temperature of 88. Once again in St. Louis, it was partly sunny, the temperature was 86 degrees, and the wind was southwest at 10 miles an hour. The current time is 3:48 p.m. Central Daylight Time. 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This afternoon, partly sunny with a chance of showers and thunderstorms. Near steady temperature in the mid-80s. Southwest winds 5 to 10 miles per hour. Chance of rain 30%. Tonight, mostly cloudy with a slight chance of showers and thunderstorms. Lows in the lower 70s. South winds 5 to 10 miles per hour. Chance of rain 20%. Sunday, mostly cloudy with a slight chance of showers and thunderstorms in the morning, then partly sunny with a chance of showers and thunderstorms in the afternoon. Highs in the upper 80s. Southeast winds 10 to 15 miles per hour. Chance of rain 40%. Sunday night, mostly cloudy with showers likely with a chance of thunderstorms. Lows in the lower 70s. Southeast winds 5 to 10 miles per hour. Chance of rain 70%. Monday, showers with a chance of thunderstorms. Highs in the mid-80s. South winds 5 to 10 miles per hour. Chance of rain 90%. Monday night, a chance of thunderstorms. Showers. Lows in the lower 70s. Chance of rain 90%. Tuesday, mostly sunny with a slight chance of showers and thunderstorms. Highs in the lower 90s. Chance of rain 20%. Heat index values up to 105 in the afternoon. Tuesday night through Wednesday night, mostly clear. Hot. Lows in the mid-70s. Highs in the mid-90s. Heat index values up to 105. Thursday, mostly sunny. A slight chance of showers and thunderstorms in the morning, then a chance of showers and thunderstorms in the afternoon. Highs in the mid-90s. Chance of rain 30%. Heat index values up to 105. Thursday night, partly cloudy with a slight chance of thunderstorms. A slight chance of showers in the evening, then a chance of showers after midnight. Lows in the lower 70s. Chance of rain 40%. Heat index values up to 105 early in the evening. Friday, mostly sunny with a slight chance of showers and thunderstorms. Highs in the lower 90s. Chance of rain 20%. Heat index values up to 100. At 3 p.m. at Lambert Field in St. Louis, it was partly sunny with a temperature of 86 degrees. The dew point was 70, giving us a relative humidity of 58%, producing a heat index of 90. The wind was southwest at 10 miles an hour, and the pressure was 29.92 inches and falling. Elsewhere in the metro area, in Chesterfield, it was partly sunny and the temperature was 83. In Belleville, it was 88 degrees. In St. Charles, it was partly sunny and 86. Across the region, it was partly sunny in Columbia, Missouri, with a temperature of 84. In Quincy, it was mostly sunny and 86 degrees.
In Kansas City, it was cloudy and the temperature was 83. Light rain was falling in Springfield, Missouri, with a temperature of 73. In Rolla, it was cloudy and the temperature was 77. In Farmington, it was 84 degrees. It was mostly sunny in Springfield, Illinois, with a temperature of 88. Once again in St. Louis, it was partly sunny, the temperature was 86 degrees, and the wind was southwest at 10 miles an hour. The current time is 3:52 p.m. Central Daylight Time. 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This afternoon, partly sunny with a chance of showers and thunderstorms. Near steady temperature in the mid-80s. Southwest winds 5 to 10 miles per hour. Chance of rain 30%. Tonight, mostly cloudy with a slight chance of showers and thunderstorms. Lows in the lower 70s. South winds 5 to 10 miles per hour. Chance of rain 20%. Sunday, mostly cloudy with a slight chance of showers and thunderstorms in the morning, then partly sunny with a chance of showers and thunderstorms in the afternoon. Highs in the upper 80s. Southeast winds 10 to 15 miles per hour. Chance of rain 40%. Sunday night, mostly cloudy with showers, likely with a chance of thunderstorms. Lows in the lower 70s. Southeast winds 5 to 10 miles per hour. Chance of rain 70%. Monday, showers with a chance of thunderstorms. Highs in the mid-80s. South winds 5 to 10 miles per hour. Chance of rain 90%. Monday night, a chance of thunderstorms. Showers. Lows in the lower 70s. Chance of rain 90%. Tuesday, mostly sunny with a slight chance of showers and thunderstorms. Highs in the lower 90s. Chance of rain 20%. Heat index values up to 105 in the afternoon. Tuesday night through Wednesday night, mostly clear. Hot. Lows in the mid-70s. Highs in the mid-90s. Heat index values up to 105. Thursday, mostly sunny. A slight chance of showers and thunderstorms in the morning, then a chance of showers and thunderstorms in the afternoon. Highs in the mid-90s. Chance of rain 30%. Heat index values up to 105. Thursday night, partly cloudy with a slight chance of thunderstorms. A slight chance of showers in the evening, then a chance of showers after midnight. Lows in the lower 70s. Chance of rain 40%. Heat index values up to 105 early in the evening. Friday, mostly sunny with a slight chance of showers and thunderstorms. Highs in the lower 90s. Chance of rain 20%. Heat index values up to 100. At 3 p.m. at Lambert Field in St. Louis, it was partly sunny with a temperature of 86 degrees. The dew point was 70, giving us a relative humidity of 58%, producing a heat index of 90. The wind was southwest at 10 miles an hour, and the pressure was 29.92 inches and falling. Elsewhere in the metro area, in Chesterfield, it was partly sunny and the temperature was 83. In Belleville, it was 88 degrees. In St. Charles, it was partly sunny and 86. Across the region, it was partly sunny in Columbia, Missouri, with a temperature of 84. In Quincy, it was mostly sunny and 86 degrees. In Kansas City, it was cloudy and the temperature was 83. Light rain was falling in Springfield, Missouri, with a temperature of 73. In Rolla, it was cloudy and the temperature was 77. In Farmington, it was 84 degrees. It was mostly sunny in Springfield, Illinois, with a temperature of 88. Once again in St. Louis, it was partly sunny, the temperature was 86 degrees, and the wind was southwest at 10 miles an hour.
The current time is 3:56 p.m. Central Daylight Time. 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This afternoon, partly sunny with a chance of showers and thunderstorms. Near steady temperature in the mid-80s. Southwest winds 5 to 10 miles per hour. Chance of rain 30%. Tonight, mostly cloudy with a slight chance of showers and thunderstorms. Lows in the lower 70s. South winds 5 to 10 miles per hour. Chance of rain 20%. Sunday, mostly cloudy with a slight chance of showers and thunderstorms in the morning, then partly sunny with a chance of showers and thunderstorms in the afternoon. Highs in the upper 80s. Southeast winds 10 to 15 miles per hour. Chance of rain 40%. Sunday night, mostly cloudy with showers likely with a chance of thunderstorms. Lows in the lower 70s. Southeast winds 5 to 10 miles per hour. Chance of rain 70%. Monday, showers with a chance of thunderstorms. Highs in the mid-80s. South winds 5 to 10 miles per hour. Chance of rain 90%. Monday night, a chance of thunderstorms. Showers. Lows in the lower 70s. Chance of rain 90%. Tuesday, mostly sunny with a slight chance of showers and thunderstorms. Highs in the lower 90s. Chance of rain 20%. Heat index values up to 105 in the afternoon. Tuesday night through Wednesday night, mostly clear. Hot. Lows in the mid-70s. Highs in the mid-90s. Heat index values up to 105. Thursday, mostly sunny. A slight chance of showers and thunderstorms in the morning, then a chance of showers and thunderstorms in the afternoon. Highs in the mid-90s. Chance of rain 30%. Heat index values up to 105. Thursday night, partly cloudy with a slight chance of thunderstorms. A slight chance of showers in the evening, then a chance of showers after midnight. Lows in the lower 70s. Chance of rain 40%. Heat index values up to 105 early in the evening. Friday, mostly sunny with a slight chance of showers and thunderstorms. Highs in the lower 90s. Chance of rain 20%. Heat index values up to 100. At 3 p.m. at Lambert Field in St. Louis, it was partly sunny with a temperature of 86 degrees. The dew point was 70, giving us a relative humidity of 58%, producing a heat index of 90. The wind was southwest at 10 miles an hour, and the pressure was 29.92 inches and falling. Elsewhere in the metro area, in Chesterfield, it was partly sunny and the temperature was 83. In Belleville, it was 88 degrees. In St. Charles, it was partly sunny and 86. Across the region, it was partly sunny in Columbia, Missouri, with a temperature of 84. In Quincy, it was mostly sunny and 86 degrees. In Kansas City, it was cloudy and the temperature was 83. Light rain was falling in Springfield, Missouri, with a temperature of 73. In Rolla, it was cloudy and the temperature was 77. In Farmington, it was 84 degrees. It was mostly sunny in Springfield, Illinois, with a temperature of 88. Once again in St. Louis, it was partly sunny, the temperature was 86 degrees, and the wind was southwest at 10 miles an hour. The current time is 4:01 p.m. Central Daylight Time. 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This afternoon, partly sunny with a chance of showers and thunderstorms.
near steady temperature in the mid-80s. Southwest winds 5 to 10 miles per hour. Chance of rain 30%. Tonight, mostly cloudy with a slight chance of showers and thunderstorms. Lows in the lower 70s. South winds 5 to 10 miles per hour. Chance of rain 20%. Sunday, mostly cloudy with a slight chance of showers and thunderstorms in the morning, then partly sunny with a chance of showers and thunderstorms in the afternoon. Highs in the upper 80s. Southeast winds 10 to 15 miles per hour. Chance of rain 40%. Sunday night, mostly cloudy with showers likely with a chance of thunderstorms. Lows in the lower 70s. Southeast winds 5 to 10 miles per hour. Chance of rain 70%. Monday, showers with a chance of thunderstorms. Highs in the mid-80s. South winds 5 to 10 miles per hour. Chance of rain 90%. Monday night, a chance of thunderstorms. Showers. Lows in the lower 70s. Chance of rain 90%. Tuesday, mostly sunny with a slight chance of showers and thunderstorms. Highs in the lower 90s. Chance of rain 20%. Heat index values up to 105 in the afternoon. Tuesday night through Wednesday night, mostly clear. Hot. Lows in the mid-70s. Highs in the mid-90s. Heat index values up to 105. Thursday, mostly sunny. A slight chance of showers and thunderstorms in the morning, then a chance of showers and thunderstorms in the afternoon. Highs in the mid-90s. Chance of rain 30%. Heat index values up to 105. Thursday night, partly cloudy with a slight chance of thunderstorms. A slight chance of showers in the evening, then a chance of showers after midnight. Lows in the lower 70s. Chance of rain 40%. Heat index values up to 105 early in the evening. Friday, mostly sunny with a slight chance of showers and thunderstorms. Highs in the lower 90s. Chance of rain 20%. Heat index values up to 100. At 3 p.m. at Lambert Field in St. Louis, it was partly sunny with a temperature of 86 degrees. The dew point was 70, giving us a relative humidity of 58%, producing a heat index of 90. The wind was southwest at 10 miles an hour, and the pressure was 29.92 inches and falling. Elsewhere in the metro area, in Chesterfield, it was partly sunny and the temperature was 83. In Belleville, it was 88 degrees. In St. Charles, it was partly sunny and 86. Across the region, it was partly sunny in Columbia, Missouri, with a temperature of 84. In Quincy, it was mostly sunny and 86 degrees. In Kansas City, it was cloudy and the temperature was 83. Light rain was falling in Springfield, Missouri, with a temperature of 73. In Rolla, it was cloudy and the temperature was 77. In Farmington, it was 84 degrees. It was mostly sunny in Springfield, Illinois, with a temperature of 88. Once again in St. Louis, it was partly sunny, the temperature was 86 degrees, and the wind was southwest at 10 miles an hour. The current time is 4:05 p.m. Central Daylight Time. 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This afternoon, partly sunny with a chance of showers and thunderstorms. Near steady temperature in the mid-80s. Southwest winds 5 to 10 miles per hour. Chance of rain 30%. Tonight, mostly cloudy with a slight chance of showers and thunderstorms. Lows in the lower 70s. South winds 5 to 10 miles per hour. Chance of rain 20%. Sunday, mostly cloudy with a slight chance of showers and thunderstorms in the morning, then partly sunny with a chance of showers and thunderstorms in the afternoon.
Highs in the upper 80s. Southeast winds 10 to 15 miles per hour. Chance of rain 40%. Sunday night, mostly cloudy with showers likely with a chance of thunderstorms. Lows in the lower 70s. Southeast winds 5 to 10 miles per hour. Chance of rain 70%. Monday, showers with a chance of thunderstorms. Highs in the mid-80s. South winds 5 to 10 miles per hour. Chance of rain 90%. Monday night, a chance of thunderstorms. Showers. Lows in the lower 70s. Chance of rain 90%. Tuesday, mostly sunny with a slight chance of showers and thunderstorms. Highs in the lower 90s. Chance of rain 20%. Heat index values up to 105 in the afternoon. Tuesday night through Wednesday night, mostly clear. Hot. Lows in the mid-70s. Highs in the mid-90s. Heat index values up to 105. Thursday, mostly sunny. A slight chance of showers and thunderstorms in the morning, then a chance of showers and thunderstorms in the afternoon. Highs in the mid-90s. Chance of rain 30%. Heat index values up to 105. Thursday night, partly cloudy with a slight chance of thunderstorms. A slight chance of showers in the evening, then a chance of showers after midnight. Lows in the lower 70s. Chance of rain 40%. Heat index values up to 105 early in the evening. Friday, mostly sunny with a slight chance of showers and thunderstorms. Highs in the lower 90s. Chance of rain 20%. Heat index values up to 100. At 3 p.m. at Lambert Field in St. Louis, it was partly sunny with a temperature of 86 degrees. The dew point was 70, giving us a relative humidity of 58%, producing a heat index of 90. The wind was southwest at 10 miles an hour, and the pressure was 29.92 inches and falling. Elsewhere in the metro area, in Chesterfield it was partly sunny and the temperature was 83. In Belleville it was 88 degrees. In St. Charles it was partly sunny and 86. Across the region, it was partly sunny in Columbia, Missouri, with a temperature of 84. In Quincy it was mostly sunny and 86 degrees. In Kansas City it was cloudy and the temperature was 83. Light rain was falling in Springfield, Missouri, with a temperature of 73. In Rolla, it was cloudy and the temperature was 77. In Farmington, it was 84 degrees. It was mostly sunny in Springfield, Illinois, with a temperature of 88. Once again in St. Louis, it was partly sunny, the temperature was 86 degrees and the wind was southwest at 10 miles an hour. The current time is 4:10 p.m. Central Daylight Time. 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This afternoon, partly sunny with a chance of showers and thunderstorms. Near steady temperature in the mid-80s. Southwest winds 5 to 10 miles per hour. Chance of rain 30%. Tonight, mostly cloudy with a slight chance of showers and thunderstorms. Lows in the lower 70s. South winds 5 to 10 miles per hour. Chance of rain 20%. Sunday, mostly cloudy with a slight chance of showers and thunderstorms in the morning, then partly sunny with a chance of showers and thunderstorms in the afternoon. Highs in the upper 80s. Southeast winds 10 to 15 miles per hour. Chance of rain 40%. Sunday night, mostly cloudy with showers likely with a chance of thunderstorms. Lows in the lower 70s. Southeast winds 5 to 10 miles per hour. Chance of rain 70%. Monday, showers with a chance of thunderstorms. Highs in the mid-80s. South winds 5 to 10 miles per hour. Chance of rain 90%.
Monday night, a chance of thunderstorms. Showers. Lows in the lower 70s. Chance of rain 90%. Tuesday, mostly sunny with a slight chance of showers and thunderstorms. Highs in the lower 90s. Chance of rain 20%. Heat index values up to 105 in the afternoon. Tuesday night through Wednesday night, mostly clear. Hot. Lows in the mid-70s. Highs in the mid-90s. Heat index values up to 105. Thursday, mostly sunny. A slight chance of showers and thunderstorms in the morning, then a chance of showers and thunderstorms in the afternoon. Highs in the mid-90s. Chance of rain 30%. Heat index values up to 105. Thursday night, partly cloudy with a slight chance of thunderstorms. A slight chance of showers in the evening, then a chance of showers after midnight. Lows in the lower 70s. Chance of rain 40%. Heat index values up to 105 early in the evening. Friday, mostly sunny with a slight chance of showers and thunderstorms. Highs in the lower 90s. Chance of rain 20%. Heat index values up to 100. At 4 p.m. at Lambert Field in St. Louis, it was partly sunny with a temperature of 86 degrees. The dew point was 70, giving us a relative humidity of 58%, producing a heat index of 90. The wind was southwest at 10 miles an hour, and the pressure was 29.91 inches and falling. Elsewhere in the metro area, in Chesterfield it was partly sunny and the temperature was 84. In Belleville it was 87 degrees. In St. Charles it was partly sunny and 86. Across the region, it was cloudy in Columbia, Missouri, with a temperature of 84. In Quincy it was mostly sunny and 87 degrees. In Kansas City it was cloudy and the temperature was 82. It was cloudy in Springfield, Missouri, with a temperature of 74. In Rolla, it was partly sunny and the temperature was 76. In Farmington, it was 82 degrees. It was cloudy in Cape Girardeau, with 82 degrees. It was mostly sunny in Springfield, Illinois, with a temperature of 89. Once again in St. Louis, it was partly sunny, the temperature was 86 degrees and the wind was southwest at 10 miles an hour. The current time is 4:14 p.m. Central Daylight Time. 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This afternoon, partly sunny with a chance of showers and thunderstorms. Near steady temperature in the mid-80s. Southwest winds 5 to 10 miles per hour. Chance of rain 30%. Tonight, mostly cloudy with a slight chance of showers and thunderstorms. Lows in the lower 70s. South winds 5 to 10 miles per hour. Chance of rain 20%. Sunday, mostly cloudy with a slight chance of showers and thunderstorms in the morning, then partly sunny with a chance of showers and thunderstorms in the afternoon. Highs in the upper 80s. Southeast winds 10 to 15 miles per hour. Chance of rain 40%. Sunday night, mostly cloudy with showers likely with a chance of thunderstorms. Lows in the lower 70s. Southeast winds 5 to 10 miles per hour. Chance of rain 70%. Monday, showers with a chance of thunderstorms. Highs in the mid-80s. South winds 5 to 10 miles per hour. Chance of rain 90%. Monday night, a chance of thunderstorms. Showers. Lows in the lower 70s. Chance of rain 90%. Tuesday, mostly sunny with a slight chance of showers and thunderstorms. Highs in the lower 90s. Chance of rain 20%. Heat index values up to 105 in the afternoon. Tuesday night through Wednesday night, mostly clear. Hot.
Lows in the mid-70s. Highs in the mid-90s. Heat index values up to 105. Thursday, mostly sunny. A slight chance of shower and thunderstorms in the morning, then a chance of showers and thunderstorms in the afternoon. Highs in the mid-90s. Chance of rain 30%. Heat index values up to 105. Thursday night, partly cloudy with a slight chance of thunderstorms. A slight chance of showers in the evening, then a chance of showers after midnight. Lows in the lower 70s. Chance of rain 40%. Heat index values up to 105 early in the evening. Friday, mostly sunny with a slight chance of showers and thunderstorms. Highs in the lower 90s. Chance of rain 20%. Heat index values up to 100. At 4 p.m. at Lambert Field in St. Louis, it was partly sunny with a temperature of 86 degrees. The dew point was 70, giving us a relative humidity of 58%, producing a heat index of 90. The wind was southwest at 10 miles an hour, and the pressure was 29.91 inches and falling. Elsewhere in the metro area, in Chesterfield it was partly sunny and the temperature was 84. In Belleville it was 87 degrees. In St. Charles it was partly sunny and 86. Across the region, it was cloudy in Columbia, Missouri, with a temperature of 84. In Quincy it was mostly sunny and 87 degrees. In Kansas City it was cloudy and the temperature was 82. It was cloudy in Springfield, Missouri, with a temperature of 74. In Rolla, it was partly sunny and the temperature was 76. In Farmington, it was 82 degrees. It was cloudy in Cape Girardeau, with 82 degrees. It was mostly sunny in Springfield, Illinois, with a temperature of 89. Once again in St. Louis, it was partly sunny, the temperature was 86 degrees and the wind was southwest at 10 miles an hour. The current time is 4:19 p.m. Central Daylight Time. 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This afternoon, partly sunny with a chance of showers and thunderstorms. Near steady temperature in the mid-80s. Southwest winds 5 to 10 miles per hour. Chance of rain 30%. Tonight, mostly cloudy with a slight chance of showers and thunderstorms. Lows in the lower 70s. South winds 5 to 10 miles per hour. Chance of rain 20%. Sunday, mostly cloudy with a slight chance of showers and thunderstorms in the morning, then partly sunny with a chance of showers and thunderstorms in the afternoon. Highs in the upper 80s. Southeast winds 10 to 15 miles per hour. Chance of rain 40%. Sunday night, mostly cloudy with showers likely with a chance of thunderstorms. Lows in the lower 70s. Southeast winds 5 to 10 miles per hour. Chance of rain 70%. Monday, showers with a chance of thunderstorms. Highs in the mid-80s. South winds 5 to 10 miles per hour. Chance of rain 90%. Monday night, a chance of thunderstorms. Showers. Lows in the lower 70s. Chance of rain 90%. Tuesday, mostly sunny with a slight chance of showers and thunderstorms. Highs in the lower 90s. Chance of rain 20%. Heat index values up to 105 in the afternoon. Tuesday night through Wednesday night, mostly clear. Hot. Lows in the mid-70s. Highs in the mid-90s. Heat index values up to 105. Thursday, mostly sunny. A slight chance of showers and thunderstorms in the morning, then a chance of showers and thunderstorms in the afternoon. Highs in the mid-90s. Chance of rain 30%. Heat index values up to 105.
Thursday night, partly cloudy with a slight chance of thunderstorms. A slight chance of showers in the evening, then a chance of showers after midnight. Lows in the lower 70s. Chance of rain 40%. Heat index values up to 105 early in the evening. Friday, mostly sunny with a slight chance of showers and thunderstorms. Highs in the lower 90s. Chance of rain 20%. Heat index values up to 100. At 4 p.m. at Lambert Field in St. Louis, it was partly sunny with a temperature of 86 degrees. The dew point was 70, giving us a relative humidity of 58%, producing a heat index of 90. The wind was southwest at 10 miles an hour, and the pressure was 29.91 inches and falling. Elsewhere in the metro area, in Chesterfield it was partly sunny and the temperature was 84. In Belleville it was 87 degrees. In St. Charles it was partly sunny and 86. Across the region, it was cloudy in Columbia, Missouri, with a temperature of 84. In Quincy it was mostly sunny and 87 degrees. In Kansas City it was cloudy and the temperature was 82. It was cloudy in Springfield, Missouri, with a temperature of 74. In Rolla, it was partly sunny and the temperature was 76. In Farmington, it was 82 degrees. It was cloudy in Cape Girardeau, with 82 degrees. It was mostly sunny in Springfield, Illinois, with a temperature of 89. Once again in St. Louis, it was partly sunny, the temperature was 86 degrees and the wind was southwest at 10 miles an hour. The current time is 4:23 p.m. Central Daylight Time. 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This afternoon, partly sunny with a chance of showers and thunderstorms. Near steady temperature in the mid-80s. Southwest winds 5 to 10 miles per hour. Chance of rain 30%. Tonight, mostly cloudy with a slight chance of showers and thunderstorms. Lows in the lower 70s. South winds 5 to 10 miles per hour. Chance of rain 20%. Sunday, mostly cloudy with a slight chance of showers and thunderstorms in the morning, then partly sunny with a chance of showers and thunderstorms in the afternoon. Highs in the upper 80s. Southeast winds 10 to 15 miles per hour. Chance of rain 40%. Sunday night, mostly cloudy with showers likely with a chance of thunderstorms. Lows in the lower 70s. Southeast winds 5 to 10 miles per hour. Chance of rain 70%. Monday, showers with a chance of thunderstorms. Highs in the mid-80s. South winds 5 to 10 miles per hour. Chance of rain 90%. Monday night, a chance of thunderstorms. Showers. Lows in the lower 70s. Chance of rain 90%. Tuesday, mostly sunny with a slight chance of showers and thunderstorms. Highs in the lower 90s. Chance of rain 20%. Heat index values up to 105 in the afternoon. Tuesday night through Wednesday night, mostly clear. Hot. Lows in the mid-70s. Highs in the mid-90s. Heat index values up to 105. Thursday, mostly sunny. A slight chance of showers and thunderstorms in the morning, then a chance of showers and thunderstorms in the afternoon. Highs in the mid-90s. Chance of rain 30%. Heat index values up to 105. Thursday night, partly cloudy with a slight chance of thunderstorms. A slight chance of showers in the evening, then a chance of showers after midnight. Lows in the lower 70s. Chance of rain 40%. Heat index values up to 105 early in the evening. Friday, mostly sunny with a slight chance of showers and thunderstorms. Highs in the lower 90s. Chance of rain 20%.
heat index values up to 100. At 4 p.m. at Lambert Field in St. Louis, it was partly sunny with a temperature of 86 degrees. The dew point was 70, giving us a relative humidity of 58%, producing a heat index of 90. The wind was southwest at 10 miles an hour, and the pressure was 29.91 inches and falling. Elsewhere in the metro area, in Chesterfield it was partly sunny and the temperature was 84. In Belleville it was 87 degrees. In St. Charles it was partly sunny and 86. Across the region, it was cloudy in Columbia, Missouri, with a temperature of 84. In Quincy it was mostly sunny and 87 degrees. In Kansas City it was cloudy and the temperature was 82. It was cloudy in Springfield, Missouri, with a temperature of 74. In Rolla, it was partly sunny and the temperature was 76. In Farmington, it was 82 degrees. It was cloudy in Cape Girardeau, with 82 degrees. It was mostly sunny in Springfield, Illinois, with a temperature of 89. Once again in St. Louis, it was partly sunny, the temperature was 86 degrees and the winds of 90. The wind was southwest at 10.

it was cloudy in Springfield, Missouri, with a temperature of 74. In Rolla, it was partly sunny and the temperature was 76. In Farmington, it was 82 degrees. It was cloudy in Cape Girardeau, with 82 degrees. It was mostly sunny in Springfield, Illinois, with a temperature of 89. Once again in St. Louis, it was partly sunny, the temperature was 86 degrees, and the wind was southwest at 10 miles an hour. The current time is 4:28 p.m. Central Daylight Time. 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This afternoon, partly sunny with a chance of showers and thunderstorms. Near steady temperature in the mid-80s. Southwest winds 5 to 10 miles per hour. Chance of rain 30%. Tonight, mostly cloudy with a slight chance of showers and thunderstorms. Lows in the lower 70s. South winds 5 to 10 miles per hour. Chance of rain 20%. Sunday, mostly cloudy with a slight chance of showers and thunderstorms in the morning, then partly sunny with a chance of showers and thunderstorms in the afternoon. Highs in the upper 80s. Southeast winds 10 to 15 miles per hour. Chance of rain 40%. Sunday night, mostly cloudy with showers, likely with a chance of thunderstorms. Lows in the lower 70s. Southeast winds 5 to 10 miles per hour. Chance of rain 70%. Monday, showers with a chance of thunderstorms. Highs in the mid-80s. South winds 5 to 10 miles per hour. Chance of rain 90%. Monday night, a chance of thunderstorms. Showers. Lows in the lower 70s. Chance of rain 90%. Tuesday, mostly sunny with a slight chance of showers and thunderstorms. Highs in the lower 90s. Chance of rain 20%. Heat index values up to 105 in the afternoon. Tuesday night through Wednesday night, mostly clear. Hot. Lows in the mid-70s. Highs in the mid-90s. Heat index values up to 105. Thursday, mostly sunny. A slight chance of showers and thunderstorms in the morning, then a chance of showers and thunderstorms in the afternoon. Highs in the mid-90s. Chance of rain 30%. Heat index values up to 105. Thursday night, partly cloudy with a slight chance of thunderstorms. A slight chance of showers in the evening, then a chance of showers after midnight. Lows in the lower 70s. Chance of rain 40%. Heat index values up to 105 early in the evening. Friday, mostly sunny with a slight chance of showers and thunderstorms. Highs in the lower 90s. Chance of rain 20%. Heat index values up to 100. At 4 p.m. at Lambert Field in St. Louis, it was partly sunny with a temperature of 86 degrees. The dew point was 70, giving us a relative humidity of 58%, producing a heat index of 90. The wind was southwest at 10 miles an hour, and the pressure was 29.91 inches and falling. Elsewhere in the metro area, in Chesterfield, it was partly sunny and the temperature was 84. In Belleville, it was 87 degrees. In St. Charles, it was partly sunny and 86. Across the region, it was cloudy in Columbia, Missouri, with a temperature of 84. In Quincy, it was mostly sunny and 87 degrees. In Kansas City, it was cloudy and the temperature was 82. It was cloudy in Springfield, Missouri, with a temperature of 74. In Rolla, it was partly sunny and the temperature was 76. In Farmington, it was 82 degrees. It was cloudy in Cape Girardeau, with 82 degrees. It was mostly sunny in Springfield, Illinois, with a temperature of 89. Once again in St. Louis, it was partly sunny, the temperature was 86 degrees, and the wind was southwest at 10.

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The current time is 4:32 p.m. Central Daylight Time. 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This afternoon, partly sunny with a chance of showers and thunderstorms. Near steady temperature in the mid-80s. Southwest winds 5 to 10 miles per hour. Chance of rain 30%. Tonight, mostly cloudy with a slight chance of showers and thunderstorms. Lows in the lower 70s. South winds 5 to 10 miles per hour. Chance of rain 20%. Sunday, mostly cloudy with a slight chance of showers and thunderstorms in the morning, then partly sunny with a chance of showers and thunderstorms in the afternoon. Highs in the upper 80s. Southeast winds 10 to 15 miles per hour. Chance of rain 40%. Sunday night, mostly cloudy with showers, likely with a chance of thunderstorms. Lows in the lower 70s. Southeast winds 5 to 10 miles per hour. Chance of rain 70%. Monday, showers with a chance of thunderstorms. Highs in the mid-80s. South winds 5 to 10 miles per hour. Chance of rain 90%. Monday night, a chance of thunderstorms. Showers. Lows in the lower 70s. Chance of rain 90%. Tuesday, mostly sunny with a slight chance of showers and thunderstorms. Highs in the lower 90s. Chance of rain 20%. Heat index values up to 105 in the afternoon. Tuesday night through Wednesday night, mostly clear. Hot. Lows in the mid-70s. Highs in the mid-90s. Heat index values up to 105. Thursday, mostly sunny. A slight chance of showers and thunderstorms in the morning, then a chance of showers and thunderstorms in the afternoon. Highs in the mid-90s. Chance of rain 30%. Heat index values up to 105. Thursday night, partly cloudy with a slight chance of thunderstorms. A slight chance of showers in the evening, then a chance of showers after midnight. Lows in the lower 70s. Chance of rain 40%. Heat index values up to 105 early in the evening. Friday, mostly sunny with a slight chance of showers and thunderstorms. Highs in the lower 90s. Chance of rain 20%. Heat index values up to 100. At 4 p.m. at Lambert Field in St. Louis, it was partly sunny with a temperature of 86 degrees. The dew point was 70, giving us a relative humidity of 58%, producing a heat index of 90. The wind was southwest at 10 miles an hour, and the pressure was 29.91 inches and falling. Elsewhere in the metro area, in Chesterfield, it was partly sunny and the temperature was 84. In Belleville, it was 87 degrees. In St. Charles, it was partly sunny and 86. Across the region, it was cloudy in Columbia, Missouri, with a temperature of 84. In Quincy, it was mostly sunny and 87 degrees. In Kansas City, it was cloudy and the temperature was 82. It was cloudy in Springfield, Missouri, with a temperature of 74. In Rolla, it was partly sunny and the temperature was 76. In Farmington, it was 82 degrees. It was cloudy in Cape Girardeau, with 82 degrees. It was mostly sunny in Springfield, Illinois, with a temperature of 89. Once again in St. Louis, it was partly sunny, the temperature was 86 degrees, and the wind was southwest at 10 miles an hour. The current time is 4:37 p.m. Central Daylight Time. 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
East. This afternoon, partly sunny with a chance of showers and thunderstorms. Near steady temperature in the mid-80s. Southwest winds 5 to 10 miles per hour. Chance of rain 30%. Tonight, mostly cloudy with a slight chance of showers and thunderstorms. Lows in the lower 70s. South winds 5 to 10 miles per hour. Chance of rain 20%. Sunday, mostly cloudy with a slight chance of showers and thunderstorms in the morning, then partly sunny with a chance of showers and thunderstorms in the afternoon. Highs in the upper 80s. Southeast winds 10 to 15 miles per hour. Chance of rain 40%. Sunday night, mostly cloudy with showers likely with a chance of thunderstorms. Lows in the lower 70s. Southeast winds 5 to 10 miles per hour. Chance of rain 70%. Monday, showers with a chance of thunderstorms. Highs in the mid-80s. South winds 5 to 10 miles per hour. Chance of rain 90%. Monday night, a chance of thunderstorms. Showers. Lows in the lower 70s. Chance of rain 90%. Tuesday, mostly sunny with a slight chance of showers and thunderstorms. Highs in the lower 90s. Chance of rain 20%. Heat index values up to 105 in the afternoon. Tuesday night through Wednesday night, mostly clear. Hot. Lows in the mid-70s. Highs in the mid-90s. Heat index values up to 105. Thursday, mostly sunny. A slight chance of showers and thunderstorms in the morning, then a chance of showers and thunderstorms in the afternoon. Highs in the mid-90s. Chance of rain 30%. Heat index values up to 105. Thursday night, partly cloudy with a slight chance of thunderstorms. A slight chance of showers in the evening, then a chance of showers after midnight. Lows in the lower 70s. Chance of rain 40%. Heat index values up to 105 early in the evening. Friday, mostly sunny with a slight chance of showers and thunderstorms. Highs in the lower 90s. Chance of rain 20%. Heat index values up to 100. At 4 p.m. at Lambert Field in St. Louis, it was partly sunny with a temperature of 86 degrees. The dew point was 70, giving us a relative humidity of 58%, producing a heat index of 90. The wind was southwest at 10 miles an hour, and the pressure was 29.91 inches and falling. Elsewhere in the metro area, in Chesterfield it was partly sunny and the temperature was 84. In Belleville it was 87 degrees. In St. Charles it was partly sunny and 86. Across the region, it was cloudy in Columbia, Missouri, with a temperature of 84. In Quincy, it was mostly sunny, and 87 degrees. In Kansas City, it was cloudy and the temperature was 82. It was cloudy in Springfield, Missouri, with a temperature of 74. In Rolla, it was partly sunny and the temperature was 76. In Farmington, it was 82 degrees. It was cloudy in Cape Girardeau, with 82 degrees. It was mostly sunny in Springfield, Illinois, with a temperature of 89. Once again in St. Louis, it was partly sunny, the temperature was 86 degrees, and the wind was southwest at 10 miles an hour. The current time is 4:41 p.m. Central Daylight Time. 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This afternoon, partly sunny with a chance of showers and thunderstorms. Near steady temperature in the mid-80s. Southwest winds 5 to 10 miles per hour. Chance of rain 30%. Tonight, mostly cloudy with a slight chance of showers and thunderstorms. Lows in the lower 70s. South winds 5 to 10 miles per hour. Chance of rain 20%.
mostly cloudy with a slight chance of showers and thunderstorms in the morning, then partly sunny with a chance of showers and thunderstorms in the afternoon. Highs in the upper 80s. Southeast winds 10 to 15 miles per hour. Chance of rain 40%. Sunday night, mostly cloudy with showers, likely with a chance of thunderstorms. Lows in the lower 70s. Southeast winds 5 to 10 miles per hour. Chance of rain 70%. Monday, showers with a chance of thunderstorms. Highs in the mid-80s. South winds 5 to 10 miles per hour. Chance of rain 90%. Monday night, a chance of thunderstorms. Showers. Lows in the lower 70s. Chance of rain 90%. Tuesday, mostly sunny with a slight chance of showers and thunderstorms. Highs in the lower 90s. Chance of rain 20%. Heat index values up to 105 in the afternoon. Tuesday night through Wednesday night, mostly clear. Hot. Lows in the mid-70s. Highs in the mid-90s. Heat index values up to 105. Thursday, mostly sunny. A slight chance of showers and thunderstorms in the morning, then a chance of showers and thunderstorms in the afternoon. Highs in the mid-90s. Chance of rain 30%. Heat index values up to 105. Thursday night, partly cloudy with a slight chance of thunderstorms. A slight chance of showers in the evening, then a chance of showers after midnight. Lows in the lower 70s. Chance of rain 40%. Heat index values up to 105 early in the evening. Friday, mostly sunny with a slight chance of showers and thunderstorms. Highs in the lower 90s. Chance of rain 20%. Heat index values up to 100. At 4 p.m. at Lambert Field in St. Louis, it was partly sunny with a temperature of 86 degrees. The dew point was 70, giving us a relative humidity of 58%, producing a heat index of 90. The wind was southwest at 10 miles an hour, and the pressure was 29.91 inches and falling. Elsewhere in the metro area, in Chesterfield it was partly sunny and the temperature was 84. In Belleville it was 87 degrees. In St. Charles it was partly sunny and 86. Across the region, it was cloudy in Columbia, Missouri, with a temperature of 84. In Quincy it was mostly sunny and 87 degrees. In Kansas City it was cloudy and the temperature was 82. It was cloudy in Springfield, Missouri, with a temperature of 74. In Rolla, it was partly sunny and the temperature was 76. In Farmington, it was 82 degrees. It was cloudy in Cape Girardeau, with 82 degrees. It was mostly sunny in Springfield, Illinois, with a temperature of 89. Once again in St. Louis, it was partly sunny, the temperature was 86 degrees and the wind was southwest at 10 miles an hour. The current time is 4:46 p.m. Central Daylight Time. 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This afternoon, partly sunny with a chance of showers and thunderstorms. Near steady temperature in the mid-80s. Southwest winds 5 to 10 miles per hour. Chance of rain 30%. Tonight, mostly cloudy with a slight chance of showers and thunderstorms. Lows in the lower 70s. South winds 5 to 10 miles per hour. Chance of rain 20%. Sunday, mostly cloudy with a slight chance of showers and thunderstorms in the morning, then partly sunny with a chance of showers and thunderstorms in the afternoon. Highs in the upper 80s. Southeast winds 10 to 15 miles per hour. Chance of rain 40%. Sunday night, mostly cloudy with showers, likely with a chance of thunderstorms. Lows in the lower 70s. Southeast winds 5 to 10 miles per hour.
chance of rain 70%. Monday, showers with a chance of thunderstorms. Highs in the mid-80s. South winds 5 to 10 miles per hour. Chance of rain 90%. Monday night, a chance of thunderstorms. Showers. Lows in the lower 70s. Chance of rain 90%. Tuesday, mostly sunny with a slight chance of showers and thunderstorms. Highs in the lower 90s. Chance of rain 20%. Heat index values up to 105 in the afternoon. Tuesday night through Wednesday night, mostly clear. Hot. Lows in the mid-70s. Highs in the mid-90s. Heat index values up to 105. Thursday, mostly sunny. A slight chance of showers and thunderstorms in the morning, then a chance of showers and thunderstorms in the afternoon. Highs in the mid-90s. Chance of rain 30%. Heat index values up to 105. Thursday night, partly cloudy with a slight chance of thunderstorms. A slight chance of showers in the evening, then a chance of showers after midnight. Lows in the lower 70s. Chance of rain 40%. Heat index values up to 105 early in the evening. Friday, mostly sunny with a slight chance of showers and thunderstorms. Highs in the lower 90s. Chance of rain 20%. Heat index values up to 100. At 4 p.m. at Lambert Field in St. Louis, it was partly sunny with a temperature of 86 degrees. The dew point was 70, giving us a relative humidity of 58%, producing a heat index of 90. The wind was southwest at 10 miles an hour, and the pressure was 29.91 inches and falling. Elsewhere in the metro area, in Chesterfield, it was partly sunny and the temperature was 84. In Belleville, it was 87 degrees. In St. Charles, it was partly sunny and 86. Across the region, it was cloudy in Columbia, Missouri, with a temperature of 84. In Quincy, it was mostly sunny and 87 degrees. In Kansas City, it was cloudy and the temperature was 82. It was cloudy in Springfield, Missouri, with a temperature of 74. In Rolla, it was partly sunny and the temperature was 76. In Farmington, it was 82 degrees. It was cloudy in Cape Girardeau, with 82 degrees. It was mostly sunny in Springfield, Illinois, with a temperature of 89. Once again in St. Louis, it was partly sunny, the temperature was 86 degrees, and the wind was southwest at 10 miles an hour. The current time is 4:50 p.m. Central Daylight Time. 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This afternoon, partly sunny with a chance of showers and thunderstorms. Near steady temperature in the mid-80s. Southwest winds 5 to 10 miles per hour. Chance of rain 30%. Tonight, mostly cloudy with a slight chance of showers and thunderstorms. Lows in the lower 70s. South winds 5 to 10 miles per hour. Chance of rain 20%. Sunday, mostly cloudy with a slight chance of showers and thunderstorms in the morning, then partly sunny with a chance of showers and thunderstorms in the afternoon. Highs in the upper 80s. Southeast winds 10 to 15 miles per hour. Chance of rain 40%. Sunday night, mostly cloudy with showers likely with a chance of thunderstorms. Lows in the lower 70s. Southeast winds 5 to 10 miles per hour. Chance of rain 70%. Monday, showers with a chance of thunderstorms. Highs in the mid-80s. South winds 5 to 10 miles per hour. Chance of rain 90%. Monday night, a chance of thunderstorms. Showers. Lows in the lower 70s. Chance of rain 90%. Tuesday, mostly sunny with a slight chance of showers and thunderstorms. Highs in the lower
90s. Chance of rain 20%. Heat index values up to 105 in the afternoon. Tuesday night through Wednesday night, mostly clear. Hot. Lows in the mid-70s. Highs in the mid-90s. Heat index values up to 105. Thursday, mostly sunny. A slight chance of showers and thunderstorms in the morning, then a chance of showers and thunderstorms in the afternoon. Highs in the mid-90s. Chance of rain 30%. Heat index values up to 105. Thursday night, partly cloudy with a slight chance of thunderstorms. A slight chance of showers in the evening, then a chance of showers after midnight. Lows in the lower 70s. Chance of rain 40%. Heat index values up to 105 early in the evening. Friday, mostly sunny with a slight chance of showers and thunderstorms. Highs in the lower 90s. Chance of rain 20%. Heat index values up to 100. At 4 p.m. at Lambert Field in St. Louis, it was partly sunny with a temperature of 86 degrees. The dew point was 70, giving us a relative humidity of 58%, producing a heat index of 90. The wind was southwest at 10 miles an hour, and the pressure was 29.91 inches and falling. Elsewhere in the metro area, in Chesterfield, it was partly sunny and the temperature was 84. In Belleville, it was 87 degrees. In St. Charles, it was partly sunny and 86. Across the region, it was cloudy in Columbia, Missouri, with a temperature of 84. In Quincy, it was mostly sunny and 87 degrees. In Kansas City, it was cloudy and the temperature was 82. It was cloudy in Springfield, Missouri, with a temperature of 74. In Rolla, it was partly sunny and the temperature was 76. In Farmington, it was 82 degrees. It was cloudy in Cape Girardeau, with 82 degrees. It was mostly sunny in Springfield, Illinois, with a temperature of 89. Once again in St. Louis, it was partly sunny, the temperature was 86 degrees and the wind was southwest at 10 miles an hour. The current time is 4:55 p.m. Central Daylight Time. 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This afternoon, partly sunny with a chance of showers and thunderstorms. Near steady temperature in the mid-80s. Southwest winds 5 to 10 miles per hour. Chance of rain 30%. Tonight, mostly cloudy with a slight chance of showers and thunderstorms. Lows in the lower 70s. South winds 5 to 10 miles per hour. Chance of rain 20%. Sunday, mostly cloudy with a slight chance of showers and thunderstorms in the morning, then partly sunny with a chance of showers and thunderstorms in the afternoon. Highs in the upper 80s. Southeast winds 10 to 15 miles per hour. Chance of rain 40%. Sunday night, mostly cloudy with showers likely with a chance of thunderstorms. Lows in the lower 70s. Southeast winds 5 to 10 miles per hour. Chance of rain 70%. Monday, showers with a chance of thunderstorms. Highs in the mid-80s. South winds 5 to 10 miles per hour. Chance of rain 90%. Monday night, a chance of thunderstorms. Showers. Lows in the lower 70s. Chance of rain 90%. Tuesday, mostly sunny with a slight chance of showers and thunderstorms. Highs in the lower 90s. Chance of rain 20%. Heat index values up to 105 in the afternoon. Tuesday night through Wednesday night, mostly clear. Hot. Lows in the mid-70s. Highs in the mid-90s. Heat index values up to 105. Thursday, mostly sunny. A slight chance of showers and thunderstorms in the morning, then a chance of showers and thunderstorms in the afternoon.
afternoon. Highs in the mid-90s. Chance of rain 30%. Heat index values up to 105. Thursday night, partly cloudy with a slight chance of thunderstorms. A slight chance of showers in the evening, then a chance of showers after midnight. Lows in the lower 70s. Chance of rain 40%. Heat index values up to 105 early in the evening. Friday, mostly sunny with a slight chance of showers and thunderstorms. Highs in the lower 90s. Chance of rain 20%. Heat index values up to 100. At 4 p.m. at Lambert Field in St. Louis, it was partly sunny with a temperature of 86 degrees. The dew point was 70, giving us a relative humidity of 58%, producing a heat index of 90. The wind was southwest at 10 miles an hour, and the pressure was 29.91 inches and falling. Elsewhere in the metro area, in Chesterfield, it was partly sunny and the temperature was 84. In Belleville, it was 87 degrees. In St. Charles, it was partly sunny and 86. Across the region, it was cloudy in Columbia, Missouri, with a temperature of 84. In Quincy, it was mostly sunny and 87 degrees. In Kansas City, it was cloudy and the temperature was 82. It was cloudy in Springfield, Missouri, with a temperature of 74. In Rolla, it was partly sunny and the temperature was 76. In Farmington, it was 82 degrees. It was cloudy in Cape Girardeau, with 82 degrees. It was mostly sunny in Springfield, Illinois, with a temperature of 89. Once again in St. Louis, it was partly sunny, the temperature was 86 degrees and the wind was southwest at 10 miles an hour. The current time is 4:59 p.m. Central Daylight Time. 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This afternoon, partly sunny with a chance of showers and thunderstorms. Near steady temperature in the mid-80s. Southwest winds 5 to 10 miles per hour. Chance of rain 30%. Tonight, mostly cloudy with a slight chance of showers and thunderstorms. Lows in the lower 70s. South winds 5 to 10 miles per hour. Chance of rain 20%. Sunday, mostly cloudy with a slight chance of showers and thunderstorms in the morning, then partly sunny with a chance of showers and thunderstorms in the afternoon. Highs in the upper 80s. Southeast winds 10 to 15 miles per hour. Chance of rain 40%. Sunday night, mostly cloudy with showers likely with a chance of thunderstorms. Lows in the lower 70s. Southeast winds 5 to 10 miles per hour. Chance of rain 70%. Monday, showers with a chance of thunderstorms. Highs in the mid-80s. South winds 5 to 10 miles per hour. Chance of rain 90%. Monday night, a chance of thunderstorms. Showers. Lows in the lower 70s. Chance of rain 90%. Tuesday, mostly sunny with a slight chance of showers and thunderstorms. Highs in the lower 90s. Chance of rain 20%. Heat index values up to 105 in the afternoon. Tuesday night through Wednesday night, mostly clear. Hot. Lows in the mid-70s. Highs in the mid-90s. Heat index values up to 105. Thursday, mostly sunny. A slight chance of showers and thunderstorms in the morning, then a chance of showers and thunderstorms in the afternoon. Highs in the mid-90s. Chance of rain 30%. Heat index values up to 105. Thursday night, partly cloudy with a slight chance of thunderstorms. A slight chance of showers in the evening, then a chance of showers after midnight. Lows in the lower 70s. Chance of rain 40%. Heat index values up to 105 early in the evening. Friday, mostly
Sunny with a slight chance of showers and thunderstorms. Highs in the lower 90s. Chance of rain 20%. Heat index values up to 100. At 4 p.m. at Lambert Field in St. Louis, it was partly sunny with a temperature of 86 degrees. The dew point was 70, giving us a relative humidity of 58%, producing a heat index of 90. The wind was southwest at 10 miles an hour, and the pressure was 29.91 inches and falling. Elsewhere in the metro area, in Chesterfield, it was partly sunny and the temperature was 84. In Belleville, it was 87 degrees. In St. Charles, it was partly sunny and 86. Across the region, it was cloudy in Columbia, Missouri, with a temperature of 84. In Quincy, it was mostly sunny and 87 degrees. In Kansas City, it was cloudy and the temperature was 82. It was cloudy in Springfield, Missouri, with a temperature of 74. In Rolla, it was partly sunny and the temperature was 76. In Farmington, it was 82 degrees. It was cloudy in Cape Girardeau, with 82 degrees. It was mostly sunny in Springfield, Illinois, with a temperature of 89. Once again in St. Louis, it was partly sunny, the temperature was 86 degrees, and the wind was southwest at 10 miles an hour. The current time is 5:04 p.m. Central Daylight Time. 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Tonight, mostly cloudy with a slight chance of showers and thunderstorms. Lows in the lower 70s. South winds 5 to 10 miles per hour. Chance of rain 20%. Sunday, mostly cloudy with a slight chance of showers and thunderstorms in the morning, then partly sunny with a chance of showers and thunderstorms in the afternoon. Highs in the upper 80s. Southeast winds 10 to 15 miles per hour. Chance of rain 40%. Sunday night, mostly cloudy with showers likely with a chance of thunderstorms. Lows in the lower 70s. Southeast winds 5 to 10 miles per hour. Chance of rain 70%. Monday, showers with a chance of thunderstorms. Highs in the mid-80s. South winds 5 to 10 miles per hour. Chance of rain 90%. Monday night, a chance of thunderstorms. Showers. Lows in the lower 70s. South winds 5 to 10 miles per hour. Chance of rain 90%. Tuesday, mostly sunny with a slight chance of showers and thunderstorms. Highs in the lower 90s. Chance of rain 20%. Heat index values up to 105 in the afternoon. Tuesday night through Wednesday night, mostly clear. Hot. Lows in the mid-70s. Highs in the mid-90s. Heat index values up to 105. Thursday, mostly sunny. A slight chance of showers and thunderstorms in the morning, then a chance of showers and thunderstorms in the afternoon. Highs in the mid-90s. Chance of rain 30%. Heat index values up to 105. Thursday night, partly cloudy with a slight chance of thunderstorms. A slight chance of showers in the evening, then a chance of showers after midnight. Lows in the lower 70s. Chance of rain 40%. Heat index values up to 105 early in the evening. Friday, mostly sunny with a slight chance of showers and thunderstorms. Highs in the lower 90s. Chance of rain 20%. Heat index values up to 100. Friday night, partly cloudy in the evening, then becoming mostly cloudy. A chance of showers with a slight chance of thunderstorms. Lows in the lower 70s. Chance of rain 30%. Saturday, mostly sunny with a slight chance of showers and thunderstorms. Highs in the upper 80s. Chance of rain 20%.
at 4 p.m. at Lambert Field in St. Louis. It was partly sunny with a temperature of 86 degrees. The dew point was 70, giving us a relative humidity of 58%, producing a heat index of 90. The wind was southwest at 10 miles an hour, and the pressure was 29.91 inches and falling. Elsewhere in the metro area, in Chesterfield, it was partly sunny and the temperature was 84. In Belleville, it was 87 degrees. In St. Charles, it was partly sunny and 86. Across the region, it was cloudy in Columbia, Missouri, with a temperature of 84. In Quincy, it was mostly sunny and 87 degrees. In Kansas City, it was cloudy and the temperature was 82. It was cloudy in Springfield, Missouri, with a temperature of 74. In Rolla, it was partly sunny and the temperature was 76. In Farmington, it was 82 degrees. It was cloudy in Cape Girardeau, with 82 degrees. It was mostly sunny in Springfield, Illinois, with a temperature of 89. Once again in St. Louis, it was partly sunny, the temperature was 86 degrees, and the wind was southwest at 10 miles an hour. The current time is 5:08 p.m. Central Daylight Time. 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Tonight, mostly cloudy with a slight chance of showers and thunderstorms. Lows in the lower 70s. South winds 5 to 10 miles per hour. Chance of rain 20%. Sunday, mostly cloudy with a slight chance of showers and thunderstorms in the morning, then partly sunny with a chance of showers and thunderstorms in the afternoon. Highs in the upper 80s. Southeast winds 10 to 15 miles per hour. Chance of rain 40%. Sunday night, mostly cloudy with showers likely with a chance of thunderstorms. Lows in the lower 70s. Southeast winds 5 to 10 miles per hour. Chance of rain 70%. Monday, showers with a chance of thunderstorms. Highs in the mid-80s. South winds 5 to 10 miles per hour. Chance of rain 90%. Monday night, a chance of thunderstorms. Showers. Lows in the lower 70s. South winds 5 to 10 miles per hour. Chance of rain 90%. Tuesday, mostly sunny with a slight chance of showers and thunderstorms. Highs in the lower 90s. Chance of rain 20%. Heat index values up to 105 in the afternoon. Tuesday night through Wednesday night, mostly clear. Hot. Lows in the mid-70s. Highs in the mid-90s. Heat index values up to 105. Thursday, mostly sunny. A slight chance of showers and thunderstorms in the morning, then a chance of showers and thunderstorms in the afternoon. Highs in the mid-90s. Chance of rain 30%. Heat index values up to 105. Thursday night, partly cloudy with a slight chance of thunderstorms. A slight chance of showers in the evening, then a chance of showers after midnight. Lows in the lower 70s. Chance of rain 40%. Heat index values up to 105 early in the evening. Friday, mostly sunny with a slight chance of showers and thunderstorms. Highs in the lower 90s. Chance of rain 20%. Heat index values up to 100. Friday night, partly cloudy in the evening, then becoming mostly cloudy. A chance of showers with a slight chance of thunderstorms. Lows in the lower 70s. Chance of rain 30%. Saturday, mostly sunny with a slight chance of showers and thunderstorms. Highs in the upper 80s. Chance of rain 20%. At 5 p.m. at Lambert Field in St. Louis, it was partly sunny with a temperature of 85 degrees. The dew point was 69, giving us a relative humidity of 58%.
The wind was southwest at 10 miles an hour, and the pressure was 29.90 inches and falling. Elsewhere in the metro area, in Chesterfield, it was cloudy and the temperature was 84. In St. Charles, it was partly sunny and 87. Across the region, it was cloudy in Columbia, Missouri, with a temperature of 80. In Quincy, it was mostly sunny and 87 degrees. In Kansas City, a thunderstorm was reported, reducing the visibility to 1 mile, and the temperature was 72. Light rain was falling in Springfield, Missouri, with a temperature of 74. In Rolla, it was partly sunny and the temperature was 79. In Farmington, it was 80 degrees. It was mostly sunny in Springfield, Illinois, with a temperature of 89. Once again in St. Louis, it was partly sunny, the temperature was 85 degrees and the wind was southwest at 10 miles an hour. The current time is 5:13 p.m. Central Daylight Time. 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Tonight, mostly cloudy with a slight chance of showers and thunderstorms. Lows in the lower 70s. South winds 5 to 10 miles per hour. Chance of rain 20%. Sunday, mostly cloudy with a slight chance of showers and thunderstorms in the morning, then partly sunny with a chance of showers and thunderstorms in the afternoon. Highs in the upper 80s. Southeast winds 10 to 15 miles per hour. Chance of rain 40%. Sunday night, mostly cloudy with showers, likely with a chance of thunderstorms. Lows in the lower 70s. Southeast winds 5 to 10 miles per hour. Chance of rain 70%. Monday, showers with a chance of thunderstorms. Highs in the mid-80s. South winds 5 to 10 miles per hour. Chance of rain 90%. Monday night, a chance of thunderstorms. Showers. Lows in the lower 70s. South winds 5 to 10 miles per hour. Chance of rain 90%. Tuesday, mostly sunny with a slight chance of showers and thunderstorms. Highs in the lower 90s. Chance of rain 20%. Heat index values up to 105 in the afternoon. Tuesday night through Wednesday night, mostly clear. Hot. Lows in the mid-70s. Highs in the mid-90s. Heat index values up to 105. Thursday, mostly sunny. A slight chance of showers and thunderstorms in the morning, then a chance of showers and thunderstorms in the afternoon. Highs in the mid-90s. Chance of rain 30%. Heat index values up to 105. Thursday night, partly cloudy with a slight chance of thunderstorms. A slight chance of showers in the evening, then a chance of showers after midnight. Lows in the lower 70s. Chance of rain 40%. Heat index values up to 105 early in the evening. Friday, mostly sunny with a slight chance of showers and thunderstorms. Highs in the lower 90s. Chance of rain 20%. Heat index values up to 100. Friday night, partly cloudy in the evening, then becoming mostly cloudy. A chance of showers with a slight chance of thunderstorms. Lows in the lower 70s. Chance of rain 30%. Saturday, mostly sunny with a slight chance of showers and thunderstorms. Highs in the upper 80s. Chance of rain 20%. At 5 p.m. at Lambert Field in St. Louis, it was partly sunny with a temperature of 85 degrees. The dew point was 69, giving us a relative humidity of 58%. The wind was southwest at 10 miles an hour, and the pressure was 29.90 inches and falling. Elsewhere in the metro area, in Chesterfield, it was cloudy and the temperature was 84. In St. Charles, it was partly sunny and 87. Across the region, it was cloudy in Columbia, Missouri, with a temperature of 80.
In Quincy, it was mostly sunny and 87 degrees. In Kansas City, a thunderstorm was reported, reducing the visibility to 1 mile, and the temperature was 72. Light rain was falling in Springfield, Missouri, with a temperature of 74. In Rolla, it was partly sunny and the temperature was 79. In Farmington, it was 80 degrees. It was mostly sunny in Springfield, Illinois, with a temperature of 89. Once again in St. Louis, it was partly sunny, the temperature was 85 degrees and the wind was southwest at 10 miles an hour. The current time is 5:18 p.m. Central Daylight Time. 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Tonight, mostly cloudy with a slight chance of showers and thunderstorms. Lows in the lower 70s. South winds 5 to 10 miles per hour. Chance of rain 20%. Sunday, mostly cloudy with a slight chance of showers and thunderstorms in the morning, then partly sunny with a chance of showers and thunderstorms in the afternoon. Highs in the upper 80s. Southeast winds 10 to 15 miles per hour. Chance of rain 40%. Sunday night, mostly cloudy with showers, likely with a chance of thunderstorms. Lows in the lower 70s. Southeast winds 5 to 10 miles per hour. Chance of rain 70%. Monday, showers with a chance of thunderstorms. Highs in the mid-80s. South winds 5 to 10 miles per hour. Chance of rain 90%. Monday night, a chance of thunderstorms. Showers. Lows in the lower 70s. South winds 5 to 10 miles per hour. Chance of rain 90%. Tuesday, mostly sunny with a slight chance of showers and thunderstorms. Highs in the lower 90s. Chance of rain 20%. Heat index values up to 105 in the afternoon. Tuesday night through Wednesday night, mostly clear. Hot. Lows in the mid-70s. Highs in the mid-90s. Heat index values up to 105. Thursday, mostly sunny. A slight chance of showers and thunderstorms in the morning, then a chance of showers and thunderstorms in the afternoon. Highs in the mid-90s. Chance of rain 30%. Heat index values up to 105. Thursday night, partly cloudy with a slight chance of thunderstorms. A slight chance of showers in the evening, then a chance of showers after midnight. Lows in the lower 70s. Chance of rain 40%. Heat index values up to 105 early in the evening. Friday, mostly sunny with a slight chance of showers and thunderstorms. Highs in the lower 90s. Chance of rain 20%. Heat index values up to 100. Friday night, partly cloudy in the evening, then becoming mostly cloudy. A chance of showers with a slight chance of thunderstorms. Lows in the lower 70s. Chance of rain 30%. Saturday, mostly sunny with a slight chance of showers and thunderstorms. Highs in the upper 80s. Chance of rain 20%. At 5 p.m. at Lambert Field in St. Louis, it was partly sunny with a temperature of 85 degrees. The dew point was 69, giving us a relative humidity of 58%. The wind was southwest at 10 miles an hour, and the pressure was 29.90 inches and falling. Elsewhere in the metro area, in Chesterfield, it was cloudy and the temperature was 84. In St. Charles, it was partly sunny and 87. Across the region, it was cloudy in Columbia, Missouri, with a temperature of 80. In Quincy, it was mostly sunny and 87 degrees. In Kansas City, a thunderstorm was reported, reducing the visibility to 1 mile, and the temperature was 72. Light rain was falling in Springfield, Missouri, with a temperature of 74. In Rolla, it was partly sunny and the temperature was 79.
In Farmington, it was 80 degrees. It was mostly sunny in Springfield, Illinois, with a temperature of 89. Once again in St. Louis, it was partly sunny, the temperature was 85 degrees and the wind was southwest at 10 miles an hour. The current time is 5:22 p.m. Central Daylight Time. 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Tonight, mostly cloudy with a slight chance of showers and thunderstorms. Lows in the lower 70s. South winds 5 to 10 miles per hour. Chance of rain 20%. Sunday, mostly cloudy with a slight chance of showers and thunderstorms in the morning, then partly sunny with a chance of showers and thunderstorms in the afternoon. Highs in the upper 80s. Southeast winds 10 to 15 miles per hour. Chance of rain 40%. Sunday night, mostly cloudy with showers likely with a chance of thunderstorms. Lows in the lower 70s. Southeast winds 5 to 10 miles per hour. Chance of rain 70%. Monday, showers with a chance of thunderstorms. Highs in the mid-80s. South winds 5 to 10 miles per hour. Chance of rain 90%. Monday night, a chance of thunderstorms. Showers. Lows in the lower 70s. South winds 5 to 10 miles per hour. Chance of rain 90%. Tuesday, mostly sunny with a slight chance of showers and thunderstorms. Highs in the lower 90s. Chance of rain 20%. Heat index values up to 105 in the afternoon. Tuesday night through Wednesday night, mostly clear. Hot. Lows in the mid-70s. Highs in the mid-90s. Heat index values up to 105. Thursday, mostly sunny. A slight chance of showers and thunderstorms in the morning, then a chance of showers and thunderstorms in the afternoon. Highs in the mid-90s. Chance of rain 30%. Heat index values up to 105. Thursday night, partly cloudy with a slight chance of thunderstorms. A slight chance of showers in the evening, then a chance of showers after midnight. Lows in the lower 70s. Chance of rain 40%. Heat index values up to 105 early in the evening. Friday, mostly sunny with a slight chance of showers and thunderstorms. Highs in the lower 90s. Chance of rain 20%. Heat index values up to 100. Friday night, partly cloudy in the evening, then becoming mostly cloudy. A chance of showers with a slight chance of thunderstorms. Lows in the lower 70s. Chance of rain 30%. Saturday, mostly sunny with a slight chance of showers and thunderstorms. Highs in the upper 80s. Chance of rain 20%. At 5 p.m. at Lambert Field in St. Louis, it was partly sunny with a temperature of 85 degrees. The dew point was 69, giving us a relative humidity of 58%. The wind was southwest at 10 miles an hour, and the pressure was 29.90 inches and falling. Elsewhere in the metro area, in Chesterfield it was cloudy and the temperature was 84. In St. Charles it was partly sunny and 87. Across the region, it was cloudy in Columbia, Missouri, with a temperature of 80. In Quincy it was mostly sunny and 87 degrees. In Kansas City, a thunderstorm was reported, reducing the visibility to 1 mile and the temperature was 72. Light rain was falling in Springfield, Missouri, with a temperature of 74. In Rolla, it was partly sunny and the temperature was 79. In Farmington, it was 80 degrees. It was mostly sunny in Springfield, Illinois, with a temperature of 89. Once again in St. Louis, it was partly sunny, the temperature was 85 degrees and the wind was southwest at 10 miles an hour. The current time is 5:27 p.m. Central Daylight Time.
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Tonight, mostly cloudy with a slight chance of showers and thunderstorms. Lows in the lower 70s. South winds 5 to 10 miles per hour. Chance of rain 20%. Sunday, mostly cloudy with a slight chance of showers and thunderstorms in the morning, then partly sunny with a chance of showers and thunderstorms in the afternoon. Highs in the upper 80s. Southeast winds 10 to 15 miles per hour. Chance of rain 40%. Sunday night, mostly cloudy with showers, likely with a chance of thunderstorms. Lows in the lower 70s. Southeast winds 5 to 10 miles per hour. Chance of rain 70%. Monday, showers with a chance of thunderstorms. Highs in the mid 80s. This program originates from the National Weather Service for

Highs in the upper 80s. Southeast winds 10 to 15 miles per hour. Chance of rain 40%. Sunday night, mostly cloudy with showers likely with a chance of thunderstorms. Lows in the lower 70s. Southeast winds 5 to 10 miles per hour. Chance of rain 70%. Monday, showers with a chance of thunderstorms. Highs in the mid-80s. South winds 5 to 10 miles per hour. Chance of rain 90%. Monday night, a chance of thunderstorms. Showers. Lows in the lower 70s. South winds 5 to 10 miles per hour. Chance of rain 90%. Tuesday, mostly sunny with a slight chance of showers and thunderstorms. Highs in the lower 90s. Chance of rain 20%. Heat index values up to 105 in the afternoon. Tuesday night through Wednesday night, mostly clear. Hot. Lows in the mid-70s. Highs in the mid-90s. Heat index values up to 105. Thursday, mostly sunny. A slight chance of showers and thunderstorms in the morning, then a chance of showers and thunderstorms in the afternoon. Highs in the mid-90s. Chance of rain 30%. Heat index values up to 105. Thursday night, partly cloudy with a slight chance of thunderstorms. A slight chance of showers in the evening, then a chance of showers after midnight. Lows in the lower 70s. Chance of rain 40%. Heat index values up to 105 early in the evening. Friday, mostly sunny with a slight chance of showers and thunderstorms. Highs in the lower 90s. Chance of rain 20%. Heat index values up to 100. Friday night, partly cloudy in the evening, then becoming mostly cloudy. A chance of showers with a slight chance of thunderstorms. Lows in the lower 70s. Chance of rain 30%. Saturday, mostly sunny with a slight chance of showers and thunderstorms. Highs in the upper 80s. Chance of rain 20%. At 5 p.m. at Lambert Field in St. Louis, it was partly sunny with a temperature of 85 degrees. The dew point was 69, giving us a relative humidity of 58%. The wind was southwest at 10 miles an hour, and the pressure was 29.90 inches and falling. Elsewhere in the metro area, in Chesterfield, it was cloudy and the temperature was 84. In St. Charles, it was partly sunny and 87. Across the region, it was cloudy in Columbia, Missouri, with a temperature of 80. In Quincy, it was mostly sunny and 87 degrees. In Kansas City, a thunderstorm was reported, reducing the visibility to 1 mile, and the temperature was 72. Light rain was falling in Springfield, Missouri, with a temperature of 74. In Rolla, it was partly sunny and the temperature was 79. In Farmington, it was 80 degrees. It was mostly sunny in Springfield, Illinois, with a temperature of 89. Once again in St. Louis, it was partly sunny, the temperature was 85 degrees and the wind was southwest at 10 miles an hour. The current time is 5:32 p.m. Central Daylight Time. 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Tonight, mostly cloudy with a slight chance of showers and thunderstorms. Lows in the lower 70s. South winds 5 to 10 miles per hour. Chance of rain 20%. Sunday, mostly cloudy with a slight chance of showers and thunderstorms in the morning, then partly sunny with a chance of showers and thunderstorms in the afternoon. Highs in the upper 80s. Southeast winds 10 to 15 miles per hour. Chance of rain 40%. Sunday night, mostly cloudy with showers likely with a chance of thunderstorms. Lows in the lower 70s. Southeast winds 5 to 10 miles per hour. Chance of rain 70%. Monday.

showers with a chance of thunderstorms. Highs in the mid-80s. South winds 5 to 10 miles per hour. Chance of rain 90%. Monday night, a chance of thunderstorms. Showers. Lows in the lower 70s. South winds 5 to 10 miles per hour. Chance of rain 90%. Tuesday, mostly sunny with a slight chance of showers and thunderstorms. Highs in the lower 90s. Chance of rain 20%. Heat index values up to 105 in the afternoon. Tuesday night through Wednesday night, mostly clear. Hot. Lows in the mid-70s. Highs in the mid-90s. Heat index values up to 105. Thursday, mostly sunny. A slight chance of showers and thunderstorms in the morning, then a chance of showers and thunderstorms in the afternoon. Highs in the mid-90s. Chance of rain 30%. Heat index values up to 105. Thursday night, partly cloudy with a slight chance of thunderstorms. A slight chance of showers in the evening, then a chance of showers after midnight. Lows in the lower 70s. Chance of rain 40%. Heat index values up to 105 early in the evening. Friday, mostly sunny with a slight chance of showers and thunderstorms. Highs in the lower 90s. Chance of rain 20%. Heat index values up to 100. Friday night, partly cloudy in the evening, then becoming mostly cloudy. A chance of showers with a slight chance of thunderstorms. Lows in the lower 70s. Chance of rain 30%. Saturday, mostly sunny with a slight chance of showers and thunderstorms. Highs in the upper 80s. Chance of rain 20%. At 5 p.m. at Lambert Field in St. Louis, it was partly sunny with a temperature of 85 degrees. The dew point was 69, giving us a relative humidity of 58%. The wind was southwest at 10 miles an hour, and the pressure was 29.90 inches and falling. Elsewhere in the metro area, in Chesterfield, it was cloudy and the temperature was 84. In St. Charles, it was partly sunny and 87. Across the region, it was cloudy in Columbia, Missouri, with a temperature of 80. In Quincy, it was mostly sunny and 87 degrees. In Kansas City, a thunderstorm was reported, reducing the visibility to 1 mile, and the temperature was 72. Light rain was falling in Springfield, Missouri, with a temperature of 74. In Rolla, it was partly sunny and the temperature was 79. In Farmington, it was 80 degrees. It was mostly sunny in Springfield, Illinois, with a temperature of 89. Once again in St. Louis, it was partly sunny, the temperature was 85 degrees and the wind was southwest at 10 miles an hour. The current time is 5:36 p.m. Central Daylight Time. 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Tonight, mostly cloudy with a slight chance of showers and thunderstorms. Lows in the lower 70s. South winds 5 to 10 miles per hour. Chance of rain 20%. Sunday, mostly cloudy with a slight chance of showers and thunderstorms in the morning, then partly sunny with a chance of showers and thunderstorms in the afternoon. Highs in the upper 80s. Southeast winds 10 to 15 miles per hour. Chance of rain 40%. Sunday night, mostly cloudy with showers likely with a chance of thunderstorms. Lows in the lower 70s. Southeast winds 5 to 10 miles per hour. Chance of rain 70%. Monday, showers with a chance of thunderstorms. Highs in the mid-80s. South winds 5 to 10 miles per hour. Chance of rain 90%. Monday night, a chance of thunderstorms. Showers. Lows in the lower 70s. South winds 5 to 10 miles per hour. Chance of rain 90%.
Tuesday, mostly sunny with a slight chance of showers and thunderstorms. Highs in the lower 90s. Chance of rain 20%. Heat index values up to 105 in the afternoon. Tuesday night through Wednesday night, mostly clear. Hot. Lows in the mid-70s. Highs in the mid-90s. Heat index values up to 105. Thursday, mostly sunny. A slight chance of showers and thunderstorms in the morning, then a chance of showers and thunderstorms in the afternoon. Highs in the mid-90s. Chance of rain 30%. Heat index values up to 105. Thursday night, partly cloudy with a slight chance of thunderstorms. A slight chance of showers in the evening, then a chance of showers after midnight. Lows in the lower 70s. Chance of rain 40%. Heat index values up to 105 early in the evening. Friday, mostly sunny with a slight chance of showers and thunderstorms. Highs in the lower 90s. Chance of rain 20%. Heat index values up to 100. Friday night, partly cloudy in the evening, then becoming mostly cloudy. A chance of showers with a slight chance of thunderstorms. Lows in the lower 70s. Chance of rain 30%. Saturday, mostly sunny with a slight chance of showers and thunderstorms. Highs in the upper 80s. Chance of rain 20%. At 5 p.m. at Lambert Field in St. Louis, it was partly sunny with a temperature of 85 degrees. The dew point was 69, giving us a relative humidity of 58%. The wind was southwest at 10 miles an hour, and the pressure was 29.90 inches and falling. Elsewhere in the metro area, in Chesterfield, it was cloudy and the temperature was 84. In St. Charles, it was partly sunny and 87. Across the region, it was cloudy in Columbia, Missouri, with a temperature of 80. In Quincy, it was mostly sunny and 87 degrees. In Kansas City, a thunderstorm was reported, reducing the visibility to 1 mile, and the temperature was 72. Light rain was falling in Springfield, Missouri, with a temperature of 74. In Rolla, it was partly sunny and the temperature was 79. In Farmington, it was 80 degrees. It was mostly sunny in Springfield, Illinois, with a temperature of 89. Once again in St. Louis, it was partly sunny, the temperature was 85 degrees and the wind was southwest at 10 miles an hour. The current time is 5:41 p.m. Central Daylight Time. 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Tonight, mostly cloudy with a slight chance of showers and thunderstorms. Lows in the lower 70s. South winds 5 to 10 miles per hour. Chance of rain 20%. Sunday, mostly cloudy with a slight chance of showers and thunderstorms in the morning, then partly sunny with a chance of showers and thunderstorms in the afternoon. Highs in the upper 80s. Southeast winds 10 to 15 miles per hour. Chance of rain 40%. Sunday night, mostly cloudy with showers likely with a chance of thunderstorms. Lows in the lower 70s. Southeast winds 5 to 10 miles per hour. Chance of rain 70%. Monday, showers with a chance of thunderstorms. Highs in the mid-80s. South winds 5 to 10 miles per hour. Chance of rain 90%. Monday night, a chance of thunderstorms. Showers. Lows in the lower 70s. South winds 5 to 10 miles per hour. Chance of rain 90%. Tuesday, mostly sunny with a slight chance of showers and thunderstorms. Highs in the lower 90s. Chance of rain 20%. Heat index values up to 105 in the afternoon. Tuesday night through Wednesday night, mostly clear. Hot. Lows in the mid-70s. Highs in the mid-90s.
heat index values up to 105. Thursday, mostly sunny. A slight chance of showers and thunderstorms in the morning, then a chance of showers and thunderstorms in the afternoon. Highs in the mid-90s. Chance of rain 30%. Heat index values up to 105. Thursday night, partly cloudy with a slight chance of thunderstorms. A slight chance of showers in the evening, then a chance of showers after midnight. Lows in the lower 70s. Chance of rain 40%. Heat index values up to 105 early in the evening. Friday, mostly sunny with a slight chance of showers and thunderstorms. Highs in the lower 90s. Chance of rain 20%. Heat index values up to 100. Friday night, partly cloudy in the evening, then becoming mostly cloudy. A chance of showers with a slight chance of thunderstorms. Lows in the lower 70s. Chance of rain 30%. Saturday, mostly sunny with a slight chance of showers and thunderstorms. Highs in the upper 80s. Chance of rain 20%. At 5 p.m. at Lambert Field in St. Louis, it was partly sunny with a temperature of 85 degrees. The dew point was 69, giving us a relative humidity of 58%. The wind was southwest at 10 miles an hour, and the pressure was 29.90 inches and falling. Elsewhere in the metro area, in Chesterfield, it was cloudy and the temperature was 84. In St. Charles, it was partly sunny and 87. Across the region, it was cloudy in Columbia, Missouri, with a temperature of 80. In Quincy, it was mostly sunny and 87 degrees. In Kansas City, a thunderstorm was reported, reducing the visibility to 1 mile, and the temperature was 72. Light rain was falling in Springfield, Missouri, with a temperature of 74. In Rolla, it was partly sunny and the temperature was 79. In Farmington, it was 80 degrees. It was mostly sunny in Springfield, Illinois, with a temperature of 89. Once again in St. Louis, it was partly sunny, the temperature was 85 degrees and the wind was southwest at 10 miles an hour. The current time is 5:45 p.m. Central Daylight Time. 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Tonight, mostly cloudy with a slight chance of showers and thunderstorms. Lows in the lower 70s. South winds 5 to 10 miles per hour. Chance of rain 20%. Sunday, mostly cloudy with a slight chance of showers and thunderstorms in the morning, then partly sunny with a chance of showers and thunderstorms in the afternoon. Highs in the upper 80s. Southeast winds 10 to 15 miles per hour. Chance of rain 40%. Sunday night, mostly cloudy with showers likely with a chance of thunderstorms. Lows in the lower 70s. Southeast winds 5 to 10 miles per hour. Chance of rain 70%. Monday, showers with a chance of thunderstorms. Highs in the mid-80s. South winds 5 to 10 miles per hour. Chance of rain 90%. Monday night, a chance of thunderstorms. Showers. Lows in the lower 70s. South winds 5 to 10 miles per hour. Chance of rain 90%. Tuesday, mostly sunny with a slight chance of showers and thunderstorms. Highs in the lower 90s. Chance of rain 20%. Heat index values up to 105 in the afternoon. Tuesday night through Wednesday night, mostly clear. Hot. Lows in the mid-70s. Highs in the mid-90s. Heat index values up to 105. Thursday, mostly sunny. A slight chance of showers and thunderstorms in the morning, then a chance of showers and thunderstorms in the afternoon. Highs in the mid-90s. Chance of rain 30%. Heat index values up to 105.
Thursday night, partly cloudy with a slight chance of thunderstorms. A slight chance of showers in the evening, then a chance of showers after midnight. Lows in the lower 70s. Chance of rain 40%. Heat index values up to 105 early in the evening. Friday, mostly sunny with a slight chance of showers and thunderstorms. Highs in the lower 90s. Chance of rain 20%. Heat index values up to 100. Friday night, partly cloudy in the evening, then becoming mostly cloudy. A chance of showers with a slight chance of thunderstorms. Lows in the lower 70s. Chance of rain 30%. Saturday, mostly sunny with a slight chance of showers and thunderstorms. Highs in the upper 80s. Chance of rain 20%. At 5 p.m. at Lambert Field in St. Louis, it was partly sunny with a temperature of 85 degrees. The dew point was 69, giving us a relative humidity of 58%. The wind was southwest at 10 miles an hour, and the pressure was 29.90 inches and falling. Elsewhere in the metro area, in Chesterfield, it was cloudy and the temperature was 84. In St. Charles, it was partly sunny and 87. Across the region, it was cloudy in Columbia, Missouri, with a temperature of 80. In Quincy, it was mostly sunny and 87 degrees. In Kansas City, a thunderstorm was reported, reducing the visibility to 1 mile, and the temperature was 72. Light rain was falling in Springfield, Missouri, with a temperature of 74. In Rolla, it was partly sunny and the temperature was 79. In Farmington, it was 80 degrees. It was mostly sunny in Springfield, Illinois, with a temperature of 89. Once again in St. Louis, it was partly sunny, the temperature was 85 degrees and the wind was southwest at 10 miles an hour. The current time is 5:50 p.m. Central Daylight Time. 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Tonight, mostly cloudy with a slight chance of showers and thunderstorms. Lows in the lower 70s. South winds 5 to 10 miles per hour. Chance of rain 20%. Sunday, mostly cloudy with a slight chance of showers and thunderstorms in the morning, then partly sunny with a chance of showers and thunderstorms in the afternoon. Highs in the upper 80s. Southeast winds 10 to 15 miles per hour. Chance of rain 40%. Sunday night, mostly cloudy with showers, likely with a chance of thunderstorms. Lows in the lower 70s. Southeast winds 5 to 10 miles per hour. Chance of rain 70%. Monday, showers with a chance of thunderstorms. Highs in the mid-80s. South winds 5 to 10 miles per hour. Chance of rain 90%. Monday night, a chance of thunderstorms. Showers. Lows in the lower 70s. South winds 5 to 10 miles per hour. Chance of rain 90%. Tuesday, mostly sunny with a slight chance of showers and thunderstorms. Highs in the lower 90s. Chance of rain 20%. Heat index values up to 105 in the afternoon. Tuesday night through Wednesday night, mostly clear. Hot. Lows in the mid-70s. Highs in the mid-90s. Heat index values up to 105. Thursday, mostly sunny. A slight chance of showers and thunderstorms in the morning, then a chance of showers and thunderstorms in the afternoon. Highs in the mid-90s. Chance of rain 30%. Heat index values up to 105. Thursday night, partly cloudy with a slight chance of thunderstorms. A slight chance of showers in the evening, then a chance of showers after midnight. Lows in the lower 70s. Chance of rain 40%. Heat index values up to 105 early in the evening. Friday, mostly sunny with a slight chance of showers and thunderstorms.
Highs in the lower 90s. Chance of rain 20%. Heat index values up to 100. Friday night, partly cloudy in the evening, then becoming mostly cloudy. A chance of showers with a slight chance of thunderstorms. Lows in the lower 70s. Chance of rain 30%. Saturday, mostly sunny with a slight chance of showers and thunderstorms. Highs in the upper 80s. Chance of rain 20%. At 5 p.m. at Lambert Field in St. Louis, it was partly sunny with a temperature of 85 degrees. The dew point was 69, giving us a relative humidity of 58%. The wind was southwest at 10 miles an hour, and the pressure was 29.90 inches and falling. Elsewhere in the metro area, in Chesterfield, it was cloudy and the temperature was 84. In St. Charles, it was partly sunny and 87. Across the region, it was cloudy in Columbia, Missouri, with a temperature of 80. In Quincy, it was mostly sunny and 87 degrees. In Kansas City, a thunderstorm was reported, reducing the visibility to 1 mile, and the temperature was 72. Light rain was falling in Springfield, Missouri, with a temperature of 74. In Rolla, it was partly sunny and the temperature was 79. In Farmington, it was 80 degrees. It was mostly sunny in Springfield, Illinois, with a temperature of 89. Once again in St. Louis, it was partly sunny. The temperature was 85 degrees and the wind was southwest at 10 miles an hour. The current time is 5:55 p.m. Central Daylight Time. 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Tonight, mostly cloudy with a slight chance of showers and thunderstorms. Lows in the lower 70s. South winds 5 to 10 miles per hour. Chance of rain 20%. Sunday, mostly cloudy with a slight chance of showers and thunderstorms in the morning, then partly sunny with a chance of showers and thunderstorms in the afternoon. Highs in the upper 80s. Southeast winds 10 to 15 miles per hour. Chance of rain 40%. Sunday night, mostly cloudy with showers, likely with a chance of thunderstorms. Lows in the lower 70s. Southeast winds 5 to 10 miles per hour. Chance of rain 70%. Monday, showers with a chance of thunderstorms. Highs in the mid-80s. South winds 5 to 10 miles per hour. Chance of rain 90%. Monday night, a chance of thunderstorms. Showers. Lows in the lower 70s. South winds 5 to 10 miles per hour. Chance of rain 90%. Tuesday, mostly sunny with a slight chance of showers and thunderstorms. Highs in the lower 90s. Chance of rain 20%. Heat index values up to 105 in the afternoon. Tuesday night through Wednesday night, mostly clear. Hot. Lows in the mid-70s. Highs in the mid-90s. Heat index values up to 105. Thursday, mostly sunny. A slight chance of showers and thunderstorms in the morning, then a chance of showers and thunderstorms in the afternoon. Highs in the mid-90s. Chance of rain 30%. Heat index values up to 105. Thursday night, partly cloudy with a slight chance of thunderstorms. A slight chance of showers in the evening, then a chance of showers after midnight. Lows in the lower 70s. Chance of rain 40%. Heat index values up to 105 early in the evening. Friday, mostly sunny with a slight chance of showers and thunderstorms. Highs in the lower 90s. Chance of rain 20%. Heat index values up to 100. Friday night, partly cloudy in the evening, then becoming mostly cloudy. A chance of showers with a slight chance of thunderstorms. Lows in the lower 70s. Chance of rain 30%. Saturday,
mostly sunny with a slight chance of showers and thunderstorms. Highs in the upper 80s. Chance of rain 20%. At 5 p.m. at Lambert Field in St. Louis, it was partly sunny with a temperature of 85 degrees. The dew point was 69, giving us a relative humidity of 58%. The wind was southwest at 10 miles an hour, and the pressure was 29.90 inches and falling. Elsewhere in the metro area, in Chesterfield, it was cloudy and the temperature was 84. In St. Charles, it was partly sunny and 87. Across the region, it was cloudy in Columbia, Missouri, with a temperature of 80. In Quincy, it was mostly sunny and 87 degrees. In Kansas City, a thunderstorm was reported, reducing the visibility to 1 mile, and the temperature was 72. Light rain was falling in Springfield, Missouri, with a temperature of 74. In Rolla, it was partly sunny and the temperature was 79. In Farmington, it was 80 degrees. It was mostly sunny in Springfield, Illinois, with a temperature of 89. Once again in St. Louis, it was partly sunny, the temperature was 85 degrees and the wind was southwest at 10 miles an hour. The current time is 5:59 p.m. Central Daylight Time. 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Tonight, mostly cloudy with a slight chance of showers and thunderstorms. Lows in the lower 70s. South winds 5 to 10 miles per hour. Chance of rain 20%. Sunday, mostly cloudy with a slight chance of showers and thunderstorms in the morning, then partly sunny with a chance of showers and thunderstorms in the afternoon. Highs in the upper 80s. Southeast winds 10 to 15 miles per hour. Chance of rain 40%. Sunday night, mostly cloudy with showers, likely with a chance of thunderstorms. Lows in the lower 70s. Southeast winds 5 to 10 miles per hour. Chance of rain 70%. Monday, showers with a chance of thunderstorms. Highs in the mid-80s. South winds 5 to 10 miles per hour. Chance of rain 90%. Monday night, a chance of thunderstorms. Showers. Lows in the lower 70s. South winds 5 to 10 miles per hour. Chance of rain 90%. Tuesday, mostly sunny with a slight chance of showers and thunderstorms. Highs in the lower 90s. Chance of rain 20%. Heat index values up to 105 in the afternoon. Tuesday night through Wednesday night, mostly clear. Hot. Lows in the mid-70s. Highs in the mid-90s. Heat index values up to 105. Thursday, mostly sunny. A slight chance of showers and thunderstorms in the morning, then a chance of showers and thunderstorms in the afternoon. Highs in the mid-90s. Chance of rain 30%. Heat index values up to 105. Thursday night, partly cloudy with a slight chance of thunderstorms. A slight chance of showers in the evening, then a chance of showers after midnight. Lows in the lower 70s. Chance of rain 40%. Heat index values up to 105 early in the evening. Friday, mostly sunny with a slight chance of showers and thunderstorms. Highs in the lower 90s. Chance of rain 20%. Heat index values up to 100. Friday night, partly cloudy in the evening, then becoming mostly cloudy. A chance of showers with a slight chance of thunderstorms. Lows in the lower 70s. Chance of rain 30%. Saturday, mostly sunny with a slight chance of showers and thunderstorms. Highs in the upper 80s. Chance of rain 20%. At 5 p.m. at Lambert Field in St. Louis, it was partly sunny with a temperature of 85 degrees. The dew point was 69, giving us a relative humidity of 58%. The wind was
southwest at 10 miles an hour, and the pressure was 29.90 inches and falling. Elsewhere in the metro area, in Chesterfield, it was cloudy and the temperature was 84. In St. Charles, it was partly sunny and 87. Across the region, it was cloudy in Columbia, Missouri, with a temperature of 80. In Quincy, it was mostly sunny and 87 degrees. In Kansas City, a thunderstorm was reported, reducing the visibility to 1 mile, and the temperature was 72. Light rain was falling in Springfield, Missouri, with a temperature of 74. In Rolla, it was partly sunny and the temperature was 79. In Farmington, it was 80 degrees. It was mostly sunny in Springfield, Illinois, with a temperature of 89. Once again in St. Louis, it was partly sunny, the temperature was 85 degrees and the wind was southwest at 10 miles an hour. The current time is 6:04 p.m. Central Daylight Time. 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Tonight, mostly cloudy with a slight chance of showers and thunderstorms. Lows in the lower 70s. South winds 5 to 10 miles per hour. Chance of rain 20%. Sunday, mostly cloudy with a slight chance of showers and thunderstorms in the morning, then partly sunny with a chance of showers and thunderstorms in the afternoon. Highs in the upper 80s. Southeast winds 10 to 15 miles per hour. Chance of rain 40%. Sunday night, mostly cloudy with showers, likely with a chance of thunderstorms. Lows in the lower 70s. Southeast winds 5 to 10 miles per hour. Chance of rain 70%. Monday, showers with a chance of thunderstorms. Highs in the mid-80s. South winds 5 to 10 miles per hour. Chance of rain 90%. Monday night, a chance of thunderstorms. Showers. Lows in the lower 70s. South winds 5 to 10 miles per hour. Chance of rain 90%. Tuesday, mostly sunny with a slight chance of showers and thunderstorms. Highs in the lower 90s. Chance of rain 20%. Heat index values up to 105 in the afternoon. Tuesday night through Wednesday night, mostly clear. Hot. Lows in the mid-70s. Highs in the mid-90s. Heat index values up to 105. Thursday, mostly sunny. A slight chance of showers and thunderstorms in the morning, then a chance of showers and thunderstorms in the afternoon. Highs in the mid-90s. Chance of rain 30%. Heat index values up to 105. Thursday night, partly cloudy with a slight chance of thunderstorms. A slight chance of showers in the evening, then a chance of showers after midnight. Lows in the lower 70s. Chance of rain 40%. Heat index values up to 105 early in the evening. Friday, mostly sunny with a slight chance of showers and thunderstorms. Highs in the lower 90s. Chance of rain 20%. Heat index values up to 100. Friday night, partly cloudy in the evening, then becoming mostly cloudy. A chance of showers with a slight chance of thunderstorms. Lows in the lower 70s. Chance of rain 30%. Saturday, mostly sunny with a slight chance of showers and thunderstorms. Highs in the upper 80s. Chance of rain 20%. At 5 p.m. at Lambert Field in St. Louis, it was partly sunny with a temperature of 85 degrees. The dew point was 69, giving us a relative humidity of 58%. The wind was southwest at 10 miles an hour, and the pressure was 29.90 inches and falling. Elsewhere in the metro area, in Chesterfield, it was cloudy and the temperature was 84. In St. Charles, it was partly sunny and 87. Across the region, it was cloudy in Columbia, Missouri, with a temperature of 80. In
See, it was mostly sunny and 87 degrees. In Kansas City, a thunderstorm was reported, reducing the visibility to 1 mile, and the temperature was 72. Light rain was falling in Springfield, Missouri, with a temperature of 74. In Rolla, it was partly sunny and the temperature was 79. In Farmington, it was 80 degrees. It was mostly sunny in Springfield, Illinois, with a temperature of 89. Once again in St. Louis, it was partly sunny, the temperature was 85 degrees and the wind was southwest at 10 miles an hour. The current time is 6:08 p.m. Central Daylight Time. 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Tonight, mostly cloudy with a slight chance of showers and thunderstorms. Lows in the lower 70s. South winds 5 to 10 miles per hour. Chance of rain 20%. Sunday, mostly cloudy with a slight chance of showers and thunderstorms in the morning, then partly sunny with a chance of showers and thunderstorms in the afternoon. Highs in the upper 80s. Southeast winds 10 to 15 miles per hour. Chance of rain 40%. Sunday night, mostly cloudy with showers likely with a chance of thunderstorms. Lows in the lower 70s. Southeast winds 5 to 10 miles per hour. Chance of rain 70%. Monday, showers with a chance of thunderstorms. Highs in the mid-80s. South winds 5 to 10 miles per hour. Chance of rain 90%. Monday night, a chance of thunderstorms. Showers. Lows in the lower 70s. South winds 5 to 10 miles per hour. Chance of rain 90%. Tuesday, mostly sunny with a slight chance of showers and thunderstorms. Highs in the lower 90s. Chance of rain 20%. Heat index values up to 105 in the afternoon. Tuesday night through Wednesday night, mostly clear. Hot. Lows in the mid-70s. Highs in the mid-90s. Heat index values up to 105. Thursday, mostly sunny. A slight chance of showers and thunderstorms in the morning, then a chance of showers and thunderstorms in the afternoon. Highs in the mid-90s. Chance of rain 30%. Heat index values up to 105. Thursday night, partly cloudy with a slight chance of thunderstorms. A slight chance of showers in the evening, then a chance of showers after midnight. Lows in the lower 70s. Chance of rain 40%. Heat index values up to 105 early in the evening. Friday, mostly sunny with a slight chance of showers and thunderstorms. Highs in the lower 90s. Chance of rain 20%. Heat index values up to 100. Friday night, partly cloudy in the evening, then becoming mostly cloudy. A chance of showers with a slight chance of thunderstorms. Lows in the lower 70s. Chance of rain 30%. Saturday, mostly sunny with a slight chance of showers and thunderstorms. Highs in the upper 80s. Chance of rain 20%. At 6 p.m. at Lambert Field in St. Louis, it was partly sunny with a temperature of 84 degrees. The dew point was 68, giving us a relative humidity of 58%. The wind was southwest at 14 miles an hour, and the pressure was 29.90 inches and steady. Elsewhere in the metro area, in Chesterfield, it was partly sunny and the temperature was 82. In Belleville, it was 85 degrees. In Cahokia, it was partly sunny and 84 degrees. In St. Charles, it was partly sunny and 85. Across the region, it was cloudy in Columbia, Missouri, with a temperature of 79. In Quincy, it was partly sunny and 87 degrees. In Kansas City, it was cloudy and the temperature was 72. It was cloudy in Springfield, Missouri, with a temperature of 74. In Rolla,
it was cloudy and the temperature was 79. In Farmington, it was 82 degrees. It was mostly sunny in Springfield, Illinois, with a temperature of 88. Once again in St. Louis, it was partly sunny, the temperature was 84 degrees, and the wind was southwest at 14 miles an hour. The current time is 6:13 p.m. Central Daylight Time. 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Tonight, mostly cloudy with a slight chance of showers and thunderstorms. Lows in the lower 70s. South winds 5 to 10 miles per hour. Chance of rain 20%. Sunday, mostly cloudy with a slight chance of showers and thunderstorms in the morning, then partly sunny with a chance of showers and thunderstorms in the afternoon. Highs in the upper 80s. Southeast winds 10 to 15 miles per hour. Chance of rain 40%. Sunday night, mostly cloudy with showers likely with a chance of thunderstorms. Lows in the lower 70s. Southeast winds 5 to 10 miles per hour. Chance of rain 70%. Monday, showers with a chance of thunderstorms. Highs in the mid-80s. South winds 5 to 10 miles per hour. Chance of rain 90%. Monday night, a chance of thunderstorms. Showers. Lows in the lower 70s. South winds 5 to 10 miles per hour. Chance of rain 90%. Tuesday, mostly sunny with a slight chance of showers and thunderstorms. Highs in the lower 90s. Chance of rain 20%. Heat index values up to 105 in the afternoon. Tuesday night through Wednesday night, mostly clear. Hot. Lows in the mid-70s. Highs in the mid-90s. Heat index values up to 105. Thursday, mostly sunny. A slight chance of showers and thunderstorms in the morning, then a chance of showers and thunderstorms in the afternoon. Highs in the mid-90s. Chance of rain 30%. Heat index values up to 105. Thursday night, partly cloudy with a slight chance of thunderstorms. A slight chance of showers in the evening, then a chance of showers after midnight. Lows in the lower 70s. Chance of rain 40%. Heat index values up to 105 early in the evening. Friday, mostly sunny with a slight chance of showers and thunderstorms. Highs in the lower 90s. Chance of rain 20%. Heat index values up to 100. Friday night, partly cloudy in the evening, then becoming mostly cloudy. A chance of showers with a slight chance of thunderstorms. Lows in the lower 70s. Chance of rain 30%. Saturday, mostly sunny with a slight chance of showers and thunderstorms. Highs in the upper 80s. Chance of rain 20%. At 6 p.m. at Lambert Field in St. Louis, it was partly sunny with a temperature of 84 degrees. The dew point was 68, giving us a relative humidity of 58%. The wind was southwest at 14 miles an hour, and the pressure was 29.90 inches and steady. Elsewhere in the metro area, in Chesterfield, it was partly sunny and the temperature was 82. In Belleville, it was 85 degrees. In Cahokia, it was partly sunny and 84 degrees. In St. Charles, it was partly sunny and 85. Across the region, it was cloudy in Columbia, Missouri, with a temperature of 79. In Quincy, it was partly sunny and 87 degrees. In Kansas City, it was cloudy and the temperature was 72. It was cloudy in Springfield, Missouri, with a temperature of 74. In Rolla, it was cloudy and the temperature was 79. In Farmington, it was 82 degrees. It was mostly sunny in Springfield, Illinois, with a temperature of 88. Once again in St. Louis, it was partly sunny, the temperature was 84 degrees and the wind
southwest at 14 miles an hour. The current time is 6:18 p.m. Central Daylight Time. 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Tonight, mostly cloudy with a slight chance of showers and thunderstorms. Lows in the lower 70s. South winds 5 to 10 miles per hour. Chance of rain 20%. Sunday, mostly cloudy with a slight chance of showers and thunderstorms in the morning, then partly sunny with a chance of showers and thunderstorms in the afternoon. Highs in the upper 80s. Southeast winds 10 to 15 miles per hour. Chance of rain 40%. Sunday night, mostly cloudy with showers likely with a chance of thunderstorms. Lows in the lower 70s. Southeast winds 5 to 10 miles per hour. Chance of rain 70%. Monday, showers with a chance of thunderstorms. Highs in the mid-80s. South winds 5 to 10 miles per hour. Chance of rain 90%. Monday night, a chance of thunderstorms. Showers. Lows in the lower 70s. South winds 5 to 10 miles per hour. Chance of rain 90%. Tuesday, mostly sunny with a slight chance of showers and thunderstorms. Highs in the lower 90s. Chance of rain 20%. Heat index values up to 105 in the afternoon. Tuesday night through Wednesday night, mostly clear. Hot. Lows in the mid-70s. Highs in the mid-90s. Heat index values up to 105. Thursday, mostly sunny. A slight chance of showers and thunderstorms in the morning, then a chance of showers and thunderstorms in the afternoon. Highs in the mid-90s. Chance of rain 30%. Heat index values up to 105. Thursday night, partly cloudy with a slight chance of thunderstorms. A slight chance of showers in the evening, then a chance of showers after midnight. Lows in the lower 70s. Chance of rain 40%. Heat index values up to 105 early in the evening. Friday, mostly sunny with a slight chance of showers and thunderstorms. Highs in the lower 90s. Chance of rain 20%. Heat index values up to 100. Friday night, partly cloudy in the evening, then becoming mostly cloudy. A chance of showers with a slight chance of thunderstorms. Lows in the lower 70s. Chance of rain 30%. Saturday, mostly sunny with a slight chance of showers and thunderstorms. Highs in the upper 80s. Chance of rain 20%. At 6 p.m. at Lambert Field in St. Louis, it was partly sunny with a temperature of 84 degrees. The dew point was 68, giving us a relative humidity of 58%. The wind was southwest at 14 miles an hour, and the pressure was 29.90 inches and steady. Elsewhere in the metro area, in Chesterfield it was partly sunny and the temperature was 82. In Belleville it was 85 degrees. In Cahokia, it was partly sunny and 84 degrees. In St. Charles, it was partly sunny and 85. Across the region, it was cloudy in Columbia, Missouri, with a temperature of 79. In Quincy, it was partly sunny and 87 degrees. In Kansas City, it was cloudy and the temperature was 72. It was cloudy in Springfield, Missouri, with a temperature of 74. In Rolla, it was cloudy and the temperature was 79. In Farmington, it was 82 degrees. It was mostly sunny in Springfield, Illinois, with a temperature of 88. Once again in St. Louis, it was partly sunny, the temperature was 84 degrees and the wind was southwest at 14 miles an hour. The current time is 6:23 p.m. Central Daylight Time. 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
hertz. This program originates from the National Weather Service Forecast Office in St. Louis, Missouri, and serves parts of east central Missouri and southwest Illinois, including the St. Louis metro area and surrounding counties. Tonight, mostly cloudy with a slight chance of showers and thunderstorms. Lows in the lower 70s. South winds 5 to 10 miles per hour. Chance of rain 20%. Sunday, mostly cloudy with a slight chance of showers and thunderstorms in the morning, then partly sunny with a chance of showers and thunderstorms in the afternoon. Highs in the upper 80s. Southeast winds 10 to 15 miles per hour. Chance of rain 40%. Sunday night, mostly cloudy with showers likely with a chance of thunderstorms. Lows in the lower 70s. Southeast winds 5 to 10 miles per hour. Chance of rain 70%. Monday, showers with a chance of thunderstorms. Highs in the mid-80s. South winds 5 to 10 miles per hour. Chance of rain 90%. Monday night, a chance of thunderstorms. Showers. Lows in the lower 70s. South winds 5 to 10 miles per hour. Chance of rain 90%. Tuesday, mostly sunny with a slight chance of showers and thunderstorms. Highs in the lower 90s. Chance of rain 20%. Heat index values up to 105 in the afternoon. Tuesday night through Wednesday night, mostly clear. Hot. Lows in the mid-70s. Highs in the mid-90s. Heat index values up to 105. Thursday, mostly sunny. A slight chance of showers and thunderstorms in the morning, then a chance of showers and thunderstorms in the afternoon. Highs in the mid-90s. Chance of rain 30%. Heat index values up to 105. Thursday night, partly cloudy with a slight chance of thunderstorms. A slight chance of showers in the evening, then a chance of showers after midnight. Lows in the lower 70s. Chance of rain 40%. Heat index values up to 105 early in the evening. Friday, mostly sunny with a slight chance of showers and thunderstorms. Highs in the lower 90s. Chance of rain 20%. Heat index values up to 100. Friday night, partly cloudy in the evening, then becoming mostly cloudy. A chance of showers with a slight chance of thunderstorms. Lows in the lower 70s. Chance of rain 30%. Saturday, mostly sunny with a slight chance of showers and thunderstorms. Highs in the upper 80s. Chance of rain 20%. At 6 p.m. at Lambert Field in St. Louis, it was partly sunny with a temperature of 84 degrees. The dew point was 68, giving us a relative humidity of 58%. The wind was southwest at 14 miles an hour, and the pressure was 29.90 inches and steady. Elsewhere in the metro area, in Chesterfield it was partly sunny and the temperature was 82. In Belleville it was 85 degrees. In Cahokia, it was partly sunny and 84 degrees. In St. Charles it was partly sunny and 85. Across the region, it was cloudy in Columbia, Missouri, with a temperature of 79. In Quincy, it was partly sunny, and 87 degrees. In Kansas City, it was cloudy and the temperature was 72. It was cloudy in Springfield, Missouri, with a temperature of 74. In Rolla, it was cloudy and the temperature was 79. In Farmington, it was 82 degrees. It was mostly sunny in Springfield, Illinois, with a temperature of 88. Once again in St. Louis, it was partly sunny, the temperature was 84 degrees and the wind was southwest at 14 miles an hour. The current time is 6:27 p.m. Central Daylight Time. 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Tonight, mostly cloudy with a slight
chance of showers and thunderstorms. Lows in the lower 70s. South winds 5 to 10 miles per hour. Chance of rain 20%. Sunday, mostly cloudy with a slight chance of showers and thunderstorms in the morning, then partly sunny with a chance of showers and thunderstorms in the afternoon. Highs in the upper 80s. Southeast winds 10 to 15 miles per hour. Chance of rain 40%. Sunday night, mostly cloudy with showers, likely with a chance of thunderstorms. Lows in the lower 70s. Southeast winds 5 to 10 miles per hour. Chance of rain 70%. Monday, showers with a chance of thunderstorms. Highs in the mid-80s. South winds 5 to 10 miles per hour. Chance of rain 90%. Monday night, a chance of thunderstorms. Showers. Lows in the lower 70s. South winds 5 to 10 miles per hour. So showers and thunderstorms.

lows in the lower 70s. Southeast winds 5 to 10 miles per hour. Chance of rain 70%. Monday, showers with a chance of thunderstorms. Highs in the mid-80s. South winds 5 to 10 miles per hour. Chance of rain 90%. Monday night, a chance of thunderstorms. Showers. Lows in the lower 70s. South winds 5 to 10 miles per hour. Chance of rain 90%. Tuesday, mostly sunny with a slight chance of showers and thunderstorms. Highs in the lower 90s. Chance of rain 20%. Heat index values up to 105 in the afternoon. Tuesday night through Wednesday night, mostly clear. Hot. Lows in the mid-70s. Highs in the mid-90s. Heat index values up to 105. Thursday, mostly sunny. A slight chance of showers and thunderstorms in the morning, then a chance of showers and thunderstorms in the afternoon. Highs in the mid-90s. Chance of rain 30%. Heat index values up to 105. Thursday night, partly cloudy with a slight chance of thunderstorms. A slight chance of showers in the evening, then a chance of showers after midnight. Lows in the lower 70s. Chance of rain 40%. Heat index values up to 105 early in the evening. Friday, mostly sunny with a slight chance of showers and thunderstorms. Highs in the lower 90s. Chance of rain 20%. Heat index values up to 100. Friday night, partly cloudy in the evening, then becoming mostly cloudy. A chance of showers with a slight chance of thunderstorms. Lows in the lower 70s. Chance of rain 30%. Saturday, mostly sunny with a slight chance of showers and thunderstorms. Highs in the upper 80s. Chance of rain 20%. At 6 p.m. at Lambert Field in St. Louis, it was partly sunny with a temperature of 84 degrees. The dew point was 68, giving us a relative humidity of 58%. The wind was southwest at 14 miles an hour, and the pressure was 29.90 inches and steady. Elsewhere in the metro area, in Chesterfield, it was partly sunny and the temperature was 82. In Belleville, it was 85 degrees. In Cahokia, it was partly sunny and 84 degrees. In St. Charles, it was partly sunny and 85. Across the region, it was cloudy in Columbia, Missouri, with a temperature of 79. In Quincy, it was partly sunny and 87 degrees. In Kansas City, it was cloudy and the temperature was 72. It was cloudy in Springfield, Missouri, with a temperature of 74. In Rolla, it was cloudy and the temperature was 79. In Farmington, it was 82 degrees. It was mostly sunny in Springfield, Illinois, with a temperature of 88. Once again in St. Louis, it was partly sunny, the temperature was 84 degrees, and the wind was southwest at 14 miles an hour. The St. Louis climate summary is of 5 p.m., June 6, 2026. So far today, the high temperature has been 87 degrees, which occurred at 2:25 p.m. The normal high is 84. The record high is 97 degrees, which was last set in 2011. So far today, the low temperature has been 73 degrees, which occurred at 5:16 a.m. The normal low is 65. The record low is 44 degrees, which was set in 1894. A trace of precipitation has fallen, which brings the monthly total to 1.08 inches. The total precipitation for the season since June 1st now stands at 1.08 inches, and the total precipitation for the year is now 19.75 inches. The normal high temperature for tomorrow is 84 degrees, and the normal low is 65. The record high for tomorrow is 96, which last occurred in 1933, and the record low is 48, which occurred in 1944. Sunset tonight is at 8:24 p.m. Sunrise tomorrow is at 5:37 a.m. The current time is 6:33 p.m. Central Daylight Time. 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